miles per hour. Chance of rain 20%. Monday night, partly cloudy. Lows in the mid-70s. South winds 5 to 10 miles per hour with gusts up to 20 miles per hour. Tuesday, partly cloudy in the morning, then becoming sunny. Highs in the upper 90s. South winds 10 to 15 miles per hour. Highest heat index readings up to 108. Tuesday night, clear in the evening, then becoming partly cloudy. Lows in the mid-70s. South winds 10 to 15 miles per hour with gusts up to 25 miles per hour. Wednesday, partly cloudy in the morning, then becoming sunny. Highs in the upper 90s. Highest heat index readings up to 110. Wednesday night, clear. Lows in the mid-70s. Highest heat index readings up to 105 early in the evening. Thursday, partly cloudy in the morning, then clearing. Highs in the upper 90s. Highest heat index readings up to 110. Thursday night, clear. Lows in the mid-70s. Highest heat index readings up to 105 early in the evening. Friday, mostly cloudy in the morning, then clearing. Highs in the upper 90s. Highest heat index readings up to 110. Friday night, mostly clear. Lows in the mid-70s. Highest heat index readings up to 105 early in the evening. Saturday, mostly cloudy in the morning, then clearing. Highs in the upper 90s. Highest heat index readings up to 110. Saturday night, mostly clear. Lows in the mid-70s. Sunday, partly cloudy in the morning, then clearing. Highs in the upper 90s. Highest heat index readings up to 105. The Tropical Weather Outlook. For the North Atlantic, Caribbean Sea and the Gulf of America, Central Tropical Atlantic, a broad area of showers and thunderstorms associated with a tropical wave is located about midway between the coast of West Africa coast and the Lesser Antilles. Some gradual development of this wave is possible during the early to middle part of this week while it moves quickly westward across the Central Tropical Atlantic. Upper level winds are expected to become less conducive for development later in the week when the system approaches the Lesser Antilles. Formation chance through 48 hours, low, near 0%. Formation chance through 7 days, low, 20%. Eastern and Central Tropical Atlantic, a small area of low pressure has formed a few hundred miles south of the Cabo Verde Islands. This system is forecast to move slowly westward and merge with a tropical wave in a couple of days, and environmental conditions are forecast to be more conducive for development by midweek. A tropical depression could form during the latter half of this week while the system moves westward to west-northwestward across the Central Tropical Atlantic. Formation chance through 48 hours, low, 10%. Formation chance through 7 days, medium, 50%. Western subtropical Atlantic, a trough of low pressure located a few hundred miles west-northwest of Bermuda, is producing disorganized shower and thunderstorm activity. Some development of this system is possible during the next couple of days while it moves quickly eastward, well to the north of Bermuda across the western and central subtropical Atlantic. The system is forecast to reach cooler waters later this week, ending its chances of formation after Wednesday. Formation chance through 48 hours, low, 10%. Formation chance through 7 days, low, 10%. The Austin Bergstrom Climate Summary for this evening, as of 5 p.m., August 9, 2026. Today's high temperature of 99 degrees occurred at 3:59 p.m. The normal high is 98. The record high is 108 degrees, which was set in 2023. Today's low temperature of 72 degrees occurred at 5:43 a.m. The normal low is 73. The record low is 66 degrees, which was set in 1981. No precipitation fell today. Sunset tonight is at 8:18 p.m. Sunrise tomorrow is at 6:55 a.m.
The Austin Camp Mabry Climate Summary for this evening, as of 5 p.m., August 9, 2026. Today's high temperature of 100 degrees occurred at 3:47 p.m. The normal high is 99. The record high is 108 degrees, which was set in 2023. Today's low temperature of 76 degrees occurred at 5:50 a.m. The normal low is 76. The record low is 67 degrees, which was last set in 1989. No precipitation fell today. Sunset tonight is at 8:18 p.m. Sunrise tomorrow is at 6:55 a.m. The Tropical Weather Outlook. For the North Atlantic, Caribbean Sea and the Gulf of America, Central Tropical Atlantic, a broad area of showers and thunderstorms associated with a tropical wave is located about midway between the coast of West Africa coast and the Lesser Antilles. Some gradual development of this wave is possible during the early to middle part of this week while it moves quickly westward across the Central Tropical Atlantic. Upper-level winds are expected to become less conducive for development later in the week when the system approaches the Lesser Antilles. Formation chance through 48 hours, low, near 0%. Formation chance through 7 days, low, 20%. Eastern and Central Tropical Atlantic, a small area of low pressure has formed a few hundred miles south of the Cabo Verde Islands. This system is forecast to move slowly westward and merge with a tropical wave in a couple of days, and environmental conditions are forecast to be more conducive for development by midweek. A tropical depression could form during the latter half of this week while the system moves westward to west-northwestward across the Central Tropical Atlantic. Formation chance through 48 hours, low, 10%. Formation chance through 7 days, medium, 50%. Western subtropical Atlantic, a trough of low pressure located a few hundred miles west-northwest of Bermuda, is producing disorganized shower and thunderstorm activity. Some development of this system is possible during the next couple of days while it moves quickly eastward, well to the north of Bermuda across the western and central subtropical Atlantic. The system is forecast to reach cooler waters later this week, ending its chances of formation after Wednesday. Formation chance through 48 hours, low, 10%. Formation chance through 7 days, low, 10%. 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The current time is 7:09 p.m. Central Daylight Time. Your weather synopsis for South Central Texas. Isolated showers, possibly a brief thunderstorm, could develop east of Interstate 35 again this afternoon and possibly Monday afternoon. Otherwise, look for continued hot and mostly dry weather with high temperatures ranging from the low 90s to near 100 today and possibly reaching as high as 104 by the middle of next week. Heat index values could be as high as 105 through early this week, with more areas expected to reach the 105 to 110 degree range by late in the week. Your local forecast. Tonight, mostly clear with a slight chance of showers and thunderstorms this evening, then partly cloudy after midnight. Lows in the mid-70s. South winds 5 to 10 miles per hour. Chance of rain 20%. Monday, partly cloudy. A slight chance of showers and thunderstorms in the afternoon. Highs in the mid-90s. South winds 5 to 10 miles per hour. Chance of rain 20%. Monday night, partly cloudy. Lows in the mid-70s. South winds 5 to 10 miles per hour with gusts up to 20 miles per hour. Tuesday, partly cloudy in the morning, then becoming sunny. Highs in the upper 90s. South winds 10 to 15 miles per hour. Highest heat index readings up to 108. Tuesday night, clear in the evening, then becoming partly cloudy. Lows in the mid-70s. South winds 10 to 15 miles per hour with gusts up to 25 miles per hour. Wednesday,
partly cloudy in the morning, then

becoming sunny. Highs in the upper 90s. Highest heat index readings up to 110. Wednesday night, clear. Lows in the mid-70s. Highest heat index readings up to 105 early in the evening. Thursday, partly cloudy in the morning, then clearing. Highs in the upper 90s. Highest heat index readings up to 110. Thursday night, clear. Lows in the mid-70s. Highest heat index readings up to 105 early in the evening. Friday, mostly cloudy in the morning, then clearing. Highs in the upper 90s. Highest heat index readings up to 110. Friday night, mostly clear. Lows in the mid-70s. Highest heat index readings up to 105 early in the evening. Saturday, mostly cloudy in the morning, then clearing. Highs in the upper 90s. Highest heat index readings up to 110. Saturday night, mostly clear. Lows in the mid-70s. Sunday, partly cloudy in the morning, then clearing. Highs in the upper 90s. Highest heat index readings up to 105. The Austin Bergstrom Climate Summary for this evening, as of 5 p.m., August 9, 2026. Today's high temperature of 99 degrees occurred at 3:59 p.m. The normal high is 98. The record high is 108 degrees, which was set in 2023. Today's low temperature of 72 degrees occurred at 5:43 a.m. The normal low is 73. The record low is 66 degrees, which was set in 1981. No precipitation fell today. Sunset tonight is at 8:18 p.m. Sunrise tomorrow is at 6:55 a.m. The Austin Camp Mabry Climate Summary for this evening, as of 5 p.m., August 9, 2026. Today's high temperature of 100 degrees occurred at 3:47 p.m. The normal high is 99. The record high is 108 degrees, which was set in 2023. Today's low temperature of 76 degrees occurred at 5:50 a.m. The normal low is 76. The record low is 67 degrees, which was last set in 1989. No precipitation fell today. Sunset tonight is at 8:18 p.m. Sunrise tomorrow is at 6:55 a.m. This is a special weather statement. At 6:59 p.m. Central Daylight Time, Doppler radar was tracking a strong thunderstorm near Wildwood, or 7 miles southeast of Austin Bergstrom International Airport, moving northwest at 25 miles per hour. Hazard, wind gusts up to 50 miles per hour. Source, radar indicated. Impact, gusty winds could knock down tree limbs and blow around unsecured objects. Locations impacted include Austin, Tanglewood Forest, Austin Bergstrom International Airport, Rollingwood, Mustang Ridge, Onion Creek, Cedar Creek, Wildwood, Shady Hollow, Hornsby Bend, Man Shack, Sunset Valley, San Leanna, Creedmoor, Garfield, Maya, Dell Valley, Pilot Knob, McKinney Falls State Park, and Camp Mabry. If outdoors, consider seeking shelter inside a building. Frequent cloud-to-ground lightning is occurring with this storm. Lightning can strike 10 miles away from a thunderstorm. Seek a safe shelter inside a building or vehicle. 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The current time is 7:15 p.m. Central Daylight Time. The Austin, NOAA Weather Radio Roundup, at 7 p.m. at Austin Bergstrom International, thunder was reported. The temperature was 91, the dew point 71, the relative humidity was 51%, producing a heat index of 97, the wind east at 24 miles an hour gusting to 36, and the pressure was 29.95 inches and steady. At Camp Mabry, it was mostly sunny.
The temperature was 95, the dew point 65, the relative humidity was 37%, producing a heat index of 97, the wind southeast at 8 miles an hour, and the pressure was 29.96 inches and steady. Pflugerville partly sunny 95. Taylor mostly sunny 95. Lago Vista partly sunny 94. Georgetown partly sunny 96. San Marcos cloudy 92. Burnett sunny 94. Junction sunny 94. San Antonio partly sunny 93. Corpus Christi partly sunny 90. Houston partly sunny 89. Once again at Austin Bergstrom it was 91, and at Camp Mabry it was 95. Elsewhere across the state, College Station partly sunny 88. Amarillo mostly sunny 97. Abilene mostly sunny 97. Dallas-Fort Worth mostly sunny 94. Your weather synopsis for South Central Texas. Isolated showers, possibly a brief thunderstorm, could develop east of Interstate 35 again this afternoon and possibly Monday afternoon. Otherwise, look for continued hot and mostly dry weather with high temperatures ranging from the low 90s to near 100 today and possibly reaching as high as 104 by the middle of next week. Heat index values could be as high as 105 through early this week, with more areas expected to reach the 105 to 110 degree range by late in the week. Your local forecast. Tonight, mostly clear with a slight chance of showers and thunderstorms this evening, then partly cloudy after midnight. Lows in the mid-70s. South winds 5 to 10 miles per hour. Chance of rain 20%. Monday, partly cloudy. A slight chance of showers and thunderstorms in the afternoon. Highs in the mid-90s. South winds 5 to 10 miles per hour. Chance of rain 20%. Monday night, partly cloudy. Lows in the mid-70s. South winds 5 to 10 miles per hour with gusts up to 20 miles per hour. Tuesday, partly cloudy in the morning, then becoming sunny. Highs in the upper 90s. South winds 10 to 15 miles per hour. Highest heat index readings up to 108. Tuesday night, clear in the evening, then becoming partly cloudy. Lows in the mid-70s. South winds 10 to 15 miles per hour with gusts up to 25 miles per hour. Wednesday, partly cloudy in the morning, then becoming sunny. Highs in the upper 90s. Highest heat index readings up to 110. Wednesday night, clear. Lows in the mid-70s. Highest heat index readings up to 105 early in the evening. Thursday, partly cloudy in the morning, then clearing. Highs in the upper 90s. Highest heat index readings up to 110. Thursday night, clear. Lows in the mid-70s. Highest heat index readings up to 105 early in the evening. Friday, mostly cloudy in the morning, then clearing. Highs in the upper 90s. Highest heat index readings up to 110. Friday night, mostly clear. Lows in the mid-70s. Highest heat index readings up to 105 early in the evening. Saturday, mostly cloudy in the morning, then clearing. Highs in the upper 90s. Highest heat index readings up to 110. Saturday night, mostly clear. Lows in the mid-70s. Sunday, partly cloudy in the morning, then clearing. Highs in the upper 90s. Highest heat index readings up to 105. The coastal waters forecast from Baffin Bay to Port Aransas out 20 nautical miles. Tonight, southeast winds 10 to 15 knots, becoming south after midnight. Seas 2 to 3 feet. Wave detail, east 3 feet at 6 seconds. A slight chance of showers early this evening. A slight chance of showers and thunderstorms after midnight. Monday, south winds 5 to 10 knots, becoming southeast 10 to 15 knots with gusts up to 20 knots in the afternoon.
seas 2 to 3 feet. Wave detail, southeast 2 feet at 6 seconds.

south winds 15 to 20 knots with gusts up to 25 knots. Seas 3 to 4 feet, occasionally to 5 feet. Wave detail, southeast 4 feet at 5 seconds. Wednesday night, southeast winds 15 to 20 knots with gusts up to 25 knots. Seas 4 to 5 feet, occasionally to 6 feet. Thursday, southeast winds 15 to 20 knots. Seas around 4 feet, occasionally to 5 feet. Thursday night, southeast winds 15 to 20 knots. Seas 4 to 5 feet, occasionally to 6 feet. Friday, southeast winds 10 to 15 knots. Seas 3 to 4 feet, occasionally to 5 feet. Friday night, southeast winds 10 to 15 knots. Seas 3 to 4 feet, occasionally to 5 feet. Winds and seas higher and near thunderstorms. The Austin Bergstrom climate summary for this evening, as of 5 p.m., August 9, 2026. Today's high temperature of 99 degrees occurred at 3:59 p.m. The normal high is 98. The record high is 108 degrees, which was set in 2023. Today's low temperature of 72 degrees occurred at 5:43 a.m. The normal low is 73. The record low is 66 degrees, which was set in 1981. No precipitation fell today. Sunset tonight is at 8:18 p.m. Sunrise tomorrow is at 6:55 a.m. The Austin Camp Mabry climate summary for this evening, as of 5 p.m., August 9, 2026. Today's high temperature of 100 degrees occurred at 3:47 p.m. The normal high is 99. The record high is 108 degrees, which was set in 2023. Today's low temperature of 76 degrees occurred at 5:50 a.m. The normal low is 76. The record low is 67 degrees, which was last set in 1989. No precipitation fell today. Sunset tonight is at 8:18 p.m. Sunrise tomorrow is at 6:55 a.m. You're listening to NOAA Weather Radio, station WXK27, in Austin, Texas, broadcasting on a frequency of 162.4 MHz, originating from the Austin-San Antonio National Weather Service Forecast Office. The current time is 7:24 p.m. Central Daylight Time. 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At 7 p.m. at Austin Bergstrom International, thunder was reported. The temperature was 91, the dew point 71, the relative humidity was 51%, producing a heat index of 97, the wind east at 24 miles an hour gusting to 36, and the pressure was 29.95 inches and steady. At Camp Mabry, it was mostly sunny. The temperature was 95, the dew point 65, the relative humidity was 37%, producing a heat index of 97, the wind southeast at 8 miles an hour, and the pressure was 29.96 inches and steady. Pflugerville partly sunny 95. Taylor mostly sunny 95. Lago Vista partly sunny 94. Georgetown partly sunny 96. San Marcos cloudy 92. Burnett sunny 94. Junction sunny 94. San Antonio partly sunny 93. Corpus Christi partly sunny 90. Houston partly sunny 89. Once again at Austin Bergstrom it was 91, and at Camp Mabry it was 95. Elsewhere across the state, College Station partly sunny 88. Amarillo mostly sunny 97. Abilene mostly sunny 97. Dallas-Fort Worth mostly sunny 94. This is a special weather statement. At 7:18 p.m. Central Daylight Time, Doppler radar was tracking a strong thunderstorm near Wimberley, moving northwest at 10 miles per hour. Hazard, wind gusts up to 50 miles per hour and half-inch hail. Source, radar indicated. Impact, gusty winds could knock down tree limbs and blow around unsecured objects. Minor damage to outdoor objects is possible. Locations impacted include San Marcos, Kyle, Wimberley, Wood Creek,

Yulin, Driftwood, Mountain City, Key City, and San Marcos Regional Airport. If outdoors, consider seeking shelter inside a building. Frequent cloud-to-ground lightning is occurring with this storm. Lightning can strike 10 miles away from a thunderstorm. Seek a safe shelter inside a building or vehicle. Your weather synopsis for South Central Texas. Isolated showers, possibly a brief thunderstorm, could develop east of Interstate 35 again this afternoon and possibly Monday afternoon. Otherwise, look for continued hot and mostly dry weather with high temperatures ranging from the low 90s to near 100 today and possibly reaching as high as 104 by the middle of next week. Heat index values could be as high as 105 through early this week, with more areas expected to reach the 105 to 110 degree range by late in the week. Your local forecast. Tonight, mostly clear with a slight chance of showers and thunderstorms this evening, then partly cloudy after midnight. Lows in the mid-70s. South winds 5 to 10 miles per hour. Chance of rain 20%. Monday, partly cloudy. A slight chance of showers and thunderstorms in the afternoon. Highs in the mid-90s. South winds 5 to 10 miles per hour. Chance of rain 20%. Monday night, partly cloudy. Lows in the mid-70s. South winds 5 to 10 miles per hour with gusts up to 20 miles per hour. Tuesday, partly cloudy in the morning, then becoming sunny. Highs in the upper 90s. South winds 10 to 15 miles per hour. Highest heat index readings up to 108. Tuesday night, clear in the evening, then becoming partly cloudy. Lows in the mid-70s. South winds 10 to 15 miles per hour with gusts up to 25 miles per hour. Wednesday, partly cloudy in the morning, then becoming sunny. Highs in the upper 90s. Highest heat index readings up to 110. Wednesday night, clear. Lows in the mid-70s. Highest heat index readings up to 105 early in the evening. Thursday, partly cloudy in the morning, then clearing. Highs in the upper 90s. Highest heat index readings up to 110. Thursday night, clear. Lows in the mid-70s. Highest heat index readings up to 105 early in the evening. Friday, mostly cloudy in the morning, then clearing. Highs in the upper 90s. Highest heat index readings up to 110. Friday night, mostly clear. Lows in the mid-70s. Highest heat index readings up to 105 early in the evening. Saturday, mostly cloudy in the morning, then clearing. Highs in the upper 90s. Highest heat index readings up to 110. Saturday night, mostly clear. Lows in the mid-70s. Sunday, partly cloudy in the morning, then clearing. Highs in the upper 90s. Highest heat index readings up to 105. This is a special weather statement. At 6:59 p.m. Central Daylight Time, Doppler radar was tracking a strong thunderstorm near Wildwood, or 7 miles southeast of Austin Bergstrom International Airport, moving northwest at 25 miles per hour. Hazard, wind gusts up to 50 miles per hour. Source, radar indicated. Impact, gusty winds could knock down tree limbs and blow around unsecured objects. Locations impacted include Austin, Tanglewood Forest, Austin Bergstrom International Airport, Rollingwood, Mustang Ridge, Onion Creek, Cedar Creek, Wildwood, Shady Hollow, Hornsby Bend, Man Shack, Sunset Valley, San Leanna, Great Moor, Garfield, Mama, Dell Valley, Pilot Knob, McKinney Falls State Park, and Camp Mabry. If outdoors, consider seeking shelter inside a building. Frequent cloud-to-ground lightning is occurring with this storm. Lightning can strike 10 miles away from a thunderstorm. Seek a safe shelter inside a building or vehicle. The Austin Bergstrom Climate Summary for this evening, as of 5 p.m., August 9, 2026.

Celsius high temperature of 99 degrees occurred at 3:59 p.m. The normal high is 98. The record high is 108 degrees, which was set in 2023. Today's low temperature of 72 degrees occurred at 5:43 a.m. The normal low is 73. The record low is 66 degrees, which was set in 1981. No precipitation fell today. Sunset tonight is at 8:18 p.m. Sunrise tomorrow is at 6:55 a.m. The Austin Camp Mabry Climate Summary for this evening, as of 5 p.m., August 9, 2026. Today's high temperature of 100 degrees occurred at 3:47 p.m. The normal high is 99. The record high is 108 degrees, which was set in 2023. Today's low temperature of 76 degrees occurred at 5:50 a.m. The normal low is 76. The record low is 67 degrees, which was last set in 1989. No precipitation fell today. Sunset tonight is at 8:18 p.m. is 76. The record low is 67 degrees, which was last set in 1989. No precipitation fell today. Sunset tonight is at 8:18 p.m. Sunrise tomorrow is at 6:55 a.m. This is a special weather statement. At 7:18 p.m. Central Daylight Time, Doppler radar was tracking a strong thunderstorm near Wimberley, moving northwest at 10 miles per hour. Hazard, wind gusts up to 50 miles per hour and half-inch hail. Source, radar indicated. Impact, gusty winds could knock down tree limbs and blow around unsecured objects. Minor damage to outdoor objects is possible. Locations impacted include San Marcos, Kyle, Wimberley, Wood Creek, Yulin, Driftwood, Mountain City, Hay City, and San Marcos Regional Airport. If outdoors, consider seeking shelter inside a building. Frequent cloud-to-ground lightning is occurring with this storm. Lightning can strike 10 miles away from a thunderstorm. Seek a safe shelter inside a building or vehicle. 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The current time is 7:34 p.m. Central Daylight Time. The Austin NOAA Weather Radio Roundup, at 7 p.m. at Austin Bergstrom International, thunder was reported. The temperature was 91, the dew point 71, the relative humidity was 51%, producing a heat index of 97, the wind east at 24 miles an hour gusting to 36, and the pressure was 29.95 inches and steady. At Camp Mabry, it was mostly sunny. The temperature was 95, the dew point 65, the relative humidity was 37%, producing a heat index of 97, the wind southeast at 8 miles an hour, and the pressure was 29.96 inches and steady. Pflugerville partly sunny 95. Taylor mostly sunny 95. Lago Vista partly sunny 94. Georgetown partly sunny 96. San Marcos cloudy 92. Burnett sunny 94. Junction sunny 94. San Antonio partly sunny 93. Corpus Christi partly sunny 90. Houston partly sunny 89. Once again at Austin Bergstrom it was 91, and at Camp Mabry it was 95. Elsewhere across the state, College Station partly sunny 88. Amarillo mostly sunny 97. Abilene mostly sunny 97. Dallas-Fort Worth mostly sunny 94. The Tropical Weather Outlook. For the North Atlantic, Caribbean Sea and the Gulf of America, Central Tropical Atlantic, a broad area of showers and thunderstorms associated with a tropical wave is located about midway between the coast of West Africa coast and the Lesser Antilles. Some gradual development of this wave is possible during the early to middle part of this week while it moves quickly westward across the central tropical Atlantic. Upper-level winds are expected to become less conducive for development later in the week.

the system approaches the Lesser Antilles. Formation chance through 48 hours, low, near 0%. Formation chance through 7 days, low, 20%. Eastern and central tropical Atlantic, a small area of low pressure has formed a few hundred miles south of the Cabo Verde Islands. This system is forecast to move slowly westward and merge with a tropical wave in a couple of days, and environmental conditions are forecast to be more conducive for development by midweek. A tropical depression could form during the latter half of this week while the system moves westward to west-northwestward across the central tropical Atlantic. Formation chance through 48 hours, low, 10%. Formation chance through 7 days, medium, 50%. Western subtropical Atlantic, a trough of low pressure located a few hundred miles west-northwest of Bermuda, is producing disorganized shower and thunderstorm activity. Some development of this system is possible during the next couple of days while it moves quickly eastward, well to the north of Bermuda across the western and central subtropical Atlantic. The system is forecast to reach cooler waters later this week, ending its chances of formation after Wednesday. Formation chance through 48 hours, low, 10%. Formation chance through 7 days, low, 10%. Your weather synopsis for South Central Texas. Isolated showers, possibly a brief thunderstorm, could develop east of Interstate 35 again this afternoon and possibly Monday afternoon. Otherwise, look for continued hot and mostly dry weather with high temperatures ranging from the low 90s to near 100 today and possibly reaching as high as 104 by the middle of next week. Heat index values could be as high as 105 through early this week, with more areas expected to reach the 105 to 110 degree range by late in the week. Your local forecast. Tonight, mostly clear with a slight chance of showers and thunderstorms this evening, then partly cloudy after midnight. Lows in the mid-70s. South winds 5 to 10 miles per hour. Chance of rain 20%. Monday, partly cloudy. A slight chance of showers and thunderstorms in the afternoon. Highs in the mid-90s. South winds 5 to 10 miles per hour. Chance of rain 20%. Monday night, partly cloudy. Lows in the mid-70s. South winds 5 to 10 miles per hour with gusts up to 20 miles per hour. Tuesday, partly cloudy in the morning, then becoming sunny. Highs in the upper 90s. South winds 10 to 15 miles per hour. Highest heat index readings up to 108. Tuesday night, clear in the evening, then becoming partly cloudy. Lows in the mid-70s. South winds 10 to 15 miles per hour with gusts up to 25 miles per hour. Wednesday, partly cloudy in the morning, then becoming sunny. Highs in the upper 90s. Highest heat index readings up to 110. Wednesday night, clear. Lows in the mid-70s. Highest heat index readings up to 105 early in the evening. Thursday, partly cloudy in the morning, then clearing. Highs in the upper 90s. Highest heat index readings up to 110. Thursday night, clear. Lows in the mid-70s. Highest heat index readings up to 105 early in the evening. Friday, mostly cloudy in the morning, then clearing. Highs in the upper 90s. Highest heat index readings up to 110. Friday night, mostly clear. Lows in the mid-70s. Highest heat index readings up to 105 early in the evening. Saturday, mostly cloudy in the morning, then clearing. Highs in the upper 90s. Highest heat index readings up to 110. Saturday night, mostly clear. Lows in the mid-70s. Sunday, partly cloudy in the morning, then clearing. Highs in the upper 90s. Highest heat index readings up to 105. The Austin Bergstrom Climate Summary for this evening, as of 5 p.m., August 9, 2026. Today's high temperature of 99 degrees occurred at 3:59 p.m.

The normal high is 98. The record high is 108 degrees, which was set in 2023. Today's low temperature of 72 degrees occurred at 5:43 a.m. The normal low is 73. The record low is 66 degrees, which was set in 1981. No precipitation fell today. Sunset tonight is at 8:18 p.m. Sunrise tomorrow is at 6:55 a.m. The Austin Camp Mabry Climate Summary for this evening, as of 5 p.m., August 9, 2026. Today's high temperature of 100 degrees occurred at 3:47 p.m. The normal high is 99. The record high is 108 degrees, which was set in 2023. Today's low temperature of 76 degrees occurred at 5:50 a.m. The normal low is 76. The record low is 67 degrees, which was last set in 1989. No precipitation fell today. Sunset tonight is at 8:18 p.m. Sunrise tomorrow is at 6:55 a.m. You are listening to NOAA Weather Radio, station WXK27, in Austin, Texas, broadcasting on a frequency of 162.4 megahertz, originating from the Austin-San Antonio National Weather Service Forecast Office. 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The Austin, NOAA Weather Radio Roundup. At 7 p.m. at Austin Bergstrom International, thunder was reported. The temperature was 91, the dew point 71, the relative humidity was 51%, producing a heat index of 97, the wind east at 24 miles an hour gusting to 36, and the pressure was 29.95 inches and steady. At Camp Mabry, it was mostly sunny. The temperature was 95, the dew point 65, the relative humidity was 37%, producing a heat index of 97, the wind southeast at 8 miles an hour, and the pressure was 29.96 inches and steady. Pflugerville partly sunny 95. Taylor mostly sunny 95. Lago Vista partly sunny 94. Georgetown partly sunny 96. San Marcos cloudy 92. Burnett sunny 94. Junction sunny 94. San Antonio partly sunny 93. Corpus Christi partly sunny 90. Houston partly sunny 89. Once again at Austin Bergstrom it was 91, and at Camp Mabry it was 95. Elsewhere across the state, College Station partly sunny 88. Amarillo mostly sunny 97. Abilene mostly sunny 97. Dallas-Fort Worth mostly sunny 94. Your weather synopsis for South Central Texas. Isolated showers, possibly a brief thunderstorm, could develop east of Interstate 35 again this afternoon and possibly Monday afternoon. Otherwise, look for continued hot and mostly dry weather with high temperatures ranging from the low 90s to near 100 today and possibly reaching as high as 104 by the middle of next week. Heat index values could be as high as 105 through early this week, with more areas expected to reach the 105 to 110 degree range by late in the week. Your local forecast. Tonight, mostly clear with a slight chance of showers and thunderstorms this evening, then partly cloudy after midnight. Lows in the mid-70s. South winds 5 to 10 miles per hour. Chance of rain 20%. Monday, partly cloudy. A slight chance of showers and thunderstorms in the afternoon. Highs in the mid-90s. South winds 5 to 10 miles per hour. Chance of rain 20%. Monday night, partly cloudy. Lows in the mid-70s. South winds 5 to 10 miles per hour with gusts up to 20 miles per hour. Tuesday, partly cloudy in the morning, then becoming sunny. Highs in the upper 90s. South winds 10 to 15 miles per hour. Highest heat index readings up to 108. Tuesday night, clear in the evening, then becoming partly cloudy. Lows in the mid-70s. South winds 10 to 15 miles per hour with gusts up to 25 miles per hour.

Wednesday, partly cloudy in the morning, then becoming sunny. Highs in the upper 90s. Highest heat index readings up to 110. Wednesday night, clear. Lows in the mid-70s. Highest heat index readings up to 105 early in the evening. Thursday, partly cloudy in the morning, then clearing. Highs in the upper 90s. Highest heat index readings up to 110. Thursday night, clear. Lows in the mid-70s. Highest heat index readings up to 105 early in the evening. Friday, mostly cloudy in the morning, then clearing. Highs in the upper 90s. Highest heat index readings up to 110. Friday night, mostly clear. Lows in the mid-70s. Highest heat index readings up to 105 early in the evening. Saturday, mostly cloudy in the morning, then clearing. Highs in the upper 90s. Highest heat index readings up to 110. Saturday night, mostly clear. Lows in the mid-70s. Sunday, partly cloudy in the morning, then clearing. Highs in the upper 90s. Highest heat index readings up to 105. This is a special weather statement. At 7:18 p.m. Central Daylight Time, Doppler radar was tracking a strong thunderstorm near Wimberley, moving northwest at 10 miles per hour. Hazard, wind gusts up to 50 miles per hour and half-inch hail. Source, radar indicated. Impact, gusty winds could knock down tree limbs and blow around unsecured objects. Minor damage to outdoor objects is possible. Locations impacted include San Marcos, Kyle, Wimberley, Wood Creek, Yulin, Driftwood, Mountain City, Hay City, and San Marcos Regional Airport. If outdoors, consider seeking shelter inside a building. Frequent cloud-to-ground lightning is occurring with this storm. Lightning can strike 10 miles away from a thunderstorm. Seek a safe shelter inside a building or vehicle. The coastal waters forecast from Baffin Bay to Port Aransas out 20 nautical miles. Tonight, southeast winds 10 to 15 knots, becoming south after midnight. Seas 2 to 3 feet. Wave detail, east 3 feet at 6 seconds. A slight chance of showers early this evening. A slight chance of showers and thunderstorms after midnight. Monday, south winds 5 to 10 knots, becoming southeast 10 to 15 knots with gusts up to 20 knots in the afternoon. Seas 2 to 3 feet. Wave detail, southeast 2 feet at 6 seconds. A slight chance of showers and thunderstorms in the morning. Monday night, southeast winds 10 to 15 knots with gusts up to 20 knots. Seas 2 to 3 feet. Wave detail, southeast 3 feet at 5 seconds. Tuesday, southeast winds 10 to 15 knots. Seas 2 to 3 feet. Wave detail, southeast 3 feet at 5 seconds. Tuesday night, southeast winds 10 to 15 knots with gusts up to 20 knots. Seas 3 to 4 feet, occasionally to 5 feet. Wave detail, southeast 3 feet at 5 seconds. Wednesday, south winds 15 to 20 knots with gusts up to 25 knots. Seas 3 to 4 feet, occasionally to 5 feet. Wave detail, southeast 4 feet at 5 seconds. Wednesday night, southeast winds 15 to 20 knots with gusts up to 25 knots. Seas 4 to 5 feet, occasionally to 6 feet. Thursday, southeast winds 15 to 20 knots. Seas around 4 feet, occasionally to 5 feet. Thursday night, southeast winds 15 to 20 knots. Seas 4 to 5 feet, occasionally to 6 feet. Friday, southeast winds 10 to 15 knots. Seas 3 to 4 feet, occasionally to 5 feet. Friday night, southeast winds 10 to 15 knots. Seas 3 to 4 feet, occasionally to 5 feet. Winds and seas higher and near thunderstorms. The Austin Bergstrom Climate Summary for this evening, as of 5 p.m., August.

Today's high temperature of 99 degrees occurred at 3:59 p.m. The normal high is 98. The record high is 108 degrees, which was set in 2023. Today's low temperature of 72 degrees occurred at 5:43 a.m. The normal low is 73. The record low is 66 degrees, which was set in 1981. No precipitation fell today. Sunset tonight is at 8:18 p.m. Sunrise tomorrow is at 6:55 a.m. The Austin Camp Mabry Climate Summary for this evening, as of 5 p.m., August 9, 2026. Today's high temperature of 100 degrees occurred at 3:47 p.m. The normal high is 99. The record high is 108 degrees, which was set in 2023. Today's low temperature of 76 degrees occurred at 5:50 a.m. The normal low is 76. The record low is 67 degrees, which was last set in 1989. No precipitation fell today. Sunset tonight is at 8:18 p.m. Sunrise tomorrow is at 6:55 a.m. You're listening to NOAA Weather Radio, station WXK27, in Austin, Texas, broadcasting on a frequency of 162.4 MHz, originating from the Austin-San Antonio National Weather Service Forecast Office. The current time is 7:53 p.m. Central Daylight Time. The Austin NOAA Weather Radio Roundup. At 7 p.m. at Austin Bergstrom International, thunder was reported. The temperature was 91, the dew point 71, the relative humidity was 51%, producing a heat index of 97, the wind east at 24 miles an hour gusting to 36, and the pressure was 29.95 inches and steady. At Camp Mabry, it was mostly sunny. The temperature was 95, the dew point 65, the relative humidity was 37%, producing a heat index of 97, the wind southeast at 8 miles an hour, and the pressure was 29.96 inches and steady. Pflugerville partly sunny 95. Taylor mostly sunny 95. Lago Vista partly sunny 94. Georgetown partly sunny 96. San Marcos cloudy 92. Burnett sunny 94. Junction sunny 94. San Antonio partly sunny 93. Corpus Christi partly sunny 90. Houston partly sunny 89. Once again at Austin Bergstrom it was 91, and at Camp Mabry it was 95. Elsewhere across the state, College Station partly sunny 88. Amarillo mostly sunny 97. Abilene mostly sunny 97. Dallas-Fort Worth mostly sunny 94. Your weather synopsis for South Central Texas. Isolated showers, possibly a brief thunderstorm, could develop east of Interstate 35 again this afternoon and possibly Monday afternoon. Otherwise, look for continued hot and mostly dry weather with high temperatures ranging from the low 90s to near 100 today and possibly reaching as high as 104 by the middle of next week. Heat index values could be as high as 105 through early this week, with more areas expected to reach the 105 to 110 degree range by late in the week. Your local forecast. Tonight, mostly clear with a slight chance of showers and thunderstorms this evening, then partly cloudy after midnight. Lows in the mid-70s. South winds 5 to 10 miles per hour. Chance of rain 20%. Monday, partly cloudy. A slight chance of showers and thunderstorms in the afternoon. Highs in the mid-90s. South winds 5 to 10 miles per hour. Chance of rain 20%. Monday night, partly cloudy. Lows in the mid-70s. South winds 5 to 10 miles per hour with gusts up to 20 miles per hour. Tuesday, partly cloudy in the morning, then becoming sunny. Highs in the upper 90s. South winds 10 to 15 miles per hour. Highest heat index readings up to 108. Tuesday night, clear in the evening, then becoming partly cloudy. Lows in the mid-70s.
south winds 10 to 15 miles per hour with gusts up to 25 miles per hour. Wednesday, partly cloudy in the morning, then becoming sunny. Highs in the upper 90s. Highest heat index readings up to 110. Wednesday night, clear. Lows in the mid-70s. Highest heat index readings up to 105 early in the evening. Thursday, partly cloudy in the morning, then clearing. Highs in the upper 90s. Highest heat index readings up to 110. Thursday night, clear. Lows in the mid-70s. Highest heat index readings up to 105 early in the evening. Friday, mostly cloudy in the morning, then clearing. Highs in the upper 90s. Highest heat index readings up to 110. Friday night, mostly clear. Lows in the mid-70s. Highest heat index readings up to 105 early in the evening. Saturday, mostly cloudy in the morning, then clearing. Highs in the upper 90s. Highest heat index readings up to 110. Saturday night, mostly clear. Lows in the mid-70s. Sunday, partly cloudy in the morning, then clearing. Highs in the upper 90s. Highest heat index readings up to 105. The Austin Bergstrom Climate Summary for this evening, as of 5 p.m., August 9, 2026. Today's high temperature of 99 degrees occurred at 3:59 p.m. The normal high is 98. The record high is 108 degrees, which was set in 2023. Today's low temperature of 72 degrees occurred at 5:43 a.m. The normal low is 73. The record low is 66 degrees, which was set in 1981. No precipitation fell today. Sunset tonight is at 8:18 p.m. Sunrise tomorrow is at 6:55 a.m. The Austin Camp Mabry Climate Summary for this evening, as of 5 p.m., August 9, 2026. Today's high temperature of 100 degrees occurred at 3:47 p.m. The normal high is 99. The record high is 108 degrees, which was set in 2023. Today's low temperature of 76 degrees occurred at 5:50 a.m. The normal low is 76. The record low is 67 degrees, which was last set in 1989. No precipitation fell today. Sunset tonight is at 8:18 p.m. Sunrise tomorrow is at 6:55 a.m. You're listening to NOAA Weather Radio, station WXK27, in Austin, Texas, broadcasting on a frequency of 162.4 MHz, originating from the Austin-San Antonio National Weather Service Forecast Office. The current time is 8 p.m. Central Daylight Time. The Austin NOAA Weather Radio Roundup. At 7 p.m. at Austin Bergstrom International, thunder was reported. The temperature was 91, the dew point 71, the relative humidity was 51%, producing a heat index of 97, the wind east at 24 miles an hour gusting to 36, and the pressure was 29.95 inches and steady. At Camp Mabry, it was mostly sunny. The temperature was 95, the dew point 65, the relative humidity was 37%, producing a heat index of 97, the wind southeast at 8 miles an hour, and the pressure was 29.96 inches and steady. Pflugerville partly sunny 95. Taylor mostly sunny 95. Lago Vista partly sunny 94. Georgetown partly sunny 96. San Marcos cloudy 92. Burnett sunny 94. Junction sunny 94. San Antonio partly sunny 93. Corpus Christi partly sunny 90. Houston partly sunny 89. Once again at Austin Bergstrom it was 91, and at Camp Mabry it was 95. Elsewhere across the state, College Station partly sunny 88. Amarillo mostly sunny 97. Abilene mostly sunny 97. Dallas-Fort Worth mostly sunny 94. Your weather synopsis.

South Central Texas. Isolated showers, possibly a brief thunderstorm, could develop east of Interstate 35 again this afternoon and possibly Monday afternoon. Otherwise, look for continued hot and mostly dry weather with high temperatures ranging from the low 90s to near 100 today and possibly reaching as high as 104 by the middle of next week. Heat index values could be as high as 105 through early this week, with more areas expected to reach the 105 to 110 degree range by late in the week. Your local forecast. Tonight, mostly clear with a slight chance of showers and thunderstorms this evening, then partly cloudy after midnight. Lows in the mid-70s. South winds 5 to 10 miles per hour. Chance of rain 20%. Monday, partly cloudy. A slight chance of showers and thunderstorms in the afternoon. Highs in the mid-90s. South winds 5 to 10 miles per hour. Chance of rain 20%. Monday night, partly cloudy. Lows in the mid-70s. South winds 5 to 10 miles per hour with gusts up to 20 miles per hour. Tuesday, partly cloudy in the morning, then becoming sunny. Highs in the upper 90s. South winds 10 to 15 miles per hour. Highest heat index readings up to 108. Tuesday night, clear in the evening, then becoming partly cloudy. Lows in the mid-70s. South winds 10 to 15 miles per hour with gusts up to 25 miles per hour. Wednesday, partly cloudy in the morning, then becoming sunny. Highs in the upper 90s. Highest heat index readings up to 110. Wednesday night, clear. Lows in the mid-70s. Highest heat index readings up to 105 early in the evening. Thursday, partly cloudy in the morning, then clearing. Highs in the upper 90s. Highest heat index readings up to 110. Thursday night, clear. Lows in the mid-70s. Highest heat index readings up to 105 early in the evening. Friday, mostly cloudy in the morning, then clearing. Highs in the upper 90s. Highest heat index readings up to 110. Friday night, mostly clear. Lows in the mid-70s. Highest heat index readings up to 105 early in the evening. Saturday, mostly cloudy in the morning, then clearing. Highs in the upper 90s. Highest heat index readings up to 110. Saturday night, mostly clear. Lows in the mid-70s. Sunday, partly cloudy in the morning, then clearing. Highs in the upper 90s. Highest heat index readings up to 105. The Austin Bergstrom Climate Summary for this evening, as of 5 p.m., August 9, 2026. Today's high temperature of 99 degrees occurred at 3:59 p.m. The normal high is 98. The record high is 108 degrees, which was set in 2023. Today's low temperature of 72 degrees occurred at 5:43 a.m. The normal low is 73. The record low is 66 degrees, which was set in 1981. No precipitation fell today. Sunset tonight is at 8:18 p.m. Sunrise tomorrow is at 6:55 a.m. The Austin Camp Mabry Climate Summary for this evening, as of 5 p.m., August 9, 2026. Today's high temperature of 100 degrees occurred at 3:47 p.m. The normal high is 99. The record high is 108 degrees, which was set in 2023. Today's low temperature of 76 degrees occurred at 5:50 a.m. The normal low is 76. The record low is 67 degrees, which was last set in 1989. No precipitation fell today. Sunset tonight is at 8:18 p.m. Sunrise tomorrow is at 6:55 a.m. The Tropical Weather Outlook. For the North Atlantic,
Caribbean Sea and the Gulf of America, central tropical Atlantic. A broad area of showers and thunderstorms associated with a tropical wave is located about midway between the coast of West Africa coast and the Lesser Antilles. Some gradual development of this wave is possible during the early to middle part of this week while it moves quickly westward across the central tropical Atlantic. Upper-level winds are expected to become less conducive for development later in the week when the system approaches the Lesser Antilles. Formation chance through 48 hours, low, near 0%. Formation chance through 7 days, low, 20%. Eastern and central tropical Atlantic. A small area of low pressure has formed a few hundred miles south of the Cabo Verde Islands. This system is forecast to move slowly westward and merge with a tropical wave in a couple of days, and environmental conditions are forecast to be more conducive for development by midweek. A tropical depression could form during the latter half of this week while the system moves westward to west-northwestward across the central tropical Atlantic. Formation chance through 48 hours, low, 10%. Formation chance through 7 days, medium, 50%. Western subtropical Atlantic. A trough of low pressure located a few hundred miles west-northwest of Bermuda is producing disorganized shower and thunderstorm activity. Some development of this system is possible during the next couple of days while it moves quickly eastward, well to the north of Bermuda across the western and central subtropical Atlantic. The system is forecast to reach cooler waters later this week, ending its chances of formation after Wednesday. Formation chance through 48 hours, low, 10%. Formation chance through 7 days, low, 10%. 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The current time is 8:08 p.m. Central Daylight Time. Your weather synopsis for South Central Texas. Isolated showers, possibly a brief thunderstorm, could develop east of Interstate 35 again this afternoon and possibly Monday afternoon. Otherwise, look for continued hot and mostly dry weather with high temperatures ranging from the low 90s to near 100 today and possibly reaching as high as 104 by the middle of next week. Heat index values could be as high as 105 through early this week, with more areas expected to reach the 105 to 110 degree range by late in the week. Your local forecast. Tonight, mostly clear with a slight chance of showers and thunderstorms this evening, then partly cloudy after midnight. Lows in the mid-70s. South winds 5 to 10 miles per hour. Chance of rain 20%. Monday, partly cloudy. A slight chance of showers and thunderstorms in the afternoon. Highs in the mid-90s. South winds 5 to 10 miles per hour. Chance of rain 20%. Monday night, partly cloudy. Lows in the mid-70s. South winds 5 to 10 miles per hour with gusts up to 20 miles per hour. Tuesday, partly cloudy in the morning, then becoming sunny. Highs in the upper 90s. South winds 10 to 15 miles per hour. Highest heat index readings up to 108. Tuesday night, clear in the evening, then becoming partly cloudy. Lows in the mid-70s. South winds 10 to 15 miles per hour with gusts up to 25 miles per hour. Wednesday, partly cloudy in the morning, then becoming sunny. Highs in the upper 90s. Highest heat index readings up to 110. Wednesday night, clear. Lows in the mid-70s. Highest heat index readings up to 105 early in the evening. Thursday, partly cloudy in the morning, then clearing. Highs in the upper 90s. Highest heat index readings up to 110. Thursday night, clear. Lows in the mid-70s. Highest heat index readings up to 105 early in the evening. Friday, mostly cloudy in the morning, then clearing. Highs in the upper 90s.
highest heat index readings up to 110. Friday night, mostly clear. Lows in the mid-70s. Highest heat index readings up to 105 early in the evening. Saturday.

mostly cloudy in the morning, then clearing. Highs in the upper 90s. Highest heat index readings up to 110. Saturday night, mostly clear. Lows in the mid 70s. Sunday, partly cloudy in the morning, then clearing. Highs in the upper 90s. Highest heat index readings up to 105. The Austin Bergstrom climate summary for this evening, as of 5 p.m., August 9, 2026. Today's high temperature of 99 degrees occurred at 3:59 p.m. The normal high is 98. The record high is 108 degrees, which was set in 2023. Today's low temperature of 72 degrees occurred at 5:43 a.m. The normal low is 73. The record low is 66 degrees, which was set in 1981. No precipitation fell today. Sunset tonight is at 8:18 p.m. Sunrise tomorrow is at 6:55 a.m. The Austin Camp Mabry climate summary for this evening, as of 5 p.m., August 9, 2026. Today's high temperature of 100 degrees occurred at 3:47 p.m. The normal high is 99. The record high is 108 degrees, which was set in 2023. Today's low temperature of 76 degrees occurred at 5:50 a.m. The normal low is 76. The record low is 67 degrees, which was last set in 1989. No precipitation fell today. Sunset tonight is at 8:18 p.m. Sunrise tomorrow is at 6:55 a.m. You're listening to NOAA Weather Radio, station WXK27, in Austin, Texas, broadcasting on a frequency of 162.4 MHz, originating from the Austin-San Antonio National Weather Service Forecast Office. The current time is 8:14 p.m. Central Daylight Time. The Austin, NOAA Weather Radio Roundup, at 8 p.m. at Austin Bergstrom International, it was mostly cloudy. The temperature was 85, the dew point 72, the relative humidity was 65%, producing a heat index of 91, the wind southeast at 16 miles an hour, and the pressure was 29.95 inches and steady. At Camp Mabry, temperature was 87 degrees. Pflugerville mostly cloudy 88. Taylor mostly cloudy 88. Lago Vista mostly cloudy 91. Georgetown mostly cloudy 92. San Marcos partly cloudy 82. Burnett partly cloudy 92. Junction clear 91. San Antonio mostly cloudy 92. Corpus Christi mostly cloudy 87. Houston mostly cloudy 87. Once again at Austin Bergstrom it was 85, and at Camp Mabry it was 87. Elsewhere across the state, College Station mostly cloudy 86. Amarillo partly cloudy 93. Abilene partly cloudy 96. Dallas-Fort Worth mostly cloudy 88. Your weather synopsis for South Central Texas. Isolated showers, possibly a brief thunderstorm, could develop east of Interstate 35 again this afternoon and possibly Monday afternoon. Otherwise, look for continued hot and mostly dry weather with high temperatures ranging from the low 90s to near 100 today and possibly reaching as high as 104 by the middle of next week. Heat index values could be as high as 105 through early this week, with more areas expected to reach the 105 to 110 degree range by late in the week. Your local forecast. Tonight, mostly clear with a slight chance of showers and thunderstorms this evening, then partly cloudy after midnight. Lows in the mid-70s. South winds 5 to 10 miles per hour. Chance of rain 20%. Monday, partly cloudy. A slight chance of showers and thunderstorms in the afternoon. Highs in the mid-90s. South winds 5 to 10 miles per hour. Chance of rain 20%. Monday night, partly cloudy. Lows in the mid-70s. South winds 5 to 10 miles per hour with gusts up to 20 miles per hour. Tuesday, partly cloudy in the morning.

morning, then becoming sunny. Highs in the upper 90s. South winds 10 to 15 miles per hour. Highest heat index readings up to 108. Tuesday night, clear in the evening, then becoming partly cloudy. Lows in the mid 70s. South winds 10 to 15 miles per hour with gusts up to 25 miles per hour. Wednesday, partly cloudy in the morning, then becoming sunny. Highs in the upper 90s. Highest heat index readings up to 110. Wednesday night, clear. Lows in the mid-70s. Highest heat index readings up to 105 early in the evening. Thursday, partly cloudy in the morning, then clearing. Highs in the upper 90s. Highest heat index readings up to 110. Thursday night, clear. Lows in the mid-70s. Highest heat index readings up to 105 early in the evening. Friday, mostly cloudy in the morning, then clearing. Highs in the upper 90s. Highest heat index readings up to 110. Friday night, mostly clear. Lows in the mid-70s. Highest heat index readings up to 105 early in the evening. Saturday, mostly cloudy in the morning, then clearing. Highs in the upper 90s. Highest heat index readings up to 110. Saturday night, mostly clear. Lows in the mid-70s. Sunday, partly cloudy in the morning, then clearing. Highs in the upper 90s. Highest heat index readings up to 105. The coastal waters forecast for Baffin Bay to Port Aransas out 20 nautical miles. Tonight, southeast winds 10 to 15 knots, becoming south after midnight. Seas 2 to 3 feet. Wave detail, east 3 feet at 6 seconds. A slight chance of showers early this evening. A slight chance of showers and thunderstorms after midnight. Monday, south winds 5 to 10 knots, becoming southeast 10 to 15 knots with gusts up to 20 knots in the afternoon. Seas 2 to 3 feet. Wave detail, southeast 2 feet at 6 seconds. A slight chance of showers and thunderstorms in the morning. Monday night, southeast winds 10 to 15 knots with gusts up to 20 knots. Seas 2 to 3 feet. Wave detail, southeast 3 feet at 5 seconds. Tuesday, southeast winds 10 to 15 knots. Seas 2 to 3 feet. Wave detail, southeast 3 feet at 5 seconds. Tuesday night, southeast winds 10 to 15 knots with gusts up to 20 knots. Seas 3 to 4 feet, occasionally to 5 feet. Wave detail, southeast 3 feet at 5 seconds. Wednesday, south winds 15 to 20 knots with gusts up to 25 knots. Seas 3 to 4 feet, occasionally to 5 feet. Wave detail, southeast 4 feet at 5 seconds. Wednesday night, southeast winds 15 to 20 knots with gusts up to 25 knots. Seas 4 to 5 feet, occasionally to 6 feet. Thursday, southeast winds 15 to 20 knots. Seas around 4 feet, occasionally to 5 feet. Thursday night, southeast winds 15 to 20 knots. Seas 4 to 5 feet, occasionally to 6 feet. Friday, southeast winds 10 to 15 knots. Seas 3 to 4 feet, occasionally to 5 feet. Friday night, southeast winds 10 to 15 knots. Seas 3 to 4 feet, occasionally to 5 feet. Winds and seas higher and near thunderstorms. The Austin Bergstrom climate summary for this evening, as of 5 p.m., August 9, 2026. Today's high temperature of 99 degrees occurred at 3:59 p.m. The normal high is 98. The record high is 108 degrees, which was set in 2023. Today's low temperature of 72 degrees occurred at 5:43 a.m. The normal low is 73. The record low is 66 degrees, which was set in 1981. No precipitation fell today. Sunset tonight is at 8:18 p.m.

The Austin, NOAA Weather Radio Roundup, at 8 p.m. at Austin Bergstrom International. It was mostly cloudy. The temperature was 85, the dew point 72, the relative humidity was 65%, producing a heat index of 91, the wind southeast at 16 miles an hour, and the pressure was 29.95 inches and steady. At Camp Mabry, temperature was 87 degrees. Pflugerville, mostly cloudy, 88. Taylor, mostly cloudy, 88. Lago Vista, mostly cloudy, 91. Georgetown, mostly cloudy, 92. San Marcos, partly cloudy, 82. Burnett, partly cloudy, 92. Junction, clear, 91. San Antonio, mostly cloudy, 92. Corpus Christi, mostly cloudy, 87. Houston, mostly cloudy, 87. Once again, at Austin Bergstrom, it was 85, and at Camp Mabry, it was 87. Elsewhere across the state, College Station, mostly cloudy, 86. Amarillo, partly cloudy, 93. Abilene, partly cloudy, 96. Dallas-Fort Worth, mostly cloudy, 88. Your weather synopsis for South Central Texas. Isolated showers, possibly a brief thunderstorm, could develop east of Interstate 35 again this afternoon and possibly Monday afternoon. Otherwise, look for continued hot and mostly dry weather with high temperatures ranging from the low 90s to near 100 today and possibly reaching as high as 104 by the middle of next week. Heat index values could be as high as 105 through early this week, with more areas expected to reach the 105 to 110 degree range by late in the week. Your local forecast. Tonight, mostly clear with a slight chance of showers and thunderstorms this evening, then partly cloudy after midnight. Lows in the mid-70s. South winds 5 to 10 miles per hour. Chance of rain 20%. Monday, partly cloudy. A slight chance of showers and thunderstorms in the afternoon. Highs in the mid-90s. South winds 5 to 10 miles per hour. Chance of rain 20%. Monday night, partly cloudy. Lows in the mid-70s. South winds 5 to 10 miles per hour with gusts up to 20 miles per hour. Tuesday, partly cloudy in the morning, then becoming sunny. Highs in the upper 90s. South winds 10 to 15 miles per hour. Highest heat index readings up to 108. Tuesday night, clear in the evening, then becoming partly cloudy. Lows in the mid-70s. South winds 10 to 15 miles per hour with gusts up to 25 miles per hour. Wednesday, partly cloudy in the morning, then becoming sunny. Highs in the upper 90s. Highest heat index readings up to 110. Wednesday night, clear. Lows in the mid-70s. Highest heat index readings up to 105 early in the evening. Thursday, partly cloudy in the morning, then clearing. Highs in the upper 90s. Highest heat index readings up to 110. Thursday night, clear. Lows in the mid-70s. Highest heat index readings up to 105 early in the evening. Friday, mostly cloudy in the morning, then clearing. Highs in the upper 90s. Highest heat index readings up to 110. Friday night, mostly clear. Lows in the mid-70s. Highest heat index readings up to 105 early in the evening. Saturday, mostly cloudy in the morning, then clearing. Highs in the upper 90s. Highest heat index readings up to 110. Saturday night, mostly clear. Lows in the mid-70s. Sunday, partly cloudy in the morning, then clearing. Highs in the upper 90s. Highest heat index readings up to 105. The Austin Bergstrom Climate Summary for this evening, as of 5 p.m., August 9, 2026. Today's high temperature of 99 degrees occurred at 3:59 p.m. The normal high is 98. The record high is 108 degrees, which was set in 2023. Today's low

temperature of 72 degrees occurred at 5:43 a.m. The normal low is 73. The record low is 66 degrees, which was set in 1981. No precipitation fell today. Sunset tonight is at 8:18 p.m. Sunrise tomorrow is at 6:55 a.m. The Austin Camp Mabry Climate Summary for this evening, as of 5 p.m., August 9, 2026. Today's high temperature of 100 degrees occurred at 3:47 p.m. The normal high is 99. The record high is 108 degrees, which was set in 2023. Today's low temperature of 76 degrees occurred at 5:50 a.m. The normal low is 76. The record low is 67 degrees, which was last set in 1989. No precipitation fell today. Sunset tonight is at 8:18 p.m. Sunrise tomorrow is at 6:55 a.m. You're listening to NOAA Weather Radio, station WXK27, in Austin, Texas, broadcasting on a frequency of 162.4 megahertz, originating from the Austin-San Antonio National Weather Service Forecast Office. The current time is 8:29 p.m. Central Daylight Time. The Austin NOAA Weather Radio Roundup, at 8 p.m. at Austin Bergstrom International, it was mostly cloudy. The temperature was 85, the dew point 72, the relative humidity was 65%, producing a heat index of 91, the wind southeast at 16 miles an hour, and the pressure was 29.95 inches and steady. At Camp Mabry, temperature was 87 degrees. Pflugerville, mostly cloudy, 88. Taylor, mostly cloudy, 88. Lago Vista, mostly cloudy, 91. Georgetown, mostly cloudy, 92. San Marcos, partly cloudy, 82. Burnett, partly cloudy, 92. Junction, clear, 91. San Antonio, mostly cloudy, 92. Corpus Christi, mostly cloudy, 87. Houston, mostly cloudy, 87. Once again, at Austin Bergstrom, it was 85, and at Camp Mabry, it was 87. Elsewhere across the state, College Station, mostly cloudy, 86. Amarillo, partly cloudy, 93. Abilene, partly cloudy, 96. Dallas-Fort Worth, mostly cloudy, 88. Your weather synopsis for South Central Texas. Isolated showers, possibly a brief thunderstorm, could develop east of Interstate 35 again this afternoon and possibly Monday afternoon. Otherwise, look for continued hot and mostly dry weather with high temperatures ranging from the low 90s to near 100 today and possibly reaching as high as 104 by the middle of next week. Heat index values could be as high as 105 through early this week, with more areas expected to reach the 105 to 110 degree range by late in the week. Your local forecast. Tonight, mostly clear with a slight chance of showers and thunderstorms this evening, then partly cloudy after midnight. Lows in the mid-70s. South winds 5 to 10 miles per hour. Chance of rain 20%. Monday, partly cloudy. A slight chance of showers and thunderstorms in the afternoon. Highs in the mid-90s. South winds 5 to 10 miles per hour. Chance of rain 20%. Monday night, partly cloudy. Lows in the mid-70s. South winds 5 to 10 miles per hour with gusts up to 20 miles per hour. Tuesday, partly cloudy in the morning, then becoming sunny. Highs in the upper 90s. South winds 10 to 15 miles per hour. Highest heat index readings up to 108. Tuesday night, clear in the evening, then becoming partly cloudy. Lows in the mid-70s. South winds 10 to 15 miles per hour with gusts up to 25 miles per hour. Wednesday, partly cloudy in the morning, then becoming sunny. Highs in the upper 90s. Highest heat index readings up to 110. Wednesday night, clear. Lows in the mid-70s. Highest heat index readings up to 105 early in the evening.

Thursday, partly cloudy in the morning, then clearing. Highs in the upper 90s. Highest heat index readings up to 110. Thursday night, clear. Lows in the mid 70s. Highest heat index readings up. Highest heat index readings up to 110. Thursday night, clear. Lows in the mid 70s. Highest heat index readings up to 105 early in the evening. Friday, mostly cloudy in the morning, then clearing. Highs in the upper 90s. Highest heat index readings up to 110. Friday night, mostly clear. Lows in the mid 70s. Highest heat index readings up to 105 early in the evening. Saturday, mostly cloudy in the morning, then clearing. Highs in the upper 90s. Highest heat index readings up to 110. Saturday night, mostly clear. Lows in the mid 70s. Sunday, partly cloudy in the morning, then clearing. Highs in the upper 90s. Highest heat index readings up to 105. The Austin Bergstrom Climate Summary for this evening, as of 5 p.m., August 9, 2026. Today's high temperature of 99 degrees occurred at 3:59 p.m. The normal high is 98. The record high is 108 degrees, which was set in 2023. Today's low temperature of 72 degrees occurred at 5:43 a.m. The normal low is 73. The record low is 66 degrees, which was set in 1981. No precipitation fell today. Sunset tonight is at 8:18 p.m. Sunrise tomorrow is at 6:55 a.m. The Austin Camp Mabry Climate Summary for this evening, as of 5 p.m., August 9, 2026. Today's high temperature of 100 degrees occurred at 3:47 p.m. The normal high is 99. The record high is 108 degrees, which was set in 2023. Today's low temperature of 76 degrees occurred at 5:50 a.m. The normal low is 76. The record low is 67 degrees, which was last set in 1989. No precipitation fell today. Sunset tonight is at 8:18 p.m. Sunrise tomorrow is at 6:55 a.m. You're listening to NOAA Weather Radio, station WXK27, in Austin, Texas, broadcasting on a frequency of 162.4 MHz, originating from the Austin-San Antonio National Weather Service Forecast Office. The current time is 8:35 p.m. Central Daylight Time. The Austin NOAA Weather Radio Roundup, at 8 p.m. at Austin Bergstrom International, it was mostly cloudy. The temperature was 85, the dew point 72, the relative humidity was 65%, producing a heat index of 91, the wind southeast at 16 miles an hour, and the pressure was 29.95 inches and steady. At Camp Mabry, temperature was 87 degrees. Pflugerville mostly cloudy 88. Taylor mostly cloudy 88. Lago Vista mostly cloudy 91. Georgetown mostly cloudy 92. San Marcos partly cloudy 82. Burnett partly cloudy 92. Junction clear 91. San Antonio mostly cloudy 92. Corpus Christi mostly cloudy 87. Houston mostly cloudy 87. Once again at Austin Bergstrom it was 85, and at Camp Mabry it was 87. Elsewhere across the state, College Station mostly cloudy 86. Amarillo partly cloudy 93. Abilene partly cloudy 96. Dallas-Fort Worth mostly cloudy 88. The Tropical Weather Outlook. For the North Atlantic, Caribbean Sea and the Gulf of America, Central Tropical Atlantic, a broad area of showers and thunderstorms associated with a tropical wave is located about midway between the coast of West Africa coast and the Lesser Antilles. Some gradual development of this wave is possible during the early to middle part of this week while it moves quickly westward across the Central Tropical Atlantic. Upper-level winds are expected to be

become less conducive for development later in the week when the system approaches the Lesser Antilles. Formation chance through 48 hours, low, near 0%. Formation chance through 7 days, low, 20%. Eastern and central tropical Atlantic, a small area of low pressure has formed a few hundred miles south of the Cabo Verde Islands. This system is forecast to move slowly westward and merge with a tropical wave in a couple of days, and environmental conditions are forecast to be more conducive for development by midweek. A tropical depression could form during the latter half of this week while the system moves westward to west-northwestward across the central tropical Atlantic. Formation chance through 48 hours, low, 10%. Formation chance through 7 days, medium, 50%. Western subtropical Atlantic, a trough of low pressure located a few hundred miles west-northwest of Bermuda, is producing disorganized shower and thunderstorm activity. Some development of this system is possible during the next couple of days while it moves quickly eastward, well to the north of Bermuda across the western and central subtropical Atlantic. The system is forecast to reach cooler waters later this week, ending its chances of formation after Wednesday. Formation chance through 48 hours, low, 10%. Formation chance through 7 days, low, 10%. Your weather synopsis for South Central Texas. Isolated showers, possibly a brief thunderstorm, could develop east of Interstate 35 again this afternoon and possibly Monday afternoon. Otherwise, look for continued hot and mostly dry weather with high temperatures ranging from the low 90s to near 100 today and possibly reaching as high as 104 by the middle of next week. Heat index values could be as high as 105 through early this week, with more areas expected to reach the 105 to 110 degree range by late in the week. Your local forecast. Tonight, mostly clear with a slight chance of showers and thunderstorms this evening, then partly cloudy after midnight. Lows in the mid-70s. South winds 5 to 10 miles per hour. Chance of rain 20%. Monday, partly cloudy. A slight chance of showers and thunderstorms in the afternoon. Highs in the mid-90s. South winds 5 to 10 miles per hour. Chance of rain 20%. Monday night, partly cloudy. Lows in the mid-70s. South winds 5 to 10 miles per hour with gusts up to 20 miles per hour. Tuesday, partly cloudy in the morning, then becoming sunny. Highs in the upper 90s. South winds 10 to 15 miles per hour. Highest heat index readings up to 108. Tuesday night, clear in the evening, then becoming partly cloudy. Lows in the mid-70s. South winds 10 to 15 miles per hour with gusts up to 25 miles per hour. Wednesday, partly cloudy in the morning, then becoming sunny. Highs in the upper 90s. Highest heat index readings up to 110. Wednesday night, clear. Lows in the mid-70s. Highest heat index readings up to 105 early in the evening. Thursday, partly cloudy in the morning, then clearing. Highs in the upper 90s. Highest heat index readings up to 110. Thursday night, clear. Lows in the mid-70s. Highest heat index readings up to 105 early in the evening. Friday, mostly cloudy in the morning, then clearing. Highs in the upper 90s. Highest heat index readings up to 110. Friday night, mostly clear. Lows in the mid-70s. Highest heat index readings up to 105 early in the evening. Saturday, mostly cloudy in the morning, then clearing. Highs in the upper 90s. Highest heat index readings up to 110. Saturday night, mostly clear. Lows in the mid-70s. Sunday, partly cloudy in the morning, then clearing. Highs in the upper 90s. Highest heat index readings up to 105. The Austin Bergstrom Climate Summary for this evening, as of 5 p.m., August 9, 2026.
Today's high temperature of 99 degrees occurred at 3:59 p.m. The normal high is 98. The record high is 108 degrees, which was set in 2023. Today's low temperature of 72 degrees occurred at 5:43 a.m. The normal low is 73. The record low is 66 degrees, which was set in 1981. No precipitation fell today. Sunset tonight is at 8:18 p.m. Sunrise tomorrow is at 6:55 a.m. The Austin Camp Mabry Climate Summary for this evening, as of 5 p.m., August 9, 2026. Today's high temperature of 100 degrees occurred at 3:47 p.m. The normal high is 99. The record high is 108 degrees, which was set in 2023. Today's low temperature of 76 degrees occurred at 5:50 a.m. The normal low is 76. The record low is 67 degrees, which was last set in 1989. No precipitation fell today. Sunset tonight is at 8:18 p.m. Sunrise tomorrow is at 6:55 a.m. You're listening to NOAA Weather Radio, station WXK27, in Austin, Texas, broadcasting on a frequency of 162.4 megahertz, originating from the Austin-San Antonio National Weather Service Forecast Office. The current time is 8:44 p.m. Central Daylight Time. The Austin NOAA Weather Radio Roundup, at 8 p.m. at Austin Bergstrom International, it was mostly cloudy. The temperature was 85, the dew point 72, the relative humidity was 65%, producing a heat index of 91, the wind southeast at 16 miles an hour, and the pressure was 29.95 inches and steady. At Camp Mabry, temperature was 87 degrees. Pflugerville mostly cloudy 88. Taylor mostly cloudy 88. Lago Vista mostly cloudy 91. Georgetown mostly cloudy 92. San Marcos partly cloudy 82. Burnett partly cloudy 92. Junction clear 91. San Antonio mostly cloudy 92. Corpus Christi mostly cloudy 87. Houston mostly cloudy 87. Once again at Austin Bergstrom it was 85, and at Camp Mabry it was 87. Elsewhere across the state, College Station mostly cloudy 86. Amarillo partly cloudy 93. Abilene partly cloudy 96. Dallas-Fort Worth mostly cloudy 88. Your weather synopsis for South Central Texas. Isolated showers, possibly a brief thunderstorm, could develop east of Interstate 35 again this afternoon and possibly Monday afternoon. Otherwise, look for continued hot and mostly dry weather with high temperatures ranging from the low 90s to near 100 today and possibly reaching as high as 104 by the middle of next week. Heat index values could be as high as 105 through early this week, with more areas expected to reach the 105 to 110 degree range by late in the week. Your local forecast. Tonight, mostly clear with a slight chance of showers and thunderstorms this evening, then partly cloudy after midnight. Lows in the mid-70s. South winds 5 to 10 miles per hour. Chance of rain 20%. Monday, partly cloudy. A slight chance of showers and thunderstorms in the afternoon. Highs in the mid-90s. South winds 5 to 10 miles per hour. Chance of rain 20%. Monday night, partly cloudy. Lows in the mid-70s. South winds 5 to 10 miles per hour with gusts up to 20 miles per hour. Tuesday, partly cloudy in the morning, then becoming sunny. Highs in the upper 90s. South winds 10 to 15 miles per hour. Highest heat index readings up to 108. Tuesday night, clear in the evening, then becoming partly cloudy. Lows in the mid-70s. South winds 10 to 15 miles per hour with gusts up to 25 miles per hour. Wednesday, partly cloudy in the morning, then becoming sunny. Highs in the upper 90s.
highest heat index readings.

110. Wednesday night, clear. Lows in the mid-70s. Highest heat index readings up to 105 early in the evening. Thursday, partly cloudy in the morning, then clearing. Highs in the upper 90s. Highest heat index readings up to 110. Thursday night, clear. Lows in the mid-70s. Highest heat index readings up to 105 early in the evening. Friday, mostly cloudy in the morning, then clearing. Highs in the upper 90s. Highest heat index readings up to 110. Friday night, mostly clear. Lows in the mid-70s. Highest heat index readings up to 105 early in the evening. Saturday, mostly cloudy in the morning, then clearing. Highs in the upper 90s. Highest heat index readings up to 110. Saturday night, mostly clear. Lows in the mid-70s. Sunday, partly cloudy in the morning, then clearing. Highs in the upper 90s. Highest heat index readings up to 105. The coastal waters forecast from Baffin Bay to Port Aransas out 20 nautical miles. Tonight, southeast winds 10 to 15 knots, becoming south after midnight. Seas 2 to 3 feet. Wave detail, east 3 feet at 6 seconds. A slight chance of showers early this evening. A slight chance of showers and thunderstorms after midnight. Monday, south winds 5 to 10 knots, becoming southeast 10 to 15 knots with gusts up to 20 knots in the afternoon. Seas 2 to 3 feet. Wave detail, southeast 2 feet at 6 seconds. A slight chance of showers and thunderstorms in the morning. Monday night, southeast winds 10 to 15 knots with gusts up to 20 knots. Seas 2 to 3 feet. Wave detail, southeast 3 feet at 5 seconds. Tuesday, southeast winds 10 to 15 knots. Seas 2 to 3 feet. Wave detail, southeast 3 feet at 5 seconds. Tuesday night, southeast winds 10 to 15 knots with gusts up to 20 knots. Seas 3 to 4 feet, occasionally to 5 feet. Wave detail, southeast 3 feet at 5 seconds. Wednesday, south winds 15 to 20 knots with gusts up to 25 knots. Seas 3 to 4 feet, occasionally to 5 feet. Wave detail, southeast 4 feet at 5 seconds. Wednesday night, southeast winds 15 to 20 knots with gusts up to 25 knots. Seas 4 to 5 feet, occasionally to 6 feet. Thursday, southeast winds 15 to 20 knots. Seas around 4 feet, occasionally to 5 feet. Thursday night, southeast winds 15 to 20 knots. Seas 4 to 5 feet, occasionally to 6 feet. Friday, southeast winds 10 to 15 knots. Seas 3 to 4 feet, occasionally to 5 feet. Friday night, southeast winds 10 to 15 knots. Seas 3 to 4 feet, occasionally to 5 feet. Winds and seas higher and near thunderstorms. The Austin Bergstrom climate summary for this evening, as of 5 p.m., August 9, 2026. Today's high temperature of 99 degrees occurred at 3:59 p.m. The normal high is 98. The record high is 108 degrees, which was set in 2023. Today's low temperature of 72 degrees occurred at 5:43 a.m. The normal low is 73. The record low is 66 degrees, which was set in 1981. No precipitation fell today. Sunset tonight is at 8:18 p.m. Sunrise tomorrow is at 6:55 a.m. The Austin Camp Mabry climate summary for this evening, as of 5 p.m., August 9, 2026. Today's high temperature of 100 degrees occurred at 3:47 p.m. The normal high is 99. The record high is 108 degrees, which was set in 2023. Today's low temperature of 76 degrees occurred at 5:50 a.m. The normal low is 76. The record low is 67 degrees.

was last set in 1989. No precipitation fell today. Sunset tonight is at 8:18 p.m. Sunrise tomorrow is at 6:55 a.m. You are listening to NOAA Weather Radio, station WXK27, in Austin, Texas, broadcasting on a frequency of 162.4 MHz, originating from the Austin-San Antonio National Weather Service Forecast Office. The current time is 8:53 p.m. Central Daylight Time. The Austin NOAA Weather Radio Roundup, at 8 p.m. at Austin Bergstrom International, it was mostly cloudy. The temperature was 85, the dew point 72, the relative humidity was 65%, producing a heat index of 91, the wind southeast at 16 miles an hour, and the pressure was 29.95 inches and steady. At Camp Mabry, temperature was 87 degrees. Pflugerville, mostly cloudy, 88. Taylor, mostly cloudy, 88. Lago Vista, mostly cloudy, 91. Georgetown, mostly cloudy, 92. San Marcos, partly cloudy, 82. Burnett, partly cloudy, 92. Junction, clear, 91. San Antonio, mostly cloudy, 92. Corpus Christi, mostly cloudy, 87. Houston, mostly cloudy, 87. Once again at Austin Bergstrom, it was 85, and at Camp Mabry, it was 87. Elsewhere across the state, College Station, mostly cloudy, 86. Amarillo, partly cloudy, 93. Abilene, partly cloudy, 96. Dallas-Fort Worth, mostly cloudy, 88. Your weather synopsis for South Central Texas. Isolated showers, possibly a brief thunderstorm, could develop east of Interstate 35 again this afternoon and possibly Monday afternoon. Otherwise, look for continued hot and mostly dry weather with high temperatures ranging from the low 90s to near 100 today and possibly reaching as high as 104 by the middle of next week. Heat index values could be as high as 105 through early this week, with more areas expected to reach the 105 to 110 degree range by late in the week. Your local forecast. Tonight, mostly clear with a slight chance of showers and thunderstorms this evening, then partly cloudy after midnight. Lows in the mid-70s. South winds 5 to 10 miles per hour. Chance of rain 20%. Monday, partly cloudy. A slight chance of showers and thunderstorms in the afternoon. Highs in the mid-90s. South winds 5 to 10 miles per hour. Chance of rain 20%. Monday night, partly cloudy. Lows in the mid-70s. South winds 5 to 10 miles per hour with gusts up to 20 miles per hour. Tuesday, partly cloudy in the morning, then becoming sunny. Highs in the upper 90s. South winds 10 to 15 miles per hour. Highest heat index readings up to 108. Tuesday night, clear in the evening, then becoming partly cloudy. Lows in the mid-70s. South winds 10 to 15 miles per hour with gusts up to 25 miles per hour. Wednesday, partly cloudy in the morning, then becoming sunny. Highs in the upper 90s. Highest heat index readings up to 110. Wednesday night, clear. Lows in the mid-70s. Highest heat index readings up to 105 early in the evening. Thursday, partly cloudy in the morning, then clearing. Highs in the upper 90s. Highest heat index readings up to 110. Thursday night, clear. Lows in the mid-70s. Highest heat index readings up to 105 early in the evening. Friday, mostly cloudy in the morning, then clearing. Highs in the upper 90s. Highest heat index readings up to 110. Friday night, mostly clear. Lows in the mid-70s. Highest heat index readings up to 105 early in the evening. Saturday, mostly cloudy in the morning, then clearing. Highs in the upper 90s. Highest heat index readings up to 110. Saturday night, mostly

be clear. Lows in the mid-70s. Sunday, partly cloudy in the morning, then clearing. Highs in the upper 90s. Highest heat index readings up to 105. The Austin Bergstrom Climate Summary for this evening, as of 5 p.m., August 9, 2026. Today's high temperature of 99 degrees occurred at 3:59 p.m. The normal high is 98. The record high is 108 degrees, which was set in 2023. Today's low temperature of 72 degrees occurred at 5:43 a.m. The normal low is 73. The record low is 66 degrees, which was set in 1981. No precipitation fell today. Sunset tonight is at 8:18 p.m. Sunrise tomorrow is at 6:55 a.m. The Austin Camp Mabry Climate Summary for this evening, as of 5 p.m., August 9, 2026. Today's high temperature of 100 degrees occurred at 3:47 p.m. The normal high is 99. The record high is 108 degrees, which was set in 2023. Today's low temperature of 76 degrees occurred at 5:50 a.m. The normal low is 76. The record low is 67 degrees, which was last set in 1989. No precipitation fell today. Sunset tonight is at 8:18 p.m. Sunrise tomorrow is at 6:55 a.m. You're listening to NOAA Weather Radio, station WXK27, in Austin, Texas, broadcasting on a frequency of 162.4 megahertz, originating from the Austin-San Antonio National Weather Service Forecast Office. The current time is 8:59 p.m. Central Daylight Time. The Austin NOAA Weather Radio Roundup, at 8 p.m. at Austin Bergstrom International, it was mostly cloudy. The temperature was 85, the dew point 72, the relative humidity was 65%, producing a heat index of 91, the wind southeast at 16 miles an hour, and the pressure was 29.95 inches and steady. At Camp Mabry, temperature was 87 degrees. Pflugerville mostly cloudy 88. Taylor mostly cloudy 88. Lago Vista mostly cloudy 91. Georgetown mostly cloudy 92. San Marcos partly cloudy 82. Burnett partly cloudy 92. Junction clear 91. San Antonio mostly cloudy 92. Corpus Christi mostly cloudy 87. Houston mostly cloudy 87. Once again at Austin Bergstrom it was 85, and at Camp Mabry it was 87. Elsewhere across the state, College Station mostly cloudy 86. Amarillo partly cloudy 93. Abilene partly cloudy 96. Dallas-Fort Worth mostly cloudy 88. Your weather synopsis for South Central Texas. Isolated showers, possibly a brief thunderstorm, could develop east of Interstate 35 again this afternoon and possibly Monday afternoon. Otherwise, look for continued hot and mostly dry weather with high temperatures ranging from the low 90s to near 100 today and possibly reaching as high as 104 by the middle of next week. Heat index values could be as high as 105 through early this week, with more areas expected to reach the 105 to 110 degree range by late in the week. Your local forecast. Tonight, mostly clear with a slight chance of showers and thunderstorms this evening, then partly cloudy after midnight. Lows in the mid-70s. South winds 5 to 10 miles per hour. Chance of rain 20%. Monday, partly cloudy. A slight chance of showers and thunderstorms in the afternoon. Highs in the mid-90s. South winds 5 to 10 miles per hour. Chance of rain 20%. Monday night, partly cloudy. Lows in the mid-70s. South winds 5 to 10 miles per hour with gusts up to 20 miles per hour. Tuesday, partly cloudy in the morning, then becoming sunny. Highs in the upper 90s. South winds 10 to 15 miles per hour. Highest heat index readings up to 108.

Tuesday night, clear in the evening, then becoming partly cloudy. Lows in the mid-70s. South winds 10 to 15 miles per hour with gusts up to 25 miles per hour. Wednesday, partly cloudy in the morning, then becoming sunny. Highs in the upper 90s. Highest heat index readings up to 110. Wednesday night, clear. Lows in the mid-70s. Highest heat index readings up to 105 early in the evening. Thursday, partly cloudy in the morning, then clearing. Highs in the upper 90s. Highest heat index readings up to 110. Thursday night, clear. Lows in the mid-70s. Highest heat index readings up to 105 early in the evening. Friday, mostly cloudy in the morning, then clearing. Highs in the upper 90s. Highest heat index readings up to 110. Friday night, mostly clear. Lows in the mid-70s. Highest heat index readings up to 105 early in the evening. Saturday, mostly cloudy in the morning, then clearing. Highs in the upper 90s. Highest heat index readings up to 110. Saturday night, mostly clear. Lows in the mid-70s. Sunday, partly cloudy in the morning, then clearing. Highs in the upper 90s. Highest heat index readings up to 105. 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The current time is 9:04 p.m. Central Daylight Time. The Austin NOAA Weather Radio Roundup, at 8 p.m. at Austin Bergstrom International, it was mostly cloudy. The temperature was 85, the dew point 72, the relative humidity was 65%, producing a heat index of 91, the wind southeast at 16 miles an hour, and the pressure was 29.95 inches and steady. At Camp Mabry, temperature was 87 degrees. Pflugerville mostly cloudy 88. Taylor mostly cloudy 88. Lago Vista mostly cloudy 91. Georgetown mostly cloudy 92. San Marcos partly cloudy 82. Burnett partly cloudy 92. Junction clear 91. San Antonio mostly cloudy 92. Corpus Christi mostly cloudy 87. Houston mostly cloudy 87. Once again at Austin Bergstrom it was 85, and at Camp Mabry it was 87. Elsewhere across the state, College Station mostly cloudy 86. Amarillo partly cloudy 93. Abilene partly cloudy 96. Dallas-Fort Worth mostly cloudy 88. The Tropical Weather Outlook. For the North Atlantic, Caribbean Sea and the Gulf of America, Central Tropical Atlantic, a broad area of showers and thunderstorms associated with a tropical wave is located about midway between the coast of West Africa coast and the Lesser Antilles. Some gradual development of this wave is possible during the early to middle part of this week while it moves quickly westward across the Central Tropical Atlantic. Upper-level winds are expected to become less conducive for development later in the week when the system approaches the Lesser Antilles. Formation chance through 48 hours, low, near 0%. Formation chance through 7 days, low, 20%. Eastern and Central Tropical Atlantic, a small area of low pressure has formed a few hundred miles south of the Cabo Verde Islands. This system is forecast to move slowly westward and merge with a tropical wave in a couple of days, and environmental conditions are forecast to be more conducive for development by midweek. A tropical depression could form during the latter half of this week while the system moves westward to west-northwestward across the Central Tropical Atlantic. Formation chance through 48 hours, low, 10%. Formation chance through 7 days, medium, 50%. Western subtropical Atlantic, a trough of low pressure located a few hundred miles west-northwest of Bermuda, is producing disorganized shower and thunderstorm activity,
Some development of this system is possible during the next couple of days while it moves quickly eastward, well to the north of Bermuda across the western and central subtropical Atlantic. The system is forecast to reach cooler waters later this week, ending its chances of formation after Wednesday. Formation chance through 48 hours, low, 10%. Formation chance through 7 days, low, 10%. Your weather synopsis for South Central Texas. Isolated showers, possibly a brief thunderstorm, could develop east of Interstate 35 again this afternoon and possibly Monday afternoon. Otherwise, look for continued hot and mostly dry weather with high temperatures ranging from the low 90s to near 100 today and possibly reaching as high as 104 by the middle of next week. Heat index values could be as high as 105 through early this week, with more areas expected to reach the 105 to 110 degree range by late in the week. Your local forecast. Tonight, mostly clear with a slight chance of showers and thunderstorms this evening, then partly cloudy after midnight. Lows in the mid-70s. South winds 5 to 10 miles per hour. Chance of rain 20%. Monday, partly cloudy. A slight chance of showers and thunderstorms in the afternoon. Highs in the mid-90s. South winds 5 to 10 miles per hour. Chance of rain 20%. Monday night, partly cloudy. Lows in the mid-70s. South winds 5 to 10 miles per hour with gusts up to 20 miles per hour. Tuesday, partly cloudy in the morning, then becoming sunny. Highs in the upper 90s. South winds 10 to 15 miles per hour. Highest heat index readings up to 108. Tuesday night, clear in the evening, then becoming partly cloudy. Lows in the mid-70s. South winds 10 to 15 miles per hour with gusts up to 25 miles per hour. Wednesday, partly cloudy in the morning, then becoming sunny. Highs in the upper 90s. Highest heat index readings up to 110. Wednesday night, clear. Lows in the mid-70s. Highest heat index readings up to 105 early in the evening. Thursday, partly cloudy in the morning, then clearing. Highs in the upper 90s. Highest heat index readings up to 110. Thursday night, clear. Lows in the mid-70s. Highest heat index readings up to 105 early in the evening. Friday, mostly cloudy in the morning, then clearing. Highs in the upper 90s. Highest heat index readings up to 110. Friday night, mostly clear. Lows in the mid-70s. Highest heat index readings up to 105 early in the evening. Saturday, mostly cloudy in the morning, then clearing. Highs in the upper 90s. Highest heat index readings up to 110. Saturday night, mostly clear. Lows in the mid-70s. Sunday, partly cloudy in the morning, then clearing. Highs in the upper 90s. Highest heat index readings up to 105. 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The current time is 9:11 p.m. Central Daylight Time. Your weather synopsis for South Central Texas. Isolated showers, possibly a brief thunderstorm, could develop east of Interstate 35 again this afternoon and possibly Monday afternoon. Otherwise, look for continued hot and mostly dry weather with high temperatures ranging from the low 90s to near 100 today and possibly reaching as high as 104 by the middle of next week. Heat index values could be as high as 105 through early this week, with more areas expected to reach the 105 to 110 degree range by late in the week. Your local forecast. Tonight, mostly clear with a slight chance of showers and thunderstorms this evening, then partly cloudy after midnight. Lows in the mid-70s. South

Winds 5 to 10 miles per hour. Chance of rain 20%. Monday, partly cloudy. A slight chance of showers and thunderstorms in the afternoon. Highs in the mid-90s. South winds 5 to 10 miles per hour. Chance of rain 20%. Monday night, partly cloudy. Lows in the mid-70s. South winds 5 to 10 miles per hour with gusts up to 20 miles per hour. Tuesday, partly cloudy in the morning, then becoming sunny. Highs in the upper 90s. South winds 10 to 15 miles per hour. Highest heat index readings up to 108. Tuesday night, clear in the evening, then becoming partly cloudy. Lows in the mid-70s. South winds 10 to 15 miles per hour with gusts up to 25 miles per hour. Wednesday, partly cloudy in the morning, then becoming sunny. Highs in the upper 90s. Highest heat index readings up to 110. Wednesday night, clear. Lows in the mid-70s. Highest heat index readings up to 105 early in the evening. Thursday, partly cloudy in the morning, then clearing. Highs in the upper 90s. Highest heat index readings up to 110. Thursday night, clear. Lows in the mid-70s. Highest heat index readings up to 105 early in the evening. Friday, mostly cloudy in the morning, then clearing. Highs in the upper 90s. Highest heat index readings up to 110. Friday night, mostly clear. Lows in the mid-70s. Highest heat index readings up to 105 early in the evening. Saturday, mostly cloudy in the morning, then clearing. Highs in the upper 90s. Highest heat index readings up to 110. Saturday night, mostly clear. Lows in the mid-70s. Sunday, partly cloudy in the morning, then clearing. Highs in the upper 90s. Highest heat index readings up to 105. 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The current time is 9:15 p.m. Central Daylight Time. The Austin, NOAA Weather Radio Roundup, at 9 p.m. at Austin Bergstrom International, it was mostly cloudy. The temperature was 83, the dew point 72, the relative humidity was 69%, the wind southeast at 9 miles an hour, and the pressure was 29.97 inches and rising. At Camp Mabry, it was mostly cloudy. The temperature was 85, the dew point 72, the relative humidity was 65%, producing a heat index of 91, the wind southeast at 9 miles an hour, and the pressure was 29.99 inches and rising. Pflugerville partly cloudy 85. Taylor partly cloudy 84. Lago Vista mostly cloudy 84. Georgetown partly cloudy 86. San Marcos clear 83. Burnett partly cloudy 88. Junction clear 87. San Antonio partly cloudy 88. Corpus Christi mostly cloudy 85. Houston partly cloudy 85. Once again at Austin Bergstrom it was 83, and at Camp Mabry it was 85. Elsewhere across the state, College Station cloudy 85. Amarillo clear 88. Abilene clear 92. Dallas-Fort Worth partly cloudy 89. Your weather synopsis for South Central Texas. Isolated showers, possibly a brief thunderstorm, could develop east of Interstate 35 again this afternoon and possibly Monday afternoon. Otherwise, look for continued hot and mostly dry weather with high temperatures ranging from the low 90s to near 100 today and possibly reaching as high as 104 by the middle of next week. Heat index values could be as high as 105 through early this week, with more areas expected to reach the 105 to 110 degree range by late in the week. Your local forecast.

night, mostly clear with a slight chance of showers and thunderstorms this evening, then partly cloudy after midnight. Lows in the mid-70s. South winds 5 to 10 miles per hour. Chance of rain 20%. Monday, partly cloudy. A slight chance of showers and thunderstorms in the afternoon. Highs in the mid-90s. South winds 5 to 10 miles per hour. Chance of rain 20%. Monday night, partly cloudy. Lows in the mid-70s. South winds 5 to 10 miles per hour with gusts up to 20 miles per hour. Tuesday, partly cloudy in the morning, then becoming sunny. Highs in the upper 90s. South winds 10 to 15 miles per hour. Highest heat index readings up to 108. Tuesday night, clear in the evening, then becoming partly cloudy. Lows in the mid-70s. South winds 10 to 15 miles per hour with gusts up to 25 miles per hour. Wednesday, partly cloudy in the morning, then becoming sunny. Highs in the upper 90s. Highest heat index readings up to 110. Wednesday night, clear. Lows in the mid-70s. Highest heat index readings up to 105 early in the evening. Thursday, partly cloudy in the morning, then clearing. Highs in the upper 90s. Highest heat index readings up to 110. Thursday night, clear. Lows in the mid-70s. Highest heat index readings up to 105 early in the evening. Friday, mostly cloudy in the morning, then clearing. Highs in the upper 90s. Highest heat index readings up to 110. Friday night, mostly clear. Lows in the mid-70s. Highest heat index readings up to 105 early in the evening. Saturday, mostly cloudy in the morning, then clearing. Highs in the upper 90s. Highest heat index readings up to 110. Saturday night, mostly clear. Lows in the mid-70s. Sunday, partly cloudy in the morning, then clearing. Highs in the upper 90s. Highest heat index readings up to 105. The coastal waters forecast from Baffin Bay to Port Aransas out 20 nautical miles. Tonight, southeast winds 10 to 15 knots, becoming south after midnight. Seas 2 to 3 feet. Wave detail, east 3 feet at 6 seconds. A slight chance of showers early this evening. A slight chance of showers and thunderstorms after midnight. Monday, south winds 5 to 10 knots, becoming southeast 10 to 15 knots with gusts up to 20 knots in the afternoon. Seas 2 to 3 feet. Wave detail, southeast 2 feet at 6 seconds. A slight chance of showers and thunderstorms in the morning. Monday night, southeast winds 10 to 15 knots with gusts up to 20 knots. Seas 2 to 3 feet. Wave detail, southeast 3 feet at 5 seconds. Tuesday, southeast winds 10 to 15 knots. Seas 2 to 3 feet. Wave detail, southeast 3 feet at 5 seconds. Tuesday night, southeast winds 10 to 15 knots with gusts up to 20 knots. Seas 3 to 4 feet, occasionally to 5 feet. Wave detail, southeast 3 feet at 5 seconds. Wednesday, south winds 15 to 20 knots with gusts up to 25 knots. Seas 3 to 4 feet, occasionally to 5 feet. Wave detail, southeast 4 feet at 5 seconds. Wednesday night, southeast winds 15 to 20 knots with gusts up to 25 knots. Seas 4 to 5 feet, occasionally to 6 feet. Thursday, southeast winds 15 to 20 knots. Seas around 4 feet, occasionally to 5 feet. Thursday night, southeast winds 15 to 20 knots. Seas 4 to 5 feet, occasionally to 6 feet. Friday, southeast winds 10 to 15 knots. Seas 3 to 4 feet, occasionally to 5 feet. Friday night, southeast winds 10 to 15 knots. Seas 3 to 4 feet, occasionally to 5 feet.

The temperature was 85, the dew point 72, the relative humidity was 65%, producing a heat index of 91, the wind southeast at 9 miles an hour, and the pressure was 29.99 inches and rising. Pflugerville, partly cloudy, 85. Taylor, partly cloudy, 84. Lago Vista, mostly cloudy, 84. Georgetown, partly cloudy, 86. San Marcos, clear, 83. Burnett, partly cloudy, 88. Junction, clear, 87. San Antonio, partly cloudy, 88. Corpus Christi, mostly cloudy, 85. Houston, partly cloudy, 85. Once again at Austin Bergstrom, it was 83, and at Camp Mabry, it was 85. Elsewhere across the state, College Station, cloudy, 85. Amarillo, clear, 88. Abilene, clear, 92. Dallas-Fort Worth, partly cloudy, 89. Your weather synopsis for South Central Texas. Isolated showers, possibly a brief thunderstorm, could develop east of Interstate 35 again this afternoon and possibly Monday afternoon. Otherwise, look for continued hot and mostly dry weather with high temperatures ranging from the low 90s to near 100 today and possibly reaching as high as 104 by the middle of next week. Heat index values could be as high as 105 through early this week, with more areas expected to reach the 105 to 110 degree range by late in the week. Your local forecast. Tonight, mostly clear with a slight chance of showers and thunderstorms this evening, then partly cloudy after midnight. Lows in the mid-70s. South winds 5 to 10 miles per hour. Chance of rain 20%. Monday, partly cloudy. A slight chance of showers and thunderstorms in the afternoon. Highs in the mid-90s. South winds 5 to 10 miles per hour. Chance of rain 20%. Monday night, partly cloudy. Lows in the mid-70s. South winds 5 to 10 miles per hour with gusts up to 20 miles per hour. Tuesday, partly cloudy in the morning, then becoming sunny. Highs in the upper 90s. South winds 10 to 15 miles per hour. Highest heat index readings up to 108. Tuesday night, clear in the evening, then becoming partly cloudy. Lows in the mid-70s. South winds 10 to 15 miles per hour with gusts up to 25 miles per hour. Wednesday, partly cloudy in the morning, then becoming sunny. Highs in the upper 90s. Highest heat index readings up to 110. Wednesday night, clear. Lows in the mid-70s. Highest heat index readings up to 105 early in the evening. Thursday, partly cloudy in the morning, then clearing. Highs in the upper 90s. Highest heat index readings up to 110. Thursday night, clear. Lows in the mid-70s. Highest heat index readings up to 105 early in the evening. Friday, mostly cloudy in the morning, then clearing. Highs in the upper 90s. Highest heat index readings up to 110. Friday night, mostly clear. Lows in the mid-70s. Highest heat index readings up to 105 early in the evening. Saturday, mostly cloudy in the morning, then clearing. Highs in the upper 90s. Highest heat index readings up to 110. Saturday night, mostly clear. Lows in the mid-70s. Sunday, partly cloudy in the morning, then clearing. Highs in the upper 90s. Highest heat index readings up to 105. 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The current time is 9:28 p.m. Central Daylight Time. 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It was mostly cloudy. The temperature was 83, the dew point 72, the

relative humidity was 69%, the wind southeast at 9 miles an hour, and the pressure was 29.97 inches and rising. At Camp Mabry, it was mostly cloudy. The temperature was 85, the dew point 72, the relative humidity was 65%, producing a heat index of 91, the wind southeast at 9 miles an hour, and the pressure was 29.99 inches and rising. Pflugerville, partly cloudy, 85. Taylor, partly cloudy, 84. Lago Vista, mostly cloudy, 84. Georgetown, partly cloudy, 86. San Marcos, clear, 83. Burnett, partly cloudy, 88. Junction, clear, 87. San Antonio, partly cloudy, 88. Corpus Christi, mostly cloudy, 85. Houston, partly cloudy, 85. Once again at Austin Bergstrom, it was 83, and at Camp Mabry, it was 85. Elsewhere across the state, College Station, cloudy, 85. Amarillo, clear, 88. Abilene, clear, 92. Dallas-Fort Worth, partly cloudy, 89. Your weather synopsis for South Central Texas. Isolated showers, possibly a brief thunderstorm, could develop east of Interstate 35 again this afternoon and possibly Monday afternoon. Otherwise, look for continued hot and mostly dry weather with high temperatures ranging from the low 90s to near 100 today and possibly reaching as high as 104 by the middle of next week. Heat index values could be as high as 105 through early this week, with more areas expected to reach the 105 to 110 degree range by late in the week. Your local forecast. Tonight, mostly clear with a slight chance of showers and thunderstorms this evening, then partly cloudy after midnight. Lows in the mid-70s. South winds 5 to 10 miles per hour. Chance of rain 20%. Monday, partly cloudy. A slight chance of showers and thunderstorms in the afternoon. Highs in the mid-90s. South winds 5 to 10 miles per hour. Chance of rain 20%. Monday night, partly cloudy. Lows in the mid-70s. South winds 5 to 10 miles per hour with gusts up to 20 miles per hour. Tuesday, partly cloudy in the morning, then becoming sunny. Highs in the upper 90s. South winds 10 to 15 miles per hour. Highest heat index readings up to 108. Tuesday night, clear in the evening, then becoming partly cloudy. Lows in the mid-70s. South winds 10 to 15 miles per hour with gusts up to 25 miles per hour. Wednesday, partly cloudy in the morning, then becoming sunny. Highs in the upper 90s. Highest heat index readings up to 110. Wednesday night, clear. Lows in the mid-70s. Highest heat index readings up to 105 early in the evening. Thursday, partly cloudy in the morning, then clearing. Highs in the upper 90s. Highest heat index readings up to 110. Thursday night, clear. Lows in the mid-70s. Highest heat index readings up to 105 early in the evening. Friday, mostly cloudy in the morning, then clearing. Highs in the upper 90s. Highest heat index readings up to 110. Friday night, mostly clear. Lows in the mid-70s. Highest heat index readings up to 105 early in the evening. Saturday, mostly cloudy in the morning, then clearing. Highs in the upper 90s. Highest heat index readings up to 110. Saturday night, mostly clear. Lows in the mid-70s. Sunday, partly cloudy in the morning, then clearing. Highs in the upper 90s. Highest heat index readings up to 105. 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Highest heat index readings up to 105. 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

The current time is 9:33 p.m. Central Daylight Time. The Austin NOAA Weather Radio Roundup at 9 p.m. at Austin Bergstrom International. It was mostly cloudy. The temperature was 83, the dew point 72. The relative humidity was 69%, the wind southeast at 9 miles an hour, and the pressure was 29.97 inches and rising. At Camp Mabry, it was mostly cloudy. The temperature was 85, the dew point 72, the relative humidity was 65%, producing a heat index of 91, the wind southeast at 9 miles an hour, and the pressure was 29.99 inches and rising. Pflugerville, partly cloudy, 85. Taylor, partly cloudy, 84. Lago Vista, mostly cloudy, 84. Georgetown, partly cloudy, 86. San Marcos, clear, 83. Burnett, partly cloudy, 88. Junction, clear, 87. San Antonio, partly cloudy, 88. Corpus Christi, mostly cloudy, 85. Houston, partly cloudy, 85. Once again at Austin Bergstrom, it was 83, and at Camp Mabry, it was 85. Elsewhere across the state, College Station, cloudy, 85. Amarillo, clear, 88. Abilene, clear, 92. Dallas-Fort Worth, partly cloudy, 89. Your weather synopsis for South Central Texas. Isolated showers, possibly a brief thunderstorm, could develop east of Interstate 35 again this afternoon and possibly Monday afternoon. Otherwise, look for continued hot and mostly dry weather with high temperatures ranging from the low 90s to near 100 today and possibly reaching as high as 104 by the middle of next week. Heat index values could be as high as 105 through early this week, with more areas expected to reach the 105 to 110 degree range by late in the week. Your local forecast. Tonight, mostly clear with a slight chance of showers and thunderstorms this evening, then partly cloudy after midnight. Lows in the mid-70s. South winds 5 to 10 miles per hour. Chance of rain 20%. Monday, partly cloudy. A slight chance of showers and thunderstorms in the afternoon. Highs in the mid-90s. South winds 5 to 10 miles per hour. Chance of rain 20%. Monday night, partly cloudy. Lows in the mid-70s. South winds 5 to 10 miles per hour with gusts up to 20 miles per hour. Tuesday, partly cloudy in the morning, then becoming sunny. Highs in the upper 90s. South winds 10 to 15 miles per hour. Highest heat index readings up to 108. Tuesday night, clear in the evening, then becoming partly cloudy. Lows in the mid-70s. South winds 10 to 15 miles per hour with gusts up to 25 miles per hour. Wednesday, partly cloudy in the morning, then becoming sunny. Highs in the upper 90s. Highest heat index readings up to 110. Wednesday night, clear. Lows in the mid-70s. Highest heat index readings up to 105 early in the evening. Thursday, partly cloudy in the morning, then clearing. Highs in the upper 90s. Highest heat index readings up to 110. Thursday night, clear. Lows in the mid-70s. Highest heat index readings up to 105 early in the evening. Friday, mostly cloudy in the morning, then clearing. Highs in the upper 90s. Highest heat index readings up to 110. Friday night, mostly clear. Lows in the mid-70s. Highest heat index readings up to 105 early in the evening. Saturday, mostly cloudy in the morning, then clearing. Highs in the upper 90s. Highest heat index readings up to 110. Saturday night, mostly clear. Lows in the mid-70s. Sunday, partly cloudy in the morning, then clearing. Highs in the upper 90s. Highest heat index readings up to 105. The Tropical Weather Outlook. For the

North Atlantic, Caribbean Sea, and the Gulf of America. Central Tropical Atlantic, a broad area of showers and thunderstorms associated with a tropical wave, is located about midway between the coast of West Africa coast and the Lesser Antilles. Some gradual development of this wave is possible during the early to middle part of this week while it moves quickly westward across the central tropical Atlantic. Upper-level winds are expected to become less conducive for development later in the week when the system approaches the Lesser Antilles. Formation chance through 48 hours, low, near 0%. Formation chance through 7 days, low, 20%. Eastern and central tropical Atlantic, a small area of low pressure has formed a few hundred miles south of the Cabo Verde Islands. This system is forecast to move slowly westward and merge with a tropical wave in a couple of days, and environmental conditions are forecast to be more conducive for development by midweek. A tropical depression could form during the latter half of this week while the system moves westward to west-northwestward across the central tropical Atlantic. Formation chance through 48 hours, low, 10%. Formation chance through 7 days, medium, 50%. Western subtropical Atlantic, a trough of low pressure located a few hundred miles west-northwest of Bermuda, is producing disorganized shower and thunderstorm activity. Some development of this system is possible during the next couple of days while it moves quickly eastward, well to the north of Bermuda across the western and central subtropical Atlantic. The system is forecast to reach cooler waters later this week, ending its chances of formation after Wednesday. Formation chance through 48 hours, low, 10%. Formation chance through 7 days, low, 10%. 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The current time is 9:40 p.m. Central Daylight Time. 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It was mostly cloudy. The temperature was 83, the dew point 72, the relative humidity was 69%, the wind southeast at 9 miles an hour, and the pressure was 29.97 inches and rising. At Camp Mabry, it was mostly cloudy. The temperature was 85, the dew point 72, the relative humidity was 65%, producing a heat index of 91, the wind southeast at 9 miles an hour, and the pressure was 29.99 inches and rising. Pflugerville, partly cloudy, 85. Taylor, partly cloudy, 84. Lago Vista, mostly cloudy, 84. Georgetown, partly cloudy, 86. San Marcos, clear, 83. Burnett, partly cloudy, 88. Junction, clear, 87. San Antonio, partly cloudy, 88. Corpus Christi, mostly cloudy, 85. Houston, partly cloudy, 85. Once again, at Austin Bergstrom, it was 83, and at Camp Mabry, it was 85. Elsewhere across the state, College Station, cloudy, 85. Amarillo, clear, 88. Abilene, clear, 92. Dallas-Fort Worth, partly cloudy, 89. Your weather synopsis for South Central Texas. Isolated showers, possibly a brief thunderstorm, could develop east of Interstate 35 again this afternoon and possibly Monday afternoon. Otherwise, look for continued hot and mostly dry weather with high temperatures ranging from the low 90s to near 100 today and possibly reaching as high as 104 by the middle of next week. Heat index values could be as high as 105 through early this week, with more areas expected to reach the 105 to 110 degree range by late in the week. Your local forecast. Tonight, mostly clear with a slight chance of showers and thunderstorms this evening, then partly cloudy after midnight. Lows in the mid-70s. South winds 5 to 10 miles per hour. Chance of rain 20%. Monday, partly cloudy. A slight chance of showers and thunderstorms in the afternoon. Highs in the mid-90s. South winds 5 to 10 miles

chance of rain 20%. Monday night, partly cloudy. Lows in the mid-70s. South winds 5 to 10 miles per hour with gusts up to 20 miles per hour. Tuesday, partly cloudy in the morning, then becoming sunny. Highs in the upper 90s. South winds 10 to 15 miles per hour. Highest heat index readings up to 108. Tuesday night, clear in the evening, then becoming partly cloudy. Lows in the mid-70s. South winds 10 to 15 miles per hour with gusts up to 25 miles per hour. Wednesday, partly cloudy in the morning, then becoming sunny. Highs in the upper 90s. Highest heat index readings up to 110. Wednesday night, clear. Lows in the mid-70s. Highest heat index readings up to 105 early in the evening. Thursday, partly cloudy in the morning, then clearing. Highs in the upper 90s. Highest heat index readings up to 110. Thursday night, clear. Lows in the mid-70s. Highest heat index readings up to 105 early in the evening. Friday, mostly cloudy in the morning, then clearing. Highs in the upper 90s. Highest heat index readings up to 110. Friday night, mostly clear. Lows in the mid-70s. Highest heat index readings up to 105 early in the evening. Saturday, mostly cloudy in the morning, then clearing. Highs in the upper 90s. Highest heat index readings up to 110. Saturday night, mostly clear. Lows in the mid-70s. Sunday, partly cloudy in the morning, then clearing. Highs in the upper 90s. Highest heat index readings up to 105. 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It was mostly cloudy. The temperature was 83, the dew point 72, the relative humidity was 69%, the wind southeast at 9 miles an hour, and the pressure was 29.97 inches and rising. At Camp Mabry, it was mostly cloudy. The temperature was 85, the dew point 72, the relative humidity was 65%, producing a heat index of 91, the wind southeast at 9 miles an hour, and the pressure was 29.99 inches and rising. Pflugerville partly cloudy 85. Taylor partly cloudy 84. Lago Vista mostly cloudy 84. Georgetown partly cloudy 86. San Marcos clear 83. Burnett partly cloudy 88. Junction clear 87. San Antonio partly cloudy 88. Corpus Christi mostly cloudy 85. Houston partly cloudy 85. Once again at Austin Bergstrom it was 83, and at Camp Mabry it was 85. Elsewhere across the state, College Station cloudy 85. Amarillo clear 88. Abilene clear 92. Dallas-Fort Worth partly cloudy 89. Your weather synopsis for South Central Texas. Isolated showers, possibly a brief thunderstorm, could develop east of Interstate 35 again this afternoon and possibly Monday afternoon. Otherwise, look for continued hot and mostly dry weather with high temperatures ranging from the low 90s to near 100 today and possibly reaching as high as 104 by the middle of next week. Heat index values could be as high as 105 through early this week, with more areas expected to reach the 105 to 110 degree range by late in the week. The coastal waters forecast from Baffin Bay to Port Aransas out 20 nautical miles. Tonight, southeast winds 10 to 15 knots, becoming south after midnight. Seas 2 to 3 feet. Wave detail, east 3 feet at 6 seconds.

A slight chance of showers early this evening. A slight chance of showers and thunderstorms after midnight. Monday, south winds 5 to 10 knots, becoming southeast 10 to 15 knots with gusts up to 20 knots in the afternoon. Seas 2 to 3 feet. Wave detail, southeast 2 feet at 6 seconds. A slight chance of showers and thunderstorms in the morning. Monday night, southeast winds 10 to 15 knots with gusts up to 20 knots. Seas 2 to 3 feet. Wave detail, southeast 3 feet at 5 seconds. Tuesday, southeast winds 10 to 15 knots. Seas 2 to 3 feet. Wave detail, southeast 3 feet at 5 seconds. Tuesday night, southeast winds 10 to 15 knots with gusts up to 20 knots. Seas 3 to 4 feet, occasionally to 5 feet. Wave detail, southeast 3 feet at 5 seconds. Wednesday, south winds 15 to 20 knots with gusts up to 25 knots. Seas 3 to 4 feet, occasionally to 5 feet. Wave detail, southeast 4 feet at 5 seconds. Wednesday night, southeast winds 15 to 20 knots with gusts up to 25 knots. Seas 4 to 5 feet, occasionally to 6 feet. Thursday, southeast winds 15 to 20 knots. Seas around 4 feet, occasionally to 5 feet. Thursday night, southeast winds 15 to 20 knots. Seas 4 to 5 feet, occasionally to 6 feet. Friday, southeast winds 10 to 15 knots. Seas 3 to 4 feet, occasionally to 5 feet. Friday night, southeast winds 10 to 15 knots. Seas 3 to 4 feet, occasionally to 5 feet. Winds and seas higher and near thunderstorms. Your local forecast. Tonight, mostly clear with a slight chance of showers and thunderstorms this evening, then partly cloudy after midnight. Lows in the mid-70s. South winds 5 to 10 miles per hour. Chance of rain 20%. Monday, partly cloudy. A slight chance of showers and thunderstorms in the afternoon. Highs in the mid-90s. South winds 5 to 10 miles per hour. Chance of rain 20%. Monday night, partly cloudy. Lows in the mid-70s. South winds 5 to 10 miles per hour with gusts up to 20 miles per hour. Tuesday, partly cloudy in the morning, then becoming sunny. Highs in the upper 90s. South winds 10 to 15 miles per hour. Highest heat index readings up to 108. Tuesday night, clear in the evening, then becoming partly cloudy. Lows in the mid-70s. South winds 10 to 15 miles per hour with gusts up to 25 miles per hour. Wednesday, partly cloudy in the morning, then becoming sunny. Highs in the upper 90s. Highest heat index readings up to 110. Wednesday night, clear. Lows in the mid-70s. Highest heat index readings up to 105 early in the evening. Thursday, partly cloudy in the morning, then clearing. Highs in the upper 90s. Highest heat index readings up to 110. Thursday night, clear. Lows in the mid-70s. Highest heat index readings up to 105 early in the evening. Friday, mostly cloudy in the morning, then clearing. Highs in the upper 90s. Highest heat index readings up to 110. Friday night, mostly clear. Lows in the mid-70s. Highest heat index readings up to 105 early in the evening. Saturday, mostly cloudy in the morning, then clearing. Highs in the upper 90s. Highest heat index readings up to 110. Saturday night, mostly clear. Lows in the mid-70s. Sunday, partly cloudy in the morning, then clearing. Highs in the upper 90s. Highest heat index readings up to 105. 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

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The Austin NOAA Weather Radio Roundup. At 9 p.m. at Austin Bergstrom International, it was mostly cloudy. The temperature was 83, the dew point 72, the relative humidity was 69%, the wind southeast at 9 miles an hour, and the pressure was 29.97 inches and rising. At Camp Mabry, it was mostly cloudy. The temperature was 85, the dew point 72, the relative humidity was 65%, producing a heat index of 91, the wind southeast at 9 miles an hour, and the pressure was 29.99 inches and rising. Pflugerville partly cloudy 85. Taylor partly cloudy 84. Lago Vista mostly cloudy 84. Georgetown partly cloudy 86. San Marcos clear 83. Burnett partly cloudy 88. Junction clear 87. San Antonio partly cloudy 88. Corpus Christi mostly cloudy 85. Houston partly cloudy 85. Once again at Austin Bergstrom it was 83, and at Camp Mabry it was 85. Elsewhere across the state, College Station cloudy 85. Amarillo clear 88. Abilene clear 92. Dallas-Fort Worth partly cloudy 89. Your weather synopsis for South Central Texas. Isolated showers, possibly a brief thunderstorm, could develop east of Interstate 35 again this afternoon and possibly Monday afternoon. Otherwise, look for continued hot and mostly dry weather with high temperatures ranging from the low 90s to near 100 today and possibly reaching as high as 104 by the middle of next week. Heat index values could be as high as 105 through early this week, with more areas expected to reach the 105 to 110 degree range by late in the week. Your local forecast. Tonight, mostly clear with a slight chance of showers and thunderstorms this evening, then partly cloudy after midnight. Lows in the mid-70s. South winds 5 to 10 miles per hour. Chance of rain 20%. Monday, partly cloudy. A slight chance of showers and thunderstorms in the afternoon. Highs in the mid-90s. South winds 5 to 10 miles per hour. Chance of rain 20%. Monday night, partly cloudy. Lows in the mid-70s. South winds 5 to 10 miles per hour with gusts up to 20 miles per hour. Tuesday, partly cloudy in the morning, then becoming sunny. Highs in the upper 90s. South winds 10 to 15 miles per hour. Highest heat index readings up to 108. Tuesday night, clear in the evening, then becoming partly cloudy. Lows in the mid-70s. South winds 10 to 15 miles per hour with gusts up to 25 miles per hour. Wednesday, partly cloudy in the morning, then becoming sunny. Highs in the upper 90s. Highest heat index readings up to 110. Wednesday night, clear. Lows in the mid-70s. Highest heat index readings up to 105 early in the evening. Thursday, partly cloudy in the morning, then clearing. Highs in the upper 90s. Highest heat index readings up to 110. Thursday night, clear. Lows in the mid-70s. Highest heat index readings up to 105 early in the evening. Friday, mostly cloudy in the morning, then clearing. Highs in the upper 90s. Highest heat index readings up to 110. Friday night, mostly clear. Lows in the mid-70s. Highest heat index readings up to 105 early in the evening. Saturday, mostly cloudy in the morning, then clearing. Highs in the upper 90s. Highest heat index readings up to 110. Saturday night, mostly clear. Lows in the mid-70s. Sunday, partly cloudy in the morning, then clearing. Highs in the upper 90s. Highest heat index readings up to 105.
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The current time is 9:58 p.m. Central Daylight Time. The Austin NOAA Weather Radio Roundup. At 9 p.m. at Austin Bergstrom International, it was mostly cloudy. The temperature was 83, the dew point 72, the relative humidity was 69%, the wind southeast at 9 miles an hour, and the pressure was 29.97 inches and rising. At Camp Mabry, it was mostly cloudy. The temperature was 85, the dew point 72, the relative humidity was 65%, producing a heat index of 91, the wind southeast at 9 miles an hour, and the pressure was 29.99 inches and rising. Pflugerville partly cloudy 85. Taylor partly cloudy 84. Lago Vista mostly cloudy 84. Georgetown partly cloudy 86. San Marcos clear 83. Burnett partly cloudy 88. Junction clear 87. San Antonio partly cloudy 88. Corpus Christi mostly cloudy 85. Houston partly cloudy 85. Once again at Austin Bergstrom it was 83, and at Camp Mabry it was 85. Elsewhere across the state, College Station cloudy 85. Amarillo clear 88. Abilene clear 92. Dallas-Fort Worth partly cloudy 89. Your weather synopsis for South Central Texas. Isolated showers, possibly a brief thunderstorm, could develop east of Interstate 35 again this afternoon and possibly Monday afternoon. Otherwise, look for continued hot and mostly dry weather with high temperatures ranging from the low 90s to near 100 today and possibly reaching as high as 104 by the middle of next week. Heat index values could be as high as 105 through early this week, with more areas expected to reach the 105 to 110 degree range by late in the week. Your local forecast. Tonight, mostly clear with a slight chance of showers and thunderstorms this evening, then partly cloudy after midnight. Lows in the mid-70s. South winds 5 to 10 miles per hour. Chance of rain 20%. Monday, partly cloudy. A slight chance of showers and thunderstorms in the afternoon. Highs in the mid-90s. South winds 5 to 10 miles per hour. Chance of rain 20%. Monday night, partly cloudy. Lows in the mid-70s. South winds 5 to 10 miles per hour with gusts up to 20 miles per hour. Tuesday, partly cloudy in the morning, then becoming sunny. Highs in the upper 90s. South winds 10 to 15 miles per hour. Highest heat index readings up to 108. Tuesday night, clear in the evening, then becoming partly cloudy. Lows in the mid-70s. South winds 10 to 15 miles per hour with gusts up to 25 miles per hour. Wednesday, partly cloudy in the morning, then becoming sunny. Highs in the upper 90s. Highest heat index readings up to 110. Wednesday night, clear. Lows in the mid-70s. Highest heat index readings up to 105 early in the evening. Thursday, partly cloudy in the morning, then clearing. Highs in the upper 90s. Highest heat index readings up to 110. Thursday night, clear. Lows in the mid-70s. Highest heat index readings up to 105 early in the evening. Friday, mostly cloudy in the morning, then clearing. Highs in the upper 90s. Highest heat index readings up to 110. Friday night, mostly clear. Lows in the mid-70s. Highest heat index readings up to 105 early in the evening. Saturday, mostly cloudy in the morning, then clearing. Highs in the upper 90s. Highest heat index readings up to 110. Saturday night, mostly clear. Lows in the mid-70s.

partly cloudy in the morning, then clearing. Highs in the upper 90s. Highest heat index readings up to 105. 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The current time is 10:03 p.m. Central Daylight Time. The Austin NOAA Weather Radio Roundup, at 9 p.m. at Austin Bergstrom International, it was mostly cloudy. The temperature was 83, the dew point 72, the relative humidity was 69%, the wind southeast at 9 miles an hour, and the pressure was 29.97 inches and rising. At Camp Mabry, it was mostly cloudy. The temperature was 85, the dew point 72, the relative humidity was 65%, producing a heat index of 91, the wind southeast at 9 miles an hour, and the pressure was 29.99 inches and rising. Pflugerville partly cloudy 85. Taylor partly cloudy 84. Lago Vista mostly cloudy 84. Georgetown partly cloudy 86. San Marcos clear 83. Burnett partly cloudy 88. Junction clear 87. San Antonio partly cloudy 88. Corpus Christi mostly cloudy 85. Houston partly cloudy 85. Once again at Austin Bergstrom it was 83, and at Camp Mabry it was 85. Elsewhere across the state, College Station cloudy 85. Amarillo clear 88. Abilene clear 92. Dallas-Fort Worth partly cloudy 89. Your weather synopsis for South Central Texas. Isolated showers, possibly a brief thunderstorm, could develop east of Interstate 35 again this afternoon and possibly Monday afternoon. Otherwise, look for continued hot and mostly dry weather with high temperatures ranging from the low 90s to near 100 today and possibly reaching as high as 104 by the middle of next week. Heat index values could be as high as 105 through early this week, with more areas expected to reach the 105 to 110 degree range by late in the week. The Tropical Weather Outlook. For the North Atlantic, Caribbean Sea, and the Gulf of America, Central Tropical Atlantic, a broad area of showers and thunderstorms associated with a tropical wave is located about midway between the coast of West Africa coast and the Lesser Antilles. Some gradual development of this wave is possible during the early to middle part of this week while it moves quickly westward across the central tropical Atlantic. Upper-level winds are expected to become less conducive for development later in the week when the system approaches the Lesser Antilles. Formation chance through 48 hours, low, near 0%. Formation chance through 7 days, low, 20%. Eastern and central tropical Atlantic, a small area of low pressure has formed a few hundred miles south of the Cabo Verde Islands. This system is forecast to move slowly westward and merge with a tropical wave in a couple of days, and environmental conditions are forecast to be more conducive for development by midweek. A tropical depression could form during the latter half of this week while the system moves westward to west-northwestward across the central tropical Atlantic. Formation chance through 48 hours, low, 10%. Formation chance through 7 days, medium, 50%. Western subtropical Atlantic, a trough of low pressure located a few hundred miles west-northwest of Bermuda, is producing disorganized shower and thunderstorm activity. Some development of this system is possible during the next couple of days while it moves quickly eastward, well to the north of Bermuda across the western and central subtropical Atlantic. The system is forecast to reach cooler waters later this week, ending its chances of formation after Wednesday. Formation chance through 48 hours, low, 10%. Formation chance through 7 days, low, 10%. Your local forecast. Tonight, mostly clear with a slight chance of showers and thunderstorms this evening, then partly cloudy after midnight. Lows in the mid-70s. South winds 5 to 10 miles per hour.

chance of rain 20%. Monday, partly cloudy. A slight chance of showers and thunderstorms in the afternoon. Highs in the mid-90s. South winds 5 to 10 miles per hour. Chance of rain 20%. Monday night, partly cloudy. Lows in the mid-70s. South winds 5 to 10 miles per hour with gusts up to 20 miles per hour. Tuesday, partly cloudy in the morning, then becoming sunny. Highs in the upper 90s. South winds 10 to 15 miles per hour. Highest heat index readings up to 108. Tuesday night, clear in the evening, then becoming partly cloudy. Lows in the mid-70s. South winds 10 to 15 miles per hour with gusts up to 25 miles per hour. Wednesday, partly cloudy in the morning, then becoming sunny. Highs in the upper 90s. Highest heat index readings up to 110. Wednesday night, clear. Lows in the mid-70s. Highest heat index readings up to 105 early in the evening. Thursday, partly cloudy in the morning, then clearing. Highs in the upper 90s. Highest heat index readings up to 110. Thursday night, clear. Lows in the mid-70s. Highest heat index readings up to 105 early in the evening. Friday, mostly cloudy in the morning, then clearing. Highs in the upper 90s. Highest heat index readings up to 110. Friday night, mostly clear. Lows in the mid-70s. Highest heat index readings up to 105 early in the evening. Saturday, mostly cloudy in the morning, then clearing. Highs in the upper 90s. Highest heat index readings up to 110. Saturday night, mostly clear. Lows in the mid-70s. Sunday, partly cloudy in the morning, then clearing. Highs in the upper 90s. Highest heat index readings up to 105. 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The current time is 10:11 p.m. Central Daylight Time. Your weather synopsis for South Central Texas. Isolated showers, possibly a brief thunderstorm, could develop east of Interstate 35 again this afternoon and possibly Monday afternoon. Otherwise, look for continued hot and mostly dry weather with high temperatures ranging from the low 90s to near 100 today and possibly reaching as high as 104 by the middle of next week. Heat index values could be as high as 105 through early this week, with more areas expected to reach the 105 to 110 degree range by late in the week. Your local forecast. Tonight, mostly clear with a slight chance of showers and thunderstorms this evening, then partly cloudy after midnight. Lows in the mid-70s. South winds 5 to 10 miles per hour. Chance of rain 20%. Monday, partly cloudy. A slight chance of showers and thunderstorms in the afternoon. Highs in the mid-90s. South winds 5 to 10 miles per hour. Chance of rain 20%. Monday night, partly cloudy. Lows in the mid-70s. South winds 5 to 10 miles per hour with gusts up to 20 miles per hour. Tuesday, partly cloudy in the morning, then becoming sunny. Highs in the upper 90s. South winds 10 to 15 miles per hour. Highest heat index readings up to 108. Tuesday night, clear in the evening, then becoming partly cloudy. Lows in the mid-70s. South winds 10 to 15 miles per hour with gusts up to 25 miles per hour. Wednesday, partly cloudy in the morning, then becoming sunny. Highs in the upper 90s. Highest heat index readings up to 110. Wednesday night, clear. Lows in the mid-70s. Highest heat index readings up to 105 early in the evening. Thursday, partly cloudy in the morning, then clearing.
highs in the upper 90s. Highest heat index readings up to 110. Thursday night, clear. Lows in the mid-70s. Highest heat index readings up to 105 early in the evening. Friday, mostly cloudy in the morning, then clearing. Highs in the upper 90s. Highest heat index readings up to 110. Friday night, mostly clear. Lows in the mid-70s. Highest heat index readings up to 105 early in the evening. Saturday, mostly cloudy in the morning, then clearing. Highs in the upper 90s. Highest heat index readings up to 110. Saturday night, mostly clear. Lows in the mid-70s. Sunday, partly cloudy in the morning, then clearing. Highs in the upper 90s. Highest heat index readings up to 105. 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The current time is 10:14 p.m. Central Daylight Time. The Austin NOAA Weather Radio Roundup. At 10 p.m. at Austin Bergstrom International, it was partly cloudy. The temperature was 82, the dew point 71, the relative humidity was 69%, the wind southeast at 6 miles an hour, and the pressure was 29.99 inches and rising. At Camp Mabry, it was partly cloudy. The temperature was 84, the dew point 69, the relative humidity was 60%, the wind variable at 6 miles an hour, and the pressure was 30.01 inches and rising. Pflugerville clear 82. Taylor clear 82. Lago Vista partly cloudy 82. Georgetown clear 85. San Marcos clear 81. Burnett partly cloudy 85. Junction clear 84. San Antonio partly cloudy 87. Corpus Christi mostly cloudy 84. Houston partly cloudy 84. Once again at Austin Bergstrom it was 82, and at Camp Mabry it was 84. Elsewhere across the state, College Station mostly cloudy 83. Amarillo clear 83. Abilene clear 89. Dallas-Fort Worth partly cloudy 89. Your weather synopsis for South Central Texas. Isolated showers, possibly a brief thunderstorm, could develop east of Interstate 35 again this afternoon and possibly Monday afternoon. Otherwise, look for continued hot and mostly dry weather with high temperatures ranging from the low 90s to near 100 today and possibly reaching as high as 104 by the middle of next week. Heat index values could be as high as 105 through early this week, with more areas expected to reach the 105 to 110 degree range by late in the week. Your local forecast. Tonight, mostly clear with a slight chance of showers and thunderstorms this evening, then partly cloudy after midnight. Lows in the mid-70s. South winds 5 to 10 miles per hour. Chance of rain 20%. Monday, partly cloudy. A slight chance of showers and thunderstorms in the afternoon. Highs in the mid-90s. South winds 5 to 10 miles per hour. Chance of rain 20%. Monday night, partly cloudy. Lows in the mid-70s. South winds 5 to 10 miles per hour with gusts up to 20 miles per hour. Tuesday, partly cloudy in the morning, then becoming sunny. Highs in the upper 90s. South winds 10 to 15 miles per hour. Highest heat index readings up to 108. Tuesday night, clear in the evening, then becoming partly cloudy. Lows in the mid-70s. South winds 10 to 15 miles per hour with gusts up to 25 miles per hour. Wednesday, partly cloudy in the morning, then becoming sunny. Highs in the upper 90s. Highest heat index readings up to Wednesday night, clear. Lows in the mid-70s. Highest heat index readings

up to 105 early in the evening. Thursday, partly cloudy in the morning, then clearing. Highs in the upper 90s. Highest heat index readings up to 110. Thursday night, clear. Lows in the mid-70s. Highest heat index readings up to 105 early in the evening. Friday, mostly cloudy in the morning, then clearing. Highs in the upper 90s. Highest heat index readings up to 110. Friday night, mostly clear. Lows in the mid-70s. Highest heat index readings up to 105 early in the evening. Saturday, mostly cloudy in the morning, then clearing. Highs in the upper 90s. Highest heat index readings up to 110. Saturday night, mostly clear. Lows in the mid-70s. Sunday, partly cloudy in the morning, then clearing. Highs in the upper 90s. Highest heat index readings up to 105. The coastal waters forecast for Baffin Bay to Port Aransas out 20 nautical miles. Tonight, southeast winds 10 to 15 knots, becoming south after midnight. Seas 2 to 3 feet. Wave detail, east 3 feet at 6 seconds. A slight chance of showers early this evening. A slight chance of showers and thunderstorms after midnight. Monday, south winds 5 to 10 knots, becoming southeast 10 to 15 knots with gusts up to 20 knots in the afternoon. Seas 2 to 3 feet. Wave detail, southeast 2 feet at 6 seconds. A slight chance of showers and thunderstorms in the morning. Monday night, southeast winds 10 to 15 knots with gusts up to 20 knots. Seas 2 to 3 feet. Wave detail, southeast 3 feet at 5 seconds. Tuesday, southeast winds 10 to 15 knots. Seas 2 to 3 feet. Wave detail, southeast 3 feet at 5 seconds. Tuesday night, southeast winds 10 to 15 knots with gusts up to 20 knots. Seas 3 to 4 feet, occasionally to 5 feet. Wave detail, southeast 3 feet at 5 seconds. Wednesday, south winds 15 to 20 knots with gusts up to 25 knots. Seas 3 to 4 feet, occasionally to 5 feet. Wave detail, southeast 4 feet at 5 seconds. Wednesday night, southeast winds 15 to 20 knots with gusts up to 25 knots. Seas 4 to 5 feet, occasionally to 6 feet. Thursday, southeast winds 15 to 20 knots. Seas around 4 feet, occasionally to 5 feet. Thursday night, southeast winds 15 to 20 knots. Seas 4 to 5 feet, occasionally to 6 feet. Friday, southeast winds 10 to 15 knots. Seas 3 to 4 feet, occasionally to 5 feet. Friday night, southeast winds 10 to 15 knots. Seas 3 to 4 feet, occasionally to 5 feet. Winds and seas higher and near thunderstorms. 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The current time is 10:22 p.m. Central Daylight Time. The Austin NOAA Weather Radio Roundup. At 10 p.m. at Austin Bergstrom International, it was partly cloudy. The temperature was 82, the dew point 71, the relative humidity was 69%, the wind southeast at 6 miles an hour, and the pressure was 29.99 inches and rising. At Camp Mabry, it was partly cloudy. The temperature was 84, the dew point 69, the relative humidity was 60%, the wind variable at 6 miles an hour, and the pressure was 30.01 inches and rising. Pflugerville clear 82. Taylor clear 82. Lago Vista partly cloudy 82. Georgetown clear 85. San Marcos clear 81. Burnett partly cloudy 85. Junction clear 84. San Antonio partly cloudy 87. Corpus Christi.

or by the middle of next week. Heat index values could be as high as 105 through early this week, with more areas expected to reach the 105 to 110 degree range by late in the week. Your local forecast. Tonight, mostly clear with a slight chance of showers and thunderstorms this evening, then partly cloudy after midnight. Lows in the mid-70s. South winds 5 to 10 miles per hour. Chance of rain 20%. Monday, partly cloudy. A slight chance of showers and thunderstorms in the afternoon. Highs in the mid-90s. South winds 5 to 10 miles per hour. Chance of rain 20%. Monday night, partly cloudy. Lows in the mid-70s. South winds 5 to 10 miles per hour with gusts up to 20 miles per hour. Tuesday, partly cloudy in the morning, then becoming sunny. Highs in the upper 90s. South winds 10 to 15 miles per hour. Highest heat index readings up to 108. Tuesday night, clear in the evening, then becoming partly cloudy. Lows in the mid-70s. South winds 10 to 15 miles per hour with gusts up to 25 miles per hour. Wednesday, partly cloudy in the morning, then becoming sunny. Highs in the upper 90s. Highest heat index readings up to 110. Wednesday night, clear. Lows in the mid-70s. Highest heat index readings up to 105 early in the evening. Thursday, partly cloudy in the morning, then clearing. Highs in the upper 90s. Highest heat index readings up to 110. Thursday night, clear. Lows in the mid-70s. Highest heat index readings up to 105 early in the evening. Friday, mostly cloudy in the morning, then clearing. Highs in the upper 90s. Highest heat index readings up to 110. Friday night, mostly clear. Lows in the mid-70s. Highest heat index readings up to 105 early in the evening. Saturday, mostly cloudy in the morning, then clearing. Highs in the upper 90s. Highest heat index readings up to 110. Saturday night, mostly clear. Lows in the mid-70s. Sunday, partly cloudy in the morning, then clearing. Highs in the upper 90s. Highest heat index readings up to 105. 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The current time is 10:27 p.m. Central Daylight Time. The Austin NOAA Weather Radio Roundup. At 10 p.m. at Austin Bergstrom International, it was partly cloudy. The temperature was 82, the dew point 71, the relative humidity was 69%, the wind southeast at 6 miles an hour, and the pressure was 29.99 inches and rising. At Camp Mabry, it was partly cloudy. The temperature was 84, the dew point 69, the relative humidity was 60%, the wind variable at 6 miles an hour, and the pressure was 30.01 inches and rising. Pflugerville clear 82. Taylor clear 82. Lago Vista partly cloudy 82. Georgetown clear 85. San Marcos clear 81. Burnett partly cloudy 85. Junction clear 84. San Antonio partly cloudy 87. Corpus Christi mostly cloudy 84. Houston partly cloudy 84. Once again at Austin Bergstrom it was 82, and at Camp Mabry it was 84. Elsewhere across the state, College Station mostly cloudy 83. Amarillo clear 83. Abilene clear 89. Dallas-Fort Worth partly cloudy 89. Your weather synopsis for South Central Texas. Isolated showers, possibly a brief thunderstorm, could develop east of Interstate 35 again this afternoon and possibly Monday afternoon. Otherwise, look for continued hot and mostly dry weather with high

temperatures ranging from the low 90s to near 100 today and possibly reaching as high as 104 by the middle of next week. Heat index values could be as high as 105 through early this week, with more areas expected to reach the 105 to 110 degree range by late in the week. Your local forecast. Tonight, mostly clear with a slight chance of showers and thunderstorms this evening, then partly cloudy after midnight. Lows in the mid-70s. South winds 5 to 10 miles per hour. Chance of rain 20%. Monday, partly cloudy. A slight chance of showers and thunderstorms in the afternoon. Highs in the mid-90s. South winds 5 to 10 miles per hour. Chance of rain 20%. Monday night, partly cloudy. Lows in the mid-70s. South winds 5 to 10 miles per hour with gusts up to 20 miles per hour. Tuesday, partly cloudy in the morning, then becoming sunny. Highs in the upper 90s. South winds 10 to 15 miles per hour. Highest heat index readings up to 108. Tuesday night, clear in the evening, then becoming partly cloudy. Lows in the mid-70s. South winds 10 to 15 miles per hour with gusts up to 25 miles per hour. Wednesday, partly cloudy in the morning, then becoming sunny. Highs in the upper 90s. Highest heat index readings up to 110. Wednesday night, clear. Lows in the mid-70s. Highest heat index readings up to 105 early in the evening. Thursday, partly cloudy in the morning, then clearing. Highs in the upper 90s. Highest heat index readings up to 110. Thursday night, clear. Lows in the mid-70s. Highest heat index readings up to 105 early in the evening. Friday, mostly cloudy in the morning, then clearing. Highs in the upper 90s. Highest heat index readings up to 110. Friday night, mostly clear. Lows in the mid-70s. Highest heat index readings up to 105 early in the evening. Saturday, mostly cloudy in the morning, then clearing. Highs in the upper 90s. Highest heat index readings up to 110. Saturday night, mostly clear. Lows in the mid-70s. Sunday, partly cloudy in the morning, then clearing. Highs in the upper 90s. Highest heat index readings up to 105. 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The current time is 10:32 p.m. Central Daylight Time. The Austin NOAA Weather Radio Roundup, at 10 p.m. at Austin Bergstrom International, it was partly cloudy. The temperature was 82, the dew point 71, the relative humidity was 69%, the wind southeast at 6 miles an hour, and the pressure was 29.99 inches and rising. At Camp Mabry, it was partly cloudy. The temperature was 84, the dew point 69, the relative humidity was 60%, the wind variable at 6 miles an hour, and the pressure was 30.01 inches and rising. Pflugerville clear 82. Taylor clear 82 miles an hour, and the pressure was 30.01 inches and rising. Pflugerville clear 82. Taylor clear 82. Lago Vista partly cloudy 82. Georgetown clear 85. San Marcos clear 81. Burnett partly cloudy 85. Junction clear 84. San Antonio partly cloudy 87. Corpus Christi mostly cloudy 84. Houston partly cloudy 84. Once again at Austin Bergstrom it was 82, and at Camp Mabry it was 84. Elsewhere across the state, College Station mostly cloudy 83. Amarillo clear 83. Abilene clear 89. Dallas-Fort Worth partly cloudy 89. Your weather synopsis for South

Isolated showers, possibly a brief thunderstorm, could develop east of Interstate 35 again this afternoon and possibly Monday afternoon. Otherwise, look for continued hot and mostly dry weather with high temperatures ranging from the low 90s to near 100 today and possibly reaching as high as 104 by the middle of next week. Heat index values could be as high as 105 through early this week, with more areas expected to reach the 105 to 110 degree range by late in the week. Your local forecast. Tonight, mostly clear with a slight chance of showers and thunderstorms this evening, then partly cloudy after midnight. Lows in the mid-70s. South winds 5 to 10 miles per hour. Chance of rain 20%. Monday, partly cloudy. A slight chance of showers and thunderstorms in the afternoon. Highs in the mid-90s. South winds 5 to 10 miles per hour. Chance of rain 20%. Monday night, partly cloudy. Lows in the mid-70s. South winds 5 to 10 miles per hour with gusts up to 20 miles per hour. Tuesday, partly cloudy in the morning, then becoming sunny. Highs in the upper 90s. South winds 10 to 15 miles per hour. Highest heat index readings up to 108. Tuesday night, clear in the evening, then becoming partly cloudy. Lows in the mid-70s. South winds 10 to 15 miles per hour with gusts up to 25 miles per hour. Wednesday, partly cloudy in the morning, then becoming sunny. Highs in the upper 90s. Highest heat index readings up to 110. Wednesday night, clear. Lows in the mid-70s. Highest heat index readings up to 105 early in the evening. Thursday, partly cloudy in the morning, then clearing. Highs in the upper 90s. Highest heat index readings up to 110. Thursday night, clear. Lows in the mid-70s. Highest heat index readings up to 105 early in the evening. Friday, mostly cloudy in the morning, then clearing. Highs in the upper 90s. Highest heat index readings up to 110. Friday night, mostly clear. Lows in the mid-70s. Highest heat index readings up to 105 early in the evening. Saturday, mostly cloudy in the morning, then clearing. Highs in the upper 90s. Highest heat index readings up to 110. Saturday night, mostly clear. Lows in the mid-70s. Sunday, partly cloudy in the morning, then clearing. Highs in the upper 90s. Highest heat index readings up to 105. The Tropical Weather Outlook. For the North Atlantic, Caribbean Sea and the Gulf of America, Central Tropical Atlantic, a broad area of showers and thunderstorms associated with a tropical wave is located about midway between the coast of West Africa coast and the Lesser Antilles. Some gradual development of this wave is possible during the early to middle part of this week while it moves quickly westward across the central tropical Atlantic. Upper-level winds are expected to become less conducive for development later in the week when the system approaches the Lesser Antilles. Formation chance through 48 hours, low, near 0%. Formation chance through 7 days, low, 20%. Eastern and central tropical Atlantic, a small area of low pressure has formed a few hundred miles south of the Cabo Verde Islands. This system is forecast to move slowly westward and merge with a tropical wave in a couple of days, and environmental conditions are forecast to be more conducive for development by midweek. A tropical depression could form during the latter half of this week while the system moves westward to west-northwestward across the central tropical Atlantic. Formation chance through 48 hours, low, 10%. Formation chance through 7 days, medium, 50%. Western subtropical Atlantic, a trough of low pressure located a few hundred miles west-northwest of Bermuda, is producing disorganized shower and thunderstorm activity. Some development of this system is possible during the next couple of days while it moves quickly eastward, well to the north of Bermuda across the western and central subtropical.

Tropical Atlantic. The system is forecast to reach cooler waters later this week, ending its chances of formation after Wednesday. Formation chance through 48 hours, low, 10%. Formation chance through 7 days, low, 10%. 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The current time is 10:39 p.m. Central Daylight Time. The Austin NOAA Weather Radio Roundup. At 10 p.m. at Austin Bergstrom International, it was partly cloudy. The temperature was 82, the dew point 71, the relative humidity was 69%, the wind southeast at 6 miles an hour, and the pressure was 29.99 inches and rising. At Camp Mabry, it was partly cloudy. The temperature was 84, the dew point 69, the relative humidity was 60%, the wind variable at 6 miles an hour, and the pressure was 30.01 inches and rising. Pflugerville clear 82. Taylor clear 82. Lago Vista partly cloudy 82. Georgetown clear 85. San Marcos clear 81. Burnett partly cloudy 85. Junction clear 84. San Antonio partly cloudy 87. Corpus Christi mostly cloudy 84. Houston partly cloudy 84. Once again at Austin Bergstrom it was 82, and at Camp Mabry it was 84. Elsewhere across the state, College Station mostly cloudy 83. Amarillo clear 83. Abilene clear 89. Dallas-Fort Worth partly cloudy 89. Your weather synopsis for South Central Texas. Isolated showers, possibly a brief thunderstorm, could develop east of Interstate 35 again this afternoon and possibly Monday afternoon. Otherwise, look for continued hot and mostly dry weather with high temperatures ranging from the low 90s to near 100 today and possibly reaching as high as 104 by the middle of next week. Heat index values could be as high as 105 through early this week, with more areas expected to reach the 105 to 110 degree range by late in the week. Your local forecast. Tonight, mostly clear with a slight chance of showers and thunderstorms this evening, then partly cloudy after midnight. Lows in the mid-70s. South winds 5 to 10 miles per hour. Chance of rain 20%. Monday, partly cloudy. A slight chance of showers and thunderstorms in the afternoon. Highs in the mid-90s. South winds 5 to 10 miles per hour. Chance of rain 20%. Monday night, partly cloudy. Lows in the mid-70s. South winds 5 to 10 miles per hour with gusts up to 20 miles per hour. Tuesday, partly cloudy in the morning, then becoming sunny. Highs in the upper 90s. South winds 10 to 15 miles per hour. Highest heat index readings up to 108. Tuesday night, clear in the evening, then becoming partly cloudy. Lows in the mid-70s. South winds 10 to 15 miles per hour with gusts up to 25 miles per hour. Wednesday, partly cloudy in the morning, then becoming sunny. Highs in the upper 90s. Highest heat index readings up to 110. Wednesday night, clear. Lows in the mid-70s. Highest heat index readings up to 105 early in the evening. Thursday, partly cloudy in the morning, then clearing. Highs in the upper 90s. Highest heat index readings up to 110. Thursday night, clear. Lows in the mid-70s. Highest heat index readings up to 105 early in the evening. Friday, mostly cloudy in the morning, then clearing. Highs in the upper 90s. Highest heat index readings up to 110. Friday night, mostly clear. Lows in the mid-70s. Highest heat index readings up to 105 early in the evening. Saturday, mostly cloudy in

the morning, then clearing. Highs in the upper 90s. Highest heat index readings up to 110. Saturday night, mostly clear. Lows in the mid-70s. Sunday, partly cloudy in the morning, then clearing. Highs in the upper 90s. Highest heat index readings up to 105. 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The current time is 10:44 p.m. Central Daylight Time. The Austin NOAA Weather Radio Roundup. At 10 p.m. at Austin Bergstrom International, it was partly cloudy. The temperature was 82, the dew point 71, the relative humidity was 69%, the wind southeast at 6 miles an hour, and the pressure was 29.99 inches and rising. At Camp Mabry, it was partly cloudy. The temperature was 84, the dew point 69, the relative humidity was 60%, the wind variable at 6 miles an hour, and the pressure was 30.01 inches and rising. Pflugerville clear 82. Taylor clear 82. Lago Vista partly cloudy 82. Georgetown clear 85. San Marcos clear 81. Burnett partly cloudy 85. Junction clear 84. San Antonio partly cloudy 87. Corpus Christi mostly cloudy 84. Houston partly cloudy 84. Once again at Austin Bergstrom it was 82, and at Camp Mabry it was 84. Elsewhere across the state, College Station mostly cloudy 83. Amarillo clear 83. Abilene clear 89. Dallas-Fort Worth partly cloudy 89. Your weather synopsis for South Central Texas. Isolated showers, possibly a brief thunderstorm, could develop east of Interstate 35 again this afternoon and possibly Monday afternoon. Otherwise, look for continued hot and mostly dry weather with high temperatures ranging from the low 90s to near 100 today and possibly reaching as high as 104 by the middle of next week. Heat index values could be as high as 105 through early this week, with more areas expected to reach the 105 to 110 degree range by late in the week. Your local forecast. Tonight, mostly clear with a slight chance of showers and thunderstorms this evening, then partly cloudy after midnight. Lows in the mid-70s. South winds 5 to 10 miles per hour. Chance of rain 20%. Monday, partly cloudy. A slight chance of showers and thunderstorms in the afternoon. Highs in the mid-90s. South winds 5 to 10 miles per hour. Chance of rain 20%. Monday night, partly cloudy. Lows in the mid-70s. South winds 5 to 10 miles per hour with gusts up to 20 miles per hour. Tuesday, partly cloudy in the morning, then becoming sunny. Highs in the upper 90s. South winds 10 to 15 miles per hour. Highest heat index readings up to 108. Tuesday night, clear in the evening, then becoming partly cloudy. Lows in the mid-70s. South winds 10 to 15 miles per hour with gusts up to 25 miles per hour. Wednesday, partly cloudy in the morning, then becoming sunny. Highs in the upper 90s. Highest heat index readings up to 110. Wednesday night, clear. Lows in the mid-70s. Highest heat index readings up to 105 early in the evening. Thursday, partly cloudy in the morning, then clearing. Highs in the upper 90s. Highest heat index readings up to 110. Thursday night, clear. Lows in the mid-70s. Highest heat index readings up to 105 early in the evening. Friday, mostly cloudy in the morning, then clearing. Highs in the upper 90s. Highest heat index readings up to 110. Friday night, mostly clear. Lows in the mid-70s. Highest heat index.

readings up to 105 early in the evening. Saturday, mostly cloudy in the morning, then clearing. Highs in the upper 90s. Highest heat index readings up to 110. Saturday night, mostly clear. Lows in the mid-70s. Sunday, partly cloudy in the morning, then clearing. Highs in the upper 90s. Highest heat index readings up to 105. The coastal waters forecast from Baffin Bay to Port Aransas out 20 nautical miles. Tonight, southeast winds 10 to 15 knots, becoming south after midnight. Seas 2 to 3 feet. Wave detail, east 3 feet at 6 seconds. A slight chance of showers early this evening. A slight chance of showers and thunderstorms after midnight. Monday, south winds 5 to 10 knots, becoming southeast 10 to 15 knots with gusts up to 20 knots in the afternoon. Seas 2 to 3 feet. Wave detail, southeast 2 feet at 6 seconds. A slight chance of showers and thunderstorms in the morning. Monday night, southeast winds 10 to 15 knots with gusts up to 20 knots. Seas 2 to 3 feet. Wave detail, southeast 3 feet at 5 seconds. Tuesday, southeast winds 10 to 15 knots. Seas 2 to 3 feet. Wave detail, southeast 3 feet at 5 seconds. Tuesday night, southeast winds 10 to 15 knots with gusts up to 20 knots. Seas 3 to 4 feet, occasionally to 5 feet. Wave detail, southeast 3 feet at 5 seconds. Wednesday, south winds 15 to 20 knots with gusts up to 25 knots. Seas 3 to 4 feet, occasionally to 5 feet. Wave detail, southeast 4 feet at 5 seconds. Wednesday night, southeast winds 15 to 20 knots with gusts up to 25 knots. Seas 4 to 5 feet, occasionally to 6 feet. Thursday, southeast winds 15 to 20 knots. Seas around 4 feet, occasionally to 5 feet. Thursday night, southeast winds 15 to 20 knots. Seas 4 to 5 feet, occasionally to 6 feet. Friday, southeast winds 10 to 15 knots. Seas 3 to 4 feet, occasionally to 5 feet. Friday night, southeast winds 10 to 15 knots. Seas 3 to 4 feet, occasionally to 5 feet. Winds and seas higher and near thunderstorms. 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The current time is 10:52 p.m. Central Daylight Time. The Austin, NOAA Weather Radio Roundup, at 10 p.m. at Austin Bergstrom International, it was partly cloudy. The temperature was 82, the dew point 71, the relative humidity was 69%, the wind southeast at 6 miles an hour, and the pressure was 29.99 inches and rising. At Camp Mabry, it was partly cloudy. The temperature was 84, the dew point 69, the relative humidity was 60%, the wind variable at 6 miles an hour, and the pressure was 30.01 inches and rising. Pflugerville clear 82. Taylor clear 82. Lago Vista partly cloudy 82. Georgetown clear 85. San Marcos clear 81. Burnett partly cloudy 85. Junction clear 84. San Antonio partly cloudy 87. Corpus Christi mostly cloudy 84. Houston partly cloudy 84. Once again at Austin Bergstrom it was 82, and at Camp Mabry it was 84. Elsewhere across the state, College Station mostly cloudy 83. Amarillo clear 83. Abilene clear 89. Dallas-Fort Worth partly cloudy 89. Your weather synopsis for South Central Texas. Isolated showers, possibly a brief thunderstorm, could develop east of Interstate 35 again this afternoon and possibly Monday afternoon.
Otherwise, look for continued hot and mostly dry weather with high temperatures ranging from the low 90s to near 100 today and possibly reaching as high as 104 by the middle of next week. Heat index values could be as high as 105 through early this week, with more areas expected to reach the 105 to 110 degree range by late in the week. Your local forecast. Tonight, mostly clear with a slight chance of showers and thunderstorms this evening, then partly cloudy after midnight. Lows in the mid-70s. South winds 5 to 10 miles per hour. Chance of rain 20%. Monday, partly cloudy. A slight chance of showers and thunderstorms in the afternoon. Highs in the mid-90s. South winds 5 to 10 miles per hour. Chance of rain 20%. Monday night, partly cloudy. Lows in the mid-70s. South winds 5 to 10 miles per hour with gusts up to 20 miles per hour. Tuesday, partly cloudy in the morning, then becoming sunny. Highs in the upper 90s. South winds 10 to 15 miles per hour. Highest heat index readings up to 108. Tuesday night, clear in the evening, then becoming partly cloudy. Lows in the mid-70s. South winds 10 to 15 miles per hour with gusts up to 25 miles per hour. Wednesday, partly cloudy in the morning, then becoming sunny. Highs in the upper 90s. Highest heat index readings up to 110. Wednesday night, clear. Lows in the mid-70s. Highest heat index readings up to 105 early in the evening. Thursday, partly cloudy in the morning, then clearing. Highs in the upper 90s. Highest heat index readings up to 110. Thursday night, clear. Lows in the mid-70s. Highest heat index readings up to 105 early in the evening. Friday, mostly cloudy in the morning, then clearing. Highs in the upper 90s. Highest heat index readings up to 110. Friday night, mostly clear. Lows in the mid-70s. Highest heat index readings up to 105 early in the evening. Saturday, mostly cloudy in the morning, then clearing. Highs in the upper 90s. Highest heat index readings up to 110. Saturday night, mostly clear. Lows in the mid-70s. Sunday, partly cloudy in the morning, then clearing. Highs in the upper 90s. Highest heat index readings up to 105. 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The current time is 10:57 p.m. Central Daylight Time. The Austin NOAA Weather Radio Roundup, at 10 p.m. at Austin Bergstrom International, it was partly cloudy. The temperature was 82, the dew point 71, the relative humidity was 69%, the wind southeast at 6 miles an hour, and the pressure was 29.99 inches and rising. At Camp Mabry, it was partly cloudy. The temperature was 84, the dew point 69, the relative humidity was 60%, the wind variable at 6 miles an hour, and the pressure was 30.01 inches and rising. Pflugerville clear 82. Taylor clear 82. Lago Vista partly cloudy 82. Georgetown clear 85. San Marcos clear 81. Burnett partly cloudy 85. Junction clear 84. San Antonio partly cloudy 87. Corpus Christi mostly cloudy 84. Houston partly cloudy 84. Once again at Austin Bergstrom it was 82, and at Camp Mabry it was 84. Elsewhere across the state, College Station mostly cloudy 83. Amarillo clear 83. Abilene clear 89. Dallas-Fort Worth partly cloudy 89. Your weather synopsis for South Central Texas. Isolated showers, possibly a brief thunderstorm,
could develop east of Interstate

35 again this afternoon and possibly Monday afternoon. Otherwise, look for continued hot and mostly dry weather with high temperatures ranging from the low 90s to near 100 today and possibly reaching as high as 104 by the middle of next week. Heat index values could be as high as 105 through early this week, with more areas expected to reach the 105 to 110 degree range by late in the week. Your local forecast. Tonight, mostly clear with a slight chance of showers and thunderstorms this evening, then partly cloudy after midnight. Lows in the mid-70s. South winds 5 to 10 miles per hour. Chance of rain 20%. Monday, partly cloudy. A slight chance of showers and thunderstorms in the afternoon. Highs in the mid-90s. South winds 5 to 10 miles per hour. Chance of rain 20%. Monday night, partly cloudy. Lows in the mid-70s. South winds 5 to 10 miles per hour with gusts up to 20 miles per hour. Tuesday, partly cloudy in the morning, then becoming sunny. Highs in the upper 90s. South winds 10 to 15 miles per hour. Highest heat index readings up to 108. Tuesday night, clear in the evening, then becoming partly cloudy. Lows in the mid-70s. South winds 10 to 15 miles per hour with gusts up to 25 miles per hour. Wednesday, partly cloudy in the morning, then becoming sunny. Highs in the upper 90s. Highest heat index readings up to 110. Wednesday night, clear. Lows in the mid-70s. Highest heat index readings up to 105 early in the evening. Thursday, partly cloudy in the morning, then clearing. Highs in the upper 90s. Highest heat index readings up to 110. Thursday night, clear. Lows in the mid-70s. Highest heat index readings up to 105 early in the evening. Friday, mostly cloudy in the morning, then clearing. Highs in the upper 90s. Highest heat index readings up to 110. Friday night, mostly clear. Lows in the mid-70s. Highest heat index readings up to 105 early in the evening. Saturday, mostly cloudy in the morning, then clearing. Highs in the upper 90s. Highest heat index readings up to 110. Saturday night, mostly clear. Lows in the mid-70s. Sunday, partly cloudy in the morning, then clearing. Highs in the upper 90s. Highest heat index readings up to 105. 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The current time is 11:02 p.m. Central Daylight Time. The Austin, NOAA Weather Radio Roundup, at 10 p.m. at Austin Bergstrom International, it was partly cloudy. The temperature was 82, the dew point 71, the relative humidity was 69%, the wind southeast at 6 miles an hour, and the pressure was 29.99 inches and rising. At Camp Mabry, it was partly cloudy. The temperature was 84, the dew point 69, the relative humidity was 60%, the wind variable at 6 miles an hour, and the pressure was 30.01 inches and rising. Pflugerville clear 82. Taylor clear 82. Lago Vista partly cloudy 82. Georgetown clear 85. San Marcos clear 81. Burnett partly cloudy 85. Junction clear 84. San Antonio partly cloudy 87. Corpus Christi mostly cloudy 84. Houston partly cloudy 84. Once again at Austin Bergstrom it was 82, and at Camp Mabry it was 84. Elsewhere across the state, College Station mostly cloudy 83. Amarillo clear 83. Abilene clear 89. Dallas-Fort Worth partly cloudy 89. Your weather synopsis for South Central Texas.

Isolated showers, possibly a brief thunderstorm, could develop east of Interstate 35 again this afternoon and possibly Monday afternoon. Otherwise, look for continued hot and mostly dry weather with high temperatures ranging from the low 90s to near 100 today and possibly reaching as high as 104 by the middle of next week. Heat index values could be as high as 105 through early this week, with more areas expected to reach the 105 to 110 degree range by late in the week. Your local forecast. Tonight, mostly clear with a slight chance of showers and thunderstorms this evening, then partly cloudy after midnight. Lows in the mid-70s. South winds 5 to 10 miles per hour. Chance of rain 20%. Monday, partly cloudy. A slight chance of showers and thunderstorms in the afternoon. Highs in the mid-90s. South winds 5 to 10 miles per hour. Chance of rain 20%. Monday night, partly cloudy. Lows in the mid-70s. South winds 5 to 10 miles per hour with gusts up to 20 miles per hour. Tuesday, partly cloudy in the morning, then becoming sunny. Highs in the upper 90s. South winds 10 to 15 miles per hour. Highest heat index readings up to 108. Tuesday night, clear in the evening, then becoming partly cloudy. Lows in the mid-70s. South winds 10 to 15 miles per hour with gusts up to 25 miles per hour. Wednesday, partly cloudy in the morning, then becoming sunny. Highs in the upper 90s. Highest heat index readings up to 110. Wednesday night, clear. Lows in the mid-70s. Highest heat index readings up to 105 early in the evening. Thursday, partly cloudy in the morning, then clearing. Highs in the upper 90s. Highest heat index readings up to 110. Thursday night, clear. Lows in the mid-70s. Highest heat index readings up to 105 early in the evening. Friday, mostly cloudy in the morning, then clearing. Highs in the upper 90s. Highest heat index readings up to 110. Friday night, mostly clear. Lows in the mid-70s. Highest heat index readings up to 105 early in the evening. Saturday, mostly cloudy in the morning, then clearing. Highs in the upper 90s. Highest heat index readings up to 110. Saturday night, mostly clear. Lows in the mid-70s. Sunday, partly cloudy in the morning, then clearing. Highs in the upper 90s. Highest heat index readings up to 105. The Tropical Weather Outlook. For the North Atlantic, Caribbean Sea and the Gulf of America, Central Tropical Atlantic, a broad area of showers and thunderstorms associated with a tropical wave is located about midway between the coast of West Africa coast and the Lesser Antilles. Some gradual development of this wave is possible during the early to middle part of this week while it moves quickly westward across the Central Tropical Atlantic. Upper-level winds are expected to become less conducive for development later in the week when the system approaches the Lesser Antilles. Formation chance through 48 hours, low, near 0%. Formation chance through 7 days, low, 20%. Eastern and Central Tropical Atlantic, a small area of low pressure has formed a few hundred miles south of the Cabo Verde Islands. This system is forecast to move slowly westward and merge with a tropical wave in a couple of days, and environmental conditions are forecast to be more conducive for development by midweek. A tropical depression could form during the latter half of this week while the system moves westward to west-northwestward across the Central Tropical Atlantic. Formation chance through 48 hours, low, 10%. Formation chance through 7 days, medium, 50%. Western subtropical Atlantic, a trough of low pressure located a few hundred miles west-northwest of Bermuda, is producing disorganized shower and thunderstorm activity. Some development of this system is possible during the next couple of days while it moves quickly eastward, well to the north of Bermuda across the western and central subtropical Atlantic.

The system is forecast to reach cooler waters later this week, ending its chances of formation after Wednesday. Formation chance through 48 hours, low, 10%. Formation chance through 7 days, low, 10%. 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The current time is 11:09 p.m. Central Daylight Time. Your weather synopsis for South Central Texas. Isolated showers, possibly a brief thunderstorm, could develop east of Interstate 35 again this afternoon and possibly Monday afternoon. Otherwise, look for continued hot and mostly dry weather with high temperatures ranging from the low 90s to near 100 today and possibly reaching as high as 104 by the middle of next week. Heat index values could be as high as 105 through early this week, with more areas expected to reach the 105 to 110 degree range by late in the week. Your local forecast. Tonight, mostly clear with a slight chance of showers and thunderstorms this evening, then partly cloudy after midnight. Lows in the mid-70s. South winds 5 to 10 miles per hour. Chance of rain 20%. Monday, partly cloudy. A slight chance of showers and thunderstorms in the afternoon. Highs in the mid-90s. South winds 5 to 10 miles per hour. Chance of rain 20%. Monday night, partly cloudy. Lows in the mid-70s. South winds 5 to 10 miles per hour with gusts up to 20 miles per hour. Tuesday, partly cloudy in the morning, then becoming sunny. Highs in the upper 90s. South winds 10 to 15 miles per hour. Highest heat index readings up to 108. Tuesday night, clear in the evening, then becoming partly cloudy. Lows in the mid-70s. South winds 10 to 15 miles per hour with gusts up to 25 miles per hour. Wednesday, partly cloudy in the morning, then becoming sunny. Highs in the upper 90s. Highest heat index readings up to 110. Wednesday night, clear. Lows in the mid-70s. Highest heat index readings up to 105 early in the evening. Thursday, partly cloudy in the morning, then clearing. Highs in the upper 90s. Highest heat index readings up to 110. Thursday night, clear. Lows in the mid-70s. Highest heat index readings up to 105 early in the evening. Friday, mostly cloudy in the morning, then clearing. Highs in the upper 90s. Highest heat index readings up to 110. Friday night, mostly clear. Lows in the mid-70s. Highest heat index readings up to 105 early in the evening. Saturday, mostly cloudy in the morning, then clearing. Highs in the upper 90s. Highest heat index readings up to 110. Saturday night, mostly clear. Lows in the mid-70s. Sunday, partly cloudy in the morning, then clearing. Highs in the upper 90s. Highest heat index readings up to 105. 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The current time is 11:13 p.m. Central Daylight Time. The Austin NOAA Weather Radio Roundup at 11 p.m. at Austin Bergstrom International. It was partly cloudy. The temperature was 81, the dew point 70. The relative humidity was 69%, the wind south at 3 miles an hour, and the pressure was 30.01 inches and rising. At Camp Mabry, it was clear. The temperature was 83, the dew point 71, the relative humidity was 67%, the wind variable at 6 miles an hour, and the pressure was 30.02 inches and rising. Pflugerville clear 81. Taylor clear 81.

Lagoa Vista, clear 82. Georgetown, clear 84. San Marcos, clear 83. Burnett, clear 83. Junction, clear 82. San Antonio, partly cloudy 85. Corpus Christi, partly cloudy 84. Houston, partly cloudy 83. Once again at Austin Bergstrom, it was 81, and at Camp Mabry, it was 83. Elsewhere across the state, College Station clear 82. Amarillo clear 84. Abilene clear 87. Dallas-Fort Worth partly cloudy 88. Your weather synopsis for South Central Texas. Isolated showers, possibly a brief thunderstorm, could develop east of Interstate 35 again this afternoon and possibly Monday afternoon. Otherwise, look for continued hot and mostly dry weather with high temperatures ranging from the low 90s to near 100 today and possibly reaching as high as 104 by the middle of next week. Heat index values could be as high as 105 through early this week, with more areas expected to reach the 105 to 110 degree range by late in the week. Your local forecast. Tonight, mostly clear with a slight chance of showers and thunderstorms this evening, then partly cloudy after midnight. Lows in the mid-70s. South winds 5 to 10 miles per hour. Chance of rain 20%. Monday, partly cloudy. A slight chance of showers and thunderstorms in the afternoon. Highs in the mid-90s. South winds 5 to 10 miles per hour. Chance of rain 20%. Monday night, partly cloudy. Lows in the mid-70s. South winds 5 to 10 miles per hour with gusts up to 20 miles per hour. Tuesday, partly cloudy in the morning, then becoming sunny. Highs in the upper 90s. South winds 10 to 15 miles per hour. Highest heat index readings up to 108. Tuesday night, clear in the evening, then becoming partly cloudy. Lows in the mid-70s. South winds 10 to 15 miles per hour with gusts up to 25 miles per hour. Wednesday, partly cloudy in the morning, then becoming sunny. Highs in the upper 90s. Highest heat index readings up to 110. Wednesday night, clear. Lows in the mid-70s. Highest heat index readings up to 105 early in the evening. Thursday, partly cloudy in the morning, then clearing. Highs in the upper 90s. Highest heat index readings up to 110. Thursday night, clear. Lows in the mid-70s. Highest heat index readings up to 105 early in the evening. Friday, mostly cloudy in the morning, then clearing. Highs in the upper 90s. Highest heat index readings up to 110. Friday night, mostly clear. Lows in the mid-70s. Highest heat index readings up to 105 early in the evening. Saturday, mostly cloudy in the morning, then clearing. Highs in the upper 90s. Highest heat index readings up to 110. Saturday night, mostly clear. Lows in the mid-70s. Sunday, partly cloudy in the morning, then clearing. Highs in the upper 90s. Highest heat index readings up to 105. The coastal waters forecast from Baffin Bay to Port Aransas out 20 nautical miles. Tonight, southeast winds 10 to 15 knots, becoming south after midnight. Seas 2 to 3 feet. Wave detail, east 3 feet at 6 seconds. A slight chance of showers early this evening. A slight chance of showers and thunderstorms after midnight. Monday, south winds 5 to 10 knots, becoming southeast 10 to 15 knots with gusts up to 20 knots in the afternoon. Seas 2 to 3 feet. Wave detail, southeast 2 feet at 6 seconds. A slight chance of showers and thunderstorms in the morning. Monday night, southeast winds 10 to 15 knots with gusts up to 20 knots. Seas 2 to 3 feet. Wave detail, southeast 3 feet at 5 seconds.
Tuesday, southeast winds 10 to 15 knots. Seas 2 to 3 feet. Wave detail, southeast 3 feet at 5 seconds. Tuesday night, southeast winds 10 to 15 knots with gusts up to 20 knots. Seas 3 to 4 feet, occasionally to 5 feet. Wave detail, southeast 3 feet at 5 seconds. Wednesday, south winds 15 to 20 knots with gusts up to 25 knots. Seas 3 to 4 feet, occasionally to 5 feet. Wave detail, southeast 4 feet at 5 seconds. Wednesday night, southeast winds 15 to 20 knots with gusts up to 25 knots. Seas 4 to 5 feet, occasionally to 6 feet. Thursday, southeast winds 15 to 20 knots. Seas around 4 feet, occasionally to 5 feet. Thursday night, southeast winds 15 to 20 knots. Seas 4 to 5 feet, occasionally to 6 feet. Friday, southeast winds 10 to 15 knots. Seas 3 to 4 feet, occasionally to 5 feet. Friday night, southeast winds 10 to 15 knots. Seas 3 to 4 feet, occasionally to 5 feet. Winds and seas higher and near thunderstorms. 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It was partly cloudy. The temperature was 81, the dew point 70, the relative humidity was 69%, the wind south at 3 miles an hour, and the pressure was 30.01 inches and rising. At Camp Mabry, it was clear. The temperature was 83, the dew point 71, the relative humidity was 67%, the wind variable at 6 miles an hour, and the pressure was 30.02 inches and rising. Pflugerville clear 81. Taylor clear 81. Lago Vista clear 82. Georgetown clear 84. San Marcos clear 83. Burnett clear 83. Junction clear 82. San Antonio partly cloudy 85. Corpus Christi partly cloudy 84. Houston partly cloudy 83. Once again at Austin Bergstrom it was 81, and at Camp Mabry it was 83. Elsewhere across the state, College Station clear 82. Amarillo clear 84. Abilene clear 87. Dallas-Fort Worth partly cloudy 88. Your weather synopsis for South Central Texas. Isolated showers, possibly a brief thunderstorm, could develop east of Interstate 35 again this afternoon and possibly Monday afternoon. Otherwise, look for continued hot and mostly dry weather with high temperatures ranging from the low 90s to near 100 today and possibly reaching as high as 104 by the middle of next week. Heat index values could be as high as 105 through early this week, with more areas expected to reach the 105 to 110 degree range by late in the week. Your local forecast. Tonight, mostly clear with a slight chance of showers and thunderstorms this evening, then partly cloudy after midnight. Lows in the mid-70s. South winds 5 to 10 miles per hour. Chance of rain 20%. Monday, partly cloudy. A slight chance of showers and thunderstorms in the afternoon. Highs in the mid-90s. South winds 5 to 10 miles per hour. Chance of rain 20%. Monday night, partly cloudy. Lows in the mid-70s. South winds 5 to 10 miles per hour with gusts up to 20 miles per hour. Tuesday, partly cloudy in the morning, then becoming sunny. Highs in the upper 90s. South winds 10 to 15 miles per hour. Highest heat index readings up to 108. Tuesday night, clear in the evening, then becoming partly cloudy. Lows in the mid-70s. South winds 10 to 15 miles per hour with gusts up to 25 miles.

partly cloudy in the morning, then clearing. Highs in the upper 90s. Highest heat index readings up to 110. Friday night, mostly clear. Lows in the mid-70s. Highest heat index readings up to 105 early in the evening. Saturday, mostly cloudy in the morning, then clearing. Highs in the upper 90s. Highest heat index readings up to 110. Saturday night, mostly clear. Lows in the mid-70s. Sunday, partly cloudy in the morning, then clearing. Highs in the upper 90s. Highest heat index readings up to 105. 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It was partly cloudy. The temperature was 81, the dew point 70. The relative humidity was 69%, the wind south at 3 miles an hour, and the pressure was 30.01 inches and rising. At Camp Mabry, it was clear. The temperature was 83, the dew point 71, the relative humidity was 67%, the wind variable at 6 miles an hour, and the pressure was 30.02 inches and rising. Pflugerville clear 81. Taylor clear 81. Lago Vista clear 82. Georgetown clear 84. San Marcos clear 83. Burnett clear 83. Junction clear 82. San Antonio partly cloudy 85. Corpus Christi partly cloudy 84. Houston partly cloudy 83. Once again at Austin Bergstrom it was 81, and at Camp Mabry it was 83. Elsewhere across the state, College Station clear 82. Amarillo clear 84. Abilene clear 87. Dallas-Fort Worth partly cloudy 88. Your weather synopsis for South Central Texas. Isolated showers, possibly a brief thunderstorm, could develop east of Interstate 35 again this afternoon and possibly Monday afternoon. Otherwise, look for continued hot and mostly dry weather with high temperatures ranging from the low 90s to near 100 today and possibly reaching as high as 104 by the middle of next week. Heat index values could be as high as 105 through early this week, with more areas expected to reach the 105 to 110 degree range by late in the week. Your local forecast. Tonight, mostly clear with a slight chance of showers and thunderstorms this evening, then partly cloudy after midnight. Lows in the mid-70s. South winds 5 to 10 miles per hour. Chance of rain 20%. Monday, partly cloudy. A slight chance of showers and thunderstorms in the afternoon. Highs in the mid-90s. South winds 5 to 10 miles per hour. Chance of rain 20%. Monday night, partly cloudy. Lows in the mid-70s. South winds 5 to 10 miles per hour with gusts up to 20 miles per hour. Tuesday, partly cloudy in the morning, then becoming sunny. Highs in the upper 90s. South winds 10 to 15 miles per hour. Highest heat index readings up to 108. Tuesday night, clear in the evening, then becoming partly cloudy. Lows in the mid-70s. South winds 10 to 15 miles per hour with gusts up to 25 miles per hour. Wednesday, partly cloudy in the morning, then becoming sunny. Highs in the upper 90s. Highest heat index readings up to 110. Wednesday night, clear. Lows in the mid-70s. Highest heat index readings up to 105 early in the evening. Thursday, partly cloudy in the morning, then clearing. Highs in the upper 90s. Highest heat index readings up to 110. Thursday night, clear. Lows in the mid-70s.
highest heat index readings up to 105.

early in the evening. Friday, mostly cloudy in the morning, then clearing. Highs in the upper 90s. Highest heat index readings up to 110. Friday night, mostly clear. Lows in the mid-70s. Highest heat index readings up to 105 early in the evening. Saturday, mostly cloudy in the morning, then clearing. Highs in the upper 90s. Highest heat index readings up to 110. Saturday night, mostly clear. Lows in the mid-70s. Sunday, partly cloudy in the morning, then clearing. Highs in the upper 90s. Highest heat index readings up to 105. 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The current time is 11:30 p.m. Central Daylight Time. The Austin NOAA Weather Radio Roundup. At 11 p.m. at Austin Bergstrom International, it was partly cloudy. The temperature was 81, the dew point 70, the relative humidity was 69%, the wind south at 3 miles an hour, and the pressure was 30.01 inches and rising. At Camp Mabry, it was clear. The temperature was 83, the dew point 71, the relative humidity was 67%, the wind variable at 6 miles an hour, and the pressure was 30.02 inches and rising. Pflugerville clear 81. Taylor clear 81. Lago Vista clear 82. Georgetown clear 84. San Marcos clear 83. Burnett clear 83. Junction clear 82. San Antonio partly cloudy 85. Corpus Christi partly cloudy 84. Houston partly cloudy 83. Once again at Austin Bergstrom it was 81, and at Camp Mabry it was 83. Elsewhere across the state, College Station clear 82. Amarillo clear 84. Abilene clear 87. Dallas-Fort Worth partly cloudy 88. Your weather synopsis for South Central Texas. Isolated showers, possibly a brief thunderstorm, could develop east of Interstate 35 again this afternoon and possibly Monday afternoon. Otherwise, look for continued hot and mostly dry weather with high temperatures ranging from the low 90s to near 100 today and possibly reaching as high as 104 by the middle of next week. Heat index values could be as high as 105 through early this week, with more areas expected to reach the 105 to 110 degree range by late in the week. Your local forecast. Tonight, mostly clear with a slight chance of showers and thunderstorms this evening, then partly cloudy after midnight. Lows in the mid-70s. South winds 5 to 10 miles per hour. Lows in the mid-70s. South winds 5 to 10 miles per hour. Chance of rain 20%. Monday, partly cloudy. A slight chance of showers and thunderstorms in the afternoon. Highs in the mid-90s. South winds 5 to 10 miles per hour. Chance of rain 20%. Monday night, partly cloudy. Lows in the mid-70s. South winds 5 to 10 miles per hour with gusts up to 20 miles per hour. Tuesday, partly cloudy in the morning, then becoming sunny. Highs in the upper 90s. South winds 10 to 15 miles per hour. Highest heat index readings up to 108. Tuesday night, clear in the evening, then becoming partly cloudy. Lows in the mid-70s. South winds 10 to 15 miles per hour with gusts up to 25 miles per hour. Wednesday, partly cloudy in the morning, then becoming sunny. Highs in the upper 90s. Highest heat index readings up to 110. Wednesday night, clear. Lows in the mid-70s. Highest heat index readings up to 105 early in the evening. Thursday, partly cloudy in the morning, then clearing. Highs in the upper 90s. Highest heat index readings up to 110.

Thursday night, clear. Lows in the mid-70s. Highest heat index readings up to 105 early in the evening. Friday, mostly cloudy in the morning, then clearing. Highs in the upper 90s. Highest heat index readings up to 110. Friday night, mostly clear. Lows in the mid-70s. Highest heat index readings up to 105 early in the evening. Saturday, mostly cloudy in the morning, then clearing. Highs in the upper 90s. Highest heat index readings up to 110. Saturday night, mostly clear. Lows in the mid-70s. Sunday, partly cloudy in the morning, then clearing. Highs in the upper 90s. Highest heat index readings up to 105. 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The Tropical Weather Outlook. For the North Atlantic, Caribbean Sea and the Gulf of America, Central Tropical Atlantic, a broad area of showers and thunderstorms associated with a tropical wave is located about midway between the coast of West Africa coast and the Lesser Antilles. Some gradual development of this wave is possible during the early to middle part of this week while it moves quickly westward across the Central Tropical Atlantic. Upper-level winds are expected to become less conducive for development later in the week when the system approaches the Lesser Antilles. Formation chance through 48 hours, low, near 0%. Formation chance through 7 days, low, 20%. Eastern and central tropical Atlantic, a small area of low pressure has formed a few hundred miles south of the Cabo Verde Islands. This system is forecast to move slowly westward and merge with a tropical wave in a couple of days, and environmental conditions are forecast to be more conducive for development by midweek. A tropical depression could form during the latter half of this week while the system moves westward to west-northwestward across the central tropical Atlantic. Formation chance through 48 hours, low, 10%. Formation chance through 7 days, medium, 50%. Western subtropical Atlantic, a trough of low pressure located a few hundred miles west-northwest of Bermuda, is producing disorganized shower and thunderstorm activity. Some development of this system is possible during the next couple of days while it moves quickly eastward, well to the north of Bermuda across the western and central subtropical Atlantic. The system is forecast to reach cooler waters later this week, ending its chances of formation after Wednesday. Formation chance through 48 hours, low, 10%. Formation chance through 7 days, low, 10%. The current time is 11:38 p.m. Central Daylight Time. The Austin, NOAA Weather Radio Roundup, at 11 p.m. at Austin Bergstrom International, it was partly cloudy. The temperature was 81, the dew point 70. The relative humidity was 69%, the wind south at 3 miles an hour, and the pressure was 30.01 inches and rising. At Camp Mabry, it was clear. The temperature was 83, the dew point 71, the relative humidity was 67%, the wind variable at 6 miles an hour, and the pressure was 30.02 inches and rising. Pflugerville, clear 81. Taylor, clear 81. Lago Vista, clear 82. Georgetown, clear 84. San Marcos, clear 83. Burnett, clear 83. Junction, clear 82. San Antonio, partly cloudy 85. Corpus Christi, partly cloudy 84. Houston, partly cloudy 83. Once again at Austin Bergstrom, it was 81, and at Camp Mabry, it was 83. Elsewhere across the state, College Station clear 82, Amarillo clear 84, Abilene clear 87, Dallas-Fort Worth partly cloudy 88. Your weather synopsis for South Central Texas. Isolated showers, possibly a brief thunderstorm, could develop east of Interstate 35 again this afternoon and possibly Monday afternoon.

otherwise look for continued hot and mostly dry weather with high temperatures ranging from the low 90s to near 100 today and possibly reaching as high as 104 by the middle of next week. Heat index values could be as high as 105 through early this week, with more areas expected to reach the 105 to 110 degree range by late in the week. Your local forecast. Tonight, mostly clear with a slight chance of showers and thunderstorms this evening, then partly cloudy after midnight. Lows in the mid-70s. South winds 5 to 10 miles per hour. Chance of rain 20%. Monday, partly cloudy. A slight chance of showers and thunderstorms in the afternoon. Highs in the mid-90s. South winds 5 to 10 miles per hour. Chance of rain 20%. Monday night, partly cloudy. Lows in the mid-70s. South winds 5 to 10 miles per hour with gusts up to 20 miles per hour. Tuesday, partly cloudy in the morning, then becoming sunny. Highs in the upper 90s. South winds 10 to 15 miles per hour. Highest heat index readings up to 108. Tuesday night, clear in the evening, then becoming partly cloudy. Lows in the mid-70s. South winds 10 to 15 miles per hour with gusts up to 25 miles per hour. Wednesday, partly cloudy in the morning, then becoming sunny. Highs in the upper 90s. Highest heat index readings up to 110. Wednesday night, clear. Lows in the mid-70s. Highest heat index readings up to 105 early in the evening. Thursday, partly cloudy in the morning, then clearing. Highs in the upper 90s. Highest heat index readings up to 110. Thursday night, clear. Lows in the mid-70s. Highest heat index readings up to 105 early in the evening. Friday, mostly cloudy in the morning, then clearing. Highs in the upper 90s. Highest heat index readings up to 110. Friday night, mostly clear. Lows in the mid-70s. Highest heat index readings up to 105 early in the evening. Saturday, mostly cloudy in the morning, then clearing. Highs in the upper 90s. Highest heat index readings up to 110. Saturday night, mostly clear. Lows in the mid-70s. Sunday, partly cloudy in the morning, then clearing. Highs in the upper 90s. Highest heat index readings up to 105. 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The current time is 11:43 p.m. Central Daylight Time. 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It was partly cloudy. The temperature was 81, the dew point 70. The relative humidity was 69%, the wind south at 3 miles an hour, and the pressure was 30.01 inches and rising. At Camp Mabry, it was clear. The temperature was 83, the dew point 71, the relative humidity was 67%, the wind variable at 6 miles an hour, and the pressure was 30.02 inches and rising. Pflugerville clear 81. Taylor clear 81. Lago Vista clear 82. Georgetown clear 84. San Marcos clear 83. Burnett clear 83. Junction clear 82. San Antonio partly cloudy 85. Corpus Christi partly cloudy 84. Houston partly cloudy 83. Once again at Austin Bergstrom it was 81, and at Camp Mabry it was 83. Elsewhere across the state, College Station clear 82. Amarillo clear 84. Abilene clear 87. Dallas-Fort Worth partly cloudy 88. Your weather synopsis for South Central Texas. Isolated showers, possibly a brief thunderstorm, could develop east of Interstate 35 again.

this afternoon and possibly Monday afternoon. Otherwise, look for continued hot and mostly dry weather with high temperatures ranging from the low 90s to near 100 today and possibly reaching as high as 104 by the middle of next week. Heat index values could be as high as 105 through early this week, with more areas expected to reach the 105 to 110 degree range by late in the week. Your local forecast. Tonight, mostly clear with a slight chance of showers and thunderstorms this evening, then partly cloudy after midnight. Lows in the mid-70s. South winds 5 to 10 miles per hour. Chance of rain 20%. Monday, partly cloudy. A slight chance of showers and thunderstorms in the afternoon. Highs in the mid-90s. South winds 5 to 10 miles per hour. Chance of rain 20%. Monday night, partly cloudy. Lows in the mid-70s. South winds 5 to 10 miles per hour with gusts up to 20 miles per hour. Tuesday, partly cloudy in the morning, then becoming sunny. Highs in the upper 90s. South winds 10 to 15 miles per hour. Highest heat index readings up to 108. Tuesday night, clear in the evening, then becoming partly cloudy. Lows in the mid-70s. South winds 10 to 15 miles per hour with gusts up to 25 miles per hour. Wednesday, partly cloudy in the morning, then becoming sunny. Highs in the upper 90s. Highest heat index readings up to 110. Wednesday night, clear. Lows in the mid-70s. Highest heat index readings up to 105 early in the evening. Thursday, partly cloudy in the morning, then clearing. Highs in the upper 90s. Highest heat index readings up to 110. Thursday night, clear. Lows in the mid-70s. Highest heat index readings up to 105 early in the evening. Friday, mostly cloudy in the morning, then clearing. Highs in the upper 90s. Highest heat index readings up to 110. Friday night, mostly clear. Lows in the mid-70s. Highest heat index readings up to 105 early in the evening. Saturday, mostly cloudy in the morning, then clearing. Highs in the upper 90s. Highest heat index readings up to 110. Saturday night, mostly clear. Lows in the mid-70s. Sunday, partly cloudy in the morning, then clearing. Highs in the upper 90s. Highest heat index readings up to 105. 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The coastal waters forecast for Baffin Bay to Port Aransas out 20 nautical miles. Tonight, southeast winds 10 to 15 knots, becoming south after midnight. Seas 2 to 3 feet. Wave detail, east 3 feet at 6 seconds. A slight chance of showers early this evening. A slight chance of showers and thunderstorms after midnight. Monday, south winds 5 to 10 knots, becoming southeast 10 to 15 knots with gusts up to 20 knots in the afternoon. Seas 2 to 3 feet. Wave detail, southeast 2 feet at 6 seconds. A slight chance of showers and thunderstorms in the morning. Monday night, southeast winds 10 to 15 knots with gusts up to 20 knots. Seas 2 to 3 feet. Wave detail, southeast 3 feet at 5 seconds. Tuesday, southeast winds 10 to 15 knots. Seas 2 to 3 feet. Wave detail, southeast 3 feet at 5 seconds. Tuesday night, southeast winds 10 to 15 knots with gusts up to 20 knots. Seas 3 to 4 feet, occasionally to 5 feet. Wave detail, southeast 3 feet at 5 seconds. Wednesday, south winds 15 to 20 knots with gusts up to 25 knots. Seas 3 to 4 feet, occasionally to 5 feet. Wave detail,

southeast 4 feet at 5 seconds. Wednesday night, southeast winds 15 to 20 knots with gusts up to 25 knots. Seas 4 to 5 feet, occasionally to 6 feet. Thursday, southeast winds 15 to 20 knots. Seas around 4 feet, occasionally to 5 feet. Thursday night, southeast winds 15 to 20 knots. Seas 4 to 5 feet, occasionally to 6 feet. Friday, southeast winds 10 to 15 knots. Seas 3 to 4 feet, occasionally to 5 feet. Friday night, southeast winds 10 to 15 knots. Seas 3 to 4 feet, occasionally to 5 feet. Winds and seas higher and near thunderstorms. The current time is 11:50 p.m. Central Daylight Time. The Austin, NOAA Weather Radio Roundup, at 11 p.m. at Austin Bergstrom International, it was partly cloudy. The temperature was 81, the dew point 70, the relative humidity was 69%, the wind south at 3 miles an hour, and the pressure was 30.01 inches and rising. At Camp Mabry, it was clear. The temperature was 83, the dew point 71, the relative humidity was 67%, the wind variable at 6 miles an hour, and the pressure was 30.02 inches and rising. Pflugerville clear 81. Taylor clear 81. Lago Vista clear 82. Georgetown clear 84. San Marcos clear 83. Berna clear 83. Junction clear 82. San Antonio partly cloudy 85. Corpus Christi partly cloudy 84. Houston partly cloudy 83. Once again at Austin Bergstrom it was 81, and at Camp Mabry it was 83. Elsewhere across the state, College Station clear 82. Amarillo clear 84. Abilene clear 87. Dallas-Fort Worth partly cloudy 88. Your weather synopsis for South Central Texas. Isolated showers, possibly a brief thunderstorm, could develop east of Interstate 35 again this afternoon and possibly Monday afternoon. Otherwise, look for continued hot and mostly dry weather with high temperatures ranging from the low 90s to near 100 today and possibly reaching as high as 104 by the middle of next week. Heat index values could be as high as 105 through early this week, with more areas expected to reach the 105 to 110 degree range by late in the week. Your local forecast. Tonight, mostly clear with a slight chance of showers and thunderstorms this evening, then partly cloudy after midnight. Lows in the mid-70s. South winds 5 to 10 miles per hour. Chance of rain 20%. Monday, partly cloudy. A slight chance of showers and thunderstorms in the afternoon. Highs in the mid-90s. South winds 5 to 10 miles per hour. Chance of rain 20%. Monday night, partly cloudy. Lows in the mid-70s. South winds 5 to 10 miles per hour with gusts up to 20 miles per hour. Tuesday, partly cloudy in the morning, then becoming sunny. Highs in the upper 90s. South winds 10 to 15 miles per hour. Highest heat index readings up to 108. Tuesday night, clear in the evening, then becoming partly cloudy. Lows in the mid-70s. South winds 10 to 15 miles per hour with gusts up to 25 miles per hour. Wednesday, partly cloudy in the morning, then becoming sunny. Highs in the upper 90s. Highest heat index readings up to 110. Wednesday night, clear. Lows in the mid-70s. Highest heat index readings up to 105 early in the evening. Thursday, partly cloudy in the morning, then clearing. Highs in the upper 90s. Highest heat index readings up to 110. Thursday night, clear. Lows in the mid-70s. Highest heat index readings up to 105 early in the evening. Friday, mostly cloudy in the morning, then clearing. Highs in the upper 90s. Highest heat index readings up to 110.

Friday night, mostly clear. Lows in the mid-70s. Highest heat index readings up to 105 early in the evening. Saturday, mostly cloudy in the morning, then clearing. Highs in the upper 90s. Highest heat index readings up to 110. Saturday night, mostly clear. Lows in the mid-70s. Sunday, partly cloudy in the morning, then clearing. Highs in the upper 90s. Highest heat index readings up to 105. 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The current time is 11:55 p.m. Central Daylight Time. The Austin NOAA Weather Radio Roundup. At 11 p.m. at Austin Bergstrom International, it was partly cloudy. The temperature was 81, the dew point 70, the relative humidity was 69%, the wind south at 3 miles an hour, and the pressure was 30.01 inches and rising. At Camp Mabry, it was clear. The temperature was 83, the dew point 71, the relative humidity was 67%, the wind variable at 6 miles an hour, and the pressure was 30.02 inches and rising. Pflugerville clear 81. Taylor clear 81. Lago Vista clear 82. Georgetown clear 84. San Marcos clear 83. Burnett clear 83. Junction clear 82. San Antonio partly cloudy 85. Corpus Christi partly cloudy 84. Houston partly cloudy 83. Once again at Austin Bergstrom it was 81, and at Camp Mabry it was 83. Elsewhere across the state, College Station clear 82. Amarillo clear 84. Abilene clear 87. Dallas-Fort Worth partly cloudy 88. Your weather synopsis for South Central Texas. Isolated showers, possibly a brief thunderstorm, could develop east of Interstate 35 again this afternoon and possibly Monday afternoon. Otherwise, look for continued hot and mostly dry weather with high temperatures ranging from the low 90s to near 100 today and possibly reaching as high as 104 by the middle of next week. Heat index values could be as high as 105 through early this week, with more areas expected to reach the 105 to 110 degree range by late in the week. Your local forecast. Tonight, mostly clear with a slight chance of showers and thunderstorms this evening, then partly cloudy after midnight. Lows in the mid-70s. South winds 5 to 10 miles per hour. Chance of rain 20%. Monday, partly cloudy. A slight chance of showers and thunderstorms in the afternoon. Highs in the mid-90s. South winds 5 to 10 miles per hour. Chance of rain 20%. Monday night, partly cloudy. Lows in the mid-70s. South winds 5 to 10 miles per hour with gusts up to 20 miles per hour. Tuesday, partly cloudy in the morning, then becoming sunny. Highs in the upper 90s. South winds 10 to 15 miles per hour. Highest heat index readings up to 108. Tuesday night, clear in the evening, then becoming partly cloudy. Lows in the mid-70s. South winds 10 to 15 miles per hour with gusts up to 25 miles per hour. Wednesday, partly cloudy in the morning, then becoming sunny. Highs in the upper 90s. Highest heat index readings up to 110. Wednesday night, clear. Lows in the mid-70s. Highest heat index readings up to 105 early in the evening. Thursday, partly cloudy in the morning, then clearing. Highs in the upper 90s. Highest heat index readings up to 110. Thursday night, clear. Lows in the mid-70s. Highest heat index readings up to 105 early in the evening. Friday, mostly cloudy in the morning, then clearing. Highs in the upper 90s. Highest heat index.

Next readings up to 110. Friday night, mostly clear. Lows in the mid-70s. Highest heat index readings up to 105 early in the evening. Saturday, mostly cloudy in the morning, then clearing. Highs in the upper 90s. Highest heat index readings up to 110. Saturday night, mostly clear. Lows in the mid-70s. Sunday, partly cloudy in the morning, then clearing. Highs in the upper 90s. Highest heat index readings up to 105. 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The current time is 12 a.m. Central Daylight Time. The Austin NOAA Weather Radio Roundup. At 11 p.m. at Austin Bergstrom International, it was partly cloudy. The temperature was 81, the dew point 70, the relative humidity was 69%, the wind south at 3 miles an hour, and the pressure was 30.01 inches and rising. At Camp Mabry, it was clear. The temperature was 83, the dew point 71, the relative humidity was 67%, the wind variable at 6 miles an hour, and the pressure was 30.02 inches and rising. Pflugerville clear 81. Taylor clear 81. Lago Vista clear 82. Georgetown clear 84. San Marcos clear 83. Burnett clear 83. Junction clear 82. San Antonio partly cloudy 85. Corpus Christi partly cloudy 84. Houston partly cloudy 83. Once again at Austin Bergstrom it was 81, and at Camp Mabry it was 83. Elsewhere across the state, College Station clear 82. Amarillo clear 84. Abilene clear 87. Dallas-Fort Worth partly cloudy 88. Your weather synopsis for South Central Texas. Isolated showers, possibly a brief thunderstorm, could develop east of Interstate 35 again this afternoon and possibly Monday afternoon. Otherwise, look for continued hot and mostly dry weather with high temperatures ranging from the low 90s to near 100 today and possibly reaching as high as 104 by the middle of next week. Heat index values could be as high as 105 through early this week, with more areas expected to reach the 105 to 110 degree range by late in the week. Your local forecast. Tonight, mostly clear with a slight chance of showers and thunderstorms this evening, then partly cloudy after midnight. Lows in the mid-70s. South winds 5 to 10 miles per hour. Chance of rain 20%. Monday, partly cloudy. A slight chance of showers and thunderstorms in the afternoon. Highs in the mid-90s. South winds 5 to 10 miles per hour. Chance of rain 20%. Monday night, partly cloudy. Lows in the mid-70s. South winds 5 to 10 miles per hour with gusts up to 20 miles per hour. Tuesday, partly cloudy in the morning, then becoming sunny. Highs in the upper 90s. South winds 10 to 15 miles per hour. Highest heat index readings up to 108. Tuesday night, clear in the evening, then becoming partly cloudy. Lows in the mid-70s. South winds 10 to 15 miles per hour with gusts up to 25 miles per hour. Wednesday, partly cloudy in the morning, then becoming sunny. Highs in the upper 90s. Highest heat index readings up to 110. Wednesday night, clear. Lows in the mid-70s. Highest heat index readings up to 105 early in the evening. Thursday, partly cloudy in the morning, then clearing. Highs in the upper 90s. Highest heat index readings up to 110. Thursday night, clear. Lows in the mid-70s. Highest heat index readings up to 105 early in the evening. Friday, mostly cloudy in the morning, then clearing. Highs in the upper 90s.

highest heat index readings up to 110. Friday night, mostly clear. Lows in the mid-70s. Highest heat index readings up to 105 early in the evening. Saturday, mostly cloudy in the morning, then clearing. Highs in the upper 90s. Highest heat index readings up to 110. Saturday night, mostly clear. Lows in the mid-70s. Sunday, partly cloudy in the morning, then clearing. Highs in the upper 90s. Highest heat index readings up to 105. 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The current time is 12:05 a.m. Central Daylight Time. Your weather synopsis for South Central Texas. Isolated showers, possibly a brief thunderstorm, could develop east of Interstate 35 again this afternoon and possibly Monday afternoon. Otherwise, look for continued hot and mostly dry weather with high temperatures ranging from the low 90s to near 100 today and possibly reaching as high as 104 by the middle of next week. Heat index values could be as high as 105 through early this week, with more areas expected to reach the 105 to 110 degree range by late in the week. The Tropical Weather Outlook. For the North Atlantic, Caribbean Sea and the Gulf of America, Central Tropical Atlantic, a broad area of showers and thunderstorms associated with a tropical wave is located about midway between the coast of West Africa coast and the Lesser Antilles. Some gradual development of this wave is possible during the early to middle part of this week while it moves quickly westward across the central tropical Atlantic. Upper-level winds are expected to become less conducive for development later in the week when the system approaches the Lesser Antilles. Formation chance through 48 hours, low, near 0%. Formation chance through 7 days, low, 20%. Eastern and central tropical Atlantic, a small area of low pressure has formed a few hundred miles south of the Cabo Verde Islands. This system is forecast to move slowly westward and merge with a tropical wave in a couple of days, and environmental conditions are forecast to be more conducive for development by midweek. A tropical depression could form during the latter half of this week while the system moves westward to west-northwestward across the central tropical Atlantic. Formation chance through 48 hours, low, 10%. Formation chance through 7 days, medium, 50%. Western subtropical Atlantic, a trough of low pressure located a few hundred miles west-northwest of Bermuda, is producing disorganized shower and thunderstorm activity. Some development of this system is possible during the next couple of days while it moves quickly eastward, well to the north of Bermuda across the western and central subtropical Atlantic. The system is forecast to reach cooler waters later this week, ending its chances of formation after Wednesday. Formation chance through 48 hours, low, 10%. Formation chance through 7 days, low, 10%. Your local forecast. Tonight, mostly clear with a slight chance of showers and thunderstorms this evening, then partly cloudy after midnight. Lows in the mid-70s. South winds 5 to 10 miles per hour. Chance of rain 20%. Monday, partly cloudy. A slight chance of showers and thunderstorms in the afternoon. Highs in the mid-90s. South winds 5 to 10 miles per hour. Chance of rain 20%. Monday night, partly cloudy. Lows in the mid-70s. South winds 5 to 10 miles per hour with gusts up to 20 miles per hour. Tuesday, partly cloudy in the morning, then becoming sunny. Highs in the upper 90s. South winds 10 to 15 miles per hour. Highest heat index readings up to 108. Tuesday night, clear in the evening, then becoming partly cloudy. Lows in the mid-70s. South winds 10 to 15 miles per hour with gusts up to 25 miles per hour. Wednesday, partly cloudy in the morning, then becoming

Being sunny. Highs in the upper 90s. Highest heat index readings up to 110. Wednesday night, clear. Lows in the mid-70s. Highest heat index readings up to 105 early in the evening. Thursday, partly cloudy in the morning, then clearing. Highs in the upper 90s. Highest heat index readings up to 110. Thursday night, clear. Lows in the mid-70s. Highest heat index readings up to 105 early in the evening. Friday, mostly cloudy in the morning, then clearing. Highs in the upper 90s. Highest heat index readings up to 110. Friday night, mostly clear. Lows in the mid-70s. Highest heat index readings up to 105 early in the evening. Saturday, mostly cloudy in the morning, then clearing. Highs in the upper 90s. Highest heat index readings up to 110. Saturday night, mostly clear. Lows in the mid-70s. Sunday, partly cloudy in the morning, then clearing. Highs in the upper 90s. Highest heat index readings up to 105. 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The current time is 12:11 a.m. Central Daylight Time. Your weather synopsis for South Central Texas. Isolated showers, possibly a brief thunderstorm, could develop east of Interstate 35 again this afternoon and possibly Monday afternoon. Otherwise, look for continued hot and mostly dry weather with high temperatures ranging from the low 90s to near 100 today and possibly reaching as high as 104 by the middle of next week. Heat index values could be as high as 105 through early this week, with more areas expected to reach the 105 to 110 degree range by late in the week. Your local forecast. Tonight, mostly clear with a slight chance of showers and thunderstorms this evening, then partly cloudy after midnight. Lows in the mid-70s. South winds 5 to 10 miles per hour. Chance of rain 20%. Monday, partly cloudy. A slight chance of showers and thunderstorms in the afternoon. Highs in the mid-90s. South winds 5 to 10 miles per hour. Chance of rain 20%. Monday night, partly cloudy. Lows in the mid-70s. South winds 5 to 10 miles per hour with gusts up to 20 miles per hour. Tuesday, partly cloudy in the morning, then becoming sunny. Highs in the upper 90s. South winds 10 to 15 miles per hour. Highest heat index readings up to 108. Tuesday night, clear in the evening, then becoming partly cloudy. Lows in the mid-70s. South winds 10 to 15 miles per hour with gusts up to 25 miles per hour. Wednesday, partly cloudy in the morning, then becoming sunny. Highs in the upper 90s. Highest heat index readings up to 110. Wednesday night, clear. Lows in the mid-70s. Highest heat index readings up to 105 early in the evening. Thursday, partly cloudy in the morning, then clearing. Highs in the upper 90s. Highest heat index readings up to 110. Thursday night, clear. Lows in the mid-70s. Highest heat index readings up to 105 early in the evening. Friday, mostly cloudy in the morning, then clearing. Highs in the upper 90s. Highest heat index readings up to 110. Friday night, mostly clear. Lows in the mid-70s. Highest heat index readings up to 105 early in the evening. Saturday, mostly cloudy in the morning, then clearing. Highs in the upper 90s. Highest heat index readings up to 110. Saturday night, mostly clear. Lows in the mid-70s. Sunday, partly cloudy in the morning, then clearing. Highs in the upper 90s.
highest heat index readings up to 105. 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The Austin NOAA Weather Radio Roundup. At midnight at Austin Bergstrom International, it was partly cloudy. The temperature was 82, the dew point 73, the relative humidity was 74%, the wind south at 10 miles an hour, and the pressure was 30.02 inches and rising. At Camp Mabry, temperature was 83 degrees. Pflugerville clear 80. Taylor clear 79. Lago Vista clear 81. Georgetown clear 83. San Marcos clear 82. Burnett clear 82. Junction clear 79. San Antonio partly cloudy 82. Corpus Christi partly cloudy 82. Houston partly cloudy 83. Once again at Austin Bergstrom it was 82, and at Camp Mabry it was 83. Elsewhere across the state, College Station clear 81. Amarillo clear 80. Abilene clear 84. Dallas-Fort Worth clear 85. Your weather synopsis for South Central Texas. Isolated showers, possibly a brief thunderstorm, could develop east of Interstate 35 again this afternoon and possibly Monday afternoon. Otherwise, look for continued hot and mostly dry weather with high temperatures ranging from the low 90s to near 100 today and possibly reaching as high as 104 by the middle of next week. Heat index values could be as high as 105 through early this week, with more areas expected to reach the 105 to 110 degree range by late in the week. Your local forecast. Tonight, mostly clear with a slight chance of showers and thunderstorms this evening, then partly cloudy after midnight. Lows in the mid-70s. South winds 5 to 10 miles per hour. Chance of rain 20%. Monday, partly cloudy. A slight chance of showers and thunderstorms in the afternoon. Highs in the mid-90s. South winds 5 to 10 miles per hour. Chance of rain 20%. Monday night, partly cloudy. Lows in the mid-70s. South winds 5 to 10 miles per hour with gusts up to 20 miles per hour. Tuesday, partly cloudy in the morning, then becoming sunny. Highs in the upper 90s. South winds 10 to 15 miles per hour. Highest heat index readings up to 108. Tuesday night, clear in the evening, then becoming partly cloudy. Lows in the mid-70s. South winds 10 to 15 miles per hour with gusts up to 25 miles per hour. Wednesday, partly cloudy in the morning, then becoming sunny. Highs in the upper 90s. Highest heat index readings up to 110. Wednesday night, clear. Lows in the mid-70s. Highest heat index readings up to 105 early in the evening. Thursday, partly cloudy in the morning, then clearing. Highs in the upper 90s. Highest heat index readings up to 110. Thursday night, clear. Lows in the mid-70s. Highest heat index readings up to 105 early in the evening. Friday, mostly cloudy in the morning, then clearing. Highs in the upper 90s. Highest heat index readings up to 110. Friday night, mostly clear. Lows in the mid-70s. Highest heat index readings up to 105 early in the evening. Saturday, mostly cloudy in the morning, then clearing. Highs in the upper 90s. Highest heat index readings up to 110. Saturday night, mostly clear. Lows in the mid-70s. Sunday, partly cloudy in the morning, then clearing. Highs in the upper 90s. Highest heat index readings up to 105. The coastal waters forecast for Baffin Bay.

to Port Aransas, out 20 nautical miles. Tonight, southeast winds 10 to 15 knots, becoming south after midnight. Seas 2 to 3 feet. Wave detail, east 3 feet at 6 seconds. A slight chance of showers early this evening. A slight chance of showers and thunderstorms after midnight. Monday, south winds 5 to 10 knots, becoming southeast 10 to 15 knots with gusts up to 20 knots in the afternoon. Seas 2 to 3 feet. Wave detail, southeast 2 feet at 6 seconds. A slight chance of showers and thunderstorms in the morning. Monday night, southeast winds 10 to 15 knots with gusts up to 20 knots. Seas 2 to 3 feet. Wave detail, southeast 3 feet at 5 seconds. Tuesday, southeast winds 10 to 15 knots. Seas 2 to 3 feet. Wave detail, southeast 3 feet at 5 seconds. Tuesday night, southeast winds 10 to 15 knots with gusts up to 20 knots. Seas 3 to 4 feet, occasionally to 5 feet. Wave detail, southeast 3 feet at 5 seconds. Wednesday, south winds 15 to 20 knots with gusts up to 25 knots. Seas 3 to 4 feet, occasionally to 5 feet. Wave detail, southeast 4 feet at 5 seconds. Wednesday night, southeast winds 15 to 20 knots with gusts up to 25 knots. Seas 4 to 5 feet, occasionally to 6 feet. Thursday, southeast winds 15 to 20 knots. Seas around 4 feet, occasionally to 5 feet. Thursday night, southeast winds 15 to 20 knots. Seas 4 to 5 feet, occasionally to 6 feet. Friday, southeast winds 10 to 15 knots. Seas 3 to 4 feet, occasionally to 5 feet. Friday night, southeast winds 10 to 15 knots. Seas 3 to 4 feet, occasionally to 5 feet. Winds and seas higher and near thunderstorms. The Tropical Weather Outlook. For the North Atlantic, Caribbean Sea and the Gulf of America, Central Tropical Atlantic, a broad area of showers and thunderstorms associated with a tropical wave is located about midway between the coast of West Africa and the Lesser Antilles. Some gradual development of this wave is possible through midweek while it moves quickly westward across the Central Tropical Atlantic. Upper-level winds are expected to become less conducive for development later in the week when the system approaches the Lesser Antilles. Formation chance through 48 hours, low, 10%. Formation chance through 7 days, low, 10%. Eastern and Central Tropical Atlantic, a small area of low pressure located a few hundred miles south of the Cabo Verde Islands, is producing disorganized showers and thunderstorms. As this system moves slowly westward, a tropical wave currently over West Africa is expected to merge with it in a couple of days. Environmental conditions are forecast to be more conducive for development by midweek, and a tropical depression could form during the latter half of this week while the system moves westward to west-northwestward across the Central Tropical Atlantic. Formation chance through 48 hours, low, 20%. Formation chance through 7 days, medium, 60%. Western subtropical Atlantic, a trough of low pressure located a few hundred miles northwest of Bermuda, is producing disorganized shower and thunderstorm activity. Some development of this system is possible during the next couple of days while it moves quickly eastward, well to the north of Bermuda across the western and central subtropical Atlantic. The system is forecast to reach cooler waters later this week, ending its chances of formation after Wednesday. Formation chance through 48 hours, low, 10%. Formation chance through 7 days, low, 10%. 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At midnight at Austin Bergstrom International, it was partly cloudy

partly cloudy 82. Houston, partly cloudy 83. Once again at Austin Bergstrom, it was 82, and at Camp Mabry, it was 83. Elsewhere across the state, College Station clear 81. Amarillo clear 80. Abilene clear 84. Dallas-Fort Worth clear 85. Your weather synopsis for South Central Texas. Isolated showers, possibly a brief thunderstorm, could develop east of Interstate 35 again this afternoon and possibly Monday afternoon. Otherwise, look for continued hot and mostly dry weather with high temperatures ranging from the low 90s to near 100 today and possibly reaching as high as 104 by the middle of next week. Heat index values could be as high as 105 through early this week, with more areas expected to reach the 105 to 110 degree range by late in the week. Your local forecast. Tonight, mostly clear with a slight chance of showers and thunderstorms this evening, then partly cloudy after midnight. Lows in the mid-70s. South winds 5 to 10 miles per hour. Chance of rain 20%. Monday, partly cloudy. A slight chance of showers and thunderstorms in the afternoon. Highs in the mid-90s. South winds 5 to 10 miles per hour. Chance of rain 20%. Monday night, partly cloudy. Lows in the mid-70s. South winds 5 to 10 miles per hour with gusts up to 20 miles per hour. Tuesday, partly cloudy in the morning, then becoming sunny. Highs in the upper 90s. South winds 10 to 15 miles per hour. Highest heat index readings up to 108. Tuesday night, clear in the evening, then becoming partly cloudy. Lows in the mid-70s. South winds 10 to 15 miles per hour with gusts up to 25 miles per hour. Wednesday, partly cloudy in the morning, then becoming sunny. Highs in the upper 90s. Highest heat index readings up to 110. Wednesday night, clear. Lows in the mid-70s. Highest heat index readings up to 105 early in the evening. Thursday, partly cloudy in the morning, then clearing. Highs in the upper 90s. Highest heat index readings up to 110. Thursday night, clear. Lows in the mid-70s. Highest heat index readings up to 105 early in the evening. Friday, mostly cloudy in the morning, then clearing. Highs in the upper 90s. Highest heat index readings up to 110. Friday night, mostly clear. Lows in the mid-70s. Highest heat index readings up to 105 early in the evening. Saturday, mostly cloudy in the morning, then clearing. Highs in the upper 90s. Highest heat index readings up to 110. Saturday night, mostly clear. Lows in the mid-70s. Sunday, partly cloudy in the morning, then clearing. Highs in the upper 90s. Highest heat index readings up to 105. 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The current time is 12:29 a.m. Central Daylight Time. The Austin, NOAA Weather Radio Roundup. At midnight at Austin Bergstrom International, it was partly cloudy. The temperature was 82, the dew point 73, the relative humidity was 74%, the wind south at 10 miles an hour, and the pressure was 30.02 inches and rising. At Camp Mabry, temperature was 83 degrees. Pflugerville clear 80. Taylor clear 79. Lago Vista clear 81. Georgetown clear 83. San Marcos clear 82. Burnett clear 82. Junction clear 79. San Antonio partly cloudy 82. Corpus Christi partly cloudy 82. Houston partly cloudy 83. Once again at Austin Bergstrom it was 82,

and at Camp Mabry it was 83. Elsewhere across the state, College Station clear 81. Amarillo clear 80. Abilene clear 84. Dallas-Fort Worth clear 85. Your weather synopsis for South Central Texas. Isolated showers, possibly a brief thunderstorm, could develop east of Interstate 35 again this afternoon and possibly Monday afternoon. Otherwise, look for continued hot and mostly dry weather with high temperatures ranging from the low 90s to near 100 today and possibly reaching as high as 104 by the middle of next week. Heat index values could be as high as 105 through early this week, with more areas expected to reach the 105 to 110 degree range by late in the week. Your local forecast. Tonight, mostly clear with a slight chance of showers and thunderstorms this evening, then partly cloudy after midnight. Lows in the mid-70s. South winds 5 to 10 miles per hour. Chance of rain 20%. Monday, partly cloudy. A slight chance of showers and thunderstorms in the afternoon. Highs in the mid-90s. South winds 5 to 10 miles per hour. Chance of rain 20%. Monday night, partly cloudy. Lows in the mid-70s. South winds 5 to 10 miles per hour with gusts up to 20 miles per hour. Tuesday, partly cloudy in the morning, then becoming sunny. Highs in the upper 90s. South winds 10 to 15 miles per hour. Highest heat index readings up to 108. Tuesday night, clear in the evening, then becoming partly cloudy. Lows in the mid-70s. South winds 10 to 15 miles per hour with gusts up to 25 miles per hour. Wednesday, partly cloudy in the morning, then becoming sunny. Highs in the upper 90s. Highest heat index readings up to 110. Wednesday night, clear. Lows in the mid-70s. Highest heat index readings up to 105 early in the evening. Thursday, partly cloudy in the morning, then clearing. Highs in the upper 90s. Highest heat index readings up to 110. Thursday night, clear. Lows in the mid-70s. Highest heat index readings up to 105 early in the evening. Friday, mostly cloudy in the morning, then clearing. 105 early in the evening. Friday, mostly cloudy in the morning, then clearing. Highs in the upper 90s. Highest heat index readings up to 110. Friday night, mostly clear. Lows in the mid-70s. Highest heat index readings up to 105 early in the evening. Saturday, mostly cloudy in the morning, then clearing. Highs in the upper 90s. Highest heat index readings up to 110. Saturday night, mostly clear. Lows in the mid-70s. Sunday, partly cloudy in the morning, then clearing. Highs in the upper 90s. Highest heat index readings up to 105. 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The Austin NOAA Weather Radio Roundup. At midnight at Austin Bergstrom International, it was partly cloudy. The temperature was 82, the dew point 73, the relative humidity was 74%, the wind south at 10 miles an hour, and the pressure was 30.02 inches and rising. At Camp Mabry, temperature was 83 degrees. Pflugerville clear 80. Taylor clear 79. Lago Vista clear 81. Georgetown clear 83. San Marcos clear 82. Burnett clear 82. Junction clear 79. San Antonio partly cloudy 82. Corpus Christi partly cloudy 82. Houston partly cloudy 83. Once again at Austin Bergstrom it was 82, and at Camp Mabry it was 82.

3. Elsewhere across the state, College Station clear 81. Amarillo clear 80. Abilene clear 84. Dallas-Fort Worth clear 85. Your weather synopsis for South Central Texas. Isolated showers, possibly a brief thunderstorm, could develop east of Interstate 35 again this afternoon and possibly Monday afternoon. Otherwise, look for continued hot and mostly dry weather with high temperatures ranging from the low 90s to near 100 today and possibly reaching as high as 104 by the middle of next week. Heat index values could be as high as 105 through early this week, with more areas expected to reach the 105 to 110 degree range by late in the week. Your local forecast. Tonight, mostly clear with a slight chance of showers and thunderstorms this evening, then partly cloudy after midnight. Lows in the mid-70s. South winds 5 to 10 miles per hour. Chance of rain 20%. Monday, partly cloudy. A slight chance of showers and thunderstorms in the afternoon. Highs in the mid-90s. South winds 5 to 10 miles per hour. Chance of rain 20%. Monday night, partly cloudy. Lows in the mid-70s. South winds 5 to 10 miles per hour with gusts up to 20 miles per hour. Tuesday, partly cloudy in the morning, then becoming sunny. Highs in the upper 90s. South winds 10 to 15 miles per hour. Highest heat index readings up to 108. Tuesday night, clear in the evening, then becoming partly cloudy. Lows in the mid-70s. South winds 10 to 15 miles per hour with gusts up to 25 miles per hour. Wednesday, partly cloudy in the morning, then becoming sunny. Highs in the upper 90s. Highest heat index readings up to 110. Wednesday night, clear. Lows in the mid-70s. Highest heat index readings up to 105 early in the evening. Thursday, partly cloudy in the morning, then clearing. Highs in the upper 90s. Highest heat index readings up to 110. Thursday night, clear. Lows in the mid-70s. Highest heat index readings up to 105 early in the evening. Friday, mostly cloudy in the morning, then clearing. Highs in the upper 90s. Highest heat index readings up to 110. Friday night, mostly clear. Lows in the mid-70s. Highest heat index readings up to 105 early in the evening. Saturday, mostly cloudy in the morning, then clearing. Highs in the upper 90s. Highest heat index readings up to 110. Saturday night, mostly clear. Lows in the mid-70s. Sunday, partly cloudy in the morning, then clearing. Highs in the upper 90s. Highest heat index readings up to 105. 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The Austin NOAA Weather Radio Roundup. At midnight at Austin Bergstrom International, it was partly cloudy. The temperature was 82, the dew point 73, the relative humidity was 74%, the wind south at 10 miles an hour, and the pressure was 30.02 inches and rising. Head cap Mabry. Temperature was 83 degrees. Pflugerville clear 80. Taylor clear 79. Lago Vista clear 81. Georgetown clear 83. San Marcos clear 82. Burnett clear 82. Junction clear 79. San Antonio partly cloudy 82. Corpus Christi partly cloudy 82. Houston partly cloudy 83. Once again at Austin Bergstrom it was 82, and at Camp Mabry it was 83. Elsewhere across the state, College Station clear 81. Amarillo clear 80.

Ling clear 84. Dallas-Fort Worth clear 85. Your weather synopsis for South Central Texas. Isolated showers, possibly a brief thunderstorm, could develop east of Interstate 35 again this afternoon and possibly Monday afternoon. Otherwise, look for continued hot and mostly dry weather with high temperatures ranging from the low 90s to near 100 today and possibly reaching as high as 104 by the middle of next week. Heat index values could be as high as 105 through early this week, with more areas expected to reach the 105 to 110 degree range by late in the week. Your local forecast. Tonight, mostly clear with a slight chance of showers and thunderstorms this evening, then partly cloudy after midnight. Lows in the mid-70s. South winds 5 to 10 miles per hour. Chance of rain 20%. Monday, partly cloudy. A slight chance of showers and thunderstorms in the afternoon. Highs in the mid-90s. South winds 5 to 10 miles per hour. Chance of rain 20%. Monday night, partly cloudy. Lows in the mid-70s. South winds 5 to 10 miles per hour with gusts up to 20 miles per hour. Tuesday, partly cloudy in the morning, then becoming sunny. Highs in the upper 90s. South winds 10 to 15 miles per hour. Highest heat index readings up to 108. Tuesday night, clear in the evening, then becoming partly cloudy. Lows in the mid-70s. South winds 10 to 15 miles per hour with gusts up to 25 miles per hour. Wednesday, partly cloudy in the morning, then becoming sunny. Highs in the upper 90s. Highest heat index readings up to 110. Wednesday night, clear. Lows in the mid-70s. Highest heat index readings up to 105 early in the evening. Thursday, partly cloudy in the morning, then clearing. Highs in the upper 90s. Highest heat index readings up to 110. Thursday night, clear. Lows in the mid-70s. Highest heat index readings up to 105 early in the evening. Friday, mostly cloudy in the morning, then clearing. Highs in the upper 90s. Highest heat index readings up to 110. Friday night, mostly clear. Lows in the mid-70s. Highest heat index readings up to 105 early in the evening. Saturday, mostly cloudy in the morning, then clearing. Highs in the upper 90s. Highest heat index readings up to 110. Saturday night, mostly clear. Lows in the mid-70s. Sunday, partly cloudy in the morning, then clearing. Highs in the upper 90s. Highest heat index readings up to 105. 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The Austin NOAA Weather Radio Roundup. At midnight at Austin Bergstrom International, it was partly cloudy. The temperature was 82, the dew point 73, the relative humidity was 74%, the wind south at 10 miles an hour, and the pressure was 30.02 inches and rising. At Camp Mabry, temperature was 83 degrees. Pflugerville clear 80. Taylor clear 79. Lago Vista clear 81. Georgetown clear 83. San Marcos clear 82. Burnett clear 82. Junction clear 79. San Antonio partly cloudy 82. Corpus Christi partly cloudy 82. Houston partly cloudy 83. Once again at Austin Bergstrom it was 82, and at Camp Mabry it was 83. Elsewhere across the state, College Station clear 81. Amarillo clear 80. Abilene clear 84. Dallas-Fort Worth clear 85. Your weather synopsis for South Central

Texas. Isolated showers, possibly a brief thunderstorm, could develop east of Interstate 35 again this afternoon and possibly Monday afternoon. Otherwise, look for continued hot and mostly dry weather with high temperatures ranging from the low 90s to near 100 today and possibly reaching as high as 104 by the middle of next week. Heat index values could be as high as 105 through early this week, with more areas expected to reach the 105 to 110 degree range by late in the week. Your local forecast. Tonight, mostly clear with a slight chance of showers and thunderstorms this evening, then partly cloudy after midnight. Lows in the mid-70s. South winds 5 to 10 miles per hour. Chance of rain 20%. Monday, partly cloudy. A slight chance of showers and thunderstorms in the afternoon. Highs in the mid-90s. South winds 5 to 10 miles per hour. Chance of rain 20%. Monday night, partly cloudy. Lows in the mid-70s. South winds 5 to 10 miles per hour with gusts up to 20 miles per hour. Tuesday, partly cloudy in the morning, then becoming sunny. Highs in the upper 90s. South winds 10 to 15 miles per hour. Highest heat index readings up to 108. Tuesday night, clear in the evening, then becoming partly cloudy. Lows in the mid-70s. South winds 10 to 15 miles per hour with gusts up to 25 miles per hour. Wednesday, partly cloudy in the morning, then becoming sunny. Highs in the upper 90s. Highest heat index readings up to 110. Wednesday night, clear. Lows in the mid-70s. Highest heat index readings up to 105 early in the evening. Thursday, partly cloudy in the morning, then clearing. Highs in the upper 90s. Highest heat index readings up to 110. Thursday night, clear. Lows in the mid-70s. Highest heat index readings up to 105 early in the evening. Friday, mostly cloudy in the morning, then clearing. Highs in the upper 90s. Highest heat index readings up to 110. Friday night, mostly clear. Lows in the mid-70s. Highest heat index readings up to 105 early in the evening. Saturday, mostly cloudy in the morning, then clearing. Highs in the upper 90s. Highest heat index readings up to 110. Saturday night, mostly clear. Lows in the mid-70s. Sunday, partly cloudy in the morning, then clearing. Highs in the upper 90s. Highest heat index readings up to 105. The Tropical Weather Outlook. For the North Atlantic, Caribbean Sea and the Gulf of America, Central Tropical Atlantic, a broad area of showers and thunderstorms associated with a tropical wave is located about midway between the coast of West Africa and the Lesser Antilles. Some gradual development of this wave is possible through midweek while it moves quickly westward across the Central Tropical Atlantic. Upper-level winds are expected to become less conducive for development later in the week when the system approaches the Lesser Antilles. Formation chance through 48 hours, low, 10%. Formation chance through 7 days, low, 10%. Eastern and Central Tropical Atlantic, a small area of low pressure located a few hundred miles south of the Cabo Verde Islands, is producing disorganized showers and thunderstorms. As this system moves slowly westward, a tropical wave currently over West Africa is expected to merge with it in a couple of days. Environmental conditions are forecast to be more conducive for development by midweek, and a tropical depression could form during the latter half of this week while the system moves westward to west-northwestward across the Central Tropical Atlantic. Formation chance through 48 hours, low, 20%. Formation chance through 7 days, medium, 60%. Western subtropical Atlantic, a trough of low pressure located a few hundred miles northwest of Bermuda, is producing disorganized shower and thunderstorm activity. Some development of this system is possible during the next couple of days while it moves quickly eastward, well to the north.

south of Bermuda across the western and central subtropical Atlantic. The system is forecast to reach cooler waters later this week, ending its chances of formation after Wednesday. Formation chance through 48 hours, low, 10%. Formation chance through 7 days, low, 10%. The coastal waters forecast from Baffin Bay to Port Aransas out 20 nautical miles. Tonight, southeast winds 10 to 15 knots, becoming south after midnight. Seas 2 to 3 feet. Wave detail, east 3 feet at 6 seconds. A slight chance of showers early this evening. A slight chance of showers and thunderstorms after midnight. Monday, south winds 5 to 10 knots, becoming southeast 10 to 15 knots with gusts up to 20 knots in the afternoon. Seas 2 to 3 feet. Wave detail, southeast 2 feet at 6 seconds. A slight chance of showers and thunderstorms in the morning. Monday night, southeast winds 10 to 15 knots with gusts up to 20 knots. Seas 2 to 3 feet. Wave detail, southeast 3 feet at 5 seconds. Tuesday, southeast winds 10 to 15 knots. Seas 2 to 3 feet. Wave detail, southeast 3 feet at 5 seconds. Tuesday night, southeast winds 10 to 15 knots with gusts up to 20 knots. Seas 3 to 4 feet, occasionally to 5 feet. Wave detail, southeast 3 feet at 5 seconds. Wednesday, south winds 15 to 20 knots with gusts up to 25 knots. Seas 3 to 4 feet, occasionally to 5 feet. Wave detail, southeast 4 feet at 5 seconds. Wednesday night, southeast winds 15 to 20 knots with gusts up to 25 knots. Seas 4 to 5 feet, occasionally to 6 feet. Thursday, southeast winds 15 to 20 knots. Seas around 4 feet, occasionally to 5 feet. Thursday night, southeast winds 15 to 20 knots. Seas 4 to 5 feet, occasionally to 6 feet. Friday, southeast winds 10 to 15 knots. Seas 3 to 4 feet, occasionally to 5 feet. Friday night, southeast winds 10 to 15 knots. Seas 3 to 4 feet, occasionally to 5 feet. Winds and seas higher and near thunderstorms. 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The Austin NOAA Weather Radio Roundup. At midnight at Austin Bergstrom International, it was partly cloudy. The temperature was 82, the dew point 73, the relative humidity was 74%, the wind south at 10 miles an hour, and the pressure was 30.02 inches and rising. At Camp Mabry, temperature was 83 degrees. Pflugerville clear 80. Taylor clear 79. Lago Vista clear 81. Georgetown clear 83. San Marcos clear 82. Burnett clear 82. Junction clear 79. San Antonio partly cloudy 82. Corpus Christi partly cloudy 82. Houston partly cloudy 83. Once again at Austin Bergstrom it was 82, and at Camp Mabry it was 83. Elsewhere across the state, College Station clear 81. Amarillo clear 80. Abilene clear 84. Dallas-Fort Worth clear 85. Your weather synopsis for South Central Texas. Isolated showers, possibly a brief thunderstorm, could develop east of Interstate 35 again this afternoon and possibly Monday afternoon. Otherwise, look for continued hot and mostly dry weather with high temperatures ranging from the low 90s to near 100 today and possibly reaching as high as 104 by the middle of next week. Heat index values could be as high as 105 through early this week, with more areas expected to reach the 105 to 110 degree range by late in the week.
your local

Monday, partly cloudy. A slight chance of showers and thunderstorms in the afternoon. Highs in the mid-90s. South winds 5 to 10 miles per hour. Chance of rain 20%. Monday night, partly cloudy. Lows in the mid-70s. South winds 5 to 10 miles per hour with gusts up to 20 miles per hour. Tuesday, partly cloudy in the morning, then becoming sunny. Highs in the upper 90s. South winds 10 to 15 miles per hour. Highest heat index readings up to 108. Tuesday night, clear in the evening, then becoming partly cloudy. Lows in the mid-70s. South winds 10 to 15 miles per hour with gusts up to 25 miles per hour. Wednesday, partly cloudy in the morning, then becoming sunny. Highs in the upper 90s. Highest heat index readings up to 110. Wednesday night, clear. Lows in the mid-70s. Highest heat index readings up to 105 early in the evening. Thursday, partly cloudy in the morning, then clearing. Highs in the upper 90s. Highest heat index readings up to 110. Thursday night, clear. Lows in the mid-70s. Highest heat index readings up to 105 early in the evening. Friday, mostly cloudy in the morning, then clearing. Highs in the upper 90s. Highest heat index readings up to 110. Friday night, mostly clear. Lows in the mid-70s. Highest heat index readings up to 105 early in the evening. Saturday, mostly cloudy in the morning, then clearing. Highs in the upper 90s. Highest heat index readings up to 110. Saturday night, mostly clear. Lows in the mid-70s. Sunday, partly cloudy in the morning, then clearing. Highs in the upper 90s. Highest heat index readings up to 105. 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The current time is 1:08 a.m. Central Daylight Time. Your weather synopsis for South Central Texas. Isolated showers, possibly a brief thunderstorm, could develop east of Interstate 35 again this afternoon and possibly Monday afternoon. Otherwise, look for continued hot and mostly dry weather with high temperatures ranging from the low 90s to near 100 today and possibly reaching as high as 104 by the middle of next week. Heat index values could be as high as 105 through early this week, with more areas expected to reach the 105 to 110 degree range by late in the week. Your local forecast. Tonight, mostly clear with a slight chance of showers and thunderstorms this evening, then partly cloudy after midnight. Lows in the mid-70s. South winds 5 to 10 miles per hour. Chance of rain 20%. Monday, partly cloudy. A slight chance of showers and thunderstorms in the afternoon. Highs in the mid-90s. South winds 5 to 10 miles per hour. Chance of rain 20%. Monday night, partly cloudy. Lows in the mid-70s. South winds 5 to 10 miles per hour with gusts up to 20 miles per hour. Tuesday, partly cloudy in the morning, then becoming sunny. Highs in the upper 90s. South winds 10 to 15 miles per hour. Highest heat index readings up to 108. Tuesday night, clear in the evening, then becoming partly cloudy. Lows in the mid-70s. South winds 10 to 15 miles per hour with gusts up to 25 miles per hour. Wednesday, partly cloudy in the morning, then becoming sunny. Highs in the upper 90s. Highest heat index readings up to 110. Wednesday night, clear. Lows in the mid-70s. Highest heat index readings up to 105 early in the evening. Thursday, partly cloudy in the morning, then clearing. Highs

upper 90s. Highest heat index readings up to 110. Thursday night, clear. Lows in the mid-70s. Highest heat index readings up to 105 early in the evening. Friday, mostly cloudy in the morning, then clearing. Highs in the upper 90s. Highest heat index readings up to 110. Friday night, mostly clear. Lows in the mid-70s. Highest heat index readings up to 105 early in the evening. Saturday, mostly cloudy in the morning, then clearing. Highs in the upper 90s. Highest heat index readings up to 110. Saturday night, mostly clear. Lows in the mid-70s. Sunday, partly cloudy in the morning, then clearing. Highs in the upper 90s. Highest heat index readings up to 105. 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The current time is 1:11 a.m. Central Daylight Time. Your weather synopsis for South Central Texas. Isolated showers, possibly a brief thunderstorm, could develop east of Interstate 35 again this afternoon and possibly Monday afternoon. Otherwise, look for continued hot and mostly dry weather with high temperatures ranging from the low 90s to near 100 today and possibly reaching as high as 104 by the middle of next week. Heat index values could be as high as 105 through early this week, with more areas expected to reach the 105 to 110 degree range by late in the week. Your local forecast. Tonight, mostly clear with a slight chance of showers and thunderstorms this evening, then partly cloudy after midnight. Lows in the mid-70s. South winds 5 to 10 miles per hour. Chance of rain 20%. Monday, partly cloudy. A slight chance of showers and thunderstorms in the afternoon. Highs in the mid-90s. South winds 5 to 10 miles per hour. Chance of rain 20%. Monday night, partly cloudy. Lows in the mid-70s. South winds 5 to 10 miles per hour with gusts up to 20 miles per hour. Tuesday, partly cloudy in the morning, then becoming sunny. Highs in the upper 90s. South winds 10 to 15 miles per hour. Highest heat index readings up to 108. Tuesday night, clear in the evening, then becoming partly cloudy. Lows in the mid-70s. South winds 10 to 15 miles per hour with gusts up to 25 miles per hour. Wednesday, partly cloudy in the morning, then becoming sunny. Highs in the upper 90s. Highest heat index readings up to 110. Wednesday night, clear. Lows in the mid-70s. Highest heat index readings up to 105 early in the evening. Thursday, partly cloudy in the morning, then clearing. Highs in the upper 90s. Highest heat index readings up to 110. Thursday night, clear. Lows in the mid-70s. Highest heat index readings up to 105 early in the evening. Friday, mostly cloudy in the morning, then clearing. Highs in the upper 90s. Highest heat index readings up to 110. Friday night, mostly clear. Lows in the mid-70s. Highest heat index readings up to 105 early in the evening. Saturday, mostly cloudy in the morning, then clearing. Highs in the upper 90s. Highest heat index readings up to 110. Saturday night, mostly clear. Lows in the mid-70s. Sunday, partly cloudy in the morning, then clearing. Highs in the upper 90s. Highest heat index readings up to 105. 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
The current time is 1:15 a.m. Central Daylight Time. The Austin NOAA Weather Radio Roundup. At 1 a.m. at Austin Bergstrom International, it was partly cloudy. The temperature was 80, the dew point 73, the relative humidity was 79%, the wind south at 6 miles an hour, and the pressure was 30.03 inches and rising. At Camp Mabry, it was clear. The temperature was 82, the dew point 73, the relative humidity was 74%, the wind south at 6 miles an hour, and the pressure was 30.05 inches and rising. Pflugerville clear 80. Taylor clear 79. Lago Vista clear 80. Georgetown clear 81. San Marcos clear 80. Burnett clear 81. Junction clear 79. San Antonio partly cloudy 81. Corpus Christi partly cloudy 81. Houston partly cloudy 81. Once again at Austin Bergstrom it was 80, and at Camp Mabry it was 82. Elsewhere across the state, College Station clear 80. Amarillo clear 79. Abilene clear 82. Dallas-Fort Worth clear 84. Your weather synopsis for South Central Texas. Isolated showers, possibly a brief thunderstorm, could develop east of Interstate 35 again this afternoon and possibly Monday afternoon. Otherwise, look for continued hot and mostly dry weather with high temperatures ranging from the low 90s to near 100 today and possibly reaching as high as 104 by the middle of next week. Heat index values could be as high as 105 through early this week, with more areas expected to reach the 105 to 110 degree range by late in the week. The Tropical Weather Outlook. For the North Atlantic, Caribbean Sea and the Gulf of America, Central Tropical Atlantic, a broad area of showers and thunderstorms associated with a tropical wave is located about midway between the coast of West Africa and the Lesser Antilles. Some gradual development of this wave is possible through midweek while it moves quickly westward across the central tropical Atlantic. Upper-level winds are expected to become less conducive for development later in the week when the system approaches the Lesser Antilles. Formation chance through 48 hours, low, 10%. Formation chance through 7 days, low, 10%. Eastern and central tropical Atlantic, a small area of low pressure located a few hundred miles south of the Cabo Verde Islands, is producing disorganized showers and thunderstorms. As this system moves slowly westward, a tropical wave currently over West Africa is expected to merge with it in a couple of days. Environmental conditions are forecast to be more conducive for development by midweek, and a tropical depression could form during the latter half of this week while the system moves westward to west-northwestward across the central tropical Atlantic. Formation chance through 48 hours, low, 20%. Formation chance through 7 days, medium, 60%. Western subtropical Atlantic, a trough of low pressure located a few hundred miles northwest of Bermuda, is producing disorganized shower and thunderstorm activity. Some development of this system is possible during the next couple of days while it moves quickly eastward, well to the north of Bermuda across the western and central subtropical Atlantic. The system is forecast to reach cooler waters later this week, ending its chances of formation after Wednesday. Formation chance through 48 hours, low, 10%. Formation chance through 7 days, low, 10%. The coastal waters forecast from Baffin Bay to Port Aransas out 20 nautical miles. Tonight, southeast winds 10 to 15 knots, becoming south after midnight. Seas 2 to 3 feet. Wave detail, east 3 feet at 6 seconds. A slight chance of showers early this evening. A slight chance of showers and thunderstorms after midnight. Monday, south winds 5 to 10 knots, becoming southeast 10 to 15 knots with gusts up to 20 knots in the afternoon. Seas 2 to 3 feet. Wave detail, southeast 2 feet at 6 seconds. A slight chance of showers and thunderstorms in the morning. Monday night,
Southeast winds 10 to 15 knots with gusts up to

seas 2 to 3 feet. Wave detail, southeast 3 feet at 5 seconds. Tuesday, southeast winds 10 to 15 knots. Seas 2 to 3 feet. Wave detail, southeast 3 feet at 5 seconds. Tuesday night, southeast winds 10 to 15 knots with gusts up to 20 knots. Seas 3 to 4 feet, occasionally to 5 feet. Wave detail, southeast 3 feet at 5 seconds. Wednesday, south winds 15 to 20 knots with gusts up to 25 knots. Seas 3 to 4 feet, occasionally to 5 feet. Wave detail, southeast 4 feet at 5 seconds. Wednesday night, southeast winds 15 to 20 knots with gusts up to 25 knots. Seas 4 to 5 feet, occasionally to 6 feet. Thursday, southeast winds 15 to 20 knots. Seas around 4 feet, occasionally to 5 feet. Thursday night, southeast winds 15 to 20 knots. Seas 4 to 5 feet, occasionally to 6 feet. Friday, southeast winds 10 to 15 knots. Seas 3 to 4 feet, occasionally to 5 feet. Friday night, southeast winds 10 to 15 knots. Seas 3 to 4 feet, occasionally to 5 feet. Winds and seas higher and near thunderstorms. Your local forecast. Tonight, mostly clear with a slight chance of showers and thunderstorms this evening, then partly cloudy after midnight. Lows in the mid-70s. South winds 5 to 10 miles per hour. Chance of rain 20%. Monday, partly cloudy. A slight chance of showers and thunderstorms in the afternoon. Highs in the mid-90s. South winds 5 to 10 miles per hour. Chance of rain 20%. Monday night, partly cloudy. Lows in the mid-70s. South winds 5 to 10 miles per hour with gusts up to 20 miles per hour. Tuesday, partly cloudy in the morning, then becoming sunny. Highs in the upper 90s. South winds 10 to 15 miles per hour. Highest heat index readings up to 108. Tuesday night, clear in the evening, then becoming partly cloudy. Lows in the mid-70s. South winds 10 to 15 miles per hour with gusts up to 25 miles per hour. Wednesday, partly cloudy in the morning, then becoming sunny. Highs in the upper 90s. Highest heat index readings up to 110. Wednesday night, clear. Lows in the mid-70s. Highest heat index readings up to 105 early in the evening. Thursday, partly cloudy in the morning, then clearing. Highs in the upper 90s. Highest heat index readings up to 110. Thursday night, clear. Lows in the mid-70s. Highest heat index readings up to 105 early in the evening. Friday, mostly cloudy in the morning, then clearing. Highs in the upper 90s. Highest heat index readings up to 110. Friday night, mostly clear. Lows in the mid-70s. Highest heat index readings up to 105 early in the evening. Saturday, mostly cloudy in the morning, then clearing. Highs in the upper 90s. Highest heat index readings up to 110. Saturday night, mostly clear. Lows in the mid-70s. Sunday, partly cloudy in the morning, then clearing. Highs in the upper 90s. Highest heat index readings up to 105. 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The current time is 1:24 a.m. Central Daylight Time. NOAA Weather Radio Roundup, at 1 a.m. at Austin Bergstrom International, it was partly cloudy. The temperature was 80, the dew point 73, the relative humidity was 79%, the wind south at 6 miles an hour, and the pressure was 30.03 inches and rising. At Camp Mabry.

Austin Bergstrom, it was 80. And at Camp Mabry, it was 82. Elsewhere across the state, College Station clear 80. Amarillo clear 79. Abilene clear 82. Dallas-Fort Worth clear 84. Your weather synopsis for South Central Texas. Isolated showers, possibly a brief thunderstorm, could develop east of Interstate 35 again this afternoon and possibly Monday afternoon. Otherwise, look for continued hot and mostly dry weather with high temperatures ranging from the low 90s to near 100 today and possibly reaching as high as 104 by the middle of next week. Heat index values could be as high as 105 through early this week, with more areas expected to reach the 105 to 110 degree range by late in the week. Your local forecast. Tonight, mostly clear with a slight chance of showers and thunderstorms this evening, then partly cloudy after midnight. Lows in the mid-70s. South winds 5 to 10 miles per hour. Chance of rain 20%. Monday, partly cloudy. A slight chance of showers and thunderstorms in the afternoon. Highs in the mid-90s. South winds 5 to 10 miles per hour. Chance of rain 20%. Monday night, partly cloudy. Lows in the mid-70s. South winds 5 to 10 miles per hour with gusts up to 20 miles per hour. Tuesday, partly cloudy in the morning, then becoming sunny. Highs in the upper 90s. South winds 10 to 15 miles per hour. Highest heat index readings up to 108. Tuesday night, clear in the evening, then becoming partly cloudy. Lows in the mid-70s. South winds 10 to 15 miles per hour with gusts up to 25 miles per hour. Wednesday, partly cloudy in the morning, then becoming sunny. Highs in the upper 90s. Highest heat index readings up to 110. Wednesday night, clear. Lows in the mid-70s. Highest heat index readings up to 105 early in the evening. Thursday, partly cloudy in the morning, then clearing. Highs in the upper 90s. Highest heat index readings up to 110. Thursday night, clear. Lows in the mid-70s. Highest heat index readings up to 105 early in the evening. Friday, mostly cloudy in the morning, then clearing. Highs in the upper 90s. Highest heat index readings up to 110. Friday night, mostly clear. Lows in the mid-70s. Highest heat index readings up to 105 early in the evening. Saturday, mostly cloudy in the morning, then clearing. Highs in the upper 90s. Highest heat index readings up to 110. Saturday night, mostly clear. Lows in the mid-70s. Sunday, partly cloudy in the morning, then clearing. Highs in the upper 90s. Highest heat index readings up to 105. 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The Austin NOAA Weather Radio Roundup at 1 a.m. at Austin Bergstrom International. It was partly cloudy. The temperature was 80, the dew point 73, the relative humidity was 79%, the wind south at 6 miles an hour, and the pressure was 30.03 inches and rising. At Camp Mabry, it was clear. The temperature was 82, the dew point 73, the relative humidity was 74%, the wind south at 6 miles an hour, and the pressure was 30.05 inches and rising. Pflugerville clear 80. Taylor clear 79. Lago Vista clear 80. Georgetown clear 81. San Marcos clear 80. Burnett clear 81. Junction clear 79. San Antonio partly cloudy 81. Corpus Christi partly cloudy 81. Houston partly cloudy 81.

Once again at Austin Bergstrom, it was 80. And at Camp Mabry, it was 82. Elsewhere across the state, College Station clear 80. Amarillo clear 79. Abilene clear 82. Dallas-Fort Worth clear 84. Your weather synopsis for South Central Texas. Isolated showers, possibly a brief thunderstorm, could develop east of Interstate 35 again this afternoon and possibly Monday afternoon. Otherwise, look for continued hot and mostly dry weather with high temperatures ranging from the low 90s to near 100 today and possibly reaching as high as 104 by the middle of next week. Heat index values could be as high as 105 through early this week, with more areas expected to reach the 105 to 110 degree range by late in the week. Your local forecast. Tonight, mostly clear with a slight chance of showers and thunderstorms this evening, then partly cloudy after midnight. Lows in the mid-70s. South winds 5 to 10 miles per hour. Chance of rain 20%. Monday, partly cloudy. A slight chance of showers and thunderstorms in the afternoon. Highs in the mid-90s. South winds 5 to 10 miles per hour. Chance of rain 20%. Monday night, partly cloudy. Lows in the mid-70s. South winds 5 to 10 miles per hour with gusts up to 20 miles per hour. Tuesday, partly cloudy in the morning, then becoming sunny. Highs in the upper 90s. South winds 10 to 15 miles per hour. Highest heat index readings up to 108. Tuesday night, clear in the evening, then becoming partly cloudy. Lows in the mid-70s. South winds 10 to 15 miles per hour with gusts up to 25 miles per hour. Wednesday, partly cloudy in the morning, then becoming sunny. Highs in the upper 90s with gusts up to 25 miles per hour. Wednesday, partly cloudy in the morning, then becoming sunny. Highs in the upper 90s. Highest heat index readings up to 110. Wednesday night, clear. Lows in the mid-70s. Highest heat index readings up to 105 early in the evening. Thursday, partly cloudy in the morning, then clearing. Highs in the upper 90s. Highest heat index readings up to 110. Thursday night, clear. Lows in the mid-70s. Highest heat index readings up to 105 early in the evening. Friday, mostly cloudy in the morning, then clearing. Highs in the upper 90s. Highest heat index readings up to 110. Friday night, mostly clear. Lows in the mid-70s. Highest heat index readings up to 105 early in the evening. Saturday, mostly cloudy in the morning, then clearing. Highs in the upper 90s. Highest heat index readings up to 110. Saturday night, mostly clear. Lows in the mid-70s. Sunday, partly cloudy in the morning, then clearing. Highs in the upper 90s. Highest heat index readings up to 105. 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The Austin NOAA Weather Radio Roundup. At 1 a.m. at Austin Bergstrom International, it was partly cloudy. The temperature was 80, the dew point 73, the relative humidity was 79%, the wind south at 6 miles an hour, and the pressure was 30.03 inches and rising. At Camp Mabry, it was clear. The temperature was 82, the dew point 73, the relative humidity was 74%, the wind south at 6 miles an hour, and the pressure was 30.05 inches and rising. Pflugerville clear 80. Taylor clear 79. Lago Vista clear 80. Georgetown clear 81. San Marcos clear 80. Burnett clear 81. Junction clear 79.

San Antonio, partly cloudy, 81. Corpus Christi, partly cloudy, 81. Houston, partly cloudy, 81. Once again at Austin Bergstrom, it was 80, and at Camp Mabry, it was 82. Elsewhere across the state, College Station clear 80. Amarillo clear 79. Abilene clear 82. Dallas-Fort Worth clear 84. Your weather synopsis for South Central Texas. Isolated showers, possibly a brief thunderstorm, could develop east of Interstate 35 again this afternoon and possibly Monday afternoon. Otherwise, look for continued hot and mostly dry weather with high temperatures ranging from the low 90s to near 100 today and possibly reaching as high as 104 by the middle of next week. Heat index values could be as high as 105 through early this week, with more areas expected to reach the 105 to 110 degree range by late in the week. Your local forecast. Tonight, mostly clear with a slight chance of showers and thunderstorms this evening, then partly cloudy after midnight. Lows in the mid-70s. South winds 5 to 10 miles per hour. Chance of rain 20%. Monday, partly cloudy. A slight chance of showers and thunderstorms in the afternoon. Highs in the mid-90s. South winds 5 to 10 miles per hour. Chance of rain 20%. Monday night, partly cloudy. Lows in the mid-70s. South winds 5 to 10 miles per hour with gusts up to 20 miles per hour. Tuesday, partly cloudy in the morning, then becoming sunny. Highs in the upper 90s. South winds 10 to 15 miles per hour. Highest heat index readings up to 108. Tuesday night, clear in the evening, then becoming partly cloudy. Lows in the mid-70s. South winds 10 to 15 miles per hour with gusts up to 25 miles per hour. Wednesday, partly cloudy in the morning, then becoming sunny. Highs in the upper 90s. Highest heat index readings up to 110. Wednesday night, clear. Lows in the mid-70s. Highest heat index readings up to 105 early in the evening. Thursday, partly cloudy in the morning, then clearing. Highs in the upper 90s. Highest heat index readings up to 110. Thursday night, clear. Lows in the mid-70s. Highest heat index readings up to 105 early in the evening. Friday, mostly cloudy in the morning, then clearing. Highs in the upper 90s. Highest heat index readings up to 110. Friday night, mostly clear. Lows in the mid-70s. Highest heat index readings up to 105 early in the evening. Saturday, mostly cloudy in the morning, then clearing. Highs in the upper 90s. Highest heat index readings up to 110. Saturday night, mostly clear. Lows in the mid-70s. Sunday, partly cloudy in the morning, then clearing. Highs in the upper 90s. Highest heat index readings up to 105. 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The current time is 1:39 a.m. Central Daylight Time. The Austin NOAA Weather Radio Roundup. At 1 a.m. at Austin Bergstrom International, it was partly cloudy. The temperature was 80, the dew point 73, the relative humidity was 79%, the wind south at 6 miles an hour, and the pressure was 30.03 inches and rising. At Camp Mabry, it was clear. The temperature was 82, the dew point 73, the relative humidity was 74%, the wind south at 6 miles an hour, and the pressure was 30.05 inches and rising. Pflugerville clear 80. Taylor clear 79. Lago Vista clear 80. Georgetown clear 81. San Marcos clear 80. Burnett clear 81. Junction clear 70.

9. San Antonio, partly cloudy, 81. Corpus Christi, partly cloudy, 81. Houston, partly cloudy, 81. Once again at Austin Bergstrom, it was 80, and at Camp Mabry, it was 82. Elsewhere across the state, College Station clear 80. Amarillo clear 79. Abilene clear 82. Dallas-Fort Worth clear 84. Your weather synopsis for South Central Texas. Isolated showers, possibly a brief thunderstorm, could develop east of Interstate 35 again this afternoon and possibly Monday afternoon. Otherwise, look for continued hot and mostly dry weather with high temperatures ranging from the low 90s to near 100 today and possibly reaching as high as 104 by the middle of next week. Heat index values could be as high as 105 through early this week, with more areas expected to reach the 105 to 110 degree range by late in the week. Your local forecast. Rest of tonight, partly cloudy. Lows in the mid-70s. South winds 5 to 10 miles per hour. Monday, partly cloudy. A slight chance of showers and thunderstorms in the afternoon. Highs in the upper 90s. South winds 5 to 10 miles per hour. Chance of rain 20%. Highest heat index readings up to 108. Monday night, mostly clear in the evening, then becoming partly cloudy. Lows in the upper 70s. South winds 5 to 10 miles per hour. Tuesday, partly cloudy in the morning, then clearing. Highs in the upper 90s. South winds 10 to 15 miles per hour. Highest heat index readings up to 108. Tuesday night, clear in the evening, then becoming partly cloudy. Lows in the upper 70s. South winds 10 to 15 miles per hour. Highest heat index readings up to 105 early in the evening. Wednesday through Thursday, mostly clear. Hot. Highs around 100. Lows in the mid-70s. Highest heat index readings up to 110. Thursday night, clear. Lows in the mid-70s. Highest heat index readings up to 105 early in the evening. Friday, mostly cloudy in the morning, then clearing. Highs in the upper 90s. Highest heat index readings up to 110. Friday night, mostly clear. Lows in the mid-70s. Highest heat index readings up to 105 early in the evening. Saturday, mostly cloudy in the morning, then clearing. Highs in the upper 90s. Highest heat index readings up to 110. Saturday night, clear. Lows in the mid-70s. Sunday, partly cloudy in the morning, then clearing. Highs in the upper 90s. Highest heat index readings up to 105. 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The current time is 1:44 a.m. Central Daylight Time. The Austin NOAA Weather Radio Roundup. At 1 a.m. at Austin Bergstrom International, it was partly cloudy. The temperature was 80, the dew point 73, the relative humidity was 79%, the wind south at 6 miles an hour, and the pressure was 30.03 inches and rising. At Camp Mabry, it was clear. The temperature was 82, the dew point 73, the relative humidity was 74%, the wind south at 6 miles an hour, and the pressure was 30.05 inches and rising. Pflugerville clear 80. Taylor clear 79. Lago Vista clear 80. Georgetown clear 81. San Marcos clear 80. Burnett clear 81. Junction clear 79. San Antonio partly cloudy 81. Corpus Christi partly cloudy 81. Houston partly cloudy 81. Once again at Austin Bergstrom it was 80, and at Camp Mabry it was 82. Elsewhere across the state, College Station

Clear 80, Amarillo Clear 79, Abilene Clear 82, Dallas-Fort Worth Clear 84. Your weather synopsis for South Central Texas. Isolated showers, possibly a brief thunderstorm, could develop east of Interstate 35 again this afternoon and possibly Monday afternoon. Otherwise, look for continued hot and mostly dry weather with high temperatures ranging from the low 90s to near 100 today and possibly reaching as high as 104 by the middle of next week. Heat index values could be as high as 105 through early this week, with more areas expected to reach the 105 to 110 degree range by late in the week. Your local forecast. Rest of tonight, partly cloudy. Lows in the mid-70s. South winds 5 to 10 miles per hour. Monday, partly cloudy. A slight chance of showers and thunderstorms in the afternoon. Highs in the upper 90s. South winds 5 to 10 miles per hour. Chance of rain 20%. Highest heat index readings up to 108. Monday night, mostly clear in the evening, then becoming partly cloudy. Lows in the upper 70s. South winds 5 to 10 miles per hour. Tuesday, partly cloudy in the morning, then clearing. Highs in the upper 90s. South winds 10 to 15 miles per hour. Highest heat index readings up to 108. Tuesday night, clear in the evening, then becoming partly cloudy. Lows in the upper 70s. South winds 10 to 15 miles per hour. Highest heat index readings up to 105 early in the evening. Wednesday through Thursday, mostly clear. Hot. Highs around 100. Lows in the mid-70s. Highest heat index readings up to 110. Thursday night, clear. Lows in the mid-70s. Highest heat index readings up to 105 early in the evening. Friday, mostly cloudy in the morning, then clearing. Highs in the upper 90s. Highest heat index readings up to 110. Friday night, mostly clear. Lows in the mid-70s. Highest heat index readings up to 105 early in the evening. Saturday, mostly cloudy in the morning, then clearing. Highs in the upper 90s. Highest heat index readings up to 110. Saturday night, clear. Lows in the mid-70s. Sunday, partly cloudy in the morning, then clearing. Highs in the upper 90s. Highest heat index readings up to 105. The Tropical Weather Outlook. For the North Atlantic, Caribbean Sea and the Gulf of America, Central Tropical Atlantic, a broad area of showers and thunderstorms associated with a tropical wave is located about midway between the coast of West Africa and the Lesser Antilles. Some gradual development of this wave is possible through midweek while it moves quickly westward across the Central Tropical Atlantic. Upper-level winds are expected to become less conducive for development later in the week when the system approaches the Lesser Antilles. Formation chance through 48 hours, low, 10%. Formation chance through 7 days, low, 10%. Eastern and Central Tropical Atlantic, a small area of low pressure located a few hundred miles south of the Cabo Verde Islands, is producing disorganized showers and thunderstorms. As this system moves slowly westward, a tropical wave currently over West Africa is expected to merge with it in a couple of days. Environmental conditions are forecast to be more conducive for development by midweek, and a tropical depression could form during the latter half of this week while the system moves westward to west-northwestward across the Central Tropical Atlantic. Formation chance through 48 hours, low, 20%. Formation chance through 7 days, medium, 60%. Western subtropical Atlantic, a trough of low pressure located a few hundred miles northwest of Bermuda, is producing disorganized shower and thunderstorm activity. Some development of this system is possible during the next couple of days while it moves quickly eastward, well to the north of Bermuda across the western and central subtropical Atlantic. The system is forecast to reach cooler

waters later this week, ending its chances of formation after Wednesday. Formation chance through 48 hours, low, 10%. Formation chance through 7 days, low, 10%. The coastal waters forecast from Baffin Bay to Port Aransas out 20 nautical miles. Tonight, southeast winds 10 to 15 knots, becoming south after midnight. Seas 2 to 3 feet. Wave detail, east 3 feet at 6 seconds. A slight chance of showers early this evening. A slight chance of showers and thunderstorms after midnight. Monday, south winds 5 to 10 knots, becoming southeast 10 to 15 knots with gusts up to 20 knots in the afternoon. Seas 2 to 3 feet. Wave detail, southeast 2 feet at 6 seconds. A slight chance of showers and thunderstorms in the morning. Monday night, southeast winds 10 to 15 knots with gusts up to 20 knots. Seas 2 to 3 feet. Wave detail, southeast 3 feet at 5 seconds. Tuesday, southeast winds 10 to 15 knots. Seas 2 to 3 feet. Wave detail, southeast 3 feet at 5 seconds. Tuesday night, southeast winds 10 to 15 knots with gusts up to 20 knots. Seas 3 to 4 feet, occasionally to 5 feet. Wave detail, southeast 3 feet at 5 seconds. Wednesday, south winds 15 to 20 knots with gusts up to 25 knots. Seas 3 to 4 feet, occasionally to 5 feet. Wave detail, southeast 4 feet at 5 seconds. Wednesday night, southeast winds 15 to 20 knots with gusts up to 25 knots. Seas 4 to 5 feet, occasionally to 6 feet. Thursday, southeast winds 15 to 20 knots. Seas around 4 feet, occasionally to 5 feet. Thursday night, southeast winds 15 to 20 knots. Seas 4 to 5 feet, occasionally to 6 feet. Friday, southeast winds 10 to 15 knots. Seas 3 to 4 feet, occasionally to 5 feet. Friday night, southeast winds 10 to 15 knots. Seas 3 to 4 feet, occasionally to 5 feet. Winds and seas higher and near thunderstorms. The coastal waters forecast from Baffin Bay to Port Aransas out 20 nautical miles. Today, south winds 5 to 10 knots, becoming southeast 10 to 15 knots with gusts up to 20 knots late. Seas 2 to 3 feet. Wave detail, southeast 3 feet at 6 seconds. A slight chance of showers and thunderstorms until late afternoon. Tonight, southeast winds 10 to 15 knots with gusts up to 20 knots. Seas around 3 feet. Wave detail, southeast 3 feet at 5 seconds. Tuesday, southeast winds 10 to 15 knots. Seas 2 to 3 feet. Wave detail, southeast 3 feet at 5 seconds. Tuesday night, southeast winds around 15 knots with gusts up to 20 knots. Seas around 3 feet. Wave detail, southeast 3 feet at 5 seconds. Wednesday, south winds 15 to 20 knots with gusts up to 25 knots. Seas 3 to 4 feet, occasionally to 5 feet. Wave detail, southeast 4 feet at 6 seconds. Wednesday night, southeast winds 15 to 20 knots with gusts up to 25 knots. Seas 4 to 5 feet, occasionally to 6 feet. Wave detail, southeast 5 feet at 6 seconds. Thursday, southeast winds 15 to 20 knots. Seas around 4 feet, occasionally to 5 feet. Thursday night, southeast winds 15 to 20 knots. Seas around 4 feet, occasionally to 5 feet. Friday, southeast winds 10 to 15 knots. Seas 3 to 4 feet, occasionally to 5 feet. Friday night, southeast winds 10 to 15 knots. Seas 3 to 4 feet, occasionally to 5 feet. Winds and seas higher and near thunderstorms. 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
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The current time is 1:56 a.m. Central Daylight Time. The Austin NOAA Weather Radio Roundup. At 1 a.m. at Austin Bergstrom International, it was partly cloudy. The temperature was 80, the dew point 73, the relative humidity was 79%, the wind south at 6 miles an hour, and the pressure was 30.03 inches and rising. At Camp Mabry, it was clear. The temperature was 82, the dew point 73, the relative humidity was 74%, the wind south at 6 miles an hour, and the pressure was 30.05 inches and rising. Pflugerville clear 80. Taylor clear 79. Lago Vista clear 80. Georgetown clear 81. San Marcos clear 80. Burnett clear 81. Junction clear 79. San Antonio partly cloudy 81. Corpus Christi partly cloudy 81. Houston partly cloudy 81. Once again at Austin Bergstrom it was 80, and at Camp Mabry it was 82. Elsewhere across the state, College Station clear 80. Amarillo clear 79. Abilene clear 82. Dallas-Fort Worth clear 84. Your weather synopsis for South Central Texas. Isolated showers, possibly a brief thunderstorm, could develop east of Interstate 35 again this afternoon and possibly Monday afternoon. Otherwise, look for continued hot and mostly dry weather with high temperatures ranging from the low 90s to near 100 today and possibly reaching as high as 104 by the middle of next week. Heat index values could be as high as 105 through early this week, with more areas expected to reach the 105 to 110 degree range by late in the week. Your local forecast. Rest of tonight, partly cloudy. Lows in the mid-70s. South winds 5 to 10 miles per hour. Monday, partly cloudy. A slight chance of showers and thunderstorms in the afternoon. Highs in the upper 90s. South winds 5 to 10 miles per hour. Chance of rain 20%. Highest heat index readings up to 108. Monday night, mostly clear in the evening, then becoming partly cloudy. Lows in the upper 70s. South winds 5 to 10 miles per hour. Tuesday, partly cloudy in the morning, then clearing. Highs in the upper 90s. South winds 10 to 15 miles per hour. Highest heat index readings up to 108. Tuesday night, clear in the evening, then becoming partly cloudy. Lows in the upper 70s. South winds 10 to 15 miles per hour. Highest heat index readings up to 105 early in the evening. Wednesday through Thursday, mostly clear. Hot. Highs around 100. Lows in the mid-70s. Highest heat index readings up to 110. Thursday night, clear. Lows in the mid-70s. Highest heat index readings up to 105 early in the evening. Friday, mostly cloudy in the morning, then clearing. Highs in the upper 90s. Highest heat index readings up to 110. Friday night, mostly clear. Lows in the mid-70s. Highest heat index readings up to 105 early in the evening. Saturday, mostly cloudy in the morning, then clearing. Highs in the upper 90s. Highest heat index readings up to 110. Saturday night, clear. Lows in the mid-70s. Sunday, partly cloudy in the morning, then clearing. Highs in the upper 90s. Highest heat index readings up to 105. 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The Austin
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At 1 a.m. at Austin Bergstrom International, it was partly cloudy.

the temperature was 80, the dew point 73, the relative humidity was 79%, the wind south at 6 miles an hour, and the pressure was 30.03 inches and rising. At Camp Mabry, it was clear. The temperature was 82, the dew point 73, the relative humidity was 74%, the wind south at 6 miles an hour, and the pressure was 30.05 inches and rising. Pflugerville clear 80. Taylor clear 79. Lago Vista clear 80. Georgetown clear 81. San Marcos clear 80. Burnett clear 81. Junction clear 79. San Antonio partly cloudy 81. Corpus Christi partly cloudy 81. Houston partly cloudy 81. Once again at Austin Bergstrom it was 80, and at Camp Mabry it was 82. Elsewhere across the state, College Station clear 80. Amarillo clear 79. Abilene clear 82. Dallas-Fort Worth clear 84. Your weather synopsis for South Central Texas. Isolated showers, possibly a brief thunderstorm, could develop east of Interstate 35 again this afternoon and possibly Monday afternoon. Otherwise, look for continued hot and mostly dry weather with high temperatures ranging from the low 90s to near 100 today and possibly reaching as high as 104 by the middle of next week. Heat index values could be as high as 105 through early this week, with more areas expected to reach the 105 to 110 degree range by late in the week. Your local forecast. Rest of tonight, partly cloudy. Lows in the mid-70s. South winds 5 to 10 miles per hour. Monday, partly cloudy. A slight chance of showers and thunderstorms in the afternoon. Highs in the upper 90s. South winds 5 to 10 miles per hour. Chance of rain 20%. Highest heat index readings up to 108. Monday night, mostly clear in the evening, then becoming partly cloudy. Lows in the upper 70s. South winds 5 to 10 miles per hour. Tuesday, partly cloudy in the morning, then clearing. Highs in the upper 90s. South winds 10 to 15 miles per hour. Highest heat index readings up to 108. Tuesday night, clear in the evening, then becoming partly cloudy. Lows in the upper 70s. South winds 10 to 15 miles per hour. Highest heat index readings up to 105 early in the evening. Wednesday through Thursday, mostly clear. Hot. Highs around 100. Lows in the mid-70s. Highest heat index readings up to 110. Thursday night, clear. Lows in the mid-70s. Highest heat index readings up to 105 early in the evening. Friday, mostly cloudy in the morning, then clearing. Highs in the upper 90s. Highest heat index readings up to 110. Friday night, mostly clear. Lows in the mid-70s. Highest heat index readings up to 105 early in the evening. Saturday, mostly cloudy in the morning, then clearing. Highs in the upper 90s. Highest heat index readings up to 110. Saturday night, clear. Lows in the mid-70s. Sunday, partly cloudy in the morning, then clearing. Highs in the upper 90s. Highest heat index readings up to 105. 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The current time is 2:05 a.m. Central Daylight Time. Your weather synopsis for South Central Texas. Isolated showers, possibly a brief thunderstorm, could develop east of Interstate 35 again this afternoon and possibly Monday afternoon. Otherwise, look for continued hot and mostly dry weather with high temperatures ranging from the low 90s to near 100 today and possibly reaching as high as 104 by the middle of next week. Heat index value.

values could be as high as 105 through early this week, with more areas expected to reach the 105 to 110 degree range by late in the week. Your local forecast. Rest of tonight, partly cloudy. Lows in the mid-70s. South winds 5 to 10 miles per hour. Monday, partly cloudy. A slight chance of showers and thunderstorms in the afternoon. Highs in the upper 90s. South winds 5 to 10 miles per hour. Chance of rain 20%. Highest heat index readings up to 108. Monday night, mostly clear in the evening, then becoming partly cloudy. Lows in the upper 70s. South winds 5 to 10 miles per hour. Tuesday, partly cloudy in the morning, then clearing. Highs in the upper 90s. South winds 10 to 15 miles per hour. Highest heat index readings up to 108. Tuesday night, clear in the evening, then becoming partly cloudy. Lows in the upper 70s. South winds 10 to 15 miles per hour. Highest heat index readings up to 105 early in the evening. Wednesday through Thursday, mostly clear. Hot. Highs around 100. Lows in the mid-70s. Highest heat index readings up to 110. Thursday night, clear. Lows in the mid-70s. Highest heat index readings up to 105 early in the evening. Friday, mostly cloudy in the morning, then clearing. Highs in the upper 90s. Highest heat index readings up to 110. Friday night, mostly clear. Lows in the mid-70s. Highest heat index readings up to 105 early in the evening. Saturday, mostly cloudy in the morning, then clearing. Highs in the upper 90s. Highest heat index readings up to 110. Saturday night, clear. Lows in the mid-70s. Sunday, partly cloudy in the morning, then clearing. Highs in the upper 90s. Highest heat index readings up to 105. 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The current time is 2:08 a.m. Central Daylight Time. Your weather synopsis for South Central Texas. Isolated showers, possibly a brief thunderstorm, could develop east of Interstate 35 again this afternoon and possibly Monday afternoon. Otherwise, look for continued hot and mostly dry weather with high temperatures ranging from the low 90s to near 100 today and possibly reaching as high as 104 by the middle of next week. Heat index values could be as high as 105 through early this week, with more areas expected to reach the 105 to 110 degree range by late in the week. Your local forecast. Rest of tonight, partly cloudy. Lows in the mid-70s. South winds 5 to 10 miles per hour. Monday, partly cloudy. A slight chance of showers and thunderstorms in the afternoon. Highs in the upper 90s. South winds 5 to 10 miles per hour. Chance of rain 20%. Highest heat index readings up to 108. Monday night, mostly clear in the evening, then becoming partly cloudy. Lows in the upper 70s. South winds 5 to 10 miles per hour. Tuesday, partly cloudy in the morning, then clearing. Highs in the upper 90s. South winds 10 to 15 miles per hour. Highest heat index readings up to 108. Tuesday night, clear in the evening, then becoming partly cloudy. Lows in the upper 70s. South winds 10 to 15 miles per hour. Highest heat index readings up to 105 early in the evening. Wednesday through Thursday, mostly clear. Hot. Highs around 100. Lows in the mid-70s. Highest heat index readings up to 110. Thursday night, clear. Lows in the mid-70s.

heat index readings up to 105 early in the evening. Friday, mostly cloudy in the morning, then clearing. Highs in the upper 90s. Highest heat index readings up to 110. Friday night, mostly clear. Lows in the mid-70s. Highest heat index readings up to 105 early in the evening. Saturday, mostly cloudy in the morning, then clearing. Highs in the upper 90s. Highest heat index readings up to 110. Saturday night, clear. Lows in the mid-70s. Sunday, partly cloudy in the morning, then clearing. Highs in the upper 90s. Highest heat index readings up to 105. 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The current time is 2:12 a.m. Central Daylight Time. Your weather synopsis for South Central Texas. Isolated showers, possibly a brief thunderstorm, could develop east of Interstate 35 again this afternoon and possibly Monday afternoon. Otherwise, look for continued hot and mostly dry weather with high temperatures ranging from the low 90s to near 100 today and possibly reaching as high as 104 by the middle of next week. Heat index values could be as high as 105 through early this week, with more areas expected to reach the 105 to 110 degree range by late in the week. Your local forecast. Rest of tonight, partly cloudy. Lows in the mid-70s. South winds 5 to 10 miles per hour. Monday, partly cloudy. A slight chance of showers and thunderstorms in the afternoon. Highs in the upper 90s. South winds 5 to 10 miles per hour. Chance of rain 20%. Highest heat index readings up to 108. Monday night, mostly clear in the evening, then becoming partly cloudy. Lows in the upper 70s. South winds 5 to 10 miles per hour. Tuesday, partly cloudy in the morning, then clearing. Highs in the upper 90s. South winds 10 to 15 miles per hour. Highest heat index readings up to 108. Tuesday night, clear in the evening, then becoming partly cloudy. Lows in the upper 70s. South winds 10 to 15 miles per hour. Highest heat index readings up to 105 early in the evening. Wednesday through Thursday, mostly clear. Hot. Highs around 100. Lows in the mid-70s. Highest heat index readings up to 110. Thursday night, clear. Lows in the mid-70s. Highest heat index readings up to 105 early in the evening. Friday, mostly cloudy in the morning, then clearing. Highs in the upper 90s. Highest heat index readings up to 110. Friday night, mostly clear. Lows in the mid-70s. Highest heat index readings up to 105 early in the evening. Saturday, mostly cloudy in the morning, then clearing. Highs in the upper 90s. Highest heat index readings up to 110. Saturday night, clear. Lows in the mid-70s. Sunday, partly cloudy in the morning, then clearing. Highs in the upper 90s. Highest heat index readings up to 105. 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The current time is 2:15 a.m. Central Daylight Time. The Austin NOAA Weather Radio Roundup. At 2 a.m. at Austin Bergstrom International, it was partly cloudy. The temperature was 79, the dew point 73, the relative humidity was 82%, the wind south at 5 miles an hour, and the pressure was 30.04 inches and rising. At Camp Mabry, it was partly cloudy. The temperature was 81,
the dew point 74, the relative humidity was 79%, the wind south at 6 miles an hour, and the pressure was 30.05 inches and steady. Pflugerville partly cloudy 79. Taylor clear 79. The report from Lago Vista was not available. Georgetown clear 81. San Marcos clear 78. Burnett clear 80. Junction clear 81. San Antonio partly cloudy 80. Corpus Christi partly cloudy 81. Houston partly cloudy 82. Once again at Austin Bergstrom it was 79, and at Camp Mabry it was 81. Elsewhere across the state, College Station clear 79. Amarillo clear 78. Abilene clear 84. Dallas-Fort Worth clear 83. Your weather synopsis for South Central Texas. Isolated showers, possibly a brief thunderstorm, could develop east of Interstate 35 again this afternoon and possibly Monday afternoon. Otherwise, look for continued hot and mostly dry weather with high temperatures ranging from the low 90s to near 100 today and possibly reaching as high as 104 by the middle of next week. Heat index values could be as high as 105 through early this week, with more areas expected to reach the 105 to 110 degree range by late in the week. The Tropical Weather Outlook. For the North Atlantic, Caribbean Sea and the Gulf of America, Central Tropical Atlantic, a broad area of showers and thunderstorms associated with a tropical wave is located about midway between the coast of West Africa and the Lesser Antilles. Some gradual development of this wave is possible through midweek while it moves quickly westward across the central tropical Atlantic. Upper-level winds are expected to become less conducive for development later in the week when the system approaches the Lesser Antilles. Formation chance through 48 hours, low, 10%. Formation chance through 7 days, low, 10%. Eastern and central tropical Atlantic, a small area of low pressure located a few hundred miles south of the Cabo Verde Islands is producing disorganized showers and thunderstorms. As this system moves slowly westward, a tropical wave currently over West Africa is expected to merge with it in a couple of days. Environmental conditions are forecast to be more conducive for development by midweek, and a tropical depression could form during the latter half of this week while the system moves westward to west-northwestward across the central tropical Atlantic. Formation chance through 48 hours, low, 20%. Formation chance through 7 days, medium, 60%. Western subtropical Atlantic, a trough of low pressure located a few hundred miles northwest of Bermuda is producing disorganized shower and thunderstorm activity. Some development of this system is possible during the next couple of days while it moves quickly eastward, well to the north of Bermuda across the western and central subtropical Atlantic. The system is forecast to reach cooler waters later this week, ending its chances of formation after Wednesday. Formation chance through 48 hours, low, 10%. Formation chance through 7 days, low, 10%. Your local forecast. Rest of tonight, partly cloudy. Lows in the mid-70s. South winds 5 to 10 miles per hour. Monday, partly cloudy. A slight chance of showers and thunderstorms in the afternoon. Highs in the upper 90s. South winds 5 to 10 miles per hour. Chance of rain 20%. Highest heat index readings up to 108. Monday night, mostly clear in the evening, then becoming partly cloudy. Lows in the upper 70s. South winds 5 to 10 miles per hour. Tuesday, partly cloudy in the morning, then clearing. Highs in the upper 90s. South winds 10 to 15 miles per hour. Highest heat index readings up to 108. Tuesday night, clear in the evening, then becoming partly cloudy. Lows in the upper 70s. South winds 10 to 15 miles per hour. Highest heat index readings up to 105 early in the evening. Wednesday through Thursday, mostly clear. Hot. Highs around 100.
lows in the mid-70s.

degrees. Highest heat index readings up to 110. Thursday night, clear. Lows in the mid-70s. Highest heat index readings up to 105 early in the evening. Friday, mostly cloudy in the morning, then clearing. Highs in the upper 90s. Highest heat index readings up to 110. Friday night, mostly clear. Lows in the mid-70s. Highest heat index readings up to 105 early in the evening. Saturday, mostly cloudy in the morning, then clearing. Highs in the upper 90s. Highest heat index readings up to 110. Saturday night, clear. Lows in the mid-70s. Sunday, partly cloudy in the morning, then clearing. Highs in the upper 90s. Highest heat index readings up to 105. The coastal waters forecast for Baffin Bay to Port Aransas out 20 nautical miles. Today, south winds 5 to 10 knots, becoming southeast 10 to 15 knots with gusts up to 20 knots late. Seas 2 to 3 feet. Wave detail, southeast 3 feet at 6 seconds. A slight chance of showers and thunderstorms until late afternoon. Tonight, southeast winds 10 to 15 knots with gusts up to 20 knots. Seas around 3 feet. Wave detail, southeast 3 feet at 5 seconds. Tuesday, southeast winds 10 to 15 knots. Seas 2 to 3 feet. Wave detail, southeast 3 feet at 5 seconds. Tuesday night, southeast winds around 15 knots with gusts up to 20 knots. Seas around 3 feet. Wave detail, southeast 3 feet at 5 seconds. Wednesday, south winds 15 to 20 knots with gusts up to 25 knots. Seas 3 to 4 feet, occasionally to 5 feet. Wave detail, southeast 4 feet at 6 seconds. Wednesday night, southeast winds 15 to 20 knots with gusts up to 25 knots. Seas 4 to 5 feet, occasionally to 6 feet. Wave detail, southeast 5 feet at 6 seconds. Thursday, southeast winds 15 to 20 knots. Seas around 4 feet, occasionally to 5 feet. Thursday night, southeast winds 15 to 20 knots. Seas around 4 feet, occasionally to 5 feet. Friday, southeast winds 10 to 15 knots. Seas 3 to 4 feet, occasionally to 5 feet. Friday night, southeast winds 10 to 15 knots. Seas 3 to 4 feet, occasionally to 5 feet. Winds and seas higher and near thunderstorms. 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The current time is 2:24 a.m. Central Daylight Time. The Austin NOAA Weather Radio Roundup at 2 a.m. at Austin Bergstrom International. It was partly cloudy. The temperature was 79, the dew point 73, the relative humidity was 82%, the wind south at 5 miles an hour, and the pressure was 30.04 inches and rising. At Camp Mabry, it was partly cloudy. The temperature was 81, the dew point 74, the relative humidity was 79%, the wind south at 6 miles an hour, and the pressure was 30.05 inches and steady. Pflugerville, partly cloudy, 79. Taylor, clear, 79. The report from Lago Vista was not available. Georgetown, clear, 81. San Marcos, clear, 78. Burnett, clear, 80. Junction, clear, 81. San Antonio, partly cloudy, 80. Corpus Christi, partly cloudy, 81. Houston, partly cloudy, 82. Once again at Austin Bergstrom, it was 79, and at Camp Mabry, it was 81. Elsewhere across the state, College Station, clear, 79. Amarillo, clear, 78. Abilene, clear, 84. Dallas-Fort Worth, clear, 83. Your weather synopsis for South Central Texas.

a slight chance of showers and thunderstorms in the afternoon. Highs in the upper 90s. South winds 5 to 10 miles per hour. Chance of rain 20%. Highest heat index readings up to 108. Monday night, mostly clear in the evening, then becoming partly cloudy. Lows in the upper 70s. South winds 5 to 10 miles per hour. Tuesday, partly cloudy in the morning, then clearing. Highs in the upper 90s. South winds 10 to 15 miles per hour. Highest heat index readings up to 108. Tuesday night, clear in the evening, then becoming partly cloudy. Lows in the upper 70s. South winds 10 to 15 miles per hour. Highest heat index readings up to 105 early in the evening. Wednesday through Thursday, mostly clear. Hot. Highs around 100. Lows in the mid-70s. Highest heat index readings up to 110. Thursday night, clear. Lows in the mid-70s. Highest heat index readings up to 105 early in the evening. Friday, mostly cloudy in the morning, then clearing. Highs in the upper 90s. Highest heat index readings up to 110. Friday night, mostly clear. Lows in the mid-70s. Highest heat index readings up to 105 early in the evening. Saturday, mostly cloudy in the morning, then clearing. Highs in the upper 90s. Highest heat index readings up to 110. Saturday night, clear. Lows in the mid-70s. Sunday, partly cloudy in the morning, then clearing. Highs in the upper 90s. Highest heat index readings up to 105. 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The current time is 2:29 a.m. Central Daylight Time. The Austin NOAA Weather Radio Roundup. At 2 a.m. at Austin Bergstrom International, it was partly cloudy. The temperature was 79, the dew point 73, the relative humidity was 82%, the wind south at 5 miles an hour, and the pressure was 30.04 inches and rising. At Camp Mabry, it was partly cloudy. The temperature was 81, the dew point 74, the relative humidity was 79%, the wind south at 6 miles an hour, and the pressure was 30.05 inches and steady. Pflugerville partly cloudy 79. Taylor clear 79. The report from Lago Vista was not available. Georgetown clear 81. San Marcos clear 78. Burnett clear 80. Junction clear 81. San Antonio partly cloudy 80. Corpus Christi partly cloudy 81. Houston partly cloudy 82. Once again at Austin Bergstrom it was 79, and at Camp Mabry it was 81. Elsewhere across the state, College Station clear 79. Amarillo clear 78. Abilene clear 84. Dallas-Fort Worth clear 83. Your weather synopsis for South Central Texas. Isolated showers and thunderstorm are forecast again for Monday afternoon, mainly for areas along and east of Interstate 35. Otherwise, look for continued hot and mostly dry weather with high temperatures ranging from the low 90s to near 100 today and possibly reaching as high as 104 by the middle of the week. Heat index values topping out at around 108 today could increase to reach the 105 to 112 degree range in the middle to latter part of this week. Your local forecast. Rest of tonight, partly cloudy. Lows in the mid-70s. South winds 5 to 10 miles per hour. Monday, partly cloudy. A slight chance of showers and thunderstorms in the afternoon. Highs in the upper 90s. South winds 5 to 10 miles per hour. Chance of rain 20%. Highest heat index readings up to 108. Monday night, mostly

clear in the evening, then becoming partly cloudy. Lows in the upper 70s. South winds 5 to 10 miles per hour. Tuesday, partly cloudy in the morning, then clearing. Highs in the upper 90s. South winds 10 to 15 miles per hour. Highest heat index readings up to 108. Tuesday night, clear in the evening, then becoming partly cloudy. Lows in the upper 70s. South winds 10 to 15 miles per hour. Highest heat index readings up to 105 early in the evening. Wednesday through Thursday, mostly clear. Hot. Highs around 100. Lows in the mid-70s. Highest heat index readings up to 110. Thursday night, clear. Lows in the mid-70s. Highest heat index readings up to 105 early in the evening. Friday, mostly cloudy in the morning, then clearing. Highs in the upper 90s. Highest heat index readings up to 110. Friday night, mostly clear. Lows in the mid-70s. Highest heat index readings up to 105 early in the evening. Saturday, mostly cloudy in the morning, then clearing. Highs in the upper 90s. Highest heat index readings up to 110. Saturday night, clear. Lows in the mid-70s. Sunday, partly cloudy. Highest heat index readings up to 110. Saturday night, clear. Lows in the mid-70s. Sunday, partly cloudy in the morning, then clearing. Highs in the upper 90s. Highest heat index readings up to 105. 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The current time is 2:33 a.m. Central Daylight Time. The Austin NOAA Weather Radio Roundup. At 2 a.m. at Austin Bergstrom International, it was partly cloudy. The temperature was 79, the dew point 73, the relative humidity was 82%, the wind south at 5 miles an hour, and the pressure was 30.04 inches and rising. At Camp Mabry, it was partly cloudy. The temperature was 81, the dew point 74, the relative humidity was 79%, the wind south at 6 miles an hour, and the pressure was 30.05 inches and steady. Pflugerville partly cloudy 79. Taylor clear 79. The report from Lago Vista was not available. Georgetown clear 81. San Marcos clear 78. Burnett clear 80. Junction clear 81. San Antonio partly cloudy 80. Corpus Christi partly cloudy 81. Houston partly cloudy 82. Once again at Austin Bergstrom it was 79, and at Camp Mabry it was 81. Elsewhere across the state, College Station clear 79. Amarillo clear 78. Abilene clear 84. Dallas-Fort Worth clear 83. Your weather synopsis for South Central Texas. Isolated showers and thunderstorm are forecast again for Monday afternoon, mainly for areas along and east of Interstate 35. Otherwise, look for continued hot and mostly dry weather with high temperatures ranging from the low 90s to near 100 today and possibly reaching as high as 104 by the middle of the week. Heat index values topping out at around 108 today could increase to reach the 105 to 112 degree range in the middle to latter part of this week. Your local forecast. Rest of tonight, partly cloudy. Lows in the mid-70s. South winds 5 to 10 miles per hour. Monday, partly cloudy. A slight chance of showers and thunderstorms in the afternoon. Highs in the upper 90s. South winds 5 to 10 miles per hour. Chance of rain 20%. Highest heat index readings up to 108. Monday night, mostly clear in the evening, then becoming partly cloudy. Lows in the upper 70s.

south winds 5 to 10 miles per hour. Tuesday, partly cloudy in the morning, then clearing. Highs in the upper 90s. South winds 10 to 15 miles per hour. Highest heat index readings up to 108. Tuesday night, clear in the evening, then becoming partly cloudy. Lows in the upper 70s. South winds 10 to 15 miles per hour. Highest heat index readings up to 105 early in the evening. Wednesday through Thursday, mostly clear. Hot. Highs around 100. Lows in the mid-70s. Highest heat index readings up to 110. Thursday night, clear. Lows in the mid-70s. Highest heat index readings up to 105 early in the evening. Friday, mostly cloudy in the morning, then clearing. Highs in the upper 90s. Highest heat index readings up to 110. Friday night, mostly clear. Lows in the mid-70s. Highest heat index readings up to 105 early in the evening. Saturday, mostly cloudy in the morning, then clearing. Highs in the upper 90s. Highest heat index readings up to 110. Saturday night, clear. Lows in the mid-70s. Sunday, partly cloudy in the morning, then clearing. Highs in the upper 90s. Highest heat index readings up to 105. 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The current time is 2:38 a.m. Central Daylight Time. The Austin NOAA Weather Radio Roundup, at 2 a.m. at Austin-Bergstrom International, it was partly cloudy. The temperature was 79, the dew point 73, the relative humidity was 82%, the wind south at 5 miles an hour, and the pressure was 30.04 inches and rising. At Camp Mabry, it was partly cloudy. The temperature was 81, the dew point 74, the relative humidity was 79%, the wind south at 6 miles an hour, and the pressure was 30.05 inches and steady. Pflugerville partly cloudy 79. Taylor clear 79. The report from Lago Vista was not available. Georgetown clear 81. San Marcos clear 78. Burnett clear 80. Junction clear 81. San Antonio partly cloudy 80. Corpus Christi partly cloudy 81. Houston partly cloudy 82. Once again at Austin Bergstrom it was 79, and at Camp Mabry it was 81. Elsewhere across the state, College Station clear 79. Amarillo clear 78. Abilene clear 84. Dallas-Fort Worth clear 83. Your weather synopsis for South Central Texas. Isolated showers and thunderstorms are forecast again for Monday afternoon, mainly for areas along and east of Interstate 35. Otherwise, look for continued hot and mostly dry weather with high temperatures ranging from the low 90s to near 100 today and possibly reaching as high as 104 by the middle of the week. Heat index values topping out at around 108 today could increase to reach the 105 to 112 degree range in the middle to latter part of this week. Your local forecast. Rest of tonight, partly cloudy. Lows in the mid-70s. South winds 5 to 10 miles per hour. Monday, partly cloudy. A slight chance of showers and thunderstorms in the afternoon. Highs in the upper 90s. South winds 5 to 10 miles per hour. Chance of rain 20%. Highest heat index readings up to 108. Monday night, mostly clear in the evening, then becoming partly cloudy. Lows in the upper 70s. South winds 5 to 10 miles per hour. Tuesday, partly cloudy in the morning, then clearing. Highs in the upper 90s. South winds 10 to 15 miles per hour. Highest heat index readings up to 108. Tuesday night,

clear in the evening, then becoming partly cloudy. Lows in the upper 70s. South winds 10 to 15 miles per hour. Highest heat index readings up to 105 early in the evening. Wednesday through Thursday, mostly clear. Hot. Highs around 100. Lows in the mid-70s. Highest heat index readings up to 110. Thursday night, clear. Lows in the mid-70s. Highest heat index readings up to 105 early in the evening. Friday, mostly cloudy in the morning, then clearing. Highs in the upper 90s. Highest heat index readings up to 110. Friday night, mostly clear. Lows in the mid-70s. Highest heat index readings up to 105 early in the evening. Saturday, mostly cloudy in the morning, then clearing. Highs in the upper 90s. Highest heat index readings up to 110. Saturday night, clear. Lows in the mid-70s. Sunday, partly cloudy in the morning, then clearing. Highs in the upper 90s. Highest heat index readings up to 105. 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The current time is 2:43 a.m. Central Daylight Time. The Austin NOAA Weather Radio Roundup, at 2 a.m. at Austin Bergstrom International, it was partly cloudy. The temperature was 79, the dew point 73, the relative humidity was 82%, the wind south at 5 miles an hour, and the pressure was 30.04 inches and rising. At Camp Mabry, it was partly cloudy. The temperature was 81, the dew point 74, the relative humidity was 79%, the wind south at 6 miles an hour, and the pressure was 30.05 inches and steady. Pflugerville partly cloudy 79. Taylor clear 79. The report from Lago Vista was not available. Georgetown clear 81. San Marcos clear 78. Burnett clear 80. Junction clear 81. San Antonio partly cloudy 80. Corpus Christi partly cloudy 81. Houston partly cloudy 82. Once again at Austin Bergstrom it was 79, and at Camp Mabry it was 81. Elsewhere across the state, College Station clear 79. Amarillo clear 78. Abilene clear 84. Dallas-Fort Worth clear 83. Your weather synopsis for South Central Texas. Isolated showers and thunderstorm are forecast again for Monday afternoon, mainly for areas along and east of Interstate 35. Otherwise, look for continued hot and mostly dry weather with high temperatures ranging from the low 90s to near 100 today and possibly reaching as high as 104 by the middle of the week. Heat index values topping out at around 108 today could increase to reach the 105 to 112 degree range in the middle to latter part of this week. Your local forecast. Rest of tonight, partly cloudy. Lows in the mid-70s. South winds 5 to 10 miles per hour. Monday, partly cloudy. A slight chance of showers and thunderstorms in the afternoon. Highs in the upper 90s. South winds 5 to 10 miles per hour. Chance of rain 20%. Highest heat index readings up to 108. Monday night, mostly clear in the evening, then becoming partly cloudy. Lows in the upper 70s. South winds 5 to 10 miles per hour. Tuesday, partly cloudy in the morning, then clearing. Highs in the upper 90s. South winds 10 to 15 miles per hour. Highest heat index readings up to 108. Tuesday night, clear in the evening, then becoming partly cloudy. Lows in the upper 70s. South winds 10 to 15 miles per hour. Highest heat index readings up to 105 early in the evening. Wednesday through Thursday, mostly clear.

hot. Highs around 100. Lows in the mid-70s. Highest heat index readings up to 110. Thursday night, clear. Lows in the mid-70s. Highest heat index readings up to 105 early in the evening. Friday, mostly cloudy in the morning, then clearing. Highs in the upper 90s. Highest heat index readings up to 110. Friday night, mostly clear. Lows in the mid-70s. Highest heat index readings up to 105 early in the evening. Saturday, mostly cloudy in the morning, then clearing. Highs in the upper 90s. Highest heat index readings up to 110. Saturday night, clear. Lows in the mid-70s. Sunday, partly cloudy in the morning, then clearing. Highs in the upper 90s. Highest heat index readings up to 105. The Tropical Weather Outlook. For the North Atlantic, Caribbean Sea and the Gulf of America, Central Tropical Atlantic, a broad area of showers and thunderstorms associated with a tropical wave is located about midway between the coast of West Africa and the Lesser Antilles. Some gradual development of this wave is possible through midweek while it moves quickly westward across the Central Tropical Atlantic. Upper-level winds are expected to become less conducive for development later in the week when the system approaches the Lesser Antilles. Formation chance through 48 hours, low, 10%. Formation chance through 7 days, low, 10%. Eastern and Central Tropical Atlantic, a small area of low pressure located a few hundred miles south of the Cabo Verde Islands, is producing disorganized showers and thunderstorms. As this system moves slowly westward, a tropical wave currently over West Africa is expected to merge with it in a couple of days. Environmental conditions are forecast to be more conducive for development by midweek, and a tropical depression could form during the latter half of this week while the system moves westward to west-northwestward across the Central Tropical Atlantic. Formation chance through 48 hours, low, 20%. Formation chance through 7 days, medium, 60%. Western subtropical Atlantic, a trough of low pressure located a few hundred miles northwest of Bermuda, is producing disorganized shower and thunderstorm activity. Some development of this system is possible during the next couple of days while it moves quickly eastward, well to the north of Bermuda across the western and central subtropical Atlantic. The system is forecast to reach cooler waters later this week, ending its chances of formation after Wednesday. Formation chance through 48 hours, low, 10%. Formation chance through 7 days, low, 10%. 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The current time is 2:49 a.m. Central Daylight Time. The Austin NOAA Weather Radio Roundup, at 2 a.m. at Austin Bergstrom International, it was partly cloudy. The temperature was 79, the dew point 73, the relative humidity was 82%, the wind south at 5 miles an hour, and the pressure was 30.04 inches and rising. At Camp Mabry, it was partly cloudy. The temperature was 81, the dew point 74, the relative humidity was 79%, the wind south at 6 miles an hour, and the pressure was 30.05 inches and steady. Pflugerville, partly cloudy 79. Taylor, clear 79. The report from Lago Vista was not available. Georgetown, clear 81. San Marcos, clear 78. Burnett, clear 80. Junction, clear 81. San Antonio, partly cloudy 80. Corpus Christi, partly cloudy 81. Houston, partly cloudy 82. Once again at Austin Bergstrom, it was 79, and at Camp Mabry, it was 81. Elsewhere across the state, College Station clear 79. Amarillo clear 78. Abilene clear 84. Dallas-Fort Worth clear 83.

The coastal waters forecast from Baffin Bay to Port Aransas out 20 nautical miles. Today, south winds 5 to 10 knots, becoming southeast 10 to 15 knots with gusts up to 20 knots late. Seas 2 to 3 feet. Wave detail, southeast 3 feet at 6 seconds. A slight chance of showers and thunderstorms until late afternoon. Tonight, southeast winds 10 to 15 knots with gusts up to 20 knots. Seas around 3 feet. Wave detail, southeast 3 feet at 5 seconds. Tuesday, southeast winds 10 to 15 knots. Seas 2 to 3 feet. Wave detail, southeast 3 feet at 5 seconds. Tuesday night, southeast winds around 15 knots with gusts up to 20 knots. Seas around 3 feet. Wave detail, southeast 3 feet at 5 seconds. Wednesday, south winds 15 to 20 knots with gusts up to 25 knots. Seas 3 to 4 feet, occasionally to 5 feet. Wave detail, southeast 4 feet at 6 seconds. Wednesday night, southeast winds 15 to 20 knots with gusts up to 25 knots. Seas 4 to 5 feet, occasionally to 6 feet. Wave detail, southeast 5 feet at 6 seconds. Thursday, southeast winds 15 to 20 knots. Seas around 4 feet, occasionally to 5 feet. Thursday night, southeast winds 15 to 20 knots. Seas around 4 feet, occasionally to 5 feet. Friday, southeast winds 10 to 15 knots. Seas 3 to 4 feet, occasionally to 5 feet. Friday night, southeast winds 10 to 15 knots. Seas 3 to 4 feet, occasionally to 5 feet. Winds and seas higher and near thunderstorms. Your weather synopsis for South Central Texas. Isolated showers and thunderstorm are forecast again for Monday afternoon, mainly for areas along and east of Interstate 35. Otherwise, look for continued hot and mostly dry weather with high temperatures ranging from the low 90s to near 100 today and possibly reaching as high as 104 by the middle of the week. Heat index values topping out at around 108 today could increase to reach the 105 to 112 degree range in the middle to latter part of this week. Your local forecast. Rest of tonight, partly cloudy. Lows in the mid-70s. South winds 5 to 10 miles per hour. Monday, partly cloudy. A slight chance of showers and thunderstorms in the afternoon. Highs in the upper 90s. South winds 5 to 10 miles per hour. Chance of rain 20%. Highest heat index readings up to 108. Monday night, mostly clear in the evening, then becoming partly cloudy. Lows in the upper 70s. South winds 5 to 10 miles per hour. Tuesday, partly cloudy in the morning, then clearing. Highs in the upper 90s. South winds 10 to 15 miles per hour. Highest heat index readings up to 108. Tuesday night, clear in the evening, then becoming partly cloudy. Lows in the upper 70s. South winds 10 to 15 miles per hour. Highest heat index readings up to 105 early in the evening. Wednesday through Thursday, mostly clear. Hot. Highs around 100. Lows in the mid-70s. Highest heat index readings up to 110. Thursday night, clear. Lows in the mid-70s. Highest heat index readings up to 105 early in the evening. Friday, mostly cloudy in the morning, then clearing. Highs in the upper 90s. Highest heat index readings up to 110. Friday night, mostly clear. Lows in the mid-70s. Highest heat index readings up to 105 early in the evening. Saturday, mostly cloudy in the morning, then clearing. Highs in the upper 90s. Highest heat index readings up to 110. Saturday night, clear. Lows in the mid-70s. Sunday, partly cloudy in the morning, then clearing. Highs in the upper 90s.
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The current time is 2:56 a.m. Central Daylight Time. The Austin NOAA Weather Radio Roundup, at 2 a.m. at Austin Bergstrom International, it was partly cloudy. The temperature was 79, the dew point 73, the relative humidity was 82%, the wind south at 5 miles an hour, and the pressure was 30.04 inches and rising. At Camp Mabry, it was partly cloudy. The temperature was 81, the dew point 74, the relative humidity was 79%, the wind south at 6 miles an hour, and the pressure was 30.05 inches and steady. Pflugerville, partly cloudy, 79. Taylor, clear, 79. The report from Lago Vista was not available. Georgetown, clear, 81. San Marcos, clear, 78. Burnett, clear, 80. Junction, clear, 81. San Antonio, partly cloudy, 80. Corpus Christi, partly cloudy, 81. Houston, partly cloudy, 82. Once again at Austin Bergstrom, it was 79, and at Camp Mabry, it was 81. Elsewhere across the state, College Station, clear, 79. Amarillo, clear, 78. Abilene, clear, 84. Dallas-Fort Worth, clear, 83. Your weather synopsis for South Central Texas. Isolated showers and thunderstorm are forecast again for Monday afternoon, mainly for areas along and east of Interstate 35. Otherwise, look for continued hot and mostly dry weather with high temperatures ranging from the low 90s to near 100 today and possibly reaching as high as 104 by the middle of the week. Heat index values topping out at around 108 today could increase to reach the 105 to 112 degree range in the middle to latter part of this week. Your local forecast. Rest of tonight, partly cloudy. Lows in the mid-70s. South winds 5 to 10 miles per hour. Monday, partly cloudy. A slight chance of showers and thunderstorms in the afternoon. Highs in the upper 90s. South winds 5 to 10 miles per hour. Chance of rain 20%. Highest heat index readings up to 108. Monday night, mostly clear in the evening, then becoming partly cloudy. Lows in the upper 70s. South winds 5 to 10 miles per hour. Tuesday, partly cloudy in the morning, then clearing. Highs in the upper 90s. South winds 10 to 15 miles per hour. Highest heat index readings up to 108. Tuesday night, clear in the evening, then becoming partly cloudy. Lows in the upper 70s. South winds 10 to 15 miles per hour. Highest heat index readings up to 105 early in the evening. Wednesday through Thursday, mostly clear. Hot. Highs around 100. Lows in the mid-70s. Highest heat index readings up to 110. Thursday night, clear. Lows in the mid-70s. Highest heat index readings up to 105 early in the evening. Friday, mostly cloudy in the morning, then clearing. Highs in the upper 90s. Highest heat index readings up to 110. Friday night, mostly clear. Lows in the mid-70s. Highest heat index readings up to 105 early in the evening. Saturday, mostly cloudy in the morning, then clearing. Highs in the upper 90s. Highest heat index readings up to 110. Saturday night, clear. Lows in the mid-70s. Sunday, partly cloudy in the morning, then clearing. Highs in the upper 90s. Highest heat index readings up to 105. 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

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The current time is 3:01 a.m. Central Daylight Time. The Austin NOAA Weather Radio Roundup. At 2 a.m. at Austin Bergstrom International, it was partly cloudy. The temperature was 79, the dew point 73, the relative humidity was 82%, the wind south at 5 miles an hour, and the pressure was 30.04 inches and rising. At Camp Mabry, it was partly cloudy. The temperature was 81, the dew point 74, the relative humidity was 79%, the wind south at 6 miles an hour, and the pressure was 30.05 inches and steady. Pflugerville partly cloudy 79. Taylor clear 79. The report from Lago Vista was not available. Georgetown clear 81. San Marcos clear 78. Burnett clear 80. Junction clear 81. San Antonio partly cloudy 80. Corpus Christi partly cloudy 81. Houston partly cloudy 82. Once again at Austin Bergstrom it was 79, and at Camp Mabry it was 81. Elsewhere across the state, College Station clear 79. Amarillo clear 78. Abilene clear 84. Dallas-Fort Worth clear 83. Your weather synopsis for South Central Texas. Isolated showers and thunderstorm are forecast again for Monday afternoon, mainly for areas along and east of Interstate 35. Otherwise, look for continued hot and mostly dry weather with high temperatures ranging from the low 90s to near 100 today and possibly reaching as high as 104 by the middle of the week. Heat index values topping out at around 108 today could increase to reach the 105 to 112 degree range in the middle to latter part of this week. Your local forecast. Rest of tonight, partly cloudy. Lows in the mid-70s. South winds 5 to 10 miles per hour. Monday, partly cloudy. A slight chance of showers and thunderstorms in the afternoon. Highs in the upper 90s. South winds 5 to 10 miles per hour. Chance of rain 20%. Highest heat index readings up to 108. Monday night, mostly clear in the evening, then becoming partly cloudy. Lows in the upper 70s. South winds 5 to 10 miles per hour. Tuesday, partly cloudy in the morning, then clearing. Highs in the upper 90s. South winds 10 to 15 miles per hour. Highest heat index readings up to 108. Tuesday night, clear in the evening, then becoming partly cloudy. Lows in the upper 70s. South winds 10 to 15 miles per hour. Highest heat index readings up to 105 early in the evening. Wednesday through Thursday, mostly clear. Hot. Highs around 100. Lows in the mid-70s. Highest heat index readings up to 110. Thursday night, clear. Lows in the mid-70s. Highest heat index readings up to 105 early in the evening. Friday, mostly cloudy in the morning, then clearing. Highs in the upper 90s. Highest heat index readings up to 110. Friday night, mostly clear. Lows in the mid-70s. Highest heat index readings up to 105 early in the evening. Saturday, mostly cloudy in the morning, then clearing. Highs in the upper 90s. Highest heat index readings up to 110. Saturday night, clear. Lows in the mid-70s. Sunday, partly cloudy in the morning, then clearing. Highs in the upper 90s. Highest heat index readings up to 105. 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The current time is 3:06 a.m. Central Daylight Time. Your weather synopsis for South Central Texas. Isolated showers and thunderstorm are forecast again for Monday afternoon.

soon mainly for areas along and east of Interstate 35. Otherwise, look for continued hot and mostly dry weather with high temperatures ranging from the low 90s to near 100 today and possibly reaching as high as 104 by the middle of the week. Heat index values topping out at around 108 today could increase to reach the 105 to 112 degree range in the middle to latter part of this week. Your local forecast. Rest of tonight, partly cloudy. Lows in the mid-70s. South winds 5 to 10 miles per hour. Monday, partly cloudy. A slight chance of showers and thunderstorms in the afternoon. Highs in the upper 90s. South winds 5 to 10 miles per hour. Chance of rain 20%. Highest heat index readings up to 108. Monday night, mostly clear in the evening, then becoming partly cloudy. Lows in the upper 70s. South winds 5 to 10 miles per hour. Tuesday, partly cloudy in the morning, then clearing. Highs in the upper 90s. South winds 10 to 15 miles per hour. Highest heat index readings up to 108. Tuesday night, clear in the evening, then becoming partly cloudy. Lows in the upper 70s. South winds 10 to 15 miles per hour. Highest heat index readings up to 105 early in the evening. Wednesday through Thursday, mostly clear. Hot. Highs around 100. Lows in the mid-70s. Highest heat index readings up to 110. Thursday night, clear. Lows in the mid-70s. Highest heat index readings up to 105 early in the evening. Friday, mostly cloudy in the morning, then clearing. Highs in the upper 90s. Highest heat index readings up to 110. Friday night, mostly clear. Lows in the mid-70s. Highest heat index readings up to 105 early in the evening. Saturday, mostly cloudy in the morning, then clearing. Highs in the upper 90s. Highest heat index readings up to 110. Saturday night, clear. Lows in the mid-70s. Sunday, partly cloudy in the morning, then clearing. Highs in the upper 90s. Highest heat index readings up to 105. 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The current time is 3:09 a.m. Central Daylight Time. Your weather synopsis for South Central Texas. Isolated showers and thunderstorms are forecast again for Monday afternoon, mainly for areas along and east of Interstate 35. Otherwise, look for continued hot and mostly dry weather with high temperatures ranging from the low 90s to near 100 today and possibly reaching as high as 104 by the middle of the week. Heat index values topping out at around 108 today could increase to reach the 105 to 112 degree range in the middle to latter part of this week. Your local forecast. Rest of tonight, partly cloudy. Lows in the mid-70s. South winds 5 to 10 miles per hour. Monday, partly cloudy. A slight chance of showers and thunderstorms in the afternoon. Highs in the upper 90s. South winds 5 to 10 miles per hour. Chance of rain 20%. Highest heat index readings up to 108. Monday night, mostly clear in the evening, then becoming partly cloudy. Lows in the upper 70s. South winds 5 to 10 miles per hour. Tuesday, partly cloudy in the morning, then clearing. Highs in the upper 90s. South winds 10 to 15 miles per hour. Highest heat index readings up to 108. Tuesday night, clear in the evening, then becoming partly cloudy. Lows in the upper 70s. South winds 10 to 15 miles per hour. Highest heat index readings up to 105 early in the evening. Wednesday through Thursday, mostly clear. Hot.

highs around 100, lows in the mid-70s, highest heat index readings up to 110. Thursday night, clear, lows in the mid-70s, highest heat index readings up to 105 early in the evening. Friday, mostly cloudy in the morning, then clearing, highs in the upper 90s, highest heat index readings up to 110. Friday night, mostly clear, lows in the mid-70s, highest heat index readings up to 105 early in the evening. Saturday, mostly cloudy in the morning, then clearing, highs in the upper 90s, highest heat index readings up to 110. Saturday night, clear, lows in the mid-70s. Sunday, partly cloudy in the morning, then clearing, highs in the upper 90s, highest heat index readings up to 105. 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The current time is 3:12 a.m. Central Daylight Time. The Austin NOAA Weather Radio Roundup, at 3 a.m. at Austin Bergstrom International, it was mostly cloudy. The temperature was 77, the dew point 74, the relative humidity was 90%, the wind south at 3 miles an hour, and the pressure was 30.04 inches and steady. At Camp Mabry, it was mostly cloudy. The temperature was 80, the dew point 75, the relative humidity was 84%, the wind variable at 6 miles an hour, and the pressure was 30.05 inches and steady. Pflugerville haze was reported 78. Taylor clear 77. The report from Lago Vista was not available. Georgetown partly cloudy 80. San Marcos mostly cloudy 77. Vernick clear 79. Junction clear 78. San Antonio partly cloudy 79. Corpus Christi partly cloudy 80. Houston partly cloudy 81. Once again at Austin Bergstrom it was 77, and at Camp Mabry it was 80. Elsewhere across the state, College Station clear 78. Amarillo clear 78. Abilene clear 82. Dallas-Fort Worth clear 83. Your weather synopsis for South Central Texas. Isolated showers and thunderstorm are forecast again for Monday afternoon, mainly for areas along and east of Interstate 35. Otherwise, look for continued hot and mostly dry weather with high temperatures ranging from the low 90s to near 100 today and possibly reaching as high as 104 by the middle of the week. Heat index values topping out at around 108 today could increase to reach the 105 to 112 degree range in the middle to latter part of this week. Your local forecast. Rest of tonight, partly cloudy. Lows in the mid-70s. South winds 5 to 10 miles per hour. Monday, partly cloudy. A slight chance of showers and thunderstorms in the afternoon. Highs in the upper 90s. South winds 5 to 10 miles per hour. Chance of rain 20%. Highest heat index readings up to 108. Monday night, mostly clear in the evening, then becoming partly cloudy. Lows in the upper 70s. South winds 5 to 10 miles per hour. Tuesday, partly cloudy in the morning, then clearing. Highs in the upper 90s. South winds 10 to 15 miles per hour. Highest heat index readings up to 108. Tuesday night, clear in the evening, then becoming partly cloudy. Lows in the upper 70s. South winds 10 to 15 miles per hour. Highest heat index readings up to 105 early in the evening. Wednesday through Thursday, mostly clear. Hot. Highs around 100. Lows in the mid-70s. Highest heat index readings up to 110. Thursday night, clear. Lows in the mid-70s.
highest heat index readings up to 105 early in the evening. Friday, mostly cloudy in the morning, then clearing. Highs in the upper 90s. Highest heat index readings up to 110. Friday night, mostly clear. Lows in the mid-70s. Highest heat index readings up to 105 early in the evening. Saturday, mostly cloudy in the morning, then clearing. Highs in the upper 90s. Highest heat index readings up to 110. Saturday night, clear. Lows in the mid-70s. Sunday, partly cloudy in the morning, then clearing. Highs in the upper 90s. Highest heat index readings up to 105. The Tropical Weather Outlook. For the North Atlantic, Caribbean Sea and the Gulf of America, Central Tropical Atlantic, a broad area of showers and thunderstorms associated with a tropical wave is located about midway between the coast of West Africa and the Lesser Antilles. Some gradual development of this wave is possible through midweek while it moves quickly westward across the Central Tropical Atlantic. Upper-level winds are expected to become less conducive for development later in the week when the system approaches the Lesser Antilles. Formation chance through 48 hours, low, 10%. Formation chance through 7 days, low, 10%. Eastern and Central Tropical Atlantic, a small area of low pressure located a few hundred miles south of the Cabo Verde Islands, is producing disorganized showers and thunderstorms. As this system moves slowly westward, a tropical wave currently over West Africa is expected to merge with it in a couple of days. Environmental conditions are forecast to be more conducive for development by midweek, and a tropical depression could form during the latter half of this week while the system moves westward to west-northwestward across the Central Tropical Atlantic. Formation chance through 48 hours, low, 20%. Formation chance through 7 days, medium, 60%. Western subtropical Atlantic, a trough of low pressure located a few hundred miles northwest of Bermuda, is producing disorganized shower and thunderstorm activity. Some development of this system is possible during the next couple of days while it moves quickly eastward, well to the north of Bermuda across the western and central subtropical Atlantic. The system is forecast to reach cooler waters later this week, ending its chances of formation after Wednesday. Formation chance through 48 hours, low, 10%. Formation chance through 7 days, low, 10%. 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The current time is 3:19 a.m. Central Daylight Time. The Austin NOAA Weather Radio Roundup at 3 a.m. at Austin Bergstrom International. It was mostly cloudy. The temperature was 77, the dew point 74, the relative humidity was 90%, the wind south at 3 miles an hour, and the pressure was 30.04 inches and steady. At Camp Mabry, it was mostly cloudy. The temperature was 80, the dew point 75, the relative humidity was 84%, the wind variable at 6 miles an hour, and the pressure was 30.05 inches and steady. Pflugerville haze was reported 78. Taylor clear 77. The report from Lago Vista was not available. Georgetown partly cloudy 80. San Marcos mostly cloudy 77. Vernick clear 79. Junction clear 78. San Antonio partly cloudy 79. Corpus Christi partly cloudy 80. Houston partly cloudy 81. Once again at Austin Bergstrom it was 77, and at Camp Mabry it was 80. Elsewhere across the state, College Station clear 78. Amarillo clear 78. Abilene clear 82. Dallas-Fort Worth clear 83. The coastal waters forecast from Baffin Bay to Port Aransas out 20 nautical miles. Today,
south winds 5 to 10 knots, becoming southeast 10 to 15 knots with gusts up to 20 knots late. Seas 2 to 3.

feet. Wave detail, southeast 3 feet at 6 seconds. A slight chance of showers and thunderstorms until late afternoon. Tonight, southeast winds 10 to 15 knots with gusts up to 20 knots. Seas around 3 feet. Wave detail, southeast 3 feet at 5 seconds. Tuesday, southeast winds 10 to 15 knots. Seas 2 to 3 feet. Wave detail, southeast 3 feet at 5 seconds. Tuesday night, southeast winds around 15 knots with gusts up to 20 knots. Seas around 3 feet. Wave detail, southeast 3 feet at 5 seconds. Wednesday, south winds 15 to 20 knots with gusts up to 25 knots. Seas 3 to 4 feet, occasionally to 5 feet. Wave detail, southeast 4 feet at 6 seconds. Wednesday night, southeast winds 15 to 20 knots with gusts up to 25 knots. Seas 4 to 5 feet, occasionally to 6 feet. Wave detail, southeast 5 feet at 6 seconds. Thursday, southeast winds 15 to 20 knots. Seas around 4 feet, occasionally to 5 feet. Thursday night, southeast winds 15 to 20 knots. Seas around 4 feet, occasionally to 5 feet. Friday, southeast winds 10 to 15 knots. Seas 3 to 4 feet, occasionally to 5 feet. Friday night, southeast winds 10 to 15 knots. Seas 3 to 4 feet, occasionally to 5 feet. Winds and seas higher and near thunderstorms. Your weather synopsis for South Central Texas. Isolated showers and thunderstorm are forecast again for Monday afternoon, mainly for areas along and east of Interstate 35. Otherwise, look for continued hot and mostly dry weather with high temperatures ranging from the low 90s to near 100 today and possibly reaching as high as 104 by the middle of the week. Heat index values topping out at around 108 today could increase to reach the 105 to 112 degree range in the middle to latter part of this week. Your local forecast. Rest of tonight, partly cloudy. Lows in the mid-70s. South winds 5 to 10 miles per hour. Monday, partly cloudy. A slight chance of showers and thunderstorms in the afternoon. Highs in the upper 90s. South winds 5 to 10 miles per hour. Chance of rain 20%. Highest heat index readings up to 108. Monday night, mostly clear in the evening, then becoming partly cloudy. Lows in the upper 70s. South winds 5 to 10 miles per hour. Tuesday, partly cloudy in the morning, then clearing. Highs in the upper 90s. South winds 10 to 15 miles per hour. Highest heat index readings up to 108. Tuesday night, clear in the evening, then becoming partly cloudy. Lows in the upper 70s. South winds 10 to 15 miles per hour. Highest heat index readings up to 105 early in the evening. Wednesday through Thursday, mostly clear. Hot. Highs around 100. Lows in the mid-70s. Highest heat index readings up to 110. Thursday night, clear. Lows in the mid-70s. Highest heat index readings up to 105 early in the evening. Friday, mostly cloudy in the morning, then clearing. Highs in the upper 90s. Highest heat index readings up to 110. Friday night, mostly clear. Lows in the mid-70s. Highest heat index readings up to 105 early in the evening. Saturday, mostly cloudy in the morning, then clearing. Highs in the upper 90s. Highest heat index readings up to 110. Saturday night, clear. Lows in the mid-70s. Sunday, partly cloudy in the morning, then clearing. Highs in the upper 90s. Highest heat index readings up to 105. 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

Pflugerville Haze was reported 78. Taylor Clear 77. The report from Lago Vista was not available. Georgetown partly cloudy 80. San Marcos mostly cloudy 77. Vernick clear 79. Junction clear 78. San Antonio partly cloudy 79. Corpus Christi partly cloudy 80. Houston partly cloudy 81. Once again at Austin Bergstrom it was 77, and at Camp Mabry it was 80. Elsewhere across the state, College Station clear 78. Amarillo clear 78. Abilene clear 82. Dallas-Fort Worth clear 83. Your weather synopsis for South Central Texas. Isolated showers and thunderstorm are forecast again for Monday afternoon, mainly for areas along and east of Interstate 35. Otherwise, look for continued hot and mostly dry weather with high temperatures ranging from the low 90s to near 100 today and possibly reaching as high as 104 by the middle of the week. Heat index values topping out at around 108 today could increase to reach the 105 to 112 degree range in the middle to latter part of this week. Your local forecast. Rest of tonight, partly cloudy. Lows in the mid-70s. South winds 5 to 10 miles per hour. Monday, partly cloudy. A slight chance of showers and thunderstorms in the afternoon. Highs in the upper 90s. South winds 5 to 10 miles per hour. Chance of rain 20%. Highest heat index readings up to 108. Monday night, mostly clear in the evening, then becoming partly cloudy. Lows in the upper 70s. South winds 5 to 10 miles per hour. Tuesday, partly cloudy in the morning, then clearing. Highs in the upper 90s. South winds 10 to 15 miles per hour. Highest heat index readings up to 108. Tuesday night, clear in the evening, then becoming partly cloudy. Lows in the upper 70s. South winds 10 to 15 miles per hour. Highest heat index readings up to 105 early in the evening. Wednesday through Thursday, mostly clear. Hot. Highs around 100. Lows in the mid-70s. Highest heat index readings up to 110. Thursday night, clear. Lows in the mid-70s. Highest heat index readings up to 105 early in the evening. Friday, mostly cloudy in the morning, then clearing. Highs in the upper 90s. Highest heat index readings up to 110. Friday night, mostly clear. Lows in the mid-70s. Highest heat index readings up to 105 early in the evening. Saturday, mostly cloudy in the morning, then clearing. Highs in the upper 90s. Highest heat index readings up to 110. Saturday night, clear. Lows in the mid-70s. Sunday, partly cloudy in the morning, then clearing. Highs in the upper 90s. Highest heat index readings up to 105. 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The current time is 3:31 a.m. Central Daylight Time. The Austin NOAA Weather Radio Roundup. At 3 a.m. at Austin Bergstrom International, it was mostly cloudy. The temperature was 77, the dew point 74, the relative humidity was 90%, the wind south at 3 miles an hour, and the pressure was 30.04 inches and steady. At Camp Mabry, it was mostly cloudy. The temperature was 80, the dew point 75, the relative humidity was 84%, the wind variable at 6 miles an hour, and the pressure was 30.05 inches and steady. Pflugerville Haze was reported 78. Taylor Clear 77. The report from Lago Vista was not available. Georgetown partly cloudy 80. San Marcos mostly cloudy 77. Vernick

Junction clear 78. San Antonio partly cloudy 79. Corpus Christi partly cloudy 80. Houston partly cloudy 81. Once again at Austin Bergstrom it was 77, and at Camp Mabry it was 80. Elsewhere across the state, College Station clear 78. Amarillo clear 78. Abilene clear 82. Dallas-Fort Worth clear 83. Your weather synopsis for South Central Texas. Isolated showers and thunderstorms are forecast again for Monday afternoon, mainly for areas along and east of Interstate 35. Otherwise, look for continued hot and mostly dry weather with high temperatures ranging from the low 90s to near 100 today and possibly reaching as high as 104 by the middle of the week. Heat index values topping out at around 108 today could increase to reach the 105 to 112 as high as 104 by the middle of the week. Heat index values topping out at around 108 today could increase to reach the 105 to 112 degree range in the middle to latter part of this week. Your local forecast. Rest of tonight, partly cloudy. Lows in the mid-70s. South winds 5 to 10 miles per hour. Monday, partly cloudy. A slight chance of showers and thunderstorms in the afternoon. Highs in the upper 90s. South winds 5 to 10 miles per hour. Chance of rain 20%. Highest heat index readings up to 108. Monday night, mostly clear in the evening, then becoming partly cloudy. Lows in the upper 70s. South winds 5 to 10 miles per hour. Tuesday, partly cloudy in the morning, then clearing. Highs in the upper 90s. South winds 10 to 15 miles per hour. Highest heat index readings up to 108. Tuesday night, clear in the evening, then becoming partly cloudy. Lows in the upper 70s. South winds 10 to 15 miles per hour. Highest heat index readings up to 105 early in the evening. Wednesday through Thursday, mostly clear. Hot. Highs around 100. Lows in the mid-70s. Highest heat index readings up to 110. Thursday night, clear. Lows in the mid-70s. Highest heat index readings up to 105 early in the evening. Friday, mostly cloudy in the morning, then clearing. Highs in the upper 90s. Highest heat index readings up to 110. Friday night, mostly clear. Lows in the mid-70s. Highest heat index readings up to 105 early in the evening. Saturday, mostly cloudy in the morning, then clearing. Highs in the upper 90s. Highest heat index readings up to 110. Saturday night, clear. Lows in the mid-70s. Sunday, partly cloudy in the morning, then clearing. Highs in the upper 90s. Highest heat index readings up to 105. 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The current time is 3:35 a.m. Central Daylight Time. The Austin, NOAA Weather Radio Roundup. At 3 a.m. at Austin Bergstrom International, it was mostly cloudy. The temperature was 77, the dew point 74, the relative humidity was 90%, the wind south at 3 miles an hour, and the pressure was 30.04 inches and steady. At Camp Mabry, it was mostly cloudy. The temperature was 80, the dew point 75, the relative humidity was 84%, the wind variable at 6 miles an hour, and the pressure was 30.05 inches and steady. Pflugerville haze was reported 78. Taylor clear 77. The report from Lago Vista was not available. Georgetown partly cloudy 80. San Marcos mostly cloudy 77. Vernick clear 79. Junction clear 78. San Antonio partly cloudy.

79. Corpus Christi partly cloudy 80. Houston partly cloudy 81. Once again at Austin Bergstrom it was 77, and at Camp Mabry it was 80. Elsewhere across the state, College Station clear 78. Amarillo clear 78. Abilene clear 82. Dallas-Fort Worth clear 83. Your weather synopsis for South Central Texas. Isolated showers and thunderstorm are forecast again for Monday afternoon, mainly for areas along and east of Interstate 35. Otherwise, look for continued hot and mostly dry weather with high temperatures ranging from the low 90s to near 100 today and possibly reaching as high as 104 by the middle of the week. Heat index values topping out at around 108 today could increase to reach the 105 to 112 degree range in the middle to latter part of this week. Your local forecast. Rest of tonight, partly cloudy. Lows in the mid-70s. South winds 5 to 10 miles per hour. Monday, partly cloudy. A slight chance of showers and thunderstorms in the afternoon. Highs in the upper 90s. South winds 5 to 10 miles per hour. Chance of rain 20%. Highest heat index readings up to 108. Monday night, mostly clear in the evening, then becoming partly cloudy. Lows in the upper 70s. South winds 5 to 10 miles per hour. Tuesday, partly cloudy in the morning, then clearing. Highs in the upper 90s. South winds 10 to 15 miles per hour. Highest heat index readings up to 108. Tuesday night, clear in the evening, then becoming partly cloudy. Lows in the upper 70s. South winds 10 to 15 miles per hour. Highest heat index readings up to 105 early in the evening. Wednesday through Thursday, mostly clear. Hot. Highs around 100. Lows in the mid-70s. Highest heat index readings up to 110. Thursday night, clear. Lows in the mid-70s. Highest heat index readings up to 105 early in the evening. Friday, mostly cloudy in the morning, then clearing. Highs in the upper 90s. Highest heat index readings up to 110. Friday night, mostly clear. Lows in the mid-70s. Highest heat index readings up to 105 early in the evening. Saturday, mostly cloudy in the morning, then clearing. Highs in the upper 90s. Highest heat index readings up to 110. Saturday night, clear. Lows in the mid-70s. Sunday, partly cloudy in the morning, then clearing. Highs in the upper 90s. Highest heat index readings up to 105. 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The current time is 3:40 a.m. Central Daylight Time. The Austin, NOAA Weather Radio Roundup, at 3 a.m. at Austin Bergstrom International, it was mostly cloudy. The temperature was 77, the dew point 74, the relative humidity was 90%, the wind south at 3 miles an hour, and the pressure was 30.04 inches and steady. At Camp Mabry, it was mostly cloudy. The temperature was 80, the dew point 75, the relative humidity was 84%, the wind variable at 6 miles an hour, and the pressure was 30.05 inches and steady. Pflugerville Hays was reported 78. Taylor Clear 77. The report from Lago Vista was not available. Georgetown partly cloudy 80. San Marcos mostly cloudy 77. Vernick clear 79. Junction clear 78. San Antonio partly cloudy 79. Corpus Christi partly cloudy 80. Houston partly cloudy 81. Once again at Austin Bergstrom it was 77, and at Camp Mabry it was 80.
Elsewhere across the state, College Station clears.

78. Amarillo clear 78. Abilene clear 82. Dallas-Fort Worth clear 83. Your weather synopsis for South Central Texas. Isolated showers and thunderstorm are forecast again for Monday afternoon, mainly for areas along and east of Interstate 35. Otherwise, look for continued hot and mostly dry weather with high temperatures ranging from the low 90s to near 100 today and possibly reaching as high as 104 by the middle of the week. Heat index values topping out at around 108 today could increase to reach the 105 to 112 degree range in the middle to latter part of this week. Your local forecast. Rest of tonight, partly cloudy. Lows in the mid-70s. South winds 5 to 10 miles per hour. Monday, partly cloudy. A slight chance of showers and thunderstorms in the afternoon. Highs in the upper 90s. South winds 5 to 10 miles per hour. Chance of rain 20%. Highest heat index readings up to 108. Monday night, mostly clear in the evening, then becoming partly cloudy. Lows in the upper 70s. South winds 5 to 10 miles per hour. Tuesday, partly cloudy in the morning, then clearing. Highs in the upper 90s. South winds 10 to 15 miles per hour. Highest heat index readings up to 108. Tuesday night, clear in the evening, then becoming partly cloudy. Lows in the upper 70s. South winds 10 to 15 miles per hour. Highest heat index readings up to 105 early in the evening. Wednesday through Thursday, mostly clear. Hot. Highs around 100. Lows in the mid-70s. Highest heat index readings up to 110. Thursday night, clear. Lows in the mid-70s. Highest heat index readings up to 105 early in the evening. Friday, mostly cloudy in the morning, then clearing. Highs in the upper 90s. Highest heat index readings up to 110. Friday night, mostly clear. Lows in the mid-70s. Highest heat index readings up to 105 early in the evening. Saturday, mostly cloudy in the morning, then clearing. Highs in the upper 90s. Highest heat index readings up to 110. Saturday night, clear. Lows in the mid-70s. Sunday, partly cloudy in the morning, then clearing. Highs in the upper 90s. Highest heat index readings up to 105. 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The current time is 3:45 a.m. Central Daylight Time. The Austin NOAA Weather Radio Roundup. At 3 a.m. at Austin Bergstrom International, it was mostly cloudy. The temperature was 77, the dew point 74, the relative humidity was 90%, the wind south at 3 miles an hour, and the pressure was 30.04 inches and steady. At Camp Mabry, it was mostly cloudy. The temperature was 80, the dew point 75, the relative humidity was 84%, the wind variable at 6 miles an hour, and the pressure was 30.05 inches and steady. Pflugerville haze was reported 78. Taylor clear 77. The report from Lago Vista was not available. Georgetown partly cloudy 80. San Marcos mostly cloudy 77. Vernick clear 79. Junction clear 78. San Antonio partly cloudy 79. Corpus Christi partly cloudy 80. Houston partly cloudy 81. Once again at Austin Bergstrom it was 77, and at Camp Mabry it was 80. Elsewhere across the state, College Station clear 78. Amarillo clear 78. Abilene clear 82. Dallas-Fort Worth clear 83. Your weather synopsis for South Central Texas.
Isolated showers and thunderstorm are forecast again for Monday afternoon, mainly for areas along and east of Interstate 35. Otherwise, look for continued hot and mostly dry weather with high temperatures ranging from the low 90s to near 100 today and possibly reaching as high as 104 by the middle of the week. Heat index values topping out at around 108 today could increase to reach the 105 to 112 degree range in the middle to latter part of this week. The Tropical Weather Outlook. For the North Atlantic, Caribbean Sea and the Gulf of America, Central Tropical Atlantic, a broad area of showers and thunderstorms associated with a tropical wave is located about midway between the coast of West Africa and the Lesser Antilles. Some gradual development of this wave is possible through midweek while it moves quickly westward across the Central Tropical Atlantic. Upper-level winds are expected to become less conducive for development later in the week when the system approaches the Lesser Antilles. Formation chance through 48 hours, low, 10%. Formation chance through 7 days, low, 10%. Eastern and Central Tropical Atlantic, a small area of low pressure located a few hundred miles south of the Cabo Verde Islands, is producing disorganized showers and thunderstorms. As this system moves slowly westward, a tropical wave currently over West Africa is expected to merge with it in a couple of days. Environmental conditions are forecast to be more conducive for development by midweek, and a tropical depression could form during the latter half of this week while the system moves westward to west-northwestward across the Central Tropical Atlantic. Formation chance through 48 hours, low, 20%. Formation chance through 7 days, medium, 60%. Western subtropical Atlantic, a trough of low pressure located a few hundred miles northwest of Bermuda, is producing disorganized shower and thunderstorm activity. Some development of this system is possible during the next couple of days while it moves quickly eastward, well to the north of Bermuda across the western and central subtropical Atlantic. The system is forecast to reach cooler waters later this week, ending its chances of formation after Wednesday. Formation chance through 48 hours, low, 10%. Formation chance through 7 days, low, 10%. Your local forecast. Rest of tonight, partly cloudy. Lows in the mid-70s. South winds 5 to 10 miles per hour. Monday, partly cloudy. A slight chance of showers and thunderstorms in the afternoon. Highs in the upper 90s. South winds 5 to 10 miles per hour. Chance of rain 20%.

readings up to 108. Monday night, mostly clear in the evening, then becoming partly cloudy. Lows in the upper 70s. South winds 5 to 10 miles per hour. Tuesday, partly cloudy in the morning, then clearing. Highs in the upper 90s. South winds 10 to 15 miles per hour. Highest heat index readings up to 108. Tuesday night, clear in the evening, then becoming partly cloudy. Lows in the upper 70s. South winds 10 to 15 miles per hour. Highest heat index readings up to 105 early in the evening. Wednesday through Thursday, mostly clear. Hot. Highs around 100. Lows in the mid-70s. Highest heat index readings up to 110. Thursday night, clear. Lows in the mid-70s. Highest heat index readings up to 105 early in the evening. Friday, mostly cloudy in the morning, then clearing. Highs in the upper 90s. Highest heat index readings up to 110. Friday night, mostly clear. Lows in the mid-70s. Highest heat index readings up to 105 early in the evening. Saturday, mostly cloudy in the morning, then clearing. Highs in the upper 90s. Highest heat index readings up to 110. Saturday night, clear. Lows in the mid-70s. Sunday, partly cloudy in the morning, then clearing. Highs in the upper 90s. Highest heat index readings up to 105. The coastal waters forecast from Baffin Bay to Port Aransas out 20 nautical miles. Today, south winds 5 to 10 knots, becoming southeast 10 to 15 knots with gusts up to 20 knots late. Seas 2 to 3 feet. Wave detail, southeast 3 feet at 6 seconds. A slight chance of showers and thunderstorms until late afternoon. Tonight, southeast winds 10 to 15 knots with gusts up to 20 knots. Seas around 3 feet. Wave detail, southeast 3 feet at 5 seconds. Tuesday, southeast winds 10 to 15 knots. Seas 2 to 3 feet. Wave detail, southeast 3 feet at 5 seconds. Tuesday night, southeast winds around 15 knots with gusts up to 20 knots. Seas around 3 feet. Wave detail, southeast 3 feet at 5 seconds. Wednesday, south winds 15 to 20 knots with gusts up to 25 knots. Seas 3 to 4 feet, occasionally to 5 feet. Wave detail, southeast 4 feet at 6 seconds. Wednesday night, southeast winds 15 to 20 knots with gusts up to 25 knots. Seas 4 to 5 feet, occasionally to 6 feet. Wave detail, southeast 5 feet at 6 seconds. Thursday, southeast winds 15 to 20 knots. Seas around 4 feet, occasionally to 5 feet. Thursday night, southeast winds 15 to 20 knots. Seas around 4 feet, occasionally to 5 feet. Friday, southeast winds 10 to 15 knots. Seas 3 to 4 feet, occasionally to 5 feet. Friday night, southeast winds 10 to 15 knots. Seas 3 to 4 feet, occasionally to 5 feet. Winds and seas higher and near thunderstorms. 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The current time is 3:54 a.m. Central Daylight Time. The Austin, NOAA Weather Radio Roundup, at 3 a.m. at Austin Bergstrom International, it was mostly cloudy. The temperature was 77, the dew point 74, the relative humidity was 90%, the wind south at 3 miles an hour, and the pressure was 30.04 inches and steady. At Camp Mabry, it was mostly cloudy. The temperature was 80. The dew point 75, the relative humidity was 84%, the wind variable at 6 miles an hour, and the pressure was 30.05 inches and

steady. Pflugerville Hayes was reported 78. Taylor Clear 77. The report from Lago Vista was not available. Georgetown partly cloudy 80. San Marcos mostly cloudy 77. Vernick clear 79. Junction clear 78. San Antonio partly cloudy 79. Corpus Christi partly cloudy 80. Houston partly cloudy 81. Once again at Austin Bergstrom it was 77, and at Camp Mabry it was 80. Elsewhere across the state, College Station clear 78. Amarillo clear 78. Abilene clear 82. Dallas-Fort Worth clear 83. Your weather synopsis for South Central Texas. Isolated showers and thunderstorm are forecast again for Monday afternoon, mainly for areas along and east of Interstate 35. Otherwise, look for continued hot and mostly dry weather with high temperatures ranging from the low 90s to near 100 today and possibly reaching as high as 104 by the middle of the week. Heat index values topping out at around 108 today could increase to reach the 105 to 112 degree range in the middle to latter part of this week. Your local forecast. Today, partly cloudy. A slight chance of showers and thunderstorms this afternoon. Highs in the upper 90s. South winds 5 to 10 miles per hour. Chance of rain 20%. Highest heat index readings up to 108. Tonight, mostly clear in the evening, then becoming partly cloudy. Lows in the upper 70s. South winds 5 to 10 miles per hour. Tuesday, partly cloudy in the morning, then clearing. Highs in the upper 90s. South winds 10 to 15 miles per hour. Highest heat index readings up to 108. Tuesday night, clear in the evening, then becoming partly cloudy. Lows in the upper 70s. South winds 10 to 15 miles per hour. Highest heat index readings up to 105 early in the evening. Wednesday, partly cloudy in the morning, then becoming sunny. Hot with highs around 100. South winds 10 to 15 miles per hour. Highest heat index readings up to 110. Wednesday night and Thursday, mostly clear. Hot. Lows in the mid-70s. Highs around 100. Highest heat index readings up to 110. Thursday night, clear. Lows in the mid-70s. Highest heat index readings up to 105 early in the evening. Friday, mostly cloudy in the morning, then clearing. Highs in the upper 90s. Highest heat index readings up to 110. Friday night, mostly clear. Lows in the mid-70s. Highest heat index readings up to 105 early in the evening. Saturday, mostly cloudy in the morning, then clearing. Highs in the upper 90s. Highest heat index readings up to 110. Saturday night, clear. Lows in the mid-70s. Sunday, partly cloudy in the morning, then clearing. Highs in the upper 90s. Highest heat index readings up to 105. 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The current time is 3:59 a.m. Central Daylight Time. The Austin, NOAA Weather Radio Roundup, at 3 a.m. at Austin Bergstrom International, it was mostly cloudy. The temperature was 77, the dew point 74, the relative humidity was 90%, the wind south at 3 miles an hour, and the pressure was 30.04 inches and steady. At Camp Mabry, it was mostly cloudy. The temperature was 80, the dew point 75, the relative humidity was 84%, the wind variable at 6 miles an hour, and the pressure was 30.05 inches and steady. Pflugerville Hayes was reported 78. Taylor Clear 77. The report from Lago Vista was not available.

Georgetown, partly cloudy, 80. San Marcos, mostly cloudy, 77. Burnett, clear, 79. Junction, clear, 78. San Antonio, partly cloudy, 79. Corpus Christi, partly cloudy, 80. Houston, partly cloudy, 81. Once again, at Austin Bergstrom, it was 77, and at Camp Mabry, it was 80. Elsewhere across the state, College Station, clear, 78. Amarillo, clear, 78. Abilene, clear, 82. Dallas-Fort Worth, clear, 83. Your weather synopsis for South Central Texas. Isolated showers and thunderstorms are forecast again for Monday afternoon, mainly for areas along and east of Interstate 35. Otherwise, look for continued hot and mostly dry weather with high temperatures ranging from the low 90s to near 100 today and possibly reaching as high as 104 by the middle of the week. Heat index values topping out at around 108 today could increase to reach the 105 to 112 degree range in the middle to latter part of this week. Your local forecast. Today, partly cloudy. A slight chance of showers and thunderstorms this afternoon. Highs in the upper 90s. South winds 5 to 10 miles per hour. Chance of rain 20%. Highest heat index readings up to 108. Tonight, mostly clear in the evening, then becoming partly cloudy. Lows in the upper 70s. South winds 5 to 10 miles per hour. Tuesday, partly cloudy in the morning, then clearing. Highs in the upper 90s. South winds 10 to 15 miles per hour. Highest heat index readings up to 108. Tuesday night, clear in the evening, then becoming partly cloudy. Lows in the upper 70s. South winds 10 to 15 miles per hour. Highest heat index readings up to 105 early in the evening. Wednesday, partly cloudy in the morning, then becoming sunny. Hot with highs around 100. South winds 10 to 15 miles per hour. Highest heat index readings up to 110. Wednesday night and Thursday, mostly clear. Hot. Lows in the mid-70s. Highs around 100. Highest heat index readings up to 110. Thursday night, clear. Lows in the mid-70s. Highest heat index readings up to 105 early in the evening. Friday, mostly cloudy in the morning, then clearing. Highs in the upper 90s. Highest heat index readings up to 110. Friday night, mostly clear. Lows in the mid-70s. Highest heat index readings up to 105 early in the evening. Saturday, mostly cloudy in the morning, then clearing. Highs in the upper 90s. Highest heat index readings up to 110. Saturday night, clear. Lows in the mid-70s. Sunday, partly cloudy in the morning, then clearing. Highs in the upper 90s. Highest heat index readings up to 105. 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The current time is 4:04 a.m. Central Daylight Time. The Austin NOAA Weather Radio Roundup, at 3 a.m. at Austin Bergstrom International, it was mostly cloudy. The temperature was 77, the dew point 74, the relative humidity was 90%, the wind south at 3 miles an hour, and the pressure was 30.04 inches and steady. At Camp Mabry, it was mostly cloudy. The temperature was 80, the dew point 75, the relative humidity was 84%, the wind variable at 6 miles an hour, and the pressure was 30.05 inches and steady. Pflugerville haze was reported 78. Taylor clear 77. The report from Lago Vista was not available. Georgetown partly cloudy 80. San Marcos mostly cloudy 77. Burnett clear 79. Junction clear

78. San Antonio, partly cloudy, 79. Corpus Christi, partly cloudy, 80. Houston, partly cloudy, 81. Once again at Austin Bergstrom, it was 77, and at Camp Mabry, it was 80. Elsewhere across the state, College Station, clear 78. Amarillo, clear 78. Abilene, clear 82. Dallas-Fort Worth, clear 83. Your weather synopsis for South Central Texas. Isolated showers and thunderstorm are forecast again for Monday afternoon, mainly for areas along and east of Interstate 35. Otherwise, look for continued hot and mostly dry weather with high temperatures ranging from the low 90s to near 100 today and possibly reaching as high as 104 by the middle of the week. Heat index values topping out at around 108 today could increase to reach the 105 to 112 degree range in the middle to latter part of this week. Your local forecast. Today, partly cloudy. A slight chance of showers and thunderstorms this afternoon. Highs in the upper 90s. South winds 5 to 10 miles per hour. Chance of rain 20%. Highest heat index readings up to 108. Tonight, mostly clear in the evening, then becoming partly cloudy. Lows in the upper 70s. South winds 5 to 10 miles per hour. Tuesday, partly cloudy in the morning, then clearing. Highs in the upper 90s. South winds 10 to 15 miles per hour. Highest heat index readings up to 108. Tuesday night, clear in the evening, then becoming partly cloudy. Lows in the upper 70s. South winds 10 to 15 miles per hour. Highest heat index readings up to 105 early in the evening. Wednesday, partly cloudy in the morning, then becoming sunny. Hot with highs around 100. South winds 10 to 15 miles per hour. Highest heat index readings up to 110. Wednesday night and Thursday, mostly clear. Hot. Lows in the mid-70s. Highs around 100. Highest heat index readings up to 110. Thursday night, clear. Lows in the mid-70s. Highest heat index readings up to 105 early in the evening. Friday, mostly cloudy in the morning, then clearing. Highs in the upper 90s. Highest heat index readings up to 110. Friday night, mostly clear. Lows in the mid-70s. Highest heat index readings up to 105 early in the evening. Saturday, mostly cloudy in the morning, then clearing. Highs in the upper 90s. Highest heat index readings up to 110. Saturday night, clear. Lows in the mid-70s. Sunday, partly cloudy in the morning, then clearing. Highs in the upper 90s. Highest heat index readings up to 105. 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The current time is 4:08 a.m. Central Daylight Time. Your weather synopsis for South Central Texas. Isolated showers and thunderstorm are forecast again for Monday afternoon, mainly for areas along and east of Interstate 35. Otherwise, look for continued hot and mostly dry weather with high temperatures ranging from the low 90s to near 100 today and possibly reaching as high as 104 by the middle of the week. Heat index values topping out at around 108 today could increase to reach the 105 to 112 degree range in the middle to latter part of this week. Your local forecast. Today, partly cloudy. A slight chance of showers and thunderstorms this afternoon. Highs in the upper 90s. South winds 5 to 10 miles per hour. Chance of rain 20%. Highest heat index readings up to 108. Tonight, mostly clear in the evening, then becoming partly cloudy. Lows in the upper 70s. South winds 5 to 10 miles.

miles per hour. Tuesday, partly cloudy in the morning, then clearing. Highs in the upper 90s. South winds 10 to 15 miles per hour. Highest heat index readings up to 108. Tuesday night, clear in the evening, then becoming partly cloudy. Lows in the upper 70s. South winds 10 to 15 miles per hour. Highest heat index readings up to 105 early in the evening. Wednesday, partly cloudy in the morning, then becoming sunny. Hot with highs around 100. South winds 10 to 15 miles per hour. Highest heat index readings up to 110. Wednesday night and Thursday, mostly clear. Hot. Lows in the mid-70s. Highs around 100. Highest heat index readings up to 110. Thursday night, clear. Lows in the mid-70s. Highest heat index readings up to 105 early in the evening. Friday, mostly cloudy in the morning, then clearing. Highs in the upper 90s. Highest heat index readings up to 110. Friday night, mostly clear. Lows in the mid-70s. Highest heat index readings up to 105 early in the evening. Saturday, mostly cloudy in the morning, then clearing. Highs in the upper 90s. Highest heat index readings up to 110. Saturday night, clear. Lows in the mid-70s. Sunday, partly cloudy in the morning, then clearing. Highs in the upper 90s. Highest heat index readings up to 105. 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The current time is 4:12 a.m. Central Daylight Time. Your weather synopsis for South Central Texas. Isolated showers and thunderstorms are forecast again for Monday afternoon, mainly for areas along and east of Interstate 35. Otherwise, look for continued hot and mostly dry weather with high temperatures ranging from the low 90s to near 100 today and possibly reaching as high as 104 by the middle of the week. Heat index values topping out at around 108 today could increase to reach the 105 to 112 degree range in the middle to latter part of this week. Your local forecast. Today, partly cloudy. A slight chance of showers and thunderstorms this afternoon. Highs in the upper 90s. South winds 5 to 10 miles per hour. Chance of rain 20%. Highest heat index readings up to 108. Tonight, mostly clear in the evening, then becoming partly cloudy. Lows in the upper 70s. South winds 5 to 10 miles per hour. Tuesday, partly cloudy in the morning, then clearing. Highs in the upper 90s. South winds 10 to 15 miles per hour. Highest heat index readings up to 108. Tuesday night, clear in the evening, then becoming partly cloudy. Lows in the upper 70s. South winds 10 to 15 miles per hour. Highest heat index readings up to 105 early in the evening. Wednesday, partly cloudy in the morning, then becoming sunny. Hot with highs around 100. South winds 10 to 15 miles per hour. Highest heat index readings up to 110. Wednesday night and Thursday, mostly clear. Hot. Lows in the mid-70s. Highs around 100. Highest heat index readings up to 110. Thursday night, clear. Lows in the mid-70s. Highest heat index readings up to 105 early in the evening. Friday, mostly cloudy in the morning, then clearing. Highs in the upper 90s. Highest heat index readings up to 110. Friday night, mostly clear. Lows in the mid-70s. Highest heat index readings up to 105 early in the evening. Saturday, mostly cloudy in the morning, then clearing. Highs in the

90s. Highest heat index readings up to 110. Saturday night, clear. Lows in the mid-70s. Sunday, partly cloudy in the morning, then clearing. Highs in the upper 90s. Highest heat index readings up to 105. 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It was mostly cloudy. The temperature was 77, the dew point 74, the relative humidity was 90%, the wind calm and the pressure was 30.04 inches and steady. At Camp Mabry, it was partly cloudy. The temperature was 79, the dew point 75, the relative humidity was 87%, the wind south at 6 miles an hour, and the pressure was 30.05 inches and steady. Pflugerville, partly cloudy 77. Taylor, partly cloudy 77. The report from Lago Vista was not available. Georgetown, mostly cloudy 80. San Marcos, partly cloudy 77. Burnett, clear 78. Junction, clear 76. San Antonio, mostly cloudy 79. Corpus Christi, partly cloudy 80. Houston, partly cloudy 80. Once again at Austin Bergstrom, it was 77, and at Camp Mabry, it was 79. Elsewhere across the state, College Station, clear 78. Amarillo, clear 75. Abilene, clear 81. Dallas-Fort Worth, clear 82. The Tropical Weather Outlook. For the North Atlantic, Caribbean Sea and the Gulf of America, Central Tropical Atlantic, a broad area of showers and thunderstorms associated with a tropical wave is located about midway between the coast of West Africa and the Lesser Antilles. Some gradual development of this wave is possible through midweek while it moves quickly westward across the Central Tropical Atlantic. Upper-level winds are expected to become less conducive for development later in the week when the system approaches the Lesser Antilles. Formation chance through 48 hours, low, 10%. Formation chance through 7 days, low, 10%. Eastern and Central Tropical Atlantic, a small area of low pressure located a few hundred miles south of the Cabo Verde Islands, is producing disorganized showers and thunderstorms. As this system moves slowly westward, a tropical wave currently over West Africa is expected to merge with it in a couple of days. Environmental conditions are forecast to be more conducive for development by midweek, and a tropical depression could form during the latter half of this week while the system moves westward to west-northwestward across the Central Tropical Atlantic. Formation chance through 48 hours, low, 20%. Formation chance through 7 days, medium, 60%. Western subtropical Atlantic, a trough of low pressure located a few hundred miles northwest of Bermuda, is producing disorganized shower and thunderstorm activity. Some development of this system is possible during the next couple of days while it moves quickly eastward, well to the north of Bermuda across the western and central subtropical Atlantic. The system is forecast to reach cooler waters later this week, ending its chances of formation after Wednesday. Formation chance through 48 hours, low, 10%. Formation chance through 7 days, low, 10%. Your weather synopsis for South Central Texas. Isolated showers and thunderstorm are forecast again for Monday afternoon, mainly for areas along and east of Interstate 35. Otherwise, look for continued hot and mostly dry weather with high temperatures ranging from the low 90s to near 100 today and possibly reaching as high as 104 by the middle of the week. Heat index values topping out at around 108 today could increase to reach the 105 to 112 degree range in the middle to latter part of this week. Your local forecast. Today, partly cloudy. A slight chance of showers and thunderstorms this afternoon. Highs in the

90s. South winds 5 to 10 miles per hour. Chance of rain 20%. Highest heat index readings up to 108. Tonight, mostly clear in the evening, then becoming partly cloudy. Lows in the upper 70s. South winds 5 to 10 miles per hour. Tuesday, partly cloudy in the morning, then clearing. Highs in the upper 90s. South winds 10 to 15 miles per hour. Highest heat index readings up to 108. Tuesday night, clear in the evening, then becoming partly cloudy. Lows in the upper 70s. South winds 10 to 15 miles per hour. Highest heat index readings up to 105 early in the evening. Wednesday, partly cloudy in the morning, then becoming sunny. Hot with highs around 100. South winds 10 to 15 miles per hour. Highest heat index readings up to 110. Wednesday night and Thursday, mostly clear. Hot. Lows in the mid-70s. Highs around 100. Highest heat index readings up to 110. Thursday night, clear. Lows in the mid-70s. Highest heat index readings up to 105 early in the evening. Friday, mostly cloudy in the morning, then clearing. Highs in the upper 90s. Highest heat index readings up to 110. Friday night, mostly clear. Lows in the mid-70s. Highest heat index readings up to 105 early in the evening. Saturday, mostly cloudy in the morning, then clearing. Highs in the upper 90s. Highest heat index readings up to 110. Saturday night, clear. Lows in the mid-70s. Sunday, partly cloudy in the morning, then clearing. Highs in the upper 90s. Highest heat index readings up to 105. The coastal waters forecast from Baffin Bay to Port Aransas out 20 nautical miles. Today, south winds 5 to 10 knots, becoming southeast 10 to 15 knots with gusts up to 20 knots late. Seas 2 to 3 feet. Wave detail, southeast 3 feet at 6 seconds. A slight chance of showers and thunderstorms until late afternoon. Tonight, southeast winds 10 to 15 knots with gusts up to 20 knots. Seas around 3 feet. Wave detail, southeast 3 feet at 5 seconds. Tuesday, southeast winds 10 to 15 knots. Seas 2 to 3 feet. Wave detail, southeast 3 feet at 5 seconds. Tuesday night, southeast winds around 15 knots with gusts up to 20 knots. Seas around 3 feet. Wave detail, southeast 3 feet at 5 seconds. Wednesday, south winds 15 to 20 knots with gusts up to 25 knots. Seas 3 to 4 feet, occasionally to 5 feet. Wave detail, southeast 4 feet at 6 seconds. Wednesday night, southeast winds 15 to 20 knots with gusts up to 25 knots. Seas 4 to 5 feet, occasionally to 6 feet. Wave detail, southeast 5 feet at 6 seconds. Thursday, southeast winds 15 to 20 knots. Seas around 4 feet, occasionally to 5 feet. Thursday night, southeast winds 15 to 20 knots. Seas around 4 feet, occasionally to 5 feet. Friday, southeast winds 10 to 15 knots. Seas 3 to 4 feet, occasionally to 5 feet. Friday night, southeast winds 10 to 15 knots. Seas 3 to 4 feet, occasionally to 5 feet. Winds and seas higher and near thunderstorms. 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It was mostly cloudy. The temperature was 77, the dew point 70.

4. The relative humidity was 90%, the wind calm, and the pressure was 30.04 inches and steady. At Camp Mabry, it was partly cloudy. The temperature was 79, the dew point 75, the relative humidity was 87%, the wind south at 6 miles an hour, and the pressure was 30.05 inches and steady. Pflugerville, partly cloudy 77. Taylor, partly cloudy 77. The report from Lago Vista was not available. Georgetown, mostly cloudy 80. San Marcos, partly cloudy 77. Burnett, clear 78. Junction, clear 76. San Antonio, mostly cloudy 79. Corpus Christi, partly cloudy 80. Houston, partly cloudy 80. Once again at Austin Bergstrom, it was 77, and at Camp Mabry, it was 79. Elsewhere across the state, College Station, clear 78. Amarillo, clear 75. Abilene, clear 81. Dallas-Fort Worth, clear 82. Your weather synopsis for South Central Texas. Isolated showers and thunderstorm are forecast again for Monday afternoon, mainly for areas along and east of Interstate 35. Otherwise, look for continued hot and mostly dry weather with high temperatures ranging from the low 90s to near 100 today and possibly reaching as high as 104 by the middle of the week. Heat index values topping out at around 108 today could increase to reach the 105 to 112 degree range in the middle to latter part of this week. Your local forecast. Today, partly cloudy. A slight chance of showers and thunderstorms this afternoon. Highs in the upper 90s. South winds 5 to 10 miles per hour. Chance of rain 20%. Highest heat index readings up to 108. Tonight, mostly clear in the evening, then becoming partly

15 miles per hour. Highest heat index readings up to 105 early in the evening. Wednesday, partly cloudy in the morning, then becoming sunny. Hot with highs around 100. South winds 10 to 15 miles per hour. Highest heat index readings up to 110. Wednesday night and Thursday, mostly clear. Hot. Lows in the mid-70s. Highs around 100. Highest heat index readings up to 110. Thursday night, clear. Lows in the mid-70s. Highest heat index readings up to 105 early in the evening. Friday, mostly cloudy in the morning, then clearing. Highs in the upper 90s. Highest heat index readings up to 110. Friday night, mostly clear. Lows in the mid-70s. Highest heat index readings up to 105 early in the evening. Saturday, mostly cloudy in the morning, then clearing. Highs in the upper 90s. Highest heat index readings up to 110. Saturday night, clear. Lows in the mid-70s. Sunday, partly cloudy in the morning, then clearing. Highs in the upper 90s. Highest heat index readings up to 105. 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It was mostly cloudy. The temperature was 77, the dew point 74, the relative humidity was 90%, the wind calm and the pressure was 30.04 inches and steady. At Camp Mabry, it was partly cloudy. The temperature was 79, the dew point 75, the relative humidity was 87%, the wind south at 6 miles an hour, and the pressure was 30.05 inches and steady. Pflugerville, partly cloudy 77. Taylor, partly cloudy 77. The report from Lago Vista was not available. Georgetown, mostly cloudy 80. San Marcos, partly cloudy 77. Burnett, clear 78. Junction, clear 76. San Antonio, mostly cloudy 79. Corpus Christi, partly cloudy 80. Houston, partly cloudy 80. Once again at Austin Bergstrom, it was 77, and at Camp Mabry, it was 79. Elsewhere across the state, College Station, clear 78. Amarillo, clear 75. Abilene, clear 81. Dallas-Fort Worth, clear 82. Your weather synopsis for South Central Texas. Isolated showers and thunderstorm are forecast again for Monday afternoon, mainly for areas along and east of Interstate 35. Otherwise, look for continued hot and mostly dry weather with high temperatures ranging from the low 90s to near 100 today and possibly reaching as high as 104 by the middle of the week. Heat index values topping out at around 108 today could increase to reach the 105 to 112 degree range in the middle to latter part of this week. Your local forecast. Today, partly cloudy. A slight chance of showers and thunderstorms this afternoon. Highs in the upper 90s. South winds 5 to 10 miles per hour. Chance of rain 20%. Highest heat index readings up to 108. Tonight, mostly clear in the evening, then becoming partly cloudy. Lows in the upper 70s. South winds 5 to 10 miles per hour. Tuesday, partly cloudy in the morning, then clearing. Highs in the upper 90s. South winds 10 to 15 miles per hour. Highest heat index readings up to 108. Tuesday night, clear in the evening, then becoming partly cloudy. Lows in the upper 70s. South winds 10 to 15 miles per hour. Highest heat index readings up to 105 early in the evening. Wednesday, partly cloudy in the morning, then becoming

Hot with highs around 100. South winds 10 to 15 miles per hour. Highest heat index readings up to 110. Wednesday night and Thursday, mostly clear. Hot. Lows in the mid-70s. Highs around 100. Highest heat index readings up to 110. Thursday night, clear. Lows in the mid-70s. Highest heat index readings up to 105 early in the evening. Index readings up to 110. Thursday night, clear. Lows in the mid-70s. Highest heat index readings up to 105 early in the evening. Friday, mostly cloudy in the morning, then clearing. Highs in the upper 90s. Highest heat index readings up to 110. Friday night, mostly clear. Lows in the mid-70s. Highest heat index readings up to 105 early in the evening. Saturday, mostly cloudy in the morning, then clearing. Highs in the upper 90s. Highest heat index readings up to 110. Saturday night, clear. Lows in the mid-70s. Sunday, partly cloudy in the morning, then clearing. Highs in the upper 90s. Highest heat index readings up to 105. 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It was mostly cloudy. The temperature was 77, the dew point 74, the relative humidity was 90%, the wind calm and the pressure was 30.04 inches and steady. At Camp Mabry, it was partly cloudy. The temperature was 79, the dew point 75, the relative humidity was 87%, the wind south at 6 miles an hour, and the pressure was 30.05 inches and steady. Pflugerville, partly cloudy 77. Taylor, partly cloudy 77. The report from Lago Vista was not available. Georgetown, mostly cloudy 80. San Marcos, partly cloudy 77. Burnett, clear 78. Junction, clear 76. San Antonio, mostly cloudy 79. Corpus Christi, partly cloudy 80. Houston, partly cloudy 80. Once again at Austin Bergstrom, it was 77, and at Camp Mabry, it was 79. Elsewhere across the state, College Station, clear 78. Amarillo, clear 75. Abilene, clear 81. Dallas-Fort Worth, clear 82. Your weather synopsis for South Central Texas. Isolated showers and thunderstorm are forecast again for Monday afternoon, mainly for areas along and east of Interstate 35. Otherwise, look for continued hot and mostly dry weather with high temperatures ranging from the low 90s to near 100 today and possibly reaching as high as 104 by the middle of the week. Heat index values topping out at around 108 today could increase to reach the 105 to 112 degree range in the middle to latter part of this week. Your local forecast. Today, partly cloudy. A slight chance of showers and thunderstorms this afternoon. Highs in the upper 90s. South winds 5 to 10 miles per hour. Chance of rain 20%. Highest heat index readings up to 108. Tonight, mostly clear in the evening, then becoming partly cloudy. Lows in the upper 70s. South winds 5 to 10 miles per hour. Tuesday, partly cloudy in the morning, then clearing. Highs in the upper 90s. South winds 10 to 15 miles per hour. Highest heat index readings up to 108. Tuesday night, clear in the evening, then becoming partly cloudy. Lows in the upper 70s. South winds 10 to 15 miles per hour. Highest heat index readings up to 105 early in the evening. Wednesday, part

partly cloudy in the morning, then becoming sunny. Hot with highs around 100. South winds 10 to 15 miles per hour. Highest heat index readings up to 110. Wednesday night and Thursday, mostly clear. Hot. Lows in the mid-70s. Highs around 100. Highest heat index readings up to 110. Thursday night, clear. Lows in the mid-70s. Highest heat index readings up to 105 early in the evening. Friday, mostly cloudy in the morning, then clearing. Highs in the upper 90s. Highest heat index readings up to 110. Friday night, mostly clear. Lows in the mid-70s. Highest heat index readings up to 105 early in the evening. Saturday, mostly cloudy in the morning, then clearing. Highs in the upper 90s. Highest heat index readings up to 110. Saturday night, clear. Lows in the mid-70s. Sunday, partly cloudy in the morning, then clearing. Highs in the upper 90s. Highest heat index readings up to 105. 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The current time is 4:39 a.m. Central Daylight Time. The Austin NOAA Weather Radio Roundup. At 4 a.m. at Austin Bergstrom International, it was mostly cloudy. The temperature was 77, the dew point 74, the relative humidity was 90%, the wind calm and the pressure was 30.04 inches and steady. At Camp Mabry, it was partly cloudy. The temperature was 79, the dew point 75, the relative humidity was 87%, the wind south at 6 miles an hour, and the pressure was 30.05 inches and steady. Pflugerville, partly cloudy 77. Taylor, partly cloudy 77. The report from Lago Vista was not available. Georgetown, mostly cloudy 80. San Marcos, partly cloudy 77. Burnett, clear 78. Junction, clear 76. San Antonio, mostly cloudy 79. Corpus Christi, partly cloudy 80. Houston, partly cloudy 80. Once again at Austin Bergstrom, it was 77, and at Camp Mabry, it was 79. Elsewhere across the state, College Station, clear 78. Amarillo, clear 75. Abilene, clear 81. Dallas-Fort Worth, clear 82. Your weather synopsis for South Central Texas. Isolated showers and thunderstorms are forecast again for Monday afternoon, mainly for areas along and east of Interstate 35. Otherwise, look for continued hot and mostly dry weather with high temperatures ranging from the low 90s to near 100 today and possibly reaching as high as 104 by the middle of the week. Heat index values topping out at around 108 today could increase to reach the 105 to 112 degree range in the middle to latter part of this week. Your local forecast. Today, partly cloudy. A slight chance of showers and thunderstorms this afternoon. Highs in the upper 90s. South winds 5 to 10 miles per hour. Chance of rain 20%. Highest heat index readings up to 108. Tonight, mostly clear in the evening, then becoming partly cloudy. Lows in the upper 70s. South winds 5 to 10 miles per hour. Tuesday, partly cloudy in the morning, then clearing. Highs in the upper 90s. South winds 10 to 15 miles per hour. Highest heat index readings up to 108. Tuesday night, clear in the evening, then becoming partly cloudy. Lows in the upper 70s. South winds 10 to 15 miles per hour. Highest heat index readings up to 105 early in the evening. Wednesday, partly cloudy in the morning, then becoming sunny. Hot with highs around 100. South winds 10 to 15 miles per hour. Highest heat

index readings up to 110. Wednesday night and Thursday, mostly clear. Hot. Lows in the mid-70s. Highs around 100. Highest heat index readings up to 110. Thursday night, clear. Lows in the mid-70s. Highest heat index readings up to 105 early in the evening. Friday, mostly cloudy in the morning, then clearing. Highs in the upper 90s. Highest heat index readings up to 110. Friday night, mostly clear. Lows in the mid-70s. Highest heat index readings up to 105 early in the evening. Saturday, mostly cloudy in the morning, then clearing. Highs in the upper 90s. Highest heat index readings up to 110. Saturday night, clear. Lows in the mid-70s. Sunday, partly cloudy in the morning, then clearing. Highs in the upper 90s. Highest heat index readings up to 105. 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The current time is 4:44 a.m. Central Daylight Time. The Austin NOAA Weather Radio Roundup, at 4 a.m. at Austin Bergstrom International, it was mostly cloudy. The temperature was 77, the dew point 74, the relative humidity was 90%, the wind calm and the pressure was 30.04 inches and steady. At Camp Mabry, it was partly cloudy. The temperature was 79, the dew point 75, the relative humidity was 87%, the wind south at 6 miles an hour and the pressure was 30.05 inches and steady. Pflugerville, partly cloudy 77. Taylor, partly cloudy 77. The report from Lago Vista was not available. Georgetown, mostly cloudy 80. San Marcos, partly cloudy 77. Burnett, clear 78. Junction, clear 76. San Antonio, mostly cloudy 79. Corpus Christi, partly cloudy 80. Houston, partly cloudy 80. Once again at Austin Bergstrom it was 77, and at Camp Mabry it was 79. Elsewhere across the state, College Station clear 78. Amarillo clear 75. Abilene clear 81. Dallas-Fort Worth clear 82. Your weather synopsis for South Central Texas. Isolated showers and thunderstorm are forecast again for Monday afternoon, mainly for areas along and east of Interstate 35. Otherwise, look for continued hot and mostly dry weather with high temperatures ranging from the low 90s to near 100 today and possibly reaching as high as 104 by the middle of the week. Heat index values topping out at around 108 today could increase to reach the 105 to 112 degree range in the middle to latter part of this week. Your local forecast. Today, partly cloudy. A slight chance of showers and thunderstorms this afternoon. Highs in the upper 90s. South winds 5 to 10 miles per hour. Chance of rain 20%. Highest heat index readings up to 108. Tonight, mostly clear in the evening, then becoming partly cloudy. Lows in the upper 70s. South winds 5 to 10 miles per hour. Tuesday, partly cloudy in the morning, then clearing. Highs in the upper 90s. South winds 10 to 15 miles per hour. Highest heat index readings up to 108. Tuesday night, clear in the evening, then becoming partly cloudy. Lows in the upper 70s. South winds 10 to 15 miles per hour. Highest heat index readings up to 105 early in the evening. Wednesday, partly cloudy in the morning, then becoming sunny. Hot with highs around 100. South winds 10 to 15 miles per hour. Highest heat index readings up to 110. Wednesday night and Thursday, mostly clear. Hot. Lows in the mid-70s.
highs around 100. Highest heat index readings up to 110. Thursday night, clear. Lows in the mid-70s. Highest heat index readings up to 105 early in the evening. Friday, mostly cloudy in the morning, then clearing. Highs in the upper 90s. Highest heat index readings up to 110. Friday night, mostly clear. Lows in the mid-70s. Highest heat index readings up to 105 early in the evening. Saturday, mostly cloudy in the morning, then clearing. Highs in the upper 90s. Highest heat index readings up to 110. Saturday night, clear. Lows in the mid-70s. Sunday, partly cloudy in the morning, then clearing. Highs in the upper 90s. Highest heat index readings up to 105. The Tropical Weather Outlook. For the North Atlantic, Caribbean Sea and the Gulf of America, Central Tropical Atlantic, a broad area of showers and thunderstorms associated with a tropical wave is located about midway between the coast of West Africa and the Lesser Antilles. Some gradual development of this wave is possible through midweek while it moves quickly westward across the Central Tropical Atlantic. Upper-level winds are expected to become less conducive for development later in the week when the system approaches the Lesser Antilles. Formation chance through 48 hours, low, 10%. Formation chance through 7 days, low, 10%. Eastern and Central Tropical Atlantic, a small area of low pressure located a few hundred miles south of the Cabo Verde Islands, is producing disorganized showers and thunderstorms. As this system moves slowly westward, a tropical wave currently over West Africa is expected to merge with it in a couple of days. Environmental conditions are forecast to be more conducive for development by midweek, and a tropical depression could form during the latter half of this week while the system moves westward to west-northwestward across the Central Tropical Atlantic. Formation chance through 48 hours, low, 20%. Formation chance through 7 days, medium, 60%. Western subtropical Atlantic, a trough of low pressure located a few hundred miles northwest of Bermuda, is producing disorganized shower and thunderstorm activity. Some development of this system is possible during the next couple of days while it moves quickly eastward, well to the north of Bermuda across the western and central subtropical Atlantic. The system is forecast to reach cooler waters later this week, ending its chances of formation after Wednesday. Formation chance through 48 hours, low, 10%. Formation chance through 7 days, low, 10%. 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The coastal waters forecast from Baffin Bay to Port Aransas out 20 nautical miles. Today, south winds 5 to 10 knots, becoming southeast 10 to 15 knots with gusts up to 20 knots late. Seas 2 to 3 feet. Wave detail, southeast 3 feet at 6 seconds. A slight chance of showers and thunderstorms until late afternoon. Tonight, southeast winds 10 to 15 knots with gusts up to 20 knots. Seas around 3 feet. Wave detail, southeast 3 feet at 5 seconds. Tuesday, southeast winds 10 to 15 knots. Seas 2 to 3 feet. Wave detail, southeast 3 feet at 5 seconds. Tuesday night, southeast winds around 15 knots with gusts up to 20 knots. Seas around 3 feet. Wave detail, southeast 3 feet at 5 seconds. Wednesday, south winds 15 to 20 knots with gusts up to 25 knots. Seas 3 to 4 feet, occasionally to 5 feet. Wave detail, southeast 4 feet at 6 seconds. Wednesday night, southeast winds 15 to 20 knots with gusts up to 25 knots. Seas 4 to 5 feet, occasionally to 6 feet. Wave detail, southeast 5 feet at 6 seconds. Thursday, southeast

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The current time is 5:02 a.m. Central Daylight Time. The Austin NOAA Weather Radio Roundup. At 4 a.m. at Austin Bergstrom International, it was mostly cloudy. The temperature was 77, the dew point 74, the relative humidity was 90%, the wind calm and the pressure was 30.04 inches and steady. At Camp Mabry, it was partly cloudy. The temperature was 79, the dew point 75, the relative humidity was 87%, the wind south at 6 miles an hour, and the pressure was 30.05 inches and steady. Pflugerville, partly cloudy 77. Taylor, partly cloudy 77. The report from Lago Vista was not available. Georgetown, mostly cloudy 80. San Marcos, partly cloudy 77. Burnett, clear 78. Junction, clear 76. San Antonio, mostly cloudy 79. Corpus Christi, partly cloudy 80. Houston, partly cloudy 80. Once again at Austin Bergstrom, it was 77, and at Camp Mabry, it was 79. Elsewhere across the state, College Station, clear 78. Amarillo, clear 75. Abilene, clear 81. Dallas-Fort Worth, clear 82. Your weather synopsis for South Central Texas. Isolated showers and thunderstorm are forecast again for Monday afternoon, mainly for areas along and east of Interstate 35. Otherwise, look for continued hot and mostly dry weather with high temperatures ranging from the low 90s to near 100 today and possibly reaching as high as 104 by the middle of the week. Heat index values topping out at around 108 today could increase to reach the 105 to 112 degree range in the middle to latter part of this week. Your local forecast. Today, partly cloudy. A slight chance of showers and thunderstorms this afternoon. Highs in the upper 90s. South winds 5 to 10 miles per hour. Chance of rain 20%. Highest heat index readings up to 108. Tonight, mostly clear in the evening, then becoming partly cloudy. Lows in the upper 70s. South winds 5 to 10 miles per hour. Tuesday, partly cloudy in the morning, then clearing. Highs in the upper 90s. South winds 10 to 15 miles per hour. Highest heat index readings up to 108. Tuesday night, clear in the evening, then becoming partly cloudy. Lows in the upper 70s. South winds 10 to 15 miles per hour. Highest heat index readings up to 105 early in the evening. Wednesday, partly cloudy in the morning, then becoming sunny. Hot with highs around 100. South winds 10 to 15 miles per hour. Highest heat index readings up to 110. Wednesday night and Thursday, mostly clear. Hot. Lows in the mid-70s. Highs around 100. Highest heat index readings up to 110. Thursday night, clear. Lows in the mid-70s. Highest heat index readings up to 105 early in the evening. Friday, mostly cloudy in the morning, then clearing. Highs in the upper 90s. Highest heat index readings up to 110. Friday night, mostly clear. Lows in the mid-70s. Highest heat index readings up to 105 early in the evening. Saturday, mostly cloudy in the morning, then clearing. Highs in the upper 90s. Highest heat index readings up to 110. Saturday night, clear. Lows in the mid-70s. Sunday, partly cloudy in the morning, then clearing. Highs in the upper 90s. Highest heat index readings up to 105. 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

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The current time is 5:07 a.m. Central Daylight Time. Your weather synopsis for South Central Texas. Isolated showers and thunderstorm are forecast again for Monday afternoon, mainly for areas along and east of Interstate 35. Otherwise, look for continued hot and mostly dry weather with high temperatures ranging from the low 90s to near 100 today and possibly reaching as high as 104 by the middle of the week. Heat index values topping out at around 108 today could increase to reach the 105 to 112 degree range in the middle to latter part of this week. Your local forecast. Today, partly cloudy. A slight chance of showers and thunderstorms this afternoon. Highs in the upper 90s. South winds 5 to 10 miles per hour. Chance of rain 20%. Highest heat index readings up to 108. Tonight, mostly clear in the evening, then becoming partly cloudy. Lows in the upper 70s. South winds 5 to 10 miles per hour. Tuesday, partly cloudy in the morning, then clearing. Highs in the upper 90s. South winds 10 to 15 miles per hour. Highest heat index readings up to 108. Tuesday night, clear in the evening, then becoming partly cloudy. Lows in the upper 70s. South winds 10 to 15 miles per hour. Highest heat index readings up to 105 early in the evening. Wednesday, partly cloudy in the morning, then becoming sunny. Hot with highs around 100. South winds 10 to 15 miles per hour. Highest heat index readings up to 110. Wednesday night and Thursday, mostly clear. Hot. Lows in the mid-70s. Highs around 100. Highest heat index readings up to 110. Thursday night, clear. Lows in the mid-70s. Highest heat index readings up to 105 early in the evening. Friday, mostly cloudy in the morning, then clearing. Highs in the upper 90s. Highest heat index readings up to 110. Friday night, mostly clear. Lows in the mid-70s. Highest heat index readings up to 105 early in the evening. Saturday, mostly cloudy in the morning, then clearing. Highs in the upper 90s. Highest heat index readings up to 110. Saturday night, clear. Lows in the mid-70s. Sunday, partly cloudy in the morning, then clearing. Highs in the upper 90s. Highest heat index readings up to 105. 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The current time is 5:11 a.m. Central Daylight Time. Your weather synopsis for South Central Texas. Isolated showers and thunderstorm are forecast again for Monday afternoon, mainly for areas along and east of Interstate 35. Otherwise, look for continued hot and mostly dry weather with high temperatures ranging from the low 90s to near 100 today and possibly reaching as high as 104 by the middle of the week. Heat index values topping out at around 108 today could increase to reach the 105 to 112 degree range in the middle to latter part of this week. Your local forecast. Today, partly cloudy. A slight chance of showers and thunderstorms this afternoon. Highs in the upper 90s. South winds 5 to 10 miles per hour. Chance of rain 20%. Highest heat index readings up to 108. Tonight, mostly clear in the evening, then becoming partly cloudy. Lows in the upper 70s. South winds 5 to 10 miles per hour. Tuesday, partly cloudy in the morning, then clearing. Highs in the upper 90s. South winds 10 to 15 miles per hour. Highest heat index readings up to 108. Tuesday night, clear in the evening, then becoming partly cloudy.

lows in the upper 70s. South winds 10 to 15 miles per hour. Highest heat index readings up to 105 early in the evening. Wednesday, partly cloudy in the morning, then becoming sunny. Hot with highs around 100. South winds 10 to 15 miles per hour. Highest heat index readings up to 110. Wednesday night and Thursday, mostly clear. Hot. Lows in the mid-70s. Highs around 100. Highest heat index readings up to 110. Thursday night, clear. Lows in the mid-70s. Highest heat index readings up to 105 early in the evening. Friday, mostly cloudy in the morning, then clearing. Highs in the upper 90s. Highest heat index readings up to 110. Friday night, mostly clear. Lows in the mid-70s. Highest heat index readings up to 105 early in the evening. Saturday, mostly cloudy in the morning, then clearing. Highs in the upper 90s. Highest heat index readings up to 110. Saturday night, clear. Lows in the mid-70s. Sunday, partly cloudy in the morning, then clearing. Highs in the upper 90s. Highest heat index readings up to 105. 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The current time is 5:14 a.m. Central Daylight Time. The Austin, NOAA Weather Radio Roundup, at 5 a.m. at Austin Bergstrom International, it was mostly cloudy. The temperature was 78, the dew point 74, the relative humidity was 87%, the wind southeast at 3 miles an hour, and the pressure was 30.04 inches and steady. At Camp Mabry, it was mostly cloudy. The temperature was 79, the dew point 75, the relative humidity was 87%, the wind variable at 6 miles an hour, and the pressure was 30.06 inches and rising. Pflugerville mostly cloudy 76. Taylor mostly cloudy 77. The report from Lago Vista was not available. Georgetown mostly cloudy 80. San Marcos cloudy 78. Burnett clear 77. Junction clear 76. San Antonio mostly cloudy 79. Corpus Christi partly cloudy 80. Houston partly cloudy 80. Once again at Austin Bergstrom it was 78, and at Camp Mabry it was 79. Elsewhere across the state, College Station clear 77. Amarillo clear 72. Abilene clear 80. Dallas-Fort Worth partly cloudy 81. Your weather synopsis for South Central Texas. Isolated showers and thunderstorm are forecast again for Monday afternoon, mainly for areas along and east of Interstate 35. Otherwise, look for continued hot and mostly dry weather with high temperatures ranging from the low 90s to near 100 today and possibly reaching as high as 104 by the middle of the week. Heat index values topping out at around 108 today could increase to reach the 105 to 112 degree range in the middle to latter part of this week. Your local forecast. Today, partly cloudy. A slight chance of showers and thunderstorms this afternoon. Highs in the upper 90s. South winds 5 to 10 miles per hour. Chance of rain 20%. Highest heat index readings up to 108. Tonight, mostly clear in the evening, then becoming partly cloudy. Lows in the upper 70s. South winds 5 to 10 miles per hour. Tuesday, partly cloudy in the morning, then clearing. Highs in the upper 90s. South winds 10 to 15 miles per hour. Highest heat index readings up to 108. Tuesday night, clear in the evening, then becoming partly cloudy. Lows in the upper 70s. South winds 10 to 15 miles per hour. Highest heat index readings up to 100.

refines early in the evening. Wednesday, partly cloudy in the morning, then becoming sunny. Hot with highs around 100. South winds 10 to 15 miles per hour. Highest heat index readings up to 110. Wednesday night and Thursday, mostly clear. Hot. Lows in the mid-70s. Highs around 100. Highest heat index readings up to 110. Thursday night, clear. Lows in the mid-70s. Highest heat index readings up to 105 early in the evening. Friday, mostly cloudy in the morning, then clearing. Highs in the upper 90s. Highest heat index readings up to 110. Friday night, mostly clear. Lows in the mid-70s. Highest heat index readings up to 105 early in the evening. Saturday, mostly cloudy in the morning, then clearing. Highs in the upper 90s. Highest heat index readings up to 110. Saturday night, clear. Lows in the mid-70s. Sunday, partly cloudy in the morning, then clearing. Highs in the upper 90s. Highest heat index readings up to 105. The Tropical Weather Outlook. For the North Atlantic, Caribbean Sea and the Gulf of America, Central Tropical Atlantic, a broad area of showers and thunderstorms associated with a tropical wave is located about midway between the coast of West Africa and the Lesser Antilles. Some gradual development of this wave is possible through midweek while it moves quickly westward across the Central Tropical Atlantic. Upper-level winds are expected to become less conducive for development later in the week when the system approaches the Lesser Antilles. Formation chance through 48 hours, low, 10%. Formation chance through 7 days, low, 10%. Eastern and Central Tropical Atlantic, a small area of low pressure located a few hundred miles south of the Cabo Verde Islands, is producing disorganized showers and thunderstorms. As this system moves slowly westward, a tropical wave currently over West Africa is expected to merge with it in a couple of days. Environmental conditions are forecast to be more conducive for development by midweek, and a tropical depression could form during the latter half of this week while the system moves westward to west-northwestward across the Central Tropical Atlantic. Formation chance through 48 hours, low, 20%. Formation chance through 7 days, medium, 60%. Western subtropical Atlantic, a trough of low pressure located a few hundred miles northwest of Bermuda, is producing disorganized shower and thunderstorm activity. Some development of this system is possible during the next couple of days while it moves quickly eastward, well to the north of Bermuda across the western and central subtropical Atlantic. The system is forecast to reach cooler waters later this week, ending its chances of formation after Wednesday. Formation chance through 48 hours, low, 10%. Formation chance through 7 days, low, 10%. The coastal waters forecast from Baffin Bay to Port Aransas out 20 nautical miles. Today, south winds 5 to 10 knots, becoming southeast 10 to 15 knots with gusts up to 20 knots late. Seas 2 to 3 feet. Wave detail, southeast 3 feet at 6 seconds. A slight chance of showers and thunderstorms until late afternoon. Tonight, southeast winds 10 to 15 knots with gusts up to 20 knots. Seas around 3 feet. Wave detail, southeast 3 feet at 5 seconds. Tuesday, southeast winds 10 to 15 knots. Seas 2 to 3 feet. Wave detail, southeast 3 feet at 5 seconds. Tuesday night, southeast winds around 15 knots with gusts up to 20 knots. Seas around 3 feet. Wave detail, southeast 3 feet at 5 seconds. Wednesday, south winds 15 to 20 knots with gusts up to 25 knots. Seas 3 to 4 feet, occasionally to 5 feet. Wave detail, southeast 4 feet at 6 seconds. Wednesday night, southeast winds 15 to 20 knots with gusts up to 25 knots. Seas 4 to 5 feet, occasionally

to 6 feet. Wave detail, southeast 5 feet at 6 seconds. Thursday, southeast winds 15 to 20 knots. Seas around 4 feet, occasionally to 5 feet. Thursday night, southeast winds 15 to 20 knots. Seas around 4 feet, occasionally to 5 feet. Friday, southeast winds 10 to 15 knots. Seas 3 to 4 feet, occasionally to 5 feet. Friday night, southeast winds 10 to 15 knots. Seas 3 to 4 feet, occasionally to 5 feet. Winds and seas higher and near thunderstorms. 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The current time is 5:23 a.m. Central Daylight Time. The Austin NOAA Weather Radio Roundup. At 5 a.m. at Austin Bergstrom International, it was mostly cloudy. The temperature was 78, the dew point 74, the relative humidity was 87%, the wind southeast at 3 miles an hour, and the pressure was 30.04 inches and steady. At Camp Mabry, it was mostly cloudy. The temperature was 79, the dew point 75, the relative humidity was 87%, the wind variable at 6 miles an hour, and the pressure was 30.06 inches and rising. Pflugerville mostly cloudy 76. Taylor mostly cloudy 77. The report from Lago Vista was not available. Georgetown mostly cloudy 80. San Marcos cloudy 78. Burnett clear 77. Junction clear 76. San Antonio mostly cloudy 79. Corpus Christi partly cloudy 80. Houston partly cloudy 80. Once again at Austin Bergstrom it was 78, and at Camp Mabry it was 79. Elsewhere across the state, College Station clear 77. Amarillo clear 72. Abilene clear 80. Dallas-Fort Worth partly cloudy 81. Your weather synopsis for South Central Texas. Isolated showers and thunderstorm are forecast again for Monday afternoon, mainly for areas along and east of Interstate 35. Otherwise, look for continued hot and mostly dry weather with high temperatures ranging from the low 90s to near 100 today and possibly reaching as high as 104 by the middle of the week. Heat index values topping out at around 108 today could increase to reach the 105 to 112 degree range in the middle to latter part of this week. Your local forecast. Today, partly cloudy. A slight chance of showers and thunderstorms this afternoon. Highs in the upper 90s. South winds 5 to 10 miles per hour. Chance of rain 20%. Highest heat index readings up to 108. Tonight, mostly clear in the evening, then becoming partly cloudy. Lows in the upper 70s. South winds 5 to 10 miles per hour. Tuesday, partly cloudy in the morning, then clearing. Highs in the upper 90s. South winds 10 to 15 miles per hour. Highest heat index readings up to 108. Tuesday night, clear in the evening, then becoming partly cloudy. Lows in the upper 70s. South winds 10 to 15 miles per hour. Highest heat index readings up to 105 early in the evening. Wednesday, partly cloudy in the morning, then becoming sunny. Hot with highs around 100. South winds 10 to 15 miles per hour. Highest heat index readings up to 110. Wednesday night and Thursday, mostly clear. Hot. Lows in the mid-70s. Highs around 100. Highest heat index readings up to 110. Thursday night, clear. Lows in the mid-70s. Highest heat index readings up to 105 early in the evening. Friday, mostly cloudy in the morning, then clearing. Highs in the upper 90s. Highest heat index readings up to 110. Friday night,

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The current time is 5:28 a.m. Central Daylight Time. The Austin NOAA Weather Radio Roundup. At 5 a.m. at Austin Bergstrom International, it was mostly cloudy. The temperature was 78, the dew point 74, the relative humidity was 87%, the wind southeast at 3 miles an hour, and the pressure was 30.04 inches and steady. At Camp Mabry, it was mostly cloudy. The temperature was 79, the dew point 75, the relative humidity was 87%, the wind variable at 6 miles an hour, and the pressure was 30.06 inches and rising. Pflugerville, mostly cloudy 76. Taylor, mostly cloudy 77. The report from Lago Vista was not available. Georgetown, mostly cloudy 80. San Marcos, cloudy 78. Burnett, clear 77. Junction, clear 76. San Antonio, mostly cloudy 79. Corpus Christi, partly cloudy 80. Houston, partly cloudy 80. Once again at Austin Bergstrom, it was 78, and at Camp Mabry, it was 79. Elsewhere across the state, College Station, clear 77. Amarillo, clear 72. Abilene, clear 80. Dallas-Fort Worth, partly cloudy, 81. Your weather synopsis for South Central Texas. Isolated showers and thunderstorms are forecast again for Monday afternoon, mainly for areas along and east of Interstate 35. Otherwise, look for continued hot and mostly dry weather with high temperatures ranging from the low 90s to near 100 today and possibly reaching as high as 104 by the middle of the week. Heat index values topping out at around 108 today could increase to reach the 105 to 112 degree range in the middle to latter part of this week. Your local forecast. Today, partly cloudy. A slight chance of showers and thunderstorms this afternoon. Highs in the upper 90s. South winds 5 to 10 miles per hour. Chance of rain 20%. Highest heat index readings up to 108. Tonight, mostly clear in the evening, then becoming partly cloudy. Lows in the upper 70s. South winds 5 to 10 miles per hour. Tuesday, partly cloudy in the morning, then clearing. Highs in the upper 90s. South winds 10 to 15 miles per hour. Highest heat index readings up to 108. Tuesday night, clear in the evening, then becoming partly cloudy. Lows in the upper 70s. South winds 10 to 15 miles per hour. Highest heat index readings up to 105 early in the evening. Wednesday, partly cloudy in the morning, then becoming sunny. Hot with highs around 100. South winds 10 to 15 miles per hour. Highest heat index readings up to 110. Wednesday night and Thursday, mostly clear. Hot. Lows in the mid-70s. Highs around 100. Highest heat index readings up to 110. Thursday night, clear. Lows in the mid-70s. Highest heat index readings up to 105 early in the evening. Friday, mostly cloudy in the morning, then clearing. Highs in the upper 90s. Highest heat index readings up to 110. Friday night, mostly clear. Lows in the mid-70s. Highest heat index readings up to 105 early in the evening. Saturday, mostly cloudy in the morning, then clearing. Highs in the upper 90s. Highest heat index readings up to 110. Saturday night, clear. Lows in the mid-70s. Sunday, partly cloudy in the morning, then clearing. Highs in the upper 90s. Highest heat index readings up to 105. 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

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The Austin NOAA Weather Radio Roundup. At 5 a.m. at Austin Bergstrom International, it was mostly cloudy. The temperature was 78, the dew point 74, the relative humidity was 87%, the wind southeast at 3 miles an hour, and the pressure was 30.04 inches and steady. At Camp Mabry, it was mostly cloudy. The temperature was 79, the dew point 75, the relative humidity was 87%, the wind variable at 6 miles an hour, and the pressure was 30.06 inches and rising. Pflugerville, mostly cloudy 76. Taylor, mostly cloudy 77. The report from Lago Vista was not available. Georgetown, mostly cloudy 80. San Marcos, cloudy 78. Vernick, clear 77. Junction, clear 76. San Antonio, mostly cloudy 79. Corpus Christi, partly cloudy 80. Houston, partly cloudy 80. Once again at Austin Bergstrom, it was 78, and at Camp Mabry, it was 79. Elsewhere across the state, College Station, clear 77. Amarillo, clear 72. Abilene, clear 80. Dallas-Fort Worth, partly cloudy, 81. Your weather synopsis for South Central Texas. Isolated showers and thunderstorm are forecast again for Monday afternoon, mainly for areas along and east of Interstate 35. Otherwise, look for continued hot and mostly dry weather with high temperatures ranging from the low 90s to near 100 today and possibly reaching as high as 104 by the middle of the week. Heat index values topping out at around 108 today could increase to reach the 105 to 112 degree range in the middle to latter part of this week. Your local forecast. Today, partly cloudy. A slight chance of showers and thunderstorms this afternoon. Highs in the upper 90s. South winds 5 to 10 miles per hour. Chance of rain 20%. Highest heat index readings up to 108. Tonight, mostly clear in the evening, then becoming partly cloudy. Lows in the upper 70s. South winds 5 to 10 miles per hour. Tuesday, partly cloudy in the morning, then clearing. Highs in the upper 90s. South winds 10 to 15 miles per hour. Highest heat index readings up to 108. Tuesday night, clear in the evening, then becoming partly cloudy. Lows in the upper 70s. South winds 10 to 15 miles per hour. Highest heat index readings up to 105 early in the evening. Wednesday, partly cloudy in the morning, then becoming sunny. Hot with highs around 100. South winds 10 to 15 miles per hour. Highest heat index readings up to 110. Wednesday night and Thursday, mostly clear. Hot. Lows in the mid-70s. Highs around 100. Highest heat index readings up to 110. Thursday night, clear. Lows in the mid-70s. Highest heat index readings up to 105 early in the evening. Friday, mostly cloudy in the morning, then clearing. Highs in the upper 90s. Highest heat index readings up to 110. Friday night, mostly clear. Lows in the mid-70s. Highest heat index readings up to 105 early in the evening. Saturday, mostly cloudy in the morning, then clearing. Highs in the upper 90s. Highest heat index readings up to 110. Saturday night, clear. Lows in the mid-70s. Sunday, partly cloudy in the morning, then clearing. Highs in the upper 90s. Highest heat index readings up to 105. 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

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The Austin NOAA Weather Radio Roundup. At 5 a.m. at Austin Bergstrom International, it was mostly cloudy. The temperature was 78, the dew point 74, the relative humidity was 87%, the wind southeast at 3 miles an hour, and the pressure was 30.04 inches and steady. At Camp Mabry, it was mostly cloudy. The temperature was 79, the dew point 75, the relative humidity was 87%, the wind variable at 6 miles an hour, and the pressure was 30.06 inches and rising. Pflugerville, mostly cloudy 76. Taylor, mostly cloudy 77. The report from Lago Vista was not available. Georgetown, mostly cloudy 80. San Marcos, cloudy 78. Burnett, clear 77. Junction, clear 76. San Antonio, mostly cloudy 79. Corpus Christi, partly cloudy 80. Houston, partly cloudy 80. Once again at Austin Bergstrom, it was 78, and at Camp Mabry, it was 79. Elsewhere across the state, College Station, clear 77. Amarillo, clear 72. Abilene, clear 80. Dallas-Fort Worth, partly cloudy, 81. Your weather synopsis for South Central Texas. Isolated showers and thunderstorms are forecast again for Monday afternoon, mainly for areas along and east of Interstate 35. Otherwise, look for continued hot and mostly dry weather with high temperatures ranging from the low 90s to near 100 today and possibly reaching as high as 104 by the middle of the week. Heat index values topping out at around 108 today could increase to reach the 105 to 112 degree range in the middle to latter part of this week. Your local forecast. Today, partly cloudy. A slight chance of showers and thunderstorms this afternoon. Highs in the upper 90s. South winds 5 to 10 miles per hour. Chance of rain 20%. Highest heat index readings up to 108. Tonight, mostly clear in the evening, then becoming partly cloudy. Lows in the upper 70s. South winds 5 to 10 miles per hour. Tuesday, partly cloudy in the morning, then clearing. Highs in the upper 90s. South winds 10 to 15 miles per hour. Highest heat index readings up to 108. Tuesday night, clear in the evening, then becoming partly cloudy. Lows in the upper 70s. South winds 10 to 15 miles per hour. Highest heat index readings up to 105 early in the evening. Wednesday, partly cloudy in the morning, then becoming sunny. Hot with highs around 100. South winds 10 to 15 miles per hour. Highest heat index readings up to 110. Wednesday night and Thursday, mostly clear. Hot. Lows in the mid-70s. Highs around 100. Highest heat index readings up to 110. Thursday night, clear. Lows in the mid-70s. Highest heat index readings up to 105 early in the evening. Friday, mostly cloudy in the morning, then clearing. Highs in the upper 90s. Highest heat index readings up to 110. Friday night, mostly clear. Lows in the mid-70s. Highest heat index readings up to 105 early in the evening. Saturday, mostly cloudy in the morning, then clearing. Highs in the upper 90s. Highest heat index readings up to 110. Saturday night, clear. Lows in the mid-70s. Sunday, partly cloudy in the morning, then clearing. Highs in the upper 90s. Highest heat index readings up to 105. 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The current time is 5:43 a.m. Central Daylight Time. The Austin NOAA

The radio roundup at 5 a.m. at Austin Bergstrom International. It was mostly cloudy. The temperature was 78, the dew point 74. The relative humidity was 87%, the wind southeast at 3 miles an hour, and the pressure was 30.04 inches and steady. At Camp Mabry, it was mostly cloudy. The temperature was 79, the dew point 75, the relative humidity was 87%, the wind variable at 6 miles an hour, and the pressure was 30.06 inches and rising. Pflugerville, mostly cloudy 76. Taylor, mostly cloudy 77. The report from Lago Vista was not available. Georgetown, mostly cloudy 80. San Marcos, cloudy 78. Burnett, clear 77. Junction, clear 76. San Antonio, mostly cloudy 79. Corpus Christi, partly cloudy 80. Houston, partly cloudy 80. Once again at Austin Bergstrom, it was 78. And at Camp Mabry, it was 79. Elsewhere across the state, College Station clear 77. Amarillo clear 72. Abilene clear 80. Dallas-Fort Worth partly cloudy 81. Your weather synopsis for South Central Texas. Isolated showers and thunderstorms are forecast again for Monday afternoon, mainly for areas along and east of Interstate 35. Otherwise, look for continued hot and mostly dry weather with high temperatures ranging from the low 90s to near 100 today and possibly reaching as high as 104 by the middle of the week. Heat index values topping out at around 108 today could increase to reach the 105 to 112 degree range in the middle to latter part of this week. Your local forecast. Today, partly cloudy. A slight chance of showers and thunderstorms this afternoon. Highs in the upper 90s. South winds 5 to 10 miles per hour. Chance of rain 20%. Highest heat index readings up to 108. Tonight, mostly clear in the evening, then becoming partly cloudy. Lows in the upper 70s. South winds 5 to 10 miles per hour. Tuesday, partly cloudy in the morning, then clearing. Highs in the upper 90s. South winds 10 to 15 miles per hour. Highest heat index readings up to 108. Tuesday night, clear in the evening, then becoming partly cloudy. Lows in the upper 70s. South winds 10 to 15 miles per hour. Highest heat index readings up to 105 early in the evening. Wednesday, partly cloudy in the morning, then becoming sunny. Hot with highs around 100. South winds 10 to 15 miles per hour. Highest heat index readings up to 110. Wednesday night and Thursday, mostly clear. Hot. Lows in the mid-70s. Highs around 100. Highest heat index readings up to 110. Thursday night, clear. Lows in the mid-70s. Highest heat index readings up to 105 early in the evening. Friday, mostly cloudy in the morning, then clearing. Highs in the upper 90s. Highest heat index readings up to 110. Friday night, mostly clear. Lows in the mid-70s. Highest heat index readings up to 105 early in the evening. Saturday, mostly cloudy in the morning, then clearing. Highs in the upper 90s. Highest heat index readings up to 110. Saturday night, clear. Lows in the mid-70s. Sunday, partly cloudy in the morning, then clearing. Highs in the upper 90s. Highest heat index readings up to 105. The Tropical Weather Outlook. For the North Atlantic, Caribbean Sea and the Gulf of America, Central Tropical Atlantic, a broad area of showers and thunderstorms associated with a tropical wave is located about midway between the coast of West Africa and the Lesser Antilles. Some gradual development of this wave is possible through midweek while it moves quickly westward across the Central Tropical Atlantic.
upper-level winds are expected to become less conducive for development later in the week when the system approaches the Lesser Antilles. Formation chance through 48 hours, low, 10%. Formation chance through 7 days, low, 10%. Eastern and central tropical Atlantic, a small area of low pressure located a few hundred miles south of the Cabo Verde Islands, is producing disorganized showers and thunderstorms. As this system moves slowly westward, a tropical wave currently over West Africa is expected to merge with it in a couple of days. Environmental conditions are forecast to be more conducive for development by midweek, and a tropical depression could form during the latter half of this week while the system moves westward to west-northwestward across the central tropical Atlantic. Formation chance through 48 hours, low, 20%. Formation chance through 7 days, medium, 60%. Western subtropical Atlantic, a trough of low pressure located a few hundred miles northwest of Bermuda, is producing disorganized shower and thunderstorm activity. Some development of this system is possible during the next couple of days while it moves quickly eastward, well to the north of Bermuda across the western and central subtropical Atlantic. The system is forecast to reach cooler waters later this week, ending its chances of formation after Wednesday. Formation chance through 48 hours, low, 10%. Formation chance through 7 days, low, 10%. 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The current time is 5:50 a.m. Central Daylight Time. The Austin, NOAA Weather Radio Roundup, at 5 a.m. at Austin Bergstrom International. It was mostly cloudy. The temperature was 78, the dew point 74, the relative humidity was 87%, the wind southeast at 3 miles an hour, and the pressure was 30.04 inches and steady. At Camp Mabry, it was mostly cloudy. The temperature was 79, the dew point 75, the relative humidity was 87%, the wind variable at 6 miles an hour, and the pressure was 30.06 inches and rising. Pflugerville, mostly cloudy 76. Taylor, mostly cloudy 77. The report from Lago Vista was not available. Georgetown, mostly cloudy 80. San Marcos, cloudy 78. Burnett, clear 77. Junction, clear 76. San Antonio, mostly cloudy 79. Corpus Christi, partly cloudy 80. Houston, partly cloudy 80. Once again at Austin Bergstrom, it was 78, and at Camp Mabry, it was 79. Elsewhere across the state, College Station, clear 77. Amarillo, clear 72. Abilene, clear 80. Dallas-Fort Worth, partly cloudy 81. The coastal waters forecast from Baffin Bay to Port Aransas out 20 nautical miles. Today, south winds 5 to 10 knots, becoming southeast 10 to 15 knots with gusts up to 20 knots late. Seas 2 to 3 feet. Wave detail, southeast 3 feet at 6 seconds. A slight chance of showers and thunderstorms until late afternoon. Tonight, southeast winds 10 to 15 knots with gusts up to 20 knots. Seas around 3 feet. Wave detail, southeast 3 feet at 5 seconds. Tuesday, southeast winds 10 to 15 knots. Seas 2 to 3 feet. Wave detail, southeast 3 feet at 5 seconds. Tuesday night, southeast winds around 15 knots with gusts up to 20 knots. Seas around 3 feet. Wave detail, southeast 3 feet at 5 seconds. Wednesday, south winds 15 to 20 knots with gusts up to 25 knots. Seas 3 to 4 feet, occasionally to 5 feet. Wave detail, southeast 4 feet at 6 seconds. Wednesday night, southeast winds 15 to 20 knots with gusts up to 25 knots. Seas 4 to 5 feet, occasionally to 6 feet. Wave detail,
southeast 5 feet at 6 seconds. Thursday, southeast winds 15 to 20 knots. Seas around

It was 79. Elsewhere across the state, College Station clear 77. Amarillo clear 72. Abilene clear 80. Dallas-Fort Worth partly cloudy 81. Your weather synopsis for South Central Texas. Isolated showers and thunderstorm are forecast again for Monday afternoon, mainly for areas along and east of Interstate 35. Otherwise, look for continued hot and mostly dry weather with high temperatures ranging from the low 90s to near 100 today and possibly reaching as high as 104 by the middle of the week. Heat index values topping out at around 108 today could increase to reach the 105 to 112 degree range in the middle to latter part of this week. Your local forecast. Today, partly cloudy. A slight chance of showers and thunderstorms this afternoon. Highs in the upper 90s. South winds 5 to 10 miles per hour. Chance of rain 20%. Highest heat index readings up to 108. Tonight, mostly clear in the evening, then becoming partly cloudy. Lows in the upper 70s. South winds 5 to 10 miles per hour. Tuesday, partly cloudy in the morning, then clearing. Highs in the upper 90s. South winds 10 to 15 miles per hour. Highest heat index readings up to 108. Tuesday night, clear in the evening, then becoming partly cloudy. Lows in the upper 70s. South winds 10 to 15 miles per hour. Highest heat index readings up to 105 early in the evening. Wednesday, partly cloudy in the morning, then becoming sunny. Hot with highs around 100. South winds 10 to 15 miles per hour. Highest heat index readings up to 110. Wednesday night and Thursday, mostly clear. Hot. Lows in the mid-70s. Highs around 100. Highest heat index readings up to 110. Thursday night, clear. Lows in the mid-70s. Highest heat index readings up to 105 early in the evening. Friday, mostly cloudy in the morning, then clearing. Highs in the upper 90s. Highest heat index readings up to 110. Friday night, mostly clear. Lows in the mid-70s. Highest heat index readings up to 105 early in the evening. Saturday, mostly cloudy in the morning, then clearing. Highs in the upper 90s. Highest heat index readings up to 110. Saturday night, clear. Lows in the mid-70s. Sunday, partly cloudy in the morning, then clearing. Highs in the upper 90s. Highest heat index readings up to 105. 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The current time is 6:06 a.m. Central Daylight Time. Your weather synopsis for South Central Texas. Isolated showers and thunderstorm are forecast again for Monday afternoon, mainly for areas along and east of Interstate 35. Otherwise, look for continued hot and mostly dry weather with high temperatures ranging from the low 90s to near 100 today and possibly reaching as high as 104 by the middle of the week. Heat index values topping out at around 108 today could increase to reach the 105 to 112 degree range in the middle to latter part of this week. Your local forecast. Today, partly cloudy. A slight chance of showers and thunderstorms this afternoon. Highs in the upper 90s. South winds 5 to 10 miles per hour. Chance of rain 20%. Highest heat index readings up to 108. Tonight, mostly clear in the evening, then becoming partly cloudy. Lows in the upper 70s. South winds 5 to 10 miles per hour. Tuesday, partly cloudy in the morning, then clearing. Highs in the upper 90s. South winds 10 to 15 miles per hour. Highest heat index readings up to 108.

8. Tuesday night, clear in the evening, then becoming partly cloudy. Lows in the upper 70s. South winds 10 to 15 miles per hour. Highest heat index readings up to 105 early in the evening. Wednesday, partly cloudy in the morning, then becoming sunny. Hot with highs around 100. South winds 10 to 15 miles per hour. Highest heat index readings up to 110. Wednesday night and Thursday, mostly clear. Hot. Lows in the mid-70s. Highs around 100. Highest heat index readings up to 110. Thursday night, clear. Lows in the mid-70s. Highest heat index readings up to 105 early in the evening. Friday, mostly cloudy in the morning, then clearing. Highs in the upper 90s. Highest heat index readings up to 110. Friday night, mostly clear. Lows in the mid-70s. Highest heat index readings up to 105 early in the evening. Saturday, mostly cloudy in the morning, then clearing. Highs in the upper 90s. Highest heat index readings up to 110. Saturday night, clear. Lows in the mid-70s. Sunday, partly cloudy in the morning, then clearing. Highs in the upper 90s. Highest heat index readings up to 105. 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The current time is 6:10 a.m. Central Daylight Time. Your weather synopsis for South Central Texas. Isolated showers and thunderstorms are forecast again for Monday afternoon, mainly for areas along and east of Interstate 35. Otherwise, look for continued hot and mostly dry weather with high temperatures ranging from the low 90s to near 100 today and possibly reaching as high as 104 by the middle of the week. Heat index values topping out at around 108 today could increase to reach the 105 to 112 degree range in the middle to latter part of this week. Your local forecast. Today, partly cloudy. A slight chance of showers and thunderstorms this afternoon. Highs in the upper 90s. South winds 5 to 10 miles per hour. Chance of rain 20%. Highest heat index readings up to 108. Tonight, mostly clear in the evening, then becoming partly cloudy. Lows in the upper 70s. South winds 5 to 10 miles per hour. Tuesday, partly cloudy in the morning, then clearing. Highs in the upper 90s. South winds 10 to 15 miles per hour. Highest heat index readings up to 108. Tuesday night, clear in the evening, then becoming partly cloudy. Lows in the upper 70s. South winds 10 to 15 miles per hour. Highest heat index readings up to 105 early in the evening. Wednesday, partly cloudy in the morning, then becoming sunny. Hot with highs around 100. South winds 10 to 15 miles per hour. Highest heat index readings up to 110. Wednesday night and Thursday, mostly clear. Hot. Lows in the mid-70s. Highs around 100. Highest heat index readings up to 110. Thursday night, clear. Lows in the mid-70s. Highest heat index readings up to 105 early in the evening. Friday, mostly cloudy in the morning, then clearing. Highs in the upper 90s. Highest heat index readings up to 110. Friday night, mostly clear. Lows in the mid-70s. Highest heat index readings up to 105 early in the evening. Saturday, mostly cloudy in the morning, then clearing. Highs in the upper 90s. Highest heat index readings up to 110. Saturday night, clear. Lows in the mid-70s. Sunday, partly cloudy in the morning, then clearing.
highs in the upper 90s. Highest heat index readings up to 105. 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The current time is 6:13 a.m. Central Daylight Time. The Austin NOAA Weather Radio Roundup. At 6 a.m. at Austin Bergstrom International, it was mostly cloudy. The temperature was 77, the dew point 74, the relative humidity was 90%, the wind south at 3 miles an hour, and the pressure was 30.04 inches and steady. At Camp Mabry, it was mostly cloudy. The temperature was 78, the dew point 75, the relative humidity was 90%, the wind variable at 3 miles an hour, and the pressure was 30.06 inches and steady. Pflugerville partly cloudy 76. Taylor clear 75. The report from Lago Vista was not available. Georgetown partly cloudy 79. San Marcos cloudy 76. Burnett partly cloudy 76. Junction clear 75. San Antonio mostly cloudy 78. Corpus Christi partly cloudy 79. Houston partly cloudy 79. Once again at Austin Bergstrom it was 77, and at Camp Mabry it was 78. Elsewhere across the state, College Station partly cloudy 77. Amarillo clear 71. Abilene clear 79. Dallas-Fort Worth partly cloudy 79. Your weather synopsis for South Central Texas. Isolated showers and thunderstorm are forecast again for Monday afternoon, mainly for areas along and east of Interstate 35. Otherwise, look for continued hot and mostly dry weather with high temperatures ranging from the low 90s to near 100 today and possibly reaching as high as 104 by the middle of the week. Heat index values topping out at around 108 today could increase to reach the 105 to 112 degree range in the middle to latter part of this week. Your local forecast. Today, partly cloudy. A slight chance of showers and thunderstorms this afternoon. Highs in the upper 90s. South winds 5 to 10 miles per hour. Chance of rain 20%. Highest heat index readings up to 108. Tonight, mostly clear in the evening, then becoming partly cloudy. Lows in the upper 70s. South winds 5 to 10 miles per hour. Tuesday, partly cloudy in the morning, then clearing. Highs in the upper 90s. South winds 10 to 15 miles per hour. Highest heat index readings up to 108. Tuesday night, clear in the evening, then becoming partly cloudy. Lows in the upper 70s. South winds 10 to 15 miles per hour. Highest heat index readings up to 105 early in the evening. Wednesday, partly cloudy in the morning, then becoming sunny. Hot with highs around 100. South winds 10 to 15 miles per hour. Highest heat index readings up to 110. Wednesday night and Thursday, mostly clear. Hot. Lows in the mid-70s. Highs around 100. Highest heat index readings up to 110. Thursday night, clear. Lows in the mid-70s. Highest heat index readings up to 105 early in the evening. Friday, mostly cloudy in the morning, then clearing. Highs in the upper 90s. Highest heat index readings up to 110. Friday night, mostly clear. Lows in the mid-70s. Highest heat index readings up to 105 early in the evening. Saturday, mostly cloudy in the morning, then clearing. Highs in the upper 90s. Highest heat index readings up to 110. Saturday night, clear. Lows in the mid-70s. Sunday, partly cloudy in the morning, then clearing. Highs in the upper 90s. Highest heat index readings up to 105.
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The current time is 6:18 a.m. Central Daylight Time. The Austin NOAA Weather Radio Roundup. At 6 a.m. at Austin Bergstrom International, it was mostly cloudy. The temperature was 77, the dew point 74, the relative humidity was 90%, the wind south at 3 miles an hour, and the pressure was 30.04 inches and steady. At Camp Mabry, it was mostly cloudy. The temperature was 78, the dew point 75, the relative humidity was 90%, the wind variable at 3 miles an hour, and the pressure was 30.06 inches and steady. Pflugerville, partly cloudy, 76. Taylor, clear, 75. The report from Lago Vista was not available. Georgetown, partly cloudy, 79. San Marcos, cloudy, 76. Burnett, partly cloudy, 76. Junction, clear, 75. San Antonio, mostly cloudy, 78. Corpus Christi, partly cloudy, 79. Houston, partly cloudy, 79. Once again at Austin Bergstrom, it was 77, and at Camp Mabry, it was 78. Elsewhere across the state, College Station, partly cloudy, 77. Amarillo, clear, 71. Abilene, clear, 79. Dallas-Fort Worth, partly cloudy, 79. Your weather synopsis for South Central Texas. Isolated showers and thunderstorms are forecast again for Monday afternoon, mainly for areas along and east of Interstate 35. Otherwise, look for continued hot and mostly dry weather with high temperatures ranging from the low 90s to near 100 today and possibly reaching as high as 104 by the middle of the week. Heat index values topping out at around 108 today could increase to reach the 105 to 112 degree range in the middle to latter part of this week. Your local forecast. Today, partly cloudy. A slight chance of showers and thunderstorms this afternoon. Highs in the upper 90s. South winds 5 to 10 miles per hour. Chance of rain 20%. Highest heat index readings up to 108. Tonight, mostly clear in the evening, then becoming partly cloudy. Lows in the upper 70s. South winds 5 to 10 miles per hour. Tuesday, partly cloudy in the morning, then clearing. Highs in the upper 90s. South winds 10 to 15 miles per hour. Highest heat index readings up to 108. Tuesday night, clear in the evening, then becoming partly cloudy. Lows in the upper 70s. South winds 10 to 15 miles per hour. Highest heat index readings up to 105 early in the evening. Wednesday, partly cloudy in the morning, then becoming sunny. Hot with highs around 100. South winds 10 to 15 miles per hour. Highest heat index readings up to 110. Wednesday night and Thursday, mostly clear. Hot. Lows in the mid-70s. Highs around 100. Highest heat index readings up to 110. Thursday night, clear. Lows in the mid-70s. Highest heat index readings up to 105 early in the evening. Friday, mostly cloudy in the morning, then clearing. Highs in the upper 90s. Highest heat index readings up to 110. Friday night, mostly clear. Lows in the mid-70s. Highest heat index readings up to 105 early in the evening. Saturday, mostly cloudy in the morning, then clearing. Highs in the upper 90s. Highest heat index readings up to 110. Saturday night, clear. Lows in the mid-70s. Sunday, partly cloudy in the morning, then clearing. Highs in the upper 90s. Highest heat index readings up to 105. The coastal waters forecast for Baffin Bay to Port Aransas out 20 nautical miles. Today,

south winds 5 to 10 knots, becoming southeast 10 to 15 knots with gusts up to 20 knots late. Seas 2 to 3 feet. Wave detail, southeast 3 feet at 6 seconds. A slight chance of showers and thunderstorms until late afternoon. Tonight, southeast winds 10 to 15 knots with gusts up to 20 knots. Seas around 3 feet. Wave detail, southeast 3 feet at 5 seconds. Tuesday, southeast winds 10 to 15 knots. Seas 2 to 3 feet. Wave detail, southeast 3 feet at 5 seconds. Tuesday night, southeast winds around 15 knots with gusts up to 20 knots. Seas around 3 feet. Wave detail, southeast 3 feet at 5 seconds. Wednesday, south winds 15 to 20 knots with gusts up to 25 knots. Seas 3 to 4 feet, occasionally to 5 feet. Wave detail, southeast 4 feet at 6 seconds. Wednesday night, southeast winds 15 to 20 knots with gusts up to 25 knots. Seas 4 to 5 feet, occasionally to 6 feet. Wave detail, southeast 5 feet at 6 seconds. Thursday, southeast winds 15 to 20 knots. Seas around 4 feet, occasionally to 5 feet. Thursday night, southeast winds 15 to 20 knots. Seas around 4 feet, occasionally to 5 feet. Friday, southeast winds 10 to 15 knots. Seas 3 to 4 feet, occasionally to 5 feet. Friday night, southeast winds 10 to 15 knots. Seas 3 to 4 feet, occasionally to 5 feet. Winds and seas higher and near thunderstorms. 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The current time is 6:25 a.m. Central Daylight Time. The Austin NOAA Weather Radio Roundup, at 6 a.m. at Austin Bergstrom International, it was mostly cloudy. The temperature was 77, the dew point 74, the relative humidity was 90%, the wind south at 3 miles an hour, and the pressure was 30.04 inches and steady. At Camp Mabry, it was mostly cloudy. The temperature was 78, the dew point 75, the relative humidity was 90%, the wind variable at 3 miles an hour, and the pressure was 30.06 inches and steady. Pflugerville partly cloudy 76. Taylor clear 75. The report from Lago Vista was not available. Georgetown partly cloudy 79. San Marcos cloudy 76. Burnett partly cloudy 76. Junction clear 75. San Antonio mostly cloudy 78. Corpus Christi partly cloudy 79. Houston partly cloudy 79. Once again at Austin Bergstrom it was 77, and at Camp Mabry it was 78. Elsewhere across the state, College Station partly cloudy 77. Amarillo clear 71. Abilene clear 79. Dallas-Fort Worth partly cloudy 79. Your weather synopsis for South Central Texas. Isolated showers and thunderstorm are forecast again for Monday afternoon, mainly for areas along and east of Interstate 35. Otherwise, look for continued hot and mostly dry weather with high temperatures ranging from the low 90s to near 100 today and possibly reaching as high as 104 by the middle of the week. Heat index values topping out at around 108 today could increase to reach the 105 to 112 degree range in the middle to latter part of this week. Your local forecast. Today, partly cloudy. A slight chance of showers and thunderstorms this afternoon. Highs in the upper 90s. South winds 5 to 10 miles per hour. Chance of rain 20%. Highest heat index readings up to 108. Tonight, mostly clear in the evening, then becoming partly cloudy. Lows in the upper 70s. South winds 5 to 10 miles per hour. Tuesday.

lows in the mid-70s, highs around 100, highest heat index readings up to 110. Thursday night, clear, lows in the mid-70s, highest heat index readings up to 105 early in the evening. Friday, mostly cloudy in the morning, then clearing, highs in the upper 90s, highest heat index readings up to 110. Friday night, mostly clear, lows in the mid-70s, highest heat index readings up to 105 early in the evening. Saturday, mostly cloudy in the morning, then clearing, highs in the upper 90s, highest heat index readings up to 110. Saturday night, clear, lows in the mid-70s. Sunday, partly cloudy in the morning, then clearing, highs in the upper 90s, highest heat index readings up to 105. 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It was mostly cloudy. The temperature was 77, the dew point 74, the relative humidity was 90%, the wind south at 3 miles an hour, and the pressure was 30.04 inches and steady. At Camp Mabry, it was mostly cloudy. The temperature was 78, the dew point 75, the relative humidity was 90%, the wind variable at 3 miles an hour, and the pressure was 30.06 inches and steady. Pflugerville, partly cloudy, 76. Taylor, clear, 75. The report from Lago Vista was not available. Georgetown, partly cloudy, 79. San Marcos, cloudy, 76. Burnett, partly cloudy, 76. Junction, clear, 75. San Antonio, mostly cloudy, 78. Corpus Christi, partly cloudy, 79. Houston, partly cloudy, 79. Once again at Austin Bergstrom, it was 77, and at Camp Mabry, it was 78. Elsewhere across the state, College Station, partly cloudy, 77. Amarillo, clear, 71. Abilene, clear, 79. Dallas-Fort Worth, partly cloudy, 79. Your weather synopsis for South Central Texas. Isolated showers and thunderstorm are forecast again for Monday afternoon, mainly for areas along and east of Interstate 35. Otherwise, look for continued hot and mostly dry weather with high temperatures ranging from the low 90s to near 100 today and possibly reaching as high as 104 by the middle of the week. Heat index values topping out at around 108 today could increase to reach the 105 to 112 degree range in the middle to latter part of this week. Your local forecast. Today, partly cloudy. A slight chance of showers and thunderstorms this afternoon. Highs in the upper 90s. South winds 5 to 10 miles per hour. Chance of rain 20%. Highest heat index readings up to 108. Tonight, mostly clear in the evening, then becoming partly cloudy. Lows in the upper 70s. South winds 5 to 10 miles per hour. Tuesday, partly cloudy in the morning, then clearing. Highs in the upper 90s. South winds 10 to 15 miles per hour. Highest heat index readings up to 108. Tuesday night, clear in the evening, then becoming partly cloudy. Lows in the upper 70s. Highest heat index readings up to 108. Tuesday night, clear in the evening, then becoming partly cloudy. Lows in the upper 70s. South winds 10 to 15 miles per hour. Highest heat index readings up to 105 early in the evening. Wednesday, partly cloudy in the morning, then becoming sunny. Hot with highs around 100. South winds 10 to 15 miles per hour. Highest heat index readings up to 110.

Thursday night, clear. Lows in the mid-70s. Highest heat index readings up to 105 early in the evening. Friday, mostly cloudy in the morning, then clearing. Highs in the upper 90s. Highest heat index readings up to 110. Friday night, mostly clear. Lows in the mid-70s. Highest heat index readings up to 105 early in the evening. Saturday, mostly cloudy in the morning, then clearing. Highs in the upper 90s. Highest heat index readings up to 110. Saturday night, clear. Lows in the mid-70s. Sunday, partly cloudy in the morning, then clearing. Highs in the upper 90s. Highest heat index readings up to 105. 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The current time is 6:45 a.m. Central Daylight Time. The Austin NOAA Weather Radio Roundup. At 6 a.m. at Austin Bergstrom International, it was mostly cloudy. The temperature was 77, the dew point 74, the relative humidity was 90%, the wind south at 3 miles an hour, and the pressure was 30.04 inches and steady. At Camp Mabry, it was mostly cloudy. The temperature was 78, the dew point 75, the relative humidity was 90%, the wind variable at 3 miles an hour, and the pressure was 30.06 inches and steady. Pflugerville, partly cloudy 76. Taylor, clear 75. The report from Lago Vista was not available. Georgetown, partly cloudy 79. San Marcos, cloudy 76. Burnett, partly cloudy 76. Junction, clear 75. San Antonio, mostly cloudy 78. Corpus Christi, partly cloudy 79. Houston, partly cloudy 79. Once again at Austin Bergstrom, it was 77, and at Camp Mabry, it was 78. Elsewhere across the state, College Station, partly cloudy 77. Amarillo, clear 71. Abilene, clear 79. Dallas-Fort Worth, partly cloudy 79. Your weather synopsis for South Central Texas. Isolated showers and thunderstorms are forecast again for Monday afternoon, mainly for areas along and east of Interstate 35. Otherwise, look for continued hot and mostly dry weather with high temperatures ranging from the low 90s to near 100 today and possibly reaching as high as 104 by the middle of the week. Heat index values topping out at around 108 today could increase to reach the 105 to 112 degree range in the middle to latter part of this week. Your local forecast. Today, partly cloudy. A slight chance of showers and thunderstorms this afternoon. Highs in the upper 90s. South winds 5 to 10 miles per hour. Chance of rain 20%. Highest heat index readings up to 108. Tonight, mostly clear in the evening, then becoming partly cloudy. Lows in the upper 70s. South winds 5 to 10 miles per hour. Tuesday, partly cloudy in the morning, then clearing. Highs in the upper 90s. South winds 10 to 15 miles per hour. Highest heat index readings up to 108. Tuesday night, clear in the evening, then becoming partly cloudy. Lows in the upper 70s. South winds 10 to 15 miles per hour. Highest heat index readings up to 105 early in the evening. Wednesday, partly cloudy in the morning, then becoming sunny. Hot with highs around 100. South winds 10 to 15 miles per hour. Highest heat index readings up to 110. Wednesday night and Thursday, mostly clear. Hot. Lows in the mid-70s. Highs around 100. Highest heat index readings up to 110. Thursday night, clear. Lows in the mid-70s.
highest heat index readings up to 105 early in the evening. Friday, mostly cloudy in the morning, then clearing. Highs in the upper 90s. Highest heat index readings up to 110. Friday night, mostly clear. Lows in the mid-70s. Highest heat index readings up to 105 early in the evening. Saturday, mostly cloudy in the morning, then clearing. Highs in the upper 90s. Highest heat index readings up to 110. Saturday night, clear. Lows in the mid-70s. Sunday, partly cloudy in the morning, then clearing. Highs in the upper 90s. Highest heat index readings up to 105. The Tropical Weather Outlook. For the North Atlantic, Caribbean Sea and the Gulf of America, Eastern and Central Tropical Atlantic, an area of low pressure located a few hundred miles south of the Cabo Verde Islands, is producing disorganized showers and thunderstorms. As this system moves slowly westward, a tropical wave currently over West Africa is expected to merge with it in a couple of days. Environmental conditions are forecast to be more conducive for development by midweek, and a tropical depression could form during the latter half of this week while the system moves westward to west-northwestward across the central tropical Atlantic. Formation chance through 48 hours, low, 20%. Formation chance through 7 days, medium, 60%. Central Tropical Atlantic, a broad area of showers and thunderstorms associated with a tropical wave, is located about midway between the coast of West Africa and the Lesser Antilles. Some gradual development of this system is possible through midweek while it moves quickly westward across the Central Tropical Atlantic. Upper-level winds are expected to become less favorable for development later in the week as the system approaches the Lesser Antilles. Formation chance through 48 hours, low, 10%. Formation chance through 7 days, low, 10%. Western subtropical Atlantic, a trough of low pressure located a few hundred miles northwest of Bermuda, is producing disorganized shower and thunderstorm activity. Some development of this system is possible during the next couple of days while it moves quickly eastward, well to the north of Bermuda, across the western and central subtropical Atlantic. The system is forecast to reach cooler waters later this week, ending its chances of formation after Wednesday. Formation chance through 48 hours, low, 10%. Formation chance through 7 days, low, 10%. The coastal waters forecast from Baffin Bay to Port Aransas out 20 nautical miles. Today, south winds 5 to 10 knots, becoming southeast 10 to 15 knots with gusts up to 20 knots late. Seas 2 to 3 feet. Wave detail, southeast 3 feet at 6 seconds. A slight chance of showers and thunderstorms until late afternoon. Tonight, southeast winds 10 to 15 knots with gusts up to 20 knots. Seas around 3 feet. Wave detail, southeast 3 feet at 5 seconds. Tuesday, southeast winds 10 to 15 knots. Seas 2 to 3 feet. Wave detail, southeast 3 feet at 5 seconds. Tuesday night, southeast winds around 15 knots with gusts up to 20 knots. Seas around 3 feet. Wave detail, southeast 3 feet at 5 seconds. Wednesday, south winds 15 to 20 knots with gusts up to 25 knots. Seas 3 to 4 feet, occasionally to 5 feet. Wave detail, southeast 4 feet at 6 seconds. Wednesday night, southeast winds 15 to 20 knots with gusts up to 25 knots. Seas 4 to 5 feet, occasionally to 6 feet. Wave detail, southeast 5 feet at 6 seconds. Thursday, southeast winds 15 to 20 knots. Seas around 4 feet, occasionally to 5 feet. Thursday night, southeast winds 15 to 20 knots. Seas around 4 feet, occasionally to 5 feet. Friday, southeast winds 10 to 15 knots. Seas 3 to 4 feet, occasionally to 5 feet. Friday night, southeast winds 10 to 15 knots.
exceeds 3 to 4 feet.

Tropical Atlantic, an area of low pressure located a few hundred miles south of the Cabo Verde Islands, is producing disorganized showers and thunderstorms. As this system moves slowly westward, a tropical wave currently over West Africa is expected to merge with it in a couple of days. Environmental conditions are forecast to be more conducive for development by midweek, and a tropical depression could form during the latter half of this week while the system moves westward to west-northwestward across the central tropical Atlantic. Formation chance through 48 hours, low, 20%. Formation chance through 7 days, medium, 60%. Central tropical Atlantic, a broad area of showers and thunderstorms associated with a tropical wave, is located about midway between the coast of West Africa and the Lesser Antilles. Some gradual development of this system is possible through midweek while it moves quickly westward across the central tropical Atlantic. Upper-level winds are expected to become less favorable for development later in the week as the system approaches the Lesser Antilles. Formation chance through 48 hours, low, 10%. Formation chance through 7 days, low, 10%. Western subtropical Atlantic, a trough of low pressure located a few hundred miles northwest of Bermuda, is producing disorganized shower and thunderstorm activity. Some development of this system is possible during the next couple of days while it moves quickly eastward, well to the north of Bermuda, across the western and central subtropical Atlantic. The system is forecast to reach cooler waters later this week, ending its chances of formation after Wednesday. Formation chance through 48 hours, low, 10%. Formation chance through 7 days, low, 10%. 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The current time is 7:06 a.m. Central Daylight Time. Your weather synopsis for South Central Texas. Isolated showers and thunderstorms are forecast again for Monday afternoon, mainly for areas along and east of Interstate 35. Otherwise, look for continued hot and mostly dry weather with high temperatures ranging from the low 90s to near 100 today and possibly reaching as high as 104 by the middle of the week. Heat index values topping out at around 108 today could increase to reach the 105 to 112 degree range in the middle to latter part of this week. Your local forecast. Today, partly cloudy. A slight chance of showers and thunderstorms this afternoon. Highs in the upper 90s. South winds 5 to 10 miles per hour. Chance of rain 20%. Highest heat index readings up to 108. Tonight, mostly clear in the evening, then becoming partly cloudy. Lows in the upper 70s. South winds 5 to 10 miles per hour. Tuesday, partly cloudy in the morning, then clearing. Highs in the upper 90s. South winds 10 to 15 miles per hour. Highest heat index readings up to 108. Tuesday night, clear in the evening, then becoming partly cloudy. Lows in the upper 70s. South winds 10 to 15 miles per hour. Highest heat index readings up to 105 early in the evening. Wednesday, partly cloudy in the morning, then becoming sunny. Hot with highs around 100. South winds 10 to 15 miles per hour. Highest heat index readings up to 110. Wednesday night and Thursday, mostly clear. Hot. Lows in the mid-70s. Highs around 100. Highest heat index readings up to 110. Thursday night, clear. Lows in the mid-70s. Highest heat index readings up to 105 early in the evening. Friday, mostly cloudy in the morning, then clearing. Highs in the upper 90s. Highest heat index readings up to 110. Friday night, mostly clear. Lows in the mid-70s. Highest heat index readings up to 105 early in the evening. Saturday, mostly cloudy.

in the morning, then clearing. Highs in the upper 90s. Highest heat index readings up to 110. Saturday night, clear. Lows in the mid-70s. Sunday, partly cloudy in the morning, then clearing. Highs in the upper 90s. Highest heat index readings up to 105. 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The current time is 7:09 a.m. Central Daylight Time. Your weather synopsis for South Central Texas. Isolated showers and thunderstorm are forecast again for Monday afternoon, mainly for areas along and east of Interstate 35. Otherwise, look for continued hot and mostly dry weather with high temperatures ranging from the low 90s to near 100 today and possibly reaching as high as 104 by the middle of the week. Heat index values topping out at around 108 today could increase to reach the 105 to 112 degree range in the middle to latter part of this week. Your local forecast. Today, partly cloudy. A slight chance of showers and thunderstorms this afternoon. Highs in the upper 90s. South winds 5 to 10 miles per hour. Chance of rain 20%. Highest heat index readings up to 108. Tonight, mostly clear in the evening, then becoming partly cloudy. Lows in the upper 70s. South winds 5 to 10 miles per hour. Tuesday, partly cloudy in the morning, then clearing. Highs in the upper 90s. South winds 10 to 15 miles per hour. Highest heat index readings up to 108. Tuesday night, clear in the evening, then becoming partly cloudy. Lows in the upper 70s. South winds 10 to 15 miles per hour. Highest heat index readings up to 105 early in the evening. Wednesday, partly cloudy in the morning, then becoming sunny. Hot with highs around 100. South winds 10 to 15 miles per hour. Highest heat index readings up to 110. Wednesday night and Thursday, mostly clear. Hot. Lows in the mid-70s. Highs around 100. Highest heat index readings up to 110. Thursday night, clear. Lows in the mid-70s. Highest heat index readings up to 105 early in the evening. Friday, mostly cloudy in the morning, then clearing. Highs in the upper 90s. Highest heat index readings up to 110. Friday night, mostly clear. Lows in the mid-70s. Highest heat index readings up to 105 early in the evening. Saturday, mostly cloudy in the morning, then clearing. Highs in the upper 90s. Highest heat index readings up to 110. Saturday night, clear. Lows in the mid-70s. Sunday, partly cloudy in the morning, then clearing. Highs in the upper 90s. Highest heat index readings up to 105. 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The current time is 7:12 a.m. Central Daylight Time. The Austin NOAA Weather Radio Roundup. At 7 a.m. at Austin Bergstrom International, it was mostly cloudy. The temperature was 76, the dew point 74, the relative humidity was 93%, the wind south at 3 miles an hour, and the pressure was 30.04 inches and steady. At Camp Mabry, it was mostly cloudy. The temperature was 78, the dew point 75, the relative humidity was 90%, the wind variable at 3 miles an hour, and the pressure was 30.06 inches and steady. Pflugerville fog was reported 75. Taylor partly cloudy 75. The report from Lago Vista was not available.
Georgetown, partly cloudy, 79. San Marcos, partly cloudy, 75. Vernick, clear, 75. Junction, clear, 74. San Antonio, mostly cloudy, 78. Corpus Christi, partly cloudy, 77. Houston, partly cloudy, 80. Once again at Austin Bergstrom, it was 76, and at Camp Mabry, it was 78. Elsewhere across the state, College Station, partly cloudy, 77. Amarillo, clear, 68. Abilene, clear, 78. Dallas-Fort Worth, partly cloudy, 79. Your weather synopsis for South Central Texas. Isolated showers and thunderstorms are forecast again for Monday afternoon, mainly for areas along and east of Interstate 35. Otherwise, look for continued hot and mostly dry weather with high temperatures ranging from the low 90s to near 100 today and possibly reaching as high as 104 by the middle of the week. Heat index values topping out at around 108 today could increase to reach the 105 to 112 degree range in the middle to latter part of this week. Your local forecast. Today, partly cloudy. A slight chance of showers and thunderstorms this afternoon. Highs in the upper 90s. South winds 5 to 10 miles per hour. Chance of rain 20%. Highest heat index readings up to 108. Tonight, mostly clear in the evening, then becoming partly cloudy. Lows in the upper 70s. South winds 5 to 10 miles per hour. Tuesday, partly cloudy in the morning, then clearing. Highs in the upper 90s. South winds 10 to 15 miles per hour. Highest heat index readings up to 108. Tuesday night, clear in the evening, then becoming partly cloudy. Lows in the upper 70s. South winds 10 to 15 miles per hour. Highest heat index readings up to 105 early in the evening. Wednesday, partly cloudy in the morning, then becoming sunny. Hot with highs around 100. South winds 10 to 15 miles per hour. Highest heat index readings up to 110. Wednesday night and Thursday, mostly clear. Hot. Lows in the mid-70s. Highs around 100. Highest heat index readings up to 110. Thursday night, clear. Lows in the mid-70s. Highest heat index readings up to 105 early in the evening. Friday, mostly cloudy in the morning, then clearing. Highs in the upper 90s. Highest heat index readings up to 110. Friday night, mostly clear. Lows in the mid-70s. Highest heat index readings up to 105 early in the evening. Saturday, mostly cloudy in the morning, then clearing. Highs in the upper 90s. Highest heat index readings up to 110. Saturday night, clear. Lows in the mid-70s. Sunday, partly cloudy in the morning, then clearing. Highs in the upper 90s. Highest heat index readings up to 105. 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The current time is 7:17 a.m. Central Daylight Time. The Austin NOAA Weather Radio Roundup, at 7 a.m. at Austin Bergstrom International, it was mostly cloudy. The temperature was 76, the dew point 74, the relative humidity was 93%, the wind south at 3 miles an hour, and the pressure was 30.04 inches and steady. At Camp Mabry, it was mostly cloudy. The temperature was 78, the dew point 75, the relative humidity was 90%, the wind variable at 3 miles an hour, and the pressure was 30.06 inches and steady. Pflugerville fog was reported 75. Taylor partly cloudy 75. The report from Lago Vista was not available. Georgetown partly cloudy 79. San Marcos partly cloudy 75.
Burn it clear 70.

Junction clear 74. San Antonio mostly cloudy 78. Corpus Christi partly cloudy 77. Houston partly cloudy 80. Once again at Austin Bergstrom it was 76, and at Camp Mabry it was 78. Elsewhere across the state, College Station partly cloudy 77. Amarillo clear 68. Abilene clear 78. Dallas-Fort Worth partly cloudy 79. Your weather synopsis for South Central Texas. Isolated showers and thunderstorm are forecast again for Monday afternoon, mainly for areas along and east of Interstate 35. Otherwise, look for continued hot and mostly dry weather with high temperatures ranging from the low 90s to near 100 today and possibly reaching as high as 104 by the middle of the week. Heat index values topping out at around 108 today could increase to reach the 105 to 112 degree range in the middle to latter part of this week. Your local forecast. Today, partly cloudy. A slight chance of showers and thunderstorms this afternoon. Highs in the upper 90s. South winds 5 to 10 miles per hour. Chance of rain 20%. Highest heat index readings up to 108. Tonight, mostly clear in the evening, then becoming partly cloudy. Lows in the upper 70s. South winds 5 to 10 miles per hour. Tuesday, partly cloudy in the morning, then clearing. Highs in the upper 90s. South winds 10 to 15 miles per hour. Highest heat index readings up to 108. Tuesday night, clear in the evening, then becoming partly cloudy. Lows in the upper 70s. South winds 10 to 15 miles per hour. Highest heat index readings up to 105 early in the evening. Wednesday, partly cloudy in the morning, then becoming sunny. Hot with highs around 100. South winds 10 to 15 miles per hour. Highest heat index readings up to 110. Wednesday night and Thursday, mostly clear. Hot. Lows in the mid-70s. Highs around 100. Highest heat index readings up to 110. Thursday night, clear. Lows in the mid-70s. Highest heat index readings up to 105 early in the evening. Friday, mostly cloudy in the morning, then clearing. Highs in the upper 90s. Highest heat index readings up to 110. Friday night, mostly clear. Lows in the mid-70s. Highest heat index readings up to 105 early in the evening. Saturday, mostly cloudy in the morning, then clearing. Highs in the upper 90s. Highest heat index readings up to 110. Saturday night, clear. Lows in the mid-70s. Sunday, partly cloudy in the morning, then clearing. Highs in the upper 90s. Highest heat index readings up to 105. The coastal waters forecast from Baffin Bay to Port Aransas out 20 nautical miles. Today, south winds 5 to 10 knots, becoming southeast 10 to 15 knots with gusts up to 20 knots late. Seas 2 to 3 feet. Wave detail, southeast 3 feet at 6 seconds. A slight chance of showers and thunderstorms until late afternoon. Tonight, southeast winds 10 to 15 knots with gusts up to 20 knots. Seas around 3 feet. Wave detail, southeast 3 feet at 5 seconds. Tuesday, southeast winds 10 to 15 knots. Seas 2 to 3 feet. Wave detail, southeast 3 feet at 5 seconds. Tuesday night, southeast winds around 15 knots with gusts up to 20 knots. Seas around 3 feet. Wave detail, southeast 3 feet at 5 seconds. Wednesday, south winds 15 to 20 knots with gusts up to 25 knots. Seas 3 to 4 feet, occasionally to 5 feet. Wave detail, southeast 4 feet at 6 seconds. Wednesday night, southeast winds 15 to 20 knots with gusts up to 25 knots. Seas 4 to 5.

feet, occasionally to 6 feet. Wave detail, southeast 5 feet at 6 seconds. Thursday, southeast winds 15 to 20 knots. Seas around 4 feet, occasionally to 5 feet. Thursday night, southeast winds 15 to 20 knots. Seas around 4 feet, occasionally to 5 feet. Friday, southeast winds 10 to 15 knots. Seas 3 to 4 feet, occasionally to 5 feet. Friday night, southeast winds 10 to 15 knots. Seas 3 to 4 feet, occasionally to 5 feet. Winds and seas higher and near thunderstorms. 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The current time is 7:24 a.m. Central Daylight Time. The Austin NOAA Weather Radio Roundup. At 7 a.m. at Austin Bergstrom International, it was mostly cloudy. The temperature was 76, the dew point 74, the relative humidity was 93%, the wind south at 3 miles an hour, and the pressure was 30.04 inches and steady. At Camp Mabry, it was mostly cloudy. The temperature was 78, the dew point 75, the relative humidity was 90%, the wind variable at 3 miles an hour, and the pressure was 30.06 inches and steady. Pflugerville fog was reported 75. Taylor partly cloudy 75. The report from Lago Vista was not available. Georgetown partly cloudy 79. San Marcos partly cloudy 75. Vernick clear 75. Junction clear 74. San Antonio mostly cloudy 78. Corpus Christi partly cloudy 77. Houston partly cloudy 80. Once again at Austin Bergstrom it was 76, and at Camp Mabry it was 78. Elsewhere across the state, College Station partly cloudy 77. Amarillo clear 68. Abilene clear 78. Dallas-Fort Worth partly cloudy 79. Your weather synopsis for South Central Texas. Isolated showers and thunderstorm are forecast again for Monday afternoon, mainly for areas along and east of Interstate 35. Otherwise, look for continued hot and mostly dry weather with high temperatures ranging from the low 90s to near 100 today and possibly reaching as high as 104 by the middle of the week. Heat index values topping out at around 108 today could increase to reach the 105 to 112 degree range in the middle to latter part of this week. Your local forecast. Today, partly cloudy. A slight chance of showers and thunderstorms this afternoon. Highs in the upper 90s. South winds 5 to 10 miles per hour. Chance of rain 20%. Highest heat index readings up to 108. Tonight, mostly clear in the evening, then becoming partly cloudy. Lows in the upper 70s. South winds 5 to 10 miles per hour. Tuesday, partly cloudy in the morning, then clearing. Highs in the upper 90s. South winds 10 to 15 miles per hour. Highest heat index readings up to 108. Tuesday night, clear in the evening, then becoming partly cloudy. Lows in the upper 70s. South winds 10 to 15 miles per hour. Highest heat index readings up to 105 early in the evening. Wednesday, partly cloudy in the morning, then becoming sunny. Hot with highs around 100. South winds 10 to 15 miles per hour. Highest heat index readings up to 110. Wednesday night and Thursday, mostly clear. Hot. Lows in the mid-70s. Highs around 100. Highest heat index readings up to 110. Thursday night, clear. Lows in the mid-70s. Highest heat index readings up to 105 early in the evening. Friday, mostly cloudy in the morning, then clearing. Highs in the upper 90s. Highest heat index readings

area of low pressure located a few hundred miles south of the Cabo Verde Islands is producing disorganized showers and thunderstorms. As this system moves slowly westward, a tropical wave currently over West Africa is expected to merge with it in a couple of days. Environmental conditions are forecast to be more conducive for development by midweek, and a tropical depression could form during the latter half of this week while the system moves westward to west-northwestward across the central tropical Atlantic. Formation chance through 48 hours, low, 20%. Formation chance through 7 days, medium, 60%. Central tropical Atlantic, a broad area of showers and thunderstorms associated with a tropical wave, is located about midway between the coast of West Africa and the Lesser Antilles. Some gradual development of this system is possible through midweek while it moves quickly westward across the central tropical Atlantic. Upper-level winds are expected to become less favorable for development later in the week as the system approaches the Lesser Antilles. Formation chance through 48 hours, low, 10%. Formation chance through 7 days, low, 10%. Western subtropical Atlantic, a trough of low pressure located a few hundred miles northwest of Bermuda, is producing disorganized shower and thunderstorm activity. Some development of this system is possible during the next couple of days while it moves quickly eastward, well to the north of Bermuda, across the western and central subtropical Atlantic. The system is forecast to reach cooler waters later this week, ending its chances of formation after Wednesday. Formation chance through 48 hours, low, 10%. Formation chance through 7 days, low, 10%. 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The current time is 7:31 a.m. Central Daylight Time. The Austin, NOAA Weather Radio Roundup, at 7 a.m. at Austin Bergstrom International, it was mostly cloudy. The temperature was 76, the dew point 74, the relative humidity was 93%, the wind south at 3 miles an hour, and the pressure was 30.04 inches and steady. At Camp Mabry, it was mostly cloudy. The temperature was 78, the dew point 75, the relative humidity was 90%, the wind variable at 3 miles an hour, and the pressure was 30.06 inches and steady. Pflugerville fog was reported 75. Taylor partly cloudy 75. The report from Lago Vista was not available. Georgetown partly cloudy 79. San Marcos partly cloudy 75. Burnett clear 75. Junction clear 74. San Antonio mostly cloudy 78. Corpus Christi partly cloudy 77. Houston partly cloudy 80. Once again at Austin Bergstrom it was 76, and at Camp Mabry it was 78. Elsewhere across the state, College Station partly cloudy 77. Amarillo clear 68. Abilene clear 78. Elsewhere across the state, College Station partly cloudy 77. Amarillo clear 68. Abilene clear 78. Dallas-Fort Worth partly cloudy 79. Your weather synopsis for South Central Texas. Isolated showers and thunderstorms are forecast again for Monday afternoon, mainly for areas along and east of Interstate 35. Otherwise, look for continued hot and mostly dry weather with high temperatures ranging from the low 90s to near 100 today and possibly reaching as high as 104 by the middle of the week. Heat index values topping out at around 108 today could increase to reach the 105 to 112 degree range in the middle to latter part of this week. Your local forecast. Today, partly cloudy. A slight chance of showers and thunderstorms this afternoon. Highs in the upper 90s. South winds 5 to 10 miles per hour. Chance of rain 20%. Highest heat index readings up to 108. Tonight, mostly clear in the evening, then becoming partly cloudy,

south winds 10 to 15 miles per hour. Highest heat index readings up to 108. Tuesday night, clear in the evening, then becoming partly cloudy. Lows in the upper 70s. South winds 10 to 15 miles per hour. Highest heat index readings up to 105 early in the evening. Wednesday, partly cloudy in the morning, then becoming sunny. Hot with highs around 100. South winds 10 to 15 miles per hour. Highest heat index readings up to 110. Wednesday night and Thursday, mostly clear. Hot. Lows in the mid-70s. Highs around 100. Highest heat index readings up to 110. Thursday night, clear. Lows in the mid-70s. Highest heat index readings up to 105 early in the evening. Friday, mostly cloudy in the morning, then clearing. Highs in the upper 90s. Highest heat index readings up to 110. Friday night, mostly clear. Lows in the mid-70s. Highest heat index readings up to 105 early in the evening. Saturday, mostly cloudy in the morning, then clearing. Highs in the upper 90s. Highest heat index readings up to 110. Saturday night, clear. Lows in the mid-70s. Sunday, partly cloudy in the morning, then clearing. Highs in the upper 90s. Highest heat index readings up to 105. 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The current time is 7:46 a.m. Central Daylight Time. The Austin NOAA Weather Radio Roundup. At 7 a.m. at Austin Bergstrom International, it was mostly cloudy. The temperature was 76, the dew point 74, the relative humidity was 93%, the wind south at 3 miles an hour, and the pressure was 30.04 inches and steady. At Camp Mabry, it was mostly cloudy. The temperature was 78, the dew point 75, the relative humidity was 90%, the wind variable at 3 miles an hour, and the pressure was 30.06 inches and steady. Pflugerville fog was reported 75. Taylor partly cloudy 75. The report from Lago Vista was not available. Georgetown partly cloudy 79. San Marcos partly cloudy 75. Vernick clear 75. Junction clear 74. San Antonio mostly cloudy 78. Corpus Christi partly cloudy 77. Houston partly cloudy 80. Once again at Austin Bergstrom it was 76, and at Camp Mabry it was 78. Elsewhere across the state, College Station partly cloudy 77. Amarillo clear 68. Abilene clear 78. Dallas-Fort Worth partly cloudy 79. Your weather synopsis for South Central Texas. Isolated showers and thunderstorms are forecast again for Monday afternoon, mainly for areas along and east of Interstate 35. Otherwise, look for continued hot and mostly dry weather with high temperatures ranging from the low 90s to near 100 today and possibly reaching as high as 104 by the middle of the week. Heat index values topping out at around 108 today could increase to reach the 105 to 112 degree range in the middle to latter part of this week. Your local forecast. Today, partly cloudy. A slight chance of showers and thunderstorms this afternoon. Highs in the upper 90s. South winds 5 to 10 miles per hour. Chance of rain 20%. Highest heat index readings up to 108. Tonight, mostly clear in the evening, then becoming partly cloudy. Lows in the upper 70s. South winds 5 to 10 miles per hour. Tuesday, partly cloudy in the morning, then clearing. Highs in the upper 90s. South winds 10 to 15 miles per hour.
Highest heat index readings up to 108. Tuesday night, clear in the evening, then becoming partly cloudy. Lows in the upper 70s. South winds 10 to 15 miles per hour. Highest heat index readings up to 105 early in the evening. Wednesday, partly cloudy in the morning, then becoming sunny. Hot with highs around 100. South winds 10 to 15 miles per hour. Highest heat index readings up to 110. Wednesday night and Thursday, mostly clear. Hot. Lows in the mid-70s. Highs around 100. Highest heat index readings up to 110. Thursday night, clear. Lows in the mid-70s. Highest heat index readings up to 105 early in the evening. Friday, mostly cloudy in the morning, then clearing. Highs in the upper 90s. Highest heat index readings up to 110. Friday night, mostly clear. Lows in the mid-70s. Highest heat index readings up to 105 early in the evening. Saturday, mostly cloudy in the morning, then clearing. Highs in the upper 90s. Highest heat index readings up to 110. Saturday night, clear. Lows in the mid-70s. Sunday, partly cloudy in the morning, then clearing. Highs in the upper 90s. Highest heat index readings up to 105. The coastal waters forecast from Baffin Bay to Port Aransas out 20 nautical miles. Today, south winds 5 to 10 knots, becoming southeast 10 to 15 knots with gusts up to 20 knots late. Seas 2 to 3 feet. Wave detail, southeast 3 feet at 6 seconds. A slight chance of showers and thunderstorms until late afternoon. Tonight, southeast winds 10 to 15 knots with gusts up to 20 knots. Seas around 3 feet. Wave detail, southeast 3 feet at 5 seconds. Tuesday, southeast winds 10 to 15 knots. Seas 2 to 3 feet. Wave detail, southeast 3 feet at 5 seconds. Tuesday night, southeast winds around 15 knots with gusts up to 20 knots. Seas around 3 feet. Wave detail, southeast 3 feet at 5 seconds. Wednesday, south winds 15 to 20 knots with gusts up to 25 knots. Seas 3 to 4 feet, occasionally to 5 feet. Wave detail, southeast 4 feet at 6 seconds. Wednesday night, southeast winds 15 to 20 knots with gusts up to 25 knots. Seas 4 to 5 feet, occasionally to 6 feet. Wave detail, southeast 5 feet at 6 seconds. Thursday, southeast winds 15 to 20 knots. Seas around 4 feet, occasionally to 5 feet. Thursday night, southeast winds 15 to 20 knots. Seas around 4 feet, occasionally to 5 feet. Friday, southeast winds 10 to 15 knots. Seas 3 to 4 feet, occasionally to 5 feet. Friday night, southeast winds 10 to 15 knots. Seas 3 to 4 feet, occasionally to 5 feet. Winds and seas higher and near thunderstorms. 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The current time is 7:53 a.m. Central Daylight Time. The Austin NOAA Weather Radio Roundup. At 7 a.m. at Austin Bergstrom International, it was mostly cloudy. The temperature was 76, the dew point 74, the relative humidity was 93%, the wind south at 3 miles an hour, and the pressure was 30.04 inches and steady. At Camp Mabry, it was mostly cloudy. The temperature was 78, the dew point 75, the relative humidity was 90%, the wind variable at 3 miles an hour, and the pressure was 30.06 inches and steady. Pflugerville fog was reported 75. Taylor partly cloudy 75.
The report from Lago Vista was not

Not available. Georgetown, partly cloudy, 79. San Marcos, partly cloudy, 75. Burnett, clear, 75. Junction, clear, 74. San Antonio, mostly cloudy, 78. Corpus Christi, partly cloudy, 77. Houston, partly cloudy, 80. Once again at Austin Bergstrom, it was 76, and at Camp Mabry, it was 78. Elsewhere across the state, College Station, partly cloudy, 77. Amarillo, clear, 68. Abilene, clear, 78. Dallas-Fort Worth, partly cloudy, 79. Your weather synopsis for South Central Texas. Isolated showers and thunderstorm are forecast again for Monday afternoon, mainly for areas along and east of Interstate 35. Otherwise, look for continued hot and mostly dry weather with high temperatures ranging from the low 90s to near 100 today and possibly reaching as high as 104 by the middle of the week. Heat index values topping out at around 108 today could increase to reach the 105 to 112 degree range in the middle to latter part of this week. Your local forecast. Today, partly cloudy. A slight chance of showers and thunderstorms this afternoon. Highs in the upper 90s. South winds 5 to 10 miles per hour. Chance of rain 20%. Highest heat index readings up to 108. Tonight, mostly clear in the evening, then becoming partly cloudy. Lows in the upper 70s. South winds 5 to 10 miles per hour. Tuesday, partly cloudy in the morning, then clearing. Highs in the upper 90s. South winds 10 to 15 miles per hour. Highest heat index readings up to 108. Tuesday night, clear in the evening, then becoming partly cloudy. Lows in the upper 70s. South winds 10 to 15 miles per hour. Highest heat index readings up to 105 early in the evening. Wednesday, partly cloudy in the morning, then becoming sunny. Hot with highs around 100. South winds 10 to 15 miles per hour. Highest heat index readings up to 110. Wednesday night and Thursday, mostly clear. Hot. Lows in the mid-70s. Highs around 100. Highest heat index readings up to 110. Thursday night, clear. Lows in the mid-70s. Highest heat index readings up to 105 early in the evening. Friday, mostly cloudy in the morning, then clearing. Highs in the upper 90s. Highest heat index readings up to 110. Friday night, mostly clear. Lows in the mid-70s. Highest heat index readings up to 105 early in the evening. Saturday, mostly cloudy in the morning, then clearing. Highs in the upper 90s. Highest heat index readings up to 110. Saturday night, clear. Lows in the mid-70s. Sunday, partly cloudy in the morning, then clearing. Highs in the upper 90s. Highest heat index readings up to 105. The Tropical Weather Outlook. For the North Atlantic, Caribbean Sea and the Gulf of America, Eastern and Central Tropical Atlantic, an area of low pressure located a few hundred miles south of the Cabo Verde Islands is producing disorganized showers and thunderstorms. As this system moves slowly westward, a tropical wave currently over West Africa is expected to merge with it in a couple of days. Environmental conditions are forecast to be more conducive for development by midweek, and a tropical depression could form during the latter half of this week while the system moves westward to west-northwestward across the central tropical Atlantic. Formation chance through 48 hours, low, 20%. Formation chance through 7 days, medium, 60%. Central Tropical Atlantic, a broad area of showers and thunderstorms associated with a tropical wave, is located about midway between the coast of West Africa and the Lesser Antilles. Some gradual development of this system is possible through midweek while it moves quickly westward across the central tropical Atlantic.
upper-level winds are expected to become less favorable for development later in the

weak as a system approaches the Lesser Antilles. Formation chance through 48 hours, low, 10%. Formation chance through 7 days, low, 10%. Western subtropical Atlantic, a trough of low pressure located a few hundred miles northwest of Bermuda, is producing disorganized shower and thunderstorm activity. Some development of this system is possible during the next couple of days while it moves quickly eastward, well to the north of Bermuda, across the western and central subtropical Atlantic. The system is forecast to reach cooler waters later this week, ending its chances of formation after Wednesday. Formation chance through 48 hours, low, 10%. Formation chance through 7 days, low, 10%. The Austin Bergstrom Climate Summary for yesterday, August 9, 2026. Yesterday's high temperature of 100 degrees occurred at 4:51 p.m. The normal high is 98. The record high is 108 degrees, which was set in 2023. Yesterday's low temperature of 72 degrees occurred at 5:43 a.m. The normal low is 73. The record low is 66 degrees, which was set in 1981. No precipitation fell yesterday, which leaves the monthly total at 0.02 inches. This is 0.60 inches below the normal amount of 0.62 inches for August. The total precipitation for the year still stands at 23.20 inches, which is 2.05 inches above normal. The record high for today is 107, which last occurred in 1953, and the record low is 63, which occurred in 1989. Sunrise today is at 6:55 a.m. and sunset is at 8:17 p.m. The Austin Camp Mabry Climate Summary for yesterday, August 9, 2026. Yesterday's high temperature of 100 degrees occurred at 3:47 p.m. The normal high is 99. The record high is 108 degrees, which was set in 2023. Yesterday's low temperature of 76 degrees occurred at 5:50 a.m. The normal low is 76. The record low is 67 degrees, which was last set in 1989. No precipitation fell yesterday, which leaves the monthly total at 0.00 inches. This is 0.60 inches below the normal amount of 0.60 inches for August. The total precipitation for the year still stands at 23.55 inches, which is 2.44 inches above normal. The record high for today is 107, which last occurred in 2012, and the record low is 65, which occurred in 1989. Sunrise today is at 6:55 a.m. and sunset is at 8:17 p.m. You're listening to NOAA Weather Radio, station WXK27, in Austin, Texas, broadcasting on a frequency of 162.4 megahertz. 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The current time is 8:02 a.m. Central Daylight Time. The Austin NOAA Weather Radio Roundup. At 7 a.m. at Austin Bergstrom International, it was mostly cloudy. The temperature was 76, the dew point 74, the relative humidity was 93%, the wind south at 3 miles an hour, and the pressure was 30.04 inches and steady. At Camp Mabry, it was mostly cloudy. The temperature was 78, the dew point 75, the relative humidity was 90%, the wind variable at 3 miles an hour, and the pressure was 30.06 inches and steady. Pflugerville fog was reported 75. Taylor partly cloudy 75. The report from Lago Vista was not available. Georgetown partly cloudy 79. San Marcos partly cloudy 75. Burnett clear 75. Junction clear 74. San Antonio mostly cloudy 78. Corpus Christi partly cloudy 77. Houston partly cloudy 80. Once again at Austin Bergstrom it was 76, and at Camp Mabry it was 78. Elsewhere across the state, College Station partly cloudy 77. Amarillo clear 68.
Abilene, clear 78. Dallas, Fort Worth, partly cloudy 79. Your weather synopsis for South Central Texas. Isolated showers and thunderstorms are forecast again for Monday afternoon, mainly for areas along and east of Interstate 35. Otherwise, look for continued hot and mostly dry weather with high temperatures ranging from the low 90s to near 100 today and possibly reaching as high as 104 by the middle of the week. Heat index values topping out at around 108 today could increase to reach the 105 to 112 degree range in the middle to latter part of this week. Your local forecast. Today, partly cloudy. A slight chance of showers and thunderstorms this afternoon. Highs in the upper 90s. South winds 5 to 10 miles per hour. Chance of rain 20%. Highest heat index readings up to 108. Tonight, mostly clear in the evening, then becoming partly cloudy. Lows in the upper 70s. South winds 5 to 10 miles per hour. Tuesday, partly cloudy in the morning, then clearing. Highs in the upper 90s. South winds 10 to 15 miles per hour. Highest heat index readings up to 108. Tuesday night, clear in the evening, then becoming partly cloudy. Lows in the upper 70s. South winds 10 to 15 miles per hour. Highest heat index readings up to 105 early in the evening. Wednesday, partly cloudy in the morning, then becoming sunny. Hot with highs around 100. South winds 10 to 15 miles per hour. Highest heat index readings up to 110. Wednesday night and Thursday, mostly clear. Hot. Lows in the mid-70s. Highs around 100. Highest heat index readings up to 110. Thursday night, clear. Lows in the mid-70s. Highest heat index readings up to 105 early in the evening. Friday, mostly cloudy in the morning, then clearing. Highs in the upper 90s. Highest heat index readings up to 110. Friday night, mostly clear. Lows in the mid-70s. Highest heat index readings up to 105 early in the evening. Saturday, mostly cloudy in the morning, then clearing. Highs in the upper 90s. Highest heat index readings up to 110. Saturday night, clear. Lows in the mid-70s. Sunday, partly cloudy in the morning, then clearing. Highs in the upper 90s. Highest heat index readings up to 105. The Austin Bergstrom Climate Summary for yesterday, August 9, 2026. Yesterday's high temperature of 100 degrees occurred at 4:51 p.m. The normal high is 98. The record high is 108 degrees, which was set in 2023. Yesterday's low temperature of 72 degrees occurred at 5:43 a.m. The normal low is 73. The record low is 66 degrees, which was set in 1981. No precipitation fell yesterday, which leaves the monthly total at 0.02 inches. This is 0.60 inches below the normal amount of 0.62 inches for August. The total precipitation for the year still stands at 23.20 inches, which is 2.05 inches above normal. The record high for today is 107, which last occurred in 1953, and the record low is 63, which occurred in 1989. Sunrise today is at 6:55 a.m. and sunset is at 8:17 p.m. The Austin Camp Mabry Climate Summary for yesterday, August 9, 2026. Yesterday's high temperature of 100 degrees occurred at 3:47 p.m. The normal high is 99. The record high is 108 degrees, which was set in 2023. Yesterday's low temperature of 76 degrees occurred at 5:50 a.m. The normal low is 76. The record low is 67 degrees, which was last set in 1989. No precipitation fell yesterday, which leaves the monthly total at 0.00 inches.
This is 0.60 inches below the

normal amount of 0.60 inches for August. The total precipitation for the year still stands at 23.55 inches, which is 2.44 inches above normal. The record high for today is 107, which last occurred in 2012, and the record low is 65, which occurred in 1989. Sunrise today is at 6:55 a.m. and sunset is at 8:17 p.m. You're listening to NOAA Weather Radio, station WXK27, in Austin, Texas, broadcasting on a frequency of 162.4 megahertz, originating from the Austin-San Antonio National Weather Service Forecast Office. The current time is 8:10 a.m. Central Daylight Time. Your weather synopsis for South Central Texas. Isolated showers and thunderstorms are forecast again for Monday afternoon, mainly for areas along and east of Interstate 35. Otherwise, look for continued hot and mostly dry weather with high temperatures ranging from the low 90s to near 100 today and possibly reaching as high as 104 by the middle of the week. Heat index values topping out at around 108 today could increase to reach the 105 to 112 degree range in the middle to latter part of this week. Your local forecast. Today, partly cloudy. A slight chance of showers and thunderstorms this afternoon. Highs in the upper 90s. South winds 5 to 10 miles per hour. Chance of rain 20%. Highest heat index readings up to 108. Tonight, mostly clear in the evening, then becoming partly cloudy. Lows in the upper 70s. South winds 5 to 10 miles per hour. Tuesday, partly cloudy in the morning, then clearing. Highs in the upper 90s. South winds 10 to 15 miles per hour. Highest heat index readings up to 108. Tuesday night, clear in the evening, then becoming partly cloudy. Lows in the upper 70s. South winds 10 to 15 miles per hour. Highest heat index readings up to 105 early in the evening. Wednesday, partly cloudy in the morning, then becoming sunny. Hot with highs around 100. South winds 10 to 15 miles per hour. Highest heat index readings up to 110. Wednesday night and Thursday, mostly clear. Hot. Lows in the mid-70s. Highs around 100. Highest heat index readings up to 110. Thursday night, clear. Lows in the mid-70s. Highest heat index readings up to 105 early in the evening. Friday, mostly cloudy in the morning, then clearing. Highs in the upper 90s. Highest heat index readings up to 110. Friday night, mostly clear. Lows in the mid-70s. Highest heat index readings up to 105 early in the evening. Saturday, mostly cloudy in the morning, then clearing. Highs in the upper 90s. Highest heat index readings up to 110. Saturday night, clear. Lows in the mid-70s. Sunday, partly cloudy in the morning, then clearing. Highs in the upper 90s. Highest heat index readings up to 105. The Austin Bergstrom Climate Summary for yesterday, August 9, 2026. Yesterday's high temperature of 100 degrees occurred at 4:51 p.m. The normal high is 98. The record high is 108 degrees, which was set in 2023. Yesterday's low temperature of 72 degrees occurred at 5:43 a.m. The normal low is 73. The record low is 66 degrees, which was set in 1981. No precipitation fell yesterday, which leaves the monthly total at 0.02 inches. This is 0.60 inches below the normal amount of 0.62 inches for August. The total precipitation for the year still stands at 23.20 inches, which is 2.05 inches above normal. The record high for today is 107, which last occurred in 1953, and the record low is 63, which occurred in 1989.
Sunrise today is at 6:55 a.m. and sunset is at 8:17 p.m. The Austin Camp Mabry Climate Summary for yesterday, August 9, 2026. Yesterday's high temperature of 100 degrees occurred at 3:47 p.m. The normal high is 99. The record high is 108 degrees, which was set in 2023. Yesterday's low temperature of 76 degrees occurred at 5:50 a.m. The normal low is 76. The record low is 67 degrees, which was last set in 1989. No precipitation fell yesterday, which leaves the monthly total at 0.00 inches. This is 0.60 inches below the normal amount of 0.60 inches for August. The total precipitation for the year still stands at 23.55 inches, which is 2.44 inches above normal. The record high for today is 107, which last occurred in 2012, and the record low is 65, which occurred in 1989. Sunrise today is at 6:55 a.m. and sunset is at 8:17 p.m. You're listening to NOAA Weather Radio, station WXK27. 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The current time is 8:15 a.m. Central Daylight Time. 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It was partly sunny. The temperature was 78. The dew point 75, the relative humidity was 90%, the wind south at 5 miles an hour, and the pressure was 30.06 inches and rising. At Camp Mabry, it was partly sunny. The temperature was 79, the dew point 76, the relative humidity was 90%, the wind south at 3 miles an hour, and the pressure was 30.07 inches and rising. Pflugerville fog was reported 77. Taylor cloudy 77. The report from Lago Vista was not available. Georgetown mostly sunny 80. San Marcos partly sunny 77. Burnett sunny 76. Junction sunny 75. San Antonio mostly sunny 79. Corpus Christi mostly sunny 79. Houston mostly sunny 83. Once again at Austin Bergstrom it was 78. And at Camp Mabry, it was 79. Elsewhere across the state, College Station sunny 79. Amarillo sunny 69. Abilene sunny 79. Dallas-Fort Worth mostly sunny 80. Your weather synopsis for South Central Texas. Isolated showers and thunderstorm are forecast again for Monday afternoon, mainly for areas along and east of Interstate 35. Otherwise, look for continued hot and mostly dry weather with high temperatures ranging from the low 90s to near 100 today and possibly reaching as high as 104 by the middle of the week. Heat index values topping out at around 108 today could increase to reach the 105 to 112 degree range in the middle to latter part of this week. Your local forecast. Today, partly cloudy. A slight chance of showers and thunderstorms this afternoon. Highs in the upper 90s. South winds 5 to 10 miles per hour. Chance of rain 20%. Highest heat index readings up to 108. Tonight, mostly clear in the evening, then becoming partly cloudy. Lows in the upper 70s. South winds 5 to 10 miles per hour. Tuesday, partly cloudy in the morning, then clearing. Highs in the upper 90s. South winds 10 to 15 miles per hour. Highest heat index readings up to 108. Tuesday night, clear in the evening, then becoming partly cloudy. Lows in the upper 70s. South winds 10 to 15 miles per hour. Highest heat index readings up to 105 early in the evening. Wednesday, partly cloudy in the morning, then becoming sunny. Hot with highs around 100. South winds 10 to 15 miles per hour. Highest heat index readings up to 110. Wednesday night and Thursday, mostly clear.
hot. Lows in the mid

70s. Highs around 100. Highest heat index readings up to 110. Thursday night, clear. Lows in the mid-70s. Highest heat index readings up to 105 early in the evening. Friday, mostly cloudy in the morning, then clearing. Highs in the upper 90s. Highest heat index readings up to 110. Friday night, mostly clear. Lows in the mid-70s. Highest heat index readings up to 105 early in the evening. Saturday, mostly cloudy in the morning, then clearing. Highs in the upper 90s. Highest heat index readings up to 110. Saturday night, clear. Lows in the mid-70s. Sunday, partly cloudy in the morning, then clearing. Highs in the upper 90s. Highest heat index readings up to 105. The Austin Bergstrom Climate Summary for yesterday, August 9, 2026. Yesterday's high temperature of 100 degrees occurred at 4:51 p.m. The normal high is 98. The record high is 108 degrees, which was set in 2023. Yesterday's low temperature of 72 degrees occurred at 5:43 a.m. The normal low is 73. The record low is 66 degrees, which was set in 1981. No precipitation fell yesterday, which leaves the monthly total at 0.02 inches. This is 0.60 inches below the normal amount of 0.62 inches for August. The total precipitation for the year still stands at 23.20 inches, which is 2.05 inches above normal. The record high for today is 107, which last occurred in 1953, and the record low is 63, which occurred in 1989. Sunrise today is at 6:55 a.m. and sunset is at 8:17 p.m. The Austin Camp Mabry Climate Summary for yesterday, August 9, 2026. Yesterday's high temperature of 100 degrees occurred at 3:47 p.m. The normal high is 99. The record high is 108 degrees, which was set in 2023. Yesterday's low temperature of 76 degrees occurred at 5:50 a.m. The normal low is 76. The record low is 67 degrees, which was last set in 1989. No precipitation fell yesterday, which leaves the monthly total at 0.00 inches. This is 0.60 inches below the normal amount of 0.60 inches for August. The total precipitation for the year still stands at 23.55 inches, which is 2.44 inches above normal. The record high for today is 107, which last occurred in 2012, and the record low is 65, which occurred in 1989. Sunrise today is at 6:55 a.m. and sunset is at 8:17 p.m. The coastal waters forecast from Baffin Bay to Port Aransas out 20 nautical miles. Today, south winds 5 to 10 knots, becoming southeast 10 to 15 knots with gusts up to 20 knots late. Seas 2 to 3 feet. Wave detail, southeast 3 feet at 6 seconds. A slight chance of showers and thunderstorms until late afternoon. Tonight, southeast winds 10 to 15 knots with gusts up to 20 knots. Seas around 3 feet. Wave detail, southeast 3 feet at 5 seconds. Tuesday, southeast winds 10 to 15 knots. Seas 2 to 3 feet. Wave detail, southeast 3 feet at 5 seconds. Tuesday night, southeast winds around 15 knots with gusts up to 20 knots. Seas around 3 feet. Wave detail, southeast 3 feet at 5 seconds. Wednesday, south winds 15 to 20 knots with gusts up to 25 knots. Seas 3 to 4 feet, occasionally to 5 feet. Wave detail, southeast 4 feet at 6 seconds. Wednesday night, southeast winds 15 to 20 knots with gusts up to 25 knots. Seas 4 to 5 feet, occasionally to 6 feet. Wave detail, southeast 5 feet at 6 seconds. Thursday, southeast winds 15 to 20.

knots. Seas around 4 feet, occasionally to 5 feet. Thursday night, southeast winds 15 to 20 knots. Seas around 4 feet, occasionally to 5 feet. Friday, southeast winds 10 to 15 knots. Seas 3 to 4 feet, occasionally to 5 feet. Friday night, southeast winds 10 to 15 knots. Seas 3 to 4 feet, occasionally to 5 feet. Winds and seas higher and near thunderstorms. 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It was partly sunny. The temperature was 78. The dew point 75, the relative humidity was 90%, the wind south at 5 miles an hour, and the pressure was 30.06 inches and rising. At Camp Mabry, it was partly sunny. The temperature was 79, the dew point 76, the relative humidity was 90%, the wind south at 3 miles an hour, and the pressure was 30.07 inches and rising. Pflugerville fog was reported 77. Taylor cloudy 77. The report from Lago Vista was not available. Georgetown mostly sunny 80. San Marcos partly sunny 77. Burnett sunny 76. Junction sunny 75. San Antonio mostly sunny 79. Corpus Christi mostly sunny 79. Houston mostly sunny 83. Once again at Austin Bergstrom it was 78. And at Camp Mabry it was 79. Elsewhere across the state, College Station sunny 79. Amarillo sunny 69. Abilene sunny 79. Dallas-Fort Worth mostly sunny 80. Your weather synopsis for South Central Texas. Isolated showers and thunderstorm are forecast again for Monday afternoon, mainly for areas along and east of Interstate 35. Otherwise, look for continued hot and mostly dry weather with high temperatures ranging from the low 90s to near 100 today and possibly reaching as high as 104 by the middle of the week. Heat index values topping out at around 108 today could increase to reach the 105 to 112 degree range in the middle to latter part of this week. Your local forecast. Today, partly cloudy. A slight chance of showers and thunderstorms this afternoon. Highs in the upper 90s. South winds 5 to 10 miles per hour. Chance of rain 20%. Highest heat index readings up to 108. Tonight, mostly clear in the evening, then becoming partly cloudy. Lows in the upper 70s. South winds 5 to 10 miles per hour. Tuesday, partly cloudy in the morning, then clearing. Highs in the upper 90s. South winds 10 to 15 miles per hour. Highest heat index readings up to 108. Tuesday night, clear in the evening, then becoming partly cloudy. Lows in the upper 70s. South winds 10 to 15 miles per hour. Highest heat index readings up to 105 early in the evening. Wednesday, partly cloudy in the morning, then becoming sunny. Hot with highs around 100. South winds 10 to 15 miles per hour. Highest heat index readings up to 110. Wednesday night and Thursday, mostly clear. Hot. Lows in the mid-70s. Highs around 100. Highest heat index readings up to 110. Thursday night, clear. Lows in the mid-70s. Highest heat index readings up to 105 early in the evening. Friday, mostly cloudy in the morning, then clearing. Highs in the upper 90s. Highest heat index readings up to 110. Friday night, mostly clear. Lows in the mid-70s. Highest heat index readings up to 105 early in the evening. Saturday,

Tropical wave currently over West Africa is expected to merge with it in a couple of days. Environmental conditions are forecast to be more conducive for development by midweek, and a tropical depression could form during the latter half of this week while the system moves westward to west-northwestward across the central tropical Atlantic. Formation chance through 48 hours, low, 20%. Formation chance through 7 days, medium, 60%. Central tropical Atlantic, a broad area of showers and thunderstorms associated with a tropical wave, is located about midway between the coast of West Africa and the Lesser Antilles. Some gradual development of this system is possible through midweek while it moves quickly westward across the central tropical Atlantic. Upper-level winds are expected to become less favorable for development later in the week as the system approaches the Lesser Antilles. Formation chance through 48 hours, low, 10%. Formation chance through 7 days, low, 10%. Western subtropical Atlantic, a trough of low pressure located a few hundred miles northwest of Bermuda, is producing disorganized shower and thunderstorm activity. Some development of this system is possible during the next couple of days while it moves quickly eastward, well to the north of Bermuda, across the western and central subtropical Atlantic. The system is forecast to reach cooler waters later this week, ending its chances of formation after Wednesday. Formation chance through 48 hours, low, 10%. Formation chance through 7 days, low, 10%. The Austin Bergstrom Climate Summary for yesterday, August 9, 2026. Yesterday's high temperature of 100 degrees occurred at 4:51 p.m. The normal high is 98. The record high is 108 degrees, which was set in 2023. Yesterday's low temperature of 72 degrees occurred at 5:43 a.m. The normal low is 73. The record low is 66 degrees, which was set in 1981. No precipitation fell yesterday, which leaves the monthly total at 0.02 inches. This is 0.60 inches below the normal amount of 0.62 inches for August. The total precipitation for the year still stands at 23.20 inches, which is 2.05 inches above normal. The record high for today is 107, which last occurred in 1953, and the record low is 63, which occurred in 1989. Sunrise today is at 6:55 a.m. and sunset is at 8:17 p.m. The Austin Camp Mabry Climate Summary for yesterday, August 9, 2026. Yesterday's high temperature of 100 degrees occurred at 3:47 p.m. The normal high is 99. The record yesterday, August 9, 2026. Yesterday's high temperature of 100 degrees occurred at 3:47 p.m. The normal high is 99. The record high is 108 degrees, which was set in 2023. Yesterday's low temperature of 76 degrees occurred at 5:50 a.m. The normal low is 76. The record low is 67 degrees, which was last set in 1989. No precipitation fell yesterday, which leaves the monthly total at 0.00 inches. This is 0.60 inches below the normal amount of 0.60 inches for August. The total precipitation for the year still stands at 23.55 inches, which is 2.44 inches above normal. The record high for today is 107, which last occurred in 2012, and the record low is 65, which occurred in 1989. Sunrise today is at 6:55 a.m. and sunset is at 8:17 p.m. You're listening to NOAA Weather Radio, station WXK27, in Austin, Texas, broadcasting on a frequency of 162.4 megahertz. 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It was partly sunny. The temperature was 78, the dew point 75, the relative humidity was 90%, the wind south at 5 miles an hour, and the pressure was 30.0.

0.06 inches and rising. At Camp Mabry, it was partly sunny. The temperature was 79, the dew point 76. The relative humidity was 90%, the wind south at 3 miles an hour, and the pressure was 30.07 inches and rising. Pflugerville fog was reported 77. Taylor cloudy 77. The report from Lago Vista was not available. Georgetown mostly sunny 80. San Marcos partly sunny 77. Burnett sunny 76. Junction sunny 75. San Antonio mostly sunny 79. Corpus Christi mostly sunny 79. Houston mostly sunny 83. Once again at Austin Bergstrom it was 78, and at Camp Mabry it was 79. Elsewhere across the state, College Station sunny 79. Amarillo sunny 69. Abilene sunny 79. Dallas-Fort Worth mostly sunny 80. Your weather synopsis for South Central Texas. Isolated showers and thunderstorm are forecast again for Monday afternoon, mainly for areas along and east of Interstate 35. Otherwise, look for continued hot and mostly dry weather with high temperatures ranging from the low 90s to near 100 today and possibly reaching as high as 104 by the middle of the week. Heat index values topping out at around 108 today could increase to reach the 105 to 112 degree range in the middle to latter part of this week. Your local forecast. Today, partly cloudy. A slight chance of showers and thunderstorms this afternoon. Highs in the upper 90s. South winds 5 to 10 miles per hour. Chance of rain 20%. Highest heat index readings up to 108. Tonight, mostly clear in the evening, then becoming partly cloudy. Lows in the upper 70s. South winds 5 to 10 miles per hour. Tuesday, partly cloudy in the morning, then clearing. Highs in the upper 90s. South winds 10 to 15 miles per hour. Highest heat index readings up to 108. Tuesday night, clear in the evening, then becoming partly cloudy. Lows in the upper 70s. South winds 10 to 15 miles per hour. Highest heat index readings up to 105 early in the evening. Wednesday, partly cloudy in the morning, then becoming sunny. Hot with highs around 100. South winds 10 to 15 miles per hour. Highest heat index readings up to 110. Wednesday night and Thursday, mostly clear. Hot. Lows in the mid-70s. Highs around 100. Highest heat index readings up to 110. Thursday night, clear. Lows in the mid-70s. Highest heat index readings up to 105 early in the evening. Friday, mostly cloudy in the morning, then clearing. Highs in the upper 90s. Highest heat index readings up to 110. Friday night, mostly clear. Lows in the mid-70s. Highest heat index readings up to 105 early in the evening. Saturday, mostly cloudy in the morning, then clearing. Highs in the upper 90s. Highest heat index readings up to 110. Saturday night, clear. Lows in the mid-70s. Sunday, partly cloudy in the morning, then clearing. Highs in the upper 90s. Highest heat index readings up to 105. The Austin Bergstrom Climate Summary for yesterday, August 9, 2026. Yesterday's high temperature of 100 degrees occurred at 4:51 p.m. The normal high is 98. The record high is 108 degrees, which was set in 2023. Yesterday's low temperature of 72 degrees occurred at 5:43 a.m. The normal low is 73. The record low is 66 degrees, which was set in 1981. No precipitation fell yesterday, which leaves the monthly total at 0.02 inches. This is 0.60 inches below the normal amount of 0.62 inches for August.
The total precipitation for the year still stands at 23.20 inches, which is 2.05 inches above normal. The record high for today is 107, which last occurred in 1953, and the record low is 63, which occurred in 1989. Sunrise today is at 6:55 a.m. and sunset is at 8:17 p.m. The Austin Camp Mabry Climate Summary for yesterday, August 9, 2026. Yesterday's high temperature of 100 degrees occurred at 3:47 p.m. The normal high is 99. The record high is 108 degrees, which was set in 2023. Yesterday's low temperature of 76 degrees occurred at 5:50 a.m. The normal low is 76. The record low is 67 degrees, which was last set in 1989. No precipitation fell yesterday, which leaves the monthly total at 0.00 inches. This is 0.60 inches below the normal amount of 0.60 inches for August. The total precipitation for the year still stands at 23.55 inches, which is 2.44 inches above normal. The record high for today is 107, which last occurred in 2012, and the record low is 65, which occurred in 1989. Sunrise today is at 6:55 a.m. and sunset is at 8:17 p.m. You're listening to NOAA Weather Radio, station WXK27, in Austin, Texas, broadcasting on a frequency of 162.4 megahertz. 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The current time is 8:41 a.m. Central Daylight Time. 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It was partly sunny. The temperature was 78, the dew point 75, the relative humidity was 90%, the wind south at 5 miles an hour, and the pressure was 30.06 inches and rising. At Camp Mabry, it was partly sunny. The temperature was 79, the dew point 76, the relative humidity was 90%, the wind south at 3 miles an hour, and the pressure was 30.07 inches and rising. Pflugerville fog was reported 77. Taylor cloudy 77. The report from Lago Vista was not available. Georgetown mostly sunny 80. San Marcos partly sunny 77. Burnett sunny 76. Junction sunny 75. San Antonio mostly sunny 79. Corpus Christi mostly sunny 79. Houston mostly sunny 83. Once again at Austin Bergstrom it was 78, and at Camp Mabry it was 79. Elsewhere across the state, College Station sunny 79. Amarillo sunny 69. Abilene sunny 79. Dallas-Fort Worth mostly sunny 80. Your weather synopsis for South Central Texas. Isolated showers and thunderstorm are forecast again for Monday afternoon, mainly for areas along and east of Interstate 35. Otherwise, look for continued hot and mostly dry weather with high temperatures ranging from the low 90s to near 100 today and possibly reaching as high as 104 by the middle of the week. Heat index values topping out at around 108 today could increase to reach the 105 to 112 degree range in the middle to latter part of this week. Your local forecast. Today, partly cloudy. A slight chance of showers and thunderstorms this afternoon. Highs in the upper 90s. South winds 5 to 10 miles per hour. Chance of rain 20%. Highest heat index readings up to 108. Tonight, mostly clear in the evening, then becoming partly cloudy. Lows in the upper 70s. South winds 5 to 10 miles per hour. Tuesday, partly cloudy in the morning, then clearing. Highs in the upper 90s. South winds 10 to 15 miles per hour. Highest heat index readings up to 108. Tuesday night, clear in the evening, then becoming partly cloudy. Lows in the upper 70s. South winds 10 to 15 miles per hour. Highest heat index readings up to 105 early in the evening,
Wednesday, partly cloudy in the morning, then

becoming sunny. Hot with highs around 100. South winds 10 to 15 miles per hour. Highest heat index readings up to 110. Wednesday night and Thursday, mostly clear. Hot. Lows in the mid-70s. Highs around 100. Highest heat index readings up to 110. Thursday night, clear. Lows in the mid-70s. Highest heat index readings up to 105 early in the evening. Friday, mostly cloudy in the morning, then clearing. Highs in the upper 90s. Highest heat index readings up to 110. Friday night, mostly clear. Lows in the mid-70s. Highest heat index readings up to 105 early in the evening. Saturday, mostly cloudy in the morning, then clearing. Highs in the upper 90s. Highest heat index readings up to 110. Saturday night, clear. Lows in the mid-70s. Sunday, partly cloudy in the morning, then clearing. Highs in the upper 90s. Highest heat index readings up to 105. The Austin Bergstrom Climate Summary for yesterday, August 9, 2026. Yesterday's high temperature of 100 degrees occurred at 4:51 p.m. The normal high is 98. The record high is 108 degrees, which was set in 2023. Yesterday's low temperature of 72 degrees occurred at 5:43 a.m. The normal low is 73. The record low is 66 degrees, which was set in 1981. No precipitation fell yesterday, which leaves the monthly total at 0.02 inches. This is 0.60 inches below the normal amount of 0.62 inches for August. The total precipitation for the year still stands at 23.20 inches, which is 2.05 inches above normal. The record high for today is 107, which last occurred in 1953, and the record low is 63, which occurred in 1989. Sunrise today is at 6:55 a.m. and sunset is at 8:17 p.m. The Austin Camp Mabry Climate Summary for yesterday, August 9, 2026. Yesterday's high temperature of 100 degrees occurred at 3:47 p.m. The normal high is 99. The record high is 108 degrees, which was set in 2023. Yesterday's low temperature of 76 degrees occurred at 5:50 a.m. The normal low is 76. The record low is 67 degrees, which was last set in 1989. No precipitation fell yesterday, which leaves the monthly total at 0.00 inches. This is 0.60 inches below the normal amount of 0.60 inches for August. The total precipitation for the year still stands at 23.55 inches, which is 2.44 inches above normal. The record high for today is 107, which last occurred in 2012. And the record low is 65, which occurred in 1989. Sunrise today is at 6:55 a.m. and sunset is at 8:17 p.m. You're listening to NOAA Weather Radio, station WXK27, in Austin, Texas, broadcasting on a frequency of 162.4 megahertz, originating from the Austin-San Antonio National Weather Service Forecast Office. The current time is 8:48 a.m. Central Daylight Time. The Austin NOAA Weather Radio Roundup at 8 a.m. at Austin Bergstrom International. It was partly sunny. The temperature was 78, the dew point 75, the relative humidity was 90%, the wind south at 5 miles an hour, and the pressure was 30.06 inches and rising. At Camp Mabry, it was partly sunny. The temperature was 79, the dew point 76, the relative humidity was 90%, the wind south at 3 miles an hour, and the pressure was 30.07 inches and rising. Pflugerville fog was reported 77. Taylor cloudy 77. The report from Lago Vista was not available. Georgetown mostly sunny 80. San Marcos partly sunny 77. Burnett sunny 76.
Junction sunny 75. San Antonio mostly sunny 79. Corpus Christi mostly sunny 79. Houston mostly sunny 83. Once again at Austin Bergstrom it was 78, and at Camp Mabry it was 79. Elsewhere across the state, College Station sunny 79. Amarillo sunny 69. Abilene sunny 79. Dallas-Fort Worth mostly sunny 80. Your weather synopsis for South Central Texas. Isolated showers and thunderstorm are forecast again for Monday afternoon, mainly for areas along and east of Interstate 35. Otherwise, look for continued hot and mostly dry weather with high temperatures ranging from the low 90s to near 100 today and possibly reaching as high as 104 by the middle of the week. Heat index values topping out at around 108 today could increase to reach the 105 to 112 degree range in the middle to latter part of this week. The coastal waters forecast from Baffin Bay to Port Aransas out 20 nautical miles. Today, south winds 5 to 10 knots, becoming southeast 10 to 15 knots with gusts up to 20 knots late. Seas 2 to 3 feet. Wave detail, southeast 3 feet at 6 seconds. A slight chance of showers and thunderstorms until late afternoon. Tonight, southeast winds 10 to 15 knots with gusts up to 20 knots. Seas around 3 feet. Wave detail, southeast 3 feet at 5 seconds. Tuesday, southeast winds 10 to 15 knots. Seas 2 to 3 feet. Wave detail, southeast 3 feet at 5 seconds. Tuesday night, southeast winds around 15 knots with gusts up to 20 knots. Seas around 3 feet. Wave detail, southeast 3 feet at 5 seconds. Wednesday, south winds 15 to 20 knots with gusts up to 25 knots. Seas 3 to 4 feet, occasionally to 5 feet. Wave detail, southeast 4 feet at 6 seconds. Wednesday night, southeast winds 15 to 20 knots with gusts up to 25 knots. Seas 4 to 5 feet, occasionally to 6 feet. Wave detail, southeast 5 feet at 6 seconds. Thursday, southeast winds 15 to 20 knots. Seas around 4 feet, occasionally to 5 feet. Thursday night, southeast winds 15 to 20 knots. Seas around 4 feet, occasionally to 5 feet. Friday, southeast winds 10 to 15 knots. Seas 3 to 4 feet, occasionally to 5 feet. Friday night, southeast winds 10 to 15 knots. Seas 3 to 4 feet, occasionally to 5 feet. Winds and seas higher and near thunderstorms. Your local forecast. Today, partly cloudy. A slight chance of showers and thunderstorms this afternoon. Highs in the upper 90s. South winds 5 to 10 miles per hour. Chance of rain 20%. Highest heat index readings up to 108. Tonight, mostly clear in the evening, then becoming partly cloudy. Lows in the upper 70s. South winds 5 to 10 miles per hour. Tuesday, partly cloudy in the morning, then clearing. Highs in the upper 90s. South winds 10 to 15 miles per hour. Highest heat index readings up to 108. Tuesday night, clear in the evening, then becoming partly cloudy. Lows in the upper 70s. South winds 10 to 15 miles per hour. Highest heat index readings up to 105 early in the evening. Wednesday, partly cloudy in the morning, then becoming sunny. Hot with highs around 100. South winds 10 to 15 miles per hour. Highest heat index readings up to 110. Wednesday night and Thursday, mostly clear. Hot. Lows in the mid-70s. Highs around 100. Highest heat index readings up to 110. Thursday night, clear. Lows in the mid-70s. Highest heat index readings up to 105 early in the evening. Friday, mostly cloudy in the morning, then clearing.

highs in the upper 90s. Highest heat index readings up to 110. Friday night, mostly clear. Lows in the mid-70s. Highest heat index readings up to 105 early in the evening. Saturday, mostly cloudy in the morning, then clearing. Highs in the upper 90s. Highest heat index readings up to 110. Saturday night, clear. Lows in the mid-70s. Sunday, partly cloudy in the morning, then clearing. Highs in the upper 90s. Highest heat index readings up to 105. The Austin Bergstrom Climate Summary for yesterday, August 9, 2026. Yesterday's high temperature of 100 degrees occurred at 4:51 p.m. The normal high is 98. The record high is 108 degrees, which was set in 2023. Yesterday's low temperature of 72 degrees occurred at 5:43 a.m. The normal low is 73. The record low is 66 degrees, which was set in 1981. No precipitation fell yesterday, which leaves the monthly total at 0.02 inches. This is 0.60 inches below the normal amount of 0.62 inches for August. The total precipitation for the year still stands at 23.20 inches, which is 2.05 inches above normal. The record high for today is 107, which last occurred in 1953, and the record low is 63, which occurred in 1989. Sunrise today is at 6:55 a.m. and sunset is at 8:17 p.m. The Austin Camp Mabry Climate Summary for yesterday, August 9, 2026. Yesterday's high temperature of 100 degrees occurred at 3:47 p.m. The normal high is 99. The record high is 108 degrees, which was set in 2023. Yesterday's low temperature of 76 degrees occurred at 5:50 a.m. The normal low is 76. The record low is 67 degrees, which was last set in 1989. No precipitation fell yesterday, which leaves the monthly total at 0.00 inches. This is 0.60 inches below the normal amount of 0.60 inches for August. The total precipitation for the year still stands at 23.55 inches, which is 2.44 inches above normal. The record high for today is 107, which last occurred in 2012, and the record low is 65, which occurred in 1989. Sunrise today is at 6:55 a.m. and sunset is at 8:17 p.m. The Tropical Weather Outlook. For the North Atlantic, Caribbean Sea and the Gulf of America, Eastern and Central Tropical Atlantic, an area of low pressure located a few hundred miles south of the Cabo Verde Islands is producing disorganized showers and thunderstorms. As this system moves slowly westward, a tropical wave currently over West Africa is expected to merge with it in a couple of days. Environmental conditions are forecast to be more conducive for development by midweek, and a tropical depression could form during the latter half of this week while the system moves westward to west-northwestward across the central tropical Atlantic. Formation chance through 48 hours, low, 20%. Formation chance through 7 days, medium, 60%. Central Tropical Atlantic, a broad area of showers and thunderstorms associated with a tropical wave, is located about midway between the coast of West Africa and the Lesser Antilles. Some gradual development of this system is possible through midweek while it moves quickly westward across the Central Tropical Atlantic. Upper-level winds are expected to become less favorable for development later in the week as the system approaches the Lesser Antilles. Formation chance through 48 hours, low, 10%. Formation chance through 7 days, low, 10%. Western subtropical Atlantic, a trough of low pressure located a few hundred miles northwest of Bermuda, is producing disorganized shower and thunderstorm activity. Some development of this system is possible during the next couple of days while it moves quickly eastward, well to the north of Bermuda, across the western and central subtropical Atlantic. The system is forecast to reach cooler waters later this week, ending its chances of formation after wind.

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The current time is 9 a.m. Central Daylight Time. 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It was partly sunny. The temperature was 78, the dew point 75, the relative humidity was 90%, the wind south at 5 miles an hour, and the pressure was 30.06 inches and rising. At Camp Mabry, it was partly sunny. The temperature was 79, the dew point 76, the relative humidity was 90%, the wind south at 3 miles an hour, and the pressure was 30.07 inches and rising. Pflugerville fog was reported 77. Taylor cloudy 77. The report from Lago Vista was not available. Georgetown mostly sunny 80. San Marcos partly sunny 77. Burnett sunny 76. Junction sunny 75. San Antonio mostly sunny 79. Corpus Christi mostly sunny 79. Houston mostly sunny 83. Once again at Austin Bergstrom it was 78, and at Camp Mabry it was 79. Elsewhere across the state, College Station sunny 79. Amarillo sunny 69. Abilene sunny 79. Dallas-Fort Worth mostly sunny 80. Your weather synopsis for South Central Texas. Isolated showers and thunderstorms are forecast again for Monday afternoon, mainly for areas along and east of Interstate 35. Otherwise, look for continued hot and mostly dry weather with high temperatures ranging from the low 90s to near 100 today and possibly reaching as high as 104 by the middle of the week. Heat index values topping out at around 108 today could increase to reach the 105 to 112 degree range in the middle to latter part of this week. Your local forecast. Today, partly cloudy. A slight chance of showers and thunderstorms this afternoon. Highs in the upper 90s. South winds 5 to 10 miles per hour. Chance of rain 20%. Highest heat index readings up to 108. Tonight, mostly clear in the evening, then becoming partly cloudy. Lows in the upper 70s. South winds 5 to 10 miles per hour. Tuesday, partly cloudy in the morning, then clearing. Highs in the upper 90s. South winds 10 to 15 miles per hour. Highest heat index readings up to 108. Tuesday night, clear in the evening, then becoming partly cloudy. Lows in the upper 70s. South winds 10 to 15 miles per hour. Highest heat index readings up to 105 early in the evening. Wednesday, partly cloudy in the morning, then becoming sunny. Hot with highs around 100. South winds 10 to 15 miles per hour. Highest heat index readings up to 110. Wednesday night and Thursday, mostly clear. Hot. Lows in the mid-70s. Highs around 100. Highest heat index readings up to 110. Thursday night, clear. Lows in the mid-70s. Highest heat index readings up to 105 early in the evening. Friday, mostly cloudy in the morning, then clearing. Highs in the upper 90s. Highest heat index readings up to 110. Friday night, mostly clear. Lows in the mid-70s. Highest heat index readings up to 105 early in the evening. Saturday, mostly cloudy in the morning, then clearing. Highs in the upper 90s. Highest heat index readings up to 110. Saturday night, clear. Lows in the mid-70s. Sunday, partly cloudy in the morning, then clearing. Highs in the upper 90s. Highest heat index readings up to 105.
The Austin Bergstrom Climate Summary for yesterday, August 9, 2026. Yesterday's high temperature of 100 degrees occurred at 4:51 p.m. The normal high is 98. The record high is 108 degrees, which was set in 2023. Yesterday's low temperature of 72 degrees occurred at 5:43 a.m. The normal low is 73. The record low is 66 degrees, which was set in 1981. No precipitation fell yesterday, which leaves the monthly total at 0.02 inches. This is 0.60 inches below the normal amount of 0.62 inches for August. The total precipitation for the year still stands at 23.20 inches, which is 2.05 inches above normal. The record high for today is 107, which last occurred in 1953, and the record low is 63, which occurred in 1989. Sunrise today is at 6:55 a.m. and sunset is at 8:17 p.m. The Austin Camp Mabry Climate Summary for yesterday, August 9, 2026. Yesterday's high temperature of 100 degrees occurred at 3:47 p.m. The normal high is 99. The record high is 108 degrees, which was set in 2023. Yesterday's low temperature of 76 degrees occurred at 5:50 a.m. The normal low is 76. The record low is 67 degrees, which was last set in 1989. No precipitation fell yesterday, which leaves the monthly total at 0.00 inches. This is 0.60 inches below the normal amount of 0.60 inches for August. The total precipitation for the year still stands at 23.55 inches, which is 2.44 inches above normal. The record high for today is 107, which last occurred in 2012, and the record low is 65, which occurred in 1989. Sunrise today is at 6:55 a.m. and sunset is at 8:17 p.m. You're listening to NOAA Weather Radio, station WXK27, in Austin, Texas, broadcasting on a frequency of 162.4 megahertz, originating from the Austin-San Antonio National Weather Service Forecast Office. The current time is 9:07 a.m. Central Daylight Time. Your weather synopsis for South Central Texas. Isolated showers and thunderstorm are forecast again for Monday afternoon, mainly for areas along and east of Interstate 35. Otherwise, look for continued hot and mostly dry weather with high temperatures ranging from the low 90s to near 100 today and possibly reaching as high as 104 by the middle of the week. Heat index values topping out at around 108 today could increase to reach the 105 to 112 degree range in the middle to latter part of this week. Your local forecast. Today, partly cloudy. A slight chance of showers and thunderstorms this afternoon. Highs in the upper 90s. South winds 5 to 10 miles per hour. Chance of rain 20%. Highest heat index readings up to 108. Tonight, mostly clear in the evening, then becoming partly cloudy. Lows in the upper 70s. South winds 5 to 10 miles per hour. Tuesday, partly cloudy in the morning, then clearing. Highs in the upper 90s. South winds 10 to 15 miles per hour. Highest heat index readings up to 108. Tuesday night, clear in the evening, then becoming partly cloudy. Lows in the upper 70s. South winds 10 to 15 miles per hour. Highest heat index readings up to 105 early in the evening. Wednesday, partly cloudy in the morning, then becoming sunny. Hot with highs around 100. South winds 10 to 15 miles per hour. Highest heat index readings up to 110. Wednesday night and Thursday, mostly clear. Hot. Lows in the mid-70s. Highs around 100. Highest heat index readings up to 110. Thursday night, clear. Lows in the mid-70s. Highest heat index readings up to 105 early in the evening.

Friday, mostly cloudy in the morning, then clearing. Highs in the upper 90s. Highest heat index readings up to 110. Friday night, mostly clear. Lows in the mid-70s. Highest heat index readings up to 105 early in the evening. Saturday, mostly cloudy in the morning, then clearing. Highs in the upper 90s. Highest heat index readings up to 110. Saturday night, clear. Lows in the mid-70s. Sunday, partly cloudy in the morning, then clearing. Highs in the upper 90s. Highest heat index readings up to 105. The Austin Bergstrom Climate Summary for yesterday, August 9, 2026. Yesterday's high temperature of 100 degrees occurred at 4:51 p.m. The normal high is 98. The record high is 108 degrees, which was set in 2023. Yesterday's low temperature of 72 degrees occurred at 5:43 a.m. The normal low is 73. The record low is 66 degrees, which was set in 1981. No precipitation fell yesterday, which leaves the monthly total at 0.02 inches. This is 0.60 inches below the normal amount of 0.62 inches for August. The total precipitation for the year still stands at 23.20 inches, which is 2.05 inches above normal. The record high for today is 107, which last occurred in 1953, and the record low is 63, which occurred in 1989. Sunrise today is at 6:55 a.m. and sunset is at 8:17 p.m. The Austin Camp Mabry Climate Summary for yesterday, August 9, 2026. Yesterday's high temperature of 100 degrees occurred at 3:47 p.m. The normal high is 99. The record high is 108 degrees, which was set in 2023. Yesterday's low temperature of 76 degrees occurred at 5:50 a.m. The normal low is 76. The record low is 67 degrees, which was last set in 1989. No precipitation fell yesterday, which leaves the monthly total at 0.00 inches. This is 0.60 inches below the normal amount of 0.60 inches for August. The total precipitation for the year still stands at 23.55 inches, which is 2.44 inches above normal. The record high for today is 107, which last occurred in 2012, and the record low is 65, which occurred in 1989. Sunrise today is at 6:55 a.m. and sunset is at 8:17 p.m. You're listening to NOAA Weather Radio, station WXK27, in Austin, Texas, broadcasting on a frequency of 162.4 megahertz. 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It was partly sunny. The temperature was 81, the dew point 75, the relative humidity was 82%, the wind south at 5 miles an hour, and the pressure was 30.07 inches and rising. At Camp Mabry, it was partly sunny. The temperature was 82, the dew point 75, the relative humidity was 79%, the wind variable at 5 miles an hour, and the pressure was 30.09 inches and rising. Pflugerville, cloudy 80. Taylor, mostly sunny 81. The report from Lago Vista was not available. Georgetown, partly sunny 82. San Marcos, cloudy 81. Burnett, mostly sunny 79. Junction, sunny 77. San Antonio, partly sunny 80. Corpus Christi, mostly sunny 85. Houston, mostly sunny 85. Once again at Austin Bergstrom it was 81, and at Camp Mabry it was 82. Elsewhere across the state, College Station sunny 82. Amarillo sunny 76. Abilene sunny 83. Dallas-Fort Worth sunny 84. Your weather synopsis for South Central Texas.
Isolated showers and thunderstorm are forecast again for Monday afternoon, mainly for areas along and east of Interstate 35. Otherwise, look for continued hot and mostly dry weather with high temperatures ranging from the low 90s to near 100 today and possibly reaching as high as 104 by the middle of the week. Heat index values topping out at around 108 today could increase to reach the 105 to 112 degree range in the middle to latter part of this week. Your local forecast. Today, partly cloudy. A slight chance of showers and thunderstorms this afternoon. Highs in the upper 90s. South winds 5 to 10 miles per hour. Chance of rain 20%. Highest heat index readings up to 108. Tonight, mostly clear in the evening, then becoming partly cloudy. Lows in the upper 70s. South winds 5 to 10 miles per hour. Tuesday, partly cloudy in the morning, then clearing. Highs in the upper 90s. South winds 10 to 15 miles per hour. Highest heat index readings up to 108. Tuesday night, clear in the evening, then becoming partly cloudy. Lows in the upper 70s. South winds 10 to 15 miles per hour. Highest heat index readings up to 105 early in the evening. Wednesday, partly cloudy in the morning, then becoming sunny. Hot with highs around 100. South winds 10 to 15 miles per hour. Highest heat index readings up to 110. Wednesday night and Thursday, mostly clear. Hot. Lows in the mid-70s. Highs around 100. Highest heat index readings up to 110. Thursday night, clear. Lows in the mid-70s. Highest heat index readings up to 105 early in the evening. Friday, mostly cloudy in the morning, then clearing. Highs in the upper 90s. Highest heat index readings up to 110. Friday night, mostly clear. Lows in the mid-70s. Highest heat index readings up to 105 early in the evening. Saturday, mostly cloudy in the morning, then clearing. Highs in the upper 90s. Highest heat index readings up to 110. Saturday night, clear. Lows in the mid-70s. Sunday, partly cloudy in the morning, then clearing. Highs in the upper 90s. Highest heat index readings up to 105. The Austin Bergstrom Climate Summary for yesterday, August 9, 2026. Yesterday's high temperature of 100 degrees occurred at 4:51 p.m. The normal high is 98. The record high is 108 degrees, which was set in 2023. Yesterday's low temperature of 72 degrees occurred at 5:43 a.m. The normal low is 73. The record low is 66 degrees, which was set in 1981. No precipitation fell yesterday, which leaves the monthly total at 0.02 inches. This is 0.60 inches below the normal amount of 0.62 inches for August. The total precipitation for the year still stands at 23.20 inches, which is 2.05 inches above normal. The record high for today is 107, which last occurred in 1953, and the record low is 63, which occurred in 1989. Sunrise today is at 6:55 a.m. and sunset is at 8:17 p.m. The Austin Camp Mabry Climate Summary for yesterday, August 9, 2026. Yesterday's high temperature of 100 degrees occurred at 3:47 p.m. The normal high is 99. The record high is 108 degrees, which was set in 2023. Yesterday's low temperature of 76 degrees occurred at 5:50 a.m. The normal low is 76. The record low is 67 degrees, which was last set in 1989. No precipitation fell yesterday, which leaves the monthly total at 0.00 inches. This is 0.60 inches below the normal amount of 0.60 inches for August.
The total precipitation for the year still stands at 23.55 inches, which is 2.44

The record high for today is 107, which last occurred in 2012, and the record low is 65, which occurred in 1989. Sunrise today is at 6:55 a.m. and sunset is at 8:17 p.m. You're listening to NOAA Weather Radio, station WXK27, in Austin, Texas, broadcasting on a frequency of 162.4 megahertz, originating from the Austin-San Antonio National Weather Service Forecast Office. The current time is 9:20 a.m. Central Daylight Time. 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It was partly sunny. The temperature was 81, the dew point 75, the relative humidity was 82%, the wind south at 5 miles an hour, and the pressure was 30.07 inches and rising. At Camp Mabry, it was partly sunny. The temperature was 82, the dew point 75, the relative humidity was 79%, the wind variable at 5 miles an hour, and the pressure was 30.09 inches and rising. Pflugerville, cloudy 80. Taylor, mostly sunny, 81. The report from Lago Vista was not available. Georgetown, partly sunny, 82. San Marcos, cloudy, 81. Burnett, mostly sunny, 79. Junction, sunny, 77. San Antonio, partly sunny, 80. Corpus Christi, mostly sunny, 85. Houston, mostly sunny, 85. Once again at Austin Bergstrom, it was 81, and at Camp Mabry, it was 82. Elsewhere across the state, College Station, sunny, 82. Amarillo, sunny, 76. Abilene, sunny, 83. Dallas-Fort Worth, sunny, 84. The coastal waters forecast from Baffin Bay to Port Aransas out 20 nautical miles. Today, south winds 5 to 10 knots. Becoming southeast 10 to 15 knots with gusts up to 20 knots late. Seas 2 to 3 feet. Wave detail, southeast 3 feet at 6 seconds. A slight chance of showers and thunderstorms until late afternoon. Tonight, southeast winds 10 to 15 knots with gusts up to 20 knots. Seas around 3 feet. Wave detail, southeast 3 feet at 5 seconds. Tuesday, southeast winds 10 to 15 knots. Seas 2 to 3 feet. Wave detail, southeast 3 feet at 5 seconds. Tuesday night, southeast winds around 15 knots with gusts up to 20 knots. Seas around 3 feet. Wave detail, southeast 3 feet at 5 seconds. Wednesday, south winds 15 to 20 knots with gusts up to 25 knots. Seas 3 to 4 feet, occasionally to 5 feet. Wave detail, southeast 4 feet at 6 seconds. Wednesday night, southeast winds 15 to 20 knots with gusts up to 25 knots. Seas 4 to 5 feet, occasionally to 6 feet. Wave detail, southeast 5 feet at 6 seconds. Thursday, southeast winds 15 to 20 knots. Seas around 4 feet. Occasionally to 5 feet. Thursday night, southeast winds 15 to 20 knots. Seas around 4 feet, occasionally to 5 feet. Friday, southeast winds 10 to 15 knots. Seas 3 to 4 feet, occasionally to 5 feet. Friday night, southeast winds 10 to 15 knots. Seas 3 to 4 feet, occasionally to 5 feet. Winds and seas higher and near thunderstorms. Your weather synopsis for South Central Texas. Isolated showers and thunderstorm are forecast again for Monday afternoon, mainly for areas along and east of Interstate 35. Otherwise, look for continued hot and mostly dry weather with high temperatures ranging from the low 90s to near 100 today and possibly reaching as high as 104 by the middle of the week. Heat index values topping out at around 108 today could increase to reach the 105 to 112 degree range in the middle to latter part of this week. Your local forecast. Today, partly cloudy. A slight chance of showers and thunderstorms this afternoon. Highs in the upper 90s. South winds

5 to 10 miles per hour. Chance of rain 20%. Highest heat index readings up to 108. Tonight, mostly clear in the evening, then becoming partly cloudy. Lows in the upper 70s. South winds 5 to 10 miles per hour. Tuesday, partly cloudy in the morning, then clearing. Highs in the upper 90s. South winds 10 to 15 miles per hour. Highest heat index readings up to 108. Tuesday night, clear in the evening, then becoming partly cloudy. Lows in the upper 70s. South winds 10 to 15 miles per hour. Highest heat index readings up to 105 early in the evening. Wednesday, partly cloudy in the morning, then becoming sunny. Hot with highs around 100. South winds 10 to 15 miles per hour. Highest heat index readings up to 110. Wednesday night and Thursday, mostly clear. Hot. Lows in the mid-70s. Highs around 100. Highest heat index readings up to 110. Thursday night, clear. Lows in the mid-70s. Highest heat index readings up to 105 early in the evening. Friday, mostly cloudy in the morning, then clearing. Highs in the upper 90s. Highest heat index readings up to 110. Friday night, mostly clear. Lows in the mid-70s. Highest heat index readings up to 105 early in the evening. Saturday, mostly cloudy in the morning, then clearing. Highs in the upper 90s. Highest heat index readings up to 110. Saturday night, clear. Lows in the mid-70s. Sunday, partly cloudy in the morning, then clearing. Highs in the upper 90s. Highest heat index readings up to 105. The Austin Bergstrom Climate Summary for yesterday, August 9, 2026. Yesterday's high temperature of 100 degrees occurred at 4:51 p.m. The normal high is 98. The record high is 108 degrees, which was set in 2023. Yesterday's low temperature of 72 degrees occurred at 5:43 a.m. The normal low is 73. The record low is 66 degrees, which was set in 1981. No precipitation fell yesterday, which leaves the monthly total at 0.02 inches. This is 0.60 inches below the normal amount of 0.62 inches for August. The total precipitation for the year still stands at 23.20 inches, which is 2.05 inches above normal. The record high for today is 107, which last occurred in 1953, and the record low is 63, which occurred in 1989. Sunrise today is at 6:55 a.m. and sunset is at 8:17 p.m. The Austin Camp Mabry Climate Summary for yesterday, August 9, 2026. Yesterday's high temperature of 100 degrees occurred at 3:47 p.m. The normal high is 99. The record high is 108 degrees, which was set in 2023. Yesterday's low temperature of 76 degrees occurred at 5:50 a.m. The normal low is 76. The record low is 67 degrees, which was last set in 1989. No precipitation fell yesterday, which leaves the monthly total at 0.00 inches. This is 0.60 inches below the normal amount of 0.60 inches for August. The total precipitation for the year still stands at 23.55 inches, which is 2.44 inches above normal. The record high for today is 107, which last occurred in 2012, and the record low is 65, which occurred in 1989. Sunrise today is at 6:55 a.m. and sunset is at 8:17 p.m. The Tropical Weather Outlook. For the North Atlantic, Caribbean Sea and the Gulf of America, Eastern and Central Tropical Atlantic, an area of low pressure located a few hundred miles south of the Cabo Verde Islands is producing disorganized showers and thunderstorms. As this system moves slowly westward, a tropical wave currently over West Africa is expected to merge

to become less favorable for development later in the week as the system approaches the Lesser Antilles. Formation chance through 48 hours, low, 10%. Formation chance through 7 days, low, 10%. Western subtropical Atlantic, a trough of low pressure located a few hundred miles northwest of Bermuda, is producing disorganized shower and thunderstorm activity. Some development of this system is possible during the next couple of days while it moves quickly eastward, well to the north of Bermuda, across the western and central subtropical Atlantic. The system is forecast to reach cooler waters later this week, ending its chances of formation after Wednesday. Formation chance through 48 hours, low, 10%. Formation chance through 7 days, low, 10%. 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The current time is 9:31 a.m. Central Daylight Time. The Austin NOAA Weather Radio Roundup, at 9 a.m. at Austin Bergstrom International, it was partly sunny. The temperature was 81, the dew point 75, the relative humidity was 82%, the wind south at 5 miles an hour, and the pressure was 30.07 inches and rising. At Camp Mabry, it was partly sunny. The temperature was 82, the dew point 75, the relative humidity was 79%, the wind variable at 5 miles an hour, and the pressure was 30.09 inches and rising. Pflugerville, cloudy 80. Taylor, mostly sunny 81. The report from Lago Vista was not available. Georgetown, partly sunny 82. San Marcos, cloudy 81. Burnett, mostly sunny 79. Junction, sunny 77. San Antonio, partly sunny 80. Corpus Christi, mostly sunny 85. Houston, mostly sunny 85. Once again at Austin Bergstrom it was 81, and at Camp Mabry it was 82. Elsewhere across the state, College Station sunny 82. Amarillo sunny 76. Strum it was 81, and at Camp Mabry it was 82. Elsewhere across the state, College Station sunny 82. Amarillo sunny 76. Abilene sunny 83. Dallas-Fort Worth sunny 84. Your weather synopsis for South Central Texas. Isolated showers and thunderstorm are forecast again for Monday afternoon, mainly for areas along and east of Interstate 35. Otherwise, look for continued hot and mostly dry weather with high temperatures ranging from the low 90s to near 100 today and possibly reaching as high as 104 by the middle of the week. Heat index values topping out at around 108 today could increase to reach the 105 to 112 degree range in the middle to latter part of this week. Your local forecast. Today, partly cloudy. A slight chance of showers and thunderstorms this afternoon. Highs in the upper 90s. South winds 5 to 10 miles per hour. Chance of rain 20%. Highest heat index readings up to 108. Tonight, mostly clear in the evening, then becoming partly cloudy. Lows in the upper 70s. South winds 5 to 10 miles per hour. Tuesday, partly cloudy in the morning, then clearing. Highs in the upper 90s. South winds 10 to 15 miles per hour. Highest heat index readings up to 108. Tuesday night, clear in the evening, then becoming partly cloudy. Lows in the upper 70s. South winds 10 to 15 miles per hour. Highest heat index readings up to 105 early in the evening. Wednesday, partly cloudy in the morning, then becoming sunny. Hot with highs around 100. South winds 10 to 15 miles per hour. Highest heat index readings up to 110. Wednesday night and Thursday, mostly clear. Hot. Lows in the mid-70s. Highs around 100. Highest heat index readings up to 110. Thursday night, clear.

lows in the mid-70s. Highest heat index readings up to 105 early in the evening. Friday, mostly cloudy in the morning, then clearing. Highs in the upper 90s. Highest heat index readings up to 110. Friday night, mostly clear. Lows in the mid-70s. Highest heat index readings up to 105 early in the evening. Saturday, mostly cloudy in the morning, then clearing. Highs in the upper 90s. Highest heat index readings up to 110. Saturday night, clear. Lows in the mid-70s. Sunday, partly cloudy in the morning, then clearing. Highs in the upper 90s. Highest heat index readings up to 105. The Austin Bergstrom Climate Summary for yesterday, August 9, 2026. Yesterday's high temperature of 100 degrees occurred at 4:51 p.m. The normal high is 98. The record high is 108 degrees, which was set in 2023. Yesterday's low temperature of 72 degrees occurred at 5:43 a.m. The normal low is 73. The record low is 66 degrees, which was set in 1981. No precipitation fell yesterday, which leaves the monthly total at 0.02 inches. This is 0.60 inches below the normal amount of 0.62 inches for August. The total precipitation for the year still stands at 23.20 inches, which is 2.05 inches above normal. The record high for today is 107, which last occurred in 1953, and the record low is 63, which occurred in 1989. Sunrise today is at 6:55 a.m. and sunset is at 8:17 p.m. The Austin Camp Mabry Climate Summary for yesterday, August 9, 2026. Yesterday's high temperature of 100 degrees occurred at 3:47 p.m. The normal high is 99. The record high is 108 degrees, which was set in 2023. Yesterday's low temperature of 76 degrees occurred at 5:50 a.m. The normal low is 76. The record low is 67 degrees, which was last set in 1989. No precipitation fell yesterday, which leaves the monthly total at 0.00 inches. This is 0.60 inches below the normal amount of 0.60 inches for August. The total precipitation for the year still stands at 23.55 inches, which is 2.44 inches above normal. The record high for today is 107, which last occurred in 2012, and the record low is 65, which occurred in 1989. Sunrise today is at 6:55 a.m. and sunset is at 8:17 p.m. You're listening to NOAA Weather Radio, station WXK27, in Austin, Texas, broadcasting on a frequency of 162.4 MHz, originating from the Austin-San Antonio National Weather Service Forecast Office. The current time is 9:39 a.m. Central Daylight Time. The Austin, NOAA Weather Radio Roundup, at 9 a.m. at Austin Bergstrom International, it was partly sunny. The temperature was 81, the dew point 75, the relative humidity was 82%, the wind south at 5 miles an hour, and the pressure was 30.07 inches and rising. At Camp Mabry, it was partly sunny. The temperature was 82, the dew point 75, the relative humidity was 79%, the wind variable at 5 miles an hour, and the pressure was 30.09 inches and rising. Pflugerville, cloudy 80. Taylor, mostly sunny 81. The report from Lago Vista was not available. Georgetown, partly sunny 82. San Marcos, cloudy 81. Burnett, mostly sunny 79. Junction, sunny 77. San Antonio, partly sunny 80. Corpus Christi, mostly sunny 85. Houston, mostly sunny 85. Once again at Austin Bergstrom it was 81, and at Camp Mabry it was 82. Elsewhere across the state, College Station sunny 82. Amarillo sunny 76. Abilene sunny 83.
Dallas-Fort Worth, sunny 84. Your weather synopsis for South Central Texas. Isolated showers and thunderstorm are forecast again for Monday afternoon, mainly for areas along and east of Interstate 35. Otherwise, look for continued hot and mostly dry weather with high temperatures ranging from the low 90s to near 100 today and possibly reaching as high as 104 by the middle of the week. Heat index values topping out at around 108 today could increase to reach the 105 to 112 degree range in the middle to latter part of this week. Your local forecast. Today, partly cloudy. A slight chance of showers and thunderstorms this afternoon. Highs in the upper 90s. South winds 5 to 10 miles per hour. Chance of rain 20%. Highest heat index readings up to 108. Tonight, mostly clear in the evening, then becoming partly cloudy. Lows in the upper 70s. South winds 5 to 10 miles per hour. Tuesday, partly cloudy in the morning, then clearing. Highs in the upper 90s. South winds 10 to 15 miles per hour. Highest heat index readings up to 108. Tuesday night, clear in the evening, then becoming partly cloudy. Lows in the upper 70s. South winds 10 to 15 miles per hour. Highest heat index readings up to 105 early in the evening. Wednesday, partly cloudy in the morning, then becoming sunny. Hot with highs around 100. South winds 10 to 15 miles per hour. Highest heat index readings up to 110. Wednesday night and Thursday, mostly clear. Hot. Lows in the mid-70s. Highs around 100. Highest heat index readings up to 110. Thursday night, clear. Lows in the mid-70s. Highest heat index readings up to 105 early in the evening. Friday, mostly cloudy in the morning, then clearing. Highs in the upper 90s. Highest heat index readings up to 110. Friday night, mostly clear. Lows in the mid-70s. Highest heat index readings up to 105 early in the evening. Saturday, mostly cloudy in the morning, then clearing. Highs in the upper 90s. Highest heat index readings up to 110. Saturday night, clear. Lows in the mid-70s. Sunday, partly cloudy in the morning, then clearing. Highs in the upper 90s. Highest heat index readings up to 105. The Austin Bergstrom Climate Summary for yesterday, August 9, 2026. Yesterday's high temperature of 100 degrees occurred at 4:51 p.m. The normal high is 98. The record high is 108 degrees, which was set in 2023. Yesterday's low temperature of 72 degrees occurred at 5:43 a.m. The normal low is 73. The record low is 66 degrees, which was set in 1981. No precipitation fell yesterday, which leaves the monthly total at 0.02 inches. This is 0.60 inches below the normal amount of 0.62 inches for August. The total precipitation for the year still stands at 23.20 inches, which is 2.05 inches above normal. The record high for today is 107, which last occurred in 1953, and the record low is 63, which occurred in 1989. Sunrise today is at 6:55 a.m. and sunset is at 8:17 p.m. The Austin Camp Mabry Climate Summary for yesterday, August 9, 2026. Yesterday's high temperature of 100 degrees occurred at 3:47 p.m. The normal high is 99. The record high is 108 degrees, which was set in 2023. Yesterday's low temperature of 76 degrees occurred at 5:50 a.m. The normal low is 76. The record low is 67 degrees, which was last set in 1989. No precipitation fell yesterday, which leaves the monthly total at 0.00 inches.
This is 0.60 inches below the normal amount of 0.60 inches for

August. The total precipitation for the year still stands at 23.55 inches, which is 2.44 inches above normal. The record high for today is 107, which last occurred in 2012, and the record low is 65, which occurred in 1989. Sunrise today is at 6:55 a.m. and sunset is at 8:17 p.m. You're listening to NOAA Weather Radio, station WXK27, in Austin, Texas, broadcasting on a frequency of 162.4 megahertz, originating from the Austin-San Antonio National Weather Service Forecast Office. The current time is 9:46 a.m. Central Daylight Time. The Austin NOAA Weather Radio Roundup at 9 a.m. at Austin Bergstrom International. It was partly sunny. The temperature was 81, the dew point 75, the relative humidity was 82%, the wind south at 5 miles an hour, and the pressure was 30.07 inches and rising. At Camp Mabry, it was partly sunny. The temperature was 82, the dew point 75, the relative humidity was 79%, the wind variable at 5 miles an hour, and the pressure was 30.09 inches and rising. Pflugerville, cloudy 80. Taylor, mostly sunny, 81. The report from Lago Vista was not available. Georgetown, partly sunny, 82. San Marcos, cloudy, 81. Burnett, mostly sunny, 79. Junction, sunny, 77. San Antonio, partly sunny, 80. Corpus Christi, mostly sunny, 85. Houston, mostly sunny, 85. Once again at Austin Bergstrom, it was 81, and at Camp Mabry, it was 82. Elsewhere across the state, College Station, sunny, 82. Amarillo, sunny, 76. Abilene, sunny, 83. Dallas-Fort Worth, sunny, 84. Your weather synopsis for South Central Texas. Isolated showers and thunderstorm are forecast again for Monday afternoon, mainly for areas along and east of Interstate 35. Otherwise, look for continued hot and mostly dry weather with high temperatures ranging from the low 90s to near 100 today and possibly reaching as high as 104 by the middle of the week. Heat index values topping out at around 108 today could increase to reach the 105 to 112 degree range in the middle to latter part of this week. Your local forecast. Today, partly cloudy. A slight chance of showers and thunderstorms this afternoon. Highs in the upper 90s. South winds 5 to 10 miles per hour. Chance of rain 20%. Highest heat index readings up to 108. Tonight, mostly clear in the evening, then becoming partly cloudy. Lows in the upper 70s. South winds 5 to 10 miles per hour. Tuesday, partly cloudy in the morning, then clearing. Highs in the upper 90s. South winds 10 to 15 miles per hour. Highest heat index readings up to 108. Tuesday night, clear in the evening, then becoming partly cloudy. Lows in the upper 70s. South winds 10 to 15 miles per hour. Highest heat index readings up to 105 early in the evening. Wednesday, partly cloudy in the morning, then becoming sunny. Hot with highs around 100. South winds 10 to 15 miles per hour. Highest heat index readings up to 110. Wednesday night and Thursday, mostly clear. Hot. Lows in the mid-70s. Highs around 100. Highest heat index readings up to 110. Thursday night, clear. Lows in the mid-70s. Highest heat index readings up to 105 early in the evening. Friday, mostly cloudy in the morning, then clearing. Highs in the upper 90s. Highest heat index readings up to 110. Friday night, mostly clear. Lows in the mid-70s. Highest heat index readings up to 105 early in the evening. Saturday, mostly cloudy in the morning, then clearing. Highs in the upper 90s. Highest heat index readings up to 110.
Saturday night, clear. Lows in the mid-70s. Sunday, partly cloudy in the morning, then clearing. Highs in the upper 90s. Highest heat index readings up to 105. The Austin Bergstrom Climate Summary for yesterday, August 9, 2026. Yesterday's high temperature of 100 degrees occurred at 4:51 p.m. The normal high is 98. The record high is 108 degrees, which was set in 2023. Yesterday's low temperature of 72 degrees occurred at 5:43 a.m. The normal low is 73. The record low is 66 degrees, which was set in 1981. No precipitation fell yesterday, which leaves the monthly total at 0.02 inches. This is 0.60 inches below the normal amount of 0.62 inches for August. The total precipitation for the year still stands at 23.20 inches, which is 2.05 inches above normal. The record high for today is 107, which last occurred in 1953, and the record low is 63, which occurred in 1989. Sunrise today is at 6:55 a.m. and sunset is at 8:17 p.m. The Austin Camp Mabry Climate Summary for yesterday, August 9, 2026. Yesterday's high temperature of 100 degrees occurred at 3:47 p.m. The normal high is 99. The record high is 108 degrees, which was set in 2023. Yesterday's low temperature of 76 degrees occurred at 5:50 a.m. The normal low is 76. The record low is 67 degrees, which was last set in 1989. No precipitation fell yesterday, which leaves the monthly total at 0.00 inches. This is 0.60 inches below the normal amount of 0.60 inches for August. The total precipitation for the year still stands at 23.55 inches, which is 2.44 inches above normal. The record high for today is 107, which last occurred in 2012, and the record low is 65, which occurred in 1989. Sunrise today is at 6:55 a.m. and sunset is at 8:17 p.m. The coastal waters forecast from Baffin Bay to Port Aransas out 20 nautical miles. Today, south winds 5 to 10 knots, becoming southeast 10 to 15 knots with gusts up to 20 knots late. Seas 2 to 3 feet. Wave detail, southeast 3 feet at 6 seconds. A slight chance of showers and thunderstorms until late afternoon. Tonight, southeast winds 10 to 15 knots with gusts up to 20 knots. Seas around 3 feet. Wave detail, southeast 3 feet at 5 seconds. Tuesday, southeast winds 10 to 15 knots. Seas 2 to 3 feet. Wave detail, southeast 3 feet at 5 seconds. Tuesday night, southeast winds around 15 knots with gusts up to 20 knots. Seas around 3 feet. Wave detail, southeast 3 feet at 5 seconds. Wednesday, south winds 15 to 20 knots with gusts up to 25 knots. Seas 3 to 4 feet, occasionally to 5 feet. Wave detail, southeast 4 feet at 6 seconds. Wednesday night, southeast winds 15 to 20 knots with gusts up to 25 knots. Seas 4 to 5 feet, occasionally to 6 feet. Wave detail, southeast 5 feet at 6 seconds. Thursday, southeast winds 15 to 20 knots. Seas around 4 feet, occasionally to 5 feet. Thursday night, southeast winds 15 to 20 knots. Seas around 4 feet, occasionally to 5 feet. Friday, southeast winds 10 to 15 knots. Seas 3 to 4 feet, occasionally to 5 feet. Friday night, southeast winds 10 to 15 knots. Seas 3 to 4 feet, occasionally to 5 feet. Winds and seas higher and near thunderstorms. 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

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It was partly sunny. The temperature was 81, the dew point 75, the relative humidity was 82%, the wind south at 5 miles an hour, and the pressure was 30.07 inches and rising. At Camp Mabry, it was partly sunny. The temperature was 82, the dew point 75, the relative humidity was 79%, the wind variable at 5 miles an hour, and the pressure was 30.09 inches and rising. Pflugerville, cloudy 80. Taylor, mostly sunny 81. The report from Lago Vista was not available. Georgetown, partly sunny 82. San Marcos, cloudy 81. Burnett, mostly sunny 79. Junction, sunny 77. San Antonio, partly sunny 80. Corpus Christi, mostly sunny 85. Houston, mostly sunny 85. Once again at Austin Bergstrom, it was 81, and at Camp Mabry, it was 82. Elsewhere across the state, College Station, sunny 82. Amarillo, sunny 76. Abilene, sunny 83. Dallas-Fort Worth, sunny 84. Your weather synopsis for South Central Texas. Isolated showers and thunderstorms are forecast again for Monday afternoon, mainly for areas along and east of Interstate 35. Otherwise, look for continued hot and mostly dry weather with high temperatures ranging from the low 90s to near 100 today and possibly reaching as high as 104 by the middle of the week. Heat index values topping out at around 108 today could increase to reach the 105 to 112 degree range in the middle to latter part of this week. Your local forecast. Today, partly cloudy. A slight chance of showers and thunderstorms this afternoon. Highs in the upper 90s. South winds 5 to 10 miles per hour. Chance of rain 20%. Highest heat index readings up to 108. Tonight, mostly clear in the evening, then becoming partly cloudy. Lows in the upper 70s. South winds 5 to 10 miles per hour. Tuesday, partly cloudy in the morning, then clearing. Highs in the upper 90s. South winds 10 to 15 miles per hour. Highest heat index readings up to 108. Tuesday night, clear in the evening, then becoming partly cloudy. Lows in the upper 70s. South winds 10 to 15 miles per hour. Highest heat index readings up to 105 early in the evening. Wednesday, partly cloudy in the morning, then becoming sunny. Hot with highs around 100. South winds 10 to 15 miles per hour. Highest heat index readings up to 110. Wednesday night and Thursday, mostly clear. Hot. Lows in the mid-70s. Highs around 100. Highest heat index readings up to 110. Thursday night, clear. Lows in the mid-70s. Highest heat index readings up to 105 early in the evening. Friday, mostly cloudy in the morning, then clearing. Highs in the upper 90s. Highest heat index readings up to 110. Friday night, mostly clear. Lows in the mid-70s. Highest heat index readings up to 105 early in the evening. Saturday, mostly cloudy in the morning, then clearing. Highs in the upper 90s. Highest heat index readings up to 110. Saturday night, clear. Lows in the mid-70s. Sunday, partly cloudy in the morning, then clearing. Highs in the upper 90s. Highest heat index readings up to 105. The Tropical Weather Outlook. For the North Atlantic, Caribbean Sea and the Gulf of America, Eastern and Central Tropical Atlantic, an area of low pressure located a few hundred miles south of the Cabo Verde Islands is producing disorganized showers and thunderstorms. As this system moves slowly westward, a tropical wave currently over West Africa is expected to merge with it in a couple of days. Environmental

conditions are forecast to be more conducive for development by midweek, and a tropical depression could form during the latter half of this week while the system moves westward to west-northwestward across the central tropical Atlantic. Formation chance through 48 hours, low, 20%. Formation chance through 7 days, medium, 60%. Central tropical Atlantic, a broad area of showers and thunderstorms associated with a tropical wave, is located about midway between the coast of West Africa and the Lesser Antilles. Some gradual development of this system is possible through midweek while it moves quickly westward across the central tropical Atlantic. Upper-level winds are expected to become less favorable for development later in the week as the system approaches the Lesser Antilles. Formation chance through 48 hours, low, 10%. Formation chance through 7 days, low, 10%. Western subtropical Atlantic, a trough of low pressure located a few hundred miles northwest of Bermuda, is producing disorganized shower and thunderstorm activity. Some development of this system is possible during the next couple of days while it moves quickly eastward, well to the north of Bermuda, across the western and central subtropical Atlantic. The system is forecast to reach cooler waters later this week, ending its chances of formation after Wednesday. Formation chance through 48 hours, low, 10%. Formation chance through 7 days, low, 10%. 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The current time is 10:02 a.m. Central Daylight Time. The Austin NOAA Weather Radio Roundup, at 9 a.m. at Austin Bergstrom International, it was partly sunny. The temperature was 81, the dew point 75, the relative humidity was 82%, the wind south at 5 miles an hour, and the pressure was 30.07 inches and rising. At Camp Mabry, it was partly sunny. The temperature was 82, the dew point 75, the relative humidity was 79%, the wind variable at 5 miles an hour, and the pressure was 30.09 inches and rising. Pflugerville, cloudy 80. Taylor, mostly sunny 81. The report from Lago Vista was not available. Georgetown, partly sunny 82. San Marcos, cloudy 81. Burnett, mostly sunny 79. Junction, sunny 77. San Antonio, partly sunny 80. Corpus Christi, mostly sunny 85. Houston, mostly sunny 85. Once again at Austin Bergstrom it was 81, and at Camp Mabry it was 82. Elsewhere across the state, College Station sunny 82. Amarillo sunny 76. Abilene sunny 83. Dallas-Fort Worth sunny 84. Your weather synopsis for South Central Texas. Isolated showers and thunderstorm are forecast again for Monday afternoon, mainly for areas along and east of Interstate 35. Otherwise, look for continued hot and mostly dry weather with high temperatures ranging from the low 90s to near 100 today and possibly reaching as high as 104 by the middle of the week. Heat index values topping out at around 108 today could increase to reach the 105 to 112 degree range in the middle to latter part of this week. Your local forecast. Today, partly cloudy. A slight chance of showers and thunderstorms this afternoon. Highs in the upper 90s. South winds 5 to 10 miles per hour. Chance of rain 20%. Highest heat index readings up to 108. Tonight, mostly clear in the evening, then becoming partly cloudy. Lows in the upper 70s. South winds 5 to 10 miles per hour. Tuesday, partly cloudy in the morning, then clearing. Highs in the upper 90s. South winds 10 to 15 miles per hour. Highest heat index readings up to 108. Tuesday night, clear in the evening, then becoming partly cloudy. Lows in the upper 70s. South winds 10 to 15 miles per hour.
highest heat index readings up to 105 early in the evening. Wednesday, partly cloudy in the morning, then becoming sunny. Hot with highs around 100. South winds 10 to 15 miles per hour. Highest heat index readings up to 110. Wednesday night and Thursday, mostly clear. Hot. Lows in the mid-70s. Highs around 100. Highest heat index readings up to 110. Thursday night, clear. Lows in the mid-70s. Highest heat index readings up to 105 early in the evening. Friday, mostly cloudy in the morning, then clearing. Highs in the upper 90s. Highest heat index readings up to 110. Friday night, mostly clear. Lows in the mid-70s. Highest heat index readings up to 105 early in the evening. Saturday, mostly cloudy in the morning, then clearing. Highs in the upper 90s. Highest heat index readings up to 110. Saturday night, clear. Lows in the mid-70s. Sunday, partly cloudy in the morning, then clearing. Highs in the upper 90s. Highest heat index readings up to 105. 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The current time is 10:07 a.m. Central Daylight Time. Your weather synopsis for South Central Texas. Isolated showers and thunderstorms are forecast again for Monday afternoon, mainly for areas along and east of Interstate 35. Otherwise, look for continued hot and mostly dry weather with high temperatures ranging from the low 90s to near 100 today and possibly reaching as high as 104 by the middle of the week. Heat index values topping out at around 108 today could increase to reach the 105 to 112 degree range in the middle to latter part of this week. Your local forecast. Today, partly cloudy. A slight chance of showers and thunderstorms this afternoon. Highs in the upper 90s. South winds 5 to 10 miles per hour. Chance of rain 20%. Highest heat index readings up to 108. Tonight, mostly clear in the evening, then becoming partly cloudy. Lows in the upper 70s. South winds 5 to 10 miles per hour. Tuesday, partly cloudy in the morning, then clearing. Highs in the upper 90s. South winds 10 to 15 miles per hour. Highest heat index readings up to 108. Tuesday night, clear in the evening, then becoming partly cloudy. Lows in the upper 70s. South winds 10 to 15 miles per hour. Highest heat index readings up to 105 early in the evening. Wednesday, partly cloudy in the morning, then becoming sunny. Hot with highs around 100. South winds 10 to 15 miles per hour. Highest heat index readings up to 110. Wednesday night and Thursday, mostly clear. Hot. Lows in the mid-70s. Highs around 100. Highest heat index readings up to 110. Thursday night, clear. Lows in the mid-70s. Highest heat index readings up to 105 early in the evening. Friday, mostly cloudy in the morning, then clearing. Highs in the upper 90s. Highest heat index readings up to 110. Friday night, mostly clear. Lows in the mid-70s. Highest heat index readings up to 105 early in the evening. Saturday, mostly cloudy in the morning, then clearing. Highs in the upper 90s. Highest heat index readings up to 110. Saturday night, clear. Lows in the mid-70s. Sunday, partly cloudy in the morning, then clearing. Highs in the upper 90s. Highest heat index readings up to 105. 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
in Austin, Texas.

by the middle of the week. Heat index values topping out at around 108 today could increase to reach the 105 to 112 degree range in the middle to latter part of this week. Your local forecast. Today, partly cloudy. A slight chance of showers and thunderstorms this afternoon. Highs in the upper 90s. South winds 5 to 10 miles per hour. Chance of rain 20%. Highest heat index readings up to 108. Tonight, mostly clear in the evening, then becoming partly cloudy. Lows in the upper 70s. South winds 5 to 10 miles per hour. Tuesday, partly cloudy in the morning, then clearing. Highs in the upper 90s. South winds 10 to 15 miles per hour. Highest heat index readings up to 108. Tuesday night, clear in the evening, then becoming partly cloudy. Lows in the upper 70s. South winds 10 to 15 miles per hour. Highest heat index readings up to 105 early in the evening. Wednesday, partly cloudy in the morning, then becoming sunny. Hot with highs around 100. South winds 10 to 15 miles per hour. Highest heat index readings up to 110. Wednesday night and Thursday, mostly clear. Hot. Lows in the mid-70s. Highs around 100. Highest heat index readings up to 110. Thursday night, clear. Lows in the mid-70s. Highest heat index readings up to 105 early in the evening. Friday, mostly cloudy in the morning, then clearing. Highs in the upper 90s. Highest heat index readings up to 110. Friday night, mostly clear. Lows in the mid-70s. Highest heat index readings up to 105 early in the evening. Saturday, mostly cloudy in the morning, then clearing. Highs in the upper 90s. Highest heat index readings up to 110. Saturday night, clear. Lows in the mid-70s. Sunday, partly cloudy in the morning, then clearing. Highs in the upper 90s. Highest heat index readings up to 105. The coastal waters forecast from Baffin Bay to Port Aransas out 20 nautical miles. Today, south winds 5 to 10 knots, becoming southeast 10 to 15 knots with gusts up to 20 knots late. Seas 2 to 3 feet. Wave detail, southeast 3 feet at 6 seconds. A slight chance of showers and thunderstorms until late afternoon. Tonight, southeast winds 10 to 15 knots with gusts up to 20 knots. Seas around 3 feet. Wave detail, southeast 3 feet at 5 seconds. Tuesday, southeast winds 10 to 15 knots. Seas 2 to 3 feet. Wave detail, southeast 3 feet at 5 seconds. Tuesday night, southeast winds around 15 knots with gusts up to 20 knots. Seas around 3 feet. Wave detail, southeast 3 feet at 5 seconds. Wednesday, south winds 15 to 20 knots with gusts up to 25 knots. Seas 3 to 4 feet, occasionally to 5 feet. Wave detail, southeast 4 feet at 6 seconds. Wednesday night, southeast winds 15 to 20 knots with gusts up to 25 knots. Seas 4 to 5 feet, occasionally to 6 feet. Wave detail, southeast 5 feet at 6 seconds. Thursday, southeast winds 15 to 20 knots. Seas around 4 feet, occasionally to 5 feet. Thursday night, southeast winds 15 to 20 knots. Seas around 4 feet, occasionally to 5 feet. Friday, southeast winds 10 to 15 knots. Seas 3 to 4 feet, occasionally to 5 feet. Friday night, southeast winds 10 to 15 knots. Seas 3 to 4 feet, occasionally to 5 feet. Winds and seas higher and near thunderstorms. 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

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The Austin NOAA Weather Radio Roundup. At 10 a.m. at Austin Bergstrom International, it was mostly sunny. The temperature was 84, the dew point 73, the relative humidity was 69%, producing a heat index of 90, the wind south at 9 miles an hour, and the pressure was 30.08 inches and rising. At Camp Mabry, temperature was 86 degrees. Pflugerville, mostly sunny, 84. Taylor, mostly sunny, 84. The report from Lago Vista was not available. Georgetown, mostly sunny, 83. San Marcos, partly sunny, 83. Burnett, sunny, 82. Junction, mostly sunny, 81. San Antonio, partly sunny, 83. Corpus Christi, partly sunny, 88. Houston, partly sunny, 85. Once again at Austin Bergstrom, it was 84, and at Camp Mabry, it was 86. Elsewhere across the state, College Station, partly sunny, 86. Amarillo, sunny, 83. Abilene, sunny, 86. Dallas-Fort Worth, sunny, 87. Your weather synopsis for South Central Texas. Isolated showers and thunderstorms are forecast again for Monday afternoon, mainly for areas along and east of Interstate 35. Otherwise, look for continued hot and mostly dry weather with high temperatures ranging from the low 90s to near 100 today and possibly reaching as high as 104 by the middle of the week. Heat index values topping out at around 108 today could increase to reach the 105 to 112 degree range in the middle to latter part of this week. Your local forecast. Today, partly cloudy. A slight chance of showers and thunderstorms this afternoon. Highs in the upper 90s. South winds 5 to 10 miles per hour. Chance of rain 20%. Highest heat index readings up to 108. Tonight, mostly clear in the evening, then becoming partly cloudy. Lows in the upper 70s. South winds 5 to 10 miles per hour. Tuesday, partly cloudy in the morning, then clearing. Highs in the upper 90s. South winds 10 to 15 miles per hour. Highest heat index readings up to 108. Tuesday night, clear in the evening, then becoming partly cloudy. Lows in the upper 70s. South winds 10 to 15 miles per hour. Highest heat index readings up to 105 early in the evening. Wednesday, partly cloudy in the morning, then becoming sunny. Hot with highs around 100. South winds 10 to 15 miles per hour. Highest heat index readings up to 110. Wednesday night and Thursday, mostly clear. Hot. Lows in the mid-70s. Highs around 100. Highest heat index readings up to 110. Thursday night, clear. Lows in the mid-70s. Highest heat index readings up to 105 early in the evening. Friday, mostly cloudy in the morning, then clearing. Highs in the upper 90s. Highest heat index readings up to 110. Friday night, mostly clear. Lows in the mid-70s. Highest heat index readings up to 105 early in the evening. Saturday, mostly cloudy in the morning, then clearing. Highs in the upper 90s. Highest heat index readings up to 110. Saturday night, clear. Lows in the mid-70s. Sunday, partly cloudy in the morning, then clearing. Highs in the upper 90s. Highest heat index readings up to 105. The Tropical Weather Outlook. For the North Atlantic, Caribbean Sea and the Gulf of America, Eastern and Central Tropical Atlantic, an area of low pressure located a few hundred miles south of the Cabo Verde Islands is producing disorganized showers and thunderstorms. As this system moves slowly westward, a tropical wave currently over West Africa is expected to merge with it in a couple of days. Environmental conditions are forecast to be more conducive for the

Formation chance through 48 hours, low, 10%. Formation chance through 7 days, low, 10%. Western subtropical Atlantic, a trough of low pressure located a few hundred miles northwest of Bermuda, is producing disorganized shower and thunderstorm activity. Some development of this system is possible during the next couple of days while it moves quickly eastward, well to the north of Bermuda, across the western and central subtropical Atlantic. The system is forecast to reach cooler waters later this week, ending its chances of formation after Wednesday. Formation chance through 48 hours, low, 10%. Formation chance through 7 days, low, 10%. 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The current time is 10:32 a.m. Central Daylight Time. The Austin NOAA Weather Radio Roundup, at 10 a.m. at Austin Bergstrom International, it was mostly sunny. The temperature was 84, the dew point 73, the relative humidity was 69%, producing a heat index of 90, the wind south at 9 miles an hour, and the pressure was 30.08 inches and rising. At Camp Mabry, temperature was 86 degrees. Pflugerville, mostly sunny, 84. Taylor, mostly sunny, 84. The report from Lago Vista was not available. Georgetown, mostly sunny, 83. San Marcos, partly sunny, 83. Burnett, sunny, 82. Junction, mostly Georgetown, mostly sunny, 83. San Marcos, partly sunny, 83. Burnett, sunny, 82. Junction, mostly sunny, 81. San Antonio, partly sunny, 83. Corpus Christi, partly sunny, 88. Houston, partly sunny, 85. Once again at Austin Bergstrom, it was 84, and at Camp Mabry, it was 86. Elsewhere across the state, College Station, partly sunny, 86. Amarillo, sunny, 83. Abilene, sunny, 86. Dallas-Fort Worth, sunny, 87. Your weather synopsis for South Central Texas. Isolated showers and thunderstorm are forecast again for Monday afternoon, mainly for areas along and east of Interstate 35. Otherwise, look for continued hot and mostly dry weather with high temperatures ranging from the low 90s to near 100 today and possibly reaching as high as 104 by the middle of the week. Heat index values topping out at around 108 today could increase to reach the 105 to 112 degree range in the middle to latter part of this week. Your local forecast. Today, partly cloudy. A slight chance of showers and thunderstorms this afternoon. Highs in the upper 90s. South winds 5 to 10 miles per hour. Chance of rain 20%. Highest heat index readings up to 108. Tonight, mostly clear in the evening, then becoming partly cloudy. Lows in the upper 70s. South winds 5 to 10 miles per hour. Tuesday, partly cloudy in the morning, then clearing. Highs in the upper 90s. South winds 10 to 15 miles per hour. Highest heat index readings up to 108. Tuesday night, clear in the evening, then becoming partly cloudy. Lows in the upper 70s. South winds 10 to 15 miles per hour. Highest heat index readings up to 105 early in the evening. Wednesday, partly cloudy in the morning, then becoming sunny. Hot with highs around 100. South winds 10 to 15 miles per hour. Highest heat index readings up to 110. Wednesday night and Thursday, mostly clear. Hot. Lows in the mid-70s. Highs around 100. Highest heat index readings up to 110. Thursday night, clear. Lows in the mid-70s. Highest heat index readings up to 105 early in the evening. Friday, mostly cloudy in the morning, then clearing. Highs in the upper 90s.

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The current time is 10:46 a.m. Central Daylight Time. The Austin NOAA Weather Radio Roundup. At 10 a.m. at Austin Bergstrom International, it was mostly sunny. The temperature was 84, the dew point 73, the relative humidity was 69%, producing a heat index of 90, the wind south at 9 miles an hour, and the pressure was 30.08 inches and rising. At Camp Mabry, temperature was 86 degrees. Pflugerville, mostly sunny, 84. Taylor, mostly sunny, 84. The report from Lago Vista was not available. Georgetown, mostly sunny, 83. San Marcos, partly sunny, 83. Burnett, sunny, 82. Junction, mostly sunny, 81. San Antonio, partly sunny, 83. Corpus Christi, partly sunny, 88. Houston, partly sunny, 85. Once again at Austin Bergstrom, it was 84, and at Camp Mabry, it was 86. Elsewhere across the state, College Station, partly sunny, 86. Amarillo, sunny, 83. Abilene, sunny, 86. Dallas-Fort Worth, sunny, 87. Your weather synopsis for South Central Texas. Isolated showers and thunderstorm are forecast again for Monday afternoon, mainly for areas along and east of Interstate 35. Otherwise, look for continued hot and mostly dry weather with high temperatures ranging from the low 90s to near 100 today and possibly reaching as high as 104 by the middle of the week. Heat index values topping out at around 108 today could increase to reach the 105 to 112 degree range in the middle to latter part of this week. Your local forecast. Today, partly cloudy. A slight chance of showers and thunderstorms this afternoon. Highs in the upper 90s. South winds 5 to 10 miles per hour. Chance of rain 20%. Highest heat index readings up to 108. Tonight, mostly clear in the evening, then becoming partly cloudy. Lows in the upper 70s. South winds 5 to 10 miles per hour. Tuesday, partly cloudy in the morning, then clearing. Highs in the upper 90s. South winds 10 to 15 miles per hour. Highest heat index readings up to 108. Tuesday night, clear in the evening, then becoming partly cloudy. Lows in the upper 70s. South winds 10 to 15 miles per hour. Highest heat index readings up to 105 early in the evening. Wednesday, partly cloudy in the morning, then becoming sunny. Hot with highs around 100. South winds 10 to 15 miles per hour. Highest heat index readings up to 110. Wednesday night and Thursday, mostly clear. Hot. Lows in the mid-70s. Highs around 100. Highest heat index readings up to 110. Thursday night, clear. Lows in the mid-70s. Highest heat index readings up to 105 early in the evening. Friday, mostly cloudy in the morning, then clearing. Highs in the upper 90s. Highest heat index readings up to 110. Friday night, mostly clear. Lows in the mid-70s. Highest heat index readings up to 105 early in the evening. Saturday, mostly cloudy in the morning, then clearing. Highs in the upper 90s. Highest heat index readings up to 110. Saturday night, clear. Lows in the mid-70s. Sunday, partly cloudy in the morning, then clearing. Highs in the upper 90s. Highest heat index readings up to 105. 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

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The coastal waters forecast from Baffin Bay to Port Aransas out 20 nautical miles. Today, south winds 5 to 10 knots, becoming southeast 10 to 15 knots with gusts up to 20 knots late. Seas 2 to 3 feet. Wave detail, southeast 3 feet at 6 seconds. A slight chance of showers and thunderstorms until late afternoon. Tonight, southeast winds 10 to 15 knots with gusts up to 20 knots. Seas around 3 feet. Wave detail, southeast 3 feet at 5 seconds. Tuesday, southeast winds 10 to 15 knots. Seas 2 to 3 feet. Wave detail, southeast 3 feet at 5 seconds. Tuesday night, southeast winds around 15 knots with gusts up to 20 knots. Seas around 3 feet. Wave detail, southeast 3 feet at 5 seconds. Wednesday, south winds 15 to 20 knots with gusts up to 25 knots. Seas 3 to 4 feet, occasionally to 5 feet. Wave detail, southeast 4 feet at 6 seconds. Wednesday night, southeast winds 15 to 20 knots with gusts up to 25 knots. Seas 4 to 5 feet, occasionally to 6 feet. Wave detail, southeast 5 feet at 6 seconds. Thursday, southeast winds 15 to 20 knots. Seas around 4 feet, occasionally to 5 feet. Thursday night, southeast winds 15 to 20 knots. Seas around 4 feet, occasionally to 5 feet. Friday, southeast winds 10 to 15 knots. Seas 3 to 4 feet, occasionally to 5 feet. Friday night, southeast winds 10 to 15 knots. Seas 3 to 4 feet, occasionally to 5 feet. Winds and seas higher and near thunderstorms. The current time is 10:53 a.m. Central Daylight Time. The Austin, NOAA Weather Radio Roundup. At 10 a.m. at Austin Bergstrom International, it was mostly sunny. The temperature was 84, the dew point 73, the relative humidity was 69%, producing a heat index of 90, the wind south at 9 miles an hour, and the pressure was 30.08 inches and rising. At Camp Mabry, temperature was 86 degrees. Pflugerville mostly sunny 84. Taylor mostly sunny 84. The report from Lago Vista was not available. Georgetown mostly sunny 83. San Marcos partly sunny 83. Burnett sunny 82. Junction mostly sunny 81. San Antonio partly sunny 83. Corpus Christi partly sunny 88. Houston partly sunny 85. Once again at Austin Bergstrom it was 84, and at Camp Mabry it was 86. Elsewhere across the state, College Station partly sunny 86. Amarillo sunny 83. Abilene sunny 86. Dallas-Fort Worth sunny 87. Your weather synopsis for South Central Texas. Isolated showers and thunderstorm are forecast again for Monday afternoon, mainly for areas along and east of Interstate 35. Otherwise, look for continued hot and mostly dry weather with high temperatures ranging from the low 90s to near 100 today and possibly reaching as high as 104 by the middle of the week. Heat index values topping out at around 108 today could increase to reach the 105 to 112 degree range in the middle to latter part of this week. Your local forecast. Today, partly cloudy. A slight chance of showers and thunderstorms this afternoon. Highs in the upper 90s. South winds 5 to 10 miles per hour. Chance of rain 20%. Highest heat index readings up to 108. Tonight, mostly clear in the evening, then becoming partly cloudy. Lows in the upper 70s. South winds 5 to 10 miles per hour. Tuesday, partly cloudy in the morning, then clearing. Highs in the upper 90s. South winds 10 to 15 miles per hour. Highest heat index readings up to 108. Tuesday night, clear in the evening, then becoming partly cloudy.

south winds 10 to 15 miles per hour. Highest heat index readings up to 105 early in the evening. Wednesday, partly cloudy in the morning, then becoming sunny. Hot with highs around 100. South winds 10 to 15 miles per hour. Highest heat index readings up to 110. Wednesday night and Thursday, mostly clear. Hot. Lows in the mid-70s. Highs around 100. Highest heat index readings up to 110. Thursday night, clear. Lows in the mid-70s. Highest heat index readings up to 105 early in the evening. Friday, mostly cloudy in the morning, then clearing. Highs in the upper 90s. Highest heat index readings up to 110. Friday night, mostly clear. Lows in the mid-70s. Highest heat index readings up to 105 early in the evening. Saturday, mostly cloudy in the morning, then clearing. Highs in the upper 90s. Highest heat index readings up to 110. Saturday night, clear. Lows in the mid-70s. Sunday, partly cloudy in the morning, then clearing. Highs in the upper 90s. Highest heat index readings up to 105. 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The Tropical Weather Outlook. For the North Atlantic, Caribbean Sea and the Gulf of America, Eastern and Central Tropical Atlantic, an area of low pressure located a few hundred miles south of the Cabo Verde Islands is producing disorganized showers and thunderstorms. As this system moves slowly westward, a tropical wave currently over West Africa is expected to merge with it in a couple of days. Environmental conditions are forecast to be more conducive for development by midweek, and a tropical depression could form during the latter half of this week while the system moves westward to west-northwestward across the central tropical Atlantic. Formation chance through 48 hours, low, 20%. Formation chance through 7 days, medium, 60%. Central tropical Atlantic, a broad area of showers and thunderstorms associated with a tropical wave, is located about midway between the coast of West Africa and the Lesser Antilles. Some gradual development of this system is possible through midweek while it moves quickly westward across the central tropical Atlantic. Upper-level winds are expected to become less favorable for development later in the week as the system approaches the Lesser Antilles. Formation chance through 48 hours, low, 10%. Formation chance through 7 days, low, 10%. Western subtropical Atlantic, a trough of low pressure located a few hundred miles northwest of Bermuda, is producing disorganized shower and thunderstorm activity. Some development of this system is possible during the next couple of days while it moves quickly eastward, well to the north of Bermuda, across the western and central subtropical Atlantic. The system is forecast to reach cooler waters later this week, ending its chances of formation after Wednesday. Formation chance through 48 hours, low, 10%. Formation chance through 7 days, low, 10%. The current time is 11 a.m. Central Daylight Time. The Austin, NOAA Weather Radio Roundup. At 10 a.m. at Austin Bergstrom International, it was mostly sunny. The temperature was 84, the dew point 73, the relative humidity was 69%, producing a heat index of 90, the wind south at 9 miles an hour, and the pressure was 30.08 inches and rising. At Camp Mabry, temperature was 86 degrees. Pflugerville, mostly sunny, 84. Taylor, mostly sunny, 84. The report from Lago Vista was not available. Georgetown, mostly sunny, 83. San Marcos, partly sunny, 83. Burnett, sunny, 82. Junction, mostly sunny, 81. San Antonio, partly sunny, 83. Corpus Christi, partly sunny, 88.

Austin, partly sunny, 85. Once again at Austin Bergstrom, it was 84, and at Camp Mabry, it was 86. Elsewhere across the state, College Station, partly sunny, 86. Amarillo, sunny, 83. Abilene, sunny, 86. Dallas, Fort Worth, sunny, 87. Your weather synopsis for South Central Texas. Isolated showers and thunderstorm are forecast again for Monday afternoon, mainly for areas along and east of Interstate 35. Otherwise, look for continued hot and mostly dry weather with high temperatures ranging from the low 90s to near 100 today and possibly reaching as high as 104 by the middle of the week. Heat index values topping out at around 108 today could increase to reach the 105 to 112 degree range in the middle to latter part of this week. Your local forecast. Today, partly cloudy. A slight chance of showers and thunderstorms this afternoon. Highs in the upper 90s. South winds 5 to 10 miles per hour. Chance of rain 20%. Highest heat index readings up to 108. Tonight, mostly clear in the evening, then becoming partly cloudy. Lows in the upper 70s. South winds 5 to 10 miles per hour. Tuesday, partly cloudy in the morning, then clearing. Highs in the upper 90s. South winds 10 to 15 miles per hour. Highest heat index readings up to 108. Tuesday night, clear in the evening, then becoming partly cloudy. Lows in the upper 70s. South winds 10 to 15 miles per hour. Highest heat index readings up to 105 early in the evening. Wednesday, partly cloudy in the morning, then becoming sunny. Hot with highs around 100. South winds 10 to 15 miles per hour. Highest heat index readings up to 110. Wednesday night and Thursday, mostly clear. Hot. Lows in the mid-70s. Highs around 100. Highest heat index readings up to 110. Thursday night, clear. Lows in the mid-70s. Highest heat index readings up to 105 early in the evening. Friday, mostly cloudy in the morning, then clearing. Highs in the upper 90s. Highest heat index readings up to 110. Friday night, mostly clear. Lows in the mid-70s. Highest heat index readings up to 105 early in the evening. Saturday, mostly cloudy in the morning, then clearing. Highs in the upper 90s. Highest heat index readings up to 110. Saturday night, clear. Lows in the mid-70s. Sunday, partly cloudy in the morning, then clearing. Highs in the upper 90s. Highest heat index readings up to 105. 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The current time is 11:04 a.m. Central Daylight Time. The Austin, NOAA Weather Radio Roundup, at 10 a.m. at Austin Bergstrom International, it was mostly sunny. The temperature was 84, the dew point 73, the relative humidity was 69%, producing a heat index of 90, the wind south at 9 miles an hour and the pressure was 30.08 inches and rising. At Camp Mabry, temperature was 86 degrees. Pflugerville mostly sunny 84. Taylor mostly sunny 84. The report from Lago Vista was not available. Georgetown mostly sunny 83. San Marcos partly sunny 83. Burnett sunny 82. Junction mostly sunny 81. San Antonio partly sunny 83. Corpus Christi partly sunny 88. Houston partly sunny 85. Once again at Austin Bergstrom it was 84, and at Camp Mabry it was 86. Elsewhere across the state, College Station partly sunny 86. Amarillo sunny 83. Abilene sunny 86.
Dallas-Fort Worth, sunny 87. Your weather synopsis for South Central Texas. Isolated showers and thunderstorms are forecast again for Monday afternoon, mainly for areas along and east of Interstate 35. Otherwise, look for continued hot and mostly dry weather with high temperatures ranging from the low 90s to near 100 today and possibly reaching as high as 104 by the middle of the week. Heat index values topping out at around 108 today could increase to reach the 105 to 112 degree range in the middle to latter part of this week. Your local forecast. Today, partly cloudy. A slight chance of showers and thunderstorms this afternoon. Highs in the upper 90s. South winds 5 to 10 miles per hour. Chance of rain 20%. Highest heat index readings up to 108. Tonight, mostly clear in the evening, then becoming partly cloudy. Lows in the upper 70s. South winds 5 to 10 miles per hour. Tuesday, partly cloudy in the morning, then clearing. Highs in the upper 90s. South winds 10 to 15 miles per hour. Highest heat index readings up to 108. Tuesday night, clear in the evening, then becoming partly cloudy. Lows in the upper 70s. South winds 10 to 15 miles per hour. Highest heat index readings up to 105 early in the evening. Wednesday, partly cloudy in the morning, then becoming sunny. Hot with highs around 100. South winds 10 to 15 miles per hour. Highest heat index readings up to 110. Wednesday night and Thursday, mostly clear. Hot. Lows in the mid-70s. Highs around 100. Highest heat index readings up to 110. Thursday night, clear. Lows in the mid-70s. Highest heat index readings up to 105 early in the evening. Friday, mostly cloudy in the morning, then clearing. Highs in the upper 90s. Highest heat index readings up to 110. Friday night, mostly clear. Lows in the mid-70s. Highest heat index readings up to 105 early in the evening. Saturday, mostly cloudy in the morning, then clearing. Highs in the upper 90s. Highest heat index readings up to 110. Saturday night, clear. Lows in the mid-70s. Sunday, partly cloudy in the morning, then clearing. Highs in the upper 90s. Highest heat index readings up to 105. 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The current time is 11:09 a.m. Central Daylight Time. Your weather synopsis for South Central Texas. Isolated showers and thunderstorms are forecast again for Monday afternoon, mainly for areas along and east of Interstate 35. Otherwise, look for continued hot and mostly dry weather with high temperatures ranging from the low 90s to near 100 today and possibly reaching as high as 104 by the middle of the week. Heat index values topping out at around 108 today could increase to reach the 105 to 112 degree range in the middle to latter part of this week. Your local forecast. Today, partly cloudy. A slight chance of showers and thunderstorms this afternoon. Highs in the upper 90s. South winds 5 to 10 miles per hour. Chance of rain 20%. Highest heat index readings up to 108. Tonight, mostly clear in the evening, then becoming partly cloudy. Lows in the upper 70s. South winds 5 to 10 miles per hour. Tuesday, partly cloudy in the morning, then clearing. Highs in the upper 90s. South winds 10 to 15 miles per hour. Highest heat index readings up to 108. Tuesday night, clear in the evening, then becoming partly cloudy. Lows in the upper 70s. South winds 10 to 15 miles per hour.

highest heat index readings up to 105 early in the evening. Wednesday, partly cloudy in the morning, then becoming sunny. Hot with highs around 100. South winds 10 to 15 miles per hour. Highest heat index readings up to 110. Wednesday night and Thursday, mostly clear. Hot. Lows in the mid-70s. Highs around 100. Highest heat index readings up to 110. Thursday night, clear. Lows in the mid-70s. Highest heat index readings up to 105 early in the evening. Friday, mostly cloudy in the morning, then clearing. Highs in the upper 90s. Highest heat index readings up to 110. Friday night, mostly clear. Lows in the mid-70s. Highest heat index readings up to 105 early in the evening. Saturday, mostly cloudy in the morning, then clearing. Highs in the upper 90s. Highest heat index readings up to 110. Saturday night, clear. Lows in the mid-70s. Sunday, partly cloudy in the morning, then clearing. Highs in the upper 90s. Highest heat index readings up to 105. 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The current time is 11:12 a.m. Central Daylight Time. Your weather synopsis for South Central Texas. Isolated showers and thunderstorms are forecast again for Monday afternoon, mainly for areas along and east of Interstate 35. Otherwise, look for continued hot and mostly dry weather with high temperatures ranging from the low 90s to near 100 today and possibly reaching as high as 104 by the middle of the week. Heat index values topping out at around 108 today could increase to reach the 105 to 112 degree range in the middle to latter part of this week. Your local forecast. Today, partly cloudy. A slight chance of showers and thunderstorms this afternoon. Highs in the upper 90s. South winds 5 to 10 miles per hour. Chance of rain 20%. Highest heat index readings up to 108. Tonight, mostly clear in the evening, then becoming partly cloudy. Lows in the upper 70s. South winds 5 to 10 miles per hour. Tuesday, partly cloudy in the morning, then clearing. Highs in the upper 90s. South winds 10 to 15 miles per hour. Highest heat index readings up to 108. Tuesday night, clear in the evening, then becoming partly cloudy. Lows in the upper 70s. South winds 10 to 15 miles per hour. Highest heat index readings up to 105 early in the evening. Wednesday, partly cloudy in the morning, then becoming sunny. Hot with highs around 100. South winds 10 to 15 miles per hour. Highest heat index readings up to 110. Wednesday night and Thursday, mostly clear. Hot. Lows in the mid-70s. Highs around 100. Highest heat index readings up to 110. Thursday night, clear. Lows in the mid-70s. Highest heat index readings up to 105 early in the evening. Friday, mostly cloudy in the morning, then clearing. Highs in the upper 90s. Highest heat index readings up to 110. Friday night, mostly clear. Lows in the mid-70s. Highest heat index readings up to 105 early in the evening. Saturday, mostly cloudy in the morning, then clearing. Highs in the upper 90s. Highest heat index readings up to 110. Saturday night, clear. Lows in the mid-70s. Sunday, partly cloudy in the morning, then clearing. Highs in the upper 90s. Highest heat index readings up to 105. 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
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It was partly sunny. The temperature was 88, the dew point 72, the relative humidity was 58%, producing a heat index of 94, the wind south at 9 miles an hour, and the pressure was 30.07 inches and falling. At Camp Mabry, it was mostly sunny. The temperature was 90, the dew point 72, the relative humidity was 55%, producing a heat index of 97, the wind southeast at 8 miles an hour, and the pressure was 30.09 inches and steady. Pflugerville mostly sunny 85. Taylor mostly sunny 88. The report from Lago Vista was not available. Georgetown partly sunny 88. San Marcos mostly sunny 87. Burnett sunny 85. Junction sunny 86. San Antonio partly sunny 87. Corpus Christi partly sunny 90. Houston partly sunny 85. Once again at Austin Bergstrom it was 88, and at Camp Mabry it was 90. Elsewhere across the state, College Station partly sunny 88. Amarillo sunny 89. Abilene sunny 90. Dallas-Fort Worth sunny 89. Your weather synopsis for South Central Texas. Isolated showers and thunderstorms are forecast again for Monday afternoon, mainly for areas along and east of Interstate 35. Otherwise, look for continued hot and mostly dry weather with high temperatures ranging from the low 90s to near 100 today and possibly reaching as high as 104 by the middle of the week. Heat index values topping out at around 108 today could increase to reach the 105 to 112 degree range in the middle to latter part of this week. Your local forecast. Today, partly cloudy. A slight chance of showers and thunderstorms this afternoon. Highs in the upper 90s. South winds 5 to 10 miles per hour. Chance of rain 20%. Highest heat index readings up to 108. Tonight, mostly clear in the evening, then becoming partly cloudy. Lows in the upper 70s. South winds 5 to 10 miles per hour. Tuesday, partly cloudy in the morning, then clearing. Highs in the upper 90s. South winds 10 to 15 miles per hour. Highest heat index readings up to 108. Tuesday night, clear in the evening, then becoming partly cloudy. Lows in the upper 70s. South winds 10 to 15 miles per hour. Highest heat index readings up to 105 early in the evening. Wednesday, partly cloudy in the morning, then becoming sunny. Hot with highs around 100. South winds 10 to 15 miles per hour. Highest heat index readings up to 110. Wednesday night and Thursday, mostly clear. Hot. Lows in the mid-70s. Highs around 100. Highest heat index readings up to 110. Thursday night, clear. Lows in the mid-70s. Highest heat index readings up to 105 early in the evening. Friday, mostly cloudy in the morning, then clearing. Highs in the upper 90s. Highest heat index readings up to 110. Friday night, mostly clear. Lows in the mid-70s. Highest heat index readings up to 105 early in the evening. Saturday, mostly cloudy in the morning, then clearing. Highs in the upper 90s. Highest heat index readings up to 110. Saturday night, clear. Lows in the mid-70s. Sunday, partly cloudy in the morning, then clearing. Highs in the upper 90s. Highest heat index readings up to 105. 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

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The coastal waters forecast from Baffin Bay to Port Aransas out 20 nautical miles. Today, south winds 5 to 10 knots, becoming southeast 10 to 15 knots with gusts up to 20 knots late. Seas 2 to 3 feet. Wave detail, southeast 3 feet at 6 seconds. A slight chance of showers and thunderstorms until late afternoon. Tonight, southeast winds 10 to 15 knots with gusts up to 20 knots. Seas around 3 feet. Wave detail, southeast 3 feet at 5 seconds. Tuesday, southeast winds 10 to 15 knots. Seas 2 to 3 feet. Wave detail, southeast 3 feet at 5 seconds. Tuesday night, southeast winds around 15 knots with gusts up to 20 knots. Seas around 3 feet. Wave detail, southeast 3 feet at 5 seconds. Wednesday, south winds 15 to 20 knots with gusts up to 25 knots. Seas 3 to 4 feet, occasionally to 5 feet. Wave detail, southeast 4 feet at 6 seconds. Wednesday night, southeast winds 15 to 20 knots with gusts up to 25 knots. Seas 4 to 5 feet, occasionally to 6 feet. Wave detail, southeast 5 feet at 6 seconds. Thursday, southeast winds 15 to 20 knots. Seas around 4 feet, occasionally to 5 feet. Thursday night, southeast winds 15 to 20 knots. Seas around 4 feet, occasionally to 5 feet. Friday, southeast winds 10 to 15 knots. Seas 3 to 4 feet, occasionally to 5 feet. Friday night, southeast winds 10 to 15 knots. Seas 3 to 4 feet, occasionally to 5 feet. Winds and seas higher and near thunderstorms. The current time is 11:23 a.m. Central Daylight Time. The Austin NOAA Weather Radio Roundup at 11 a.m. at Austin Bergstrom International. It was partly sunny. The temperature was 88, the dew point 72, the relative humidity was 58%, producing a heat index of 94, the wind south at 9 miles an hour, and the pressure was 30.07 inches and falling. At Camp Mabry, it was mostly sunny. The temperature was 90, the dew point 72, the relative humidity was 55%, producing a heat index of 97, the wind southeast at 8 miles an hour, and the pressure was 30.09 inches and steady. Pflugerville mostly sunny 85. Taylor mostly sunny 88. The report from Lago Vista was not available. Georgetown partly sunny 88. San Marcos mostly sunny 87. Burnett sunny 85. Junction sunny 86. San Antonio partly sunny 87. Corpus Christi partly sunny 90. Houston partly sunny 85. Once again at Austin Bergstrom it was 88, and at Camp Mabry it was 90. Elsewhere across the state, College Station partly sunny 88. Amarillo sunny 89. Abilene sunny 90. Dallas-Fort Worth sunny 89. Your weather synopsis for South Central Texas. Isolated showers and thunderstorms are forecast again for Monday afternoon, mainly for areas along and east of Interstate 35. Otherwise, look for continued hot and mostly dry weather with high temperatures ranging from the low 90s to near 100 today and possibly reaching as high as 104 by the middle of the week. Heat index values topping out at around 108 today could increase to reach the 105 to 112 degree range in the middle to latter part of this week. Your local forecast. Today, partly cloudy. A slight chance of showers and thunderstorms this afternoon. Highs in the upper 90s. South winds 5 to 10 miles per hour. Chance of rain 20%. Highest heat index readings up to 108. Tonight, mostly clear in the evening, then becoming partly cloudy. Lows in the upper 70s. South winds 5 to 10 miles per hour. Tuesday, partly cloudy in the morning, then clearing.

south winds 10 to 15 miles per hour. Highest heat index readings up to 108. Tuesday night, clear in the evening, then becoming partly cloudy. Lows in the upper 70s. South winds 10 to 15 miles per hour. Highest heat index readings up to 105 early in the evening. Wednesday, partly cloudy in the morning, then becoming sunny. Hot with highs around 100. South winds 10 to 15 miles per hour. Highest heat index readings up to 110. Wednesday night and Thursday, mostly clear. Hot. Lows in the mid-70s. Highs around 100. Highest heat index readings up to 110. Thursday night, clear. Lows in the mid-70s. Highest heat index readings up to 105 early in the evening. Friday, mostly cloudy in the morning, then clearing. Highs in the upper 90s. Highest heat index readings up to 110. Friday night, mostly clear. Lows in the mid-70s. Highest heat index readings up to 105 early in the evening. Saturday, mostly cloudy in the morning, then clearing. Highs in the upper 90s. Highest heat index readings up to 110. Saturday night, clear. Lows in the mid-70s. Sunday, partly cloudy in the morning, then clearing. Highs in the upper 90s. Highest heat index readings up to 105. The Tropical Weather Outlook. For the North Atlantic, Caribbean Sea and the Gulf of America, Eastern and Central Tropical Atlantic, an area of low pressure located a few hundred miles south of the Cabo Verde Islands, is producing disorganized showers and thunderstorms. As this system moves slowly westward, a tropical wave currently over West Africa is expected to merge with it in a couple of days. Environmental conditions are forecast to be more conducive for development by midweek, and a tropical depression could form during the latter half of this week while the system moves westward to west-northwestward across the central tropical Atlantic. Formation chance through 48 hours, low, 20%. Formation chance through 7 days, medium, 60%. Central Tropical Atlantic, a broad area of showers and thunderstorms associated with a tropical wave, is located about midway between the coast of West Africa and the Lesser Antilles. Some gradual development of this system is possible through midweek while it moves quickly westward across the Central Tropical Atlantic. Upper-level winds are expected to become less favorable for development later in the week as the system approaches the Lesser Antilles. Formation chance through 48 hours, low, 10%. Formation chance through 7 days, low, 10%. Western subtropical Atlantic, a trough of low pressure located a few hundred miles northwest of Bermuda, is producing disorganized shower and thunderstorm activity. Some development of this system is possible during the next couple of days while it moves quickly eastward, well to the north of Bermuda, across the western and central subtropical Atlantic. The system is forecast to reach cooler waters later this week, ending its chances of formation after Wednesday. Formation chance through 48 hours, low, 10%. Formation chance through 7 days, low, 10%. 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The current time is 11:30 a.m. Central Daylight Time. The Austin, NOAA Weather Radio Roundup, at 11 a.m. at Austin Bergstrom International, it was partly sunny. The temperature was 88, the dew point 72, the relative humidity was 58%, producing a heat index of 94, the wind south at 9 miles an hour, and the pressure was 30.07 inches and falling. At Camp Mabry, it was mostly sunny. The temperature was 90, the dew point 72, the relative humidity was 55%, producing a heat index of 97, the wind southeast at 8 miles an hour, and the pressure was 30.09 inches and

9. Your weather synopsis for South Central Texas. Isolated showers and thunderstorm are forecast again for Monday afternoon, mainly for areas along and east of Interstate 35. Otherwise, look for continued hot and mostly dry weather with high temperatures ranging from the low 90s to near 100 today and possibly reaching as high as 104 by the middle of the week. Heat index values topping out at around 108 today could increase to reach the 105 to 112 degree range in the middle to latter part of this week. Your local forecast. Today, partly cloudy. A slight chance of showers and thunderstorms this afternoon. Highs in the upper 90s. South winds 5 to 10 miles per hour. Chance of rain 20%. Highest heat index readings up to 108. Tonight, mostly clear in the evening, then becoming partly cloudy. Lows in the upper 70s. South winds 5 to 10 miles per hour. Tuesday, partly cloudy in the morning, then clearing. Highs in the upper 90s. South winds 10 to 15 miles per hour. Highest heat index readings up to 108°. South winds 10 to 15 miles per hour. Highest heat index readings up to 108. Tuesday night, clear in the evening, then becoming partly cloudy. Lows in the upper 70s. South winds 10 to 15 miles per hour. Highest heat index readings up to 105 early in the evening. Wednesday, partly cloudy in the morning, then becoming sunny. Hot with highs around 100. South winds 10 to 15 miles per hour. Highest heat index readings up to 110. Wednesday night and Thursday, mostly clear. Hot. Lows in the mid-70s. Highs around 100. Highest heat index readings up to 110. Thursday night, clear. Lows in the mid-70s. Highest heat index readings up to 105 early in the evening. Friday, mostly cloudy in the morning, then clearing. Highs in the upper 90s. Highest heat index readings up to 110. Friday night, mostly clear. Lows in the mid-70s. Highest heat index readings up to 105 early in the evening. Saturday, mostly cloudy in the morning, then clearing. Highs in the upper 90s. Highest heat index readings up to 110. Saturday night, clear. Lows in the mid-70s. Sunday, partly cloudy in the morning, then clearing. Highs in the upper 90s. Highest heat index readings up to 105. 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The current time is 11:35 a.m. Central Daylight Time. The Austin NOAA Weather Radio Roundup, at 11 a.m. at Austin Bergstrom International, it was partly sunny. The temperature was 88, the dew point 72, the relative humidity was 58%, producing a heat index of 94, the wind south at 9 miles an hour, and the pressure was 30.07 inches and falling. At Camp Mabry, it was mostly sunny. The temperature was 90, the dew point 72, the relative humidity was 55%, producing a heat index of 97, the wind southeast at 8 miles an hour, and the pressure was 30.09 inches and steady. Pflugerville mostly sunny 85. Taylor mostly sunny 88. The report from Lago Vista was not available. Georgetown partly sunny 88. San Marcos mostly sunny 87. Burnett sunny 85. Junction sunny 86. San Antonio partly sunny 87. Corpus Christi partly sunny 90. Houston partly sunny 85. Once again at Austin Bergstrom it was 88, and at Camp Mabry it was 90. Elsewhere across the state, College Station partly sunny 88. Amarillo sunny 89. Abilene sunny 90.

Dallas, Fort Worth, sunny 89. Your weather synopsis for South Central Texas. Isolated showers and thunderstorm are forecast again for Monday afternoon, mainly for areas along and east of Interstate 35. Otherwise, look for continued hot and mostly dry weather with high temperatures ranging from the low 90s to near 100 today and possibly reaching as high as 104 by the middle of the week. Heat index values topping out at around 108 today could increase to reach the 105 to 112 degree range in the middle to latter part of this week. Your local forecast. Today, partly cloudy. A slight chance of showers and thunderstorms this afternoon. Highs in the upper 90s. South winds 5 to 10 miles per hour. Chance of rain 20%. Highest heat index readings up to 108. Tonight, mostly clear in the evening, then becoming partly cloudy. Lows in the upper 70s. South winds 5 to 10 miles per hour. Tuesday, partly cloudy in the morning, then clearing. Highs in the upper 90s. South winds 10 to 15 miles per hour. Highest heat index readings up to 108. Tuesday night, clear in the evening, then becoming partly cloudy. Lows in the upper 70s. South winds 10 to 15 miles per hour. Highest heat index readings up to 105 early in the evening. Wednesday, partly cloudy in the morning, then becoming sunny. Hot with highs around 100. South winds 10 to 15 miles per hour. Highest heat index readings up to 110. Wednesday night and Thursday, mostly clear. Hot. Lows in the mid-70s. Highs around 100. Highest heat index readings up to 110. Thursday night, clear. Lows in the mid-70s. Highest heat index readings up to 105 early in the evening. Friday, mostly cloudy in the morning, then clearing. Highs in the upper 90s. Highest heat index readings up to 110. Friday night, mostly clear. Lows in the mid-70s. Highest heat index readings up to 105 early in the evening. Saturday, mostly cloudy in the morning, then clearing. Highs in the upper 90s. Highest heat index readings up to 110. Saturday night, clear. Lows in the mid-70s. Sunday, partly cloudy in the morning, then clearing. Highs in the upper 90s. Highest heat index readings up to 105. 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The current time is 11:40 a.m. Central Daylight Time. The Austin NOAA Weather Radio Roundup, at 11 a.m. at Austin Bergstrom International, it was partly sunny. The temperature was 88, the dew point 72, the relative humidity was 58%, producing a heat index of 94, the wind south at 9 miles an hour, and the pressure was 30.07 inches and falling. At Camp Mabry, it was mostly sunny. The temperature was 90, the dew point 72, the relative humidity was 55%, producing a heat index of 97, the wind southeast at 8 miles an hour, and the pressure was 30.09 inches and steady. Pflugerville mostly sunny 85. Taylor mostly sunny 88. The report from Lago Vista was not available. Georgetown partly sunny 88. San Marcos mostly sunny 87. Burnett sunny 85. Junction sunny 86. San Antonio partly sunny 87. Corpus Christi partly sunny 90. Houston partly sunny 85. Once again at Austin Bergstrom it was 88, and at Camp Mabry it was 90. Elsewhere across the state, College Station partly sunny 88. Amarillo sunny 89. Abilene sunny 90. Dallas-Fort Worth sunny 89. Your weather synopsis for South Central Texas.
Isolated showers and thunderstorm are forecast again for Monday afternoon, mainly for areas along and east of Interstate 35. Otherwise, look for continued hot and mostly dry weather with high temperatures ranging from the low 90s to near 100 today and possibly reaching as high as 104 by the middle of the week. Heat index values topping out at around 108 today could increase to reach the 105 to 112 degree range in the middle to latter part of this week. Your local forecast. Today, partly cloudy. A slight chance of showers and thunderstorms this afternoon. Highs in the upper 90s. South winds 5 to 10 miles per hour. Chance of rain 20%. Highest heat index readings up to 108. Tonight, mostly clear in the evening, then becoming partly cloudy. Lows in the upper 70s. South winds 5 to 10 miles per hour. Tuesday, partly cloudy in the morning, then clearing. Highs in the upper 90s. South winds 10 to 15 miles per hour. Highest heat index readings up to 108. Tuesday night, clear in the evening, then becoming partly cloudy. Lows in the upper 70s. South winds 10 to 15 miles per hour. Highest heat index readings up to 105 early in the evening. Wednesday, partly cloudy in the morning, then becoming sunny. Hot with highs around 100. South winds 10 to 15 miles per hour. Highest heat index readings up to 110. Wednesday night and Thursday, mostly clear. Hot. Lows in the mid-70s. Highs around 100. Highest heat index readings up to 110. Thursday night, clear. Lows in the mid-70s. Highest heat index readings up to 105 early in the evening. Friday, mostly cloudy in the morning, then clearing. Highs in the upper 90s. Highest heat index readings up to 110. Friday night, mostly clear. Lows in the mid-70s. Highest heat index readings up to 105 early in the evening. Saturday, mostly cloudy in the morning, then clearing. Highs in the upper 90s. Highest heat index readings up to 110. Saturday night, clear. Lows in the mid-70s. Sunday, partly cloudy in the morning, then clearing. Highs in the upper 90s. Highest heat index readings up to 105. 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The current time is 11:45 a.m. Central Daylight Time. The Austin, NOAA Weather Radio Roundup, at 11 a.m. at Austin Bergstrom International, it was partly sunny. The temperature was 88, the dew point 72, the relative humidity was 58%, producing a heat index of 94, the wind south at 9 miles an hour, and the pressure was 30.07 inches and falling. At Camp Mabry, it was mostly sunny. The temperature was 90, the dew point 72, the relative humidity was 55%, producing a heat index of 97, the wind southeast at 8 miles an hour, and the pressure was 30.09 inches and steady. Pflugerville mostly sunny 85. Taylor mostly sunny 88. The report from Lago Vista was not available. Georgetown partly sunny 88. San Marcos mostly sunny 87. Burnett sunny 85. Junction sunny 86. San Antonio partly sunny 87. Corpus Christi partly sunny 90. Houston partly sunny 85. Once again at Austin Bergstrom it was 88, and at Camp Mabry it was 90. Elsewhere across the state, College Station partly sunny 88. Amarillo sunny 89. Abilene sunny 90. Dallas-Fort Worth sunny 89. Your weather synopsis for South Central Texas. Isolated showers and thunderstorm are forecast again for Monday afternoon, mainly for areas

long and east of Interstate 35. Otherwise, look for continued hot and mostly dry weather with high temperatures ranging from the low 90s to near 100 today and possibly reaching as high as 104 by the middle of the week. Heat index values topping out at around 108 today could increase to reach the 105 to 112 degree range in the middle to latter part of this week. Your local forecast. Today, partly cloudy. A slight chance of showers and thunderstorms this afternoon. Highs in the upper 90s. South winds 5 to 10 miles per hour. Chance of rain 20%. Highest heat index readings up to 108. Tonight, mostly clear in the evening, then becoming partly cloudy. Lows in the upper 70s. South winds 5 to 10 miles per hour. Tuesday, partly cloudy in the morning, then clearing. Highs in the upper 90s. South winds 10 to 15 miles per hour. Highest heat index readings up to 108. Tuesday night, clear in the evening, then becoming partly cloudy. Lows in the upper 70s. South winds 10 to 15 miles per hour. Highest heat index readings up to 105 early in the evening. Wednesday, partly cloudy in the morning, then becoming sunny. Hot with highs around 100. South winds 10 to 15 miles per hour. Highest heat index readings up to 110. Wednesday night and Thursday, mostly clear. Hot. Lows in the mid-70s. Highs around 100. Highest heat index readings up to 110. Thursday night, clear. Lows in the mid-70s. Highest heat index readings up to 105 early in the evening. Friday, mostly cloudy in the morning, then clearing. Highs in the upper 90s. Highest heat index readings up to 110. Friday night, mostly clear. Lows in the mid-70s. Highest heat index readings up to 105 early in the evening. Saturday, mostly cloudy in the morning, then clearing. Highs in the upper 90s. Highest heat index readings up to 110. Saturday night, clear. Lows in the mid-70s. Sunday, partly cloudy in the morning, then clearing. Highs in the upper 90s. Highest heat index readings up to 105. 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The current time is 11:50 a.m. Central Daylight Time. The Austin NOAA Weather Radio Roundup, at 11 a.m. at Austin Bergstrom International, it was partly sunny. The temperature was 88, the dew point 72, the relative humidity was 58%, producing a heat index of 94, the wind south at 9 miles an hour, and the pressure was 30.07 inches and falling. At Camp Mabry, it was mostly sunny. The temperature was 90, the dew point 72, the relative humidity was 55%, producing a heat index of 97, the wind southeast at 8 miles an hour, and the pressure was 30.09 inches and steady. Pflugerville mostly sunny 85. Taylor mostly sunny 88. The report from Lago Vista was not available. Georgetown partly sunny 88. San Marcos mostly sunny 87. Burnett sunny 85. Junction sunny 86. San Antonio partly sunny 87. Corpus Christi partly sunny 90. Houston partly sunny 85. Once again at Austin Bergstrom it was 88, and at Camp Mabry it was 90. Elsewhere across the state, College Station partly sunny 88. Amarillo sunny 89. Abilene sunny 90. Dallas-Fort Worth sunny 89. The coastal waters forecast from Baffin Bay to Port Aransas out 20 nautical miles. Today, south winds 5 to 10 knots, becoming southeast 10 to 15 knots with gusts up to 20 knots late. Seas 2 to 3.

feet. Wave detail, southeast 3 feet at 6 seconds. A slight chance of showers and thunderstorms until late afternoon. Tonight, southeast winds 10 to 15 knots with gusts up to 20 knots. Seas around 3 feet. Wave detail, southeast 3 feet at 5 seconds. Tuesday, southeast winds 10 to 15 knots. Seas 2 to 3 feet. Wave detail, southeast 3 feet at 5 seconds. Tuesday night, southeast winds around 15 knots with gusts up to 20 knots. Seas around 3 feet. Wave detail, southeast 3 feet at 5 seconds. Wednesday, south winds 15 to 20 knots with gusts up to 25 knots. Seas 3 to 4 feet, occasionally to 5 feet. Wave detail, southeast 4 feet at 6 seconds. Wednesday night, southeast winds 15 to 20 knots with gusts up to 25 knots. Seas 4 to 5 feet, occasionally to 6 feet. Wave detail, southeast 5 feet at 6 seconds. Thursday, southeast winds 15 to 20 knots. Seas around 4 feet, occasionally to 5 feet. Thursday night, southeast winds 15 to 20 knots. Seas around 4 feet, occasionally to 5 feet. Friday, southeast winds 10 to 15 knots. Seas 3 to 4 feet, occasionally to 5 feet. Friday night, southeast winds 10 to 15 knots. Seas 3 to 4 feet, occasionally to 5 feet. Winds and seas higher and near thunderstorms. Your weather synopsis for South Central Texas. Isolated showers and thunderstorm are forecast again for Monday afternoon, mainly for areas along and east of Interstate 35. Otherwise, look for continued hot and mostly dry weather with high temperatures ranging from the low 90s to near 100 today and possibly reaching as high as 104 by the middle of the week. Heat index values topping out at around 108 today could increase to reach the 105 to 112 degree range in the middle to latter part of this week. Your local forecast. Today, partly cloudy. A slight chance of showers and thunderstorms this afternoon. Highs in the upper 90s. South winds 5 to 10 miles per hour. Chance of rain 20%. Highest heat index readings up to 108. Tonight, mostly clear in the evening, then becoming partly cloudy. Lows in the upper 70s. South winds 5 to 10 miles per hour. Tuesday, partly cloudy in the morning, then clearing. Highs in the upper 90s. South winds 10 to 15 miles per hour. Highest heat index readings up to 108. Tuesday night, clear in the evening, then becoming partly cloudy. Lows in the upper 70s. South winds 10 to 15 miles per hour. Highest heat index readings up to 105 early in the evening. Wednesday, partly cloudy in the morning, then becoming sunny. Hot with highs around 100. South winds 10 to 15 miles per hour. Highest heat index readings up to 110. Wednesday night and Thursday, mostly clear. Hot. Lows in the mid-70s. Highs around 100. Highest heat index readings up to 110. Thursday night, clear. Lows in the mid-70s. Highest heat index readings up to 105 early in the evening. Friday, mostly cloudy in the morning, then clearing. Highs in the upper 90s. Highest heat index readings up to 110. Friday night, mostly clear. Lows in the mid-70s. Highest heat index readings up to 105 early in the evening. Saturday, mostly cloudy in the morning, then clearing. Highs in the upper 90s. Highest heat index readings up to 110. Saturday night, clear. Lows in the mid-70s. Sunday, partly cloudy in the morning, then clearing. Highs in the upper 90s. Highest heat index readings up to 105. 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

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It was partly sunny. The temperature was 88, the dew point 72. The relative humidity was 58%, producing a heat index of 94, the wind south at 9 miles an hour, and the pressure was 30.07 inches and falling. At Camp Mabry, it was mostly sunny. The temperature was 90, the dew point 72, the relative humidity was 55%, producing a heat index of 97, the wind southeast at 8 miles an hour, and the pressure was 30.09 inches and steady. Pflugerville, mostly sunny, 85. Taylor, mostly sunny, 88. The report from Lago Vista was not available. Georgetown, partly sunny, 88. San Marcos, mostly sunny, 87. Burnett, sunny, 85. Junction, sunny, 86. San Antonio, partly sunny, 87. Corpus Christi, partly sunny, 90. Houston, partly sunny, 85. Once again at Austin Bergstrom it was 88, and at Camp Mabry it was 90. Elsewhere across the state, College Station partly sunny 88. Amarillo sunny 89. Abilene sunny 90. Dallas-Fort Worth sunny 89. The Tropical Weather Outlook. For the North Atlantic, Caribbean Sea and the Gulf of America, eastern and central tropical Atlantic, an area of low pressure located a few hundred miles south of the Cabo Verde Islands, is producing disorganized showers and thunderstorms. As this system moves slowly westward, a tropical wave currently over West Africa is expected to merge with it in a couple of days. Environmental conditions are forecast to be more conducive for development by midweek, and a tropical depression could form during the latter half of this week while the system moves westward to west-northwestward across the central tropical Atlantic. Formation chance through 48 hours, low, 20%. Formation chance through 7 days, medium, 60%. Central tropical Atlantic, a broad area of showers and thunderstorms associated with a tropical wave, is located about midway between the coast of West Africa and the Lesser Antilles. Some gradual development of this system is possible through midweek while it moves quickly westward across the central tropical Atlantic. Upper-level winds are expected to become less favorable for development later in the week as the system approaches the Lesser Antilles. Formation chance through 48 hours, low, 10%. Formation chance through 7 days, low, 10%. Western subtropical Atlantic, a trough of low pressure located a few hundred miles northwest of Bermuda, is producing disorganized shower and thunderstorm activity. Some development of this system is possible during the next couple of days while it moves quickly eastward, well to the north of Bermuda, across the western and central subtropical Atlantic. The system is forecast to reach cooler waters later this week, ending its chances of formation after Wednesday. Formation chance through 48 hours, low, 10%. Formation chance through 7 days, low, 10%. Your weather synopsis for South Central Texas. Isolated showers and thunderstorm are forecast again for Monday afternoon, mainly for areas along and east of Interstate 35. Otherwise, look for continued hot and mostly dry weather with high temperatures ranging from the low 90s to near 100 today and possibly reaching as high as 104 by the middle of the week. Heat index values topping out at around 108 today could increase to reach the 105 to 112 degree range in the middle to latter part of this week. Your local forecast. Today, partly cloudy. A slight chance of showers and thunderstorms this afternoon. Highs in the upper 90s. South winds 5 to 10 miles per hour. Chance of rain 20%. Highest heat index readings up to 108. Tonight, mostly clear in the evening, then becoming partly cloudy. Lows in the upper 70s. South winds 5 to 10 miles per hour.

Tuesday, partly cloudy in the morning, then clearing. Highs in the upper 90s. South winds 10 to 15 miles per hour. Highest heat index readings up to 108. Tuesday night, clear in the evening, then becoming partly cloudy. Lows in the upper 70s. South winds 10 to 15 miles per hour. Highest heat index readings up to 105 early in the evening. Wednesday, partly cloudy in the morning, then becoming sunny. Hot with highs around 100. South winds 10 to 15 miles per hour. Highest heat index readings up to 110. Wednesday night and Thursday, mostly clear. Hot. Lows in the mid-70s. Highs around 100. Highest heat index readings up to 110. Thursday night, clear. Lows in the mid-70s. Highest heat index readings up to 105 early in the evening. Friday, mostly cloudy in the morning, then clearing. Highs in the upper 90s. Highest heat index readings up to 110. Friday night, mostly clear. Lows in the mid-70s. Highest heat index readings up to 105 early in the evening. Saturday, mostly cloudy in the morning, then clearing. Highs in the upper 90s. Highest heat index readings up to 110. Saturday night, clear. Lows in the mid-70s. Sunday, partly cloudy in the morning, then clearing. Highs in the upper 90s. Highest heat index readings up to 105. 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The current time is 12:04 p.m. Central Daylight Time. The Austin NOAA Weather Radio Roundup, at 11 a.m. at Austin Bergstrom International, it was partly sunny. The temperature was 88, the dew point 72, the relative humidity was 58%, producing a heat index of 94, the wind south at 9 miles an hour, and the pressure was 30.07 inches and falling. At Camp Mabry, it was mostly sunny. The temperature was 90, the dew point 72, the relative humidity was 55%, producing a heat index of 97, the wind southeast at 8 miles an hour, and the pressure was 30.09 inches and steady. Pflugerville mostly sunny 85. Taylor mostly sunny 88. The report from Lago Vista was not available. Georgetown partly sunny 88. San Marcos mostly sunny 87. Burnett sunny 85. Junction sunny 86. San Antonio partly sunny 87. Corpus Christi partly sunny 90. Houston partly sunny 85. Once again at Austin Bergstrom it was 88, and at Camp Mabry it was 90. Elsewhere across the state, College Station partly sunny 88. Amarillo sunny 89. Abilene sunny 90. Dallas-Fort Worth sunny 89. Your weather synopsis for South Central Texas. Isolated showers and thunderstorm are forecast again for Monday afternoon, mainly for areas along and east of Interstate 35. Otherwise, look for continued hot and mostly dry weather with high temperatures ranging from the low 90s to near 100 today and possibly reaching as high as 104 by the middle of the week. Heat index values topping out at around 108 today could increase to reach the 105 to 112 degree range in the middle to latter part of this week. Your local forecast. Today, partly cloudy. A slight chance of showers and thunderstorms this afternoon. Highs in the upper 90s. South winds 5 to 10 miles per hour. Chance of rain 20%. Highest heat index readings up to 108. Tonight, mostly clear in the evening, then becoming partly cloudy. Lows in the upper 70s. South winds 5 to 10 miles per hour. Tuesday, partly cloudy in the morning, then clearing. Highs in the upper 90s.
south winds 10 to 15 miles per hour. Highest heat index readings up to 108. Tuesday night, clear in the evening, then becoming partly cloudy. Lows in the upper 70s. South winds 10 to 15 miles per hour. Highest heat index readings up to 105 early in the evening. Wednesday, partly cloudy in the morning, then becoming sunny. Hot with highs around 100. South winds 10 to 15 miles per hour. Highest heat index readings up to 110. Wednesday night and Thursday, mostly clear. Hot. Lows in the mid-70s. Highs around 100. Highest heat index readings up to 110. Thursday night, clear. Lows in the mid-70s. Highest heat index readings up to 105 early in the evening. Friday, mostly cloudy in the morning, then clearing. Highs in the upper 90s. Highest heat index readings up to 110. Friday night, mostly clear. Lows in the mid-70s. Highest heat index readings up to 105 early in the evening. Saturday, mostly cloudy in the morning, then clearing. Highs in the upper 90s. Highest heat index readings up to 110. Saturday night, clear. Lows in the mid-70s. Sunday, partly cloudy in the morning, then clearing. Highs in the upper 90s. Highest heat index readings up to 105. 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The current time is 12:08 p.m. Central Daylight Time. Your weather synopsis for South Central Texas. Isolated showers and thunderstorms are forecast again for Monday afternoon, mainly for areas along and east of Interstate 35. Otherwise, look for continued hot and mostly dry weather with high temperatures ranging from the low 90s to near 100 today and possibly reaching as high as 104 by the middle of the week. Heat index values topping out at around 108 today could increase to reach the 105 to 112 degree range in the middle to latter part of this week. Your local forecast. Today, partly cloudy. A slight chance of showers and thunderstorms this afternoon. Highs in the upper 90s. South winds 5 to 10 miles per hour. Chance of rain 20%. Highest heat index readings up to 108. Tonight, mostly clear in the evening, then becoming partly cloudy. Lows in the upper 70s. South winds 5 to 10 miles per hour. Tuesday, partly cloudy in the morning, then clearing. Highs in the upper 90s. South winds 10 to 15 miles per hour. Highest heat index readings up to 108. Tuesday night, clear in the evening, then becoming partly cloudy. Lows in the upper 70s. South winds 10 to 15 miles per hour. Highest heat index readings up to 105 early in the evening. Wednesday, partly cloudy in the morning, then becoming sunny. Hot with highs around 100. South winds 10 to 15 miles per hour. Highest heat index readings up to 110. Wednesday night and Thursday, mostly clear. Hot. Lows in the mid-70s. Highs around 100. Highest heat index readings up to 110. Thursday night, clear. Lows in the mid-70s. Highest heat index readings up to 105 early in the evening. Friday, mostly cloudy in the morning, then clearing. Highs in the upper 90s. Highest heat index readings up to 110. Friday night, mostly clear. Lows in the mid-70s. Highest heat index readings up to 105 early in the evening. Saturday, mostly cloudy in the morning, then clearing. Highs in the upper 90s. Highest heat index readings up to 110. Saturday night, clear.

lows in the mid-70s. Sunday, partly cloudy in the morning, then clearing. Highs in the upper 90s. Highest heat index readings up to 105. 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The current time is 12:12 p.m. Central Daylight Time. Your weather synopsis for South Central Texas. Isolated showers and thunderstorms are forecast again for Monday afternoon, mainly for areas along and east of Interstate 35. Otherwise, look for continued hot and mostly dry weather with high temperatures ranging from the low 90s to near 100 today and possibly reaching as high as 104 by the middle of the week. Heat index values topping out at around 108 today could increase to reach the 105 to 112 degree range in the middle to latter part of this week. Your local forecast. Today, partly cloudy. A slight chance of showers and thunderstorms this afternoon. Highs in the upper 90s. South winds 5 to 10 miles per hour. Chance of rain 20%. Highest heat index readings up to 108. Tonight, mostly clear in the evening, then becoming partly cloudy. Lows in the upper 70s. South winds 5 to 10 miles per hour. Tuesday, partly cloudy in the morning, then clearing. Highs in the upper 90s. South winds 10 to 15 miles per hour. Highest heat index readings up to 108. Tuesday night, clear in the evening, then becoming partly cloudy. Lows in the upper 70s. South winds 10 to 15 miles per hour. Highest heat index readings up to 105 early in the evening. Wednesday, partly cloudy in the morning, then becoming sunny. Hot with highs around 100. South winds 10 to 15 miles per hour. Highest heat index readings up to 110. Wednesday night and Thursday, mostly clear. Hot. Lows in the mid-70s. Highs around 100. Highest heat index readings up to 110. Thursday night, clear. Lows in the mid-70s. Highest heat index readings up to 105 early in the evening. Friday, mostly cloudy in the morning, then clearing. Highs in the upper 90s. Highest heat index readings up to 110. Friday night, mostly clear. Lows in the mid-70s. Highest heat index readings up to 105 early in the evening. Saturday, mostly cloudy in the morning, then clearing. Highs in the upper 90s. Highest heat index readings up to 110. Saturday night, clear. Lows in the mid-70s. Sunday, partly cloudy in the morning, then clearing. Highs in the upper 90s. Highest heat index readings up to 105. 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The Austin, NOAA Weather Radio Roundup, at noon at Austin Bergstrom International, it was mostly sunny. The temperature was 91, the dew point 71, the relative humidity was 51%, producing a heat index of 97, the wind south at 8 miles an hour gusting to 21, and the pressure was 30.07 inches and steady. At Camp Mabry, it was mostly sunny. The temperature was 91, the dew point 72, the relative humidity was 53%, producing a heat index of 98, and the pressure was 30.09 inches and steady. Pflugerville mostly sunny 88. Taylor Hayes was reported 90. The report from Lago Vista was not available. Georgetown partly sunny 91. San Marcos mostly sunny 91. Burnett sunny 89. Junction sunny 89.

San Antonio, partly sunny 90. Corpus Christi, partly sunny 92. Houston, partly sunny 84. Once again at Austin Bergstrom, it was 91, and at Camp Mabry, it was 91. Elsewhere across the state, College Station, partly sunny 91. Amarillo, sunny 92. Abilene, sunny 93. Dallas-Fort Worth, mostly sunny 92. Your weather synopsis for South Central Texas. Isolated showers and thunderstorm are forecast again for Monday afternoon, mainly for areas along and east of Interstate 35. Otherwise, look for continued hot and mostly dry weather with high temperatures ranging from the low 90s to near 100 today and possibly reaching as high as 104 by the middle of the week. Heat index values topping out at around 108 today could increase to reach the 105 to 112 degree range in the middle to latter part of this week. Your local forecast. Today, partly cloudy. A slight chance of showers and thunderstorms this afternoon. Highs in the upper 90s. South winds 5 to 10 miles per hour. Chance of rain 20%. Highest heat index readings up to 108. Tonight, mostly clear in the evening, then partly cloudy. Lows in the upper 70s. South winds 5 to 10 miles per hour. Tuesday, partly cloudy in the morning, then clearing. Highs in the upper 90s. South winds 10 to 15 miles per hour. Highest heat index readings up to 108. Tuesday night, clear in the evening, then becoming partly cloudy. Lows in the upper 70s. South winds 10 to 15 miles per hour. Highest heat index readings up to 105 early in the evening. Wednesday, partly cloudy in the morning, then becoming sunny. Hot with highs around 100. South winds 10 to 15 miles per hour. Highest heat index readings up to 110. Wednesday night and Thursday, mostly clear. Hot. Lows in the mid-70s. Highs around 100. Highest heat index readings up to 110. Thursday night, clear. Lows in the mid-70s. Highest heat index readings up to 105 early in the evening. Friday, mostly cloudy in the morning, then clearing. Highs in the upper 90s. Highest heat index readings up to 110. Friday night, mostly clear. Lows in the mid-70s. Highest heat index readings up to 105 early in the evening. Saturday, mostly cloudy in the morning, then clearing. Highs in the upper 90s. Highest heat index readings up to 110. Saturday night, clear. Lows in the mid-70s. Sunday, partly cloudy in the morning, then clearing. Highs in the upper 90s. Highest heat index readings up to 105. 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The Austin NOAA Weather Radio Roundup, at noon at Austin Bergstrom International, it was mostly sunny. The temperature was 91, the dew point 71, the relative humidity was 51%, producing a heat index of 97, the wind south at 8 miles an hour gusting to 21, and the pressure was 30.07 inches and steady. At Camp Mabry, it was mostly sunny. The temperature was 91, the dew point 72, the relative humidity was 53%, producing a heat index of 98, and the pressure was 30.09 inches and steady. Pflugerville mostly sunny 88. Taylor Hayes was reported 90. The report from Lago Vista was not available. Georgetown partly sunny 91. San Marcos mostly sunny 91. Burnett sunny 89. Junction sunny 89. San Antonio partly sunny 90. Corpus Christi partly sunny 92.
Houston, partly sunny, 84. Once again at Austin Bergstrom, it was 91, and at Camp Mabry, it was 91. Elsewhere across the state, College Station, partly sunny, 91. Amarillo, sunny, 92. Abilene, sunny, 93. Dallas-Fort Worth, mostly sunny, 92. The coastal waters forecast from Baffin Bay to Port Aransas out 20 nautical miles. Today, south winds 5 to 10 knots, becoming southeast 10 to 15 knots with gusts up to 20 knots late. Seas 2 to 3 feet. Wave detail, southeast 3 feet at 6 seconds. A slight chance of showers and thunderstorms until late afternoon. Tonight, southeast winds 10 to 15 knots with gusts up to 20 knots. Seas around 3 feet. Wave detail, southeast 3 feet at 5 seconds. Tuesday, southeast winds 10 to 15 knots. Seas 2 to 3 feet. Wave detail, southeast 3 feet at 5 seconds. Tuesday night, southeast winds around 15 knots with gusts up to 20 knots. Seas around 3 feet. Wave detail, southeast 3 feet at 5 seconds. Wednesday, south winds 15 to 20 knots with gusts up to 25 knots. Seas 3 to 4 feet, occasionally to 5 feet. Wave detail, southeast 4 feet at 6 seconds. Wednesday night, southeast winds 15 to 20 knots with gusts up to 25 knots. Seas 4 to 5 feet, occasionally to 6 feet. Wave detail, southeast 5 feet at 6 seconds. Thursday, southeast winds 15 to 20 knots. Seas around 4 feet, occasionally to 5 feet. Thursday night, southeast winds 15 to 20 knots. Seas around 4 feet, occasionally to 5 feet. Friday, southeast winds 10 to 15 knots. Seas 3 to 4 feet, occasionally to 5 feet. Friday night, southeast winds 10 to 15 knots. Seas 3 to 4 feet, occasionally to 5 feet. Winds and seas higher and near thunderstorms. Your weather synopsis for South Central Texas. Isolated showers and thunderstorm are forecast again for Monday afternoon, mainly for areas along and east of Interstate 35. Otherwise, look for continued hot and mostly dry weather with high temperatures ranging from the low 90s to near 100 today and possibly reaching as high as 104 by the middle of the week. Heat index values topping out at around 108 today could increase to reach the 105 to 112 degree range in the middle to latter part of this week. Your local forecast. Today, partly cloudy. A slight chance of showers and thunderstorms this afternoon. Highs in the upper 90s. South winds 5 to 10 miles per hour. Chance of rain 20%. Highest heat index readings up to 108. Tonight, mostly clear in the evening, then becoming partly cloudy. Lows in the upper 70s. South winds 5 to 10 miles per hour. Tuesday, partly cloudy in the morning, then clearing. Highs in the upper 90s. South winds 10 to 15 miles per hour. Highest heat index readings up to 108. Tuesday night, clear in the evening, then becoming partly cloudy. Lows in the upper 70s. South winds 10 to 15 miles per hour. Highest heat index readings up to 105 early in the evening. Wednesday, partly cloudy in the morning, then becoming sunny. Hot with highs around 100. South winds 10 to 15 miles per hour. Highest heat index readings up to 110. Wednesday night and Thursday, mostly clear. Hot. Lows in the mid-70s. Highs around 100. Highest heat index readings up to 110. Thursday night, clear. Lows in the mid-70s. Highest heat index readings up to 105 early in the evening. Friday, mostly cloudy in the morning, then clearing. Highs in the upper 90s. Highest heat index readings up to 110. Friday night,

lows in the mid-70s. Highest heat index readings up to 105 early in the evening. Saturday, mostly cloudy in the morning, then clearing. Highs in the upper 90s. Highest heat index readings up to 110. Saturday night, clear. Lows in the mid-70s. Sunday, partly cloudy in the morning, then clearing. Highs in the upper 90s. Highest heat index readings up to 105. 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The Austin NOAA Weather Radio Roundup, at noon at Austin Bergstrom International, it was mostly sunny. The temperature was 91, the dew point 71, the relative humidity was 51%, producing a heat index of 97, the wind south at 8 miles an hour gusting to 21, and the pressure was 30.07 inches and steady. At Camp Mabry, it was mostly sunny. The temperature was 91, the dew point 72, the relative humidity was 53%, producing a heat index of 98, and the pressure was 30.09 inches and steady. Pflugerville mostly sunny 88. Taylor Hayes was reported 90. The report from Lago Vista was not available. Georgetown partly sunny 91. San Marcos mostly sunny 91. Burnett sunny 89. Junction sunny 89. San Antonio partly sunny 90. Corpus Christi partly sunny 92. Houston partly sunny 84. Once again at Austin Bergstrom it was 91, and at Camp Mabry it was 91. Elsewhere across the state, College Station partly sunny 91. Amarillo sunny 92. Abilene sunny 93. Dallas-Fort Worth mostly sunny 92. The Tropical Weather Outlook. For the North Atlantic, Caribbean Sea and the Gulf of America, Eastern and Central Tropical Atlantic, an area of low pressure located a few hundred miles south of the Cabo Verde Islands is producing disorganized showers and thunderstorms. As this system moves slowly westward, a tropical wave currently over West Africa is expected to merge with it in a couple of days. Environmental conditions are forecast to be more conducive for development by midweek, and a tropical depression could form during the latter half of this week while the system moves westward to west-northwestward across the central tropical Atlantic. Formation chance through 48 hours, low, 20%. Formation chance through 7 days, medium, 60%. Central tropical Atlantic, a broad area of showers and thunderstorms associated with a tropical wave, is located about midway between the coast of West Africa and the Lesser Antilles. Some gradual development of this system is possible through midweek while it moves quickly westward across the central tropical Atlantic. Upper-level winds are expected to become less favorable for development later in the week as the system approaches the Lesser Antilles. Formation chance through 48 hours, low, 10%. Formation chance through 7 days, low, 10%. Western subtropical Atlantic, a trough of low pressure located a few hundred miles northwest of Bermuda, is producing disorganized shower and thunderstorm activity. Some development of this system is possible during the next couple of days while it moves quickly eastward, well to the north of Bermuda, across the western and central subtropical Atlantic. The system is forecast to reach cooler waters later this week, ending its chances of formation after Wednesday. Formation chance through 48 hours, low, 10%. Formation chance through 7 days, low, 10%. Your weather synopsis for South Central Texas. Isolated showers and thunderstorm are forecast again for Monday afternoon, mainly for areas along and east of Interstate 35. Otherwise, look for continued hot and mostly dry weather with high temperatures ranging from the low 90s to near 100 today and possibly reaching as high as 104 by the middle of the week. Heat index values

index readings up to 110. Friday night, mostly clear. Lows in the mid-70s. Highest heat index readings up to 105 early in the evening. Saturday, mostly cloudy in the morning, then clearing. Highs in the upper 90s. Highest heat index readings up to 110. Saturday night, clear. Lows in the mid-70s. Sunday, partly cloudy in the morning, then clearing. Highs in the upper 90s. Highest heat index readings up to 105. 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The Austin NOAA Weather Radio Roundup at noon at Austin Bergstrom International. It was mostly sunny. The temperature was 91, the dew point 71, the relative humidity was 51%, producing a heat index of 97, the wind south at 8 miles an hour gusting to 21, and the pressure was 30.07 inches and steady. At Camp Mabry, it was mostly sunny. The temperature was 91, the dew point 72, the relative humidity was 53%, producing a heat index of 98, and the pressure was 30.09 inches and steady. Pflugerville mostly sunny 88. Taylor Hayes was reported 90. The report from Lago Vista was not available. Georgetown partly sunny 91. San Marcos mostly sunny 91. Burnett sunny 89. Junction sunny 89. San Antonio partly sunny 90. Corpus Christi partly sunny 92. Houston partly sunny 84. Once again at Austin Bergstrom it was 91, and at Camp Mabry it was 91. Elsewhere across the state, College Station partly sunny 91. Amarillo sunny 92. Abilene sunny 93. Dallas-Fort Worth mostly sunny 92. Your weather synopsis for South Central Texas. Isolated showers and thunderstorm are forecast again for Monday afternoon, mainly for areas along and east of Interstate 35. Otherwise, look for continued hot and mostly dry weather with high temperatures ranging from the low 90s to near 100 today and possibly reaching as high as 104 by the middle of the week. Heat index values topping out at around 108 today could increase to reach the 105 to 112 degree range in the middle to latter part of this week. Your local forecast. Today, partly cloudy. A slight chance of showers and thunderstorms this afternoon. Highs in the upper 90s. South winds 5 to 10 miles per hour. Chance of rain 20%. Highest heat index readings up to 108. Tonight, mostly clear in the evening, then becoming partly cloudy. Lows in the upper 70s. South winds 5 to 10 miles per hour. Tuesday, partly cloudy in the morning, then clearing. Highs in the upper 90s. South winds 10 to 15 miles per hour. Highest heat index readings up to 108. Tuesday night, clear in the evening, then becoming partly cloudy. Lows in the upper 70s. South winds 10 to 15 miles per hour. Highest heat index readings up to 105 early in the evening. Wednesday, partly cloudy in the morning, then becoming sunny. Hot with highs around 100. South winds 10 to 15 miles per hour. Highest heat index readings up to 110. Wednesday night and Thursday, mostly clear. Hot. Lows in the mid-70s. Highs around 100. Highest heat index readings up to 110. Thursday night, clear. Lows in the mid-70s. Highest heat index readings up to 105 early in the evening. Friday, mostly cloudy in the morning, then clearing. Highs in the upper 90s. Highest heat index readings up to 110. Friday night, mostly clear.

lows in the mid-70s. Highest heat index readings up to 105 early in the evening. Saturday, mostly cloudy in the morning, then clearing. Highs in the upper 90s. Highest heat index readings up to 110. Saturday night, clear. Lows in the mid-70s. Sunday, partly cloudy in the morning, then clearing. Highs in the upper 90s. Highest heat index readings up to 105. 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The Austin NOAA Weather Radio Roundup. At noon at Austin Bergstrom International, it was mostly sunny. The temperature was 91, the dew point 71, the relative humidity was 51%, producing a heat index of 97, the wind south at 8 miles an hour gusting to 21, and the pressure was 30.07 inches and steady. At Camp Mabry, it was mostly sunny. The temperature was 91, the dew point 72, the relative humidity was 53%, producing a heat index of 98, and the pressure was 30.09 inches and steady. Pflugerville mostly sunny 88. Taylor Hayes was reported 90. The report from Lago Vista was not available. Georgetown partly sunny 91. San Marcos mostly sunny 91. Burnett sunny 89. Junction sunny 89. San Antonio partly sunny 90. Corpus Christi partly sunny 92. Houston partly sunny 84. Once again at Austin Bergstrom it was 91, and at Camp Mabry it was 91. Elsewhere across the state, College Station partly sunny 91. Amarillo sunny 92. Abilene sunny 93. Dallas-Fort Worth mostly sunny 92. Your weather synopsis for South Central Texas. Isolated showers and thunderstorm are forecast again for Monday afternoon, mainly for areas along and east of Interstate 35. Otherwise, look for continued hot and mostly dry weather with high temperatures ranging from the low 90s to near 100 today and possibly reaching as high as 104 by the middle of the week. Heat index values topping out at around 108 today could increase to reach the 105 to 112 degree range in the middle to latter part of this week. Your local forecast. Today, partly cloudy. A slight chance of showers and thunderstorms this afternoon. Highs in the upper 90s. South winds 5 to 10 miles per hour. Chance of rain 20%. Highest heat index readings up to 108. Tonight, mostly clear in the evening, then becoming partly cloudy. Lows in the upper 70s. South winds 5 to 10 miles per hour. Tuesday, partly cloudy in the morning, then clearing. Highs in the upper 90s. South winds 10 to 15 miles per hour. Highest heat index readings up to 108. Tuesday night, clear in the evening, then becoming partly cloudy. Lows in the upper 70s. South winds 10 to 15 miles per hour. Highest heat index readings up to 105 early in the evening. Wednesday, partly cloudy in the morning, then becoming sunny. Hot with highs around 100. South winds 10 to 15 miles per hour. Highest heat index readings up to 110. Wednesday night and Thursday, mostly clear. Hot. Lows in the mid-70s. Highs around 100. Highest heat index readings up to 110. Thursday night, clear. Lows in the mid-70s. Highest heat index readings up to 105 early in the evening. Friday, mostly cloudy in the morning, then clearing. Highs in the upper 90s. Highest heat index readings up to 110. Friday night, mostly clear. Lows in the mid-70s. Highest heat index readings up to

105 early in the evening. Saturday, mostly cloudy in the morning, then clearing. Highs in the upper 90s. Highest heat index readings up to 110. Saturday night, clear. Lows in the mid 70s. Sunday, partly cloudy in the morning, then clearing. Highs in the upper 90s. Highest heat index readings up to 105. 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The Austin NOAA Weather Radio Roundup, at noon at Austin Bergstrom International, it was mostly sunny. The temperature was 91, the dew point 71, the relative humidity was 51%, producing a heat index of 97, the wind south at 8 miles an hour gusting to 21, and the pressure was 30.07 inches and steady. At Camp Mabry, it was mostly sunny. The temperature was 91, the dew point 72, the relative humidity was 53%, producing a heat index of 98, and the pressure was 30.09 inches and steady. Pflugerville mostly sunny 88. Taylor Hayes was reported 90. The report from Lago Vista was not available. Georgetown partly sunny 91. San Marcos mostly sunny 91. Burnett sunny 89. Junction sunny 89. San Antonio partly sunny 90. Corpus Christi partly sunny 92. Houston partly sunny 84. Once again at Austin Bergstrom it was 91, and at Camp Mabry it was 91. Elsewhere across the state, College Station partly sunny 91. Amarillo sunny 92. Abilene sunny 93. Dallas-Fort Worth mostly sunny 92. Your weather synopsis for South Central Texas. Isolated showers and thunderstorm are forecast again for Monday afternoon, mainly for areas along and east of Interstate 35. Otherwise, look for continued hot and mostly dry weather with high temperatures ranging from the low 90s to near 100 today and possibly reaching as high as 104 by the middle of the week. Heat index values topping out at around 108 today could increase to reach the 105 to 112 degree range in the middle to latter part of this week. Your local forecast. Today, partly cloudy. A slight chance of showers and thunderstorms this afternoon. Highs in the upper 90s. South winds 5 to 10 miles per hour. Chance of rain 20%. Highest heat index readings up to 108. Tonight, mostly clear in the evening, then becoming partly cloudy. Lows in the upper 70s. South winds 5 to 10 miles per hour. Tuesday, partly cloudy in the morning, then clearing. Highs in the upper 90s. South winds 10 to 15 miles per hour. Highest heat index readings up to 108. Tuesday night, clear in the evening, then becoming partly cloudy. Lows in the upper 70s. South winds 10 to 15 miles per hour. Highest heat index readings up to 105 early in the evening. Wednesday, partly cloudy in the morning, then becoming sunny. Hot with highs around 100. South winds 10 to 15 miles per hour. Highest heat index readings up to 110. Wednesday night and Thursday, mostly clear. Hot. Lows in the mid-70s. Highs around 100. Highest heat index readings up to 110. Thursday night, clear. Lows in the mid-70s. Highest heat index readings up to 105 early in the evening. Friday, mostly cloudy in the morning, then clearing. Highs in the upper 90s. Highest heat index readings up to 110. Friday night, mostly clear. Lows in the mid-70s. Highest heat index readings up to 105 early in the evening. Saturday,
mostly cloudy in the morning.

then clearing. Highs in the upper 90s. Highest heat index readings up to 110. Saturday night, clear. Lows in the mid-70s. Sunday, partly cloudy in the morning, then clearing. Highs in the upper 90s. Highest heat index readings up to 105. The Tropical Weather Outlook. For the North Atlantic, Caribbean Sea and the Gulf of America, Eastern and Central Tropical Atlantic, an area of low pressure located a few hundred miles southwest of the Cabo Verde Islands is producing a large area of showers and thunderstorms. As this low moves slowly westward, a tropical wave emerging off the coast of West Africa is expected to interact with the system in a couple of days. Environmental conditions are forecast to be more conducive for development by midweek, and a tropical depression could form during the latter half of this week while the system moves westward to west-northwestward across the central tropical Atlantic. Formation chance through 48 hours, low, 20%. Formation chance through 7 days, medium, 60%. Central Tropical Atlantic disorganized showers and thunderstorms associated with a tropical wave are located about midway between the coast of West Africa and the Lesser Antilles. Some gradual development of this system is possible through midweek while it moves quickly westward across the Central Tropical Atlantic. Environmental conditions are expected to become less favorable for development later this week as the system approaches the Lesser Antilles. Formation chance through 48 hours, low, 10%. Formation chance through 7 days, low, 10%. Western subtropical Atlantic, a trough of low pressure located a few hundred miles north of Bermuda, is producing disorganized shower and thunderstorm activity. Some development of this system is possible during the next couple of days while it moves quickly eastward, well to the north of Bermuda, across the western and central subtropical Atlantic. The system is forecast to reach cooler waters later this week, ending its chances of formation after Wednesday. Formation chance through 48 hours, low, 10%. Formation chance through 7 days, low, 10%. The coastal waters forecast from Baffin Bay to Port Aransas out 20 nautical miles. Today, south winds 5 to 10 knots, becoming southeast 10 to 15 knots with gusts up to 20 knots late. Seas 2 to 3 feet. Wave detail, southeast 3 feet at 6 seconds. A slight chance of showers and thunderstorms until late afternoon. Tonight, southeast winds 10 to 15 knots with gusts up to 20 knots. Seas around 3 feet. Wave detail, southeast 3 feet at 5 seconds. Tuesday, southeast winds 10 to 15 knots. Seas 2 to 3 feet. Wave detail, southeast 3 feet at 5 seconds. Tuesday night, southeast winds around 15 knots with gusts up to 20 knots. Seas around 3 feet. Wave detail, southeast 3 feet at 5 seconds. Wednesday, south winds 15 to 20 knots with gusts up to 25 knots. Seas 3 to 4 feet, occasionally to 5 feet. Wave detail, southeast 4 feet at 6 seconds. Wednesday night, southeast winds 15 to 20 knots with gusts up to 25 knots. Seas 4 to 5 feet, occasionally to 6 feet. Wave detail, southeast 5 feet at 6 seconds. Thursday, southeast winds 15 to 20 knots. Seas around 4 feet, occasionally to 5 feet. Thursday night, southeast winds 15 to 20 knots. Seas around 4 feet, occasionally to 5 feet. Friday, southeast winds 10 to 15 knots. Seas 3 to 4 feet, occasionally to 5 feet. Friday night, southeast winds 10 to 15 knots. Seas 3 to 4 feet, occasionally to 5 feet. Winds and seas higher and near thunderstorms. 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

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The Austin NOAA Weather Radio Roundup at noon at Austin Bergstrom International. It was mostly sunny. The temperature was 91, the dew point 71, the relative humidity was 51%, producing a heat index of 97, the wind south at 8 miles an hour gusting to 21, and the pressure was 30.07 inches and steady. At Camp Mabry, it was mostly sunny. The temperature was 91, the dew point 72, the relative humidity was 53%, producing a heat index of 98, and the pressure was 30.09 inches and steady. Pflugerville mostly sunny 88. Taylor Hayes was reported 90. The report from Lago Vista was not available. Georgetown partly sunny 91. San Marcos mostly sunny 91. Burnett sunny 89. Junction sunny 89. San Antonio partly sunny 90. Corpus Christi partly sunny 92. Houston partly sunny 84. Once again at Austin Bergstrom it was 91, and at Camp Mabry it was 91. Elsewhere across the state, College Station partly sunny 91. Amarillo sunny 92. Abilene sunny 93. Dallas-Fort Worth mostly sunny 92. Your weather synopsis for South Central Texas. Isolated showers and thunderstorm are forecast again for Monday afternoon, mainly for areas along and east of Interstate 35. Otherwise, look for continued hot and mostly dry weather with high temperatures ranging from the low 90s to near 100 today and possibly reaching as high as 104 by the middle of the week. Heat index values topping out at around 108 today could increase to reach the 105 to 112 degree range in the middle to latter part of this week. Your local forecast. Today, partly cloudy. A slight chance of showers and thunderstorms this afternoon. Highs in the upper 90s. South winds 5 to 10 miles per hour. Chance of rain 20%. Highest heat index readings up to 108. Tonight, mostly clear in the evening, then becoming partly cloudy. Lows in the upper 70s. South winds 5 to 10 miles per hour. Tuesday, partly cloudy in the morning, then clearing. Highs in the upper 90s. South winds 10 to 15 miles per hour. Highest heat index readings up to 108. Tuesday night, clear in the evening, then becoming partly cloudy. Lows in the upper 70s. South winds 10 to 15 miles per hour. Highest heat index readings up to 105 early in the evening. Wednesday, partly cloudy in the morning, then becoming sunny. Hot with highs around 100. South winds 10 to 15 miles per hour. Highest heat index readings up to 110. Wednesday night and Thursday, mostly clear. Hot. Lows in the mid-70s. Highs around 100. Highest heat index readings up to 110. Thursday night, clear. Lows in the mid-70s. Highest heat index readings up to 105 early in the evening. Friday, mostly cloudy in the morning, then clearing. Highs in the upper 90s. Highest heat index readings up to 110. Friday night, mostly clear. Lows in the mid-70s. Highest heat index readings up to 105 early in the evening. Saturday, mostly cloudy in the morning, then clearing. Highs in the upper 90s. Highest heat index readings up to 110. Saturday night, clear. Lows in the mid-70s. Sunday, partly cloudy in the morning, then clearing. Highs in the upper 90s. Highest heat index readings up to 105. 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

Radio Roundup at noon at Austin Bergstrom International. It was mostly sunny. The temperature was 91, the dew point 71, the relative humidity was 51%, producing a heat index of 97, the wind south at 8 miles an hour gusting to 21, and the pressure was 30.07 inches and steady. At Camp Mabry, it was mostly sunny. The temperature was 91, the dew point 72, the relative humidity was 53%, producing a heat index of 98, and the pressure was 30.09 inches and steady. Pflugerville mostly sunny 88. Taylor Hayes was reported 90. The report from Lago Vista was not available. Georgetown partly sunny 91. San Marcos mostly sunny 91. Burnett sunny 89. Junction sunny 89. San Antonio partly sunny 90. Corpus Christi partly sunny 92. Houston partly sunny 84. Once again at Austin Bergstrom it was 91, and at Camp Mabry it was 91. Elsewhere across the state, College Station.

Dallas-Fort Worth mostly sunny 92. Your weather synopsis for South Central Texas. Isolated showers and thunderstorm are forecast again for Monday afternoon, mainly for areas along and east of Interstate 35. Otherwise, look for continued hot and mostly dry weather with high temperatures ranging from the low 90s to near 100 today and possibly reaching as high as 104 by the middle of the week. Heat index values topping out at around 108 today could increase to reach the 105 to 112 degree range in the middle to latter part of this week. Your local forecast. Today, partly cloudy. A slight chance of showers and thunderstorms this afternoon. Highs in the upper 90s. South winds 5 to 10 miles per hour. Chance of rain 20%. Highest heat index readings up to 108. Tonight, mostly clear in the evening, then becoming partly cloudy. Lows in the upper 70s. South winds 5 to 10 miles per hour. Tuesday, partly cloudy in the morning, then clearing. Highs in the upper 90s. South winds 10 to 15 miles per hour. Highest heat index readings up to 108. Tuesday night, clear in the evening, then becoming partly cloudy. Lows in the upper 70s. South winds 10 to 15 miles per hour. Highest heat index readings up to 105 early in the evening. Wednesday, partly cloudy in the morning, then becoming sunny. Hot with highs around 100. South winds 10 to 15 miles per hour. Highest heat index readings up to 110. Wednesday night and Thursday, mostly clear. Hot. Lows in the mid-70s. Highs around 100. Highest heat index readings up to 110. Thursday night, clear. Lows in the mid-70s. Highest heat index readings up to 105 early in the evening. Friday, mostly cloudy in the morning, then clearing. Highs in the upper 90s. Highest heat index readings up to 110. Friday night, mostly clear. Lows in the mid-70s. Highest heat index readings up to 105 early in the evening. Saturday, mostly cloudy in the morning, then clearing. Highs in the upper 90s. Highest heat index readings up to 110. Saturday night, clear. Lows in the mid-70s. Sunday, partly cloudy in the morning, then clearing. Highs in the upper 90s. Highest heat index readings up to 105. 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The current time is 1:03 p.m. Central Daylight Time. The Austin NOAA Weather Radio Roundup, at noon at Austin Bergstrom International, it was mostly sunny. The temperature was 91, the dew point 71, the relative humidity was 51%, producing a heat index of 97, the wind south at 8 miles an hour gusting to 21, and the pressure was 30.07 inches and steady. At Camp Mabry, it was mostly sunny. The temperature was 91, the dew point 72, the relative humidity was 53%, producing a heat index of 98, and the pressure was 30.09 inches and steady. Pflugerville mostly sunny 88. Taylor Hayes was reported 90. The report from Lago Vista was not available. Georgetown partly sunny 91. San Marcos mostly sunny 91. Burnett sunny 89. Junction sunny 89. San Antonio partly sunny 90. Corpus Christi partly sunny 92. Houston partly sunny 84. Once again at Austin Bergstrom it was 91, and at Camp Mabry it was 91. Elsewhere across the state, College Station partly sunny 91. Amarillo sunny 92. Abilene sunny 93. Dallas-Fort Worth mostly sunny 92. Your weather synopsis for

Isolated showers and thunderstorm are forecast again for Monday afternoon, mainly for areas along and east of Interstate 35. Otherwise, look for continued hot and mostly dry weather with high temperatures ranging from the low 90s to near 100 today and possibly reaching as high as 104 by the middle of the week. Heat index values topping out at around 108 today could increase to reach the 105 to 112 degree range in the middle to latter part of this week. Your local forecast. Today, partly cloudy. A slight chance of showers and thunderstorms this afternoon. Highs in the upper 90s. South winds 5 to 10 miles per hour. Chance of rain 20%. Highest heat index readings up to 108. Tonight, mostly clear in the evening, then becoming partly cloudy. Lows in the upper 70s. South winds 5 to 10 miles per hour. Tuesday, partly cloudy in the morning, then clearing. Highs in the upper 90s. South winds 10 to 15 miles per hour. Highest heat index readings up to 108. Tuesday night, clear in the evening, then becoming partly cloudy. Lows in the upper 70s. South winds 10 to 15 miles per hour. Highest heat index readings up to 105 early in the evening. Wednesday, partly cloudy in the morning, then becoming sunny. Hot with highs around 100. South winds 10 to 15 miles per hour. Highest heat index readings up to 110. Wednesday night and Thursday, mostly clear. Hot. Lows in the mid-70s. Highs around 100. Highest heat index readings up to 110. Thursday night, clear. Lows in the mid-70s. Highest heat index readings up to 105 early in the evening. Friday, mostly cloudy in the morning, then clearing. Highs in the upper 90s. Highest heat index readings up to 110. Friday night, mostly clear. Lows in the mid-70s. Highest heat index readings up to 105 early in the evening. Saturday, mostly cloudy in the morning, then clearing. Highs in the upper 90s. Highest heat index readings up to 110. Saturday night, clear. Lows in the mid-70s. Sunday, partly cloudy in the morning, then clearing. Highs in the upper 90s. Highest heat index readings up to 105. 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The current time is 1:08 p.m. Central Daylight Time. Your weather synopsis for South Central Texas. Isolated showers and thunderstorm are forecast again for Monday afternoon, mainly for areas along and east of Interstate 35. Otherwise, look for continued hot and mostly dry weather with high temperatures ranging from the low 90s to near 100 today and possibly reaching as high as 104 by the middle of the week. Heat index values topping out at around 108 today could increase to reach the 105 to 112 degree range in the middle to latter part of this week. Your local forecast. Today, partly cloudy. A slight chance of showers and thunderstorms this afternoon. Highs in the upper 90s. South winds 5 to 10 miles per hour. Chance of rain 20%. Highest heat index readings up to 108. Tonight, mostly clear in the evening, then becoming partly cloudy. Lows in the upper 70s. South winds 5 to 10 miles per hour. Tuesday, partly cloudy in the morning, then clearing. Highs in the upper 90s. South winds 10 to 15 miles per hour. Highest heat index readings up to 108. Tuesday night, clear in the evening, then becoming partly cloudy. Lows in the upper 70s. South winds 10 to 15 miles per hour. Highest heat index readings up to 105 early in the evening.

day, partly cloudy in the morning, then becoming sunny. Hot with highs around 100. South winds 10 to 15 miles per hour. Highest heat index readings up to 110. Wednesday night and Thursday, mostly clear. Hot. Lows in the mid-70s. Highs around 100. Highest heat index readings up to 110. Thursday night, clear. Lows in the mid-70s. Highest heat index readings up to 105 early in the evening. Friday, mostly cloudy in the morning, then clearing. Highs in the upper 90s. Highest heat index readings up to 110. Friday night, mostly clear. Lows in the mid-70s. Highest heat index readings up to 105 early in the evening. Saturday, mostly cloudy in the morning, then clearing. Highs in the upper 90s. Highest heat index readings up to 110. Saturday night, clear. Lows in the mid-70s. Sunday, partly cloudy in the morning, then clearing. Highs in the upper 90s. Highest heat index readings up to 105. 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The current time is 1:11 p.m. Central Daylight Time. Your weather synopsis for South Central Texas. Isolated showers and thunderstorms are forecast again for Monday afternoon, mainly for areas along and east of Interstate 35. Otherwise, look for continued hot and mostly dry weather with high temperatures ranging from the low 90s to near 100 today and possibly reaching as high as 104 by the middle of the week. Heat index values topping out at around 108 today could increase to reach the 105 to 112 degree range in the middle to latter part of this week. Your local forecast. Today, partly cloudy. A slight chance of showers and thunderstorms this afternoon. Highs in the upper 90s. South winds 5 to 10 miles per hour. Chance of rain 20%. Highest heat index readings up to 108. Tonight, mostly clear in the evening, then becoming partly cloudy. Lows in the upper 70s. South winds 5 to 10 miles per hour. Tuesday, partly cloudy in the morning, then clearing. Highs in the upper 90s. South winds 10 to 15 miles per hour. Highest heat index readings up to 108. Tuesday night, clear in the evening, then becoming partly cloudy. Lows in the upper 70s. South winds 10 to 15 miles per hour. Highest heat index readings up to 105 early in the evening. Wednesday, partly cloudy in the morning, then becoming sunny. Hot with highs around 100. South winds 10 to 15 miles per hour. Highest heat index readings up to 110. Wednesday night and Thursday, mostly clear. Hot. Lows in the mid-70s. Highs around 100. Highest heat index readings up to 110. Thursday night, clear. Lows in the mid-70s. Highest heat index readings up to 105 early in the evening. Friday, mostly cloudy in the morning, then clearing. Highs in the upper 90s. Highest heat index readings up to 110. Friday night, mostly clear. Lows in the mid-70s. Highest heat index readings up to 105 early in the evening. Saturday, mostly cloudy in the morning, then clearing. Highs in the upper 90s. Highest heat index readings up to 110. Saturday night, clear. Lows in the mid-70s. Sunday, partly cloudy in the morning, then clearing. Highs in the upper 90s. Highest heat index readings up to 105. The Tropical Weather Outlook. For the North Atlantic, K
Caribbean Sea and the Gulf of America, eastern and central tropical Atlantic, an area of low pressure located.

located a few hundred miles southwest of the Cabo Verde Islands, is producing a large area of showers and thunderstorms. As this low moves slowly westward, a tropical wave emerging off the coast of West Africa is expected to interact with the system in a couple of days. Environmental conditions are forecast to be more conducive for development by midweek, and a tropical depression could form during the latter half of this week while the system moves westward to west-northwestward across the central tropical Atlantic. Formation chance through 48 hours, low, 20%. Formation chance through 7 days, medium, 60%. Central tropical Atlantic disorganized showers and thunderstorms associated with a tropical wave are located about midway between the coast of West Africa and the Lesser Antilles. Some gradual development of this system is possible through midweek while it moves quickly westward across the central tropical Atlantic. Environmental conditions are expected to become less favorable for development later this week as the system approaches the Lesser Antilles. Formation chance through 48 hours, low, 10%. Formation chance through 7 days, low, 10%. Western subtropical Atlantic, a trough of low pressure located a few hundred miles north of Bermuda, is producing disorganized shower and thunderstorm activity. Some development of this system is possible during the next couple of days while it moves quickly eastward, well to the north of Bermuda, across the western and central subtropical Atlantic. The system is forecast to reach cooler waters later this week, ending its chances of formation after Wednesday. Formation chance through 48 hours, low, 10%. Formation chance through 7 days, low, 10%. 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The current time is 1:17 p.m. Central Daylight Time. The Austin NOAA Weather Radio Roundup, at 1 p.m. at Austin Bergstrom International, it was mostly sunny. The temperature was 92, the dew point 70, the relative humidity was 48%, producing a heat index of 97, the wind south at 13 miles an hour, and the pressure was 30.05 inches and falling. At Camp Mabry, it was mostly sunny. The temperature was 94, the dew point 71, the relative humidity was 47%, producing a heat index of 101, the wind variable at 5 miles an hour, and the pressure was 30.07 inches and falling. Pflugerville, sunny 92. Taylor, mostly sunny 93. The report from Lago Vista was not available. Georgetown, partly sunny 92. San Marcos, mostly sunny 92. Burnett, partly sunny 91. Junction, mostly sunny 91. San Antonio, partly sunny 92. Corpus Christi, partly sunny 93. Houston, partly sunny 86. Once again at Austin Bergstrom, it was 92, and at Camp Mabry, it was 94. Elsewhere across the state, College Station, mostly sunny 91. Amarillo, sunny 94. Abilene, sunny 94. Dallas-Fort Worth, mostly sunny 95. 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The current time is 1:19 p.m. Central Daylight Time. The Austin NOAA Weather Radio Roundup, at 1 p.m. at Austin Bergstrom International, it was mostly sunny. The temperature was 92, the dew point 70, the relative humidity was 48%, producing a heat index of 97, the wind south at 13 miles an hour, and the pressure was 30.05 inches and falling. At Camp Mabry, it was mostly sunny. The temperature was 94, the dew point 71, the relative humidity was 47%, producing a heat index of 101, the wind variable at 5 miles an hour, and the pressure was 30.07 inches and falling. Pflugerville, sunny 92.

Taylor, mostly sunny, 93. The report from Lago Vista was not available. Georgetown, partly sunny, 92. San Marcos, mostly sunny, 92. Burnett, partly sunny, 91. Junction, mostly sunny, 91. San Antonio, partly sunny, 92. Corpus Christi, partly sunny, 93. Houston, partly sunny, 86. Once again at Austin Bergstrom, it was 92, and at Camp Mabry, it was 94. Elsewhere across the state, College Station, mostly sunny, 91. Amarillo, sunny, 94. Abilene, sunny, 94. Dallas, Fort Worth, mostly sunny, 95. Your weather synopsis for South Central Texas. Isolated showers and thunderstorm are forecast again for Monday afternoon, mainly for areas along and east of Interstate 35. Otherwise, look for continued hot and mostly dry weather with high temperatures ranging from the low 90s to near 100 today and possibly reaching as high as 104 by the middle of the week. Heat index values topping out at around 108 today could increase to reach the 105 to 112 degree range in the middle to latter part of this week. Your local forecast. This afternoon, partly cloudy with a slight chance of showers and thunderstorms. Near steady temperature in the mid-90s. South winds 5 to 10 miles per hour with gusts up to 20 miles per hour. Chance of rain 20%. Highest heat index readings up to 108. Tonight, mostly clear in the evening, then becoming partly cloudy. Lows in the mid-70s. South winds 5 to 10 miles per hour with gusts up to 20 miles per hour. Tuesday, partly cloudy in the morning, then becoming sunny. Highs in the upper 90s. South winds 5 to 10 miles per hour with gusts up to 20 miles per hour. Highest heat index readings up to 107. Tuesday night, clear in the evening, then becoming partly cloudy. Lows in the mid-70s. South winds 10 to 15 miles per hour with gusts up to 25 miles per hour. Wednesday, partly cloudy in the morning, then clearing. Highs in the upper 90s. South winds 10 to 15 miles per hour with gusts up to 25 miles per hour. Highest heat index readings up to 109. Wednesday night and Thursday, mostly clear. Lows in the mid-70s. Highs in the upper 90s. Highest heat index readings up to 110. Thursday night, clear. Lows in the mid-70s. Highest heat index readings up to 105 early in the evening. Friday, mostly cloudy in the morning, then clearing. Highs in the upper 90s. Highest heat index readings up to 110. Friday night, mostly clear in the evening, then becoming partly cloudy. Lows in the mid-70s. Highest heat index readings up to 105 early in the evening. Saturday, mostly cloudy in the morning, then clearing. Highs in the upper 90s. Highest heat index readings up to 105. Saturday night and Sunday, mostly clear. Lows in the mid-70s. Highs in the upper 90s. Highest heat index readings up to 105. The coastal waters forecast from Baffin Bay to Port Aransas out 20 nautical miles. Today, south winds 5 to 10 knots, becoming southeast 10 to 15 knots with gusts up to 20 knots late. Seas 2 to 3 feet. Wave detail, southeast 3 feet at 6 seconds. A slight chance of showers and thunderstorms until late afternoon. Tonight, southeast winds 10 to 15 knots with gusts up to 20 knots. Seas around 3 feet. Wave detail, southeast 3 feet at 5 seconds. Tuesday, southeast winds 10 to 15 knots. Seas 2 to 3 feet. Wave detail, southeast 3 feet at 5 seconds. Tuesday night, southeast winds around 15 knots with gusts up to 20 knots. Seas around 3 feet. Wave detail, southeast 3 feet at 5 seconds. Wednesday, south winds 15 to 20 knots.

gusts up to 25 knots, seas 3 to 4 feet, occasionally to 5 feet. Wave detail, southeast 4 feet at 6 seconds. Wednesday night, southeast winds 15 to 20 knots with gusts up to 25 knots. Seas 4 to 5 feet, occasionally to 6 feet. Wave detail, southeast 5 feet at 6 seconds. Thursday, southeast winds 15 to 20 knots. Seas around 4 feet, occasionally to 5 feet. Thursday night, southeast winds 15 to 20 knots. Seas around 4 feet, occasionally to 5 feet. Friday, southeast winds 10 to 15 knots. Seas 3 to 4 feet, occasionally to 5 feet. Friday night, southeast winds 10 to 15 knots. Seas 3 to 4 feet, occasionally to 5 feet. Winds and seas higher and near thunderstorms. 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The Austin NOAA Weather Radio Roundup. At 1 p.m. at Austin Bergstrom International, it was mostly sunny. The temperature was 92, the dew point 70, the relative humidity was 48%, producing a heat index of 97, the wind south at 13 miles an hour, and the pressure was 30.05 inches and falling. At Camp Mabry, it was mostly sunny. The temperature was 94, the dew point 71, the relative humidity was 47%, producing a heat index of 101, the wind variable at 5 miles an hour, and the pressure was 30.07 inches and falling. Pflugerville sunny 92. Taylor mostly sunny 93. The report from Lago Vista was not available. Georgetown partly sunny 92. San Marcos mostly sunny 92. Burnett partly sunny 91. Junction mostly sunny 91. San Antonio partly sunny 92. Corpus Christi partly sunny 93. Houston partly sunny 86. Once again at Austin Bergstrom it was 92, and at Camp Mabry it was 94. Elsewhere across the state, College Station mostly sunny 91. Amarillo sunny 94. Abilene sunny 94. Dallas-Fort Worth mostly sunny 95. Your weather synopsis for South Central Texas. Isolated showers and thunderstorm are forecast again for Monday afternoon, mainly for areas along and east of Interstate 35. Otherwise, look for continued hot and mostly dry weather with high temperatures ranging from the low 90s to near 100 today and possibly reaching as high as 104 by the middle of the week. Heat index values topping out at around 108 today could increase to reach the 105 to 112 degree range in the middle to latter part of this week. Your local forecast. This afternoon, partly cloudy with a slight chance of showers and thunderstorms. Near steady temperature in the mid-90s. South winds 5 to 10 miles per hour with gusts up to 20 miles per hour. Chance of rain 20%. Highest heat index readings up to 108. Tonight, mostly clear in the evening, then becoming partly cloudy. Lows in the mid-70s. South winds 5 to 10 miles per hour with gusts up to 20 miles per hour. Tuesday, partly cloudy in the morning, then becoming sunny. Highs in the upper 90s. South winds 5 to 10 miles per hour with gusts up to 20 miles per hour. Highest heat index readings up to 107. Tuesday night, clear in the evening, then becoming partly cloudy. Lows in the mid-70s. South winds 10 to 15 miles per hour with gusts up to 25 miles per hour. Wednesday, partly cloudy in the morning, then clearing. Highs in the upper 90s. South winds 10 to 15 miles per hour with gusts up to 25 miles per hour. Highest heat index readings up to 109. Wednesday night and Thursday, mostly clear,

lows in the mid-70s, highs in the upper 90s, highest heat index readings up to 110. Thursday night, clear, lows in the mid-70s, highest heat index readings up to 105 early in the evening. Friday, mostly cloudy in the morning, then clearing, highs in the upper 90s, highest heat index readings up to 110. Friday night, mostly clear in the evening, then becoming partly cloudy. Lows in the mid-70s. Highest heat index readings up to 105 early in the evening. Saturday, mostly cloudy in the morning, then clearing. Highs in the upper 90s. Highest heat index readings up to 105. Saturday night and Sunday, mostly clear. Lows in the mid-70s. Highs in the upper 90s. Highest heat index readings up to 105. 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The Austin NOAA Weather Radio Roundup. At 1 p.m. at Austin Bergstrom International, it was mostly sunny. The temperature was 92, the dew point 70, the relative humidity was 48%, producing a heat index of 97, the wind south at 13 miles an hour, and the pressure was 30.05 inches and falling. At Camp Mabry, it was mostly sunny. The temperature was 94, the dew point 71, the relative humidity was 47%, producing a heat index of 101, the wind variable at 5 miles an hour, and the pressure was 30.07 inches and falling. Pflugerville sunny 92. Taylor mostly sunny 93. The report from Lago Vista was not available. Georgetown partly sunny 92. San Marcos mostly sunny 92. Burnett partly sunny 91. Junction mostly sunny 91. San Antonio partly sunny 92. Corpus Christi partly sunny 93. Houston partly sunny 86. Once again at Austin Bergstrom it was 92, and at Camp Mabry it was 94. Elsewhere across the state, College Station mostly sunny 91. Amarillo sunny 94. Abilene sunny 94. Dallas-Fort Worth mostly sunny 95. Your weather synopsis for Abilene sunny 94. Dallas-Fort Worth mostly sunny 95. Your weather synopsis for South Central Texas. Isolated showers and thunderstorm are forecast again for Monday afternoon, mainly for areas along and east of Interstate 35. Otherwise, look for continued hot and mostly dry weather with high temperatures ranging from the low 90s to near 100 today and possibly reaching as high as 104 by the middle of the week. Heat index values topping out at around 108 today could increase to reach the 105 to 112 degree range in the middle to latter part.

miles per hour. Tuesday, partly cloudy in the morning, then becoming sunny. Highs in the upper 90s. South winds 5 to 10 miles per hour with gusts up to 20 miles per hour. Highest heat index readings up to 107. Tuesday night, clear in the evening, then becoming partly cloudy. Lows in the mid-70s. South winds 10 to 15 miles per hour with gusts up to 25 miles per hour. Wednesday, partly cloudy in the morning, then clearing. Highs in the upper 90s. South winds 10 to 15 miles per hour with gusts up to 25 miles per hour. Highest heat index readings up to 109. Wednesday night and Thursday, mostly clear. Lows in the mid-70s. Highs in the upper 90s. Highest heat index readings up to 110. Thursday night, clear. Lows in the mid-70s. Highest heat index readings up to 105 early in the evening. Friday, mostly cloudy in the morning, then clearing. Highs in the upper 90s. Highest heat index readings up to 110. Friday night, mostly clear in the evening, then becoming partly cloudy. Lows in the mid-70s. Highest heat index readings up to 105 early in the evening. Saturday, mostly cloudy in the morning, then clearing. Highs in the upper 90s. Highest heat index readings up to 105. Saturday night and Sunday, mostly clear. Lows in the mid-70s. Highs in the upper 90s. Highest heat index readings up to 105. 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The current time is 1:36 p.m. Central Daylight Time. The Austin NOAA Weather Radio Roundup. At 1 p.m. at Austin Bergstrom International, it was mostly sunny. The temperature was 92, the dew point 70, the relative humidity was 48%, producing a heat index of 97, the wind south at 13 miles an hour and the pressure was 30.05 inches and falling. At Camp Mabry, it was mostly sunny. The temperature was 94, the dew point 71, the relative humidity was 47%, producing a heat index of 101, the wind variable at 5 miles an hour, and the pressure was 30.07 inches and falling. Pflugerville sunny 92. Taylor mostly sunny 93. The report from Lago Vista was not available. Georgetown partly sunny 92. San Marcos mostly sunny 92. Burnett partly sunny 91. Junction mostly sunny 91. San Antonio partly sunny 92. Corpus Christi partly sunny 93. Houston partly sunny 86. Once again at Austin Bergstrom it was 92, and at Camp Mabry it was 94. Elsewhere across the state, College Station mostly sunny 91. Amarillo sunny 94. Abilene sunny 94. Dallas-Fort Worth mostly sunny 95. Your weather synopsis for South Central Texas. Isolated showers and thunderstorm are forecast again for Monday afternoon, mainly for areas along and east of Interstate 35. Otherwise, look for continued hot and mostly dry weather with high temperatures ranging from the low 90s to near 100 today and possibly reaching as high as 104 by the middle of the week. Heat index values topping out at around 108 today could increase to reach the 105 to 112 degree range in the middle to latter part of this week. Your local forecast. This afternoon, partly cloudy with a slight chance of showers and thunderstorms. Near steady temperature in the mid-90s. South winds 5 to 10 miles per hour with gusts up to 20 miles per hour. Chance of rain 20%. Highest heat index readings up to 108. Tonight, mostly clear in the evening, then becoming partly cloudy. Lows in the mid-70s. South winds 5 to 10 miles per hour.

hour with gusts up to 20 miles per hour. Tuesday, partly cloudy in the morning, then becoming sunny. Highs in the upper 90s. South winds 5 to 10 miles per hour with gusts up to 20 miles per hour. Highest heat index readings up to 107. Tuesday night, clear in the evening, then becoming partly cloudy. Lows in the mid-70s. South winds 10 to 15 miles per hour with gusts up to 25 miles per hour. Wednesday, partly cloudy in the morning, then clearing. Highs in the upper 90s. South winds 10 to 15 miles per hour with gusts up to 25 miles per hour. Highest heat index readings up to 109. Wednesday night and Thursday, mostly clear. Lows in the mid-70s. Highs in the upper 90s. Highest heat index readings up to 110. Thursday night, clear. Lows in the mid-70s. Highest heat index readings up to 105 early in the evening. Friday, mostly cloudy in the morning, then clearing. Highs in the upper 90s. Highest heat index readings up to 110. Friday night, mostly clear in the evening, then becoming partly cloudy. Lows in the mid-70s. Highest heat index readings up to 105 early in the evening. Saturday, mostly cloudy in the morning, then clearing. Highs in the upper 90s. Highest heat index readings up to 105. Saturday night and Sunday, mostly clear. Lows in the mid-70s. Highs in the upper 90s. Highest heat index readings up to 105. 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The current time is 1:41 p.m. Central Daylight Time. The Austin NOAA Weather Radio Roundup. At 1 p.m. at Austin Bergstrom International, it was mostly sunny. The temperature was 92, the dew point 70, the relative humidity was 48%, producing a heat index of 97, the wind south at 13 miles an hour, and the pressure was 30.05 inches and falling. At Camp Mabry, it was mostly sunny. The temperature was 94, the dew point 71, the relative humidity was 47%, producing a heat index of 101. The wind variable at 5 miles an hour and the pressure was 30.07 inches and falling. Pflugerville sunny 92. Taylor mostly sunny 93. The report from Lago Vista was not available. Georgetown partly sunny 92. San Marcos mostly sunny 92. Burnett partly sunny 91. Junction mostly sunny 91. San Antonio partly sunny 92. Corpus Christi partly sunny 93. Houston partly sunny 86. Once again at Austin Bergstrom it was 92, and at Camp Mabry it was 94. Elsewhere across the state, College Station mostly sunny 91. Amarillo sunny 94. Abilene sunny 94. Dallas-Fort Worth mostly sunny 95. Your weather synopsis for South Central Texas. Isolated showers and thunderstorm are forecast again for Monday afternoon, mainly for areas along and east of Interstate 35. Otherwise, look for continued hot and mostly dry weather with high temperatures ranging from the low 90s to near 100 today and possibly reaching as high as 104 by the middle of the week. Heat index values topping out at around 108 today could increase to reach the 105 to 112 degree range in the middle to latter part of this week. Your local forecast. This afternoon, partly cloudy with a slight chance of showers and thunderstorms. Near steady temperature in the mid-90s. South winds 5 to 10 miles per hour with gusts up to 20 miles per hour. Chance of rain 20%. Highest heat index readings up to 108. Tonight, mostly clear in the evening, then becoming partly cloudy. Lows in the mid-70s.
south winds 5 to 10 miles per hour with gusts up to 20 miles per hour. Tuesday, partly cloudy in the morning, then becoming sunny. Highs in the upper 90s. South winds 5 to 10 miles per hour with gusts up to 20 miles per hour. Highest heat index readings up to 107. Tuesday night, clear in the evening, then becoming partly cloudy. Lows in the mid-70s. South winds 10 to 15 miles per hour with gusts up to 25 miles per hour. Wednesday, partly cloudy in the morning, then clearing. Highs in the upper 90s. South winds 10 to 15 miles per hour with gusts up to 25 miles per hour. Highest heat index readings up to 109. Wednesday night and Thursday, mostly clear. Lows in the mid-70s. Highs in the upper 90s. Highest heat index readings up to 110. Thursday night, clear. Lows in the mid-70s. Highest heat index readings up to 105 early in the evening. Friday, mostly cloudy in the morning, then clearing. Highs in the upper 90s. Highest heat index readings up to 110. Friday night, mostly clear in the evening, then becoming partly cloudy. Lows in the mid-70s. Highest heat index readings up to 105 early in the evening. Saturday, mostly cloudy in the morning, then clearing. Highs in the upper 90s. Highest heat index readings up to 105. Saturday night and Sunday, mostly clear. Lows in the mid-70s. Highs in the upper 90s. Highest heat index readings up to 105. The Tropical Weather Outlook. For the North Atlantic, Caribbean Sea and the Gulf of America, Eastern and Central Tropical Atlantic, an area of low pressure located a few hundred miles southwest of the Cabo Verde Islands is producing a large area of showers and thunderstorms. As this low moves slowly westward, a tropical wave emerging off the coast of West Africa is expected to interact with the system in a couple of days. Environmental conditions are forecast to be more conducive for development by midweek, and a tropical depression could form during the latter half of this week while the system moves westward to west-northwestward across the central tropical Atlantic. Formation chance through 48 hours, low, 20%. Formation chance through 7 days, medium, 60%. Central Tropical Atlantic disorganized showers and thunderstorms associated with a tropical wave are located about midway between the coast of West Africa and the Lesser Antilles. Some gradual development of this system is possible through midweek while it moves quickly westward across the Central Tropical Atlantic. Environmental conditions are expected to become less favorable for development later this week as the system approaches the Lesser Antilles. Formation chance through 48 hours, low, 10%. Formation chance through 7 days, low, 10%. Western subtropical Atlantic, a trough of low pressure located a few hundred miles north of Bermuda, is producing disorganized shower and thunderstorm activity. Some development of this system is possible during the next couple of days while it moves quickly eastward, well to the north of Bermuda, across the western and central subtropical Atlantic. The system is forecast to reach cooler waters later this week, ending its chances of formation after Wednesday. Formation chance through 48 hours, low, 10%. Formation chance through 7 days, low, 10%. 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The current time is 1:48 p.m. Central Daylight Time. The Austin, NOAA Weather Radio Roundup, at 1 p.m. at Austin Bergstrom International, it was mostly sunny. The temperature was 92, the dew point 70, the relative humidity was 48%, producing a heat index of 97, the wind south at 13 miles an hour and the pressure was 30.05 inches and falling. At Camp Mabry, it was mostly sunny.
the temperature was 94

2.71, the relative humidity was 47%, producing a heat index of 101, the wind variable at 5 miles an hour, and the pressure was 30.07 inches and falling. Pflugerville, sunny 92. Taylor, mostly sunny 93. The report from Lago Vista was not available. Georgetown, partly sunny 92. San Marcos, mostly sunny 92. Burnett, partly sunny 91. Junction, mostly sunny 91. San Antonio, partly sunny 92. Corpus Christi, partly sunny 93. Houston, partly sunny 86. Once again at Austin Bergstrom it was 92, and at Camp Mabry it was 94. Elsewhere across the state, College Station mostly sunny 91. Amarillo sunny 94. Abilene sunny 94. Dallas-Fort Worth mostly sunny 95. Your weather synopsis for South Central Texas. Isolated showers and thunderstorms are forecast again for Monday afternoon, mainly for areas along and east of Interstate 35. Otherwise, look for continued hot and mostly dry weather with high temperatures ranging from the low 90s to near 100 today and possibly reaching as high as 104 by the middle of the week. Heat index values topping out at around 108 today could increase to reach the 105 to 112 degree range in the middle to latter part of this week. The coastal waters forecast from Baffin Bay to Port Aransas out 20 nautical miles. Today, south winds 5 to 10 knots, becoming southeast 10 to 15 knots with gusts up to 20 knots late. Seas 2 to 3 feet. Wave detail, southeast 3 feet at 6 seconds. A slight chance of showers and thunderstorms until late afternoon. Tonight, southeast winds 10 to 15 knots with gusts up to 20 knots. Seas around 3 feet. Wave detail, southeast 3 feet at 5 seconds. Tuesday, southeast winds 10 to 15 knots. Seas 2 to 3 feet. Wave detail, southeast 3 feet at 5 seconds. Tuesday night, southeast winds around 15 knots with gusts up to 20 knots. Seas around 3 feet. Wave detail, southeast 3 feet at 5 seconds. Wednesday, south winds 15 to 20 knots with gusts up to 25 knots. Seas 3 to 4 feet, occasionally to 5 feet. Wave detail, southeast 4 feet at 6 seconds. Wednesday night, southeast winds 15 to 20 knots with gusts up to 25 knots. Seas 4 to 5 feet, occasionally to 6 feet. Wave detail, southeast 5 feet at 6 seconds. Thursday, southeast winds 15 to 20 knots. Seas around 4 feet, occasionally to 5 feet. Thursday night, southeast winds 15 to 20 knots. Seas around 4 feet, occasionally to 5 feet. Friday, southeast winds 10 to 15 knots. Seas 3 to 4 feet, occasionally to 5 feet. Friday night, southeast winds 10 to 15 knots. Seas 3 to 4 feet, occasionally to 5 feet. Winds and seas higher and near thunderstorms. The coastal waters forecast from Baffin Bay to Port Aransas out 20 nautical miles. Tonight, southeast winds 10 to 15 knots. Seas 2 to 3 feet. Wave detail, southeast 3 feet at 5 seconds. Tuesday, southeast winds 10 to 15 knots. Seas 2 to 3 feet. Wave detail, southeast 3 feet at 5 seconds. Tuesday night, southeast winds 10 to 15 knots with gusts up to 20 knots. Seas 2 to 3 feet. Wave detail, southeast 3 feet at 5 seconds. Wednesday, south winds 15 to 20 knots with gusts up to 25 knots. Seas 3 to 4 feet, occasionally to 5 feet. Wave detail, southeast 4 feet at 5 seconds. Wednesday night, southeast winds 15 to 20 knots with gusts up to 25 knots. Seas 3 to 5 feet, occasionally to 6 feet. Wave detail, southeast 5 feet at 5 seconds. Thursday, southeast winds

15 to 20 knots with gusts up to 25 knots. Seas around 4 feet, occasionally to 5 feet. Wave detail, southeast 4 feet at 6 seconds. Thursday night, southeast winds 15 to 20 knots with gusts up to 25 knots. Seas 4 to 5 feet, occasionally to 6 feet. Friday, southeast winds 10 to 15 knots. Seas 3 to 4 feet, occasionally to 5 feet. Friday night, southeast winds 10 to 15 knots. Seas 3 to 4 feet, occasionally to 5 feet. Saturday, southeast winds 10 to 15 knots. Seas around 3 feet. Saturday night, southeast winds 10 to 15 knots. Seas around 3 feet. 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The Austin NOAA Weather Radio Roundup. At 1 p.m. at Austin Bergstrom International, it was mostly sunny. The temperature was 92, the dew point 70, the relative humidity was 48%, producing a heat index of 97, the wind south at 13 miles an hour, and the pressure was 30.05 inches and falling. At Camp Mabry, it was mostly sunny. The temperature was 94, the dew point 71, the relative humidity was 47%, producing a heat index of 101, the wind variable at 5 miles an hour, and the pressure was 30.07 inches and falling. Pflugerville sunny 92. Taylor mostly sunny 93. The report from Lago Vista was not available. Georgetown partly sunny 92. San Marcos mostly sunny 92. Burnett partly sunny 91. Junction mostly sunny 91. San Antonio partly sunny 92. Corpus Christi partly sunny 93. Houston partly sunny 86. Once again at Austin Bergstrom it was 92, and at Camp Mabry it was 94. Elsewhere across the state, College Station mostly sunny 91. Amarillo sunny 94. Abilene sunny 94. Dallas-Fort Worth mostly sunny 95. Your weather synopsis for South Central Texas. Isolated showers and thunderstorm are forecast again for Monday afternoon, mainly for areas along and east of Interstate 35. Otherwise, look for continued hot and mostly dry weather with high temperatures ranging from the low 90s to near 100 today and possibly reaching as high as 104 by the middle of the week. Heat index values topping out at around 108 today could increase to reach the 105 to 112 degree range in the middle to latter part of this week. Your local forecast. This afternoon, partly cloudy with a slight chance of showers and thunderstorms. Near steady temperature in the mid-90s. South winds 5 to 10 miles per hour with gusts up to 20 miles per hour. Chance of rain 20%. Highest heat index readings up to 108. Tonight, mostly clear in the evening, then becoming partly cloudy. Lows in the mid-70s. South winds 5 to 10 miles per hour with gusts up to 20 miles per hour. Tuesday, partly cloudy in the morning, then becoming sunny. Highs in the upper 90s. South winds 5 to 10 miles per hour with gusts up to 20 miles per hour. Highest heat index readings up to 107. Tuesday night, clear in the evening, then becoming partly cloudy. Lows in the mid-70s. South winds 10 to 15 miles per hour with gusts up to 25 miles per hour. Wednesday, partly cloudy in the morning, then clearing. Highs in the upper 90s. South winds 10 to 15 miles per hour with gusts up to 25 miles per hour. Highest heat index readings up to 109. Wednesday night and Thursday, mostly clear. Lows in the mid-70s. Highs in the upper 90s. Highest heat index readings up to 110. Thursday night, clear.

lows in the mid-70s. Highest heat index readings up to 105 early in the evening. Friday, mostly cloudy in the morning, then clearing. Highs in the upper 90s. Highest heat index readings up to 110. Friday night, mostly clear in the evening, then becoming partly cloudy. Lows in the mid-70s. Highest heat index readings up to 105 early in the evening. Saturday, mostly cloudy in the morning, then clearing. Highs in the upper 90s. Highest heat index readings up to 105. Saturday night and Sunday, mostly clear. Lows in the mid-70s. Highs in the upper 90s. Highest heat index readings up to 105. 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The current time is 2 p.m. Central Daylight Time. The Austin NOAA Weather Radio Roundup, at 1 p.m. at Austin Bergstrom International, it was mostly sunny. The temperature was 92, the dew point 70, the relative humidity was 48%, producing a heat index of 97, the wind south at 13 miles an hour and the pressure was 30.05 inches and falling. At Camp Mabry, it was mostly sunny. The temperature was 94, the dew point 71, the relative humidity was 47%, producing a heat index of 101. The wind variable at 5 miles an hour and the pressure was 30.07 inches and falling. Pflugerville sunny 92. Taylor mostly sunny 93. The report from Lago Vista was not available. Georgetown partly sunny 92. San Marcos mostly sunny 92. Burnett partly sunny 91. Junction mostly sunny 91. San Antonio partly sunny 92. Corpus Christi partly sunny 93. Houston partly sunny 86. Once again at Austin Bergstrom it was 92, and at Camp Mabry it was 94. Elsewhere across the state, College Station mostly sunny 91. Amarillo sunny 94. Abilene sunny 94. Dallas-Fort Worth mostly sunny 95. Your weather synopsis for South Central Texas. Isolated showers and thunderstorm are forecast again for Monday afternoon, mainly for areas along and east of Interstate 35. Otherwise, look for continued hot and mostly dry weather with high temperatures ranging from the low 90s to near 100 today and possibly reaching as high as 104 by the middle of the week. Heat index values topping out at around 108 today could increase to reach the 105 to 112 degree range in the middle to latter part of this week. Your local forecast. This afternoon, partly cloudy with a slight chance of showers and thunderstorms. Near steady temperature in the mid-90s. South winds 5 to 10 miles per hour with gusts up to 20 miles per hour. Chance of rain 20%. Highest heat index readings up to 108. Tonight, mostly clear in the evening, then becoming partly cloudy. Lows in the mid-70s. South winds 5 to 10 miles per hour with gusts up to 20 miles per hour. Tuesday, partly cloudy in the morning, then becoming sunny. Highs in the upper 90s. South winds 5 to 10 miles per hour with gusts up to 20 miles per hour. Highest heat index readings up to 107. Tuesday night, clear in the evening, then becoming partly cloudy. Lows in the mid-70s. South winds 10 to 15 miles per hour with gusts up to 25 miles per hour. Wednesday, partly cloudy in the morning, then clearing. Highs in the upper 90s. South winds 10 to 15 miles per hour with gusts up to 25 miles per hour. Highest heat index readings up to 109. Wednesday night and Thursday, mostly clear. Lows in the mid-70s. Highs in the upper 90s. Highest heat index readings up to 110. Thursday

Night, clear. Lows in the mid-70s. Highest heat index readings up to 105 early in the evening. Friday, mostly cloudy in the morning, then clearing. Highs in the upper 90s. Highest heat index readings up to 110. Friday night, mostly clear in the evening, then becoming partly cloudy. Lows in the mid-70s. Highest heat index readings up to 105 early in the evening. Saturday, mostly cloudy in the morning, then clearing. Highs in the upper 90s. Highest heat index readings up to 105. Saturday night and Sunday, mostly clear. Lows in the mid-70s. Highs in the upper 90s. Highest heat index readings up to 105. 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The current time is 2:05 p.m. Central Daylight Time. Your weather synopsis for South Central Texas. Isolated showers and thunderstorms are forecast again for Monday afternoon, mainly for areas along and east of Interstate 35. Otherwise, look for continued hot and mostly dry weather with high temperatures ranging from the low 90s to near 100 today and possibly reaching as high as 104 by the middle of the week. Heat index values topping out at around 108 today could increase to reach the 105 to 112 degree range in the middle to latter part of this week. Your local forecast. This afternoon, partly cloudy with a slight chance of showers and thunderstorms. Near steady temperature in the mid-90s. South winds 5 to 10 miles per hour with gusts up to 20 miles per hour. Chance of rain 20%. Highest heat index readings up to 108. Tonight, mostly clear in the evening, then becoming partly cloudy. Lows in the mid-70s. South winds 5 to 10 miles per hour with gusts up to 20 miles per hour. Tuesday, partly cloudy in the morning, then becoming sunny. Highs in the upper 90s. South winds 5 to 10 miles per hour with gusts up to 20 miles per hour. Highest heat index readings up to 107. Tuesday night, clear in the evening, then becoming partly cloudy. Lows in the mid-70s. South winds 10 to 15 miles per hour with gusts up to 25 miles per hour. Wednesday, partly cloudy in the morning, then clearing. Highs in the upper 90s. South winds 10 to 15 miles per hour with gusts up to 25 miles per hour. Highest heat index readings up to 109. Wednesday night and Thursday, mostly clear. Lows in the mid-70s. Highs in the upper 90s. Highest heat index readings up to 110. Thursday night, clear. Lows in the mid-70s. Highest heat index readings up to 105 early in the evening. Friday, mostly cloudy in the morning, then clearing. Highs in the upper 90s. Highest heat index readings up to 110. Friday night, mostly clear in the evening, then becoming partly cloudy. Lows in the mid-70s. Highest heat index readings up to 105 early in the evening. Saturday, mostly cloudy in the morning, then clearing. Highs in the upper 90s. Highest heat index readings up to 105. Saturday night and Sunday, mostly clear. Lows in the mid-70s. Highs in the upper 90s. Highest heat index readings up to 105. 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The current time is 2:09 p.m. Central Daylight Time. Your weather synopsis for South Central Texas. Isolated showers and thunderstorms are forecast again for Monday afternoon, mainly for areas along and east of Interstate 35. Otherwise,

to look for continued hot and mostly dry weather with high temperatures ranging from the low 90s to near 100 today and possibly reaching as high as 104 by the middle of the week. Heat index values topping out at around 108 today could increase to reach the 105 to 112 degree range in the middle to latter part of this week. Your local forecast. This afternoon, partly cloudy with a slight chance of showers and thunderstorms. Near steady temperature in the mid-90s. South winds 5 to 10 miles per hour with gusts up to 20 miles per hour. Chance of rain 20%. Highest heat index readings up to 108. Tonight, mostly clear in the evening, then becoming partly cloudy. Lows in the mid-70s. South winds 5 to 10 miles per hour with gusts up to 20 miles per hour. Tuesday, partly cloudy in the morning, then becoming sunny. Highs in the upper 90s. South winds 5 to 10 miles per hour with gusts up to 20 miles per hour. Highest heat index readings up to 107. Tuesday night, clear in the evening, then becoming partly cloudy. Lows in the mid-70s. South winds 10 to 15 miles per hour with gusts up to 25 miles per hour. Wednesday, partly cloudy in the morning, then clearing. Highs in the upper 90s. South winds 10 to 15 miles per hour with gusts up to 25 miles per hour. Highest heat index readings up to 109. Wednesday night and Thursday, mostly clear. Lows in the mid-70s. Highs in the upper 90s. Highest heat index readings up to 110. Thursday night, clear. Lows in the mid-70s. Highest heat index readings up to 105 early in the evening. Friday, mostly cloudy in the morning, then clearing. Highs in the upper 90s. Highest heat index readings up to 110. Friday night, mostly clear in the evening, then becoming partly cloudy. Lows in the mid-70s. Highest heat index readings up to 105 early in the evening. Saturday, mostly cloudy in the morning, then clearing. Highs in the upper 90s. Highest heat index readings up to 105. Saturday night and Sunday, mostly clear. Lows in the mid-70s. Highs in the upper 90s. Highest heat index readings up to 105. 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The current time is 2:12 p.m. Central Daylight Time. Your weather synopsis for South Central Texas. Isolated showers and thunderstorms are forecast again for Monday afternoon, mainly for areas along and east of Interstate 35. Otherwise, look for continued hot and mostly dry weather with high temperatures ranging from the low 90s to near 100 today and possibly reaching as high as 104 by the middle of the week. Heat index values topping out at around 108 today could increase to reach the 105 to 112 degree range in the middle to latter part of this week. Your local forecast. This afternoon, partly cloudy with a slight chance of showers and thunderstorms. Near steady temperature in the mid-90s. South winds 5 to 10 miles per hour with gusts up to 20 miles per hour. Chance of rain 20%. Highest heat index readings up to 108. Tonight, mostly clear in the evening, then becoming partly cloudy. Lows in the mid-70s. South winds 5 to 10 miles per hour with gusts up to 20 miles per hour. Tuesday, partly cloudy in the morning, then becoming sunny. Highs in the upper 90s. South winds 5 to 10 miles per hour with gusts up to 20 miles per hour. Highest heat index readings up to 107. Tuesday night, clear in the evening, then becoming partly cloudy. Lows in the mid-70s. South winds 10 to 15 miles per hour with gusts up to 25 miles per hour. Wednesday, partly cloudy in the morning,

and clearing. Highs in the upper 90s. South winds 10 to 15 miles per hour with gusts up to 25 miles per hour. Highest heat index readings up to 109. Wednesday night and Thursday, mostly clear. Lows in the mid-70s. Highs in the upper 90s. Highest heat index readings up to 110. Thursday night, clear. Lows in the mid-70s. Highest heat index readings up to 105 early in the evening. Friday, mostly cloudy in the morning, then clearing. Highs in the upper 90s. Highest heat index readings up to 110. Friday night, mostly clear in the evening, then becoming partly cloudy. Lows in the mid-70s. Highest heat index readings up to 105 early in the evening. Saturday, mostly cloudy in the morning, then clearing. Highs in the upper 90s. Highest heat index readings up to 105. Saturday night and Sunday, mostly clear. Lows in the mid-70s. Highs in the upper 90s. Highest heat index readings up to 105. The Tropical Weather Outlook. For the North Atlantic, Caribbean Sea and the Gulf of America, Eastern and Central Tropical Atlantic, an area of low pressure located a few hundred miles southwest of the Cabo Verde Islands is producing a large area of showers and thunderstorms. As this low moves slowly westward, a tropical wave emerging off the coast of West Africa is expected to interact with the system in a couple of days. Environmental conditions are forecast to be more conducive for development by midweek, and a tropical depression could form during the latter half of this week while the system moves westward to west-northwestward across the central tropical Atlantic. Formation chance through 48 hours, low, 20%. Formation chance through 7 days, medium, 60%. Central Tropical Atlantic disorganized showers and thunderstorms associated with a tropical wave are located about midway between the coast of West Africa and the Lesser Antilles. Some gradual development of this system is possible through midweek while it moves quickly westward across the Central Tropical Atlantic. Environmental conditions are expected to become less favorable for development later this week as the system approaches the Lesser Antilles. Formation chance through 48 hours, low, 10%. Formation chance through 7 days, low, 10%. Western subtropical Atlantic, a trough of low pressure located a few hundred miles north of Bermuda, is producing disorganized shower and thunderstorm activity. Some development of this system is possible during the next couple of days while it moves quickly eastward, well to the north of Bermuda, across the western and central subtropical Atlantic. The system is forecast to reach cooler waters later this week, ending its chances of formation after Wednesday. Formation chance through 48 hours, low, 10%. Formation chance through 7 days, low, 10%. 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The current time is 2:18 p.m. Central Daylight Time. The Austin, NOAA Weather Radio Roundup, at 2 p.m. at Austin Bergstrom International, it was partly sunny. The temperature was 94, the dew point 69, the relative humidity was 44%, producing a heat index of 99, the wind south at 10 miles an hour, and the pressure was 30.04 inches and falling. At Camp Mabry, it was mostly sunny. The temperature was 97, the dew point 70, the relative humidity was 41%, producing a heat index of 103. The wind southeast at 8 miles an hour and the pressure was 30.06 inches and falling. Pflugerville mostly sunny 95. Taylor partly sunny 95. The report from Lago Vista was not available. Georgetown partly sunny 93. San Marcos mostly sunny 95. Burnett mostly sunny 92. Junction mostly sunny 93. San Antonio partly sunny 93.
Corpus Christi, cloudy 94. Houston, a thunderstorm was reported 80. Once again at Austin Bergstrom, it was 94, and at Camp Mabry, it was 97. Elsewhere across the state, College Station, mostly sunny 93. Amarillo, sunny 96. Abilene, mostly sunny 95. Dallas-Fort Worth, mostly sunny 98. Your weather synopsis for South Central Texas. Isolated showers and thunderstorm are forecast again for Monday afternoon, mainly for areas along and east of Interstate 35. Otherwise, look for continued hot and mostly dry weather with high temperatures ranging from the low 90s to near 100 today and possibly reaching as high as 104 by the middle of the week. Heat index values topping out at around 108 today could increase to reach the 105 to 112 degree range in the middle to latter part of this week. Your local forecast. This afternoon, partly cloudy with a slight chance of showers and thunderstorms. Near steady temperature in the mid-90s. South winds 5 to 10 miles per hour with gusts up to 20 miles per hour. Chance of rain 20%. Highest heat index readings up to 108. Tonight, mostly clear in the evening, then becoming partly cloudy. Lows in the mid-70s. South winds 5 to 10 miles per hour with gusts up to 20 miles per hour. Tuesday, partly cloudy in the morning, then becoming sunny. Highs in the upper 90s. South winds 5 to 10 miles per hour with gusts up to 20 miles per hour. Highest heat index readings up to 107. Tuesday night, clear in the evening, then becoming partly cloudy. Lows in the mid-70s. South winds 10 to 15 miles per hour with gusts up to 25 miles per hour. Wednesday, partly cloudy in the morning, then clearing. Highs in the upper 90s. South winds 10 to 15 miles per hour with gusts up to 25 miles per hour. Highest heat index readings up to 109. Wednesday night and Thursday, mostly clear. Lows in the mid-70s. Highs in the upper 90s. Highest heat index readings up to 110. Thursday night, clear. Lows in the mid-70s. Highest heat index readings up to 105 early in the evening. Friday, mostly cloudy in the morning, then clearing. Highs in the upper 90s. Highest heat index readings up to 110. Friday night, mostly clear in the evening, then becoming partly cloudy. Lows in the mid-70s. Highest heat index readings up to 105 early in the evening. Saturday, mostly cloudy in the morning, then clearing. Highs in the upper 90s. Highest heat index readings up to 105. Saturday night and Sunday, mostly clear. Lows in the mid-70s. Highs in the upper 90s. Highest heat index readings up to 105. The coastal waters forecast from Baffin Bay to Port Aransas out 20 nautical miles. Tonight, southeast winds 10 to 15 knots. Seas 2 to 3 feet. Wave detail, southeast 3 feet at 5 seconds. Tuesday, southeast winds 10 to 15 knots. Seas 2 to 3 feet. Wave detail, southeast 3 feet at 5 seconds. Tuesday night, southeast winds 10 to 15 knots with gusts up to 20 knots. Seas 2 to 3 feet. Wave detail, southeast 3 feet at 5 seconds. Wednesday, south winds 15 to 20 knots with gusts up to 25 knots. Seas 3 to 4 feet, occasionally to 5 feet. Wave detail, southeast 4 feet at 5 seconds. Wednesday night, southeast winds 15 to 20 knots with gusts up to 25 knots. Seas 3 to 5 feet, occasionally to 6 feet. Wave detail, southeast 5 feet at 5 seconds. Thursday, southeast winds 15 to 20 knots with gusts up to 25 knots. Seas around 4 feet, occasionally to 5 feet. Wave detail, southeast 4 feet at 6 seconds. Thursday night,
southeast.

winds 15 to 20 knots with gusts up to 25 knots. Seas 4 to 5 feet, occasionally to 6 feet. Friday, southeast winds 10 to 15 knots. Seas 3 to 4 feet, occasionally to 5 feet. Friday night, southeast winds 10 to 15 knots. Seas 3 to 4 feet, occasionally to 5 feet. Saturday, southeast winds 10 to 15 knots. Seas around 3 feet. Saturday night, southeast winds 10 to 15 knots. Seas around 3 feet. 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The Austin NOAA Weather Radio Roundup. At 2 p.m. at Austin Bergstrom International, it was partly sunny. The temperature was 94, the dew point 69, the relative humidity was 44%, producing a heat index of 99, the wind south at 10 miles an hour, and the pressure was 30.04 inches and falling. At Camp Mabry, it was mostly sunny. The temperature was 97, the dew point 70, the relative humidity was 41%, producing a heat index of 103, the wind southeast at 8 miles an hour, and the pressure was 30.06 inches and falling. Pflugerville mostly sunny 95. Taylor partly sunny 95. The report from Lago Vista was not available. Georgetown partly sunny 93. San Marcos mostly sunny 95. Burnett mostly sunny 92. Junction mostly sunny 93. San Antonio partly sunny 93. Corpus Christi cloudy 94. Houston a thunderstorm was reported 80. Once again at Austin Bergstrom it was 94, and at Camp Mabry it was 97. Elsewhere across the state, College Station mostly sunny 93. Amarillo sunny 96. Abilene mostly sunny 95. Dallas-Fort Worth mostly sunny 98. Your weather synopsis for South Central Texas. Isolated showers and thunderstorm are forecast again for Monday afternoon, mainly for areas along and east of Interstate 35. Otherwise, look for continued hot and mostly dry weather with high temperatures ranging from the low 90s to near 100 today and possibly reaching as high as 104 by the middle of the week. Heat index values topping out at around 108 today could increase to reach the 105 to 112 degree range in the middle to latter part of this week. Your local forecast. This afternoon, partly cloudy with a slight chance of showers and thunderstorms. Near steady temperature in the mid-90s. South winds 5 to 10 miles per hour with gusts up to 20 miles per hour. Chance of rain 20%. Highest heat index readings up to 108. Tonight, mostly clear in the evening, then becoming partly cloudy. Lows in the mid-70s. South winds 5 to 10 miles per hour with gusts up to 20 miles per hour. Tuesday, partly cloudy in the morning, then becoming sunny. Highs in the upper 90s. South winds 5 to 10 miles per hour with gusts up to 20 miles per hour. Highest heat index readings up to 107. Tuesday night, clear in the evening, then becoming partly cloudy. Lows in the mid-70s. South winds 10 to 15 miles per hour with gusts up to 25 miles per hour. Wednesday, partly cloudy in the morning, then clearing. Highs in the upper 90s. South winds 10 to 15 miles per hour with gusts up to 25 miles per hour. Highest heat index readings up to 109. Wednesday night and Thursday, mostly clear. Lows in the mid-70s. Highs in the upper 90s. Highest heat index readings up to 110. Thursday night, clear. Lows in the mid-70s. Highest heat index readings up to 105 early in the evening. Friday, mostly cloudy in the morning, then clearing.
highs in the upper 90s.

highest heat index readings up to 110. Friday night, mostly clear in the evening, then becoming partly cloudy. Lows in the mid-70s. Highest heat index readings up to 105 early in the evening. Saturday, mostly cloudy in the morning, then clearing. Highs in the upper 90s. Highest heat index readings up to 105. Saturday night and Sunday, mostly clear. Lows in the mid-70s. Highs in the upper 90s. Highest heat index readings up to 105. 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The Austin NOAA Weather Radio Roundup, at 2 p.m. at Austin Bergstrom International, it was partly sunny. The temperature was 94, the dew point 69, the relative humidity was 44%, producing a heat index of 99, the wind south at 10 miles an hour, and the pressure was 30.04 inches and falling. At Camp Mabry, it was mostly sunny. The temperature was 97, the dew point 70, the relative humidity was 41%, producing a heat index of 103. The wind southeast at 8 miles an hour and the pressure was 30.06 inches and falling. Pflugerville mostly sunny 95. Taylor partly sunny 95. The report from Lago Vista was not available. Georgetown partly sunny 93. San Marcos mostly sunny 95. Burnett mostly sunny 92. Junction mostly sunny 93. San Antonio partly sunny 93. Corpus Christi cloudy 94. Houston a thunderstorm was reported 80. Once again at Austin Bergstrom it was 94, and at Camp Mabry it was 97. Elsewhere across the state, College Station mostly sunny 93. Amarillo sunny 96. Abilene mostly sunny 95. Dallas-Fort Worth mostly sunny 98. Your weather synopsis for South Central Texas. Isolated showers and thunderstorm are forecast again for Monday afternoon, mainly for areas along and east of Interstate 35. Otherwise, look for continued hot and mostly dry weather with high temperatures ranging from the low 90s to near 100 today and possibly reaching as high as 104 by the middle of the week. Heat index values topping out at around 108 today could increase to reach the 105 to 112 degree range in the middle to latter part of this week. Your local forecast. This afternoon, partly cloudy with a slight chance of showers and thunderstorms. Near steady temperature in the mid-90s. South winds 5 to 10 miles per hour with gusts up to 20 miles per hour. Chance of rain 20%. Highest heat index readings up to 108. Tonight, mostly clear in the evening, then becoming partly cloudy. Lows in the mid-70s. South winds 5 to 10 miles per hour with gusts up to 20 miles per hour. Tuesday, partly cloudy in the morning, then becoming sunny. Highs in the upper 90s. South winds 5 per hour with gusts up to 20 miles per hour. Tuesday, partly cloudy in the morning, then becoming sunny. Highs in the upper 90s. South winds 5 to 10 miles per hour with gusts up to 20 miles per hour. Highest heat index readings up to 107. Tuesday night, clear in the evening, then becoming partly cloudy. Lows in the mid-70s. South winds 10 to 15 miles per hour with gusts up to 25 miles per hour. Wednesday, partly cloudy in the morning, then clearing. Highs in the upper 90s. South winds 10 to 15 miles per hour with gusts up to 25 miles per hour. Highest heat index readings up to 109. Wednesday night and Thursday, mostly clear. Lows in the mid-70s. Highs in the upper 90s. Highest heat index readings up to 110. Thursday night,

lows in the mid-70s, highs in the upper 90s, highest heat index readings up to 105. 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It was partly sunny. The temperature was 94, the dew point 69. The relative humidity was 44%, producing a heat index of 99, the wind south at 10 miles an hour, and the pressure was 30.04 inches and falling. At Camp Mabry, it was mostly sunny. The temperature was 97, the dew point 70. The relative humidity was 41%, producing a heat index of 103. The wind southeast at 8 miles an hour, and the pressure was 30.06 inches and falling. Pflugerville mostly sunny 95. Taylor partly sunny 95. The report from Lago Vista was not available. Georgetown partly sunny 93. San Marcos mostly sunny 95. Vernon mostly sunny 92. Junction mostly sunny 93. San Antonio partly sunny 93. Corpus Christi cloudy 94. Houston, a thunderstorm was reported 80. Once again at Austin Bergstrom, it was 94, and at Camp Mabry, it was 97. Elsewhere across the state, College Station mostly sunny 93. Amarillo sunny 96. Abilene mostly sunny 95. Dallas-Fort Worth mostly sunny 98. Your weather synopsis for South Central Texas. Isolated showers and thunderstorm are forecast again for Monday afternoon, mainly for areas along and east of Interstate 35. Otherwise, look for continued hot and mostly dry weather with high temperatures ranging from the low 90s to near 100 today and possibly reaching as high as 104 by the middle of the week. Heat index values topping out at around 108 today could increase to reach the 105 to 112 degree range in the middle to latter part of this week. Your local forecast. This afternoon, partly cloudy with a slight chance of showers and thunderstorms. Near steady temperature in the mid-90s. South winds 5 to 10 miles per hour with gusts up to 20 miles per hour. Chance of rain 20%. Highest heat index readings up to 108. Tonight, mostly clear in the evening, then becoming partly cloudy. Lows in the mid-70s. South winds 5 to 10 miles per hour with gusts up to 20 miles per hour. Tuesday, partly cloudy in the morning, then becoming sunny. Highs in the upper 70s. South winds 5 to 10 miles per hour with gusts up to 20 miles per hour. Highest heat index readings up to 107. Tuesday night, clear in the evening, then becoming partly cloudy. Lows in the mid-70s. South winds 10 to 15 miles per hour with gusts up to 25 miles per hour. Wednesday, partly cloudy in the morning, then clearing. Highs in the upper 90s. South winds 10 to 15 miles per hour with gusts up to 25 miles per hour. Highest heat index readings up to 109. Wednesday night and Thursday, mostly clear. Lows in the mid-70s. Highs in the upper 90s. Highest heat index readings up to 110. Thursday night, clear. Lows in the mid-70s. Highest heat index readings up to 105 early in the evening. Friday, mostly cloudy in the morning, then clearing. Highs in the upper 90s. Highest heat index readings up to 110. Friday night, mostly clear in the evening, then becoming partly cloudy. Lows in the mid-70s. Highest heat index readings up to 105 early in the evening. Saturday, mostly cloudy in the morning, then clearing. Highs in the upper 90s. Highest heat index readings up to 105.

Saturday night and Sunday, mostly clear. Lows in the mid-70s. Highs in the upper 90s. Highest heat index readings up to 105. 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The Austin NOAA Weather Radio Roundup. At 2 p.m. at Austin Bergstrom International, it was partly sunny. The temperature was 94, the dew point 69, the relative humidity was 44%, producing a heat index of 99, the wind south at 10 miles an hour, and the pressure was 30.04 inches and falling. At Camp Mabry, it was mostly sunny. The temperature was 97, the dew point 70, the relative humidity was 41%, producing a heat index of 103, the wind southeast at 8 miles an hour, and the pressure was 30.06 inches and falling. Pflugerville mostly sunny 95. Taylor partly sunny 95. The report from Lago Vista was not available. Georgetown partly sunny 93. San Marcos mostly sunny 95. Burnett mostly sunny 92. Junction mostly sunny 93. San Antonio partly sunny 93. Corpus Christi cloudy 94. Houston a thunderstorm was reported 80. Once again at Austin Bergstrom it was 94, and at Camp Mabry it was 97. Elsewhere across the state, College Station mostly sunny 93. Amarillo sunny 96. Abilene mostly sunny 95. Dallas-Fort Worth mostly sunny 98. Your weather synopsis for South Central Texas. Isolated showers and thunderstorm are forecast again for Monday afternoon, mainly for areas along and east of Interstate 35. Otherwise, look for continued hot and mostly dry weather with high temperatures ranging from the low 90s to near 100 today and possibly reaching as high as 104 by the middle of the week. Heat index values topping out at around 108 today could increase to reach the 105 to 112 degree range in the middle to latter part of this week. Your local forecast. This afternoon, partly cloudy with a slight chance of showers and thunderstorms. Near steady temperature in the mid-90s. South winds 5 to 10 miles per hour with gusts up to 20 miles per hour. Chance of rain 20%. Highest heat index readings up to 108. Tonight, mostly clear in the evening, then becoming partly cloudy. Lows in the mid-70s. South winds 5 to 10 miles per hour with gusts up to 20 miles per hour. Tuesday, partly cloudy in the morning, then becoming sunny. Highs in the upper 90s. South winds 5 to 10 miles per hour with gusts up to 20 miles per hour. Highest heat index readings up to 107. Tuesday night, clear in the evening, then becoming partly cloudy. Lows in the mid-70s. South winds 10 to 15 miles per hour with gusts up to 25 miles per hour. Wednesday, partly cloudy in the morning, then clearing. Highs in the upper 90s. South winds 10 to 15 miles per hour with gusts up to 25 miles per hour. Highest heat index readings up to 109. Wednesday night and Thursday, mostly clear. Lows in the mid-70s. Highs in the upper 90s. Highest heat index readings up to 110. Thursday night, clear. Lows in the mid-70s. Highest heat index readings up to 105 early in the evening. Friday, mostly cloudy in the morning, then clearing. Highs in the upper 90s. Highest heat index readings up to 110. Friday night, mostly clear in the evening, then becoming partly cloudy. Lows in the mid-70s. Highest heat index readings up to 105 early in the evening. Saturday, mostly cloudy in the morning, then clearing. Highs in the upper 90s.
highest heat index readings up to 105. Saturday night and Sunday, mostly clear. Lows in the mid-70s. Highs in the upper 90s. Highest heat index readings up to 105. The Tropical Weather Outlook. For the North Atlantic, Caribbean Sea and the Gulf of America, Eastern and Central Tropical Atlantic, an area of low pressure located a few hundred miles southwest of the Cabo Verde Islands is producing a large area of showers and thunderstorms. As this low moves slowly westward, a tropical wave emerging off the coast of West Africa is expected to interact with the system in a couple of days. Environmental conditions are forecast to be more conducive for development by midweek, and a tropical depression could form during the latter half of this week while the system moves westward to west-northwestward across the central tropical Atlantic. Formation chance through 48 hours, low, 20%. Formation chance through 7 days, medium, 60%. Central Tropical Atlantic disorganized showers and thunderstorms associated with a tropical wave are located about midway between the coast of West Africa and the Lesser Antilles. Some gradual development of this system is possible through midweek while it moves quickly westward across the Central Tropical Atlantic. Environmental conditions are expected to become less favorable for development later this week as the system approaches the Lesser Antilles. Formation chance through 48 hours, low, 10%. Formation chance through 7 days, low, 10%. Western subtropical Atlantic, a trough of low pressure located a few hundred miles north of Bermuda, is producing disorganized shower and thunderstorm activity. Some development of this system is possible during the next couple of days while it moves quickly eastward, well to the north of Bermuda, across the western and central subtropical Atlantic. The system is forecast to reach cooler waters later this week, ending its chances of formation after Wednesday. Formation chance through 48 hours, low, 10%. Formation chance through 7 days, low, 10%. 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The current time is 2:47 p.m. Central Daylight Time. The Austin, NOAA Weather Radio Roundup, at 2 p.m. at Austin Bergstrom International, it was partly sunny. The temperature was 94, the dew point 69, the relative humidity was 44%, producing a heat index of 99, the wind south at 10 miles an hour, and the pressure was 30.04 inches and falling. At Camp Mabry, it was mostly sunny. The temperature was 97, the dew point 70, the relative humidity was 41%, producing a heat index of 103. The wind southeast at 8 miles an hour and the pressure was 30.06 inches and falling. Pflugerville mostly sunny 95. Taylor partly sunny 95. The report from Lago Vista was not available. Georgetown partly sunny 93. San Marcos mostly sunny 95. Burnett mostly sunny 92. Junction mostly sunny 93. San Antonio partly sunny 93. Corpus Christi cloudy 94. Houston a thunderstorm was reported 80. Once again at Austin Bergstrom it was 94, and at Camp Mabry it was 97. Elsewhere across the state, College Station mostly sunny 93. Amarillo sunny 96. Abilene mostly sunny 95. Dallas-Fort Worth mostly sunny 98. Your weather synopsis for South Central Texas. Isolated showers and thunderstorms are forecast again for Monday afternoon, mainly for areas along and east of Interstate 35. Otherwise, look for continued hot and mostly dry weather with high temperatures ranging from the low 90s to near 100 today and possibly reaching as high as 104 by the middle of the week. Heat index values topping out at around 108 today could increase to reach the 105 to 112 degree range in the middle to latter part of this week. Your local forecast. This afternoon,
partly cloudy with a slight chance of shower.

near steady temperature in the mid-90s. South winds 5 to 10 miles per hour with gusts up to 20 miles per hour. Chance of rain 20%. Highest heat index readings up to 108. Tonight, mostly clear in the evening, then becoming partly cloudy. Lows in the mid-70s. South winds 5 to 10 miles per hour with gusts up to 20 miles per hour. Tuesday, partly cloudy in the morning, then becoming sunny. Highs in the upper 90s. South winds 5 to 10 miles per hour with gusts up to 20 miles per hour. Highest heat index readings up to 107. Tuesday night, clear in the evening, then becoming partly cloudy. Lows in the mid-70s. South winds 10 to 15 miles per hour with gusts up to 25 miles per hour. Wednesday, partly cloudy in the morning, then clearing. Highs in the upper 90s. South winds 10 to 15 miles per hour with gusts up to 25 miles per hour. Highest heat index readings up to 109. Wednesday night and Thursday, mostly clear. Lows in the mid-70s. Highs in the upper 90s. Highest heat index readings up to 110. Thursday night, clear. Lows in the mid-70s. Highest heat index readings up to 105 early in the evening. Friday, mostly cloudy in the morning, then clearing. Highs in the upper 90s. Highest heat index readings up to 110. Friday night, mostly clear in the evening, then becoming partly cloudy. Lows in the mid-70s. Highest heat index readings up to 105 early in the evening. Saturday, mostly cloudy in the morning, then clearing. Highs in the upper 90s. Highest heat index readings up to 105. Saturday night and Sunday, mostly clear. Lows in the mid-70s. Highs in the upper 90s. Highest heat index readings up to 105. The coastal waters forecast from Baffin Bay to Port Aransas out 20 nautical miles. Tonight, southeast winds 10 to 15 knots. Seas 2 to 3 feet. Wave detail, southeast 3 feet at 5 seconds. Tuesday, southeast winds 10 to 15 knots. Seas 2 to 3 feet. Wave detail, southeast 3 feet at 5 seconds. Tuesday night, southeast winds 10 to 15 knots with gusts up to 20 knots. Seas 2 to 3 feet. Wave detail, southeast 3 feet at 5 seconds. Wednesday, south winds 15 to 20 knots with gusts up to 25 knots. Seas 3 to 4 feet, occasionally to 5 feet. Wave detail, southeast 4 feet at 5 seconds. Wednesday night, southeast winds 15 to 20 knots with gusts up to 25 knots. Seas 3 to 5 feet, occasionally to 6 feet. Wave detail, southeast 5 feet at 5 seconds. Thursday, southeast winds 15 to 20 knots with gusts up to 25 knots. Seas around 4 feet, occasionally to 5 feet. Wave detail, southeast 4 feet at 6 seconds. Thursday night, southeast winds 15 to 20 knots with gusts up to 25 knots. Seas 4 to 5 feet, occasionally to 6 feet. Friday, southeast winds 10 to 15 knots. Seas 3 to 4 feet, occasionally to 5 feet. Friday night, southeast winds 10 to 15 knots. Seas 3 to 4 feet, occasionally to 5 feet. Saturday, southeast winds 10 to 15 knots. Seas around 3 feet. Saturday night, southeast winds 10 to 15 knots. Seas around 3 feet. 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

partly sunny. The temperature was 94, the dew point 69, the relative humidity was 44%, producing a heat index of 99, the wind south at 10 miles an hour, and the pressure was 30.04 inches and falling. At Camp Mabry, it was mostly sunny. The temperature was 97, the dew point 70, the relative humidity was 41%, producing a heat index of 103, the wind southeast at 8 miles an hour, and the pressure was 30.06 inches and falling. Pflugerville mostly sunny 95. Taylor partly sunny 95. The report from Lago Vista was not available. Georgetown partly sunny 93. San Marcos mostly sunny 95. Burnett mostly sunny 92. Junction mostly sunny 93. San Antonio partly sunny 93. Corpus Christi cloudy 94. Houston a thunderstorm was reported 80. Once again at Austin Bergstrom it was 94, and at Camp Mabry it was 97. Elsewhere across the state, College Station mostly sunny 93. Amarillo sunny 96. Abilene mostly sunny 95. Dallas-Fort Worth mostly sunny 98. Your weather synopsis for South Central Texas. Isolated showers and thunderstorm are forecast again for Monday afternoon, mainly for areas along and east of Interstate 35. Otherwise, look for continued hot and mostly dry weather with high temperatures ranging from the low 90s to near 100 today and possibly reaching as high as 104 by the middle of the week. Heat index values topping out at around 108 today could increase to reach the 105 to 112 degree range in the middle to latter part of this week. Your local forecast. This afternoon, partly cloudy with a slight chance of showers and thunderstorms. Near steady temperature in the mid-90s. South winds 5 to 10 miles per hour with gusts up to 20 miles per hour. Chance of rain 20%. Highest heat index readings up to 108. Tonight, mostly clear in the evening, then becoming partly cloudy. Lows in the mid-70s. South winds 5 to 10 miles per hour with gusts up to 20 miles per hour. Tuesday, partly cloudy in the morning, then becoming sunny. Highs in the upper 90s. South winds 5 to 10 miles per hour with gusts up to 20 miles per hour. Highest heat index readings up to 107. Tuesday night, clear in the evening, then becoming partly cloudy. Lows in the mid-70s. South winds 10 to 15 miles per hour with gusts up to 25 miles per hour. Wednesday, partly cloudy in the morning, then clearing. Highs in the upper 90s. South winds 10 to 15 miles per hour with gusts up to 25 miles per hour. Highest heat index readings up to 109. Wednesday night and Thursday, mostly clear. Lows in the mid-70s. Highs in the upper 90s. Highest heat index readings up to 110. Thursday night, clear. Lows in the mid-70s. Highest heat index readings up to 105 early in the evening. Friday, mostly cloudy in the morning, then clearing. Highs in the upper 90s. Highest heat index readings up to 110. Friday night, mostly clear in the evening, then becoming partly cloudy. Lows in the mid-70s. Highest heat index readings up to 105 early in the evening. Saturday, mostly cloudy in the morning, then clearing. Highs in the upper 90s. Highest heat index readings up to 105. Saturday night and Sunday, mostly clear. Lows in the mid-70s. Highs in the upper 90s. Highest heat index readings up to 105. 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

AM at Austin Bergstrom International. It was partly sunny. The temperature was 94, the dew point 69, the relative humidity was 44%, producing a heat index of 99, the wind south at 10 miles an hour, and the pressure was 30.04 inches and falling. At Camp Mabry, it was mostly sunny. The temperature was 97, the dew point 70, the relative humidity was 41%, producing a heat index of 103, the wind southeast at 8 miles an hour, and the pressure was 30.06 inches and falling. Pflugerville mostly sunny 95. Taylor partly sunny 95. The report from Lago Vista was not available. Georgetown partly sunny 93. San Marcos mostly sunny 95. Burnett mostly sunny 92. Junction mostly sunny 93. San Antonio partly sunny 93. Corpus Christi cloudy 94. Houston, a thunderstorm was reported 80. Once again at Austin Bergstrom, it was 94, and at Camp Mabry, it was 97. Elsewhere across the state, College Station mostly sunny 93. Amarillo sunny 96. Abilene mostly sunny 95. Dallas-Fort Worth mostly sunny 98. Your weather synopsis for South Central Texas. Isolated showers and thunderstorm are forecast again for Monday afternoon, mainly for areas along and east of Interstate 35. Otherwise, look for continued hot and mostly dry weather with high temperatures ranging from the low 90s to near 100 today and possibly reaching as high as 104 by the middle of the week. Heat index values topping out at around 108 today could increase to reach the 105 to 112 degree range in the middle to latter part of this week. Your local forecast. This afternoon, partly cloudy with a slight chance of showers and thunderstorms. Near steady temperature in the mid-90s. South winds 5 to 10 miles per hour with gusts up to 20 miles per hour. Chance of rain 20%. Highest heat index readings up to 108. Tonight, mostly clear in the evening, then becoming partly cloudy. Lows in the mid-70s. South winds 5 to 10 miles per hour with gusts up to 20 miles per hour. Tuesday, partly cloudy in the morning, then becoming sunny. Highs in the upper 90s. South winds 5 to 10 miles per hour with gusts up to 20 miles per hour. Highest heat index readings up to 107. Tuesday night, clear in the evening, then becoming partly cloudy. Lows in the mid-70s. South winds 10 to 15 miles per hour with gusts up to 25 miles per hour. Wednesday, partly cloudy in the morning, then clearing. Highs in the upper 90s. South winds 10 to 15 miles per hour with gusts up to 25 miles per hour. Highest heat index readings up to 109. Wednesday night and Thursday, mostly clear. Lows in the mid-70s. Highs in the upper 90s. Highest heat index readings up to 110. Thursday night, clear. Lows in the mid-70s. Highest heat index readings up to 105 early in the evening. Friday, mostly cloudy in the morning, then clearing. Highs in the upper 90s. Highest heat index readings up to 110. Friday night, mostly clear in the evening, then becoming partly cloudy. Lows in the mid-70s. Highest heat index readings up to 105 early in the evening. Saturday, mostly cloudy in the morning, then clearing. Highs in the upper 90s. Highest heat index readings up to 105. Saturday night and Sunday, mostly clear. Lows in the mid-70s. Highs in the upper 90s. Highest heat index readings up to 105. 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The Austin,

NOAA Weather Radio Roundup. At 2 p.m. at Austin Bergstrom International, it was partly sunny. The temperature was 94, the dew point 69, the relative humidity was 44%, producing a heat index of 99, the wind south at 10 miles an hour, and the pressure was 30.04 inches and falling. At Camp Mabree, it was mostly sunny. The temperature was 97, the dew point 70, the relative humidity was 41%, producing a heat index of 103, the wind southeast at 8 miles an hour, and the pressure was 30.06 inches and falling. Pflugerville mostly sunny 95. Taylor partly sunny 95. The report from Lago Vista was not available. Georgetown partly sunny 93. San Marcos mostly sunny 95. Burnett mostly sunny 92. Junction mostly sunny 93. San Antonio partly sunny 93. Corpus Christi cloudy 94. Houston a thunderstorm was reported 80. Once again at Austin Bergstrom it was 94, and at Camp Mabree it was 97. Elsewhere across the state, College Station mostly sunny 93. Amarillo sunny 96. Abilene mostly sunny 95. Dallas-Fort Worth mostly sunny 98. Your weather synopsis for South Central Texas. Isolated showers and thunderstorm are forecast again for Monday afternoon, mainly for areas along and east of Interstate 35. Otherwise, look for continued hot and mostly dry weather with high temperatures ranging from the low 90s to near 100 today and possibly reaching as high as 104 by the middle of the week. Heat index values topping out at around 108 today could increase to reach the 105 to 112 degree range in the middle to latter part of this week. Your local forecast. This afternoon, partly cloudy with a slight chance of showers and thunderstorms. Near steady temperature in the mid-90s. South winds 5 to 10 miles per hour with gusts up to 20 miles per hour. Chance of rain 20%. Highest heat index readings up to 108. Tonight, mostly clear in the evening, then becoming partly cloudy. Lows in the mid-70s. South winds 5 to 10 miles per hour with gusts up to 20 miles per hour. Tuesday, partly cloudy in the morning, then becoming sunny. Highs in the upper 90s. South winds 5 to 10 miles per hour with gusts up to 20 miles per hour. Highest heat index readings up to 107. Tuesday night, clear in the evening, then becoming partly cloudy. Lows in the mid-70s. South winds 10 to 15 miles per hour with gusts up to 25 miles per hour. Wednesday, partly cloudy in the morning, then clearing. Highs in the upper 90s. South winds 10 to 15 miles per hour with gusts up to 25 miles per hour. Highest heat index readings up to 109. Wednesday night and Thursday, mostly clear. Lows in the mid-70s. Highs in the upper 90s. Highest heat index readings up to 110. Thursday night, clear. Lows in the mid-70s. Highest heat index readings up to 105 early in the evening. Friday, mostly cloudy in the morning, then clearing. Highs in the upper 90s. Highest heat index readings up to 110. Friday night, mostly clear in the evening, then becoming partly cloudy. Lows in the mid-70s. Highest heat index readings up to 105 early in the evening. Saturday, mostly cloudy in the morning, then clearing. Highs in the upper 90s. Highest heat index readings up to 105. Saturday night and Sunday, mostly clear. Lows in the mid-70s. Highs in the upper 90s. Highest heat index readings up to 105. 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

Your weather synopsis for South Central Texas. Isolated showers and thunderstorm are forecast again for Monday afternoon, mainly for areas along and east of Interstate 35. Otherwise, look for continued hot and mostly dry weather with high temperatures ranging from the low 90s to near 100 today and possibly reaching as high as 104 by the middle of the week. Heat index values topping out at around 108 today could increase to reach the 105 to 112 degree range in the middle to latter part of this week. Your local forecast. This afternoon, partly cloudy with a slight chance of showers and thunderstorms. Near steady temperature in the mid-90s. South winds 5 to 10 miles per hour with gusts up to 20 miles per hour. Chance of rain 20%. Highest heat index readings up to 108. Tonight, mostly clear in the evening, then becoming partly cloudy. Lows in the mid-70s. South winds 5 to 10 miles per hour with gusts up to 20 miles per hour. Tuesday, partly cloudy in the morning, then becoming sunny. Highs in the upper 90s. South winds 5 to 10 miles per hour with gusts up to 20 miles per hour. Highest heat index readings up to 107. Tuesday night, clear in the evening, then becoming partly cloudy. Lows in the mid-70s. South winds 10 to 15 miles per hour with gusts up to 25 miles per hour. Wednesday, partly cloudy in the morning, then clearing. Highs in the upper 90s. South winds 10 to 15 miles per hour with gusts up to 25 miles per hour. Highest heat index readings up to 109. Wednesday night and Thursday, mostly clear. Lows in the mid-70s. Highs in the upper 90s. Highest heat index readings up to 110. Thursday night, clear. Lows in the mid-70s. Highest heat index readings up to 105 early in the evening. Friday, mostly cloudy in the morning, then clearing. Highs in the upper 90s. Highest heat index readings up to 110. Friday night, mostly clear in the evening, then becoming partly cloudy. Lows in the mid-70s. Highest heat index readings up to 105 early in the evening. Saturday, mostly cloudy in the morning, then clearing. Highs in the upper 90s. Highest heat index readings up to 105. Saturday night and Sunday, mostly clear. Lows in the mid-70s. Highs in the upper 90s. Highest heat index readings up to 105. 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The current time is 3:13 p.m. Central Daylight Time. The Austin, NOAA Weather Radio Roundup, at 3 p.m. at Austin Bergstrom International, it was partly sunny. The temperature was 96, the dew point 68, the relative humidity was 39%, producing a heat index of 101, the wind south at 6 miles an hour and the pressure was 30.02 inches and falling. At Camp Mabry, it was mostly sunny. The temperature was 96, the dew point 69, the relative humidity was 41%, producing a heat index of 102. The wind variable at 5 miles an hour and the pressure was 30.04 inches and falling. Pflugerville partly sunny 95. Taylor partly sunny 97. The report from Lago Vista was not available. Georgetown mostly sunny 94. San Marcos Hays was reported 94. Burnett partly sunny 93. Junction mostly sunny 95. San Antonio partly sunny 94. Corpus Christi cloudy 95. Houston a thunderstorm was reported 75. Once again at Austin Bergstrom it was 96, and at Camp Mabry it was 96. Elsewhere across the state, College Station partly sunny 94. Amarillo sunny 97. Abilene mostly sunny 101.

Dallas-Fort Worth, mostly sunny, 97. The Tropical Weather Outlook. For the North Atlantic, Caribbean Sea, and the Gulf of America, eastern and central tropical Atlantic, an area of low pressure located a few hundred miles southwest of the Cabo Verde Islands is producing a large area of showers and thunderstorms. As this low moves slowly westward, a tropical wave emerging off the coast of West Africa is expected to interact with the system in a couple of days. Environmental conditions are forecast to be more conducive for development by midweek, and a tropical depression could form during the latter half of this week while the system moves westward to west-northwestward across the central tropical Atlantic. Formation chance through 48 hours, low, 20%. Formation chance through 7 days, medium, 60%. Central tropical Atlantic disorganized showers and thunderstorms associated with a tropical wave are located about midway between the coast of West Africa and the Lesser Antilles. Some gradual development of this system is possible through midweek while it moves quickly westward across the central tropical Atlantic. Environmental conditions are expected to become less favorable for development later this week as the system approaches the Lesser Antilles. Formation chance through 48 hours, low, 10%. Formation chance through 7 days, low, 10%. Western subtropical Atlantic, a trough of low pressure located a few hundred miles north of Bermuda, is producing disorganized shower and thunderstorm activity. Some development of this system is possible during the next couple of days while it moves quickly eastward, well to the north of Bermuda, across the western and central subtropical Atlantic. The system is forecast to reach cooler waters later this week, ending its chances of formation after Wednesday. Formation chance through 48 hours, low, 10%. Formation chance through 7 days, low, 10%. Your weather synopsis for South Central Texas. Isolated showers and thunderstorm are forecast again for Monday afternoon, mainly for areas along and east of Interstate 35. Otherwise, look for continued hot and mostly dry weather with high temperatures ranging from the low 90s to near 100 today and possibly reaching as high as 104 by the middle of the week. Heat index values topping out at around 108 today could increase to reach the 105 to 112 degree range in the middle to latter part of this week. Your local forecast. This afternoon, partly cloudy with a slight chance of showers and thunderstorms. Near steady temperature in the mid-90s. South winds 5 to 10 miles per hour with gusts up to 20 miles per hour. Chance of rain 20%. Highest heat index readings up to 108. Tonight, mostly clear in the evening, then becoming partly cloudy. Lows in the mid-70s. South winds 5 to 10 miles per hour with gusts up to 20 miles per hour. Tuesday, partly cloudy in the morning, then becoming sunny. Highs in the upper 90s. South winds 5 to 10 miles per hour with gusts up to 20 miles per hour. Highest heat index readings up to 107. Tuesday night, clear in the evening, then becoming partly cloudy. Lows in the mid-70s. South winds 10 to 15 miles per hour with gusts up to 25 miles per hour. Wednesday, partly cloudy in the morning, then clearing. Highs in the upper 90s. South winds 10 to 15 miles per hour with gusts up to 25 miles per hour. Highest heat index readings up to 109. Wednesday night and Thursday, mostly clear. Lows in the mid-70s. Highs in the upper 90s. Highest heat index readings up to 110. Thursday night, clear. Lows in the mid-70s. Highest heat index readings up to 105 early in the evening. Friday, mostly cloudy in the morning, then clearing. Highs in the upper 90s. Highest heat index readings up to 110. Friday night, mostly clear in the evening, then becoming partly cloudy. Lows in the mid-70s. Highest heat index readings up to 105 early in the evening. Saturday, mostly cloudy in the morning, then clearing.

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Highest heat index readings up to 105. 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It was partly sunny. The temperature was 96, the dew point 68. The relative humidity was 39%, producing a heat index of 101. The wind south at 6 miles an hour, and the pressure was 30.02 inches and falling. At Camp Mabry, it was mostly sunny. The temperature was 96, the dew point 69. The relative humidity was 41%, producing a heat index of 102. The wind variable at 5 miles an hour, and the pressure was 30.04 inches and falling. Pflugerville partly sunny 95. Taylor partly sunny 97. The report from Lago Vista was not available. Georgetown mostly sunny 94. San Marcos haze was reported 94. Burnett partly sunny 93. Junction mostly sunny 95. San Antonio partly sunny 94. Corpus Christi cloudy 95. Houston a thunderstorm was reported 75. Once again at Austin Bergstrom it was 96, and at Camp Mabry it was 96. Elsewhere across the state, College Station partly sunny 94. Amarillo sunny 97. Abilene mostly sunny 101. Dallas-Fort Worth mostly sunny 97. The coastal waters forecast from Baffin Bay to Port Aransas out 20 nautical miles. Tonight, southeast winds 10 to 15 knots. Seas 2 to 3 feet. Wave detail, southeast 3 feet at 5 seconds. Tuesday, southeast winds 10 to 15 knots. Seas 2 to 3 feet. Wave detail, southeast 3 feet at 5 seconds. Tuesday night, southeast winds 10 to 15 knots with gusts up to 20 knots. Seas 2 to 3 feet. Wave detail, southeast 3 feet at 5 seconds. Wednesday, south winds 15 to 20 knots with gusts up to 25 knots. Seas 3 to 4 feet, occasionally to 5 feet. Wave detail, southeast 4 feet at 5 seconds. Wednesday night, southeast winds 15 to 20 knots with gusts up to 25 knots. Seas 3 to 5 feet, occasionally to 6 feet. Wave detail, southeast 5 feet at 5 seconds. Thursday, southeast winds 15 to 20 knots with gusts up to 25 knots. Seas around 4 feet, occasionally to 5 feet. Wave detail, southeast 4 feet at 6 seconds. Thursday night, southeast winds 15 to 20 knots with gusts up to 25 knots. Seas 4 to 5 feet, occasionally to 6 feet. Friday, southeast winds 10 to 15 knots. Seas 3 to 4 feet, occasionally to 5 feet. Friday night, southeast winds 10 to 15 knots. Seas 3 to 4 feet, occasionally to 5 feet. Saturday, southeast winds 10 to 15 knots. Seas around 3 feet. Saturday night, southeast winds 10 to 15 knots. Seas around 3 feet. Your weather synopsis for South Central Texas. Isolated showers and thunderstorms are forecast again for Monday afternoon, mainly for areas along and east of Interstate 35. Otherwise, look for continued hot and mostly dry weather with high temperatures ranging from the low 90s to near 100 today and possibly reaching as high as 104 by the middle of the week. Heat index values topping out at around 108 today could increase to reach the 105 to 112 degree range in the middle to latter part of this week. Your local forecast. This afternoon, partly cloudy with a slight chance of showers and thunderstorms. Near steady temperature in the mid-90s. South winds 5 to 10 miles per hour with gusts up to 20 miles.

miles per hour. Chance of rain 20%. Highest heat index readings up to 108. Tonight, mostly clear in the evening, then becoming partly cloudy. Lows in the mid-70s. South winds 5 to 10 miles per hour with gusts up to 20 miles per hour. Tuesday, partly cloudy in the morning, then becoming sunny. Highs in the upper 90s. South winds 5 to 10 miles per hour with gusts up to 20 miles per hour. Highest heat index readings up to 107. Tuesday night, clear in the evening, then becoming partly cloudy. Lows in the mid-70s. South winds 10 to 15 miles per hour with gusts up to 25 miles per hour. Wednesday, partly cloudy in the morning, then clearing. Highs in the upper 90s. South winds 10 to 15 miles per hour with gusts up to 25 miles per hour. Highest heat index readings up to 109. Wednesday night and Thursday, mostly clear. Lows in the mid-70s. Highs in the upper 90s. Highest heat index readings up to 110. Thursday night, clear. Lows in the mid-70s. Highest heat index readings up to 105 early in the evening. Friday, mostly cloudy in the morning, then clearing. Highs in the upper 90s. Highest heat index readings up to 110. Friday night, mostly clear in the evening, then becoming partly cloudy. Lows in the mid-70s. Highest heat index readings up to 105 early in the evening. Saturday, mostly cloudy in the morning, then clearing. Highs in the upper 90s. Highest heat index readings up to 105. Saturday night and Sunday, mostly clear. Lows in the mid-70s. Highs in the upper 90s. Highest heat index readings up to 105. 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The current time is 3:27 p.m. Central Daylight Time. The Austin, NOAA Weather Radio Roundup, at 3 p.m. at Austin Bergstrom International, it was partly sunny. The temperature was 96, the dew point 68, the relative humidity was 39%, producing a heat index of 101, the wind south at 6 miles an hour, and the pressure was 30.02 inches and falling. At Camp Mabry, it was mostly sunny. The temperature was 96, the dew point 69, the relative humidity was 41%, producing a heat index of 102, the wind variable at 5 miles an hour, and the pressure was 30.04 inches and falling. Pflugerville partly sunny 95. Taylor partly sunny 97. The report from Lago Vista was not available. Georgetown mostly sunny 94. San Marcos Haze was reported 94. Burnett partly sunny 93. Junction mostly sunny 95. San Antonio partly sunny 94. Corpus Christi cloudy 95. Houston a thunderstorm was reported 75. Once again at Austin Bergstrom it was 96, and at Camp Mabry it was 96. Elsewhere across the state, College Station partly sunny 94. Amarillo sunny 97. Abilene mostly sunny 101. Dallas-Fort Worth mostly sunny 97. Your weather synopsis for South Central Texas. Isolated showers and thunderstorm are forecast again for Monday afternoon, mainly for areas along and east of Interstate 35. Otherwise, look for continued hot and mostly dry weather with high temperatures ranging from the low 90s to near 100 today and possibly reaching as high as 104 by the middle of the week. Heat index values topping out at around 108 today could increase to reach the 105 to 112 degree range in the middle to latter part of this week. Your local forecast. This afternoon, partly cloudy with a slight chance of showers and thunderstorms. Near steady temperature in the mid-90s.
South winds 5 to 10 miles per hour with gusts up to 20 miles per hour. Chance of rain 20%. Highest heat index readings up to 108. Tonight, mostly clear in the evening, then becoming partly cloudy. Lows in the mid-70s. South winds 5 to 10 miles per hour with gusts up to 20 miles per hour. Tuesday, partly cloudy in the morning, then becoming sunny. Highs in the upper 90s. South winds 5 to 10 miles per hour with gusts up to 20 miles per hour. Highest heat index readings up to 107. Tuesday night, clear in the evening, then becoming partly cloudy. Lows in the mid-70s. South winds 10 to 15 miles per hour with gusts up to 25 miles per hour. Wednesday, partly cloudy in the morning, then clearing. Highs in the upper 90s. South winds 10 to 15 miles per hour with gusts up to 25 miles per hour. Highest heat index readings up to 109. Wednesday night and Thursday, mostly clear. Lows in the mid-70s. Highs in the upper 90s. Highest heat index readings up to 110. Thursday night, clear. Lows in the mid-70s. Highest heat index readings up to 105 early in the evening. Friday, mostly cloudy in the morning, then clearing. Highs in the upper 90s. Highest heat index readings up to 110. Friday night, mostly clear in the evening, then becoming partly cloudy. Lows in the mid-70s. Highest heat index readings up to 105 early in the evening. Saturday, mostly cloudy in the morning, then clearing. Highs in the upper 90s. Highest heat index readings up to 105. Saturday night and Sunday, mostly clear. Lows in the mid-70s. Highs in the upper 90s. Highest heat index readings up to 105. 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The current time is 3:32 p.m. Central Daylight Time. The Austin NOAA Weather Radio Roundup, at 3 p.m. at Austin Bergstrom International, it was partly sunny. The temperature was 96, the dew point 68. The relative humidity was 39%, producing a heat index of 101. The wind south at 6 miles an hour and the pressure was 30.02 inches and falling. At Camp Mabry, it was mostly sunny. A heat index of 101. The wind south at 6 miles an hour and the pressure was 30.02 inches and falling. At Camp Mabry, it was mostly sunny. The temperature was 96, the dew point 69, the relative humidity was 41%, producing a heat index of 102, the wind variable at 5 miles an hour, and the pressure was 30.04 inches and falling. Pflugerville partly sunny 95. Taylor partly sunny 97. The report from Lago Vista was not available. Georgetown mostly sunny 94. San Marcos Hays was reported 94. Burnett partly sunny 93. Junction mostly sunny 95. San Antonio partly sunny 94. Corpus Christi cloudy 95. Houston a thunderstorm was reported 75. Once again at Austin Bergstrom it was 96, and at Camp Mabry it was 96. Elsewhere across the state, College Station partly sunny 94. Amarillo sunny 97. Abilene mostly sunny 101. Dallas-Fort Worth mostly sunny 97. Your weather synopsis for South Central Texas. Isolated showers and thunderstorm are forecast again for Monday afternoon, mainly for areas along and east of Interstate 35. Otherwise, look for continued hot and mostly dry weather with high temperatures ranging from the low 90s to near 100 today and possibly reaching as high as 104 by the middle of the week.
heat index values topping out at around 108 today could increase to reach the 105 to 112 degrees.

5 to 10 miles per hour with gusts up to 20 miles per hour. Tuesday, partly cloudy in the morning, then becoming sunny. Highs in the upper 90s. South winds 5 to 10 miles per hour with gusts up to 20 miles per hour. Highest heat index readings up to 107. Tuesday night, clear in the evening, then becoming partly cloudy. Lows in the mid-70s. South winds 10 to 15 miles per hour with gusts up to 25 miles per hour. Wednesday, partly cloudy in the morning, then clearing. Highs in the upper 90s. South winds 10 to 15 miles per hour with gusts up to 25 miles per hour. Highest heat index readings up to 109. Wednesday night and Thursday, mostly clear. Lows in the mid-70s. Highs in the upper 90s. Highest heat index readings up to 110. Thursday night, clear. Lows in the mid-70s. Highest heat index readings up to 105 early in the evening. Friday, mostly cloudy in the morning, then clearing. Highs in the upper 90s. Highest heat index readings up to 110. Friday night, mostly clear in the evening, then becoming partly cloudy. Lows in the mid-70s. Highest heat index readings up to 105 early in the evening. Saturday, mostly cloudy in the morning, then clearing. Highs in the upper 90s. Highest heat index readings up to 105. Saturday night and Sunday, mostly clear. Lows in the mid-70s. Highs in the upper 90s. Highest heat index readings up to 105. 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The Austin NOAA Weather Radio Roundup at 3 p.m. at Austin Bergstrom International. It was partly sunny. The temperature was 96, the dew point 68. The relative humidity was 39%, producing a heat index of 101. The wind south at 6 miles an hour and the pressure was 30.02 inches and falling. At Camp Mabry, it was mostly sunny. The temperature was 96, the dew point 69, the relative humidity was 41%, producing a heat index of 102, the wind variable at 5 miles an hour, and the pressure was 30.04 inches and falling. Pflugerville partly sunny 95. Taylor partly sunny 97. The report from Lago Vista was not available. Georgetown mostly sunny 94. San Marcos Hays was reported 94. Burnett partly sunny 93. Junction mostly sunny 95. San Antonio partly sunny 94. Corpus Christi cloudy 95. Houston a thunderstorm was reported 75. Once again at Austin Bergstrom it was 96, and at Camp Mabry it was 96. Elsewhere across the state, College Station partly sunny 94. Amarillo sunny 97. Abilene mostly sunny 101. Dallas-Fort Worth mostly sunny 97. Your weather synopsis for South Central Texas. Isolated showers and thunderstorm are forecast again for Monday afternoon, mainly for areas along and east of Interstate 35. Otherwise, look for continued hot and mostly dry weather with high temperatures ranging from the low 90s to near 100 today and possibly reaching as high as 104 by the middle of the week. Heat index values topping out at around 108 today could increase to reach the 105 to 112 degree range in the middle to latter part of this week. Your local forecast. This afternoon, partly cloudy with a slight chance of showers and thunderstorms. Near steady temperature in the mid-90s. South winds 5 to 10 miles per hour with gusts up to 20 miles per hour. Chance of rain 20%. Highest heat index readings up to 108. Tonight, mostly clear in the evening, then becoming partly cloudy.

blows in the mid-70s. South winds 5 to 10 miles per hour with gusts up to 20 miles per hour. Tuesday, partly cloudy in the morning, then becoming sunny. Highs in the upper 90s. South winds 5 to 10 miles per hour with gusts up to 20 miles per hour. Highest heat index readings up to 107. Tuesday night, clear in the evening, then becoming partly cloudy. Lows in the mid-70s. South winds 10 to 15 miles per hour with gusts up to 25 miles per hour. Wednesday, partly cloudy in the morning, then clearing. Highs in the upper 90s. South winds 10 to 15 miles per hour with gusts up to 25 miles per hour. Highest heat index readings up to 109. Wednesday night and Thursday, mostly clear. Lows in the mid-70s. Highs in the upper 90s. Highest heat index readings up to 110. Thursday night, clear. Lows in the mid-70s. Highest heat index readings up to 105 early in the evening. Friday, mostly cloudy in the morning, then clearing. Highs in the upper 90s. Highest heat index readings up to 110. Friday night, mostly clear in the evening, then becoming partly cloudy. Lows in the mid-70s. Highest heat index readings up to 105 early in the evening. Saturday, mostly cloudy in the morning, then clearing. Highs in the upper 90s. Highest heat index readings up to 105. Saturday night and Sunday, mostly clear. Lows in the mid-70s. Highs in the upper 90s. Highest heat index readings up to 105. 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It was partly sunny. The temperature was 96, the dew point 68. The relative humidity was 39%, producing a heat index of 101. The wind south at 6 miles an hour and the pressure was 30.02 inches and falling. At Camp Mabry, it was mostly sunny. The temperature was 96, the dew point 69. The relative humidity was 41%, producing a heat index of 102. The wind variable at 5 miles an hour and the pressure was 30.04 inches and falling. Pflugerville partly sunny 95. Taylor partly sunny 97. The report from Lago Vista was not available. Georgetown mostly sunny 94. San Marcos Hays was reported 94. Burnett partly sunny 93. Junction mostly sunny 95. San Antonio partly sunny 94. Corpus Christi cloudy 95. Houston a thunderstorm was reported 75. Once again at Austin Bergstrom it was 96, and at Camp Mabry it was 96. Elsewhere across the state, College Station partly sunny 94. Amarillo sunny 97. Abilene mostly sunny 101. Dallas-Fort Worth mostly sunny 97. The Tropical Weather Outlook. For the North Atlantic, Caribbean Sea and the Gulf of America, Eastern and Central Tropical Atlantic, an area of low pressure located a few hundred miles southwest of the Cabo Verde Islands is producing a large area of showers and thunderstorms. As this low moves slowly westward, a tropical wave emerging off the coast of West Africa is expected to interact with the system in a couple of days. Environmental conditions are forecast to be more conducive for development by midweek, and a tropical depression could form during the latter half of this week while the system moves westward to west-northwestward across the central tropical Atlantic. Formation chance through 48 hours, low, 20%. Formation chance through 7 days, medium, 60%.
Central Tropical Atlantic. Disorganized showers and thunderstorms associated with a tropical wave are located about midway between the coast of West Africa and the Lesser Antilles. Some gradual development of this system is possible through midweek while it moves quickly westward across the central tropical Atlantic. Environmental conditions are expected to become less favorable for development later this week as the system approaches the Lesser Antilles. Formation chance through 48 hours, low, 10%. Formation chance through 7 days, low, 10%. Western subtropical Atlantic, a trough of low pressure located a few hundred miles north of Bermuda, is producing disorganized shower and thunderstorm activity. Some development of this system is possible during the next couple of days while it moves quickly eastward, well to the north of Bermuda, across the western and central subtropical Atlantic. The system is forecast to reach cooler waters later this week, ending its chances of formation after Wednesday. Formation chance through 48 hours, low, 10%. Formation chance through 7 days, low, 10%. Your weather synopsis for South Central Texas. Isolated showers and thunderstorm are forecast again for Monday afternoon, mainly for areas along and east of Interstate 35. Otherwise, look for continued hot and mostly dry weather with high temperatures ranging from the low 90s to near 100 today and possibly reaching as high as 104 by the middle of the week. Heat index values topping out at around 108 today could increase to reach the 105 to 112 degree range in the middle to latter part of this week. Your local forecast. This afternoon, partly cloudy with a slight chance of showers and thunderstorms. Near steady temperature in the mid-90s. South winds 5 to 10 miles per hour with gusts up to 20 miles per hour. Chance of rain 20%. Highest heat index readings up to 108. Tonight, mostly clear in the evening, then becoming partly cloudy. Lows in the mid-70s. South winds 5 to 10 miles per hour with gusts up to 20 miles per hour. Tuesday, partly cloudy in the morning, then becoming sunny. Highs in the upper 90s. South winds 5 to 10 miles per hour with gusts up to 20 miles per hour. Highest heat index readings up to 107. Tuesday night, clear in the evening, then becoming partly cloudy. Lows in the mid-70s. South winds 10 to 15 miles per hour with gusts up to 25 miles per hour. Wednesday, partly cloudy in the morning, then clearing. Highs in the upper 90s. South winds 10 to 15 miles per hour with gusts up to 25 miles per hour. Highest heat index readings up to 109. Wednesday night and Thursday, mostly clear. Lows in the mid-70s. Highs in the upper 90s. Highest heat index readings up to 110. Thursday night, clear. Lows in the mid-70s. Highest heat index readings up to 105 early in the evening. Friday, mostly cloudy in the morning, then clearing. Highs in the upper 90s. Highest heat index readings up to 110. Friday night, mostly clear in the evening, then becoming partly cloudy. Lows in the mid-70s. Highest heat index readings up to 105 early in the evening. Saturday, mostly cloudy in the morning, then clearing. Highs in the upper 90s. Highest heat index readings up to 105. Saturday night and Sunday, mostly clear. Lows in the mid-70s. Highs in the upper 90s. Highest heat index readings up to 105. 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It was partly sunny.
The temperature was 96, the dew point 68. The relative humidity was 39%, producing a heat index of 101. The wind south at 6 miles an hour and the pressure was 30.02 inches and falling.

at Camp Mabry. It was mostly sunny. The temperature was 96, the dew point 69, the relative humidity was 41%, producing a heat index of 102, the wind variable at 5 miles an hour, and the pressure was 30.04 inches and falling. Pflugerville partly sunny 95. Taylor partly sunny 97. The report from Lago Vista was not available. Georgetown mostly sunny 94. San Marcos Hays was reported 94. Burnett partly sunny 93. Junction mostly sunny 95. San Antonio partly sunny 94. Corpus Christi cloudy 95. Houston a thunderstorm was reported 75. Once again at Austin Bergstrom it was 96, and at Camp Mabry it was 96. Elsewhere across the state, College Station partly sunny 94. Amarillo sunny 97. Abilene mostly sunny 101. Dallas-Fort Worth mostly sunny 97. The coastal waters forecast from Baffin Bay to Port Aransas out 20 nautical miles. Tonight, southeast winds 10 to 15 knots. Seas 2 to 3 feet. Wave detail, southeast 3 feet at 5 seconds. Tuesday, southeast winds 10 to 15 knots. Seas 2 to 3 feet. Wave detail, southeast 3 feet at 5 seconds. Tuesday night, southeast winds 10 to 15 knots with gusts up to 20 knots. Seas 2 to 3 feet. Wave detail, southeast 3 feet at 5 seconds. Wednesday, south winds 15 to 20 knots with gusts up to 25 knots. Seas 3 to 4 feet, occasionally to 5 feet. Wave detail, southeast 4 feet at 5 seconds. Wednesday night, southeast winds 15 to 20 knots with gusts up to 25 knots. Seas 3 to 5 feet, occasionally to 6 feet. Wave detail, southeast 5 feet at 5 seconds. Thursday, southeast winds 15 to 20 knots with gusts up to 25 knots. Seas around 4 feet, occasionally to 5 feet. Wave detail, southeast 4 feet at 6 seconds. Thursday night, southeast winds 15 to 20 knots with gusts up to 25 knots. Seas 4 to 5 feet, occasionally to 6 feet. Friday, southeast winds 10 to 15 knots. Seas 3 to 4 feet, occasionally to 5 feet. Friday night, southeast winds 10 to 15 knots. Seas 3 to 4 feet, occasionally to 5 feet. Saturday, southeast winds 10 to 15 knots. Seas around 3 feet. Saturday night, southeast winds 10 to 15 knots. Seas around 3 feet. Your weather synopsis for South Central Texas. Isolated showers and thunderstorm are forecast again for Monday afternoon, mainly for areas along and east of Interstate 35. Otherwise, look for continued hot and mostly dry weather with high temperatures ranging from the low 90s to near 100 today and possibly reaching as high as 104 by the middle of the week. Heat index values topping out at around 108 today could increase to reach the 105 to 112 degree range in the middle to latter part of this week. Your local forecast. This afternoon, partly cloudy with a slight chance of showers and thunderstorms. Near steady temperature in the mid-90s. South winds 5 to 10 miles per hour with gusts up to 20 miles per hour. Chance of rain 20%. Highest heat index readings up to 108. Tonight, mostly clear in the evening, then becoming partly cloudy. Lows in the mid-70s. South winds 5 to 10 miles per hour with gusts up to 20 miles per hour. Tuesday, partly cloudy in the morning, then becoming sunny. Highs in the upper 90s. South winds 5 to 10 miles per hour with gusts up to 20 miles per hour. Highest heat index readings up to 107. Tuesday night, clear in the evening, then becoming partly cloudy. Lows in the mid-70s. South winds 10 to 15 miles per hour with gusts up to 25 miles per hour. Wednesday, partly clear.

Cloudy in the morning, then clearing. Highs in the upper 90s. South winds 10 to 15 miles per hour with gusts up to 25 miles per hour. Highest heat index readings up to 109. Wednesday night and Thursday, mostly clear. Lows in the mid-70s. Highs in the upper 90s. Highest heat index readings up to 110. Thursday night, clear. Lows in the mid-70s. Highest heat index readings up to 105 early in the evening. Friday, mostly cloudy in the morning, then clearing. Highs in the upper 90s. Highest heat index readings up to 110. Friday night, mostly clear in the evening, then becoming partly cloudy. Lows in the mid-70s. Highest heat index readings up to 105 early in the evening. Saturday, mostly cloudy in the morning, then clearing. Highs in the upper 90s. Highest heat index readings up to 105. Saturday night and Sunday, mostly clear. Lows in the mid-70s. Highs in the upper 90s. Highest heat index readings up to 105. 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It was partly sunny. The temperature was 96, the dew point 68. The relative humidity was 39%, producing a heat index of 101. The wind south at 6 miles an hour and the pressure was 30.02 inches and falling. At Camp Mabry, it was mostly sunny. The temperature was 96, the dew point 69, the relative humidity was 41%, producing a heat index of 102, the wind variable at 5 miles an hour, and the pressure was 30.04 inches and falling. Pflugerville partly sunny 95. Taylor partly sunny 97. The report from Lago Vista was not available. Georgetown mostly sunny 94. San Marcos Haze was reported 94. Burnett partly sunny 93. Junction mostly sunny 95. San Antonio partly sunny 94. Corpus Christi cloudy 95. Houston a thunderstorm was reported 75. Once again at Austin Bergstrom it was 96, and at Camp Mabry it was 96. Elsewhere across the state, College Station partly sunny 94. Amarillo sunny 97. Abilene mostly sunny 101. Dallas-Fort Worth mostly sunny 97. Your weather synopsis for South Central Texas. Isolated showers and thunderstorm are forecast again for Monday afternoon, mainly for areas along and east of Interstate 35. Otherwise, look for continued hot and mostly dry weather with high temperatures ranging from the low 90s to near 100 today and possibly reaching as high as 104 by the middle of the week. Heat index values topping out at around 108 today could increase to reach the 105 to 112 degree range in the middle to latter part of this week. Your local forecast. This afternoon, partly cloudy with a slight chance of showers and thunderstorms. Near steady temperature in the mid-90s. South winds 5 to 10 miles per hour with gusts up to 20 miles per hour. Chance of rain 20%. Highest heat index readings up to 108. Tonight, mostly clear in the evening, then becoming partly cloudy. Lows in the mid-70s. South winds 5 to 10 miles per hour with gusts up to 20 miles per hour. Tuesday, partly cloudy in the morning, then becoming sunny. Highs in the upper 90s. South winds 5 to 10 miles per hour with gusts up to 20 miles per hour. Highest heat index readings up to 107. Tuesday night, clear in the evening, then becoming partly cloudy. Lows in the mid-70s. South winds 10 to 15 miles per hour with gusts up to 25 miles per hour.

miles per hour. Wednesday, partly cloudy in the morning, then clearing. Highs in the upper 90s. South winds 10 to 15 miles per hour with gusts up to 25 miles per hour. Highest heat index readings up to 109. Wednesday night and Thursday, mostly clear. Lows in the mid-70s. Highs in the upper 90s. Highest heat index readings up to 110. Thursday night, clear. Lows in the mid-70s. Highest heat index readings up to 105 early in the evening. Friday, mostly cloudy in the morning, then clearing. Highs in the upper 90s. Highest heat index readings up to 110. Friday night, mostly clear in the evening, then becoming partly cloudy. Lows in the mid-70s. Highest heat index readings up to 105 early in the evening. Saturday, mostly cloudy in the morning, then clearing. Highs in the upper 90s. Highest heat index readings up to 105. Saturday night and Sunday, mostly clear. Lows in the mid-70s. Highs in the upper 90s. Highest heat index readings up to 105. 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The Austin NOAA Weather Radio Roundup, at 3 p.m. at Austin Bergstrom International, it was partly sunny. The temperature was 96, the dew point 68, the relative humidity was 39%, producing a heat index of 101, the wind south at 6 miles an hour, and the pressure was 30.02 inches and falling. At Camp Mabry, it was mostly sunny. The temperature was 96, the dew point 69, the relative humidity was 41%, producing a heat index of 102, the wind variable at 5 miles an hour, and the pressure was 30.04 inches and falling. Pflugerville partly sunny 95. Taylor partly sunny 97. The report from Lago Vista was not available. Georgetown mostly sunny 94. San Marcos Hays was reported 94. Burnett partly sunny 93. Junction mostly sunny 95. San Antonio partly sunny 94. Corpus Christi cloudy 95. Houston a thunderstorm was reported 75. Once again at Austin Bergstrom it was 96, and at Camp Mabry it was 96. Elsewhere across the state, College Station partly sunny 94. Amarillo sunny 97. Abilene mostly sunny 101. Dallas-Fort Worth mostly sunny 97. Your weather synopsis for South Central Texas. Isolated showers and thunderstorm are forecast again for Monday afternoon, mainly for areas along and east of Interstate 35. Otherwise, look for continued hot and mostly dry weather with high temperatures ranging from the low 90s to near 100 today and possibly reaching as high as 104 by the middle of the week. Heat index values topping out at around 108 today could increase to reach the 105 to 112 degree range in the middle to latter part of this week. Your local forecast. This afternoon, partly cloudy with a slight chance of showers and thunderstorms. Near steady temperature in the mid-90s. South winds 5 to 10 miles per hour with gusts up to 20 miles per hour. Chance of rain 20%. Highest heat index readings up to 108. Tonight, mostly clear in the evening, then becoming partly cloudy. Lows in the mid-70s. South winds 5 to 10 miles per hour with gusts up to 20 miles per hour. Tuesday, partly cloudy in the morning, then becoming sunny. Highs in the upper 90s. South winds 5 to 10 miles per hour with gusts up to 20 miles per hour. Highest heat index readings up to 107. Tuesday night, clear in the evening, then becoming partly cloudy. Lows in the mid-70s. South winds 10 to

15 miles per hour with gusts up to 25 miles per hour. Wednesday, partly cloudy in the morning, then clearing. Highs in the upper 90s. South winds 10 to 15 miles per hour with gusts up to 25 miles per hour. Highest heat index readings up to 109. Wednesday night and Thursday, mostly clear. Lows in the mid-70s. Highs in the upper 90s. Highest heat index readings up to 110. Thursday night, clear. Lows in the mid-70s. Highest heat index readings up to 105 early in the evening. Friday, mostly cloudy in the morning, then clearing. Highs in the upper 90s. Highest heat index readings up to 110. Friday night, mostly clear in the evening, then becoming partly cloudy. Lows in the mid-70s. Highest heat index readings up to 105 early in the evening. Saturday, mostly cloudy in the morning, then clearing. Highs in the upper 90s. Highest heat index readings up to 105. Saturday night and Sunday, mostly clear. Lows in the mid-70s. Highs in the upper 90s. Highest heat index readings up to 105. 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The current time is 4:07 p.m. Central Daylight Time. Your weather synopsis for South Central Texas. Isolated showers and thunderstorm are forecast again for Monday afternoon, mainly for areas along and east of Interstate 35. Otherwise, look for continued hot and mostly dry weather with high temperatures ranging from the low 90s to near 100 today and possibly reaching as high as 104 by the middle of the week. Heat index values topping out at around 108 today could increase to reach the 105 to 112 degree range in the middle to latter part of this week. Your local forecast. This afternoon, partly cloudy with a slight chance of showers and thunderstorms. Near steady temperature in the mid-90s. South winds 5 to 10 miles per hour with gusts up to 20 miles per hour. Chance of rain 20%. Highest heat index readings up to 108. Tonight, mostly clear in the evening, then becoming partly cloudy. Lows in the mid-70s. South winds 5 to 10 miles per hour with gusts up to 20 miles per hour. Tuesday, partly cloudy in the morning, then becoming sunny. Highs in the upper 90s. South winds 5 to 10 miles per hour with gusts up to 20 miles per hour. Highest heat index readings up to 107. Tuesday night, clear in the evening, then becoming partly cloudy. Lows in the mid-70s. South winds 10 to 15 miles per hour with gusts up to 25 miles per hour. Wednesday, partly cloudy in the morning, then clearing. Highs in the upper 90s. South winds 10 to 15 miles per hour with gusts up to 25 miles per hour. Highest heat index readings up to 109. Wednesday night and Thursday, mostly clear. Lows in the mid-70s. Highs in the upper 90s. Highest heat index readings up to 110. Thursday night, clear. Lows in the mid-70s. Highest heat index readings up to 105 early in the evening. Friday, mostly cloudy in the morning, then clearing. Highs in the upper 90s. Highest heat index readings up to 110. Friday night, mostly clear in the evening, then becoming partly cloudy. Lows in the mid-70s. Highest heat index readings up to 105 early in the evening. Saturday, mostly cloudy in the morning, then clearing. Highs in the upper 90s. Highest heat index readings up to 105. Saturday night and Sunday, mostly clear. Lows in the mid-70s. Highs in the upper 90s. Highest heat index readings up to 105. Your low

tonight, mostly clear this evening, then becoming partly cloudy. Lows in the mid-70s. South winds 5 to 10 miles per hour with gusts up to 20 miles per hour. Tuesday, partly cloudy in the morning, then becoming sunny. Highs in the upper 90s. South winds 5 to 10 miles per hour with gusts up to 20 miles per hour. Highest heat index readings up to 107. Tuesday night, clear in the evening, then becoming partly cloudy. Lows in the mid-70s. South winds 10 to 15 miles per hour with gusts up to 25 miles per hour. Wednesday, partly cloudy in the morning, then clearing. Highs in the upper 90s. South winds 10 to 15 miles per hour with gusts up to 25 miles per hour. Highest heat index readings up to 109. Wednesday night, mostly clear. Lows in the mid-70s. South winds 10 to 15 miles per hour with gusts up to 30 miles per hour. Highest heat index readings up to 105 early in the evening. Thursday, partly cloudy in the morning, then becoming sunny. Highs in the upper 90s. Highest heat index readings up to 110. Thursday night, clear. Lows in the mid-70s. Highest heat index readings up to 105 early in the evening. Friday, mostly cloudy in the morning, then clearing. Highs in the upper 90s. Highest heat index readings up to 110. Friday night, mostly clear in the evening, then becoming partly cloudy. Lows in the mid-70s. Highest heat index readings up to 105 early in the evening. Saturday, mostly cloudy in the morning, then clearing. Highs in the upper 90s. Highest heat index readings up to 105. Saturday night and Sunday, mostly clear. Lows in the mid-70s. Highs in the upper 90s. Highest heat index readings up to 105. Sunday night, clear. Lows in the mid-70s. Monday, partly cloudy in the morning, then becoming sunny. Highs in the upper 90s. Highest heat index readings up to 105. 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The Austin NOAA Weather Radio Roundup, at 4 p.m. at Austin Bergstrom International, it was partly sunny. The temperature was 97, the dew point 68. The relative humidity was 38%, producing a heat index of 102. The wind south at 12 miles an hour and the pressure was 30.00 inches and falling. At Camp Mabry, it was mostly sunny. The temperature was 98, the dew point 69. The relative humidity was 38%, producing a heat index of 104. The wind variable at 7 miles an hour and the pressure was 30.02 inches and falling. Pflugerville mostly sunny 97. Taylor Hayes was reported 99. The report from Lago Vista was not available. Georgetown mostly sunny 97. San Marcos mostly sunny 96. Burnett sunny 95. Junction mostly sunny 96. San Antonio partly sunny 96. Corpus Christi cloudy 93. Houston a thunderstorm was reported 75. Once again at Austin Bergstrom it was 97, and at Camp Mabry it was 98. Elsewhere across the state, College Station partly sunny 90. Amarillo sunny 98. Abilene partly sunny 99. Dallas-Fort Worth mostly sunny 99. The Tropical Weather Outlook. For the North Atlantic, Caribbean Sea and the Gulf of America, Eastern and Central Tropical Atlantic, an area of low pressure located a few hundred miles southwest of the Cabo Verde Islands is producing a large area of showers and thunderstorms. As this low moves slowly westward, a tropical wave emerging off the coast of West Africa is expected.

expected to interact with the system in a couple of days. Environmental conditions are forecast to be more conducive for development by midweek, and a tropical depression could form during the latter half of this week while the system moves westward to west-northwestward across the central tropical Atlantic. Formation chance through 48 hours, low, 20%. Formation chance through 7 days, medium, 60%. Central tropical Atlantic disorganized showers and thunderstorms associated with a tropical wave are located about midway between the coast of West Africa and the Lesser Antilles. Some gradual development of this system is possible through midweek while it moves quickly westward across the central tropical Atlantic. Environmental conditions are expected to become less favorable for development later this week as the system approaches the Lesser Antilles. Formation chance through 48 hours, low, 10%. Formation chance through 7 days, low, 10%. Western subtropical Atlantic, a trough of low pressure located a few hundred miles north of Bermuda, is producing disorganized shower and thunderstorm activity. Some development of this system is possible during the next couple of days while it moves quickly eastward, well to the north of Bermuda, across the western and central subtropical Atlantic. The system is forecast to reach cooler waters later this week, ending its chances of formation after Wednesday. Formation chance through 48 hours, low, 10%. Formation chance through 7 days, low, 10%. Your weather synopsis for South Central Texas. Isolated showers and thunderstorm are forecast again for Monday afternoon, mainly for areas along and east of Interstate 35. Otherwise, look for continued hot and mostly dry weather with high temperatures ranging from the low 90s to near 100 today and possibly reaching as high as 104 by the middle of the week. Heat index values topping out at around 108 today could increase to reach the 105 to 112 degree range in the middle to latter part of this week. Your local forecast. Tonight, mostly clear this evening, then becoming partly cloudy. Lows in the mid-70s. South winds 5 to 10 miles per hour with gusts up to 20 miles per hour. Tuesday, partly cloudy in the morning, then becoming sunny. Highs in the upper 90s. South winds 5 to 10 miles per hour with gusts up to 20 miles per hour. Highest heat index readings up to 107. Tuesday night, clear in the evening, then becoming partly cloudy. Lows in the mid-70s. South winds 10 to 15 miles per hour with gusts up to 25 miles per hour. Wednesday, partly cloudy in the morning, then clearing. Highs in the upper 90s. South winds 10 to 15 miles per hour with gusts up to 25 miles per hour. Highest heat index readings up to 109. Wednesday night, mostly clear. Lows in the mid-70s. South winds 10 to 15 miles per hour with gusts up to 30 miles per hour. Highest heat index readings up to 105 early in the evening. Thursday, partly cloudy in the morning, then becoming sunny. Highs in the upper 90s. Highest heat index readings up to 110. Thursday night, clear. Lows in the mid-70s. Highest heat index readings up to 105 early in the evening. Friday, mostly cloudy in the morning, then clearing. Highs in the upper 90s. Highest heat index readings up to 110. Friday night, mostly clear in the evening, then becoming partly cloudy. Lows in the mid-70s. Highest heat index readings up to 105 early in the evening. Saturday, mostly cloudy in the morning, then clearing. Highs in the upper 90s. Highest heat index readings up to 105. Saturday night and Sunday, mostly clear. Lows in the mid-70s. Highs in the upper 90s. Highest heat index readings up to 105. Sunday night, clear. Lows in the mid-70s. Monday, partly cloudy in the morning, then becoming sunny. Highs in the upper 90s. Highest heat index readings up to 105.
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The Austin NOAA Weather Radio Roundup, at 4 p.m. at Austin Bergstrom International, it was partly sunny. The temperature was 97, the dew point 68. The relative humidity was 38%, producing a heat index of 102. The wind south at 12 miles an hour and the pressure was 30.00 inches and falling. At Camp Mabry, it was mostly sunny. The temperature was 98, the dew point 69. The relative humidity was 38%, producing a heat index of 104. The wind variable at 7 miles an hour and the pressure was 30.02 inches and falling. Pflugerville mostly sunny 97. Taylor Hayes was reported 99. The report from Lago Vista was not available. Georgetown mostly sunny 97. San Marcos mostly sunny 96. Burnett sunny 95. Junction mostly sunny 96. San Antonio partly sunny 96. Corpus Christi cloudy 93. Houston a thunderstorm was reported 75. Once again at Austin Bergstrom it was 97, and at Camp Mabry it was 98. Elsewhere across the state, College Station partly sunny 90. Amarillo sunny 98. Abilene partly sunny 99. Dallas-Fort Worth mostly sunny 99. The coastal waters forecast from Baffin Bay to Port Aransas out 20 nautical miles. Tonight, southeast winds 10 to 15 knots. Seas 2 to 3 feet. Wave detail, southeast 3 feet at 5 seconds. Tuesday, southeast winds 10 to 15 knots. Seas 2 to 3 feet. Wave detail, southeast 3 feet at 5 seconds. Tuesday night, southeast winds 10 to 15 knots with gusts up to 20 knots. Seas 2 to 3 feet. Wave detail, southeast 3 feet at 5 seconds. Wednesday, south winds 15 to 20 knots with gusts up to 25 knots. Seas 3 to 4 feet, occasionally to 5 feet. Wave detail, southeast 4 feet at 5 seconds. Wednesday night, southeast winds 15 to 20 knots with gusts up to 25 knots. Seas 3 to 5 feet, occasionally to 6 feet. Wave detail, southeast 5 feet at 5 seconds. Thursday, southeast winds 15 to 20 knots with gusts up to 25 knots. Seas around 4 feet, occasionally to 5 feet. Wave detail, southeast 4 feet at 6 seconds. Thursday night, southeast winds 15 to 20 knots with gusts up to 25 knots. Seas 4 to 5 feet, occasionally to 6 feet. Friday, southeast winds 10 to 15 knots. Seas 3 to 4 feet, occasionally to 5 feet. Friday night, southeast winds 10 to 15 knots. Seas 3 to 4 feet, occasionally to 5 feet. Saturday, southeast winds 10 to 15 knots. Seas around 3 feet. Saturday night, southeast winds 10 to 15 knots. Seas around 3 feet. Your weather synopsis for South Central Texas. Isolated showers and thunderstorm are forecast again for Monday afternoon, mainly for areas along and east of Interstate 35. Otherwise, look for continued hot and mostly dry weather with high temperatures ranging from the low 90s to near 100 today and possibly reaching as high as 104 by the middle of the week. Heat index values topping out at around 108 today could increase to reach the 105 to 112 degree range in the middle to latter part of this week. Your local forecast. Tonight, mostly clear this evening, then becoming partly cloudy. Lows in the mid-70s. South winds 5 to 10 miles per hour with gusts up to 20 miles per hour. Tuesday, partly cloudy in the morning, then becoming sunny. Highs in the upper 90s.
south winds 5 to 10 miles per hour with gusts up to 20 miles per hour. Highest heat index readings up to 107. Tuesday night, clear in the evening, then becoming partly cloudy. Lows in the mid-70s. South winds 10 to 15 miles per hour with gusts up to 25 miles per hour. Wednesday, partly cloudy in the morning, then clearing. Highs in the upper 90s. South winds 10 to 15 miles per hour with gusts up to 25 miles per hour. Highest heat index readings up to 109. Wednesday night, mostly clear. Lows in the mid-70s. South winds 10 to 15 miles per hour with gusts up to 30 miles per hour. Highest heat index readings up to 105 early in the evening. Thursday, partly cloudy in the morning, then becoming sunny. Highs in the upper 90s. Highest heat index readings up to 110. Thursday night, clear. Lows in the mid-70s. Highest heat index readings up to 105 early in the evening. Friday, mostly cloudy in the morning, then clearing. Highs in the upper 90s. Highest heat index readings up to 110. Friday night, mostly clear in the evening, then becoming partly cloudy. Lows in the mid-70s. Highest heat index readings up to 105 early in the evening. Saturday, mostly cloudy in the morning, then clearing. Highs in the upper 90s. Highest heat index readings up to 105. Saturday night and Sunday, mostly clear. Lows in the mid-70s. Highs in the upper 90s. Highest heat index readings up to 105. Sunday night, clear. Lows in the mid-70s. Monday, partly cloudy in the morning, then becoming sunny. Highs in the upper 90s. Highest heat index readings up to 105. 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It was partly sunny. The temperature was 97, the dew point 68. The relative humidity was 38%, producing a heat index of 102. The wind south at 12 miles an hour and the pressure was 30.00 inches and falling. At Camp Mabry, it was mostly sunny. The temperature was 98, the dew point 69, the relative humidity was 38%, producing a heat index of 104, the wind variable at 7 miles an hour, and the pressure was 30.02 inches and falling. Pflugerville, mostly sunny, 97. Taylor Hayes was reported 99. The report from Lago Vista was not available. Georgetown, mostly sunny, 97. San Marcos, mostly sunny, 96. Burnett, sunny, 95. Junction, mostly sunny, 96. San Antonio, partly sunny, 96. Corpus Christi, cloudy, 93. Houston, a thunderstorm was reported, 75. Once again at Austin Bergstrom, it was 97, and at Camp Mabry, it was 98. Elsewhere across the state, College Station, partly sunny, 90. Amarillo, sunny, 98. Abilene, partly sunny, 99. Dallas-Fort Worth, mostly sunny, 99. Your weather synopsis for South Central Texas. Isolated showers and thunderstorms are forecast again for Monday afternoon, mainly for areas along and east of Interstate 35. Otherwise, look for continued hot and mostly dry weather with high temperatures ranging from the low 90s to near 100 today and possibly reaching as high as 104 by the middle of the week. Heat index values topping out at around 108 today could increase to reach the 105 to 112 degree range in the middle to latter part of this week. Your local forecast. Tonight, mostly clear this evening, then becoming partly cloudy. Lows in the mid-70s.
south winds 5 to 10 miles.

per hour with gusts up to 20 miles per hour. Tuesday, partly cloudy in the morning, then becoming sunny. Highs in the upper 90s. South winds 5 to 10 miles per hour with gusts up to 20 miles per hour. Highest heat index readings up to 107. Tuesday night, clear in the evening, then becoming partly cloudy. Lows in the mid-70s. South winds 10 to 15 miles per hour with gusts up to 25 miles per hour. Wednesday, partly cloudy in the morning, then clearing. Highs in the upper 90s. South winds 10 to 15 miles per hour with gusts up to 25 miles per hour. Highest heat index readings up to 109. Wednesday night, mostly clear. Lows in the mid-70s. South winds 10 to 15 miles per hour with gusts up to 30 miles per hour. Highest heat index readings up to 105 early in the evening. Thursday, partly cloudy in the morning, then becoming sunny. Highs in the upper 90s. Highest heat index readings up to 110. Thursday night, clear. Lows in the mid-70s. Highest heat index readings up to 105 early in the evening. Friday, mostly cloudy in the morning, then clearing. Highs in the upper 90s. Highest heat index readings up to 110. Friday night, mostly clear in the evening, then becoming partly cloudy. Lows in the mid-70s. Highest heat index readings up to 105 early in the evening. Saturday, mostly cloudy in the morning, then clearing. Highs in the upper 90s. Highest heat index readings up to 105. Saturday night and Sunday, mostly clear. Lows in the mid-70s. Highs in the upper 90s. Highest heat index readings up to 105. Sunday night, clear. Lows in the mid-70s. Monday, partly cloudy in the morning, then becoming sunny. Highs in the upper 90s. Highest heat index readings up to 105. 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The Austin NOAA Weather Radio Roundup. At 4 p.m. at Austin Bergstrom International, it was partly sunny. The temperature was 97, the dew point 68. The relative humidity was 38%, producing a heat index of 102. The wind south at 12 miles an hour and the pressure was 30.00 inches and falling. At Camp Mabry, it was mostly sunny. The temperature was 98, the dew point 69, the relative humidity was 38%, producing a heat index of 104, the wind variable at 7 miles an hour and the pressure was 30.02 inches and falling. Pflugerville mostly sunny 97. Taylor Hayes was reported 99. The report from Lago Vista was not available. Georgetown mostly sunny 97. San Marcos mostly sunny 96. Burnett sunny 95. Junction mostly sunny 96. San Antonio partly sunny 96. Corpus Christi cloudy 93. Houston a thunderstorm was reported 75. Once again at Austin Bergstrom it was 97, and at Camp Mabry it was 98. Elsewhere across the state, College Station partly sunny 90. Amarillo sunny 98. Abilene partly sunny 99. Dallas-Fort Worth mostly sunny 99. Your weather synopsis for South Central Texas. Isolated showers and thunderstorm are forecast again for Monday afternoon, mainly for areas along and east of Interstate 35. Otherwise, look for continued hot and mostly dry weather with high temperatures ranging from the low 90s to near 100 today and possibly reaching as high as 104 by the middle of the week. Heat index value.

expand in the evening, then becoming partly cloudy. Lows in the mid-70s. South winds 10 to 15 miles per hour with gusts up to 25 miles per hour. Wednesday, partly cloudy in the morning, then clearing. Highs in the upper 90s. South winds 10 to 15 miles per hour with gusts up to 25 miles per hour. Highest heat index readings up to 109. Wednesday night, mostly clear. Lows in the mid-70s. South winds 10 to 15 miles per hour with gusts up to 30 miles per hour. Highest heat index readings up to 105 early in the evening. Thursday, partly cloudy in the morning, then becoming sunny. Highs in the upper 90s. Highest heat index readings up to 110. Thursday night, clear. Lows in the mid-70s. Highest heat index readings up to 105 early in the evening. Friday, mostly cloudy in the morning, then clearing. Highs in the upper 90s. Highest heat index readings up to 110. Friday night, mostly clear in the evening, then becoming partly cloudy. Lows in the mid-70s. Highest heat index readings up to 105 early in the evening. Saturday, mostly cloudy in the morning, then clearing. Highs in the upper 90s. Highest heat index readings up to 105. Saturday night and Sunday, mostly clear. Lows in the mid-70s. Highs in the upper 90s. Highest heat index readings up to 105. Sunday night, clear. Lows in the mid-70s. Monday, partly cloudy in the morning, then becoming sunny. Highs in the upper 90s. Highest heat index readings up to 105. 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The Austin NOAA Weather Radio Roundup, at 4 p.m. at Austin Bergstrom International, it was partly sunny. The temperature was 97, the dew point 68. The relative humidity was 38%, producing a heat index of 102, the wind south at 12 miles an hour, and the pressure was 30.00 inches and falling. At Camp Mabry, it was mostly sunny. The temperature was 98, the dew point 69, the relative humidity was 38%, producing a heat index of 104, the wind variable at 7 miles an hour, and the pressure was 30.02 inches and falling. Pflugerville mostly sunny 97. Taylor Hayes was reported 99. The report from Lago Vista was not available. Georgetown mostly sunny 97. San Marcos mostly sunny 96. Burnett sunny 95. Junction mostly sunny 96. San Antonio partly sunny 96. Corpus Christi cloudy 93. Houston, a thunderstorm was reported 75. Once again at Austin Bergstrom it was 97, and at Camp Mabry it was 98. Elsewhere across the state, College Station partly sunny 90. Amarillo sunny 98. Abilene partly sunny 99. Dallas-Fort Worth mostly sunny 99. Your weather synopsis for South Central Texas. Isolated showers and thunderstorm are forecast again for Monday afternoon, mainly for areas along and east of Interstate 35. Otherwise, look for continued hot and mostly dry weather with high temperatures ranging from the low 90s to near 100 today and possibly reaching as high as 104 by the middle of the week. Heat index values topping out at around 108 today could increase to reach the 105 to 112 degree range in the middle to latter part of this week. Your local forecast. Tonight, mostly clear this evening, then becoming partly cloudy. Lows in the mid-70s. South winds 5 to 10 miles per hour with gusts up to 20 miles per hour. Tuesday, partly cloudy in the morning, then becoming sunny. Highs in the upper 90s.

south, winds 5 to 10 miles per hour with gusts up to 20 miles per hour. Highest heat index readings up to 107. Tuesday night, clear in the evening, then becoming partly cloudy. Lows in the mid-70s. South winds 10 to 15 miles per hour with gusts up to 25 miles per hour. Wednesday, partly cloudy in the morning, then clearing. Highs in the upper 90s. South winds 10 to 15 miles per hour with gusts up to 25 miles per hour. Highest heat index readings up to 109. Wednesday night, mostly clear. Lows in the mid-70s. South winds 10 to 15 miles per hour with gusts up to 30 miles per hour. Highest heat index readings up to 105 early in the evening. Thursday, partly cloudy in the morning, then becoming sunny. Highs in the upper 90s. Highest heat index readings up to 110. Thursday night, clear. Lows in the mid-70s. Highest heat index readings up to 105 early in the evening. Friday, mostly cloudy in the morning, then clearing. Highs in the upper 90s. Highest heat index readings up to 110. Friday night, mostly clear in the evening, then becoming partly cloudy. Lows in the mid-70s. Highest heat index readings up to 105 early in the evening. Saturday, mostly cloudy in the morning, then clearing. Highs in the upper 90s. Highest heat index readings up to 105. Saturday night and Sunday, mostly clear. Lows in the mid-70s. Highs in the upper 90s. Highest heat index readings up to 105. Sunday night, clear. Lows in the mid-70s. Monday, partly cloudy in the morning, then becoming sunny. Highs in the upper 90s. Highest heat index readings up to 105. 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The Austin NOAA Weather Radio Roundup, at 4 p.m. at Austin Bergstrom International, it was partly sunny. The temperature was 97, the dew point 68. The relative humidity was 38%, producing a heat index of 102, the wind south at 12 miles an hour, and the pressure was 30.00 inches and falling. At Camp Mabry, it was mostly sunny. The temperature was 98, the dew point 69, the relative humidity was 38%, producing a heat index of 104, the wind variable at 7 miles an hour, and the pressure was 30.02 inches and falling. Pflugerville mostly sunny 97. Taylor Hayes was reported 99. The report from Lago Vista was not available. Georgetown mostly sunny 97. San Marcos mostly sunny 96. Burnett sunny 95. Junction mostly sunny 96. San Antonio partly sunny 96. Corpus Christi cloudy 93. Houston a thunderstorm was reported 75. Once again at Austin Bergstrom it was 97, and at Camp Mabry it was 98. Elsewhere across the state, College Station partly sunny 90. Amarillo sunny 98. Abilene partly sunny 99. Dallas-Fort Worth mostly sunny 99. The Tropical Weather Outlook. For the North Atlantic, Caribbean Sea and the Gulf of America, Eastern and Central Tropical Atlantic, an area of low pressure located a few hundred miles southwest of the Cabo Verde Islands is producing a large area of showers and thunderstorms. As this low moves slowly westward, a tropical wave emerging off the coast of West Africa is expected to interact with the system in a couple of days. Environmental conditions are forecast to be more conducive for development by midweek, and a tropical depression could form during the latter half of this week while the system moves westward to west-northwestward across the central tropical Atlantic. Formation chance through 48 hours, low,

20%. Formation chance through 7 days, medium, 60%. Central tropical Atlantic disorganized showers and thunderstorms associated with a tropical wave are located about midway between the coast of West Africa and the Lesser Antilles. Some gradual development of this system is possible through midweek while it moves quickly westward across the central tropical Atlantic. Environmental conditions are expected to become less favorable for development later this week as the system approaches the Lesser Antilles. Formation chance through 48 hours, low, 10%. Formation chance through 7 days, low, 10%. Western subtropical Atlantic, a trough of low pressure located a few hundred miles north of Bermuda, is producing disorganized shower and thunderstorm activity. Some development of this system is possible during the next couple of days while it moves quickly eastward, well to the north of Bermuda, across the western and central subtropical Atlantic. The system is forecast to reach cooler waters later this week, ending its chances of formation after Wednesday. Formation chance through 48 hours, low, 10%. Formation chance through 7 days, low, 10%. Your weather synopsis for South Central Texas. Isolated showers and thunderstorm are forecast again for Monday afternoon, mainly for areas along and east of Interstate 35. Otherwise, look for continued hot and mostly dry weather with high temperatures ranging from the low 90s to near 100 today and possibly reaching as high as 104 by the middle of the week. Heat index values topping out at around 108 today could increase to reach the 105 to 112 degree range in the middle to latter part of this week. Your local forecast. Tonight, mostly clear this evening, then becoming partly cloudy. Lows in the mid-70s. South winds 5 to 10 miles per hour with gusts up to 20 miles per hour. Tuesday, partly cloudy in the morning, then becoming sunny. Highs in the upper 90s. South winds 5 to 10 miles per hour with gusts up to 20 miles per hour. Highest heat index readings up to 107. Tuesday night, clear in the evening, then becoming partly cloudy. Lows in the mid-70s. South winds 10 to 15 miles per hour with gusts up to 25 miles per hour. Wednesday, partly cloudy in the morning, then clearing. Highs in the upper 90s. South winds 10 to 15 miles per hour with gusts up to 25 miles per hour. Highest heat index readings up to 109. Wednesday night, mostly clear. Lows in the mid-70s. South winds 10 to 15 miles per hour with gusts up to 30 miles per hour. Highest heat index readings up to 105 early in the evening. Thursday, partly cloudy in the morning, then becoming sunny. Highs in the upper 90s. Highest heat index readings up to 110. Thursday night, clear. Lows in the mid-70s. Highest heat index readings up to 105 early in the evening. Friday, mostly cloudy in the morning, then clearing. Highs in the upper 90s. Highest heat index readings up to 110. Friday night, mostly clear in the evening, then becoming partly cloudy. Lows in the mid-70s. Highest heat index readings up to 105 early in the evening. Saturday, mostly cloudy in the morning, then clearing. Highs in the upper 90s. Highest heat index readings up to 105. Saturday night and Sunday, mostly clear. Lows in the mid-70s. Highs in the upper 90s. Highest heat index readings up to 105. Sunday night, clear. Lows in the mid-70s. Monday, partly cloudy in the morning, then becoming sunny. Highs in the upper 90s. Highest heat index readings up to 105. 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

Daylight time. The coastal waters forecast from Baffin Bay to Port Aransas out 20 nautical miles. Tonight, southeast winds 10 to 15 knots. Seas 2 to 3 feet. Wave detail, southeast 3 feet at 5 seconds. Tuesday, southeast winds 10 to 15 knots. Seas 2 to 3 feet. Wave detail, southeast 3 feet at 5 seconds. Tuesday night, southeast winds 10 to 15 knots with gusts up to 20 knots. Seas 2 to 3 feet. Wave detail, southeast 3 feet at 5 seconds. Wednesday, south winds 15 to 20 knots with gusts up to 25 knots. Seas 3 to 4 feet, occasionally to 5 feet. Wave detail, southeast 4 feet at 5 seconds. Wednesday night, southeast winds 15 to 20 knots with gusts up to 25 knots. Seas 3 to 5 feet, occasionally to 6 feet. Wave detail, southeast 5 feet at 5 seconds. Thursday, southeast winds 15 to 20 knots with gusts up to 25 knots. Seas around 4 feet, occasionally to 5 feet. Wave detail, southeast 4 feet at 6 seconds. Thursday night, southeast winds 15 to 20 knots with gusts up to 25 knots. Seas 4 to 5 feet, occasionally to 6 feet. Friday, southeast winds 10 to 15 knots. Seas 3 to 4 feet, occasionally to 5 feet. Friday night, southeast winds 10 to 15 knots. Seas 3 to 4 feet, occasionally to 5 feet. Saturday, southeast winds 10 to 15 knots. Seas around 3 feet. Saturday night, southeast winds 10 to 15 knots. Seas around 3 feet. The Austin, NOAA Weather Radio Roundup, at 4 p.m. at Austin Bergstrom International. It was partly sunny. The temperature was 97, the dew point 68. The relative humidity was 38%, producing a heat index of 102. The wind south at 12 miles an hour and the pressure was 30.00 inches and falling. At Camp Mabry, it was mostly sunny. The temperature was 98, the dew point 69, the relative humidity was 38%, producing a heat index of 104, the wind variable at 7 miles an hour and the pressure was 30.02 inches and falling. Pflugerville mostly sunny 97. Taylor Hayes was reported 99. The report from Lagoa Vista was not available. Georgetown mostly sunny 97. San Marcos mostly sunny 96. Burnett sunny 95. Junction mostly sunny 96. San Antonio partly sunny 96. Corpus Christi cloudy 93. Houston a thunderstorm was reported 75. Once again at Austin Bergstrom it was 97, and at Camp Mabry it was 98. Elsewhere across the state, College Station partly sunny 90. Amarillo sunny 98. Abilene partly sunny 99. Dallas-Fort Worth mostly sunny 99. Your weather synopsis for South Central Texas. Isolated showers and thunderstorm are forecast again for Monday afternoon mainly for areas along and east of Interstate 35. Otherwise look for continued hot and mostly dry weather with high temperatures ranging from the low 90s to near 100 today and possibly reaching as high as 104 by the middle of the week. Heat index values topping out at around 108 today could increase to reach the 105 to 112 degree range in the middle to latter part of this week. Your local forecast. Tonight, mostly clear this evening, then becoming partly cloudy. Lows in the mid-70s. South winds 5 to 10 miles per hour with gusts up to 20 miles per hour. Tuesday, partly cloudy in the morning, then becoming sunny. Highs in the upper 90s. South winds 5 to 10 miles per hour with gusts up to 20 miles per hour. Highest heat index readings up to 107. Tuesday night, clear in the evening, then becoming partly cloudy. Lows in the mid-70s. South winds 10 to 15 miles per hour with gusts up to 25 miles per hour.

Wednesday, partly cloudy in the morning, then clearing. Highs in the upper 90s. South winds 10 to 15 miles per hour with gusts up to 25 miles per hour. Highest heat index readings up to 109. Wednesday night, mostly clear. Lows in the mid 70s. South winds 10 to 15 miles per hour with gusts up to 30 miles per hour. Highest heat index readings up to 105 early in the evening. Thursday, partly cloudy in the morning, then becoming sunny. Highs in the upper 90s. Highest heat index readings up to 110. Thursday night, clear. Lows in the mid 70s. Highest heat index readings up to 105 early in the evening. Friday, mostly cloudy in the morning, then clearing. Highs in the upper 90s. Highest heat index readings up to 110. Friday night, mostly clear in the evening, then becoming partly cloudy. Lows in the mid 70s. Highest heat index readings up to 105 early in the evening. Saturday, mostly cloudy in the morning, then clearing. Highs in the upper 90s. Highest heat index readings up to 105. Saturday night and Sunday, mostly clear. Lows in the mid 70s. Highs in the upper 90s. Highest heat index readings up to 105. Sunday night, clear. Lows in the mid 70s. Monday, partly cloudy in the morning, then becoming sunny. Highs in the upper 90s. Highest heat index readings up to 105. 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The Austin NOAA Weather Radio Roundup, at 4 p.m. at Austin Bergstrom International, it was partly sunny. The temperature was 97, the dew point 68. The relative humidity was 38%, producing a heat index of 102. The wind south at 12 miles an hour and the pressure was 30.00 inches and falling. At Camp Mabry, it was mostly sunny. The temperature was 98, the dew point 69. The relative humidity was 38%, producing a heat index of 104. The wind variable at 7 miles an hour and the pressure was 30.02 inches and falling. Pflugerville mostly sunny 97. Taylor Hayes was reported 99. The report from Lago Vista was not available. Georgetown mostly sunny 97. San Marcos mostly sunny 96. Burnett sunny 95. Junction mostly sunny 96. San Antonio partly sunny 96. Corpus Christi cloudy 93. Houston a thunderstorm was reported 75. Once again at Austin Bergstrom it was 97, and at Camp Mabry it was 98. Elsewhere across the state, College Station partly sunny 90. Amarillo sunny 98. Abilene partly sunny 99. Dallas-Fort Worth mostly sunny 99. Your weather synopsis for South Central Texas. Isolated showers and thunderstorm are forecast again for Monday afternoon, mainly for areas

otherwise look for continued hot and mostly dry weather with high temperatures ranging from the low 90s to near 100 today and possibly reaching as high as 104 by the middle of the week. Heat index values topping out at around 108 today could increase to reach the 105 to 112 degree range in the middle to latter part of this week. Your local forecast. Tonight, mostly clear this evening, then becoming partly cloudy. Lows in the mid-70s. South winds 5 to 10 miles per hour with gusts up to 20 miles per hour. Tuesday, partly cloudy in the morning, then becoming sunny. Highs in the upper 90s. South winds 5 to 10 miles per hour with gusts up to 20 miles per hour. Highest heat index readings up to 107. Tuesday night, clear in the evening, then becoming partly cloudy. Lows in the mid-70s. South winds 10 to 15 miles per hour with gusts up to 25 miles per hour. Wednesday, partly cloudy in the morning, then clearing. Highs in the upper 90s. South winds 10 to 15 miles per hour with gusts up to 25 miles per hour. Highest heat index readings up to 109. Wednesday night, mostly clear. Lows in the mid-70s. South winds 10 to 15 miles per hour with gusts up to 30 miles per hour. Highest heat index readings up to 105 early in the evening. Thursday, partly cloudy in the morning, then becoming sunny. Highs in the upper 90s. Highest heat index readings up to 110. Thursday night, clear. Lows in the mid-70s. Highest heat index readings up to 105 early in the evening. Friday, mostly cloudy in the morning, then clearing. Highs in the upper 90s. Highest heat index readings up to 110. Friday night, mostly clear in the evening, then becoming partly cloudy. Lows in the mid-70s. Highest heat index readings up to 105 early in the evening. Saturday, mostly cloudy in the morning, then clearing. Highs in the upper 90s. Highest heat index readings up to 105. Saturday night and Sunday, mostly clear. Lows in the mid-70s. Highs in the upper 90s. Highest heat index readings up to 105. Sunday night, clear. Lows in the mid-70s. Monday, partly cloudy in the morning, then becoming sunny. Highs in the upper 90s. Highest heat index readings up to 105. 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The Austin NOAA Weather Radio Roundup, at 4 p.m. at Austin Bergstrom International, it was partly sunny. The temperature was 97, the dew point 68. The relative humidity was 38%, producing a heat index of 102. The wind south at 12 miles an hour and the pressure was 30.00 inches and falling. At Camp Mabry, it was mostly sunny. The temperature was 98, the dew point 69. The relative humidity was 38%, producing a heat index of 104. The wind variable at 7 miles an hour and the pressure was 30.02 inches and falling. Pflugerville mostly sunny 97. Taylor Hayes was reported 99. The report from Lago Vista was not available. Georgetown mostly sunny 97. San Marcos mostly sunny 96. Bernard sunny 95. Junction mostly sunny 96. San Antonio partly sunny 96. Corpus Christi cloudy 93. Houston a thunderstorm was reported 75. Once again at Austin Bergstrom it was 97, and at Camp Mabry it was 98. Elsewhere across the state, College Station partly sunny 90. Amarillo sunny 98. Abilene partly sunny 99. Dallas-Fort Worth mostly sunny 99.

Your weather synopsis for South Central Texas. Isolated showers and thunderstorms are forecast again for Monday afternoon, mainly for areas along and east of Interstate 35. Otherwise, look for continued hot and mostly dry weather with high temperatures ranging from the low 90s to near 100 today and possibly reaching as high as 104 by the middle of the week. Heat index values topping out at around 108 today could increase to reach the 105 to 112 degree range in the middle to latter part of this week. Your local forecast. Tonight, mostly clear this evening, then becoming partly cloudy. Lows in the mid-70s. South winds 5 to 10 miles per hour with gusts up to 20 miles per hour. Tuesday, partly cloudy in the morning, then becoming sunny. Highs in the upper 90s. South winds 5 to 10 miles per hour with gusts up to 20 miles per hour. Highest heat index readings up to 107. Tuesday night, clear in the evening, then becoming partly cloudy. Lows in the mid-70s. South winds 10 to 15 miles per hour with gusts up to 25 miles per hour. Wednesday, partly cloudy in the morning, then clearing. Highs in the upper 90s. South winds 10 to 15 miles per hour with gusts up to 25 miles per hour. Highest heat index readings up to 109. Wednesday night, mostly clear. Lows in the mid-70s. South winds 10 to 15 miles per hour with gusts up to 30 miles per hour. Highest heat index readings up to 105 early in the evening. Thursday, partly cloudy in the morning, then becoming sunny. Highs in the upper 90s. Highest heat index readings up to 110. Thursday night, clear. Lows in the mid-70s. Highest heat index readings up to 105 early in the evening. Friday, mostly cloudy in the morning, then clearing. Highs in the upper 90s. Highest heat index readings up to 110. Friday night, mostly clear in the evening, then becoming partly cloudy. Lows in the mid-70s. Highest heat index readings up to 105 early in the evening. Saturday, mostly cloudy in the morning, then clearing. Highs in the upper 90s. Highest heat index readings up to 105. Saturday night and Sunday, mostly clear. Lows in the mid-70s. Highs in the upper 90s. Highest heat index readings up to 105. Sunday night, clear. Lows in the mid-70s. Monday, partly cloudy in the morning, then becoming sunny. Highs in the upper 90s. Highest heat index readings up to 105. 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The current time is 5:08 p.m. Central Daylight Time. Your weather synopsis for South Central Texas. Isolated showers and thunderstorms are forecast again for Monday afternoon, mainly for areas along and east of Interstate 35. Otherwise, look for continued hot and mostly dry weather with high temperatures ranging from the low 90s to near 100 today and possibly reaching as high as 104 by the middle of the week. Heat index values topping out at around 108 today could increase to reach the 105 to 112 degree range in the middle to latter part of this week. Your local forecast. Tonight, mostly clear this evening, then becoming partly cloudy. Lows in the mid-70s. South winds 5 to 10 miles per hour with gusts up to 20 miles per hour. Tuesday, partly cloudy in the morning, then becoming sunny. Highs in the upper 90s. South winds 5 to 10 miles per hour with gusts up to 20 miles per hour. Highest heat index readings up to 107. Tuesday night, clear in the evening, then becoming partly cloudy. Lows in the mid-70s. South winds 10 to 15 miles per hour with gusts up to 25 miles per hour.

Wednesday, partly cloudy in the morning, then clearing. Highs in the upper 90s. South winds 10 to 15 miles per hour with gusts up to 25 miles per hour. Highest heat index readings up to 109. Wednesday night, mostly clear. Lows in the mid 70s. South winds 10 to 15 miles per hour with gusts up to 30 miles per hour. Highest heat index readings up to 105 early in the evening. Thursday, partly cloudy in the morning, then becoming sunny. Highs in the upper 90s. Highest heat index readings up to 110. Thursday night, clear. Lows in the mid 70s. Highest heat index readings up to 105 early in the evening. Friday, mostly cloudy in the morning, then clearing. Highs in the upper 90s. Highest heat index readings up to 110. Friday night, mostly clear in the evening, then becoming partly cloudy. Lows in the mid 70s. Highest heat index readings up to 105 early in the evening. Saturday, mostly cloudy in the morning, then clearing. Highs in the upper 90s. Highest heat index readings up to 105. Saturday night and Sunday, mostly clear. Lows in the mid 70s. Highs in the upper 90s. Highest heat index readings up to 105. Sunday night, clear. Lows in the mid 70s. Monday, partly cloudy in the morning, then becoming sunny. Highs in the upper 90s. Highest heat index readings up to 105. 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The current time is 5:12 p.m. Central Daylight Time. Your weather synopsis for South Central Texas. Isolated showers and thunderstorm are forecast again for Monday afternoon, mainly for areas along and east of Interstate 35. Otherwise, look for continued hot and mostly dry weather with high temperatures ranging from the low 90s to near 100 today and possibly reaching as high as 104 by the middle of the week. Heat index values topping out at around 108 today could increase to reach the 105 to 112 degree range in the middle to latter part of this week. Your local forecast. Tonight, mostly clear this evening, then becoming partly cloudy. Lows in the mid-70s. South winds 5 to 10 miles per hour with gusts up to 20 miles per hour. Tuesday, partly cloudy in the morning, then becoming sunny. Highs in the upper 90s. South winds 5 to 10 miles per hour with gusts up to 20 miles per hour. Highest heat index readings up to 107. Tuesday night, clear in the evening, then becoming partly cloudy. Lows in the mid-70s. South winds 10 to 15 miles per hour with gusts up to 25 miles per hour. Wednesday, partly cloudy in the morning, then clearing. Highs in the upper 90s. South winds 10 to 15 miles per hour with gusts up to 25 miles per hour. Highest heat index readings up to 109. Wednesday night, mostly clear. Lows in the mid-70s. South winds 10 to 15 miles per hour with gusts up to 30 miles per hour. Highest heat index readings up to 105 early in the evening. Thursday, partly cloudy in the morning, then becoming sunny. Highs in the upper 90s. Highest heat index readings up to 110. Thursday night, clear. Lows in the mid-70s. Highest heat index readings up to 105 early in the evening. Friday, mostly cloudy in the morning, then clearing. Highs in the upper 90s. Highest heat index readings up to 110. Friday night, mostly clear in the evening, then becoming partly cloudy. Lows in the mid-70s. Highest heat index readings up to 105 early in the evening. Saturday, mostly cloudy in the morning, then clearing.

highest heat index readings up to 105. Saturday night and Sunday, mostly clear. Lows in the mid-70s. Highs in the upper 90s. Highest heat index readings up to 105. Sunday night, clear. Lows in the mid-70s. Monday, partly cloudy in the morning, then becoming sunny. Highs in the upper 90s. Highest heat index readings up to 105. The Tropical Weather Outlook. For the North Atlantic, Caribbean Sea and the Gulf of America, Eastern and Central Tropical Atlantic, an area of low pressure located a few hundred miles southwest of the Cabo Verde Islands is producing a large area of showers and thunderstorms. As this low moves slowly westward, a tropical wave emerging off the coast of West Africa is expected to interact with the system in a couple of days. Environmental conditions are forecast to be more conducive for development by midweek, and a tropical depression could form during the latter half of this week while the system moves westward to west-northwestward across the central tropical Atlantic. Formation chance through 48 hours, low, 20%. Formation chance through 7 days, medium, 60%. Central Tropical Atlantic disorganized showers and thunderstorms associated with a tropical wave are located about midway between the coast of West Africa and the Lesser Antilles. Some gradual development of this system is possible through midweek while it moves quickly westward across the Central Tropical Atlantic. Environmental conditions are expected to become less favorable for development later this week as the system approaches the Lesser Antilles. Formation chance through 48 hours, low, 10%. Formation chance through 7 days, low, 10%. Western subtropical Atlantic, a trough of low pressure located a few hundred miles north of Bermuda, is producing disorganized shower and thunderstorm activity. Some development of this system is possible during the next couple of days while it moves quickly eastward, well to the north of Bermuda, across the western and central subtropical Atlantic. The system is forecast to reach cooler waters later this week, ending its chances of formation after Wednesday. Formation chance through 48 hours, low, 10%. Formation chance through 7 days, low, 10%. 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The current time is 5:18 p.m. Central Daylight Time. The Austin, NOAA Weather Radio Roundup, at 5 p.m. at Austin Bergstrom International, it was partly sunny. The temperature was 97, the dew point 69, the relative humidity was 40%, producing a heat index of 103, the wind southeast at 13 miles an hour gusting to 23, and the pressure was 29.99 inches and falling. At Camp Mabry, it was mostly sunny. The temperature was 96, the dew point 69, the relative humidity was 41%, producing a heat index of 102. The wind southeast at 8 miles an hour and the pressure was 30.01 inches and falling. Pflugerville partly sunny 92. Taylor partly sunny 93. The report from Lago Vista was not available. Georgetown partly sunny 98. San Marcos partly sunny 95. Burnett mostly sunny 96. Junction sunny 96. San Antonio partly sunny 97. Corpus Christi cloudy 93. Houston cloudy 76. Once again at Austin Bergstrom it was 97, and at Camp Mabry it was 96. Elsewhere across the state, College Station cloudy 88. Amarillo sunny 98. Abilene mostly sunny 99. Dallas-Fort Worth mostly sunny 98. Your weather synopsis for South Central Texas. Isolated showers and thunderstorm are forecast again for Monday afternoon, mainly for areas along and east of Interstate 35. Otherwise, look for continued hot and mostly dry weather with high temperatures ranging from the low 90s to near 100 today and possibly reaching as high as

104 by the middle of the week. Heat index values topping out at around 108 today could increase to reach the 105 to 112 degree range in the middle to latter part of this week. Your local forecast. Tonight, mostly clear this evening, then becoming partly cloudy. Lows in the mid-70s. South winds 5 to 10 miles per hour with gusts up to 20 miles per hour. Tuesday, partly cloudy in the morning, then becoming sunny. Highs in the upper 90s. South winds 5 to 10 miles per hour with gusts up to 20 miles per hour. Highest heat index readings up to 107. Tuesday night, clear in the evening, then becoming partly cloudy. Lows in the mid-70s. South winds 10 to 15 miles per hour with gusts up to 25 miles per hour. Wednesday, partly cloudy in the morning, then clearing. Highs in the upper 90s. South winds 10 to 15 miles per hour with gusts up to 25 miles per hour. Highest heat index readings up to 109. Wednesday night, mostly clear. Lows in the mid-70s. South winds 10 to 15 miles per hour with gusts up to 30 miles per hour. Highest heat index readings up to 105 early in the evening. Thursday, partly cloudy in the morning, then becoming sunny. Highs in the upper 90s. Highest heat index readings up to 110. Thursday night, clear. Lows in the mid-70s. Highest heat index readings up to 105 early in the evening. Friday, mostly cloudy in the morning, then clearing. Highs in the upper 90s. Highest heat index readings up to 110. Friday night, mostly clear in the evening, then becoming partly cloudy. Lows in the mid-70s. Highest heat index readings up to 105 early in the evening. Saturday, mostly cloudy in the morning, then clearing. Highs in the upper 90s. Highest heat index readings up to 105. Saturday night and Sunday, mostly clear. Lows in the mid-70s. Highs in the upper 90s. Highest heat index readings up to 105. Sunday night, clear. Lows in the mid-70s. Monday, partly cloudy in the morning, then becoming sunny. Highs in the upper 90s. Highest heat index readings up to 105. The coastal waters forecast from Baffin Bay to Port Aransas out 20 nautical miles. Tonight, southeast winds 10 to 15 knots. Seas 2 to 3 feet. Wave detail, southeast 3 feet at 5 seconds. Tuesday, southeast winds 10 to 15 knots. Seas 2 to 3 feet. Wave detail, southeast 3 feet at 5 seconds. Tuesday night, southeast winds 10 to 15 knots with gusts up to 20 knots. Seas 2 to 3 feet. Wave detail, southeast 3 feet at 5 seconds. Wednesday, south winds 15 to 20 knots with gusts up to 25 knots. Seas 3 to 4 feet, occasionally to 5 feet. Wave detail, southeast 4 feet at 5 seconds. Wednesday night, southeast winds 15 to 20 knots with gusts up to 25 knots. Seas 3 to 5 feet, occasionally to 6 feet. Wave detail, southeast 5 feet at 5 seconds. Thursday, southeast winds 15 to 20 knots with gusts up to 25 knots. Seas around 4 feet, occasionally to 5 feet. Wave detail, southeast 4 feet at 6 seconds. Thursday night, southeast winds 15 to 20 knots with gusts up to 25 knots. Seas 4 to 5 feet, occasionally to 6 feet. Friday, southeast winds 10 to 15 knots. Seas 3 to 4 feet, occasionally to 5 feet. Friday night, southeast winds 10 to 15 knots. Seas 3 to 4 feet, occasionally to 5 feet. Saturday, southeast winds 10 to 15 knots. Seas around 3 feet. Saturday night, southeast winds 10 to 15 knots. Seas around 3 feet.

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It was partly sunny. The temperature was 97, the dew point 69, the relative humidity was 40%, producing a heat index of 103, the wind southeast at 13 miles an hour gusting to 23, and the pressure was 29.99 inches and falling. At Camp Mabry, it was mostly sunny. The temperature was 96, the dew point 69, the relative humidity was 41%, producing a heat index of 102, the wind southeast at 8 miles an hour, and the pressure was 30.01 inches and falling. Pflugerville partly sunny 92. Taylor partly sunny 93. The report from Lago Vista was not available. Georgetown partly sunny 98. San Marcos partly sunny 95. Vernon mostly sunny 96. Junction sunny 96. San Antonio partly sunny 97. Corpus Christi cloudy 93. Houston cloudy 76. Once again at Austin Bergstrom it was 97, and at Camp Mabry it was 96. Elsewhere across the state, College Station cloudy 88. Amarillo sunny 98. Abilene mostly sunny 99. Dallas-Fort Worth mostly sunny 98. Your weather synopsis for South Central Texas. Isolated showers and thunderstorms are forecast again for Monday afternoon, mainly for areas along and east of Interstate 35. Otherwise, look for continued hot and mostly dry weather with high temperatures ranging from the low 90s to near 100 today and possibly reaching as high as 104 by the middle of the week. Heat index values topping out at around 108 today could increase to reach the 105 to 112 degree range in the middle to latter part of this week. Your local forecast. Tonight, mostly clear this evening, then becoming partly cloudy. Lows in the mid-70s. South winds 5 to 10 miles per hour with gusts up to 20 miles per hour. Tuesday, partly cloudy in the morning, then becoming sunny. Highs in the upper 90s. South winds 5 to 10 miles per hour with gusts up to 20 miles per hour. Highest heat index readings up to 107. Tuesday night, clear in the evening, then becoming partly cloudy. Lows in the mid-70s. South winds 10 to 15 miles per hour with gusts up to 25 miles per hour. Wednesday, partly cloudy in the morning, then clearing. Highs in the upper 90s. South winds 10 to 15 miles per hour with gusts up to 25 miles per hour. Highest heat index readings up to 109. Wednesday night, mostly clear. Lows in the mid-70s. South winds 10 to 15 miles per hour with gusts up to 30 miles per hour. Highest heat index readings up to 105 early in the evening. Thursday, partly cloudy in the morning, then becoming sunny. Highs in the upper 90s. Highest heat index readings up to 110. Thursday night, clear. Lows in the mid-70s. Highest heat index readings up to 105 early in the evening. Friday, mostly cloudy in the morning, then clearing. Highs in the upper 90s. Highest heat index readings up to 110. Friday night, mostly clear in the evening, then becoming partly cloudy. Lows in the mid-70s. Highest heat index readings up to 105 early in the evening. Saturday, mostly cloudy in the morning, then clearing. Highs in the upper 90s. Highest heat index readings up to 105. Saturday night and Sunday, mostly clear. Lows in the mid-70s. Highs in the upper 90s. Highest heat index readings up to 105. Sunday night, clear. Lows in the mid

Monday, partly cloudy in the morning, then becoming sunny. Highs in the upper 90s. Highest heat index readings up to 105. 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The Austin NOAA Weather Radio Roundup, at 5 p.m. at Austin Bergstrom International, it was partly sunny. The temperature was 97, the dew point 69, the relative humidity was 40%, producing a heat index of 103, the wind southeast at 13 miles an hour gusting to 23, and the pressure was 29.99 inches and falling. At Camp Mabry, it was mostly sunny. The temperature was 96, the dew point 69, the relative humidity was 41%, producing a heat index of 102, the wind southeast at 8 miles an hour, and the pressure was 30.01 inches and falling. Pflugerville partly sunny 92. Taylor partly sunny 93. The report from Lago Vista was not available. Georgetown partly sunny 98. San Marcos partly sunny 95. Burnett mostly sunny 96. Junction sunny 96. San Antonio partly sunny 97. Corpus Christi cloudy 93. Houston cloudy 76. Once again at Austin Bergstrom it was 97, and at Camp Mabry it was 96. Elsewhere across the state, College Station cloudy 88. Amarillo sunny 98. Abilene mostly sunny 99. Dallas-Fort Worth mostly sunny 98. Your weather synopsis for South Central Texas. Isolated showers and thunderstorm are forecast again for Monday afternoon, mainly for areas along and east of Interstate 35. Otherwise, look for continued hot and mostly dry weather with high temperatures ranging from the low 90s to near 100 today and possibly reaching as high as 104 by the middle of the week. Heat index values topping out at around 108 today could increase to reach the 105 to 112 degree range in the middle to latter part of this week. Your local forecast. Tonight, mostly clear this evening, then becoming partly cloudy. Lows in the mid-70s. South winds 5 to 10 miles per hour with gusts up to 20 miles per hour. Tuesday, partly cloudy in the morning, then becoming sunny. Highs in the upper 90s. South winds 5 to 10 miles per hour with gusts up to 20 miles. Partly cloudy in the morning, then becoming sunny. Highs in the upper 90s. South winds 5 to 10 miles per hour with gusts up to 20 miles per hour. Highest heat index readings up to 107. Tuesday night, clear in the evening, then becoming partly cloudy. Lows in the mid-70s. South winds 10 to 15 miles per hour with gusts up to 25 miles per hour. Wednesday, partly cloudy in the morning, then clearing. Highs in the upper 90s. South winds 10 to 15 miles per hour with gusts up to 25 miles per hour. Highest heat index readings up to 109. Wednesday night, mostly clear. Lows in the mid-70s. South winds 10 to 15 miles per hour with gusts up to 30 miles per hour. Highest heat index readings up to 105 early in the evening. Thursday, partly cloudy in the morning, then becoming sunny. Highs in the upper 90s. Highest heat index readings up to 110. Thursday night, clear. Lows in the mid-70s. Highest heat index readings up to 105 early in the evening. Friday, mostly cloudy in the morning, then clearing. Highs in the upper 90s. Highest heat index readings up to 110. Friday night, mostly clear in the evening, then becoming partly cloudy. Lows in the mid-70s. Highest heat index readings up to 105 early in the evening. Saturday, mostly cloudy in the morning, then clearing.

highs in the upper 90s. Highest heat index readings up to 105. Saturday night and Sunday, mostly clear. Lows in the mid-70s. Highs in the upper 90s. Highest heat index readings up to 105. Sunday night, clear. Lows in the mid-70s. Monday, partly cloudy in the morning, then becoming sunny. Highs in the upper 90s. Highest heat index readings up to 105. 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

Pflugerville, partly sunny, 92. Taylor, partly sunny, 93. The report from Lago Vista was not available. Georgetown, partly sunny, 98. San Marcos, partly sunny, 95. Burnett, mostly sunny, 96. Junction, sunny, 96. San Antonio, partly sunny, 97. Corpus Christi, cloudy, 93. Houston, cloudy, 76. Once again at Austin Bergstrom, it was 97, and at Camp Mabry, it was 96. Elsewhere across the state, College Station, cloudy, 88. Amarillo, sunny, 98. Abilene, mostly sunny, 99. Dallas-Fort Worth, mostly sunny, 98. Your weather synopsis for South Central Texas. Isolated showers and thunderstorm are forecast again for Monday afternoon, mainly for areas along and east of Interstate 35. Otherwise, look for continued hot and mostly dry weather with high temperatures ranging from the low 90s to near 100 today and possibly reaching as high as 104 by the middle of the week. Heat index values topping out at around 108 today could increase to reach the 105 to 112 degree range in the middle to latter part of this week. Your local forecast. Tonight, mostly clear this evening, then becoming partly cloudy. Lows in the mid-70s. South winds 5 to 10 miles per hour with gusts up to 20 miles per hour. Tuesday, partly cloudy in the morning, then becoming sunny. Highs in the upper 90s. South winds 5 to 10 miles per hour with gusts up to 20 miles per hour. Highest heat index readings up to 107. Tuesday night, clear in the evening, then becoming partly cloudy. Lows in the mid-70s. South winds 10 to 15 miles per hour with gusts up to 25 miles per hour. Wednesday, partly cloudy in the morning, then clearing. Highs in the upper 90s. South winds 10 to 15 miles per hour with gusts up to 25 miles per hour. Highest heat index readings up to 109. Wednesday night, mostly clear. Lows in the mid-70s. South winds 10 to 15 miles per hour with gusts up to 30 miles per hour. Highest heat index readings up to 105 early in the evening. Thursday, partly cloudy in the morning, then becoming sunny. Highs in the upper 90s. Highest heat index readings up to 110. Thursday night, clear. Lows in the mid-70s. Highest heat index readings up to 105 early in the evening. Friday, mostly cloudy in the morning, then clearing. Highs in the upper 90s. Highest heat index readings up to 110. Friday night, mostly clear in the evening, then becoming partly cloudy. Lows in the mid-70s. Highest heat index readings up to 105 early in the evening. Saturday, mostly cloudy in the morning, then clearing. Highs in the upper 90s. Highest heat index readings up to 105. Saturday night and Sunday, mostly clear. Lows in the mid-70s. Highs in the upper 90s. Highest heat index readings up to 105. Sunday night, clear. Lows in the mid-70s. Monday, partly cloudy in the morning, then becoming sunny. Highs in the upper 90s. Highest heat index readings up to 105. 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The current time is 5:41 p.m. Central Daylight Time. The Austin NOAA Weather Radio Roundup, at 5 p.m. at Austin Bergstrom International, it was partly sunny. The temperature was 97, the dew point 69, the relative humidity was 40%, producing a heat index of 103, the wind southeast at 13 miles an hour gusting to 23, and the pressure was 29.99 inches and falling. At Camp Mabry, it was mostly sunny. The temperature was 96, the dew point

1969, the relative humidity was 41%, producing a heat index of 102. The wind southeast at 8 miles an hour, and the pressure was 30.01 inches and falling. Pflugerville, partly sunny, 92. Taylor, partly sunny, 93. The report from Lago Vista was not available. Georgetown, partly sunny, 98. San Marcos, partly sunny, 95. Burnett, mostly sunny, 96. Junction, sunny, 96. San Antonio, partly sunny, 97. Corpus Christi, cloudy, 93. Houston, cloudy, 76. Once again at Austin Bergstrom, it was 97, and at Camp Mabry, it was 96. Elsewhere across the state, College Station, cloudy, 88. Amarillo, sunny, 98. Abilene, mostly sunny, 99. Dallas-Fort Worth, mostly sunny, 98. Your weather synopsis for South Central Texas. Isolated showers and thunderstorm are forecast again for Monday afternoon, mainly for areas along and east of Interstate 35. Otherwise, look for continued hot and mostly dry weather with high temperatures ranging from the low 90s to near 100 today and possibly reaching as high as 104 by the middle of the week. Heat index values topping out at around 108 today could increase to reach the 105 to 112 degree range in the middle to latter part of this week. Your local forecast. Tonight, mostly clear this evening, then becoming partly cloudy. Lows in the mid-70s. South winds 5 to 10 miles per hour with gusts up to 20 miles per hour. Tuesday, partly cloudy in the morning, then becoming sunny. Highs in the upper 90s. South winds 5 to 10 miles per hour with gusts up to 20 miles per hour. Highest heat index readings up to 107. Tuesday night, clear in the evening, then becoming partly cloudy. Lows in the mid-70s. South winds 10 to 15 miles per hour with gusts up to 25 miles per hour. Wednesday, partly cloudy in the morning, then clearing. Highs in the upper 90s. South winds 10 to 15 miles per hour with gusts up to 25 miles per hour. Highest heat index readings up to 109. Wednesday night, mostly clear. Lows in the mid-70s. South winds 10 to 15 miles per hour with gusts up to 30 miles per hour. Highest heat index readings up to 105 early in the evening. Thursday, partly cloudy in the morning, then becoming sunny. Highs in the upper 90s. Highest heat index readings up to 110. Thursday night, clear. Lows in the mid-70s. Highest heat index readings up to 105 early in the evening. Friday, mostly cloudy in the morning, then clearing. Highs in the upper 90s. Highest heat index readings up to 110. Friday night, mostly clear in the evening, then becoming partly cloudy. Lows in the mid-70s. Highest heat index readings up to 105 early in the evening. Saturday, mostly cloudy in the morning, then clearing. Highs in the upper 90s. Highest heat index readings up to 105. Saturday night and Sunday, mostly clear. Lows in the mid-70s. Highs in the upper 90s. Highest heat index readings up to 105. Sunday night, clear. Lows in the mid-70s. Monday, partly cloudy in the morning, then becoming sunny. Highs in the upper 90s. Highest heat index readings up to 105. The Tropical Weather Outlook. For the North Atlantic, Caribbean Sea and the Gulf of America, Eastern and Central Tropical Atlantic, an area of low pressure located a few hundred miles southwest of the Cabo Verde Islands is producing a large area of showers and thunderstorms. As this low moves slowly westward, a tropical wave emerging off the coast of West Africa is expected to interact with the system in a couple of days. Environmental conditions are forecast to be more conducive for development by midweek, and a tropical depression could form during the latter half of this week while the system moves westward to west-northwestward across the central tropical Atlantic.
Formation chance through 48 hours, low, 20%. Formation chance through 7 days, medium, 60%. Central tropical Atlantic disorganized showers and thunderstorms associated with a tropical wave are located about midway between the coast of West Africa and the Lesser Antilles. Some gradual development of this system is possible through midweek while it moves quickly westward across the central tropical Atlantic. Environmental conditions are expected to become less favorable for development later this week as the system approaches the Lesser Antilles. Formation chance through 48 hours, low, 10%. Formation chance through 7 days, low, 10%. Western subtropical Atlantic, a trough of low pressure located a few hundred miles north of Bermuda, is producing disorganized shower and thunderstorm activity. Some development of this system is possible during the next couple of days while it moves quickly eastward, well to the north of Bermuda, across the western and central subtropical Atlantic. The system is forecast to reach cooler waters later this week, ending its chances of formation after Wednesday. Formation chance through 48 hours, low, 10%. Formation chance through 7 days, low, 10%. 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The Austin NOAA Weather Radio Roundup, at 5 p.m. at Austin Bergstrom International, it was partly sunny. The temperature was 97, the dew point 69, the relative humidity was 40%, producing a heat index of 103, the wind southeast at 13 miles an hour gusting to 23, and the pressure was 29.99 inches and falling. At Camp Mabry, it was mostly sunny. The temperature was 96, the dew point 69, the relative humidity was 41%, producing a heat index of 102, the wind southeast at 8 miles an hour, and the pressure was 30.01 inches and falling. Pflugerville partly sunny 92. Taylor partly sunny 93. The report from Lago Vista was not available. Georgetown partly sunny 98. San Marcos partly sunny 95. Burnett mostly sunny 96. Junction sunny 96. San Antonio partly sunny 97. Corpus Christi cloudy 93. Houston cloudy 76. Once again at Austin Bergstrom it was 97, and at Camp Mabry it was 96. Elsewhere across the state, College Station cloudy 88. Amarillo sunny 98. Abilene mostly sunny 99. Dallas-Fort Worth mostly sunny 98. Your weather synopsis for South Central Texas. Isolated showers and thunderstorm are forecast again for Monday afternoon, mainly for areas along and east of Interstate 35. Otherwise, look for continued hot and mostly dry weather with high temperatures ranging from the low 90s to near 100 today and possibly reaching as high as 104 by the middle of the week. Heat index values topping out at around 108 today could increase to reach the 105 to 112 degree range in the middle to latter part of this week. Your local forecast. Tonight, mostly clear this evening, then becoming partly cloudy. Lows in the mid-70s. South winds 5 to 10 miles per hour with gusts up to 20 miles per hour. Tuesday, partly cloudy in the morning, then becoming sunny. Highs in the upper 90s. South winds 5 to 10 miles per hour with gusts up to 20 miles per hour. Highest heat index readings up to 107. Tuesday night, clear in the evening, then becoming partly cloudy. Lows in the mid-70s. South winds 10 to 15 miles per hour with gusts up to 25 miles per hour. Wednesday, partly cloudy in the morning, then clearing. Highs in the upper 90s. South winds 10 to 15 miles per hour with gusts up to 25 miles per hour. Highest heat index readings up to 109.

Wednesday night, mostly clear. Lows in the mid-70s. South winds 10 to 15 miles per hour with gusts up to 30 miles per hour. Highest heat index readings up to 105 early in the evening. Thursday, partly cloudy in the morning, then becoming sunny. Highs in the upper 90s. Highest heat index readings up to 110. Thursday night, clear. Lows in the mid-70s. Highest heat index readings up to 105 early in the evening. Friday, mostly cloudy in the morning, then clearing. Highs in the upper 90s. Highest heat index readings up to 110. Friday night, mostly clear in the evening, then becoming partly cloudy. Lows in the mid-70s. Highest heat index readings up to 105 early in the evening. Saturday, mostly cloudy in the morning, then clearing. Highs in the upper 90s. Highest heat index readings up to 105. Saturday night and Sunday, mostly clear. Lows in the mid-70s. Highs in the upper 90s. Highest heat index readings up to 105. Sunday night, clear. Lows in the mid-70s. Monday, partly cloudy in the morning, then becoming sunny. Highs in the upper 90s. Highest heat index readings up to 105. The coastal waters forecast from Baffin Bay to Port Aransas out 20 nautical miles. Tonight, southeast winds 10 to 15 knots. Seas 2 to 3 feet. Wave detail, southeast 3 feet at 5 seconds. Tuesday, southeast winds 10 to 15 knots. Seas 2 to 3 feet. Wave detail, southeast 3 feet at 5 seconds. Tuesday night, southeast winds 10 to 15 knots with gusts up to 20 knots. Seas 2 to 3 feet. Wave detail, southeast 3 feet at 5 seconds. Wednesday, south winds 15 to 20 knots with gusts up to 25 knots. Seas 3 to 4 feet, occasionally to 5 feet. Wave detail, southeast 4 feet at 5 seconds. Wednesday night, southeast winds 15 to 20 knots with gusts up to 25 knots. Seas 3 to 5 feet, occasionally to 6 feet. Wave detail, southeast 5 feet at 5 seconds. Thursday, southeast winds 15 to 20 knots with gusts up to 25 knots. Seas around 4 feet, occasionally to 5 feet. Wave detail, southeast 4 feet at 6 seconds. Thursday night, southeast winds 15 to 20 knots with gusts up to 25 knots. Seas 4 to 5 feet, occasionally to 6 feet. Friday, southeast winds 10 to 15 knots. Seas 3 to 4 feet, occasionally to 5 feet. Friday night, southeast winds 10 to 15 knots. Seas 3 to 4 feet, occasionally to 5 feet. Saturday, southeast winds 10 to 15 knots. Seas around 3 feet. Saturday night, southeast winds 10 to 15 knots. Seas around 3 feet. 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The current time is 5:55 p.m. Central Daylight Time. The Austin NOAA Weather Radio Roundup, at 5 p.m. at Austin Bergstrom International, it was partly sunny. The temperature was 97, the dew point 69, the relative humidity was 40%, producing a heat index of 103, the wind southeast at 13 miles an hour gusting to 23, and the pressure was 29.99 inches and falling. At Camp Mabry, it was mostly sunny. The temperature was 96, the dew point 69, the relative humidity was 41%, producing a heat index of 102, the wind southeast at 8 miles an hour, and the pressure was 30.01 inches and falling. Pflugerville partly sunny 92. Taylor partly sunny 93. The report from Lago Vista was not available.

Georgetown, partly sunny, 98. San Marcos, partly sunny, 95. Burnett, mostly sunny, 96. Junction, sunny, 96. San Antonio, partly sunny, 97. Corpus Christi, cloudy, 93. Houston, cloudy, 76. Once again at Austin Bergstrom, it was 97, and at Camp Mabry, it was 96. Elsewhere across the state, College Station, cloudy, 88. Amarillo, sunny, 98. Abilene, mostly sunny, 99. Dallas-Fort Worth, mostly sunny, 98. Your weather synopsis for South Central Texas. Isolated showers and thunderstorm are forecast again for Monday afternoon, mainly for areas along and east of Interstate 35. Otherwise, look for continued hot and mostly dry weather with high temperatures ranging from the low 90s to near 100 today and possibly reaching as high as 104 by the middle of the week. Heat index values topping out at around 108 today could increase to reach the 105 to 112 degree range in the middle to latter part of this week. Your local forecast. Tonight, mostly clear this evening, then becoming partly cloudy. Lows in the mid-70s. South winds 5 to 10 miles per hour with gusts up to 20 miles per hour. Tuesday, partly cloudy in the morning, then becoming sunny. Highs in the upper 90s. South winds 5 to 10 miles per hour with gusts up to 20 miles per hour. Highest heat index readings up to 107. Tuesday night, clear in the evening, then becoming partly cloudy. Lows in the mid-70s. South winds 10 to 15 miles per hour with gusts up to 25 miles per hour. Wednesday, partly cloudy in the morning, then clearing. Highs in the upper 90s. South winds 10 to 15 miles per hour with gusts up to 25 miles per hour. Highest heat index readings up to 109. Wednesday night, mostly clear. Lows in the mid-70s. South winds 10 to 15 miles per hour with gusts up to 30 miles per hour. Highest heat index readings up to 105 early in the evening. Thursday, partly cloudy in the morning, then becoming sunny. Highs in the upper 90s. Highest heat index readings up to 110. Thursday night, clear. Lows in the mid-70s. Highest heat index readings up to 105 early in the evening. Friday, mostly cloudy in the morning, then clearing. Highs in the upper 90s. Highest heat index readings up to 110. Friday night, mostly clear in the evening, then becoming partly cloudy. Lows in the mid-70s. Highest heat index readings up to 105 early in the evening. Saturday, mostly cloudy in the morning, then clearing. Highs in the upper 90s. Highest heat index readings up to 105. Saturday night and Sunday, mostly clear. Lows in the mid-70s. Highs in the upper 90s. Highest heat index readings up to 105. Sunday night, clear. Lows in the mid-70s. Monday, partly cloudy in the morning, then becoming sunny. Highs in the upper 90s. Highest heat index readings up to 105. 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The current time is 6 p.m. Central Daylight Time. The Austin, NOAA Weather Radio Roundup, at 5 p.m. at Austin Bergstrom International, it was partly sunny. The temperature was 97, the dew point 69, the relative humidity was 40%, producing a heat index of 103, the wind southeast at 13 miles an hour gusting to 23, and the pressure was 29.99 inches and falling. At Camp Mabry, it was mostly sunny. The temperature was 96, the dew point 69, the relative humidity was 41%, producing a heat index of 102, the wind southeast at 8 miles an hour, and the pressure was

was 30.01 inches and falling. Pflugerville, partly sunny, 92. Taylor, partly sunny, 93. The report from Lago Vista was not available. Georgetown, partly sunny, 98. San Marcos, partly sunny, 95. Burnett, mostly sunny, 96. Junction, sunny, 96. San Antonio, partly sunny, 97. Corpus Christi, cloudy, 93. Houston, cloudy, 76. Once again at Austin Bergstrom, it was 97, and at Camp Mabry, it was 96. Elsewhere across the state, College Station, cloudy, 88. Amarillo, sunny, 98. Abilene, mostly sunny, 99. Dallas-Fort Worth, mostly sunny, 98. Your weather synopsis for South Central Texas. Isolated showers and thunderstorms are forecast again for Monday afternoon, mainly for areas along and east of Interstate 35. Otherwise, look for continued hot and mostly dry weather with high temperatures ranging from the low 90s to near 100 today and possibly reaching as high as 104 by the middle of the week. Heat index values topping out at around 108 today could increase to reach the 105 to 112 degree range in the middle to latter part of this week. Your local forecast. Tonight, mostly clear this evening, then becoming partly cloudy. Lows in the mid-70s. South winds 5 to 10 miles per hour with gusts up to 20 miles per hour. Tuesday, partly cloudy in the morning, then becoming sunny. Highs in the upper 90s. South winds 5 to 10 miles per hour with gusts up to 20 miles per hour. Highest heat index readings up to 107. Tuesday night, clear in the evening, then becoming partly cloudy. Lows in the mid-70s. South winds 10 to 15 miles per hour with gusts up to 25 miles per hour. Wednesday, partly cloudy in the morning, then clearing. Highs in the upper 90s. South winds 10 to 15 miles per hour with gusts up to 25 miles per hour. Highest heat index readings up to 109. Wednesday night, mostly clear. Lows in the mid-70s. South winds 10 to 15 miles per hour with gusts up to 30 miles per hour. Highest heat index readings up to 105 early in the evening. Thursday, partly cloudy in the morning, then becoming sunny. Highs in the upper 90s. Highest heat index readings up to 110. Thursday night, clear. Lows in the mid-70s. Highest heat index readings up to 105 early in the evening. Friday, mostly cloudy in the morning, then clearing. Highs in the upper 90s. Highest heat index readings up to 110. Friday night, mostly clear in the evening, then becoming partly cloudy. Lows in the mid-70s. Highest heat index readings up to 105 early in the evening. Saturday, mostly cloudy in the morning, then clearing. Highs in the upper 90s. Highest heat index readings up to 105. Saturday night and Sunday, mostly clear. Lows in the mid-70s. Highs in the upper 90s. Highest heat index readings up to 105. Sunday night, clear. Lows in the mid-70s. Monday, partly cloudy in the morning, then becoming sunny. Highs in the upper 90s. Highest heat index readings up to 105. 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The current time is 6:06 p.m. Central Daylight Time. Your weather synopsis for South Central Texas. Isolated showers and thunderstorms are forecast again for Monday afternoon, mainly for areas along and east of Interstate 35. Otherwise, look for continued hot and mostly dry weather with high temperatures ranging from the low 90s to near 100 today and possibly reaching as high as 104 by the middle of the week.
heat index values topping out at around 108 today could increase.

to reach the 105 to 112 degree range in the middle to latter part of this week. Your local forecast. Tonight, mostly clear this evening, then becoming partly cloudy. Lows in the mid-70s. South winds 5 to 10 miles per hour with gusts up to 20 miles per hour. Tuesday, partly cloudy in the morning, then becoming sunny. Highs in the upper 90s. South winds 5 to 10 miles per hour with gusts up to 20 miles per hour. Highest heat index readings up to 107. Tuesday night, clear in the evening, then becoming partly cloudy. Lows in the mid-70s. South winds 10 to 15 miles per hour with gusts up to 25 miles per hour. Wednesday, partly cloudy in the morning, then clearing. Highs in the upper 90s. South winds 10 to 15 miles per hour with gusts up to 25 miles per hour. Highest heat index readings up to 109. Wednesday night, mostly clear. Lows in the mid-70s. South winds 10 to 15 miles per hour with gusts up to 30 miles per hour. Highest heat index readings up to 105 early in the evening. Thursday, partly cloudy in the morning, then becoming sunny. Highs in the upper 90s. Highest heat index readings up to 110. Thursday night, clear. Lows in the mid-70s. Highest heat index readings up to 105 early in the evening. Friday, mostly cloudy in the morning, then clearing. Highs in the upper 90s. Highest heat index readings up to 110. Friday night, mostly clear in the evening, then becoming partly cloudy. Lows in the mid-70s. Highest heat index readings up to 105 early in the evening. Saturday, mostly cloudy in the morning, then clearing. Highs in the upper 90s. Highest heat index readings up to 105. Saturday night and Sunday, mostly clear. Lows in the mid-70s. Highs in the upper 90s. Highest heat index readings up to 105. Sunday night, clear. Lows in the mid-70s. Monday, partly cloudy in the morning, then becoming sunny. Highs in the upper 90s. Highest heat index readings up to 105. 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The current time is 6:09 p.m. Central Daylight Time. Your weather synopsis for South Central Texas. Isolated showers and thunderstorms are forecast again for Monday afternoon, mainly for areas along and east of Interstate 35. Otherwise, look for continued hot and mostly dry weather with high temperatures ranging from the low 90s to near 100 today and possibly reaching as high as 104 by the middle of the week. Heat index values topping out at around 108 today could increase to reach the 105 to 112 degree range in the middle to latter part of this week. Your local forecast. Tonight, mostly clear this evening, then becoming partly cloudy. Lows in the mid-70s. South winds 5 to 10 miles per hour with gusts up to 20 miles per hour. Tuesday, partly cloudy in the morning, then becoming sunny. Highs in the upper 90s. South winds 5 to 10 miles per hour with gusts up to 20 miles per hour. Highest heat index readings up to 107. Tuesday night, clear in the evening, then becoming partly cloudy. Lows in the mid-70s. South winds 10 to 15 miles per hour with gusts up to 25 miles per hour. Wednesday, partly cloudy in the morning, then clearing. Highs in the upper 90s. South winds 10 to 15 miles per hour with gusts up to 25 miles per hour. Highest heat index readings up to 109. Wednesday night, mostly clear. Lows in the mid-70s. South winds 10 to 15 miles per hour with gusts up to 30 miles per hour. Highest heat index

readings up to 105 early in the evening. Thursday, partly cloudy in the morning, then becoming sunny. Highs in the upper 90s. Highest heat index readings up to 110. Thursday night, clear. Lows in the mid-70s. Highest heat index readings up to 105 early in the evening. Friday, mostly cloudy in the morning, then clearing. Highs in the upper 90s. Highest heat index readings up to 110. Friday night, mostly clear in the evening, then becoming partly cloudy. Lows in the mid-70s. Highest heat index readings up to 105 early in the evening. Saturday, mostly cloudy in the morning, then clearing. Highs in the upper 90s. Highest heat index readings up to 105. Saturday night and Sunday, mostly clear. Lows in the mid-70s. Highs in the upper 90s. Highest heat index readings up to 105. Sunday night, clear. Lows in the mid-70s. Monday, partly cloudy in the morning, then becoming sunny. Highs in the upper 90s. Highest heat index readings up to 105. 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It was partly sunny. The temperature was 93, the dew point 71, the relative humidity was 48%, producing a heat index of 100, the wind southeast at 18 miles an hour, and the pressure was 30.00 inches and rising. At Camp Mabry, it was partly sunny. The temperature was 96, the dew point 72, the relative humidity was 45%, producing a heat index of 104, the wind south at 12 miles an hour gusting to 24, and the pressure was 30.01 inches and steady. Pflugerville partly sunny 93. Taylor partly sunny 93. The report from Lago Vista was not available. Georgetown partly sunny 93. Burnett mostly sunny 96. Junction mostly sunny 96. San Antonio partly sunny 92. Corpus Christi cloudy 92. Houston partly sunny 77. Once again at Austin Bergstrom it was 93, and at Camp Mabry it was 96. Elsewhere across the state, College Station cloudy 85. Amarillo mostly sunny 96. Abilene mostly sunny 97. Dallas-Fort Worth mostly sunny 98. The Tropical Weather Outlook. For the North Atlantic, Caribbean Sea and the Gulf of America, Eastern and Central Tropical Atlantic, an area of low pressure located a few hundred miles southwest of the Cabo Verde Islands is producing a large area of showers and thunderstorms. As this low moves slowly westward, a tropical wave emerging off the coast of West Africa is expected to interact with the system in a couple of days. Environmental conditions are forecast to be more conducive for development by midweek, and a tropical depression could form during the latter half of this week while the system moves westward to west-northwestward across the central tropical Atlantic. Formation chance through 48 hours, low, 20%. Formation chance through 7 days, medium, 60%. Central Tropical Atlantic disorganized showers and thunderstorms associated with a tropical wave are located about midway between the coast of West Africa and the Lesser Antilles. Some gradual development of this system is possible through midweek while it moves quickly westward across the Central Tropical Atlantic. Environmental conditions are expected to become less favorable for development later this week as the system approaches the Lesser Antilles. Formation chance through 48 hours, low, 10%. Formation chance through 7 days, low, 10%. Western subtropical Atlantic, a trough of low pressure located a few hundred miles north of Bermuda, is producing disorganized shower and thunderstorm activity.

some development of this system is possible during the next couple of days while it moves quickly eastward, well to the north of Bermuda, across the western and central subtropical Atlantic. The system is forecast to reach cooler waters later this week, ending its chances of formation after Wednesday. Formation chance through 48 hours, low, 10%. Formation chance through 7 days, low, 10%. Your weather synopsis for South Central Texas. Isolated showers and thunderstorms are forecast again for Monday afternoon, mainly for areas along and east of Interstate 35. Otherwise, look for continued hot and mostly dry weather with high temperatures ranging from the low 90s to near 100 today and possibly reaching as high as 104 by the middle of the week. Heat index values topping out at around 108 today could increase to reach the 105 to 112 degree range in the middle to latter part of this week. Your local forecast. Tonight, mostly clear this evening, then becoming partly cloudy. Lows in the mid-70s. South winds 5 to 10 miles per hour with gusts up to 20 miles per hour. Tuesday, partly cloudy in the morning, then becoming sunny. Highs in the upper 90s. South winds 5 to 10 miles per hour with gusts up to 20 miles per hour. Highest heat index readings up to 107. Tuesday night, clear in the evening, then becoming partly cloudy. Lows in the mid-70s. South winds 10 to 15 miles per hour with gusts up to 25 miles per hour. Wednesday, partly cloudy in the morning, then clearing. Highs in the upper 90s. South winds 10 to 15 miles per hour with gusts up to 25 miles per hour. Highest heat index readings up to 109. Wednesday night, mostly clear. Lows in the mid-70s. South winds 10 to 15 miles per hour with gusts up to 30 miles per hour. Highest heat index readings up to 105 early in the evening. Thursday, partly cloudy in the morning, then becoming sunny. Highs in the upper 90s. Highest heat index readings up to 110. Thursday night, clear. Lows in the mid-70s. Highest heat index readings up to 105 early in the evening. Friday, mostly cloudy in the morning, then clearing. Highs in the upper 90s. Highest heat index readings up to 110. Friday night, mostly clear in the evening, then becoming partly cloudy. Lows in the mid-70s. Highest heat index readings up to 105 early in the evening. Saturday, mostly cloudy in the morning, then clearing. Highs in the upper 90s. Highest heat index readings up to 105. Saturday night and Sunday, mostly clear. Lows in the mid-70s. Highs in the upper 90s. Highest heat index readings up to 105. Sunday night, clear. Lows in the mid-70s. Monday, partly cloudy in the morning, then becoming sunny. Highs in the upper 90s. Highest heat index readings up to 105. 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It was partly sunny. The temperature was 93, the dew point 71, the relative humidity was 48%, producing a heat index of 100, the wind southeast at 18 miles an hour, and the pressure was 30.00 inches and rising. At Camp Mabry, it was partly sunny. The temperature was 96, the dew point 72, the relative humidity was 45%, producing a heat index of 104, the wind south at 12 miles an hour gusting to 24, and the pressure was 30.01 inches and steady. Pflugerville partly sunny 93. Taylor partly sunny 93. The report from Lago Vista was not available.
Georgetown partly sunny 93. Burnett mostly sunny 96. Junction mostly sunny 96. San Antonio partly sunny 92. Corpus Christi cloudy 92. Houston partly sunny 77. Once again at Austin Bergstrom it was 93, and at Camp Mabry it was 96. Elsewhere across the state, College Station cloudy 85. Amarillo mostly sunny 96. Abilene mostly sunny 97. Dallas-Fort Worth mostly sunny 98. The coastal waters forecast from Baffin Bay to Port Aransas out 20 nautical miles. Tonight, southeast winds 10 to 15 knots. Seas 2 to 3 feet. Wave detail, southeast 3 feet at 5 seconds. Tuesday, southeast winds 10 to 15 knots. Seas 2 to 3 feet. Wave detail, southeast 3 feet at 5 seconds. Tuesday night, southeast winds 10 to 15 knots with gusts up to 20 knots. Seas 2 to 3 feet. Wave detail, southeast 3 feet at 5 seconds. Wednesday, south winds 15 to 20 knots with gusts up to 25 knots. Seas 3 to 4 feet, occasionally to 5 feet. Wave detail, southeast 4 feet at 5 seconds. Wednesday night, southeast winds 15 to 20 knots with gusts up to 25 knots. Seas 3 to 5 feet, occasionally to 6 feet. Wave detail, southeast 5 feet at 5 seconds. Thursday, southeast winds 15 to 20 knots with gusts up to 25 knots. Seas around 4 feet, occasionally to 5 feet. Wave detail, southeast 4 feet at 6 seconds. Thursday night, southeast winds 15 to 20 knots with gusts up to 25 knots. Seas 4 to 5 feet, occasionally to 6 feet. Friday, southeast winds 10 to 15 knots. Seas 3 to 4 feet, occasionally to 5 feet. Friday night, southeast winds 10 to 15 knots. Seas 3 to 4 feet, occasionally to 5 feet. Saturday, southeast winds 10 to 15 knots. Seas around 3 feet. Saturday night, southeast winds 10 to 15 knots. Seas around 3 feet. Your weather synopsis for South Central Texas. Isolated showers and thunderstorm are forecast again for Monday afternoon, mainly for areas along and east of Interstate 35. Otherwise, look for continued hot and mostly dry weather with high temperatures ranging from the low 90s to near 100 today and possibly reaching as high as 104 by the middle of the week. Heat index values topping out at around 108 today could increase to reach the 105 to 112 degree range in the middle to latter part of this week. Your local forecast. Tonight, mostly clear this evening, then becoming partly cloudy. Lows in the mid-70s. South winds 5 to 10 miles per hour with gusts up to 20 miles per hour. Tuesday, partly cloudy in the morning, then becoming sunny. Highs in the upper 90s. South winds 5 to 10 miles per hour with gusts up to 20 miles per hour. Highest heat index readings up to 107. Tuesday night, clear in the evening, then becoming partly cloudy. Lows in the mid-70s. South winds 10 to 15 miles per hour with gusts up to 25 miles per hour. Wednesday, partly cloudy in the morning, then clearing. Highs in the upper 90s. South winds 10 to 15 miles per hour with gusts up to 25 miles per hour. Highest heat index readings up to 109. Wednesday night, mostly clear. Lows in the mid-70s. South winds 10 to 15 miles per hour with gusts up to 30 miles per hour. Highest heat index readings up to 105 early in the evening. Thursday, partly cloudy in the morning, then becoming sunny. Highs in the upper 90s. Highest heat index readings up to 110. Thursday night, clear. Lows in the mid-70s. Highest heat index readings up to 105 early in the evening.
Friday, mostly cloudy in

The morning, then clearing. Highs in the upper 90s. Highest heat index readings up to 110. Friday night, mostly clear in the evening, then becoming partly cloudy. Lows in the mid-70s. Highest heat index readings up to 105 early in the evening. Saturday, mostly cloudy in the morning, then clearing. Highs in the upper 90s. Highest heat index readings up to 105. Saturday night and Sunday, mostly clear. Lows in the mid-70s. Highs in the upper 90s. Highest heat index readings up to 105. Sunday night, clear. Lows in the mid-70s. Monday, partly cloudy in the morning, then becoming sunny. Highs in the upper 90s. Highest heat index readings up to 105. 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It was partly sunny. The temperature was 93, the dew point 71, the relative humidity was 48%, producing a heat index of 100, the wind southeast at 18 miles an hour, and the pressure was 30.00 inches and rising. At Camp Mabry, it was partly sunny. The temperature was 96, the dew point 72, the relative humidity was 45%, producing a heat index of 104, the wind south at 12 miles an hour gusting to 24, and the pressure was 30.01 inches and steady. Pflugerville partly sunny 93. Taylor partly sunny 93. The report from Lago Vista was not available. Georgetown partly sunny 93. Burnett mostly sunny 96. Junction mostly sunny 96. San Antonio partly sunny 92. Corpus Christi cloudy 92. Houston partly sunny 77. Once again at Austin Bergstrom it was 93, and at Camp Mabry it was 96. Elsewhere across the state, College Station cloudy 85. Amarillo mostly sunny 96. Abilene mostly sunny 97. Dallas-Fort Worth mostly sunny 98. Your weather synopsis for South Central Texas. Isolated showers and thunderstorm are forecast again for Monday afternoon, mainly for areas along and east of Interstate 35. Otherwise, look for continued hot and mostly dry weather with high temperatures ranging from the low 90s to near 100 today and possibly reaching as high as 104 by the middle of the week. Heat index values topping out at around 108 today could increase to reach the 105 to 112 degree range in the middle to latter part of this week. Your local forecast. Tonight, mostly clear this evening, then becoming partly cloudy. Lows in the mid-70s. South winds 5 to 10 miles per hour with gusts up to 20 miles per hour. Tuesday, partly cloudy in the morning, then becoming sunny. Highs in the upper 90s. South winds 5 to 10 miles per hour with gusts up to 20 miles per hour. Highest heat index readings up to 107. Tuesday night, clear in the evening, then becoming partly cloudy. Lows in the mid-70s. South winds 10 to 15 miles per hour with gusts up to 25 miles per hour. Wednesday, partly cloudy in the morning, then clearing. Highs in the upper 90s. South winds 10 to 15 miles per hour with gusts up to 25 miles per hour. Highest heat index readings up to 109. Wednesday night, mostly clear. Lows in the mid-70s. South winds 10 to 15 miles per hour with gusts up to 30 miles per hour. Highest heat index readings up to 105 early in the evening. Thursday, partly cloudy in the morning, then becoming sunny. Highs in the upper 90s. Highest heat index readings up to 110.
Thursday night, clear.

Lows in the mid-70s. Highest heat index readings up to 105 early in the evening. Friday, mostly cloudy in the morning, then clearing. Highs in the upper 90s. Highest heat index readings up to 110. Friday night, mostly clear in the evening, then becoming partly cloudy. Lows in the mid-70s. Highest heat index readings up to 105 early in the evening. Saturday, mostly cloudy in the morning, then clearing. Highs in the upper 90s. Highest heat index readings up to 105. Saturday night and Sunday, mostly clear. Lows in the mid-70s. Highs in the upper 90s. Highest heat index readings up to 105. Sunday night, clear. Lows in the mid-70s. Monday, partly cloudy in the morning, then becoming sunny. Highs in the upper 90s. Highest heat index readings up to 105. 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It was partly sunny. The NOAA Weather Radio Roundup at 6 p.m. at Austin Bergstrom International. It was partly sunny. The temperature was 93, the dew point 71, the relative humidity was 48%. Producing a heat index of 100, the wind southeast at 18 miles an hour, and the pressure was 30.00 inches and rising. At Camp Mabry, it was partly sunny. The temperature was 96, the dew point 72, the relative humidity was 45%, producing a heat index of 104, the wind south at 12 miles an hour gusting to 24, and the pressure was 30.01 inches and steady. Pflugerville partly sunny 93. Taylor partly sunny 93. The report from Lago Vista was not available. Georgetown partly sunny 93. Burnett mostly sunny 96. Junction mostly sunny 96. San Antonio partly sunny 92. Corpus Christi cloudy 92. Houston partly sunny 77. Once again at Austin Bergstrom it was 93, and at Camp Mabry it was 96. Elsewhere across the state, College Station cloudy 85. Amarillo mostly sunny 96. Abilene mostly sunny 97. Dallas-Fort Worth mostly sunny 98. Your weather synopsis for South Central Texas. Isolated showers and thunderstorms are forecast again for Monday afternoon, mainly for areas along and east of Interstate 35. Otherwise, look for continued hot and mostly dry weather with high temperatures ranging from the low 90s to near 100 today and possibly reaching as high as 104 by the middle of the week. Heat index values topping out at around 108 today could increase to reach the 105 to 112 degree range in the middle to latter part of this week. Your local forecast. Tonight, mostly clear this evening, then becoming partly cloudy. Lows in the mid-70s. South winds 5 to 10 miles per hour with gusts up to 20 miles per hour. Tuesday, partly cloudy in the morning, then becoming sunny. Highs in the upper 90s. South winds 5 to 10 miles per hour with gusts up to 20 miles per hour. Highest heat index readings up to 107. Tuesday night, clear in the evening, then becoming partly cloudy. Lows in the mid-70s. South winds 10 to 15 miles per hour with gusts up to 25 miles per hour. Wednesday, partly cloudy in the morning, then clearing. Highs in the upper 90s. South winds 10 to 15 miles per hour with gusts up to 25 miles per hour. Highest heat index readings up to 109. Wednesday night, mostly clear. Lows in the mid-70s. South winds 10 to 15 miles per hour with gusts up to 30 miles per hour.

in the mid-70s. Highest heat index readings up to 105 early in the evening. Saturday, mostly cloudy in the morning, then clearing. Highs in the upper 90s. Highest heat index readings up to 105. Saturday night and Sunday, mostly clear. Lows in the mid-70s. Highs in the upper 90s. Highest heat index readings up to 105. Sunday night, clear. Lows in the mid-70s. Monday, partly cloudy in the morning, then becoming sunny. Highs in the upper 90s. Highest heat index readings up to 105. 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The Austin NOAA Weather Radio Roundup, at 6 p.m. at Austin Bergstrom International, it was partly sunny. The temperature was 93, the dew point 71, the relative humidity was 48%, producing a heat index of 100, the wind southeast at 18 miles an hour, and the pressure was 30.00 inches and rising. At Camp Mabry, it was partly sunny. The temperature was 96, the dew point 72, the relative humidity was 45%, producing a heat index of 104. The wind south at 12 miles an hour gusting to 24, and the pressure was 30.01 inches and steady. Pflugerville partly sunny 93. Taylor partly sunny 93. The report from Lago Vista was not available. Georgetown partly sunny 93. Burnett mostly sunny 96. Junction mostly sunny 96. San Antonio partly sunny 92. Corpus Christi, cloudy 92. Houston, partly sunny 77. Once again at Austin Bergstrom, it was 93, and at Camp Mabry, it was 96. Elsewhere across the state, College Station, cloudy 85. Amarillo, mostly sunny 96. Abilene, mostly sunny 97. Dallas-Fort Worth, mostly sunny 98. Your weather synopsis for South Central Texas. Isolated showers and thunderstorm are forecast again for Monday afternoon, mainly for areas along and east of Interstate 35. Otherwise, look for continued hot and mostly dry weather with high temperatures ranging from the low 90s to near 100 today and possibly reaching as high as 104 by the middle of the week. Heat index values topping out at around 108 today could increase to reach the 105 to 112 degree range in the middle to latter part of this week. Your local forecast. Tonight, mostly clear this evening, then becoming partly cloudy. Lows in the mid-70s. South winds 5 to 10 miles per hour with gusts up to 20 miles per hour. Tuesday, partly cloudy in the morning, then becoming sunny. Highs in the upper 90s. South winds 5 to 10 miles per hour with gusts up to 20 miles per hour. Highest heat index readings up to 107. Tuesday night, clear in the evening, then becoming partly cloudy. Lows in the mid-70s. South winds 10 to 15 miles per hour with gusts up to 25 miles per hour. Wednesday, partly cloudy in the morning, then clearing. Highs in the upper 90s. South winds 10 to 15 miles per hour with gusts up to 25 miles per hour. Highest heat index readings up to 109. Wednesday night, mostly clear. Lows in the mid-70s. South winds 10 to 15 miles per hour with gusts up to 30 miles per hour. Highest heat index readings up to 105 early in the evening. Thursday, partly cloudy in the morning, then becoming sunny. Highs in the upper 90s. Highest heat index readings up to 110. Thursday night, clear. Lows in the mid-70s. Highest heat index readings up to 105 early in the evening. Friday, mostly cloudy in the morning, then clearing. Highs in the upper 90s.

highest heat index readings up to 110. Friday night, mostly clear in the evening, then becoming partly cloudy. Lows in the mid-70s. Highest heat index readings up to 105 early in the evening. Saturday, mostly cloudy in the morning, then clearing. Highs in the upper 90s. Highest heat index readings up to 105. Saturday night and Sunday, mostly clear. Lows in the mid-70s. Highs in the upper 90s. Highest heat index readings up to 105. Sunday night, clear. Lows in the mid-70s. Monday, partly cloudy in the morning, then becoming sunny. Highs in the upper 90s. Highest heat index readings up to 105. The Tropical Weather Outlook. For the North Atlantic, Caribbean Sea and the Gulf of America, Central Tropical Atlantic, an area of low pressure located about 500 miles southwest of the Cabo Verde Islands is producing a large area of showers and thunderstorms. Environmental conditions are forecast to gradually become more conducive for development during the next day or two, and a tropical depression will likely form during the latter half of this week while the system moves westward to west-northwestward across the central tropical Atlantic. Formation chance through 48 hours, low, 30%. Formation chance through 7 days, high, 70%. East of the Windward Islands, disorganized showers and thunderstorms associated with a tropical wave are located about 900 miles east of the Windward Islands. Some gradual development of this system is possible through midweek while it moves quickly westward across the central tropical Atlantic. Environmental conditions are expected to become less favorable for development later this week as the system nears the Lesser Antilles. Formation chance through 48 hours, low, 10%. Formation chance through 7 days, low, 10%. Central subtropical Atlantic, a trough of low pressure located a few hundred miles northeast of Bermuda, is producing a small area of shower and thunderstorm activity. Some development of this system is possible during the next couple of days while it moves quickly eastward across the central subtropical Atlantic. The system is forecast to reach cooler waters later this week, ending its chances of formation by Thursday. Formation chance through 48 hours, low, 10%. Formation chance through 7 days, low, 10%. 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The current time is 6:45 p.m. Central Daylight Time. The Austin NOAA Weather Radio Roundup, at 6 p.m. at Austin Bergstrom International, it was partly sunny. The temperature was 93, the dew point 71, the relative humidity was 48%, producing a heat index of 100, the wind southeast at 18 miles an hour, and the pressure was 30.00 inches and rising. At Camp Mabry, it was partly sunny. The temperature was 96, the dew point 72, the relative humidity was 45%, producing a heat index of 104, the wind south at 12 miles an hour gusting to 24, and the pressure was 30.01 inches and steady. Pflugerville partly sunny 93. Taylor partly sunny 93. The report from Lago Vista was not available. Georgetown partly sunny 93. Burnett mostly sunny 96. Junction mostly sunny 96. San Antonio partly sunny 92. Corpus Christi cloudy 92. Houston partly sunny 77. Once again at Austin Bergstrom it was 93, and at Camp Mabry it was 96. Elsewhere across the state, College Station cloudy 85. Amarillo mostly sunny 96. Abilene mostly sunny 97. Dallas-Fort Worth mostly sunny 98. Your weather synopsis for South Central Texas. Isolated showers and thunderstorm are forecast again for Monday afternoon, mainly for areas along and east of Interstate 35. Otherwise, look for continued

hot and mostly dry weather with high temperatures ranging from the low 90s to near 100 today and possibly reaching as high as 104 by the middle of the week. Heat index values topping out at around 108 today could increase to reach the 105 to 112 degree range in the middle to latter part of this week. Your local forecast. Tonight, mostly clear this evening, then becoming partly cloudy. Lows in the mid-70s. South winds 5 to 10 miles per hour with gusts up to 20 miles per hour. Tuesday, partly cloudy in the morning, then becoming sunny. Highs in the upper 90s. South winds 5 to 10 miles per hour with gusts up to 20 miles per hour. Highest heat index readings up to 107. Tuesday night, clear in the evening, then becoming partly cloudy. Lows in the mid-70s. South winds 10 to 15 miles per hour with gusts up to 25 miles per hour. Wednesday, partly cloudy in the morning, then clearing. Highs in the upper 90s. South winds 10 to 15 miles per hour with gusts up to 25 miles per hour. Highest heat index readings up to 109. Wednesday night, mostly clear. Lows in the mid-70s. South winds 10 to 15 miles per hour with gusts up to 30 miles per hour. Highest heat index readings up to 105 early in the evening. Thursday, partly cloudy in the morning, then becoming sunny. Highs in the upper 90s. Highest heat index readings up to 110. Thursday night, clear. Lows in the mid-70s. Highest heat index readings up to 105 early in the evening. Friday, mostly cloudy in the morning, then clearing. Highs in the upper 90s. Highest heat index readings up to 110. Friday night, mostly clear in the evening, then becoming partly cloudy. Lows in the mid-70s. Highest heat index readings up to 105 early in the evening. Saturday, mostly cloudy in the morning, then clearing. Highs in the upper 90s. Highest heat index readings up to 105. Saturday night and Sunday, mostly clear. Lows in the mid-70s. Highs in the upper 90s. Highest heat index readings up to 105. Sunday night, clear. Lows in the mid-70s. Monday, partly cloudy in the morning, then becoming sunny. Highs in the upper 90s. Highest heat index readings up to 105. 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The Austin NOAA Weather Radio Roundup, at 6 p.m. at Austin Bergstrom International, it was partly sunny. The temperature was 93, the dew point 71, the relative humidity was 48%, producing a heat index of 100, the wind southeast at 18 miles an hour, and the pressure was 30.00 inches and rising. At Camp Mabry, it was partly sunny. The temperature was 96, the dew point 72, the relative humidity was 45%, producing a heat index of 104. The wind south at 12 miles an hour gusting to 24, and the pressure was 30.01 inches and steady. Pflugerville partly sunny 93. Taylor partly sunny 93. The report from Lago Vista was not available. Georgetown partly sunny 93. Burnett mostly sunny 96. Junction mostly sunny 96. San Antonio partly sunny 92. Corpus Christi cloudy 92. Houston partly sunny 77. Once again at Austin Bergstrom it was 93, and at Camp Mabry it was 96. Elsewhere across the state, College Station cloudy 85. Amarillo mostly sunny 96. Abilene mostly sunny 97. Dallas-Fort Worth mostly sunny 98. The coastal waters forecast from Baffin Bay to Port Aransas.

out 20 nautical miles. Tonight, southeast winds 10 to 15 knots. Seas 2 to 3 feet. Wave detail, southeast 3 feet at 5 seconds. Tuesday, southeast winds 10 to 15 knots. Seas 2 to 3 feet. Wave detail, southeast 3 feet at 5 seconds. Tuesday night, southeast winds 10 to 15 knots with gusts up to 20 knots. Seas 2 to 3 feet. Wave detail, southeast 3 feet at 5 seconds. Wednesday, south winds 15 to 20 knots with gusts up to 25 knots. Seas 3 to 4 feet, occasionally to 5 feet. Wave detail, southeast 4 feet at 5 seconds. Wednesday night, southeast winds 15 to 20 knots with gusts up to 25 knots. Seas 3 to 5 feet, occasionally to 6 feet. Wave detail, southeast 5 feet at 5 seconds. Thursday, southeast winds 15 to 20 knots with gusts up to 25 knots. Seas around 4 feet, occasionally to 5 feet. Wave detail, southeast 4 feet at 6 seconds. Thursday night, southeast winds 15 to 20 knots with gusts up to 25 knots. Seas 4 to 5 feet, occasionally to 6 feet. Friday, southeast winds 10 to 15 knots. Seas 3 to 4 feet, occasionally to 5 feet. Friday night, southeast winds 10 to 15 knots. Seas 3 to 4 feet, occasionally to 5 feet. Saturday, southeast winds 10 to 15 knots. Seas around 3 feet. Saturday night, southeast winds 10 to 15 knots. Seas around 3 feet. Your weather synopsis for South Central Texas. Isolated showers and thunderstorms are forecast again for Monday afternoon, mainly for areas along and east of Interstate 35. Otherwise, look for continued hot and mostly dry weather with high temperatures ranging from the low 90s to near 100 today and possibly reaching as high as 104 by the middle of the week. Heat index values topping out at around 108 today could increase to reach the 105 to 112 degree range in the middle to latter part of this week. Your local forecast. Tonight, mostly clear this evening, then becoming partly cloudy. Lows in the mid-70s. South winds 5 to 10 miles per hour with gusts up to 20 miles per hour. Tuesday, partly cloudy in the morning, then becoming sunny. Highs in the upper 90s. South winds 5 to 10 miles per hour with gusts up to 20 miles per hour. Highest heat index readings up to 107. Tuesday night, clear in the evening, then becoming partly cloudy. Lows in the mid-70s. South winds 10 to 15 miles per hour with gusts up to 25 miles per hour. Wednesday, partly cloudy in the morning, then clearing. Highs in the upper 90s. South winds 10 to 15 miles per hour with gusts up to 25 miles per hour. Highest heat index readings up to 109. Wednesday night, mostly clear. Lows in the mid-70s. South winds 10 to 15 miles per hour with gusts up to 30 miles per hour. Highest heat index readings up to 105 early in the evening. Thursday, partly cloudy in the morning, then becoming sunny. Highs in the upper 90s. Highest heat index readings up to 110. Thursday night, clear. Lows in the mid-70s. Highest heat index readings up to 105 early in the evening. Friday, mostly cloudy in the morning, then clearing. Highs in the upper 90s. Highest heat index readings up to 110. Friday night, mostly clear in the evening, then becoming partly cloudy. Lows in the mid-70s. Highest heat index readings up to 105 early in the evening. Saturday, mostly cloudy in the morning, then clearing. Highs in the upper 90s. Highest heat index readings up to 105. Saturday night and Sunday, mostly clear. Lows in the mid-70s. Highs in the upper 90s. Highest heat index readings up to 100.

and 5. Sunday night, clear. Lows in the mid-70s. Monday, partly cloudy in the morning, then becoming sunny. Highs in the upper 90s. Highest heat index readings up to 105. 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It was partly sunny. The temperature was 93, the dew point 71, the relative humidity was 48%, producing a heat index of 100, the wind southeast at 18 miles an hour, and the pressure was 30.00 inches and rising. At Camp Mabry, it was partly sunny. The temperature was 96, the dew point 72, the relative humidity was 45%, producing a heat index of 104, the wind south at 12 miles an hour gusting to 24, and the pressure was 30.01 inches and steady. Pflugerville partly sunny 93. Taylor partly sunny 93. The report from Lago Vista was not available. Georgetown partly sunny 93. Burnett mostly sunny 96. Junction mostly sunny 96. San Antonio partly sunny 92. Corpus Christi cloudy 92. Houston partly sunny 77. Once again at Austin Bergstrom it was 93, and at Camp Mabry it was 96. Elsewhere across the state, College Station cloudy 85. Amarillo mostly sunny 96. Abilene mostly sunny 97. Dallas-Fort Worth mostly sunny 98. Your weather synopsis for South Central Texas. Isolated showers and thunderstorm are forecast again for Monday afternoon, mainly for areas along and east of Interstate 35. Otherwise, look for continued hot and mostly dry weather with high temperatures ranging from the low 90s to near 100 today and possibly reaching as high as 104 by the middle of the week. Heat index values topping out at around 108 today could increase to reach the 105 to 112 degree range in the middle to latter part of this week. Your local forecast. Tonight, mostly clear this evening, then becoming partly